light for the selected cities: San Jose, 78 and 100; Mountain View, 73 and 100; Morgan Hill, 88 and 100. The area forecast for the Monterey Bay and Salinas Valley: beach hazards statement in effect through Saturday afternoon. For the rest of today, mostly sunny. Highs in the upper 60s at the coast of the mid 80s inland. West winds 10 to 20 miles per hour. For tonight, mostly clear until midnight, then becoming partly cloudy. Lows around 100 below. Southwest winds 5 to 15 miles per hour. And on Tuesday, partly cloudy in the morning, then becoming mostly sunny. Highs in the upper 60s at the coast of the mid 80s inland. West winds 5 to 10 miles per hour, increasing to 10 to 20 miles per hour in the afternoon. For the Tuesday night, mostly clear until midnight, then becoming partly cloudy. Patchy fog after midnight. Lows in the mid 50s. Southwest winds 5 to 15 miles per hour. For Wednesday, partly cloudy in the morning, then becoming mostly sunny. Patchy fog in the morning. Highs in the upper 60s at the coast to around 90 inland. West winds 5 to 10 miles per hour. And on Wednesday night, mostly clear until midnight, then becoming partly cloudy. Lows in the mid 50s. Thursday through Friday night, mostly clear. Highs from the mid 70s to upper 80s. Lows in the upper 50s. Saturday, partly cloudy in the morning, then becoming mostly sunny. Highs from the mid 70s to upper 80s. Saturday night, mostly clear until midnight, then becoming partly cloudy. Lows in the upper 50s. Sunday, partly cloudy. High 70s and 80s. High temperatures today and lows tonight for the selected cities: Santa Cruz, 80 and 100, Monterey, 69 and 100, Salinas, 69 and 100, Hollister, 81 and 100, King City, 86 and 100. The weather overview for the Bay Area and Central Coast: breezy onshore winds expected each afternoon and evening through early midweek, gradual warming starting midweek, with moderate heat risk for interior locations, elevated fire weather threat across the Diablo and Santa Lucia ranges this week, hazardous beach conditions at the Pacific coast with an increased risk for sneaker waves and rip currents through the end of the week. The extended forecast for the Bay Area and Central Coast: Wednesday and Wednesday night, mostly clear. Highs 65 to 100. Lows 50 to 70. Thursday and Thursday night, mostly clear. Highs 65 to 95. Lows 50 to 70. Friday and Friday night, mostly clear. Highs 65 to 100. Lows 55 to 70. Saturday and Saturday night, mostly clear. Highs 65 to 100. Lows 55 to 70. Sunday, sunny, warmer. Highs 65 to 100. Sunrise, sunset, and tidal information for the San Francisco Bay Area for Monday, July 27th. The sunset tonight, 8:22 p.m. The sunrise tomorrow, 6:10 a.m. The sunset tomorrow, 8:21 p.m. Tidal data at the Golden Gate for the afternoon and evening hours today and the morning hours of tomorrow. High tide, 12:32 p.m. at 4.63 feet. Low tide, 4:46 p.m. at 3.28 feet. High tide, 10:39 p.m. at 6.16 feet. Low tide, 5:45 a.m. at minus 039 feet. Here are the buoy observations for 5 p.m. Pacific Daylight Time. An offshore buoy 6, wind southwest at 12 knots, pressure 1,017.3 millibars. An offshore buoy 59, winds west at 8 knots, water temperature 66, pressure 1,021.4 millibars. At buoy 14 near Point Arena, winds northwest at 12 knots, water temperature 61, pressure 1,018.2 millibars. At buoy 13 near Bodega Bay, winds northwest at 21 knots, gusting to 27, pressure 1,015.8 millibars.

Today's wave rider buoy water temperature 58, seas 6 feet every 18 seconds. At San Francisco Bar buoy water temperature 59, seas 5 feet every 18 seconds. At San Francisco buoy winds northwest at 12 knots, water temperature 56, pressure 1016.6 millibars. At Half Moon Bay buoy winds west 12 knots, water temperature 60, pressure 1018.2 millibars, seas 4 feet, every 8 seconds. At Monterey buoy winds northwest at 19 knots, gusting to 25, water temperature 62, pressure 1016.1 millibars. At Point Sur, wave rider buoy water temperature 57, seas 6 feet, every 6 seconds. At Cape San Martin buoy winds northwest at 19 knots, gusting to 21, water temperature 55, pressure 1015.7 millibars. Synopsis for the Central California coast and bays including the Monterey Bay, Greater Farallones, and Cordell Bank National Marine Sanctuaries, northwest breezes remain fresh to strong throughout the week with stronger winds prevailing in the outer waters. Coastal jet regions along Big Sur and Point Reyes may result in frequent gale force gusts. Moderate seas gradually build to rough by Wednesday, especially across regions with strong northwest breezes. Long-period southerly swells, originating from distant tropical cyclones in the eastern Pacific, persist in our coastal waters through the week. The marine forecast for San Pablo Bay, Suisun Bay, the West Delta, and the San Francisco Bay north of the Bay Bridge. Small craft advisory in effect until 9 p.m. Pacific Daylight Time this evening. Small craft advisory in effect from Tuesday afternoon through Tuesday evening. For tonight, southwest wind 10 to 15 knots, easing to 5 to 10 knots late. For Tuesday, southwest wind 5 to 10 knots, rising to 10 to 15 knots in the afternoon. For Tuesday night, southwest wind 5 to 10 knots. The marine forecast for Monterey Bay. Small craft advisory in effect until 9 p.m. Pacific Daylight Time this evening. Small craft advisory in effect from Tuesday afternoon through Tuesday evening. For tonight, northwest wind 15 to 20 knots, easing to 5 to 10 knots. Seas 3 to 5 feet. Wave detail, northwest 5 feet at 7 seconds. For Tuesday, northwest wind 5 to 10 knots, becoming west 15 to 20 knots in the afternoon. Seas 3 to 4 feet. Wave detail, northwest 4 feet at 8 seconds and southwest 2 feet at 17 seconds. For Tuesday night, west wind 15 to 20 knots, becoming northwest 5 to 10 knots after midnight. Seas 3 to 5 feet. Wave detail, northwest 5 feet at 7 seconds. The coastal waters forecast from Pigeon Point to Point Pinos out to 10 nautical miles. Small craft advisory in effect through late Tuesday night. For tonight, northwest wind 20 to 25 knots, easing to 10 to 15 knots. Seas 4 to 6 feet. Wave detail, northwest 5 feet at 7 seconds and southwest 2 feet at 17 seconds. For Tuesday, northwest wind 10 to 15 knots, rising to 20 to 25 knots in the afternoon. Seas 4 to 6 feet. Wave detail, northwest 5 feet at 8 seconds and southwest 2 feet at 17 seconds. For Tuesday night, northwest wind 15 to 20 knots, easing to 10 to 15 knots after midnight. Seas 5 to 7 feet. Wave detail, northwest 6 feet at 7 seconds and southwest 2 feet at 17 seconds. The area forecast for the peninsula, North Bay, and East Bay. Beach hazards statement in effect through Saturday afternoon. For the rest of today, sunny. Highs around 70 at the coast to the lower 80s inland. West winds 10 to 20 miles per hour. For tonight, mostly clear. Lows around 100 below. Southwest winds 5 to 15 miles per hour. And on Tuesday, mostly sunny. Highs in the lower 70s at the coast of the mid 80s inland. West winds 5 to 15 miles per hour. For the Tuesday night, mostly clear. Lows

50s to lower 60s. Southwest winds 5 to 15 miles per hour. For Wednesday, partly cloudy in the morning, then becoming sunny. Highs in the mid-70s at the coast to the upper 80s inland. Southwest winds 5 to 10 miles per hour. And on Wednesday night, mostly clear. Lows from the 50s to lower 60s. For the Thursday, mostly sunny in the morning, then becoming sunny. Highs from the lower 70s to mid-80s. For Thursday night, clear. Lows in the 50s. Friday through Saturday, mostly clear. High 70s and 80s. Lows from the 50s to lower 60s. Saturday night, clear. Lows from the 50s to mid-60s. Sunday, mostly sunny. High 70s and 80s. High temperatures today and lows tonight for the selected cities: San Francisco, 70 and 100, San Francisco Airport, 71 and 100, Redwood City, 78 and 100, Oakland, 73 and 100, Fremont, 75 and 100, Concord, 87 and 100, Livermore, 82 and 100, San Rafael, 85 and 100, Santa Rosa, 90 and 100, Napa, 82 and 100, Fairfield, 87 and 59. These are the 5 p.m. Pacific Daylight Time observations for the San Francisco and Monterey Bay areas on Monday, July 27th. At San Francisco Airport, it was mostly sunny, temperature 69, dew point 54, relative humidity 58%, west wind at 18 miles an hour, gusting to 30, pressure 30.00 inches and falling. At Oakland Airport, it was mostly sunny, temperature 69, dew point 56, relative humidity 62%, west wind at 15 miles an hour, pressure 30.00 inches and falling. At San Jose Airport, it was mostly sunny, temperature 76, dew point 55, relative humidity 48%, north wind at 12 miles an hour, pressure 29.99 inches and falling. At Santa Rosa, it was sunny, temperature 86, southeast wind at 14, pressure 29.93 and falling. At Concord, it was sunny, temperature 84, west wind at 14. At Livermore, it was sunny, temperature 79, west wind at 13. At Monterey, it was sunny, temperature 66, west wind at 10, pressure 30.03 and falling. At Salinas, it was sunny, temperature 69, dew point 55, relative humidity 60%, west wind at 13. Here are some observations around California and western Nevada. Skies ranged from sunny to mostly sunny. It was 92 at Sacramento, 77 at Los Angeles, 76 at San Diego, and 93 at Reno. Truckee reported 82, South Lake Tahoe reported 79. Blue Canyon reported 76, and Mammoth Lakes reported 84. Local temperature reports around San Francisco Bay for 5 p.m. Downtown San Francisco was 65 degrees. Oakland Museum was 70 degrees. Redwood City was 77 degrees. San Rafael was 81 degrees. The following is an important beach hazard message from the National Weather Service. Issued at 5:00 p.m. Pacific Daylight Time. Beach hazards statement now in effect through Saturday afternoon. What? Long period southerly swell will bring an increased risk of sneaker waves and strong currents. Breaking waves will reach up to 10 feet along some south and southwest facing beaches and breakpoints. Where? Pacific Coast beaches. When? Through Saturday afternoon. Impacts. Dangerous conditions are forecast along the shoreline. Hazards include sneaker waves, strong rip currents, and large breaking waves. Stay off of jetties, piers, rocks, and other waterside infrastructure. Remain out of the water to avoid hazardous surf and never turn your back on the ocean. Monitor local weather, surf, and tide forecast at www.weather.gov/mtr. The area forecast for the South Bay.

metro area in the Santa Clara Valley. For the rest of today, sunny. Highs in the lower 70s by the bay to the 80s inland. Northwest winds 10 to 15 miles per hour. For tonight, mostly clear. Lows around 100 below. Northwest winds 5 to 10 miles per hour. And on Tuesday, mostly sunny in the morning, then becoming sunny. Highs in the mid-70s by the bay, mid to upper 80s inland. Northwest winds up to 5 miles per hour, increasing to 5 to 15 miles per hour in the afternoon. For the Tuesday night, mostly clear. Lows in the upper 50s. West winds 5 to 10 miles per hour. For Wednesday, partly cloudy in the morning, then becoming sunny. Highs in the upper 70s by the bay to around 90 inland. West winds 5 to 10 miles per hour. And on Wednesday night, clear. Lows from the mid 50s to lower 60s. For the Thursday, mostly sunny in the morning, then becoming sunny. Highs from the upper 70s to lower 90s. For Thursday night, clear. Lows from the mid 50s to lower 60s. And on Friday, mostly sunny in the morning, then becoming sunny. Highs 80s and 90s for the Friday night, clear. Lows from the mid 50s to lower 60s for Saturday. Mostly sunny in the morning, then becoming sunny. Highs from the lower 80s to mid 90s, and on Saturday night, clear. Lows from the mid 50s to lower 60s for the Sunday. Mostly sunny in the morning, then becoming sunny. Highs from the lower 80s to mid 90s, high temperatures today and lows tonight for the selected cities: San Jose, 78 and 100, Mountain View, 73 and 100, Morgan Hill, 88 and 100. The area forecast for the Monterey Bay and Salinas Valley: beach hazards statement in effect through Saturday afternoon. For the rest of today, mostly sunny. Highs in the upper 60s at the coast of the mid 80s inland. West winds 10 to 20 miles per hour. For tonight, mostly clear until midnight, then becoming partly cloudy. Lows around 100 below. Southwest winds 5 to 15 miles per hour. And on Tuesday, partly cloudy in the morning, then becoming mostly sunny. Highs in the upper 60s at the coast of the mid 80s inland. West winds 5 to 10 miles per hour, increasing to 10 to 20 miles per hour in the afternoon. For the Tuesday night, mostly clear until midnight, then becoming partly cloudy. Patchy fog after midnight. Lows in the mid-50s. Southwest winds 5 to 15 miles per hour. For Wednesday, partly cloudy in the morning, then becoming mostly sunny. Patchy fog in the morning. Highs in the upper 60s at the coast to around 90 inland. West winds 5 to 10 miles per hour. And on Wednesday night, mostly clear until midnight, then becoming partly cloudy. Lows in the mid-50s. Thursday through Friday night, mostly clear. Highs from the mid-70s to upper 80s. Lows in the upper 50s. Saturday, partly cloudy in the morning, then becoming mostly sunny. Highs from the mid-70s to upper 80s. Saturday night, mostly clear until midnight, then becoming partly cloudy. Lows in the upper 50s. Sunday, partly cloudy. High 70s and 80s. High temperatures today and lows tonight for the selected cities: Santa Cruz, 80 and 100, Monterey, 69 and 100, Salinas, 69 and 100, Hollister, 81 and 100, King City, 86 and 100. The weather overview for the Bay Area and Central Coast: breezy onshore winds expected each afternoon and evening through early midweek, gradual warming starting midweek, with moderate heat risk for interior locations, elevated fire weather threat across the Diablo and Santa Lucia ranges this week, hazardous beach conditions at the Pacific coast with an increased risk for sneaker waves and rip currents through the end of the week. The extended forecast for the Bay Area and Central Coast: Wednesday and Wednesday night, mostly clear. Highs 65 to 100. Lows 50 to 70.

Thursday and Thursday night, mostly clear. Highs 65 to 95. Lows 50 to 70. Friday and Friday night, mostly clear. Highs 65 to 100. Lows 55 to 70. Saturday and Saturday night, mostly clear. Highs 65 to 100. Lows 55 to 70. Sunday, sunny, warmer. Highs 65 to 100. 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This broadcast originates from the National Weather Service office located in Monterey, California, and serves the South Bay and Monterey Bay Area, including the cities of San Jose, Monterey, Salinas, and Santa Cruz. Sunrise, sunset, and tidal information for the San Francisco Bay Area for Monday, July 27th. The sunset tonight, 8:22 p.m. The sunrise tomorrow, 6:10 a.m. The sunset tomorrow, 8:21 p.m. Tidal data at the Golden Gate for the afternoon and evening hours today and the morning hours of tomorrow. High tide, 12:32 p.m. at 4.63 feet. Low tide, 4:46 p.m. at 3.28 feet. High tide, 10:39 p.m. at 6.16 feet. Low tide, 5:45 a.m. at minus 0.39 feet. Here are the buoy observations for 5 p.m. Pacific Daylight Time. An offshore buoy 6 winds southwest at 12 knots, pressure 1,017.3 millibars. An offshore buoy 59 winds west at 8 knots, water temperature 66, pressure 1,021.4 millibars. At buoy 14 near Point Arena winds northwest at 12 knots, water temperature 61, pressure 1,018.2 millibars. At buoy 13 near Bodega Bay winds northwest at 21 knots, gusting to 27, pressure 1,015.8 millibars. At Point Reyes Wave Rider buoy water temperature 58, seas 6 feet, every 18 seconds. At San Francisco Bar buoy water temperature 59, seas 5 feet, every 18 seconds. At San Francisco buoy winds northwest at 12 knots, pressure 1,016.4 millibars, swell 4 feet, every 17 seconds. At Half Moon Bay buoy winds west 12 knots, water temperature 60, pressure 1,018.2 millibars, seas 4 feet, every 8 seconds. At Monterey buoy winds northwest at 19 knots, gusting to 25, water temperature 62, pressure 1,016.1 millibars. At Point Sur, Wave Rider buoy water temperature 57, seas 6 feet, every 6 seconds. At Cape San Martin buoy winds northwest at 19 knots, gusting to 21, water temperature 55, pressure 1,015.7 millibars. Synopsis for the Central California coast and bays including the Monterey Bay, Greater Farallones, and Cordell Bank National Marine Sanctuaries, northwest breezes remain fresh to strong throughout the week with stronger winds prevailing in the outer waters. Coastal jet regions along Big Sur and Point Reyes may result in frequent gale force gusts. Moderate seas gradually build to rough by Wednesday, especially across regions with strong northwest breezes. Long-period southerly swells, originating from distant tropical cyclones in the eastern Pacific, persist in our coastal waters through the week. The marine forecast for San Pablo Bay, Suisun Bay, the West Delta, and the San Francisco Bay north of the Bay Bridge. Small craft advisory in effect until 9 p.m. Pacific Daylight Time this evening. Small craft advisory in effect from Tuesday afternoon through Tuesday evening. For tonight, southwest wind 10 to 15 knots, easing to 5 to 10 knots late. For Tuesday, southwest wind 5 to 10 knots, rising to 10 to 15 knots in the afternoon. For Tuesday night, southwest wind 5 to 10 knots. The marine forecast for Monterey Bay. Small craft advisory in effect until 9 p.m. Pacific Daylight Time this evening. Small craft advisory in effect from Tuesday afternoon through Tuesday evening. For tonight, northwest wind 15 to 20 knots, easing.

to 5 to 10 knots. Seas 3 to 5 feet. Wave detail, northwest 5 feet at 7 seconds. For Tuesday, northwest wind 5 to 10 knots, becoming west 15 to 20 knots in the afternoon. Seas 3 to 4 feet. Wave detail, northwest 4 feet at 8 seconds and southwest 2 feet at 17 seconds. For Tuesday night, west wind 15 to 20 knots, becoming northwest 5 to 10 knots after midnight. Seas 3 to 5 feet. Wave detail, northwest 5 feet at 7 seconds. The coastal waters forecast from Pigeon Point to Point Pinos out to 10 nautical miles. Small craft advisory in effect through late Tuesday night. For tonight, northwest wind 20 to 25 knots, easing to 10 to 15 knots. Seas 4 to 6 feet. Wave detail, northwest 5 feet at 7 seconds and southwest 2 feet at 17 seconds. For Tuesday, northwest wind 10 to 15 knots, rising to 20 to 25 knots in the afternoon. Seas 4 to 6 feet. Wave detail, northwest 5 feet at 8 seconds and southwest 2 feet at 17 seconds. For Tuesday night, northwest wind 15 to 20 knots, easing to 10 to 15 knots after midnight. Seas 5 to 7 feet. Wave detail, northwest 6 feet at 7 seconds and southwest 2 feet at 17 seconds. The area forecast for the peninsula, North Bay, and East Bay. Beach hazards statement in effect through Saturday afternoon. For the rest of today, sunny. Highs around 70 at the coast to the lower 80s inland. West winds 10 to 20 miles per hour. For tonight, mostly clear. Lows around 100 below. Southwest winds 5 to 15 miles per hour. And on Tuesday, mostly sunny. Highs in the lower 70s at the coast of the mid 80s inland. West winds 5 to 15 miles per hour. For the Tuesday night, mostly clear. Lows from the mid 50s to lower 60s. Southwest winds 5 to 15 miles per hour. For Wednesday, partly cloudy in the morning then becoming sunny. Highs in the mid-70s at the coast to the upper 80s inland. Southwest winds 5 to 10 miles per hour. And on Wednesday night, mostly clear. Lows from the 50s to lower 60s. For the Thursday, mostly sunny in the morning then becoming sunny. Highs from the lower 70s to mid-80s. For Thursday night, clear. Lows in the 50s. Friday through Saturday, mostly clear. High 70s and 80s. Lows from the 50s to lower 60s. Saturday night, clear. Lows from the 50s to mid 60s. Sunday, mostly sunny. High 70s and 80s. High temperatures today and lows tonight for the selected cities: San Francisco, 70 and 100, San Francisco Airport, 71 and 100, Redwood City, 78 and 100, Oakland, 73 and 100, Fremont, 75 and 100, Concord, 87 and 100, Livermore, 82 and 100, San Rafael, 85 and 100, Santa Rosa, 90 and 100, Napa, 82 and 100, Fairfield, 87 and 59. These are the 5 p.m. Pacific Daylight Time observations for the San Francisco and Monterey Bay areas on Monday, July 27th. At San Francisco Airport, it was mostly sunny, temperature 69, dew point 54, relative humidity 58%, west wind at 18 miles an hour, gusting to 30, pressure 30.00 inches and falling. At Oakland Airport, it was mostly sunny, temperature 69, dew point 56, relative humidity 62%, west wind at 15 miles an hour, pressure 30. It was mostly sunny, temperature 69, dew point 56, relative humidity 62%, west wind at 15 miles an hour, pressure 30.00 inches and falling. At San Jose Airport, it was mostly sunny, temperature 76, dew point 55, relative humidity 48%, north wind at 12 miles an hour.

measured 29.99 inches and falling. At Santa Rosa, it was sunny, temperature 86, southeast wind at 14, pressure 29.93 and falling. At Concord, it was sunny, temperature 84, west wind at 14. At Livermore, it was sunny, temperature 79, west wind at 13. At Monterey, it was sunny, temperature 66, west wind at 10, pressure 30.03 and falling. At Salinas, it was sunny, temperature 69, dew point 55, relative humidity 60%, west wind at 13. Here are some observations around California and western Nevada. Skies ranged from sunny to mostly sunny. It was 92 at Sacramento, 77 at Los Angeles, 76 at San Diego, and 93 at Reno. Truckee reported 82, South Lake Tahoe reported 79. Blue Canyon reported 76, and Mammoth Lakes reported 84. Local temperature reports around San Francisco Bay for 5 p.m. Downtown San Francisco was 65 degrees. Oakland Museum was 70 degrees. Redwood City was 77 degrees. San Rafael was 81 degrees. The following is an important beach hazard message from the National Weather Service. Issued at 5:00 p.m. Pacific Daylight Time. Beach hazards statement now in effect through Saturday afternoon. What? Long period southerly swell will bring an increased risk of sneaker waves and strong currents. Breaking waves will reach up to 10 feet along some south and southwest facing beaches and breakpoints. Where? Pacific Coast beaches. When? Through Saturday afternoon. Impacts. Dangerous conditions are forecast along the shoreline. Hazards include sneaker waves, strong rip currents, and large breaking waves. Stay off of jetties, piers, rocks, and other waterside infrastructure. Remain out of the water to avoid hazardous surf and never turn your back on the ocean. Monitor local weather, surf, and tide forecasts at www.weather.gov/mtr. The area forecast for the South Bay, including the San Jose metro area and the Santa Clara Valley. For the rest of today, sunny. Highs in the lower 70s by the bay to the 80s inland. Northwest winds 10 to 15 miles per hour. For tonight, mostly clear. Lows around 100 below. Northwest winds 5 to 10 miles per hour. And on Tuesday, mostly sunny in the morning, then becoming sunny. Highs in the mid-70s by the bay, mid to upper 80s inland. Northwest winds up to 5 miles per hour, increasing to 5 to 15 miles per hour in the afternoon. For the Tuesday night, mostly clear. Lows in the upper 50s. West winds 5 to 10 miles per hour. For Wednesday, partly cloudy in the morning, then becoming sunny. Highs in the upper 70s by the bay to around 90 inland. West winds 5 to 10 miles per hour. And on Wednesday night, clear. Lows from the mid-50s to lower 60s. For the Thursday, mostly sunny in the morning, then becoming sunny. Highs from the upper 70s to lower 90s. For Thursday night, clear. Lows from the mid-50s to lower 60s. And on Friday, mostly sunny in the morning, then becoming sunny. Highs 80s and 90s for the Friday night, clear. Lows from the mid-50s to lower 60s for Saturday. Mostly sunny in the morning, then becoming sunny. Highs from the lower 80s to mid-90s, and on Saturday night, clear. Lows from the mid-50s to lower 60s for the Sunday. Mostly sunny in the morning, then becoming sunny. Highs from the lower 80s to mid-90s, high temperatures today and lows tonight for the selected cities: San Jose, 78 and 100, Mountain View, 73 and 100, Morgan Hill, 88 and 100. The area forecast for the Monterey Bay and Salinas Valley? Beach hazards statement in effect through Saturday afternoon. For the rest of today, mostly sunny. Highs in the upper 60s at the coast of the mid-80s inland. West winds.

to 20 miles per hour. For tonight, mostly clear until midnight, then becoming partly cloudy. Lows around 100 below. Southwest winds 5 to 15 miles per hour. And on Tuesday, partly cloudy in the morning, then becoming mostly sunny. Highs in the upper 60s at the coast of the mid-80s inland. West winds 5 to 10 miles per hour, increasing to 10 to 20 miles per hour in the afternoon. For the Tuesday night, mostly clear until midnight, then becoming partly cloudy. Patchy fog after midnight. Lows in the mid-50s. Southwest winds 5 to 15 miles per hour. For Wednesday, partly cloudy in the morning, then becoming mostly sunny. Patchy fog in the morning. Highs in the upper 60s at the coast to around 90 inland. West winds 5 to 10 miles per hour. And on Wednesday night, mostly clear until midnight, then becoming partly cloudy. Lows in the mid-50s. Thursday through Friday night, mostly clear. Highs from the mid-70s to upper 80s. Lows in the upper 50s. Saturday, partly cloudy in the morning, then becoming mostly sunny. Highs from the mid-70s to upper 80s. Saturday night, mostly clear until midnight, then becoming partly cloudy. Lows in the upper 50s. Sunday, partly cloudy. High 70s and 80s. High temperatures today and lows tonight for the selected cities: Santa Cruz, 80 and 100, Monterey, 69 and 100, Salinas, 69 and 100, Hollister, 81 and 100, King City, 86 and 100. The weather overview for the Bay Area and Central Coast: breezy onshore winds expected each afternoon and evening through early midweek, gradual warming starting midweek, with moderate heat risk for interior locations, elevated fire weather threat across the Diablo and Santa Lucia ranges this week, hazardous beach conditions at the Pacific coast with an increased risk for sneaker waves and rip currents through the end of the week. The extended forecast for the Bay Area and Central Coast: Wednesday and Wednesday night, mostly clear. Highs 65 to 100. Lows 50 to 70. Thursday and Thursday night, mostly clear. Highs 65 to 95. Lows 50 to 70. Friday and Friday night, mostly clear. Highs 65 to 100. Lows 55 to 70. Saturday and Saturday night, mostly clear. Highs 65 to 100. Lows 55 to 70. Sunday, sunny, warmer. Highs 65 to 100. Sunrise, sunset, and tidal information for the San Francisco Bay Area for Monday, July 27th. The sunset tonight, 8:22 p.m. The sunrise tomorrow, 6:10 a.m. The sunset tomorrow, 8:21 p.m. Tidal data at the Golden Gate for the afternoon and evening hours today and the morning hours of tomorrow. High tide, 12:32 p.m. at 4.63 feet. Low tide, 4:46 p.m. at 3.28 feet. High tide, 10:39 p.m. at 6.16 feet. Low tide, 5:45 a.m. at minus 0.39 feet. Here are the buoy observations for 5 p.m. Pacific Daylight Time. An offshore buoy 6, winds southwest at 12 knots, pressure 1,017.3 millibars. An offshore buoy 59, winds west at 8 knots, water temperature 66, pressure 1,021.4 millibars. At buoy 14 near Point Arena, winds northwest at 12 knots, water temperature 61, pressure 1,018.2 millibars. At buoy 13 near Bodega Bay, winds northwest at 21 knots, gusting to 27, pressure 1,015.8 millibars. At Point Reyes Wave Rider buoy, water temperature 58, seas 6 feet, every 18 seconds. At San Francisco Bar buoy, water temperature 59, seas 5 feet, every 18 seconds. At San Francisco Bay, winds northwest at 12 knots, pressure 1,016.4 millibars, swell 4 feet, every 17 seconds.
At Half Moon Bay buoy winds was 12 knots, water temperature 60, pressure 1,018.2 millibars, seas 4 feet, every 8 seconds. At Monterey buoy winds northwest at 19 knots, gusting to 25, water temperature 62, pressure 1,016.1 millibars. At Pointer, wave rider buoy water temperature 57, seas 6 feet, every 6 seconds. At Cape San Martin buoy winds northwest at 19 knots, gusting to 21, water temperature 55, pressure 1,015.7 millibars. Synopsis for the Central California coast and bays including the Monterey Bay, Greater Farallones, and Cordell Bank National Marine Sanctuaries, northwest breezes remain fresh to strong throughout the week with stronger winds prevailing in the outer waters. Coastal jet regions along Big Sur and Point Reyes may result in frequent gale force gusts. Moderate seas gradually build to rough by Wednesday, especially across regions with strong northwest breezes. Long-period southerly swells, originating from distant tropical cyclones in the eastern Pacific, persist in our coastal waters through the week. The marine forecast for San Pablo Bay, Suisun Bay, the West Delta, and the San Francisco Bay north of the Bay Bridge. Small craft advisory in effect until 9 p.m. Pacific Daylight Time this evening. Small craft advisory in effect from Tuesday afternoon through Tuesday evening. For tonight, southwest wind 10 to 15 knots, easing to 5 to 10 knots late. For Tuesday, southwest wind 5 to 10 knots, rising to 10 to 15 knots in the afternoon. For Tuesday night, southwest wind 5 to 10 knots. The marine forecast for Monterey Bay. Small craft advisory in effect until 9 p.m. Pacific Daylight Time this evening. Small craft advisory in effect from Tuesday afternoon through Tuesday evening. For tonight, northwest wind 15 to 20 knots, easing to 5 to 10 knots. Seas 3 to 5 feet. Wave detail, northwest 5 feet at 7 seconds. For Tuesday, northwest wind 5 to 10 knots, becoming west 15 to 20 knots in the afternoon. Seas 3 to 4 feet. Wave detail, northwest 4 feet at 8 seconds and southwest 2 feet at 17 seconds. For Tuesday night, west wind 15 to 20 knots, becoming northwest 5 to 10 knots after midnight. Seas 3 to 5 feet. Wave detail, northwest 5 feet at 7 seconds. The coastal waters forecast from Pigeon Point to Point Pinos out to 10 nautical miles. Small craft advisory in effect through late Tuesday night. For tonight, northwest wind 20 to 25 knots, easing to 10 to 15 knots. Seas 4 to 6 feet. Wave detail, northwest 5 feet at 7 seconds and southwest 2 feet at 17 seconds. For Tuesday, northwest wind 10 to 15 knots, rising to 20 to 25 knots in the afternoon. Seas 4 to 6 feet. Wave detail, northwest 5 feet at 8 seconds and southwest 2 feet at 17 seconds. For Tuesday night, northwest wind 15 to 20 knots, easing to 10 to 15 knots after midnight. Seas 5 to 7 feet. Wave detail, northwest 6 feet at 7 seconds and southwest 2 feet at 17 seconds. The area forecast for the peninsula, North Bay, and East Bay. Beach hazards statement in effect through Saturday afternoon. For the rest of today, sunny. Highs around 70 at the coast to the lower 80s inland. West winds 10 to 20 miles per hour. For tonight, mostly clear. Lows around 100 below. Southwest winds 5 to 15 miles per hour. And on Tuesday, mostly sunny. Highs in the lower 70s at the coast of the mid-80s inland. West winds 5 to 15 miles per hour. For the Tuesday night, mostly clear. Lows from the mid-50s to lower 60s. Southwest winds 5 to 15 miles per hour. For Wednesday, partly cloudy in the morning then becoming sunny. Highs in the mid-70s at the coast to the upper 80s inland. Southwest winds 5 to 10 miles per hour. And on Wednesday night, mostly clear.
lows from the 50s to lower 60s. For the Thursday, mostly sunny in the morning, then becoming sunny. Highs from the lower 70s to mid 80s. For Thursday night, clear. Lows in the 50s. Friday through Saturday, mostly clear. High 70s and 80s. Lows from the 50s to lower 60s. Saturday night, clear. Lows from the 50s to mid 60s. Sunday, mostly sunny. High 70s and 80s. High temperatures today and lows tonight for the selected cities. San Francisco, 70 and 100. San Francisco Airport, 71 and 100. Redwood City, 78 and 100. Oakland, 73 and 100. 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San Rafael, 85 and 100. Santa Rosa, 90 and 100. Napa, 82 and 100. Fairfield, 87 and 59. These are the 5 p.m. Pacific Daylight Time observations for the San Francisco and Monterey Bay areas on Monday, July 27th. At San Francisco Airport, it was mostly sunny, temperature 69, dew point 54, relative humidity 58%, west wind at 18 miles an hour, gusting to 30, pressure 30.00 inches and falling. At Oakland Airport, it was mostly sunny, temperature 69, dew point 56, relative humidity 62%, west wind at 15 miles an hour, pressure 30.00 inches and falling. At San Jose Airport, it was mostly sunny, temperature 76, dew point 55, relative humidity 48%, north wind at 12 miles an hour, pressure 29.99 inches and falling. At Santa Rosa, it was sunny, temperature 86, southeast wind at 14, pressure 29.93 and falling. At Concord, it was sunny, temperature 84, west wind at 14. At Livermore, it was sunny, temperature 79, west wind at 13. At Monterey, it was sunny, temperature 66, west wind at 10, pressure 30.03 and falling. At Salinas, it was sunny, temperature 69, dew point 55, relative humidity 60%, west wind at 13. Here are some observations around California and western Nevada. Skies ranged from sunny to mostly sunny. It was 92 at Sacramento, 77 at Los Angeles, 76 at San Diego, and 93 at Reno. Truckee reported 82, South Lake Tahoe reported 79. Blue Canyon reported 76, and Mammoth Lakes reported 84. Local temperature reports around San Francisco Bay for 5 p.m. Downtown San Francisco was 65 degrees. Oakland Museum was 70 degrees. Redwood City was 77 degrees. San Rafael was 81 degrees. The following is an important beach hazard message from the National Weather Service. Issued at 5:00 p.m. Pacific Daylight Time. Beach hazards statement now in effect through Saturday afternoon. What? Long period southerly swell will bring an increased risk of sneaker waves and strong rip currents. Breaking waves will reach up to 10 feet along some south and southwest facing beaches and breakpoints. Where? Pacific Coast beaches. When? Through Saturday afternoon. Impacts. Dangerous conditions are forecast along the shoreline. Hazards include sneaker waves, strong rip currents, and large breaking waves. Stay off of jetties, piers, rocks, and other waterside infrastructure. Remain out of the water to avoid hazardous surf and never turn your back on the ocean. Monitor local weather, surf, and tide forecasts at www.weather.gov/mtr. The area forecast for the South Bay, including the San Jose metro area and the Santa Clara Valley. For the rest of today, sunny. Highs in the lower 70s by the bay to the 80s inland. Northwest winds 10 to 15 miles per hour. For tonight, mostly clear. Lows around 100 below.
northwest winds 5 to 10 miles per hour. And on Tuesday, mostly sunny in the morning, then

becoming sunny. Highs in the mid-70s by the bay, mid to upper 80s inland. Northwest winds up to 5 miles per hour, increasing to 5 to 15 miles per hour in the afternoon. For the Tuesday night, mostly clear. Lows in the upper 50s. West winds 5 to 10 miles per hour. For Wednesday, partly cloudy in the morning, then becoming sunny. Highs in the upper 70s by the bay to around 90 inland. West winds 5 to 10 miles per hour. And on Wednesday night, clear. Lows from the mid-50s to lower 60s. For the Thursday, mostly sunny in the morning, then becoming sunny. Highs from the upper 70s to lower 90s. For Thursday night, clear. Lows from the mid-50s to lower 60s. And on Friday, mostly sunny in the morning, then becoming sunny. Highs 80s and 90s for the Friday night, clear. Lows from the mid-50s to lower 60s for Saturday. Mostly sunny in the morning, then becoming sunny. Highs from the lower 80s to mid-90s, and on Saturday night, clear. Lows from the mid-50s to lower 60s for the Sunday. Mostly sunny in the morning, then becoming sunny. Highs from the lower 80s to mid-90s, high temperatures today and lows tonight for the selected cities: San Jose, 78 and 100, Mountain View, 73 and 100, Morgan Hill, 88 and 100. 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This broadcast originates from the National Weather Service office located in Monterey, California, and serves the South Bay and Monterey Bay Area, including the cities of San Jose, Monterey, Salinas, and Santa Cruz. The area forecast for the Monterey Bay and Salinas Valley: beach hazards statement in effect through Saturday afternoon. For the rest of today, mostly sunny. Highs in the upper 60s at the coast of the mid-80s inland. West winds 10 to 20 miles per hour. For tonight, mostly clear until midnight, then becoming partly cloudy. Lows around 100 below. Southwest winds 5 to 15 miles per hour. And on Tuesday, partly cloudy in the morning, then becoming mostly sunny. Highs in the upper 60s at the coast of the mid-80s inland. West winds 5 to 10 miles per hour, increasing to 10 to 20 miles per hour in the afternoon. For the Tuesday night, mostly clear until midnight, then becoming partly cloudy. Patchy fog after midnight. Lows in the mid-50s. Southwest winds 5 to 15 miles per hour. For Wednesday, partly cloudy in the morning, then becoming mostly sunny. Patchy fog in the morning. Highs in the upper 60s at the coast to around 90 inland. West winds 5 to 10 miles per hour. And on Wednesday night, mostly clear until midnight, then becoming partly cloudy. Lows in the mid-50s. Thursday through Friday night, mostly clear. Highs from the mid-70s to upper 80s. Lows in the upper 50s. Saturday, partly cloudy in the morning, then becoming mostly sunny. Highs from the mid-70s to upper 80s. Saturday night, mostly clear until midnight, then becoming partly cloudy. Lows in the upper 50s. Sunday, partly cloudy. High 70s and 80s. High temperatures today and lows tonight for the selected cities: Santa Cruz, 80 and 100, Monterey, 69 and 100, Salinas, 69 and 100, Hollister, 81 and 100, King City, 86 and 100. The weather overview for the Bay Area and Central Coast: breezy onshore winds expected each afternoon and evening through early midweek, gradual warming starting midweek, with moderate heat risk for interior locations, elevated fire weather threat across the Diablo and Santa Lucia ranges this week, hazardous beach conditions at the Pacific coast with an increased risk for sneaker waves and rip currents through the end of the week. The extended forecast for the Bay Area and Central Coast: Wednesday and Wednesday night, mostly clear. Highs 65 to 100. Lows 50 to 70. Thursday and Thursday night.

sunset tomorrow, 8:21 p.m. Tidal data at the Golden Gate for the afternoon and evening hours today and the morning hours of tomorrow. High tide, 12:32 p.m. at 4.63 feet. Low tide, 4:46 p.m. at 3.28 feet. High tide, 10:39 p.m. at 6.16 feet. Low tide, 5:45 a.m. at minus 0.39 feet. Here are the buoy observations for 5 p.m. Pacific Daylight Time. An offshore buoy 6 winds southwest at 12 knots, pressure 1,017.3 millibars. An offshore buoy 59 winds west at 8 knots, water temperature 66, pressure 1,021.4 millibars. At buoy 14 near Point Arena winds northwest at 12 knots, water temperature 61, pressure 1,018.2 millibars. At buoy 13 near Bodega Bay winds northwest at 21 knots, gusting to 27, pressure 1,015.8 millibars. At Point Reyes Wave Rider buoy water temperature 58, seas 6 feet, every 18 seconds. At San Francisco Bar buoy water temperature 59, seas 5 feet, every 18 seconds. At San Francisco buoy winds northwest at 12 knots, pressure 1,016.4 millibars, swell 4 feet, every 17 seconds. At Half Moon Bay buoy winds west 12 knots, water temperature 60, pressure 1,018.2 millibars, seas 4 feet, every 8 seconds. At Monterey buoy winds northwest at 19 knots, gusting to 25, water temperature 62, pressure 1,016.1 millibars. At Point Sur, Wave Rider buoy water temperature 57, seas 6 feet, every 6 seconds. At Cape San Martin buoy winds northwest at 19 knots, gusting to 21, water temperature 55, pressure 1,015.7 millibars. Here are the buoy observations for 6 p.m. Pacific Daylight Time. An offshore buoy 6 winds southwest at 12 knots, pressure 1,017.5 millibars. An offshore buoy 59 winds west at 8 knots, water temperature 66, pressure 1,021.1 millibars. At buoy 14 near Point Arena winds northwest at 14 knots, water temperature 60, pressure 1,017.9 millibars. At buoy 13 near Bodega Bay winds northwest at 23 knots, gusting to 29, pressure 1,015.1 millibars. At Point Reyes Wave Rider buoy water temperature 58, seas 6 feet, every 18 seconds. At San Francisco Bar buoy water temperature 59, seas 5 feet, every 18 seconds. At San Francisco buoy winds northwest at 10 knots, water temperature 56, pressure 1,016.3 millibars. At Half Moon Bay buoy winds northwest 14 knots, water temperature 60, pressure 1,017.7 millibars, seas 4 feet, every 9 seconds. At Monterey buoy winds northwest at 21 knots, gusting to 25, water temperature 62, pressure 1,015.7 millibars. At Point Sur, Wave Rider buoy water temperature 57, seas 7 feet, every 6 seconds. At Cape San Martin buoy winds northwest at 19 knots, gusting to 25, water temperature 55, pressure 1,015.0 millibars. Synopsis for the Central California coast and bays including the Monterey Bay, Greater Farallones, and Cordell Bank National Marine Sanctuaries, northwest breezes remain fresh to strong throughout the week with stronger winds prevailing in the outer waters. Coastal jet regions along Big Sur and Point Reyes may result in frequent gale force gusts. Moderate seas gradually build to rough by Wednesday, especially across regions with strong northwest breezes. Long-period southerly swells, originating from distant tropical cyclones in the eastern Pacific, persist in our coastal waters through the week. The marine forecast for San Pablo Bay, Suisun Bay, the West Delta, and the San Francisco Bay north of the Bay Bridge. Small craft advisory in effect until 9 p.m. Pacific Daylight Time this evening. Small craft advisory in effect from Tuesday afternoon through Tuesday evening. For tonight, southwest wind 10 to 15 knots, easing to 5 to 10.

late. For Tuesday, southwest wind 5 to 10 knots, rising to 10 to 15 knots in the afternoon. For Tuesday night, southwest wind 5 to 10 knots. The marine forecast for Monterey Bay. Small craft advisory in effect until 9 p.m. Pacific Daylight Time this evening. Small craft advisory in effect from Tuesday afternoon through Tuesday evening. For tonight, northwest wind 15 to 20 knots, easing to 5 to 10 knots. Seas 3 to 5 feet. Wave detail, northwest 5 feet at 7 seconds. For Tuesday, northwest wind 5 to 10 knots, becoming west 15 to 20 knots in the afternoon. Seas 3 to 4 feet. Wave detail, northwest 4 feet at 8 seconds and southwest 2 feet at 17 seconds. For Tuesday night, west wind 15 to 20 knots, becoming northwest 5 to 10 knots after midnight. Seas 3 to 5 feet. Wave detail, northwest 5 feet at 7 seconds. The coastal waters forecast from Pigeon Point to Point Pinos out to 10 nautical miles. Small craft advisory in effect through late Tuesday night. For tonight, northwest wind 20 to 25 knots, easing to 10 to 15 knots. Seas 4 to 6 feet. Wave detail, northwest 5 feet at 7 seconds and southwest 2 feet at 17 seconds. For Tuesday, northwest wind 10 to 15 knots, rising to 20 to 25 knots in the afternoon. Seas 4 to 6 feet. Wave detail, northwest 5 feet at 8 seconds and southwest 2 feet at 17 seconds. For Tuesday night, northwest wind 15 to 20 knots, easing to 10 to 15 knots after midnight. Seas 5 to 7 feet. Wave detail, northwest 6 feet at 7 seconds and southwest 2 feet at 17 seconds. The area forecast for the peninsula, North Bay, and East Bay. Beach hazards statement in effect through Saturday afternoon. For tonight, mostly clear. Lows around 100 below. Southwest winds 5 to 15 miles per hour. For Tuesday, mostly sunny. Highs in the lower 70s at the coast of the mid 80s inland. West winds 5 to 15 miles per hour. For Tuesday night, mostly clear. Lows from the mid 50s to lower 60s. Southwest winds 5 to 15 miles per hour. And on Wednesday, partly cloudy in the morning, then becoming sunny. Highs in the mid 70s at the coast to the upper 80s inland. Southwest winds 5 to 10 miles per hour. For Wednesday night, mostly clear. Lows from the 50s to lower 60s. Southwest winds 5 to 15 miles per hour. For Thursday, mostly sunny in the morning, then becoming sunny. Highs from the lower 70s to mid 80s. For Thursday night, clear. Lows in the 50s. Friday through Saturday, mostly clear. High 70s and 80s. Lows from the 50s to lower 60s. Saturday night, clear. Lows from the 50s to mid 60s. Sunday, mostly sunny. High 70s and 80s. Sunday night, clear. Lows from the 50s to lower 60s. Monday, mostly sunny. Highs from the lower 70s to mid 80s. Low temperatures tonight and highs tomorrow for these selected cities. San Francisco, -172. San Francisco Airport, -172. Redwood City, -179. Oakland, -175. Fremont, -177. Concord, -190. Livermore, -185. San Rafael, -188. Santa Rosa, -193. Napa, -184. Fairfield, 59 and 90. These are the 6 p.m. Pacific Daylight Time observations for the San Francisco and Monterey Bay areas on Monday, July 27th. At San Francisco Airport, it was mostly sunny, temperature 68, dew point 54, relative humidity 60%, west wind at 17 miles an hour, gusting to 30, pressure 29.9.

inches and falling. At Oakland Airport, it was mostly sunny, temperature 68, dew point 56, relative humidity 65%, southwest wind at 16 miles an hour, pressure 29.99 inches and falling. At San Jose Airport, it was sunny, temperature 75, dew point 54, relative humidity 47%, north wind at 13 miles an hour, pressure 29.98 inches and falling. At Santa Rosa, it was sunny, temperature 83, southeast wind at 15, pressure 29.92 and falling. At Concord, it was sunny, temperature 82, southwest wind at 13. At Livermore, it was sunny, temperature 76, west wind at 12. At Monterey, it was sunny, temperature 66, west wind at 12, pressure 30.01 and falling. At Salinas, it was sunny, temperature 69, dew point 55, relative humidity 60%, west wind at 15, gusting to 25. Here are some observations around California and western Nevada. Skies ranged from sunny to mostly sunny. It was 88 at Sacramento, 75 at Los Angeles, 75 at San Diego, and 92 at Reno. Truckee reported 82, South Lake Tahoe reported 78, Blue Canyon reported 75, and Mammoth Lakes reported 84. These are the 6 p.m. Pacific Daylight Time observations for the San Francisco and Monterey Bay Areas on Monday, July 27th. At San Francisco Airport, it was mostly sunny, temperature 68, dew point 54, relative humidity 60%, west wind at 17 miles an hour, gusting to 30, pressure 29.99 inches and falling. At Oakland Airport, it was mostly sunny, temperature 68, dew point 56, relative humidity 65%, southwest wind at 16 miles an hour, pressure 29.99 inches and falling. At San Jose Airport, it was sunny, temperature 75, dew point 54, relative humidity 47%, north wind at 13 miles an hour, pressure 29.98 inches and falling. At Santa Rosa, it was sunny, temperature 83, southeast wind at 15, pressure 29.92 and falling. At Concord, it was sunny, temperature 82, southwest wind at 13. At Livermore, it was sunny, temperature 76, west wind at 12. At Monterey, it was sunny, temperature 66, west wind at 12, pressure 30.01 and falling. At Salinas, it was sunny, temperature 69, dew point 55, relative humidity 60%, west wind at 15, gusting to 25. Here are some observations around California and western Nevada. Skies ranged from sunny to mostly sunny. It was 88 at Sacramento, 75 at Los Angeles, 75 at San Diego, and 92 at Reno. Truckee reported 82, South Lake Tahoe reported 78, Blue Canyon reported 75, and Mammoth Lakes reported 84. Local temperature reports around San Francisco Bay for 6 p.m. Downtown San Francisco was 65 degrees. Oakland Museum was 70 degrees. Redwood City was 77 degrees. San Rafael was 80 degrees. The following is an important beach hazard message from the National Weather Service. Issued at 5:00 p.m. Pacific Daylight Time. Beach hazards statement now in effect through Saturday afternoon. What? Long period southerly swell will bring an increased risk of sneaker waves and strong rip currents. Breaking waves will reach up to 10 feet along some south and southwest facing beaches and breakpoints. Where? Pacific Coast beaches. When? Through Saturday afternoon. Impacts. Dangerous conditions are forecast along the shoreline. Hazards include sneaker waves, strong rip currents, and large breaking waves. Stay off of jetties, piers, rocks, and other waterside infrastructure. Remain out of the water to avoid hazardous surf and never turn your back on the ocean. Monitor local weather, surf and tide forecast at www.weather.gov/mtr.

the area forecast for the South Bay, including the San Jose metro area and the Santa Clara Valley. For tonight, mostly clear. Lows around 100 below. Northwest winds 5 to 10 miles per hour. For Tuesday, mostly sunny in the morning, then becoming sunny. Highs in the mid-70s by the bay, mid to upper 80s inland. Northwest winds up to 5 miles per hour, increasing to 5 to 15 miles per hour in the afternoon. For Tuesday night, mostly clear. Lows in the upper 50s. West winds 5 to 10 miles per hour. And on Wednesday, partly cloudy in the morning, then becoming sunny. Highs in the upper 70s by the bay to around 90 inland. West winds 5 to 10 miles per hour. For Wednesday night, clear. Lows from the mid-50s to lower 60s. West winds 5 to 10 miles per hour. For Thursday, mostly sunny in the morning, then becoming sunny. Highs from the upper 70s to lower 90s. For Thursday night, clear. Lows from the mid-50s to lower 60s. And on Friday, mostly sunny in the morning, then becoming sunny. Highs 80s and 90s for Friday night, clear. Lows from the mid-50s to lower 60s for Saturday. Mostly sunny in the morning, then becoming sunny. Highs from the lower 80s to mid-90s for Saturday night, clear. Lows from the mid-50s to lower 60s, and on Sunday, mostly sunny in the morning, then becoming sunny. Highs from the lower 80s to mid-90s for Sunday night, clear. Lows from the mid-50s to lower 60s for Monday, mostly sunny in the morning, then becoming sunny. Highs from the upper 70s to mid-90s, low temperatures tonight and highs tomorrow for these selected cities: San Jose, -180, Mountain View, -175, Morgan Hill, -188. The area forecast for the Monterey Bay and Salinas Valley: beach hazards statement in effect through Saturday afternoon. For tonight, mostly clear until midnight, then becoming partly cloudy. Lows around 100 below. Southwest winds 5 to 15 miles per hour. For Tuesday, partly cloudy in the morning, then becoming mostly sunny. Highs in the upper 60s at the coast of the mid-80s inland. West winds 5 to 10 miles per hour, increasing to 10 to 20 miles per hour in the afternoon. For Tuesday night, mostly clear until midnight, then becoming partly cloudy. Patchy fog after midnight. Lows in the mid-50s. Southwest winds 5 to 15 miles per hour. And on Wednesday, partly cloudy in the morning, then becoming mostly sunny. Patchy fog in the morning. Highs in the upper 60s at the coast to around 90 inland. West winds 5 to 10 miles per hour. For Wednesday night, mostly clear until midnight, then becoming partly cloudy. Lows in the mid-50s. West winds 5 to 15 miles per hour. For Thursday, partly cloudy in the morning, then becoming sunny. High 70s and 80s. Thursday night through Friday night, mostly clear. Lows in the upper 50s. Highs from the mid-70s to lower 90s. Saturday, partly cloudy in the morning, then becoming mostly sunny. Highs from the mid-70s to upper 80s. Saturday night, mostly clear until midnight, then becoming partly cloudy. Lows in the upper 50s. Sunday, partly cloudy. High 70s and 80s. Sunday night, mostly clear until midnight, then becoming partly cloudy. Lows in the upper 50s. Monday, partly cloudy. High 70s and 80s. Low temperatures tonight and highs tomorrow for these selected cities: Santa Cruz, -179, Monterey, -168, Salinas, -168, Hollister, -179, King City, -186. The weather overview for the Bay Area and Central Coast: breezy onshore winds expected each afternoon and evening through early midweek, gradual warming starting midweek, with moderate heat risk for interior locations elevated.

fire weather threat across the Diablo and Santa Lucia ranges this week. Hazardous beach conditions at the Pacific coast with an increased risk for sneaker waves and rip currents through the end of the week. The extended forecast for the Bay Area and Central Coast, Wednesday and Wednesday night, mostly clear. Highs 65 to 100. Lows 50 to 70. Thursday and Thursday night, mostly clear. Highs 65 to 95. Lows 50 to 70. Friday and Friday night, mostly clear. Highs 65 to 100. Lows 55 to 70. Saturday and Saturday night, mostly clear. Highs 65 to 100. Lows 55 to 70. Sunday, sunny, warmer. Highs 65 to 100. Sunrise, sunset, and tidal information for the San Francisco Bay Area for Monday, July 27th. The sunset tonight, 8:22 p.m. The sunrise tomorrow, 6:10 a.m. The sunset tomorrow, 8:21 p.m. Tidal data at the Golden Gate for the afternoon and evening hours today and the morning hours of tomorrow. High tide, 12:32 p.m. at 4.63 feet. Low tide, 4:46 p.m. at 3.28 feet. High tide, 10:39 p.m. at 6.16 feet. Low tide, 5:45 a.m. at minus 039 feet. Here are the buoy observations for 6 p.m. Pacific Daylight Time. An offshore buoy 6, wind southwest at 14 knots, pressure 1,017.6 millibars. An offshore buoy 59, winds west at 8 knots, water temperature 66, pressure 1,021.1 millibars. At Point Arena buoy, winds northwest 14 knots, water temperature 60, pressure 1,018.0 millibars, seas 2 feet, every 17 seconds. At buoy 13 near Bodega Bay, winds northwest at 23 knots, gusting to 29, pressure 1,015.1 millibars. At Point Reyes Wave Rider buoy, water temperature 58, seas 6 feet, every 18 seconds. At San Francisco Bar buoy, water temperature 59, seas 5 feet, every 18 seconds. At San Francisco buoy, winds northwest at 10 knots, water temperature 56, pressure 1,016.3 millibars. At Half Moon Bay buoy, winds northwest 14 knots, water temperature 60, pressure 1,017.7 millibars, seas 4 feet, every 9 seconds. At Monterey Bay buoy, winds northwest 21 knots, gusting to 25, water temperature 62, pressure 1,015.7 millibars, seas 5 feet, every 17 seconds. At Point Sur, Wave Rider buoy, water temperature 57, seas 7 feet, every 6 seconds. At Cape San Martin buoy, winds northwest at 19 knots, gusting to 25, water temperature 55, pressure 1,015.0 millibars. Synopsis for the Central California coast and bays, including the Monterey Bay, Greater Farallones, and Cordell Bank National Marine Sanctuaries, northwest breezes remain fresh to strong throughout the week with stronger winds prevailing in the outer waters. Coastal jet regions along Big Sur and Point Reyes may result in frequent gale force gusts. Moderate seas gradually build to rough by Wednesday, especially across regions with strong northwest breezes. Long-period southerly swells, originating from distant tropical cyclones in the eastern Pacific, persist in our coastal waters through the week. The marine forecast for San Pablo Bay, Suisun Bay, the West Delta, and the San Francisco Bay north of the Bay Bridge. Small craft advisory in effect until 9 p.m. Pacific Daylight Time this evening. Small craft advisory in effect from Tuesday afternoon through Tuesday evening. For tonight, southwest wind 10 to 15 knots, easing to 5 to 10 knots late. For Tuesday, southwest wind 5 to 10 knots, rising to 10 to 15 knots in the afternoon. For Tuesday night, southwest wind 5 to 10 knots. The marine forecast for Monterey Bay. Small craft advisory in effect until 9 p.m. Pacific Daylight Time this evening. Small craft advisory in effect from Tuesday afternoon through Tuesday evening. For tonight, northwest wind

to 20 knots, easing to 5 to 10 knots. Seas 3 to 5 feet. Wave detail, northwest 5 feet at 7 seconds. For Tuesday, northwest wind 5 to 10 knots, becoming west 15 to 20 knots in the afternoon. Seas 3 to 4 feet. Wave detail, northwest 4 feet at 8 seconds and southwest 2 feet at 17 seconds. For Tuesday night, west wind 15 to 20 knots, becoming northwest 5 to 10 knots after midnight. Seas 3 to 5 feet. Wave detail, northwest 5 feet at 7 seconds. The coastal waters forecast from Pigeon Point to Point Pinos out to 10 nautical miles. Small craft advisory in effect through late Tuesday night. For tonight, northwest wind 20 to 25 knots, easing to 10 to 15 knots. Seas 4 to 6 feet. Wave detail, northwest 5 feet at 7 seconds and southwest 2 feet at 17 seconds. For Tuesday, northwest wind 10 to 15 knots, rising to 20 to 25 knots in the afternoon. Seas 4 to 6 feet. Wave detail, northwest 5 feet at 8 seconds and southwest 2 feet at 17 seconds. For Tuesday night, northwest wind 15 to 20 knots, easing to 10 to 15 knots after midnight. Seas 5 to 7 feet. Wave detail, northwest 6 feet at 7 seconds and southwest 2 feet at 17 seconds. 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This broadcast originates from the National Weather Service office located in Monterey, California, and serves the South Bay and Monterey Bay Area, including the cities of San Jose, Monterey, Salinas, and Santa Cruz. The area forecast for the Peninsula, North Bay, and East Bay. Beach hazards statement in effect through Saturday afternoon. For tonight, mostly clear. Lows around 100 below. Southwest winds 5 to 15 miles per hour. For Tuesday, mostly sunny. Highs in the lower 70s at the coast of the mid 80s inland. West winds 5 to 15 miles per hour. For Tuesday night, mostly clear. Lows from the mid-50s to lower 60s. Southwest winds 5 to 15 miles per hour. And on Wednesday? Partly cloudy in the morning, then becoming sunny. Highs in the mid-70s at the coast to the upper 80s inland. Southwest winds 5 to 10 miles per hour. For Wednesday night, mostly clear. Lows from the 50s to lower 60s. Southwest winds 5 to 15 miles per hour. For Thursday, mostly sunny in the morning, then becoming sunny. Highs from the lower 70s to mid 80s. For Thursday night, clear. Lows in the 50s. Friday through Saturday, mostly clear. High 70s and 80s. Lows from the 50s to lower 60s. Saturday night, clear. Lows from the 50s to mid 60s. Sunday, mostly sunny. High 70s and 80s. Sunday night, clear. Lows from the 50s to lower 60s. Monday, mostly sunny. Highs from the lower 70s to mid 80s. Low temperatures tonight and highs tomorrow for these selected cities. San Francisco, -172. San Francisco Airport, -172. Redwood City, -179. Oakland, -175. Fremont, -177. Concord, -190. Livermore, -185. San Rafael, -188. Santa Rosa, -193. Napa, -184. Fairfield, 59 and 90. These are the 6 p.m. Pacific Daylight Time observations for the San Francisco and Monterey Bay Areas on Monday, July 27th. At San Francisco Airport, it was mostly sunny, temperature 68, dew point 54, relative humidity 60%, west wind at 17 miles an hour, gusting to 30, pressure 29.99 inches and falling.

at Oakland Airport. It was mostly sunny, temperature 68, dew point 56, relative humidity 65%, southwest wind at 16 miles an hour, pressure 29.99 inches and falling. At San Jose Airport, it was sunny, temperature 75, dew point 54, relative humidity 47%, north wind at 13 miles an hour, pressure 29.98 inches and falling. At Santa Rosa, it was sunny, temperature 83, southeast wind at 15, pressure 29.92 and falling. At Concord, it was sunny, temperature 82, southwest wind at 13. At Livermore, it was sunny, temperature 76, west wind at 12. At Monterey, it was sunny, temperature 66, west wind at 12, pressure 30.01 and falling. At Salinas, it was sunny, temperature 69, dew point 55, relative humidity 60%, west wind at 15, gusting to 25. Here are some observations around California and western Nevada. Skies ranged from sunny to mostly sunny. It was 88 at Sacramento, 75 at Los Angeles, 75 at San Diego, and 92 at Reno. Truckee reported 82, South Lake Tahoe reported 78, Blue Canyon reported 75, and Mammoth Lakes reported 84. Local temperature reports around San Francisco Bay for 6 p.m. Downtown San Francisco was 65 degrees. Oakland Museum was 70 degrees. Redwood City was 77 degrees. San Rafael was 80 degrees. The following is an important beach hazard message from the National Weather Service. Issued at 5:00 p.m. Pacific Daylight Time. Beach hazards statement now in effect through Saturday afternoon. What? Long period southerly swell will bring an increased risk of sneaker waves and strong wind currents. Breaking waves will reach up to 10 feet along some south and southwest facing beaches and breakpoints. Where? Pacific Coast beaches. When? Through Saturday afternoon. Impacts. Dangerous conditions are forecast along the shoreline. Hazards include sneaker waves, strong rip currents, and large breaking waves. Stay off of jetties, piers, rocks, and other waterside infrastructure. Remain out of the water to avoid hazardous surf and never turn your back on the ocean. Monitor local weather, surf and tide forecast at www.weather.gov/mtr. The area forecast for the South Bay, including the San Jose metro area and the Santa Clara Valley. For tonight, mostly clear. Lows around 100 below. Northwest winds 5 to 10 miles per hour. For Tuesday, mostly sunny in the morning, then becoming sunny. Highs in the mid-70s by the bay, mid to upper 80s inland. Northwest winds up to 5 miles per hour, increasing to 5 to 15 miles per hour in the afternoon. For Tuesday night, mostly clear. Lows in the upper 50s. West winds 5 to 10 miles per hour. And on Wednesday, partly cloudy in the morning, then becoming sunny. Highs in the upper 70s by the bay to around 90 inland. West winds 5 to 10 miles per hour. For Wednesday night, clear. Lows from the mid-50s to lower 60s. West winds 5 to 10 miles per hour. For Wednesday night, clear. Lows from the mid-50s to lower 60s. West winds 5 to 10 miles per hour. For Thursday, mostly sunny in the morning, then becoming sunny. Highs from the upper 70s to lower 90s. For Thursday night, clear. Lows from the mid-50s to lower 60s. And on Friday, mostly sunny in the morning, then becoming sunny. Highs 80s and 90s for Friday night, clear. Lows from the mid-50s to lower 60s for Saturday. Mostly sunny in the morning, then becoming sunny. Highs from the lower 80s to mid-90s for Saturday night, clear. Lows from the mid-50s to lower 60s, and on Sunday, mostly sunny in the morning, then becoming sunny. Highs from the lower 80s to mid-90s for Sunday night, clear. Lows

from the mid-50s to lower 60s for Monday. Mostly sunny in the morning, then becoming sunny. Highs from the upper 70s to mid-90s, low temperatures tonight and highs tomorrow for the selected cities. San Jose, -180. Mountain View, -175. Morgan Hill, -188. The area forecast for the Monterey Bay and Salinas Valley. Beach hazards statement in effect through Saturday afternoon. For tonight, mostly clear until midnight, then becoming partly cloudy. Lows around 100 below. Southwest winds 5 to 15 miles per hour. For Tuesday, partly cloudy in the morning, then becoming mostly sunny. Highs in the upper 60s at the coast of the mid-80s inland. West winds 5 to 10 miles per hour, increasing to 10 to 20 miles per hour in the afternoon. For Tuesday night, mostly clear until midnight, then becoming partly cloudy. Patchy fog after midnight. Lows in the mid-50s. Southwest winds 5 to 15 miles per hour. And on Wednesday, partly cloudy in the morning, then becoming mostly sunny. Patchy fog in the morning. Highs in the upper 60s at the coast of around 90 inland. West winds 5 to 10 miles per hour. For Wednesday night, mostly clear until midnight, then becoming partly cloudy. Lows in the mid-50s. West winds 5 to 15 miles per hour. For Thursday, partly cloudy in the morning, then becoming sunny. High 70s and 80s. Thursday night through Friday night, mostly clear. Lows in the upper 50s. Highs from the mid-70s to lower 90s. Saturday, partly cloudy in the morning, then becoming mostly sunny. Highs from the mid-70s to upper 80s. Saturday night, mostly clear until midnight, then becoming partly cloudy. Lows in the upper 50s. Sunday, partly cloudy. High 70s and 80s. Sunday night, mostly clear until midnight, then becoming partly cloudy. Lows in the upper 50s. Monday, partly cloudy. High 70s and 80s. Low temperatures tonight and highs tomorrow for the selected cities. Santa Cruz, -179. Monterey, -168. Salinas, -168. Hollister, -179. King City, -186. The weather overview for the Bay Area and Central Coast. Breezy onshore winds expected each afternoon and evening through early midweek. Gradual warming starting midweek, with moderate heat risk for interior locations. Elevated fire weather threat across the Diablo and Santa Lucia ranges this week. Hazardous beach conditions at the Pacific coast with an increased risk for sneaker waves and rip currents through the end of the week. The extended forecast for the Bay Area and Central Coast. Wednesday and Wednesday night, mostly clear. Highs 65 to 100. Lows 50 to 70. Thursday and Thursday night, mostly clear. Highs 65 to 95. Lows 50 to 70. Friday and Friday night, mostly clear. Highs 65 to 100. Lows 55 to 70. Saturday and Saturday night, mostly clear. Highs 65 to 100. Lows 55 to 70. Sunday, sunny, warmer. Highs 65 to 100. Sunrise, sunset, and tidal information for the San Francisco Bay Area for Monday, July 27th. The sunset tonight, 8:22 p.m. The sunrise tomorrow, 6:10 a.m. The sunset tomorrow, 8:21 p.m. Tidal data at the Golden Gate for the afternoon and evening hours today and the morning hours of tomorrow. High tide, 12:32 p.m. at 4.63 feet. Low tide, 4:46 p.m. at 3.28 feet. High tide, 10:39 p.m. at 6.16 feet. Low tide, 5:45 a.m. at -0.39 feet. Here are the buoy observations for 6 p.m. Pacific Daylight Time. An offshore buoy 6, wind southwest at 14 knots, pressure 1,017.6 millibars.

59, winds west at 8 knots, water temperature 66, pressure 1,021.1 millibars. At Point Arena buoy, winds northwest 14 knots, water temperature 60, pressure 1,018.0 millibars, seas 2 feet, every 17 seconds. At buoy 13 near Bodega Bay, winds northwest at 23 knots, gusting to 29, pressure 1,015.1 millibars. At Point Reyes Wave Rider buoy, water temperature 58, seas 6 feet, every 18 seconds. At San Francisco Bar buoy, water temperature 59, seas 5 feet, every 18 seconds. At San Francisco buoy, winds northwest at 10 knots, water temperature 56, pressure 1,016.3 millibars. At Half Moon Bay buoy, winds northwest 14 knots, water temperature 60, pressure 1,017.7 millibars, seas 4 feet, every 9 seconds. At Monterey Bay buoy, winds northwest 21 knots, gusting to 25, water temperature 62, pressure 1,015.7 millibars, seas 5 feet, every 17 seconds. At Point Sur, Wave Rider buoy, water temperature 57, seas 7 feet, every 6 seconds. At Cape San Martin buoy, winds northwest at 19 knots, gusting to 25, water temperature 55, pressure 1,015.0 millibars. Synopsis for the Central California coast and bays, including the Monterey Bay, Greater Farallones, and Cordell Bank National Marine Sanctuaries, northwest breezes remain fresh to strong throughout the week with stronger winds prevailing in the outer waters. Coastal jet regions along Big Sur and Point Reyes may result in frequent gale force gusts. Moderate seas gradually build to rough by Wednesday, especially across regions with strong northwest breezes. Long-period southerly swells, originating from distant tropical cyclones in the eastern Pacific, persist in our coastal waters through the week. The marine forecast for San Pablo Bay, Suisun Bay, the West Delta, and the San Francisco Bay north of the Bay Bridge. Small craft advisory in effect until 9 p.m. Pacific Daylight Time this evening. Small craft advisory in effect from Tuesday afternoon through Tuesday evening. For tonight, southwest wind 10 to 15 knots, easing to 5 to 10 knots late. For Tuesday, southwest wind 5 to 10 knots, rising to 10 to 15 knots in the afternoon. For Tuesday night, southwest wind 5 to 10 knots. The marine forecast for Monterey Bay. Small craft advisory in effect until 9 p.m. Pacific Daylight Time this evening. Small craft advisory in effect from Tuesday afternoon through Tuesday evening. For tonight, northwest wind 15 to 20 knots, easing to 5 to 10 knots. Seas 3 to 5 feet. Wave detail, northwest 5 feet at 7 seconds. For Tuesday, northwest wind 5 to 10 knots, becoming west 15 to 20 knots in the afternoon. Seas 3 to 4 feet. Wave detail, northwest 4 feet at 8 seconds and southwest 2 feet at 17 seconds. For Tuesday night, west wind 15 to 20 knots, becoming northwest 5 to 10 knots after midnight. Seas 3 to 5 feet. Wave detail, northwest 5 feet at 7 seconds. The coastal waters forecast from Pigeon Point to Point Pinos out to 10 nautical miles. Small craft advisory in effect through late Tuesday night. For tonight, northwest wind 20 to 25 knots, easing to 10 to 15 knots. Seas 4 to 6 feet. Wave detail, northwest 5 feet at 7 seconds and southwest 2 feet at 17 seconds. For Tuesday, northwest wind 10 to 15 knots, rising to 20 to 25 knots in the afternoon. Seas 4 to 6 feet. Wave detail, northwest 5 feet at 8 seconds and southwest 2 feet at 17 seconds. For Tuesday night, northwest wind 15 to 20 knots, easing to 10 to 15 knots after midnight. Seas 5 to 7 feet. Wave detail, northwest 6 feet at 7 seconds and southwest 2 feet at 17 seconds. The area forecast for the peninsula, North Bay, and East Bay. Beach hazards statement in effect through Saturday afternoon. For tonight, mostly clear,

lows around 100 below. Southwest winds 5 to 15 miles per hour. For Tuesday, mostly sunny. Highs in the lower 70s at the coast of the mid-80s inland. West winds 5 to 15 miles per hour. For Tuesday night, mostly clear. Lows from the mid-50s to lower 60s. Southwest winds 5 to 15 miles per hour. And on Wednesday, partly cloudy in the morning, then becoming sunny. Highs in the mid-70s at the coast to the upper 80s inland. Southwest winds 5 to 10 miles per hour. For Wednesday night, mostly clear. Lows from the 50s to lower 60s. Southwest winds 5 to 15 miles per hour. For Thursday, mostly sunny in the morning, then becoming sunny. Highs from the lower 70s to mid 80s. For Thursday night, clear. Lows in the 50s. Friday through Saturday, mostly clear. High 70s and 80s. Lows from the 50s to lower 60s. Saturday night, clear. Lows from the 50s to mid 60s. Sunday, mostly sunny. High 70s and 80s. Sunday night, clear. Lows from the 50s to lower 60s. Monday, mostly sunny. Highs from the lower 70s to mid 80s. Low temperatures tonight and highs tomorrow for these selected cities. San Francisco, -172. San Francisco Airport, -172. Redwood City, -179. Oakland, -175. Fremont, -177. Concord, -190. Livermore, -185. San Rafael, -188. Santa Rosa, -193. Napa, -184. Fairfield, 59 and 90. These are the 6 p.m. Pacific Daylight Time observations for the San Francisco and Monterey Bay areas on Monday, July 27th. At San Francisco Airport, it was mostly sunny, temperature 68, dew point 54, relative humidity 60%, west wind at 17 miles an hour, gusting to 30, pressure 29.99 inches and falling. At Oakland Airport, it was mostly sunny, temperature 68, dew point 56, relative humidity 65%, southwest wind at 16 miles an hour, pressure 29.99 inches and falling. At San Jose Airport, it was sunny, temperature 75, dew point 54, relative humidity 47%, north wind at 13 miles an hour, pressure 29.98 inches and falling. At Santa Rosa, it was sunny, temperature 83, southeast wind at 15, pressure 29.92 and falling. At Concord, it was sunny, temperature 82, southwest wind at 13. At Livermore, it was sunny, temperature 76, west wind at 12. At Monterey, it was sunny, temperature 66, west wind at 12, pressure 30.01 and falling. At Salinas, it was sunny, temperature 69, dew point 55, relative humidity 60%, west wind at 15, gusting to 25. Here are some observations around California and western Nevada. Skies ranged from sunny to mostly sunny. It was 88 at Sacramento, 75 at Los Angeles, 75 at San Diego, and 92 at Reno. Truckee reported 82, South Lake Tahoe reported 78, Blue Canyon reported 75, and Mammoth Lakes reported 84. Local temperature reports around San Francisco Bay for 6 p.m. Downtown San Francisco was 65 degrees. Oakland Museum was 70 degrees. Redwood City was 77 degrees. San Rafael was 80 degrees. The following is an important beach hazard message from the National Weather Service. Issued at 5:00 p.m. Pacific Daylight Time. Beach hazards statement now in effect through Saturday afternoon. What? Long period southerly swell will bring an increased risk of sneaker waves and strong currents.
breaking waves will reach up to 10 feet along some south and southwest-facing beaches and breakpoints. Where? Pacific Coast beaches. When? Through Saturday afternoon. Impacts. Dangerous conditions are forecast along the shoreline. Hazards include sneaker waves, strong rip currents, and large breaking waves. Stay off of jetties, piers, rocks, and other waterside infrastructure. Remain out of the water to avoid hazardous surf and never turn your back on the ocean. Monitor local weather, surf and tide forecasts at www.weather.gov/mtr. The area forecast for the South Bay, including the San Jose metro area and the Santa Clara Valley. For tonight, mostly clear. Lows around 100 below. Northwest winds 5 to 10 miles per hour. For Tuesday, mostly sunny in the morning, then becoming sunny. Highs in the mid-70s by the bay, mid to upper 80s inland. Northwest winds up to 5 miles per hour, increasing to 5 to 15 miles per hour in the afternoon. For Tuesday night, mostly clear. Lows in the upper 50s. West winds 5 to 10 miles per hour. And on Wednesday, partly cloudy in the morning, then becoming sunny. Highs in the upper 70s by the bay to around 90 inland. West winds 5 to 10 miles per hour. For Wednesday night, clear. Lows from the mid-50s to lower 60s. West winds 5 to 10 miles per hour. For Thursday, mostly sunny in the morning, then becoming sunny. Highs from the upper 70s to lower 90s. For Thursday night, clear. Lows from the mid-50s to lower 60s. And on Friday, mostly sunny in the morning, then becoming sunny. Highs 80s and 90s for Friday night, clear. Lows from the mid-50s to lower 60s for Saturday. Mostly sunny in the morning, then becoming sunny. Highs from the lower 80s to mid-90s for Saturday night, clear. Lows from the mid-50s to lower 60s, and on Sunday, mostly sunny in the morning, then becoming sunny. Highs from the lower 80s to mid-90s for Sunday night, clear. Lows from the mid-50s to lower 60s for Monday. Mostly sunny in the morning, then becoming sunny. Highs from the upper 70s to mid-90s, low temperatures tonight and highs tomorrow for these selected cities. San Jose, -180. Mountain View, -175. Morgan Hill, -188. The area forecast for the Monterey Bay and Salinas Valley. Beach hazards statement in effect through Saturday afternoon. For tonight, mostly clear until midnight, then becoming partly cloudy. Lows around 100 below. Southwest winds 5 to 15 miles per hour. For Tuesday, partly cloudy in the morning, then becoming mostly sunny. Highs in the upper 60s at the coast of the mid-80s inland. West winds 5 to 10 miles per hour, increasing to 10 to 20 miles per hour in the afternoon. For Tuesday night, mostly clear until midnight, then becoming partly cloudy. Patchy fog after midnight. Lows in the mid-50s. Southwest winds 5 to 15 miles per hour. And on Wednesday, partly cloudy in the morning, then becoming mostly sunny. Patchy fog in the morning. Highs in the upper 60s at the coast of around 90 inland. West winds 5 to 10 miles per hour. For Wednesday night, mostly clear until midnight, then becoming partly cloudy. Lows in the mid-50s. West winds 5 to 15 miles per hour. For Thursday, partly cloudy in the morning, then becoming sunny. High 70s and 80s. Thursday night through Friday night, mostly clear. Lows in the upper 50s. Highs from the mid-70s to lower 90s. Saturday, partly cloudy in the morning, then becoming mostly sunny. Highs from the mid-70s to upper 80s. Saturday night, mostly clear until midnight, then becoming partly cloudy. Lows in the upper 50s. Sunday, partly cloudy. High 70s and 80s. Sunday night,
mostly clear until midnight, then becoming partly cloudy. Lows in the upper 50s.

Monday, partly cloudy. High 70s and 80s. Low temperatures tonight and highs tomorrow for the selected cities. Santa Cruz, -179, Monterrey, -168, Salinas, -168, Hollister, -179, King City, -186. 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This broadcast originates from the National Weather Service office located in Monterey, California, and serves the South Bay and Monterey Bay Area, including the cities of San Jose, Monterey, Salinas, and Santa Cruz. The weather overview for the Bay Area and Central Coast. Breezy onshore winds expected each afternoon and evening through early midweek. Gradual warming starting midweek, with moderate heat risk for interior locations. Elevated fire weather threat across the Diablo and Santa Lucia ranges this week. Hazardous beach conditions at the Pacific coast with an increased risk for sneaker waves and rip currents through the end of the week. The extended forecast for the Bay Area and Central Coast, Wednesday and Wednesday night, mostly clear. Highs 65 to 100. Lows 50 to 70. Thursday and Thursday night, mostly clear. High 65 to 95. Lows 50 to 70. Friday and Friday night, mostly clear. Highs 65 to 100. Lows 55 to 70. Saturday and Saturday night, mostly clear. Highs 65 to 100. Lows 55 to 70. Sunday, sunny, warmer. Highs 65 to 100. Sunrise, sunset, and tidal information for the San Francisco Bay Area for Monday, July 27th. The sunset tonight, 8:22 p.m. The sunrise tomorrow, 6:10 a.m. The sunset tomorrow, 8:21 p.m. Tidal data at the Golden Gate for the afternoon and evening hours today and the morning hours of tomorrow. High tide, 12:32 p.m. at 4.63 feet. Low tide, 4:46 p.m. at 3.28 feet. High tide, 10:39 p.m. at 6.16 feet. Low tide, 5:45 a.m. at -0.39 feet. Here are the buoy observations for 6 p.m. Pacific Daylight Time. An offshore buoy 6, wind southwest at 14 knots, pressure 1,017.6 millibars. An offshore buoy 59, winds west at 8 knots, water temperature 66, pressure 1,021.1 millibars. At Point Arena buoy, winds northwest 14 knots, water temperature 60, pressure 1,018.0 millibars, seas 2 feet, every 17 seconds. At buoy 13 near Bodega Bay, winds northwest at 23 knots, gusting to 29, pressure 1,015.1 millibars. At Point Reyes Wave Rider buoy, water temperature 58, seas 6 feet, every 18 seconds. At San Francisco Bar buoy, water temperature 59, seas 5 feet, every 18 seconds. At San Francisco buoy, winds northwest at 10 knots, water temperature 56, pressure 1,016.3 millibars. At Half Moon Bay buoy, winds northwest 14 knots, water temperature 60, pressure 1,017.7 millibars, seas 4 feet, every 9 seconds. At Monterey Bay buoy, winds northwest 21 knots, gusting to 25, water temperature 62, pressure 1,015.7 millibars, seas 5 feet, every 17 seconds. At Point Sur, Wave Rider buoy, water temperature 57, seas 7 feet, every 6 seconds. At Cape San Martin buoy, winds northwest at 19 knots, gusting to 25, water temperature 55, pressure 1,015.0 millibars. Synopsis for the Central California coast and bays, including the Monterey Bay, Greater Farallones, and Cordell Bank National Marine Sanctuaries. Northwest breezes remain fresh to strong throughout the week, with stronger winds prevailing in the outer waters. Coastal jet regions along Big Sur and Point Reyes may result in frequent gale force gusts. Moderate seas gradually build to rough by Wednesday.

southwest wind 5 to 10 knots. The marine forecast for Monterey Bay. Small craft advisory in effect until 9 p.m. Pacific Daylight Time this evening. Small craft advisory in effect from Tuesday afternoon through Tuesday evening. For tonight, northwest wind 15 to 20 knots, easing to 5 to 10 knots. Seas 3 to 5 feet. Wave detail, northwest 5 feet at 7 seconds. For Tuesday, northwest wind 5 to 10 knots, becoming west 15 to 20 knots in the afternoon. Seas 3 to 4 feet. Wave detail, northwest 4 feet at 8 seconds and southwest 2 feet at 17 seconds. For Tuesday night, west wind 15 to 20 knots, becoming northwest 5 to 10 knots after midnight. Seas 3 to 5 feet. Wave detail, northwest 5 feet at 7 seconds. The coastal waters forecast from Pigeon Point to Point Pinos out to 10 nautical miles. Small craft advisory in effect through late Tuesday night. For tonight, northwest wind 20 to 25 knots, easing to 10 to 15 knots. Seas 4 to 6 feet. Wave detail, northwest 5 feet at 7 seconds and southwest 2 feet at 17 seconds. For Tuesday, northwest wind 10 to 15 knots, rising to 20 to 25 knots in the afternoon. Seas 4 to 6 feet. Wave detail, northwest 5 feet at 8 seconds and southwest 2 feet at 17 seconds. For Tuesday night, northwest wind 15 to 20 knots, easing to 10 to 15 knots after midnight. Seas 5 to 7 feet. Wave detail, northwest 6 feet at 7 seconds and southwest 2 feet at 17 seconds. The area forecast for the peninsula, North Bay, and East Bay. Beach hazards statement in effect through Saturday afternoon. For tonight, mostly clear. Lows around 100 below. Southwest winds 5 to 15 miles per hour. For Tuesday, mostly sunny. Highs in the lower 70s at the coast of the mid 80s inland. West winds 5 to 15 miles per hour. For Tuesday night, mostly clear. Lows from the mid 50s to lower 60s. Southwest winds 5 to 15 miles per hour. And on Wednesday, partly cloudy in the morning, then becoming sunny. Highs in the mid-70s at the coast to the upper 80s inland. Southwest winds 5 to 10 miles per hour. For Wednesday night, mostly clear. Lows from the 50s to lower 60s. Southwest winds 5 to 15 miles per hour. For Thursday, mostly sunny in the morning, then becoming sunny. Highs from the lower 70s to mid-80s. For Thursday night, clear. Lows in the 50s. Friday through Saturday, mostly clear. High 70s and 80s. Lows from the 50s to lower 60s. Saturday night, clear. Lows from the 50s to mid 60s. Sunday, mostly sunny. High 70s and 80s. Sunday night, clear. Lows from the 50s to lower 60s. Monday, mostly sunny. Highs from the lower 70s to mid 80s. Low temperatures tonight and highs tomorrow for these selected cities. San Francisco, minus 172. San Francisco Airport, minus 172. Redwood City, minus 179. Oakland, minus 175. Fremont, minus 177. Concord, minus 190. Livermore, minus 185. San Rafael, minus 188. Santa Rosa, minus 193. Napa, minus 184. Fairfield, 59 and 90. These are the 7 p.m. Pacific Daylight Time observations for the San Francisco and Monterey Bay areas on Monday, July 27th. At San Francisco Airport, it was mostly sunny, temperature 66, dew point 55, relative humidity 67%, west wind at 20 miles an hour, gusting to 26, pressure 29.98 inches and falling. At Oakland Airport, it was mostly sunny, temperature 66, dew point 56, relative humidity

70%. West wind at 16 miles an hour. Pressure 29.99 inches and steady. At San Jose Airport, it was mostly sunny. Temperature 72, dew point 53. Relative humidity 51%. North wind at 13 miles an hour. Pressure 29.98 inches and steady. At Santa Rosa, it was sunny, temperature 77, southeast wind at 12, pressure 29.91 and falling. At Concord, it was sunny, temperature 80, southwest wind at 13. At Livermore, it was sunny, temperature 73, west wind at 10. At Monterey, it was sunny, temperature 64, west wind at 10, pressure 30.01 and steady. At Salinas, it was sunny, temperature 67, dew point 55, relative humidity 65%, west wind at 15. Here are some observations around California and western Nevada. Skies ranged from sunny to mostly sunny. It was 84 at Sacramento, 73 at Los Angeles, 73 at San Diego, and 89 at Reno. Truckee reported 79, South Lake Tahoe reported 74. Blue Canyon reported 74, and Mammoth Lakes reported 79. Local temperature reports around San Francisco Bay for 7 p.m. Downtown San Francisco was 64 degrees. Oakland Museum was 70 degrees. Redwood City was 77 degrees. San Rafael was 80 degrees. The following is an important beach hazard message from the National Weather Service. Issued at 5:00 p.m. Pacific Daylight Time. Beach hazards statement now in effect through Saturday afternoon. What? Long period southerly swell will bring an increased risk of sneaker waves and strong currents. Breaking waves will reach up to 10 feet along some south and southwest facing beaches and breakpoints. Where? Pacific Coast beaches. When? Through Saturday afternoon. Impacts. Dangerous conditions are forecast along the shoreline. Hazards include sneaker waves, strong rip currents, and large breaking waves. Stay off of jetties, piers, rocks, and other waterside infrastructure. Remain out of the water to avoid hazardous surf and never turn your back on the ocean. Monitor local weather, surf, and tide forecasts at www.weather.gov/mtr. The area forecast for the South Bay, including the San Jose metro area and the Santa Clara Valley. For tonight, mostly clear. Lows around 100 below. Northwest winds 5 to 10 miles per hour. For Tuesday, mostly sunny in the morning, then becoming sunny. Highs in the mid-70s by the bay, mid to upper 80s inland. Northwest winds up to 5 miles per hour, increasing to 5 to 15 miles per hour in the afternoon. For Tuesday night, mostly clear. Lows in the upper 50s. West winds 5 to 10 miles per hour. And on Wednesday? Partly cloudy in the morning, then becoming sunny. Highs in the upper 70s by the bay to around 90 inland. West winds 5 to 10 miles per hour. For Wednesday night, clear. Lows from the mid-50s to lower 60s. West winds 5 to 10 miles per hour. For Thursday, mostly sunny in the morning, then becoming sunny. Highs from the upper 70s to lower 90s. For Thursday night, clear. Lows from the mid-50s to lower 60s. And on Friday, mostly sunny in the morning, then becoming sunny. Highs 80s and 90s for Friday night, clear. Lows from the mid-50s to lower 60s for Saturday. Mostly sunny in the morning, then becoming sunny. Highs from the lower 80s to mid-90s for Saturday night, clear. Lows from the mid-50s to lower 60s and on Sunday? Mostly sunny in the morning, then becoming sunny. Highs from the lower 80s to mid-90s for Sunday night, clear. Lows from the mid-50s to lower 60s for Monday. Mostly sunny in the morning, then becoming sunny. Highs from the upper 70s to mid-90s. Low temperatures tonight and highs tomorrow for these selected cities. San Jose, minus 180. Mountain View, minus 175.

Hill, minus 188. The area forecast for the Monterey Bay and Salinas Valley? Beach hazards statement in effect through Saturday afternoon. For tonight, mostly clear until midnight, then becoming partly cloudy. Lows around 100 below. Southwest winds 5 to 15 miles per hour. For Tuesday, partly cloudy in the morning, then becoming mostly sunny. Highs in the upper 60s at the coast of the mid-80s inland. West winds 5 to 10 miles per hour, increasing to 10 to 20 miles per hour in the afternoon. For Tuesday night, mostly clear until midnight, then becoming partly cloudy. Patchy fog after midnight. Lows in the mid-50s. Southwest winds 5 to 15 miles per hour. And on Wednesday? Partly cloudy in the morning, then becoming mostly sunny. Patchy fog in the morning. Highs in the upper 60s at the coast of around 90 inland. West winds 5 to 10 miles per hour. For Wednesday night, mostly clear until midnight, then becoming partly cloudy. Lows in the mid-50s. West winds 5 to 15 miles per hour. For Thursday, partly cloudy in the morning, then becoming sunny. High 70s and 80s. Thursday night through Friday night, mostly clear. Lows in the upper 50s. Highs from the mid-70s to lower 90s. Saturday, partly cloudy in the morning, then becoming mostly sunny. Highs from the mid-70s to upper 80s. Saturday night, mostly clear until midnight, then becoming partly cloudy. Lows in the upper 50s. Sunday, partly cloudy. High 70s and 80s. Sunday night, mostly clear until midnight, then becoming partly cloudy. Lows in the upper 50s. Monday, partly cloudy. High 70s and 80s. Low temperatures tonight and highs tomorrow for the selected cities: Santa Cruz, minus 179, Monterey, minus 168, Salinas, minus 168, Hollister, minus 179, King City, minus 186. The weather overview for the Bay Area and Central Coast: breezy onshore winds expected each afternoon and evening through early midweek, gradual warming starting midweek, with moderate heat risk for interior locations. Elevated fire weather threat across the Diablo and Santa Lucia ranges this week. Hazardous beach conditions at the Pacific coast with an increased risk for sneaker waves and rip currents through the end of the week. The extended forecast for the Bay Area and Central Coast: Wednesday and Wednesday night, mostly clear. Highs 65 to 100. Lows 50 to 70. Thursday and Thursday night, mostly clear. High 65 to 95. Lows 50 to 70. Friday and Friday night, mostly clear. Highs 65 to 100. Lows 55 to 70. Saturday and Saturday night, mostly clear. Highs 65 to 100. Lows 55 to 70. Sunday, sunny, warmer. Highs 65 to 100. Sunrise, sunset, and tidal information for the San Francisco Bay Area for Monday, July 27th. The sunset tonight, 8:22 p.m. The sunrise tomorrow, 6:10 a.m. The sunset tomorrow, 8:21 p.m. Tidal data at the Golden Gate for the afternoon and evening hours today and the morning hours of tomorrow. High tide, 12:32 p.m. at 4.63 feet. Low tide, 4:46 p.m. at 3.28 feet. High tide, 10:39 p.m. at 6.16 feet. Low tide, 5:45 a.m. at minus 0.39 feet. Here are the buoy observations for 7 p.m. Pacific Daylight Time. An offshore buoy 6, winds west at 14 knots, pressure 1,017.5 millibars. An offshore buoy 59, winds west at 8 knots, water temperature 66, pressure 1,021.0 millibars. At Point Arena buoy, winds north 12 knots, water temperature 60, pressure 1,017.8 millibars, seas 3 feet, every 17 seconds.

at buoy 13 near Bodega Bay, winds northwest at 23 knots, gusting to 29, pressure 1014.8 millibars. At Point Reyes Wave Rider buoy, water temperature 58, sea 7 feet, every 18 seconds. At San Francisco Bar buoy, water temperature 59, seas 5 feet, every 18 seconds. At San Francisco buoy, winds northwest 14 knots, water temperature 56, pressure 1015.6 millibars, seas 5 feet, every 19 seconds. At Half Moon Bay buoy, winds northwest 14 knots, water temperature 60, pressure 1017.3 millibars, seas 4 feet, every 6 seconds. At Monterey Bay buoy, winds northwest 19 knots, gusting to 25, water temperature 62, pressure 1015.5 millibars, seas 5 feet, every 17 seconds. At Point Sur, Wave Rider buoy, water temperature 57, seas 7 feet, every 18 seconds. At Cape San Martin buoy, winds northwest 19 knots, gusting to 23, water temperature 55, pressure 1014.7 millibars. Seas 8 feet, every 7 seconds. Synopsis for the Central California coast and bays, including the Monterey Bay, Greater Farallones, and Cordell Bank National Marine Sanctuaries, northwest breezes remain fresh to strong throughout the week with stronger winds prevailing in the outer waters. Coastal jet regions along Big Sur and Point Reyes may result in frequent gale force gusts. Moderate seas gradually build to rough by Wednesday, especially across regions with strong northwest breezes. Long-period southerly swells, originating from distant tropical cyclones in the eastern Pacific, persist in our coastal waters through the week. The marine forecast for San Pablo Bay, Suisun Bay, the West Delta, and the San Francisco Bay north of the Bay Bridge. Small craft advisory in effect until 9 p.m. Pacific Daylight Time this evening. Small craft advisory in effect from Tuesday afternoon through Tuesday evening. For tonight, southwest wind 10 to 15 knots, easing to 5 to 10 knots late. For Tuesday, southwest wind 5 to 10 knots, rising to 10 to 15 knots in the afternoon. For Tuesday night, southwest wind 5 to 10 knots. The marine forecast for Monterey Bay. Small craft advisory in effect until 9 p.m. Pacific Daylight Time this evening. Small craft advisory in effect from Tuesday afternoon through Tuesday evening. For tonight, northwest wind 15 to 20 knots, easing to 5 to 10 knots. Seas 3 to 5 feet. Wave detail, northwest 5 feet at 7 seconds. For Tuesday, northwest wind 5 to 10 knots, becoming west 15 to 20 knots in the afternoon. Seas 3 to 4 feet. Wave detail, northwest 4 feet at 8 seconds and southwest 2 feet at 17 seconds. For Tuesday night, west wind 15 to 20 knots, becoming northwest 5 to 10 knots after midnight. Seas 3 to 5 feet. Wave detail, northwest 5 feet at 7 seconds. The coastal waters forecast from Pigeon Point to Point Pinos out to 10 nautical miles. Small craft advisory in effect through late Tuesday night. For tonight, northwest wind 20 to 25 knots, easing to 10 to 15 knots. Seas 4 to 6 feet. Wave detail, northwest 5 feet at 7 seconds and southwest 2 feet at 17 seconds. For Tuesday, northwest wind 10 to 15 knots, rising to 20 to 25 knots in the afternoon. Seas 4 to 6 feet. Wave detail, northwest 5 feet at 8 seconds and southwest 2 feet at 17 seconds. For Tuesday night, northwest wind 15 to 20 knots, easing to 10 to 15 knots after midnight. Seas 5 to 7 feet. Wave detail, northwest 6 feet at 7 seconds and southwest 2 feet at 17 seconds. The area forecast for the peninsula, North Bay, and East Bay. Beach hazards statement in effect through Saturday afternoon. For tonight, mostly clear. Lows around 100 below. Southwest winds 5 to 15 miles per hour. For Tuesday, mostly sunny. Highs in the lower 70s at the coast of the mid 80s.

inland. West winds 5 to 15 miles per hour. For Tuesday night, mostly clear. Lows from the mid-50s to lower 60s. Southwest winds 5 to 15 miles per hour. And on Wednesday? Partly cloudy in the morning, then becoming sunny. Highs in the mid-70s at the coast to the upper 80s inland. Southwest winds 5 to 10 miles per hour. For Wednesday night, mostly clear. Lows from the 50s to lower 60s. Southwest winds 5 to 15 miles per hour. For Thursday, mostly sunny in the morning, then becoming sunny. Highs from the lower 70s to mid 80s. For Thursday night, clear. Lows in the 50s. Friday through Saturday, mostly clear. High 70s and 80s. Lows from the 50s to lower 60s. Saturday night, clear. Lows from the 50s to mid 60s. Sunday, mostly sunny. High 70s and 80s. Sunday night, clear. Lows from the 50s to lower 60s. Monday, mostly sunny. Highs from the lower 70s to mid 80s. Low temperatures tonight and highs tomorrow for the selected cities. San Francisco, -172. San Francisco Airport, -172. Redwood City, -179. Oakland, -175. Fremont, -177. Concord, -190. Livermore, -185. San Rafael, -188. Santa Rosa, -193. Napa, -184. Fairfield, 59 and 90. These are the 7 p.m. Pacific Daylight Time observations for the San Francisco and Monterey Bay areas on Monday, July 27th. At San Francisco Airport, it was mostly sunny, temperature 66, dew point 55, relative humidity 67%, west wind at 20 miles an hour, gusting to 26, pressure 29.98 inches and falling. At Oakland Airport, it was mostly sunny, temperature 66, dew point 56, relative humidity 70%, west wind at 16 miles an hour, pressure 29.99 inches and steady. At San Jose Airport, it was mostly sunny, temperature 72, dew point 53, relative humidity 51%, north wind at 13 miles an hour, pressure 29.98 inches and steady. At Santa Rosa, it was sunny, temperature 77, southeast wind at 12, pressure 29.91 and falling. At Concord, it was sunny, temperature 80, southwest wind at 13. At Livermore, it was sunny, temperature 73, west wind at 10. At Monterey, it was sunny, temperature 64, west wind at 10, pressure 30.01 and steady. At Salinas, it was sunny, temperature 67, dew point 55, relative humidity 65%, west wind at 15. Here are some observations around California and western Nevada. Skies ranged from sunny to mostly sunny. It was 84 at Sacramento, 73 at Los Angeles, 73 at San Diego, and 89 at Reno. Truckee reported 79, South Lake Tahoe reported 74. Blue Canyon reported 74, and Mammoth Lakes reported 79. Local temperature reports around San Francisco Bay for 7 p.m. Downtown San Francisco was 64 degrees. Oakland Museum was 70 degrees. Redwood City was 77 degrees. San Rafael was 80 degrees. 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This broadcast originates from the National Weather Service office located in Monterey, California, and serves the South Bay and Monterey Bay area, including the city of San Jose, Monterey, Salinas, and Santa Cruz. The following is an important beach hazard message from the National Weather Service. Issued at 5:00 p.m. Pacific Daylight Time. Beach hazards statement now in effect through Saturday.

afternoon. What? Long period southerly swell will bring an increased risk of sneaker waves and strong rip currents. Breaking waves will reach up to 10 feet along some south and southwest facing beaches and breakpoints. Where? Pacific Coast beaches. When? Through Saturday afternoon. Impacts. Dangerous conditions are forecast along the shoreline. Hazards include sneaker waves, strong rip currents, and large breaking waves. Stay off of jetties, piers, rocks, and other waterside infrastructure. Remain out of the water to avoid hazardous surf and never turn your back on the ocean. Monitor local weather, surf and tide forecast at www.weather.gov/mtr. The area forecast for the South Bay, including the San Jose metro area and the Santa Clara Valley. For tonight, mostly clear. Lows around 100 below. Northwest winds 5 to 10 miles per hour. For Tuesday, mostly sunny in the morning, then becoming sunny. Highs in the mid-70s by the bay, mid to upper 80s inland. Northwest winds up to 5 miles per hour, increasing to 5 to 15 miles per hour in the afternoon. For Tuesday night, mostly clear. Lows in the upper 50s. West winds 5 to 10 miles per hour. And on Wednesday, partly cloudy in the morning, then becoming sunny. Highs in the upper 70s by the bay to around 90 inland. West winds 5 to 10 miles per hour. For Wednesday night, clear. Lows from the mid-50s to lower 60s. West winds 5 to 10 miles per hour. For Thursday, mostly sunny in the morning, then becoming sunny. Highs from the upper 70s to lower 90s. For Thursday night, clear. Lows from the mid-50s to lower 60s. And on Friday, mostly sunny in the morning, then becoming sunny. Highs 80s and 90s for Friday night, clear. Lows from the mid-50s to lower 60s for Saturday. Mostly sunny in the morning, then becoming sunny. Highs from the lower 80s to mid-90s for Saturday night, clear. Lows from the mid-50s to lower 60s, and on Sunday, mostly sunny in the morning, then becoming sunny. Highs from the lower 80s to mid-90s for Sunday night, clear. Lows from the mid-50s to lower 60s for Monday. Mostly sunny in the morning, then becoming sunny. Highs from the upper 70s to mid-90s, low temperatures tonight and highs tomorrow for the selected cities. San Jose, -180, Mountain View, -175, Morgan Hill, -188. The area forecast for the Monterey Bay and Salinas Valley. Beach hazards statement in effect through Saturday afternoon. For tonight, mostly clear until midnight, then becoming partly cloudy. Lows around 100 below. Southwest winds 5 to 15 miles per hour. For Tuesday, partly cloudy in the morning, then becoming mostly sunny. Highs in the upper 60s at the coast of the mid-80s inland. West winds 5 to 10 miles per hour, increasing to 10 to 20 miles per hour in the afternoon. For Tuesday night, mostly clear until midnight, then becoming partly cloudy. Patchy fog after midnight. Lows in the mid-50s. Southwest winds 5 to 15 miles per hour. And on Wednesday, partly cloudy in the morning, then becoming mostly sunny. Patchy fog in the morning. Highs in the upper 60s at the coast around 90 inland. West winds 5 to 10 miles per hour. For Wednesday night, mostly clear until midnight, then becoming partly cloudy. Lows in the mid-50s. West winds 5 to 15 miles per hour. For Thursday, partly cloudy in the morning, then becoming sunny. High 70s and 80s. Thursday night through Friday night, mostly clear. Lows in the upper 50s. Highs from the mid-70s to lower 90s. Saturday, partly cloudy in the morning, then becoming mostly sunny. Highs from the mid-70s to upper 80s. Saturday night, mostly clear until midnight, then becoming partly cloudy. Lows in the upper 50s. Sunday,

partly cloudy. High 70s and 80s. Sunday night, mostly clear until midnight, then becoming partly cloudy. Lows in the upper 50s. Monday, partly cloudy. High 70s and 80s. Low temperatures tonight and highs tomorrow for the selected cities. Santa Cruz, -179, Monterrey, -168, Salinas, -168, Hollister, -179, King City, -186. The weather overview for the Bay Area and Central Coast, breezy onshore winds expected each afternoon and evening through early midweek, gradual warming starting midweek, with moderate heat risk for interior locations, elevated fire weather threat across the Diablo and Santa Lucia ranges this week, hazardous beach conditions at the Pacific coast with an increased risk for sneaker waves and rip currents through the end of the week. The extended forecast for the Bay Area and Central Coast, Wednesday and Wednesday night, mostly clear. Highs 65 to 100. Lows 50 to 70. Thursday and Thursday night, mostly clear. Highs 65 to 95. Lows 50 to 70. Friday and Friday night, mostly clear. Highs 65 to 100. Lows 55 to 70. Saturday and Saturday night, mostly clear. Highs 65 to 100. Lows 55 to 70. Sunday, sunny, warmer. Highs 65 to 100. Sunrise, sunset, and tidal information for the San Francisco Bay Area for Monday, July 27th. The sunset tonight, 8:22 p.m. The sunrise tomorrow, 6:10 a.m. The sunset tomorrow, 8:21 p.m. Tidal data at the Golden Gate for the afternoon and evening hours today and the morning hours of tomorrow. High tide, 12:32 p.m. at 4.63 feet. Low tide, 4:46 p.m. at 3.28 feet. High tide, 10:39 p.m. at 6.16 feet. Low tide, 5:45 a.m. at -0.39 feet. Here are the buoy observations for 7 p.m. Pacific Daylight Time. An offshore buoy 6, winds west at 14 knots, pressure 1,017.5 millibars. An offshore buoy 59, winds west at 8 knots, water temperature 66, pressure 1,021.0 millibars. At Point Arena buoy, winds north 12 knots, water temperature 60, pressure 1,017.8 millibars, seas 3 feet, every 17 seconds. At buoy 13 near Bodega Bay, winds northwest at 23 knots, gusting to 29, pressure 1,014.8 millibars. At Point Reyes Wave Rider buoy, water temperature 58, seas 7 feet, every 18 seconds. At San Francisco Bar buoy, water temperature 59. At Point Reyes Wave Rider buoy, water temperature 58, seas 7 feet, every 18 seconds. At San Francisco Bar buoy, water temperature 59, seas 5 feet, every 18 seconds. At San Francisco buoy, winds northwest 14 knots, water temperature 56, pressure 1,015.6 millibars, seas 5 feet, every 19 seconds. At Half Moon Bay buoy, winds northwest 14 knots, water temperature 60, pressure 1,017.3 millibars, seas 4 feet, every 6 seconds. At Monterey Bay buoy, winds northwest 19 knots, gusting to 25, water temperature 62, pressure 1,015.5 millibars, seas 5 feet, every 17 seconds. At Point Sur, Wave Rider buoy, water temperature 57, seas 7 feet, every 18 seconds. At Cape San Martin buoy, winds northwest 19 knots, gusting to 23, water temperature 55, pressure 1,014.7 millibars. Seas 8 feet, every 7 seconds. Synopsis for the Central California coast and bays, including the Monterey Bay, Greater Farallones, and Cordell Bank National Marine Sanctuaries, northwest breezes remain fresh to strong throughout the week with stronger winds prevailing in the outer waters. Coastal jet regions along Big Sur and Point Reyes may result in frequent gale force gusts. Moderate seas gradually build to

Wednesday, especially across regions with strong northwest breezes. Long-period southerly swells, originating from distant tropical cyclones in the eastern Pacific, persist in our coastal waters through the week. The marine forecast for San Pablo Bay, Suisun Bay, the West Delta, and the San Francisco Bay north of the Bay Bridge. Small craft advisory in effect until 9 p.m. Pacific Daylight Time this evening. Small craft advisory in effect from Tuesday afternoon through Tuesday evening. For tonight, southwest wind 10 to 15 knots, easing to 5 to 10 knots late. For Tuesday, southwest wind 5 to 10 knots, rising to 10 to 15 knots in the afternoon. For Tuesday night, southwest wind 5 to 10 knots. The marine forecast for Monterey Bay. Small craft advisory in effect until 9 p.m. Pacific Daylight Time this evening. Small craft advisory in effect from Tuesday afternoon through Tuesday evening. For tonight, northwest wind 15 to 20 knots, easing to 5 to 10 knots. Seas 3 to 5 feet. Wave detail, northwest 5 feet at 7 seconds. For Tuesday, northwest wind 5 to 10 knots, becoming west 15 to 20 knots in the afternoon. Seas 3 to 4 feet. Wave detail, northwest 4 feet at 8 seconds and southwest 2 feet at 17 seconds. For Tuesday night, west wind 15 to 20 knots, becoming northwest 5 to 10 knots after midnight. Seas 3 to 5 feet. Wave detail, northwest 5 feet at 7 seconds. The coastal waters forecast from Pigeon Point to Point Pinos out to 10 nautical miles. Small craft advisory in effect through late Tuesday night. For tonight, northwest wind 20 to 25 knots, easing to 10 to 15 knots. Seas 4 to 6 feet. Wave detail, northwest 5 feet at 7 seconds and southwest 2 feet at 17 seconds. For Tuesday, northwest wind 10 to 15 knots, rising to 20 to 25 knots in the afternoon. Seas 4 to 6 feet. Wave detail, northwest 5 feet at 8 seconds and southwest 2 feet at 17 seconds. For Tuesday night, northwest wind 15 to 20 knots, easing to 10 to 15 knots after midnight. Seas 5 to 7 feet. Wave detail, northwest 6 feet at 7 seconds and southwest 2 feet at 17 seconds. The area forecast for the peninsula, North Bay, and East Bay. Beach hazards statement in effect through Saturday afternoon. For tonight, mostly clear. Lows around 100 below. Southwest winds 5 to 15 miles per hour. For Tuesday, mostly sunny. Highs in the lower 70s at the coast of the mid-80s inland. West winds 5 to 15 miles per hour. For Tuesday night, mostly clear. Lows from the mid-50s to lower 60s. Southwest winds 5 to 15 miles per hour. And on Wednesday, partly cloudy in the morning then becoming sunny. Highs in the mid-70s at the coast of the upper 80s inland. Southwest winds 5 to 10 miles per hour. For Wednesday night, mostly clear. Lows from the 50s to lower 60s. Southwest winds 5 to 15 miles per hour. For Thursday, mostly sunny in the morning then becoming sunny. Highs from the lower 70s to mid 80s. For Thursday night, clear. Lows in the 50s. Friday through Saturday, mostly clear. High 70s and 80s. Lows from the 50s to lower 60s. Saturday night, clear. Lows from the 50s to mid 60s. Sunday, mostly sunny. High 70s and 80s. Sunday night, clear. Lows from the 50s to lower 60s. Monday, mostly sunny. Highs from the lower 70s to mid 80s. Low temperatures tonight and highs tomorrow for these selected cities. San Francisco, -172. San Francisco Airport, -172. Redwood City, -179. Oakland, -175. Fremont, -177. Concord, -190.

-185, San Rafael, -188, Santa Rosa, -193, Napa, -184, Fairfield, 59 and 90. These are the 7 p.m. Pacific Daylight Time observations for the San Francisco and Monterey Bay areas on Monday, July 27th. At San Francisco Airport, it was mostly sunny, temperature 66, dew point 55, relative humidity 67%, west wind at 20 miles an hour, gusting to 26, pressure 29.98 inches and falling. At Oakland Airport, it was mostly sunny, temperature 66, dew point 56, relative humidity 70%, west wind at 16 miles an hour, pressure 29.99 inches and steady. At San Jose Airport, it was mostly sunny, temperature 72, dew point 53, relative humidity 51%, north wind at 13 miles an hour, pressure 29.98 inches and steady. At Santa Rosa, it was sunny, temperature 77, southeast wind at 12, pressure 29.91 and falling. At Concord, it was sunny, temperature 80, southwest wind at 13. At Livermore, it was sunny, temperature 73, west wind at 10. At Monterey, it was sunny, temperature 64, west wind at 10, pressure 30.01 and steady. At Salinas, it was sunny, temperature 67, dew point 55, relative humidity 65%, west wind at 15. Here are some observations around California and western Nevada. Skies ranged from sunny to mostly sunny. It was 84 at Sacramento, 73 at Los Angeles, 73 at San Diego, and 89 at Reno. Truckee reported 79, South Lake Tahoe reported 74. Blue Canyon reported 74, and Mammoth Lakes reported 79. Local temperature reports around San Francisco Bay for 7 p.m. Downtown San Francisco was 64 degrees. Oakland Museum was 70 degrees. Redwood City was 77 degrees. San Rafael was 80 degrees. The following is an important beach hazard message from the National Weather Service. Issued at 5:00 p.m. Pacific Daylight Time. Beach hazards statement now in effect through Saturday afternoon. What? Long period southerly swell will bring an increased risk of sneaker waves and strong currents. Breaking waves will reach up to 10 feet along some south and southwest facing beaches and breakpoints. Where? Pacific Coast beaches. When? Through Saturday afternoon. Impacts. Dangerous conditions are forecast along the shoreline. Hazards include sneaker waves, strong rip currents, and large breaking waves. Stay off of jetties, piers, rocks, and other waterside infrastructure. Remain out of the water to avoid hazardous surf and never turn your back on the ocean. Monitor local weather, surf, and tide forecast at www.weather.gov/mtr. The area forecast for the South Bay, including the San Jose metro area and the Santa Clara Valley. For tonight, mostly clear. Lows around 100 below. Northwest winds 5 to 10 miles per hour. For Tuesday, mostly sunny in the morning, then becoming sunny. Highs in the mid-70s by the bay, mid to upper 80s inland. Northwest winds up to 5 miles per hour, increasing to 5 to 15 miles per hour in the afternoon. For Tuesday night, mostly clear. Lows in the upper 50s. West winds 5 to 10 miles per hour. And on Wednesday, partly cloudy in the morning, then becoming sunny. Highs in the upper 70s by the bay to around 90 inland. West winds 5 to 10 miles per hour. For Wednesday night, clear. Lows from the mid-50s to lower 60s. West winds 5 to 10 miles per hour. For Thursday, mostly sunny in the morning, then becoming sunny. Highs from the upper 70s to lower 90s. For Thursday night, clear. Lows from the mid-50s to lower 60s. And on Friday, mostly sunny in the morning, then becoming sunny.

Highs 80s and 90s for Friday night, clear. Lows from the mid-50s to lower 60s for Saturday. Mostly sunny in the morning, then becoming sunny. Highs from the lower 80s to mid-90s for Saturday night, clear. Lows from the mid-50s to lower 60s, and on Sunday? Mostly sunny in the morning, then becoming sunny. Highs from the lower 80s to mid-90s for Sunday night, clear. Lows from the mid-50s to lower 60s for Monday? Mostly sunny in the morning, then becoming sunny. Highs from the upper 70s to mid-90s, low temperatures tonight and highs tomorrow for the selected cities. San Jose, -180, Mountain View, -175, Morgan Hill, -188. The area forecast for the Monterey Bay and Salinas Valley. Beach hazards statement in effect through Saturday afternoon. For tonight, mostly clear until midnight, then becoming partly cloudy. Lows around 100 below. Southwest winds 5 to 15 miles per hour. For Tuesday, partly cloudy in the morning, then becoming mostly sunny. Highs in the upper 60s at the coast of the mid-80s inland. West winds 5 to 10 miles per hour, increasing to 10 to 20 miles per hour in the afternoon. For Tuesday night, mostly clear until midnight, then becoming partly cloudy. Patchy fog after midnight. Lows in the mid-50s. Southwest winds 5 to 15 miles per hour. And on Wednesday? Partly cloudy in the morning, then becoming mostly sunny. Patchy fog in the morning. Highs in the upper 60s at the coast, around 90 inland. West winds 5 to 10 miles per hour. For Wednesday night, mostly clear until midnight, then becoming partly cloudy. Lows in the mid-50s. West winds 5 to 15 miles per hour. For Thursday, partly cloudy in the morning, then becoming sunny. High 70s and 80s. Thursday night through Friday night, mostly clear. Lows in the upper 50s. Highs from the mid-70s to lower 90s. Saturday, partly cloudy in the morning, then becoming mostly sunny. Highs from the mid-70s to upper 80s. Saturday night, mostly clear until midnight, then becoming partly cloudy. Lows in the upper 50s. Sunday, partly cloudy. High 70s and 80s. Sunday night, mostly clear until midnight, then becoming partly cloudy. Lows in the upper 50s. Monday, partly cloudy. High 70s and 80s. Low temperatures tonight and highs tomorrow for the selected cities. Santa Cruz, -179, Monterey, -168, Salinas, -168, Hollister, -179, King City, -186. The weather overview for the Bay Area and Central Coast, breezy onshore winds expected each afternoon and evening through early midweek, gradual warming starting midweek, with moderate heat risk for interior locations, elevated fire weather threat across the Diablo and Santa Lucia ranges this week, hazardous beach conditions at the Pacific coast with an increased risk for sneaker waves and rip currents through the end of the week. The extended forecast for the Bay Area and Central Coast, Wednesday and Wednesday night, mostly clear. Highs 65 to 100. Lows 50 to 70. Thursday and Thursday night, mostly clear. Highs 65 to 95. Lows 50 to 70. Friday and Friday night, mostly clear. Highs 65 to 100. Lows 55 to 70. Saturday and Saturday night, mostly clear. Highs 65 to 100. Lows 55 to 70. Sunday, sunny, warmer. Highs 65 to 100. Sunrise, sunset, and tidal information for the San Francisco Bay Area for Monday, July 27th. The sunset tonight, 8:22 p.m. The sunrise tomorrow, 6:10 a.m. The sunset tomorrow, 8:21 p.m. Tidal data at the Golden Gate for the afternoon and evening hours today and the morning hours of tomorrow. High tide, 12:32 p.m. at 4.63 feet. Low tide,
4, 46 p.m. at 3.28 feet. High tide, 10:39 p.m. at 6.16 feet. Low tide, 5:45 a.m. at minus 0.39 feet. Here are the buoy observations for 7 p.m. Pacific Daylight Time. An offshore buoy 6 winds west at 14 knots, pressure 1,017.5 millibars. An offshore buoy 59 winds west at 8 knots, water temperature 66, pressure 1,021.0 millibars. At Point Arena buoy, winds north 12 knots, water temperature 60, pressure 1,017.8 millibars, seas 3 feet, every 17 seconds. At buoy 13 near Bodega Bay, winds northwest at 23 knots, gusting to 29, pressure 1,014.8 millibars. At Point Reyes Wave Rider buoy, water temperature 58, sea 7 feet, every 18 seconds. At San Francisco Bar buoy, water temperature 59, seas 5 feet, every 18 seconds. At San Francisco buoy, winds northwest 14 knots, water temperature 56, pressure 1,015.6 millibars, seas 5 feet, every 19 seconds. At Half Moon Bay buoy, winds northwest 14 knots, water temperature 60, pressure 1,017.3 millibars, seas 4 feet, every 6 seconds. At Monterey Bay buoy, winds northwest 19 knots, gusting to 25, water temperature 62, pressure 1,015.5 millibars, seas 5 feet, every 17 seconds. At Point Sur, Wave Rider buoy, water temperature 57, seas 7 feet, every 18 seconds. At Cape San Martin buoy, winds northwest 19 knots, gusting to 23, water temperature 55, pressure 1,014.7 millibars. Seas 8 feet, every 7 seconds. Synopsis for the Central California coast and bays, including the Monterey Bay, Greater Farallones, and Cordell Bank National Marine Sanctuaries, northwest breezes remain fresh to strong throughout the week with stronger winds prevailing in the outer waters. Coastal jet regions along Big Sur and Point Reyes may result in frequent gale force gusts. Moderate seas gradually build to rough by Wednesday, especially across regions with strong northwest breezes. Long-period southerly swells, originating from distant tropical cyclones in the eastern Pacific, persist in our coastal waters through the week. The marine forecast for San Pablo Bay, Suisun Bay, the West Delta, and the San Francisco Bay north of the Bay Bridge. Small craft advisory in effect until 9 p.m. Pacific Daylight Time this evening. Small craft advisory in effect from Tuesday afternoon through Tuesday evening. For tonight, southwest wind 10 to 15 knots, easing to 5 to 10 knots late. For Tuesday, southwest wind 5 to 10 knots, rising to 10 to 15 knots in the afternoon. For Tuesday night, southwest wind 5 to 10 knots. The marine forecast for Monterey Bay. Small craft advisory in effect until 9 p.m. Pacific Daylight Time this evening. Small craft advisory in effect from Tuesday afternoon through Tuesday evening. For tonight, northwest wind 15 to 20 knots, easing to 5 to 10 knots. Seas 3 to 5 feet. Wave detail, northwest 5 feet at 7 seconds. For Tuesday, northwest wind 5 to 10 knots, becoming west 15 to 20 knots in the afternoon. Seas 3 to 4 feet. Wave detail, northwest 4 feet at 8 seconds and southwest 2 feet at 17 seconds. For Tuesday night, west wind 15 to 20 knots, becoming northwest 5 to 10 knots after midnight. Seas 3 to 5 feet. Wave detail, northwest 5 feet at 7 seconds. The coastal waters forecast from Pigeon Point to Point Pinos out to 10 nautical miles. Small craft advisory in effect through late Tuesday night. For tonight, northwest wind 20 to 25 knots, easing to 10 to 15 knots. Seas 4 to 6 feet. Wave detail, northwest 5 feet at 7 seconds and southwest 2 feet at 17 seconds. For Tuesday, northwest wind 10 to 15 knots, rising to 20 to 25 knots in the afternoon. Seas 4 to 6 feet. Wave detail, north

west 5 feet at 8 seconds and southwest 2 feet at 17 seconds. For Tuesday night, northwest wind 15 to 20 knots, easing to 10 to 15 knots after midnight. Seas 5 to 7 feet. Wave detail, northwest 6 feet at 7 seconds and southwest 2 feet at 17 seconds. 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This broadcast originates from the National Weather Service office located in Monterey, California, and serves the South Bay and Monterey Bay Area, including the cities of San Jose, Monterey, Salinas, and Santa Cruz. The area forecast for the Peninsula, North Bay, and East Bay. Beach hazards statement in effect through Saturday afternoon. For tonight, mostly clear. Lows around 100 below. Southwest winds 5 to 15 miles per hour. For Tuesday, mostly sunny. Highs in the lower 70s at the coast to the mid 80s inland. West winds 5 to 15 miles per hour. For Tuesday night, mostly clear. Lows from the mid 50s to lower 60s. Southwest winds 5 to 15 miles per hour. And on Wednesday, partly cloudy in the morning, then becoming sunny. Highs in the mid 70s at the coast to the upper 80s inland. Southwest winds 5 to 10 miles per hour. For Wednesday night, mostly clear. Lows from the 50s to lower 60s. Southwest winds 5 to 15 miles per hour. For Thursday, mostly sunny in the morning, then becoming sunny. Highs from the lower 70s to mid 80s. For Thursday night, clear. Lows in the 50s. Friday through Saturday, mostly clear. High 70s and 80s. Lows from the 50s to lower 60s. Saturday night, clear. Lows from the 50s to mid 60s. Sunday, mostly sunny. High 70s and 80s. Sunday night, clear. Lows from the 50s to lower 60s. Monday, mostly sunny. Highs from the lower 70s to mid 80s. Low temperatures tonight and highs tomorrow for these selected cities. San Francisco, -172. San Francisco Airport, -172. Redwood City, -179. Oakland, -175. Fremont, -177. Concord, -190. Livermore, -185. San Rafael, -188. Santa Rosa, -193. Napa, -184. Fairfield, 59 and 90. These are the 7 p.m. Pacific Daylight Time observations for the San Francisco and Monterey Bay areas on Monday, July 27th. At San Francisco Airport, it was mostly sunny, temperature 66, dew point 55, relative humidity 67%, west wind at 20 miles an hour, gusting to 26, pressure 29.98 inches and falling. At Oakland Airport, it was mostly sunny, temperature 66, dew point 56, relative humidity 70%, west wind at 16 miles an hour, pressure 29.99 inches and steady. At San Jose Airport, it was mostly sunny, temperature 72, dew point 53, relative humidity 51%, north wind at 13 miles an hour, pressure 29.98 inches and steady. At Santa Rosa, it was sunny, temperature 77, southeast wind at 12, pressure 29.91 and falling. At Concord, it was sunny, temperature 80, southwest wind at 13. At Livermore, it was sunny, temperature 73, west wind at 10. At Monterey, it was sunny, temperature 64, west wind at 10, pressure 30.01 and steady. At Salinas, it was sunny, temperature 67, dew point 55, relative humidity 65%, west wind at 15. Here are some observations around California and western Nevada. Skies ranged from sunny to mostly sunny. It was 84 at Sacramento.

hazard statement now in effect through Saturday afternoon. What? Long-period southerly swell will bring an increased risk of sneaker waves and strong wave currents. Breaking waves will reach up to 10 feet along some south and southwest-facing beaches and breakpoints. Where? Pacific Coast beaches. When? Through Saturday afternoon. Impacts. Dangerous conditions are forecast along the shoreline. Hazards include sneaker waves, strong wave currents, and large breaking waves. Stay off of jetties, piers, rocks, and other waterside infrastructure. Remain out of the water to avoid hazardous surf and never turn your back on the ocean. Monitor local weather, surf and tide forecast at www.weather.gov/mtr. The area forecast for the South Bay, including the San Jose metro area and the Santa Clara Valley. For tonight, mostly clear. Lows around 100 below. Northwest winds 5 to 10 miles per hour. For Tuesday, mostly sunny in the morning, then becoming sunny. Highs in the mid-70s by the bay, mid to upper 80s inland. Northwest winds up to 5 miles per hour, increasing to 5 to 15 miles per hour in the afternoon. For Tuesday night, mostly clear. Lows in the upper 50s. West winds 5 to 10 miles per hour. And on Wednesday, partly cloudy in the morning, then becoming sunny. Highs in the upper 70s by the bay to around 90 inland. West winds 5 to 10 miles per hour. For Wednesday night, clear. Lows from the mid 50s to lower 60s. West winds 5 to 10 miles per hour. For Thursday, mostly sunny in the morning, then becoming sunny. Highs from the upper 70s to lower 90s. For Thursday night, clear. Lows from the mid-50s to lower 60s. And on Friday, mostly sunny in the morning, then becoming sunny. Highs 80s and 90s for Friday night, clear. Lows from the mid-50s to lower 60s for Saturday. Mostly sunny in the morning, then becoming sunny. Highs from the lower 80s to mid-90s for Saturday night, clear. Lows from the mid-50s to lower 60s, and on Sunday, mostly sunny in the morning, then becoming sunny. Highs from the lower 80s to mid-90s for Sunday night, clear. Lows from the mid-50s to lower 60s for Monday, mostly sunny in the morning, then becoming sunny. Highs from the upper 70s to mid-90s, low temperatures tonight and highs tomorrow for these selected cities: San Jose, -180, Mountain View, -175, Morgan Hill, -188. The area forecast for the Monterey Bay and Salinas Valley: beach hazards statement in effect through Saturday afternoon. For tonight, mostly clear until midnight, then becoming partly cloudy. Lows around 100 below. Southwest winds 5 to 15 miles per hour. For Tuesday, partly cloudy in the morning, then becoming mostly sunny. Highs in the upper 60s at the coast of the mid-80s inland. West winds 5 to 10 miles per hour, increasing to 10 to 20 miles per hour in the afternoon. For Tuesday night, mostly clear until midnight, then becoming partly cloudy. Patchy fog after midnight. Lows in the mid-50s. Southwest winds 5 to 15 miles per hour. And on Wednesday, partly cloudy in the morning, then becoming mostly sunny. Patchy fog in the morning. Highs in the upper 60s at the coast to around 90 inland. West winds 5 to 10 miles per hour. For Wednesday night, mostly clear until midnight, then becoming partly cloudy. Lows in the mid-50s. West winds 5 to 15 miles per hour. For Thursday, partly cloudy in the morning, then becoming sunny. High 70s and 80s. Thursday night through Friday night, mostly clear. Lows in the upper 50s. Highs from the mid-70s to lower 90s. Saturday, partly cloudy in the morning, then becoming mostly sunny. Highs from the mid-70s to upper 80s. Saturday night, mostly clear until midnight, then becoming partly cloudy.

lows in the upper 50s. Sunday, partly cloudy, high 70s and 80s. Sunday night, mostly clear until midnight, then becoming partly cloudy, lows in the upper 50s. Monday, partly cloudy, high 70s and 80s. Low temperatures tonight and highs tomorrow for the selected cities: Santa Cruz, -179, Monterrey, -168, Salinas, -168, Hollister, -179, King City, -186. The weather overview for the Bay Area and Central Coast: breezy onshore winds expected each afternoon and evening through early midweek, gradual warming starting midweek, with moderate heat risk for interior locations, elevated fire weather threat across the Diablo and Santa Lucia ranges this week, hazardous beach conditions at the Pacific coast with an increased risk for sneaker waves and rip currents through the end of the week. The extended forecast for the Bay Area and Central Coast: Wednesday and Wednesday night, mostly clear. Highs 65 to 100. Lows 50 to 70. Thursday and Thursday night, mostly clear. Highs 65 to 95. Lows 50 to 70. Friday and Friday night, mostly clear. Highs 65 to 100. Lows 55 to 70. Saturday and Saturday night, mostly clear. Highs 65 to 100. Lows 55 to 70. Sunday, sunny, warmer. Highs 65 to 100. Sunrise, sunset, and tidal information for the San Francisco Bay Area for Monday, July 27th. The sunset tonight, 8:22 p.m. The sunrise tomorrow, 6:10 a.m. The sunset tomorrow, 8:21 p.m. Tidal data at the Golden Gate for the afternoon and evening hours today and the morning hours of tomorrow. High tide, 12:32 p.m. at 4.63 feet. Low tide, 4:46 p.m. at 3.28 feet. High tide, 10:39 p.m. at 6.16 feet. Low tide, 5:45 a.m. at -0.39 feet. Here are the buoy observations for 8 p.m. Pacific Daylight Time. An offshore buoy 6 winds west at 12 knots, pressure 1,017.5 millibars. An offshore buoy 59 winds west at 10 knots, water temperature 66, pressure 1,021.0 millibars. At buoy 14 near Point Arena, winds north at 14 knots, water temperature 61, pressure 1,017.7 millibars. At buoy 13 near Bodega Bay, winds northwest at 23 knots, gusting to 29, pressure 1,014.8 millibars. At Point Reyes Wave Rider buoy, water temperature 58, sea 7 feet, every 18 seconds. At San Francisco Bar buoy, water temperature 58, seas 5 feet, every 18 seconds. At San Francisco buoy, winds northwest 14 knots, water temperature 56, pressure 1,015.5 millibars, seas 5 feet, every 17 seconds. At Half Moon Bay buoy, winds northwest 14 knots, water temperature 60, pressure 1,016.9 millibars, seas 4 feet, every 6 seconds. At Monterey buoy, winds northwest at 19 knots, gusting to 25, water temperature 62, pressure 1,015.5 millibars. At Point Sur, Wave Rider buoy, water temperature 57, sea 7 feet, every 18 seconds. At Cape San Martin buoy, winds northwest at 21 knots, gusting to 25, water temperature 55, pressure 1,014.3 millibars. Synopsis for the Central California coast and bays, including the Monterey Bay, Greater Farallones, and Cordell Bank National Marine Sanctuaries: northwest breezes remain fresh to strong throughout the week, with stronger winds prevailing in the outer waters. Coastal jet regions along Big Sur and Point Reyes may result in frequent gale force gusts. Moderate seas gradually build to rough by Wednesday, especially across regions with strong northwest breezes. Long-period southerly swells, originating from distant tropical cyclones in the eastern Pacific, persist in our coastal waters through the week. The Marine Forecast for San

Pablo Bay, Suisun Bay, the West Delta, and the San Francisco Bay north of the Bay Bridge. Small craft advisory in effect until 9 p.m. Pacific Daylight Time this evening. Small craft advisory in effect from Tuesday afternoon through Tuesday evening. For tonight, southwest wind 10 to 15 knots, easing to 5 to 10 knots late. For Tuesday, southwest wind 5 to 10 knots, rising to 10 to 15 knots in the afternoon. For Tuesday night, southwest wind 5 to 10 knots. The marine forecast for Monterey Bay. Small craft advisory in effect until 9 p.m. Pacific Daylight Time this evening. Small craft advisory in effect from Tuesday afternoon through Tuesday evening. For tonight, northwest wind 15 to 20 knots, easing to 5 to 10 knots. Seas 3 to 5 feet. Wave detail, northwest 5 feet at 7 seconds. For Tuesday, northwest wind 5 to 10 knots, becoming west 15 to 20 knots in the afternoon. Seas 3 to 4 feet. Wave detail, northwest 4 feet at 8 seconds and southwest 2 feet at 17 seconds. For Tuesday night, west wind 15 to 20 knots, becoming northwest 5 to 10 knots after midnight. Seas 3 to 5 feet. Wave detail, northwest 5 feet at 7 seconds. The coastal waters forecast from Pigeon Point to Point Pinos out to 10 nautical miles. Small craft advisory in effect through late Tuesday night. For tonight, northwest wind 20 to 25 knots, easing to 10 to 15 knots. Seas 4 to 6 feet. Wave detail, northwest 5 feet at 7 seconds and southwest 2 feet at 17 seconds. For Tuesday, northwest wind 10 to 15 knots, rising to 20 to 25 knots in the afternoon. Seas 4 to 6 feet. Wave detail, northwest 5 feet at 8 seconds and southwest 2 feet at 17 seconds. For Tuesday night, northwest wind 15 to 20 knots, easing to 10 to 15 knots after midnight. Seas 5 to 7 feet. Wave detail, northwest 6 feet at 7 seconds and southwest 2 feet at 17 seconds. The area forecast for the peninsula, North Bay, and East Bay. Beach hazards statement in effect through Saturday afternoon. For tonight, mostly clear. Lows around 100 below. Southwest winds 5 to 15 miles per hour. For Tuesday, mostly sunny. Highs in the lower 70s at the coast of the mid 80s inland. West winds 5 to 15 miles per hour. For Tuesday night, mostly clear. Lows from the mid 50s to lower 60s. Southwest winds 5 to 15 miles per hour. And on Wednesday, partly cloudy in the morning then becoming sunny. Highs in the mid 70s at the coast to the upper 80s inland. Southwest winds 5 to 10 miles per hour. For Wednesday night, mostly clear. Lows from the 50s to lower 60s. Southwest winds 5 to 15 miles per hour. For Thursday, mostly sunny in the morning then becoming sunny. Highs from the lower 70s to mid 80s. For Thursday night, clear. Lows in the 50s. Friday through Saturday, mostly clear. High 70s and 80s. Lows from the 50s to lower 60s. Saturday night, clear. Lows from the 50s to mid 60s. Sunday, mostly sunny. High 70s and 80s. Sunday night, clear. Lows from the 50s to lower 60s. Monday, mostly sunny. Highs from the lower 70s to mid 80s. Low temperatures tonight and highs tomorrow for these selected cities. San Francisco, -172. San Francisco Airport, -172. Redwood City, -179. Oakland, -175. Fremont, -177. Concord, -190. Livermore, -185. San Rafael, -188. Santa Rosa, -193. Napa, -184. Fairfield, 59 and 90. These are the 8 p.m.

Pacific Daylight Time observations for the San Francisco and Monterey Bay areas on Monday, July 27th. At San Francisco Airport, it was partly cloudy, temperature 64, dew point 54, relative humidity 69%, west wind at 16 miles an hour, gusting to 23, pressure 29.98 inches and steady. At Oakland Airport, it was partly cloudy, temperature 64, dew point 56, relative humidity 75%, southwest wind at 12 miles an hour, pressure 29.99 inches and steady. At San Jose Airport, it was partly cloudy, temperature 70, dew point 54, relative humidity 56%, north wind at 9 miles an hour, pressure 29.99 inches and rising. At Santa Rosa, it was clear, temperature 73, southeast wind at 8, pressure 29.93 and rising. At Concord, it was clear, temperature 72, south wind at 15, gusting to 24. At Livermore, it was clear, temperature 68, west wind at 10. At Monterey, it was clear, temperature 62, southwest wind at 9, pressure 30.02 and rising. At Salinas, it was clear, temperature 64, dew point 54, relative humidity 69%, west wind at 14. Here are some observations around California and western Nevada. Skies ranged from clear to partly cloudy. It was 78 at Sacramento, 71 at Los Angeles, 72 at San Diego, and 84 at Reno. Truckee reported 73, South Lake Tahoe reported 70, Blue Canyon reported 71, and Mammoth Lakes reported 77. Local temperature reports around San Francisco Bay for 8 p.m. Downtown San Francisco was 64 degrees. Oakland Museum was 69 degrees. Redwood City was 77 degrees. San Rafael was 77 degrees. The following is an important beach hazard message from the National Weather Service. Issued at 5:00 p.m. Pacific Daylight Time. Beach hazards statement now in effect through Saturday afternoon. What? Long period southerly swell will bring an increased risk of sneaker waves and strong rip currents. Breaking waves will reach up to 10 feet along some south and southwest facing beaches and break points. Where? Pacific Coast beaches. When? Through Saturday afternoon. Impacts. Dangerous conditions are forecast along the shoreline. Hazards include sneaker waves, strong rip currents, and large breaking waves. Stay off of jetties, piers, rocks, and other waterside infrastructure. Remain out of the water to avoid hazardous surf and never turn your back on the ocean. Monitor local weather, surf and tide forecast at www.weather.gov/mtr. The area forecast for the South Bay, including the San Jose metro area and the Santa Clara Valley. For tonight, mostly clear. Lows around 100 below. Northwest winds 5 to 10 miles per hour. For Tuesday, mostly sunny in the morning, then becoming sunny. Highs in the mid-70s by the bay, mid to upper 80s inland. Northwest winds up to 5 miles per hour, increasing to 5 to 15 miles per hour in the afternoon. For Tuesday night, mostly clear. Lows in the upper 50s. West winds 5 to 10 miles per hour. And on Wednesday? Partly cloudy in the morning, then becoming sunny. Highs in the upper 70s by the bay to around 90 inland. West winds 5 to 10 miles per hour. For Wednesday night, clear. Lows from the mid-50s to lower 60s. West winds 5 to 10 miles per hour. For Thursday, mostly sunny in the morning, then becoming sunny. Highs from the upper 70s to lower 90s. For Thursday night, clear. Lows from the mid-50s to lower 60s. And on Friday, mostly sunny in the morning, then becoming sunny. Highs 80s and 90s for Friday night, clear. Lows from the mid-50s to lower 60s for Saturday. Mostly sunny in the morning, then becoming sunny. Highs from the lower 80s to mid-90s for

Saturday night, clear. Lows from the mid-50s to lower 60s, and on Sunday, mostly sunny in the morning, then becoming sunny. Highs from the lower 80s to mid-90s for Sunday night, clear. Lows from the mid-50s to lower 60s for Monday. Mostly sunny in the morning, then becoming sunny. Highs from the upper 70s to mid-90s, low temperatures tonight and highs tomorrow for the selected cities. San Jose, -180. Mountain View, -175. Morgan Hill, -188. The area forecast for the Monterey Bay and Salinas Valley. Beach hazards statement in effect through Saturday afternoon. For tonight, mostly clear until midnight, then becoming partly cloudy. Lows around 100 below. Southwest winds 5 to 15 miles per hour. For Tuesday, partly cloudy in the morning, then becoming mostly sunny. Highs in the upper 60s at the coast of the mid-80s inland. West winds 5 to 10 miles per hour, increasing to 10 to 20 miles per hour in the afternoon. For Tuesday night, mostly clear until midnight, then becoming partly cloudy. Patchy fog after midnight. Lows in the mid-50s. Southwest winds 5 to 15 miles per hour. And on Wednesday, partly cloudy in the morning, then becoming mostly sunny. Patchy fog in the morning. Highs in the upper 60s at the coast, around 90 inland. West winds 5 to 10 miles per hour. For Wednesday night, mostly clear until midnight, then becoming partly cloudy. Lows in the mid-50s. West winds 5 to 15 miles per hour. For Thursday, partly cloudy in the morning, then becoming sunny. High 70s and 80s. Thursday night through Friday night, mostly clear. Lows in the upper 50s. Highs from the mid-70s to lower 90s. Saturday, partly cloudy in the morning, then becoming mostly sunny. Highs from the mid-70s to upper 80s. Saturday night, mostly clear until midnight, then becoming partly cloudy. Lows in the upper 50s. Sunday, partly cloudy. High 70s and 80s. Sunday night, mostly clear until midnight, then becoming partly cloudy. Lows in the upper 50s. Monday, partly cloudy. High 70s and 80s. Low temperatures tonight and highs tomorrow for the selected cities. Santa Cruz, -179, Monterey, -168, Salinas, -168, Hollister, -179, King City, -186. The weather overview for the Bay Area and Central Coast, breezy onshore winds expected each afternoon and evening through early midweek, gradual warming starting midweek, with moderate heat risk for interior locations, elevated fire weather threat across the Diablo and Santa Lucia ranges this week, hazardous beach conditions at the Pacific Coast with an increased risk for sneaker waves and rip currents through the end of the week. The extended forecast for the Bay Area and Central Coast, Wednesday and Wednesday night, mostly clear. Highs 65 to 100. Lows 50 to 70. Thursday and Thursday night, mostly clear. Highs 65 to 95. Lows 50 to 70. Friday and Friday night, mostly clear. Highs 65 to 100. Lows 55 to 70. Saturday and Saturday night, mostly clear. Highs 65 to 100. Lows 55 to 70. Sunday, sunny, warmer. Highs 65 to 100. 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This broadcast originates from the National Weather Service office located in Monterey, California, and serves the South Bay and Monterey Bay Area, including the city of San Jose, Monterey, Salinas, and Santa Cruz. Sunrise, sunset, and tidal information for the San Francisco Bay Area for Monday, July 27th. The sunset tonight, 8:22 p.m. The sunrise tomorrow, 6:10 a.m. The sunset tomorrow, 8:21 p.m.

tidal data at the Golden Gate for the afternoon and evening hours today and the morning hours of tomorrow. High tide, 12:32 p.m. at 4.63 feet. Low tide, 4:46 p.m. at 3.28 feet. High tide, 10:39 p.m. at 6.16 feet. Low tide, 5:45 a.m. at minus 0.39 feet. Here are the buoy observations for 8 p.m. Pacific Daylight Time. An offshore buoy 6 winds west at 14 knots, pressure 1,017.6 millibars. An offshore buoy 59, winds west 10 knots, water temperature 66, pressure 1,021.0 millibars, seas 5 feet, every 19 seconds. Endpoint Arena buoy, winds north 12 knots, water temperature 61, pressure 1,017.7 millibars, seas 2 feet, every 9 seconds. Ed buoy 13 near Bodega Bay, winds northwest at 23 knots, gusting to 29, pressure 1,014.8 millibars, swell 6 feet, every 17 seconds. At Point Reyes Wave Rider buoy water temperature 58, seas 6 feet, every 18 seconds. At San Francisco Bar buoy water temperature 58, seas 5 feet, every 18 seconds. At San Francisco buoy winds northwest 14 knots, water temperature 56, pressure 1,015.5 millibars, seas 5 feet, every 17 seconds. At Half Moon Bay buoy winds northwest 14 knots, water temperature 60, pressure 1,016.9 millibars, seas 4 feet, every 6 seconds. At Monterey Bay buoy winds northwest 19 knots, gusting to 25, water temperature 62, pressure 1,015.5 millibars, seas 5 feet, every 19 seconds. At Point Sur, Wave Rider buoy water temperature 57, seas 7 feet, every 18 seconds. At Cape San Martin buoy winds northwest 21 knots, gusting to 27, water temperature 55, pressure 1,014.2 millibars. Seas 8 feet, every 17 seconds. Synopsis for the Central California coast and bays including the Monterey Bay, Greater Farallones, and Cordell Bank National Marine Sanctuaries, northwest breezes remain fresh to strong throughout the week with stronger winds prevailing in the outer waters. Coastal jet regions along Big Sur and Point Reyes may result in frequent gale force gusts. Moderate seas gradually build to rough by Wednesday, especially across regions with strong northwest breezes. Long-period southerly swells, originating from distant tropical cyclones in the eastern Pacific, persist in our coastal waters through the week. The marine forecast for San Pablo Bay, Suisun Bay, the West Delta, and the San Francisco Bay north of the Bay Bridge. Small craft advisory in effect until 9 p.m. Pacific Daylight Time this evening. Small craft advisory in effect from Tuesday afternoon through Tuesday evening. For tonight, southwest wind 10 to 15 knots, easing to 5 to 10 knots late. For Tuesday, southwest wind 5 to 10 knots, rising to 10 to 15 knots in the afternoon. For Tuesday night, southwest wind 5 to 10 knots. The marine forecast for Monterey Bay. Small craft advisory in effect until 9 p.m. Pacific Daylight Time this evening. Small craft advisory in effect from Tuesday afternoon through Tuesday evening. For tonight, northwest wind 15 to 20 knots, easing to 5 to 10 knots. Seas 3 to 5 feet. Wave detail, northwest 5 feet at 7 seconds. For Tuesday, northwest wind 5 to 10 knots, becoming west 15 to 20 knots in the afternoon. Seas 3 to 4 feet. Wave detail, northwest 4 feet at 8 seconds and southwest 2 feet at 17 seconds. For Tuesday night, west wind 15 to 20 knots, becoming northwest 5 to 10 knots after midnight. Seas 3 to 5 feet. Wave detail, northwest 5 feet at 7 seconds. The coastal waters forecast from Pigeon Point to Point Pinos out to 10 nautical miles. Small craft advisory in effect through late Tuesday night. For tonight, northwest wind 20 to 25 knots, easing to 10 to 15 knots. Seas 4 to 6 feet.

scale, northwest 5 feet at 7 seconds and southwest 2 feet at 17 seconds. For Tuesday, northwest wind 10 to 15 knots, rising to 20 to 25 knots in the afternoon. Seas 4 to 6 feet. Wave detail, northwest 5 feet at 8 seconds and southwest 2 feet at 17 seconds. For Tuesday night, northwest wind 15 to 20 knots, easing to 10 to 15 knots after midnight. Seas 5 to 7 feet. Wave detail, northwest 6 feet at 7 seconds and southwest 2 feet at 17 seconds. The area forecast for the peninsula, North Bay, and East Bay. Beach hazards statement in effect through Saturday afternoon. For tonight, mostly clear. Lows around 100 below. Southwest winds 5 to 15 miles per hour. For Tuesday, mostly sunny. Highs in the lower 70s at the coast of the mid-80s inland. West winds 5 to 15 miles per hour. For Tuesday night, mostly clear. Lows from the mid-50s to lower 60s. Southwest winds 5 to 15 miles per hour. And on Wednesday? Partly cloudy in the morning, then becoming sunny. Highs in the mid-70s at the coast to the upper 80s inland. Southwest winds 5 to 10 miles per hour. For Wednesday night, mostly clear. Lows from the 50s to lower 60s. Southwest winds 5 to 15 miles per hour. For Thursday, mostly sunny in the morning, then becoming sunny. Highs from the lower 70s to mid 80s. For Thursday night, clear. Lows in the 50s. Friday through Saturday, mostly clear. High 70s and 80s. Lows from the 50s to lower 60s. Saturday night, clear. Lows from the 50s to mid 60s. Sunday, mostly sunny. High 70s and 80s. Sunday night, clear. Lows from the 50s to lower 60s. Monday, mostly sunny. Highs from the lower 70s to mid 80s. Low temperatures tonight and highs tomorrow for these selected cities. San Francisco, -172. San Francisco Airport, -172. Redwood City, -179. Oakland, -175. Fremont, -172. San Francisco Airport, -172. Redwood City, -179. Oakland, -175. Fremont, -177. Concord, -190. Livermore, -185. San Rafael, -188. Santa Rosa, -193. Napa, -184. Fairfield, 59 and 90. These are the 8 p.m. Pacific Daylight Time observations for the San Francisco and Monterey Bay areas on Monday, July 27th. At San Francisco Airport, it was partly cloudy, temperature 64, dew point 54, relative humidity 69%, west wind at 16 miles an hour, gusting to 23, pressure 29.98 inches and steady. At Oakland Airport, it was partly cloudy, temperature 64, dew point 56, relative humidity 75%, southwest wind at 12 miles an hour, pressure 29.99 inches and steady. At San Jose Airport, it was partly cloudy, temperature 70, dew point 54, relative humidity 56%, north wind at 9 miles an hour, pressure 29.99 inches and rising. At Santa Rosa, it was clear, temperature 73, southeast wind at 8, pressure 29.93 and rising. At Concord, it was clear, temperature 72, south wind at 15, gusting to 24. At Livermore, it was clear, temperature 68, west wind at 10. At Monterey, it was clear, temperature 62, southwest wind at 9, pressure 30.02 and rising. At Salinas, it was clear, temperature 64, dew point 54, relative humidity 69%, west wind at 14. Here are some observations around California and western Nevada,

skies ranged from clear to partly cloudy. It was 78 at Sacramento, 71 at Los Angeles, 72 at San Diego, and 84 at Reno. Truckee reported 73, South Lake Tahoe reported 70, Blue Canyon reported 71, and Mammoth Lakes reported 77. Local temperature reports around San Francisco Bay for 8 p.m. Downtown San Francisco was 64 degrees. Oakland Museum was 69 degrees. Redwood City was 77 degrees. San Rafael was 77 degrees. The following is an important beach hazard message from the National Weather Service. Issued at 5:00 p.m. Pacific Daylight Time. Beach hazard statement now in effect through Saturday afternoon. What? Long period southerly swell will bring an increased risk of sneaker waves and strong rip currents. Breaking waves will reach up to 10 feet along some south and southwest facing beaches and breakpoints. Where? Pacific Coast beaches. When? Through Saturday afternoon. Impacts. Dangerous conditions are forecast along the shoreline. Hazards include sneaker waves, strong rip currents, and large breaking waves. 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Remain out of the water to avoid hazardous surf and never turn your back on the ocean. Monitor local weather, surf and tide forecast at www.weather.gov/mtr. The area forecast for the South Bay, including the San Jose metro area and the Santa Clara Valley. For tonight, mostly clear. Lows around 100 below. Northwest winds 5 to 10 miles per hour. For Tuesday, mostly sunny in the morning, then becoming sunny. Highs in the mid-70s by the bay, mid to upper 80s inland. Northwest winds up to 5 miles per hour, increasing to 5 to 15 miles per hour in the afternoon. For Tuesday night, mostly clear. Lows in the upper 50s. West winds 5 to 10 miles per hour. And on Wednesday, partly cloudy in the morning, then becoming sunny. Highs in the upper 70s by the bay to around 90 inland. West winds 5 to 10 miles per hour. For Wednesday night, clear. Lows from the mid 50s to lower 60s. West winds 5 to 10 miles per hour. For Thursday, mostly sunny in the morning, then becoming sunny. Highs from the upper 70s to lower 90s. For Thursday night, clear. Lows from the mid-50s to lower 60s. And on Friday, mostly sunny in the morning, then becoming sunny. Highs 80s and 90s for Friday night, clear. Lows from the mid-50s to lower 60s for Saturday. Mostly sunny in the morning, then becoming sunny. Highs from the lower 80s to mid-90s for Saturday night, clear. Lows from the mid-50s to lower 60s, and on Sunday, mostly sunny in the morning, then becoming sunny. Highs from the lower 80s to mid-90s for Sunday night, clear. Lows from the mid-50s to lower 60s for Monday, mostly sunny in the morning, then becoming sunny. Highs from the upper 70s to mid-90s, low temperatures tonight and highs tomorrow for these selected cities: San Jose, -180, Mountain View, -175, Morgan Hill, -188. The area forecast for the Monterey Bay and Salinas Valley. Beach hazard statement in effect through Saturday afternoon. For tonight, mostly clear until midnight, then becoming partly cloudy. Lows around 100 below. Southwest winds 5 to 15 miles per hour. For Tuesday, partly cloudy in the morning, then becoming mostly sunny. Highs in the upper 60s at the coast of the mid-80s inland. West winds 5 to 10 miles per hour, increasing to 10 to 20 miles per hour in the afternoon. For Tuesday night, mostly clear until midnight, then becoming partly cloudy. Patchy fog after midnight. Lows in the mid-50s. Southwest winds 5 to 15 miles per hour. And on Wednesday, partly cloudy in the morning, then becoming mostly sunny. Patchy fog in the morning. Highs in the upper 60s.

The coast at around 90 inland. West winds 5 to 10 miles per hour. For Wednesday night, mostly clear until midnight, then becoming partly cloudy. Lows in the mid-50s. West winds 5 to 15 miles per hour. For Thursday, partly cloudy in the morning, then becoming sunny. High 70s and 80s. Thursday night through Friday night, mostly clear. Lows in the upper 50s. Highs from the mid-70s to lower 90s. Saturday, partly cloudy in the morning, then becoming mostly sunny. Highs from the mid-70s to upper 80s. Saturday night, mostly clear until midnight, then becoming partly cloudy. Lows in the upper 50s. Sunday, partly cloudy. High 70s and 80s. Sunday night, mostly clear until midnight, then becoming partly cloudy. Lows in the upper 50s. Monday, partly cloudy. High 70s and 80s. Low temperatures tonight and highs tomorrow for the selected cities: Santa Cruz, -179, Monterey, -168, Salinas, -168, Hollister, -179, King City, -186. The weather overview for the Bay Area and Central Coast: breezy onshore winds expected each afternoon and evening through early midweek, gradual warming starting midweek, with moderate heat risk for interior locations, elevated fire weather threat across the Diablo and Santa Lucia ranges this week, hazardous beach conditions at the Pacific coast with an increased risk for sneaker waves and rip currents through the end of the week. The extended forecast for the Bay Area and Central Coast: Wednesday and Wednesday night, mostly clear. Highs 65 to 100. Lows 50 to 70. Thursday and Thursday night, mostly clear. High 65 to 95. Lows 50 to 70. Friday and Friday night, mostly clear. High 65 to 100. Lows 55 to 70. Saturday and Saturday night, mostly clear. High 65 to 100. Lows 55 to 70. Sunday, sunny, warmer. Highs 65 to 100. Sunrise, sunset, and tidal information for the San Francisco Bay Area for Monday, July 27th. The sunset tonight, 8:22 p.m. The sunrise tomorrow, 6:10 a.m. The sunset tomorrow, 8:21 p.m. Tidal data at the Golden Gate for the afternoon and evening hours today and the morning hours of tomorrow. High tide, 12:32 p.m. at 4.63 feet. Low tide, 4:46 p.m. at 3.28 feet. High tide, 10:39 p.m. at 6.16 feet. Low tide, 5:45 a.m. at -0.39 feet. Here are the buoy observations for 8 p.m. Pacific Daylight Time. An offshore buoy 6, winds west at 14 knots, pressure 1,017.6 millibars. An offshore buoy 59, winds west 10 knots, water temperature 66, pressure 1,021.0 millibars, seas 5 feet, every 19 seconds. At Point Arena buoy, winds north 12 knots, water temperature 61, pressure 1,017.7 millibars, seas 2 feet, every 9 seconds. At buoy 13 near Bodega Bay, winds northwest at 23 knots, gusting to 29, pressure 1,014.8 millibars, swell 6 feet, every 17 seconds. At Point Reyes Wave Rider buoy, water temperature 58, seas 6 feet, every 18 seconds. At San Francisco Bar buoy, water temperature 58, seas 5 feet, every 18 seconds. At San Francisco buoy, winds northwest 14 knots, water temperature 56, pressure 1,015.5 millibars, seas 5 feet, every 17 seconds. At Half Moon Bay buoy, winds northwest 14 knots, water temperature 60, pressure 1,016.9 millibars, seas 4 feet, every 6 seconds. At Monterey Bay buoy, winds northwest 19 knots, gusting to 25, water temperature 62, pressure 1,015.5 millibars, seas 5 feet,

every 19 seconds. 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At Cape San Martin buoy winds northwest 21 knots, gusting to 27, water temperature 55, pressure 1014.2 millibars. Seas 8 feet, every 17 seconds. Synopsis for the Central California coast and bays, including the Monterey Bay, Greater Farallones, and Cordell Bank National Marine Sanctuaries, fresh to strong northwest breezes will persist through the week into next weekend, especially across the outer waters. Coastal jet regions along Big Sur and Point Reyes may result in frequent gale force gusts. Moderate seas will become rough by the middle of the week with the increasing northwest winds. Tropical storm activity will continue to produce long period southerly swells along our coastal waters into the weekend. The marine forecast for San Pablo Bay, Suisun Bay, the West Delta, and the San Francisco Bay north of the Bay Bridge. Small craft advisory in effect until 9 p.m. Pacific Daylight Time this evening. Small craft advisory in effect from Tuesday afternoon through Tuesday evening. For tonight, southwest wind 10 to 15 knots, easing to 5 to 10 knots late. For Tuesday, southwest wind 5 to 10 knots, rising to 10 to 15 knots in the afternoon. For Tuesday night, southwest wind 10 to 15 knots, easing to 5 to 10 knots after midnight. The marine forecast for Monterey Bay. Small craft advisory in effect until 9 p.m. Pacific Daylight Time this evening. Small craft advisory in effect from Tuesday afternoon through Tuesday evening. For tonight, northwest wind 15 to 20 knots, easing to 5 to 10 knots. Seas 3 to 5 feet. Wave detail, northwest 5 feet at 7 seconds. For Tuesday, northwest wind 5 to 10 knots, becoming west 15 to 20 knots in the afternoon. Seas 3 to 4 feet. Wave detail, northwest 4 feet at 8 seconds and southwest 2 feet at 17 seconds. For Tuesday night, northwest wind 15 to 20 knots, easing to 5 to 10 knots after midnight. Seas 3 to 5 feet. Wave detail, northwest 5 feet at 7 seconds. The coastal waters forecast from Pigeon Point to Point Pinos out to 10 nautical miles. Small craft advisory in effect through Thursday afternoon. For tonight, northwest wind 20 to 25 knots, easing to 10 to 15 knots. Seas 4 to 6 feet. Wave detail, northwest 5 feet at 7 seconds and southwest 2 feet at 17 seconds. For Tuesday, northwest wind 10 to 15 knots, rising to 15 to 20 knots in the afternoon. Seas 4 to 6 feet. Wave detail, northwest 5 feet at 8 seconds and southwest 2 feet at 17 seconds. For Tuesday night, northwest wind 15 to 20 knots, easing to 10 to 15 knots after midnight. Seas 5 to 7 feet. Wave detail, northwest 6 feet at 7 seconds and southwest 2 feet at 17 seconds. The area forecast for the peninsula, North Bay, and East Bay. Beach hazards statement in effect through Saturday afternoon. For tonight, mostly clear. Lows around 100 below. Southwest winds 5 to 15 miles per hour. For Tuesday, mostly sunny. Highs in the lower 70s at the coast of the mid 80s inland. West winds 5 to 15 miles per hour. For Tuesday night, mostly clear. Lows from the mid 50s to lower 60s. Southwest winds 5 to 15 miles per hour. And on Wednesday, partly cloudy in the morning, then becoming sunny. Highs in the mid 70s at the coast to the upper 80s inland. Southwest winds 5 to 10 miles per hour. For Wednesday night, mostly clear. Lows from the 50s to lower 60s. Southwest winds 5 to 15 miles per hour. For Thursday, mostly sunny in the morning, then becoming sunny. Highs from the lower 70s to mid 80s. For Thursday night, clear. Lows in the 50s. Friday through Saturday, mostly clear. High 70s and 80s.
lows from the 50s to lower 60s. Saturday night, clear. Lows from the 50s to mid 60s. Sunday, mostly sunny. High 70s and 80s. Sunday night, clear. Lows from the 50s to lower 60s. Monday, mostly sunny. Highs from the lower 70s to mid 80s. Low temperatures tonight and highs tomorrow for the selected cities. San Francisco, minus 172. San Francisco Airport, minus 172. Redwood City, minus 179. Oakland, minus 175. Fremont, minus 177. Concord, minus 190. Livermore, minus 185. San Rafael, minus 188. Santa Rosa, minus 193. Napa, minus 184. Fairfield, 59 and 90. These are the 8 p.m. Pacific Daylight Time observations for the San Francisco and Monterey Bay areas on Monday, July 27th. At San Francisco Airport, it was partly cloudy, temperature 64, dew point 54, relative humidity 69%, west wind at 16 miles an hour, gusting to 23, pressure 29.98 inches and steady. At Oakland Airport, it was partly cloudy, temperature 64, dew point 56, relative humidity 75%, southwest wind at 12 miles an hour, pressure 29.99 inches and steady. At San Jose Airport, it was partly cloudy, temperature 70, dew point 54, relative humidity 56%, north wind at 9 miles an hour, pressure 29.99 inches and rising. At Santa Rosa, it was clear, temperature 73, southeast wind at 8, pressure 29.93 and rising. At Concord, it was clear, temperature 72, south wind at 15, gusting to 24. At Livermore, it was clear, temperature 68, west wind at 10. At Monterey, it was clear, temperature 62, southwest wind at 9, pressure 30.02 and rising. At Salinas, it was clear, temperature 64, dew point 54, relative humidity 69%, west wind at 14. Here are some observations around California and western Nevada. Skies ranged from clear to partly cloudy. It was 78 at Sacramento, 71 at Los Angeles, 72 at San Diego, and 84 at Reno. Truckee reported 73, South Lake Tahoe reported 70, Blue Canyon reported 71, and Mammoth Lakes reported 77. Local temperature reports around San Francisco Bay for 8 p.m. Downtown San Francisco was 64 degrees. Oakland Museum was 69 degrees. Redwood City was 77 degrees. San Rafael was 77 degrees. The following is an important beach hazard message from the National Weather Service. Issued at 5:00 p.m. Pacific Daylight Time. Beach hazards statement now in effect through Saturday afternoon. What? Long period southerly swell will bring an increased risk of sneaker waves and stronger currents. Breaking waves will reach up to 10 feet along some south and southwest facing beaches and breakpoints. Where? Pacific Coast beaches. When? Through Saturday afternoon. Impacts, dangerous conditions are forecast along the shoreline. Hazards include sneaker waves, strong wind currents, and large breaking waves. Stay off of jetties, piers, rocks, and other waterside infrastructure. Remain out of the water to avoid hazardous surf and never turn your back on the ocean. Monitor local weather, surf and tide forecast at www.weather.gov/mtr. 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This broadcast originates from the National Weather Service office located in Monterey, California, and serves the South Bay and Monterey Bay Area, including the cities of San Jose, Monterey, Salinas, and Santa Cruz. The area forecast for the South Bay, including the San Jose metro area and the Santa Clara

Maui. For tonight, mostly clear. Lows around 100 below. Northwest winds 5 to 10 miles per hour. For Tuesday, mostly sunny in the morning, then becoming sunny. Highs in the mid-70s by the bay, mid to upper 80s inland. Northwest winds up to 5 miles per hour, increasing to 5 to 15 miles per hour in the afternoon. For Tuesday night, mostly clear. Lows in the upper 50s. West winds 5 to 10 miles per hour. And on Wednesday, partly cloudy in the morning, then becoming sunny. Highs in the upper 70s by the bay to around 90 inland. West winds 5 to 10 miles per hour. For Wednesday night, clear. Lows from the mid 50s to lower 60s. West winds 5 to 10 miles per hour. For Thursday, mostly sunny in the morning, then becoming sunny. Highs from the upper 70s to lower 90s. For Thursday night, clear. Lows from the mid 50s to lower 60s. And on Friday, mostly sunny in the morning, then becoming sunny. Highs 80s and 90s for Friday night, clear. Lows from the mid 50s to lower 60s for Saturday. Mostly sunny in the morning, then becoming sunny. Highs from the lower 80s to mid 90s for Saturday night, clear. Lows from the mid 50s to lower 60s, and on Sunday, mostly sunny in the morning, then becoming sunny. Highs from the lower 80s to mid 90s for Sunday night, clear. Lows from the mid 50s to lower 60s for Monday, mostly sunny in the morning, then becoming sunny. Highs from the upper 70s to mid 90s, low temperatures tonight and highs tomorrow for these selected cities: San Jose, -180, Mountain View, -175, Morgan Hill, -188. The area forecast for the Monterey Bay and Salinas Valley: beach hazards statement in effect through Saturday afternoon. For tonight, mostly clear until midnight, then becoming partly cloudy. Lows around 100 below. Southwest winds 5 to 15 miles per hour. For Tuesday, partly cloudy in the morning, then becoming mostly sunny. Highs in the upper 60s at the coast of the mid 80s inland. West winds 5 to 10 miles per hour, increasing to 10 to 20 miles per hour in the afternoon. For Tuesday night, mostly clear until midnight, then becoming partly cloudy. Patchy fog after midnight. Lows in the mid 50s. Southwest winds 5 to 15 miles per hour. And on Wednesday, partly cloudy in the morning, then becoming mostly sunny. Patchy fog in the morning. Highs in the upper 60s at the coast to around 90 inland. West winds 5 to 10 miles per hour. For Wednesday night, mostly clear until midnight, then becoming partly cloudy. Lows in the mid 50s. West winds 5 to 15 miles per hour. For Thursday, partly cloudy in the morning, then becoming sunny. High 70s and 80s. Thursday night through Friday night, mostly clear. Lows in the upper 50s. Highs from the mid 70s to lower 90s. Saturday, partly cloudy in the morning, then becoming mostly sunny. Highs from the mid 70s to upper 80s. Saturday night, mostly clear until midnight, then becoming partly cloudy. Lows in the upper 50s. Sunday, partly cloudy. High 70s and 80s. Sunday night, mostly clear until midnight, then becoming partly cloudy. Lows in the upper 50s. Monday, partly cloudy. High 70s and 80s. Low temperatures tonight and highs tomorrow for these selected cities: Santa Cruz, -179, Monterey, -168, Salinas, -168, Hollister, -179, King City, -186. The weather overview for the Bay Area and Central Coast: breezy onshore winds expected each afternoon and evening through early midweek, gradual warming starting midweek, with moderate heat risk for interior locations, elevated fire weather threat across the Diablo and Santa Lucia ranges this week, hazardous beach conditions at the Pacific.

Sunrise sunset and tidal information for the San Francisco Bay Area for Monday, July 27th. The sunset tonight, 8:22 p.m. The sunrise tomorrow, 6:10 a.m. The sunset tomorrow, 8:21 p.m. Tidal data at the Golden Gate for the afternoon and evening hours today and the morning hours of tomorrow. High tide, 12:32 p.m. at 4.63 feet. Low tide, 4:46 p.m. at 3.28 feet. High tide, 10:39 p.m. at 6.16 feet. Low tide, 5:45 a.m. at minus 039 feet. Here are the buoy observations for 9 p.m. Pacific Daylight Time. An offshore buoy 6 winds west at 12 knots, pressure 1,017.8 millibars. An offshore buoy 59 winds west at 12 knots, water temperature 66, pressure 1,021.2 millibars. At buoy 14 near Point Arena winds northwest at 12 knots, water temperature 61, pressure 1,017.4 millibars. At buoy 13 near Bodega Bay winds northwest at 23 knots, gusting to 27, pressure 1,014.8 millibars. At Point Reyes Wave Rider buoy water temperature 58, sea 7 feet, every 18 seconds. At San Francisco Bar buoy water temperature 58, seas 5 feet, every 18 seconds. At San Francisco Bay winds northwest at 60 knots, water temperature 56, pressure 1,015.2 millibars. At Half Moon Bay buoy winds northwest 16 knots, water temperature 59, pressure 1,016.4 millibars, seas 4 feet, every 6 seconds. At Monterey buoy winds northwest at 21 knots, gusting to 25, water temperature 62, pressure 1,015.5 millibars. At Point Sur, Wave Rider buoy water temperature 57, seas 7 feet, every 6 seconds. At Cape San Martin buoy winds northwest at 23 knots, gusting to 27, water temperature 55, pressure 1,013.9 millibars. Synopsis for the Central California coast and bays including the Monterey Bay, Greater Farallones, and Cordell Bank National Marine Sanctuaries, fresh to strong northwest breezes will persist through the week into next weekend, especially across the outer waters. Coastal jet regions along Big Sur and Point Reyes may result in frequent gale force gusts. Moderate seas will become rough by the middle of the week with the increasing northwest winds. Tropical storm activity will continue to produce long-period southerly swells along our coastal waters into the weekend. The marine forecast for San Pablo Bay, Suisun Bay, the West Delta, and the San Francisco Bay north of the Bay Bridge. Small craft advisory in effect until 9 p.m. Pacific Daylight Time this evening. Small craft advisory in effect from Tuesday afternoon through Tuesday evening. For tonight, southwest wind 10 to 15 knots, easing to 5 to 10 knots late. For Tuesday, southwest wind 5 to 10 knots, rising to 10 to 15 knots in the afternoon. For Tuesday night, southwest wind 10 to 15 knots, easing to 5 to 10 knots after midnight. The marine forecast for Monterey Bay. Small craft advisory in effect until 9 p.m. Pacific Daylight Time this evening. Small craft advisory in effect from Tuesday afternoon through Tuesday evening. For tonight, northwest wind 15 to 20 knots, easing to 5 to 10 knots. Seas 3 to 5 feet. Wave detail, northwest 5 feet at 7 seconds. For Tuesday, northwest wind 5 to 10 knots, becoming west 15 to 20 knots in the afternoon. Seas 3 to 4 feet. Wave detail, northwest 4 feet at 8 seconds and southwest 2 feet at 17 seconds. For Tuesday night, northwest wind 15 to 20 knots, easing to 5 to 10 knots after midnight. Seas 3 to 5 feet. Wave detail, northwest 5 feet at 7 seconds. The coastal waters forecast from Pigeon Point to Point Pinos out to 10 nautical miles. Small craft advisory in effect through Thursday afternoon. For tonight, northwest wind 20 to 25 knots, easing to 10 to 15 knots. Seas 4 to 6 feet.

Wave detail, northwest 5 feet at 7 seconds and southwest 2 feet at 17 seconds. For Tuesday, northwest wind 10 to 15 knots, rising to 15 to 20 knots in the afternoon. Seas 4 to 6 feet. Wave detail, northwest 5 feet at 8 seconds and southwest 2 feet at 17 seconds. For Tuesday night, northwest wind 15 to 20 knots, easing to 10 to 15 knots after midnight. Seas 5 to 7 feet. Wave detail, northwest 6 feet at 7 seconds and southwest 2 feet at 17 seconds. The area forecast for the peninsula, North Bay, and East Bay. Beach hazards statement in effect through Saturday afternoon. For the rest of tonight, mostly clear. Lows from the mid to upper 50s. Southwest winds 5 to 15 miles per hour. For Tuesday, mostly sunny. Highs in the lower 70s at the coast of the mid 80s inland. West winds 5 to 15 miles per hour. For Tuesday night, mostly clear. Lows from the mid 50s to lower 60s. Southwest winds 5 to 15 miles per hour. And on Wednesday, partly cloudy in the morning, then becoming sunny. Highs in the mid-70s at the coast to the upper 80s inland. Southwest winds 5 to 15 miles per hour. For the Wednesday night, mostly clear. Lows from the 50s to lower 60s. Southwest winds 5 to 15 miles per hour. For Thursday, mostly sunny in the morning, then becoming sunny. Highs from the lower 70s to mid 80s. For Thursday night, clear. Lows in the 50s. Friday through Saturday, mostly clear. High 70s and 80s. Lows from the 50s to lower 60s. Saturday night, clear. Lows from the 50s to mid 60s. Sunday, mostly sunny. High 70s and 80s. Sunday night, clear. Lows from the 50s to lower 60s. Monday, mostly sunny. Highs from the lower 70s to mid 80s. Low temperatures tonight and highs tomorrow for the selected cities: San Francisco, 57 and 72, San Francisco Airport, 58 and 72, Redwood City, 58 and 79, Oakland, 58 and 75, Fremont, 58 and 77, Concord, 58 and 90, Livermore, 56 and 85, San Rafael, 59 and 88, Santa Rosa, 56 and 93, Napa, 55 and 84, Fairfield, 59 and 90. These are the 9 p.m. Pacific Daylight Time observations for the San Francisco and Monterey Bay areas on Monday, July 27th. At San Francisco Airport, it was partly cloudy, temperature 62, dew point 55, relative humidity 77%, northwest wind at 14 miles an hour, pressure 29.97 inches and falling. At Oakland Airport, it was partly cloudy, temperature 62, dew point 56, relative humidity 80%, west wind at 13 miles an hour, pressure 29.98 inches and falling. At San Jose Airport, it was clear, temperature 67, dew point 54, relative humidity 63%, north wind at 7 miles an hour, pressure 29.98 inches and falling. At Santa Rosa, it was clear, temperature 66, south wind at 6, pressure 29.93 and steady. At Concord, it was clear, temperature 68, south wind at 15. At Livermore, it was clear, temperature 64, west wind at 7. At Monterey, it was clear, temperature 61, variable wind at 7, pressure 30.02 and steady. At Salinas, it was clear, temperature 62, dew point 54, relative humidity 74%, west wind at 10. Here are some observations around California and western Nevada. Skies ranged from clear to partly cloudy. It was 73 at Sacramento, 72 at Los Angeles, 71 at San Diego, and 80 at Reno. Truckee reported 64, South Lake Tahoe reported 62, Blue Canyon reported 67.

7 and Mammoth Lakes reported 70. These are the 9 p.m. Pacific Daylight Time observations for the San Francisco and Monterey Bay areas on Monday, July 27th. At San Francisco Airport, it was partly cloudy, temperature 62, dew point 55, relative humidity 77%, northwest wind at 14 miles an hour, pressure 29.97 inches and falling. At Oakland Airport, it was partly cloudy, temperature 62, dew point 56, relative humidity 80%, west wind at 13 miles an hour, pressure 29.98 inches and falling. At San Jose Airport, it was clear, temperature 67, dew point 54, relative humidity 63%, north wind at 7 miles an hour, pressure 29.98 inches and falling. At Santa Rosa, it was clear, temperature 66, south wind at 6, pressure 29.93 and steady. At Concord, it was clear, temperature 68, south wind at 15. At Livermore, it was clear, temperature 64, west wind at 7. At Monterey, it was clear, temperature 61, variable wind at 7, pressure 30.02 and steady. At Salinas, it was clear, temperature 62, dew point 54, relative humidity 74%, west wind at 10. Here are some observations around California and western Nevada. Skies ranged from clear to partly cloudy. It was 73 at Sacramento, 72 at Los Angeles, 71 at San Diego, and 80 at Reno. Truckee reported 64, South Lake Tahoe reported 62, Blue Canyon reported 67, and Mammoth Lakes reported 70. Local temperature reports around San Francisco Bay for 9 p.m. Downtown San Francisco was 63 degrees. Oakland Museum was 67 degrees. Redwood City was 72 degrees. San Rafael was 73 degrees. The following is an important beach hazard message from the National Weather Service. Issued at 5:00 p.m. Pacific Daylight Time. Beach hazards statement now in effect through Saturday afternoon. What? Long period southerly swell will bring an increased risk of sneaker waves and stronger currents. Breaking waves will reach up to 10 feet along some south and southwest facing beaches and breakpoints. Where? Pacific Coast beaches. When? Through Saturday afternoon. Impacts. Dangerous conditions are forecast along the shoreline. Hazards include sneaker waves, strong wind currents, and large breaking waves. Stay off of jetties, piers, rocks, and other waterside infrastructure. Remain out of the water to avoid hazardous surf and never turn your back on the ocean. Monitor local weather, surf and tide forecast at www.weather.gov/mtr. The area forecast for the South Bay, including the San Jose metro area and the Santa Clara Valley. For the rest of tonight, mostly clear. Lows in the 50s. Northwest winds 5 to 10 miles per hour, becoming west after midnight. For Tuesday, mostly sunny in the morning, then becoming sunny. Highs in the mid-70s by the bay, mid to upper 80s inland. West winds up to 5 miles per hour, becoming northwest 5 to 15 miles per hour in the afternoon. For Tuesday night, mostly clear. Lows in the upper 50s. Northwest winds 5 to 10 miles per hour. And on Wednesday? Partly cloudy in the morning, then becoming sunny. Highs in the upper 70s by the bay to around 90 inland. West winds 5 to 10 miles per hour. For the Wednesday night, clear. Lows from the mid 50s to lower 60s. West winds 5 to 10 miles per hour. For Thursday? Mostly sunny in the morning, then becoming sunny. Highs from the upper 70s to lower 90s. For Thursday night, clear. Lows from the mid 50s to lower 60s. And on Friday, mostly sunny in the morning, then becoming sunny. Highs 80s and 90s for the Friday night, clear. Lows from the mid 50s to lower 60s for Saturday. Mostly sunny in the morning, then becoming sunny.

Highs from the lower 80s to mid-90s for Saturday night, clear. Lows from the mid-50s to lower 60s, and on Sunday, mostly sunny in the morning, then becoming sunny. Highs from the lower 80s to mid-90s for the Sunday night, clear. Lows from the mid-50s to lower 60s for Monday, mostly sunny in the morning, then becoming sunny. Highs from the upper 70s to mid-90s low temperatures tonight and highs tomorrow for the selected cities, San Jose, 58 and 80, Mountain View, 59 and 75, Morgan Hill, 55 and 88. The area forecast for the Monterey Bay and Salinas Valley? Beach hazards statement in effect through Saturday afternoon. For the rest of tonight, mostly clear until midnight, then becoming partly cloudy. Lows in the mid-50s. Southwest winds 5 to 10 miles per hour. For Tuesday, partly cloudy in the morning, then becoming mostly sunny. Highs in the upper 60s at the coast of the mid-80s inland. West winds 5 to 15 miles per hour. For Tuesday night, mostly clear until midnight, then becoming partly cloudy. Patchy fog after midnight. Lows in the mid-50s. Southwest winds 5 to 15 miles per hour. And on Wednesday, partly cloudy in the morning, then becoming mostly sunny. Patchy fog in the morning. Highs in the upper 60s at the coast of around 90 inland. West winds up to 5 miles per hour, increasing to 5 to 15 miles per hour in the afternoon. For the Wednesday night, mostly clear until midnight, then becoming partly cloudy. Lows in the mid-50s. West winds 5 to 15 miles per hour. For Thursday, partly cloudy in the morning, then becoming sunny. High 70s and 80s. Thursday night through Friday night, mostly clear. Lows in the upper 50s. Highs from the mid-70s to lower 90s. Saturday, partly cloudy in the morning, then becoming mostly sunny. Highs from the mid-70s to upper 80s. Saturday night, mostly clear until midnight, then becoming partly cloudy. Lows in the upper 50s. Sunday, partly cloudy. High 70s and 80s. Sunday night, mostly clear until midnight, then becoming partly cloudy. Lows in the upper 50s. Monday, partly cloudy. High 70s and 80s. Low temperatures tonight and highs tomorrow for the selected cities, Santa Cruz, 55 and 79, Monterey, 57 and 68, Salinas, 56 and 68, Hollister, 53 and 79, King City, 54 and 86. The weather overview for the Bay Area and Central Coast, breezy onshore winds expected each afternoon and evening through early midweek, gradual warming starting midweek, with moderate heat risk for interior locations, elevated fire weather threat across the Diablo and Santa Lucia ranges this week, hazardous beach conditions at the Pacific coast with an increased risk for sneaker waves and rip currents through the end of the week. The extended forecast for the Bay Area and Central Coast, Thursday and Thursday night, mostly clear. High 65 to 95. Lows 50 to 70. Friday and Friday night, mostly clear. High 65 to 100. Lows 55 to 70. Saturday and Saturday night, mostly clear. High 65 to 100. Lows 55 to 70. Sunday and Sunday night, mostly clear. High 65 to 100. Lows 55 to 70. Monday and Monday night, mostly clear. High 60 to 95. Sunrise, sunset, and tidal information for the San Francisco Bay Area for Monday, July 27th. The sunset tonight, 8:22 p.m. The sunrise tomorrow, 6:10 a.m. The sunset tomorrow, 8:21 p.m. Tidal data at the Golden Gate for the afternoon and evening hours today and the morning hours of tomorrow. High tide, 12:32 p.m. at 4.63 feet. Low tide, 4:46 p.m. at 3.28 feet. High tide, 10:39 p.m. at 6.16 feet. Low tide, 5:00.
45 a.m. at minus 039 feet. Here are the buoy observations for 9 p.m. Pacific Daylight Time. An offshore buoy 6 winds west at 12 knots, pressure 1,017.8 millibars. An offshore buoy 59 winds west at 12 knots, water temperature 66, pressure 1,021.2 millibars. At buoy 14 near Point Arena, winds northwest at 12 knots, water temperature 61, pressure 1,017.4 millibars. At buoy 13 near Bodega Bay, winds northwest at 23 knots, gusting to 27, pressure 1,014.8 millibars. At Point Reyes Wave Rider buoy, water temperature 57, sea 7 feet, every 6 seconds. At San Francisco Bar buoy, water temperature 58, seas 5 feet, every 18 seconds. At San Francisco Bay, winds northwest at 16 knots, water temperature 56, pressure 1,015.2 millibars. At Half Moon Bay buoy, winds northwest 16 knots, water temperature 59, pressure 1,016.4 millibars, seas 4 feet, every 6 seconds. At Monterey buoy, winds northwest at 21 knots, gusting to 25, water temperature 62, pressure 1,015.5 millibars. At Point Sur, Wave Rider buoy, water temperature 57, sea 7 feet, every 6 seconds. At Cape San Martin buoy, winds northwest at 23 knots, gusting to 27, water temperature 55, pressure 1,013.9 millibars. Synopsis for the Central California coast and bays, including the Monterey Bay, Greater Farallones, and Cordell Bank National Marine Sanctuaries, fresh to strong northwest breezes will persist through the week into next weekend, especially across the outer waters. Coastal jet regions along Big Sur and Point Reyes may result in frequent gale force gusts. Moderate seas will become rough by the middle of the week with the increasing northwest winds. Tropical storm activity will continue to produce long-period southerly swells along our coastal waters into the weekend. The marine forecast for San Pablo Bay, Suisun Bay, the West Delta, and the San Francisco Bay north of the Bay Bridge. Small craft advisory in effect until 9 p.m. Pacific Daylight Time this evening. Small craft advisory in effect from Tuesday afternoon through Tuesday evening. For tonight, southwest wind 10 to 15 knots, easing to 5 to 10 knots late. For Tuesday, southwest wind 5 to 10 knots, rising to 10 to 15 knots in the afternoon. For Tuesday night, southwest wind 10 to 15 knots, easing to 5 to 10 knots after midnight. The marine forecast for Monterey Bay. Small craft advisory in effect until 9 p.m. Pacific Daylight Time this evening. Small craft advisory in effect from Tuesday afternoon through Tuesday evening. For tonight, northwest wind 15 to 20 knots, easing to 5 to 10 knots. Seas 3 to 5 feet. Wave detail, northwest 5 feet at 7 seconds. For Tuesday, northwest wind 5 to 10 knots, becoming west 15 to 20 knots in the afternoon. Seas 3 to 4 feet. Wave detail, northwest 4 feet at 8 seconds and southwest 2 feet at 17 seconds. For Tuesday night, northwest wind 15 to 20 knots, easing to 5 to 10 knots after midnight. Seas 3 to 5 feet. Wave detail, northwest 5 feet at 7 seconds. The coastal waters forecast from Pigeon Point to Point Pinos out to 10 nautical miles. Small craft advisory in effect through Thursday afternoon. For tonight, northwest wind 20 to 25 knots, easing to 10 to 15 knots. Seas 4 to 6 feet. Wave detail, northwest 5 feet at 7 seconds and southwest 2 feet at 17 seconds. For Tuesday, northwest wind 10 to 15 knots, rising to 15 to 20 knots in the afternoon. Seas 4 to 6 feet. Wave detail, northwest 5 feet at 8 seconds and southwest 2 feet at 17 seconds. For Tuesday night, northwest wind 15 to 20 knots, easing to 10 to 15 knots after midnight. Seas 5 to 7 feet. Wave detail, northwest 6 feet at 7 seconds and southwest 2 feet at 17 seconds.

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This broadcast originates from the National Weather Service office located in Monterey, California, and serves the South Bay and Monterey Bay Area, including the city of San Jose, Monterey, Salinas, and Santa Cruz. The area forecast for the peninsula, North Bay, and East Bay. Beach hazards statement in effect through Saturday afternoon. For the rest of tonight, mostly clear. Lows from the mid to upper 50s. Southwest winds 5 to 15 miles per hour. For Tuesday, mostly sunny. Highs in the lower 70s at the coast of the mid 80s inland. West winds 5 to 15 miles per hour. For Tuesday night, mostly clear. Lows from the mid 50s to lower 60s. Southwest winds 5 to 15 miles per hour. And on Wednesday, partly cloudy in the morning, then becoming sunny. Highs in the mid 70s at the coast to the upper 80s inland. Southwest winds 5 to 15 miles per hour. For the Wednesday night, mostly clear. Lows from the 50s to lower 60s. Southwest winds 5 to 15 miles per hour. For Thursday, mostly sunny in the morning, then becoming sunny. Highs from the lower 70s to mid 80s. For Thursday night, clear. Lows in the 50s. Friday through Saturday, mostly clear. High 70s and 80s. Lows from the 50s to lower 60s. Saturday night, clear. Lows from the 50s to mid 60s. Sunday, mostly sunny. High 70s and 80s. Sunday night, clear. Lows from the 50s to lower 60s. Monday, mostly sunny. Highs from the lower 70s to mid 80s. Low temperatures tonight and highs tomorrow for the selected cities: San Francisco, 57 and 72, San Francisco Airport, 58 and 72, Redwood City, 58 and 79, Oakland, 58 and 75, Fremont, 58 and 77, Concord, 58 and 90, Livermore, 56 and 85, San Rafael, 59 and 88, Santa Rosa, 56 and 93, Napa, 55 and 84, Fairfield, 59 and 90. These are the 9 p.m. Pacific Daylight Time observations for the San Francisco and Monterey Bay areas on Monday, July 27th. At San Francisco Airport, it was partly cloudy, temperature 62, dew point 55, relative humidity 77%, northwest wind at 14 miles an hour, pressure 29.97 inches and falling. At Oakland Airport, it was partly cloudy, temperature 62, dew point 56, relative humidity 80%, west wind at 13 miles an hour, pressure 29.98 inches and falling. At San Jose Airport, it was clear, temperature 67, dew point 54, relative humidity 63%, north wind at 7 miles an hour, pressure 29.98 inches and falling. At Santa Rosa, it was clear, temperature 66, south wind at 6, pressure 29.93 and steady. At Concord, it was clear, temperature 68, south wind at 15. At Livermore, it was clear, temperature 64, west wind at 7. At Monterey, it was clear, temperature 61, variable wind at 7, pressure 30.02 and steady. At Salinas, it was clear, temperature 62, dew point 54, relative humidity 74%, west wind at 10. Here are some observations around California and western Nevada. Skies ranged from clear to partly cloudy. It was 73 at Sacramento, 72 at Los Angeles, 71 at San Diego, and 80 at Reno. Truckee reported 64, South Lake Tahoe reported 62, Blue Canyon reported 67, and Mammoth Lakes reported 70. Local temperature reports around San Francisco Bay for 9 p.m. Downtown San Francisco was 63 degrees. Oakland Museum was 67 degrees.

Redwood City was 72 degrees. San Rafael was 73 degrees. The following is an important beach hazard message from the National Weather Service. Issued at 5:00 p.m. Pacific Daylight Time. Beach hazard statement now in effect through Saturday afternoon. What? Long period southerly swell will bring an increased risk of sneaker waves and strong currents. Breaking waves will reach up to 10 feet along some south and southwest facing beaches and breakpoints. Where? Pacific Coast beaches. When? Through Saturday afternoon. Impacts. Dangerous conditions are forecast along the shoreline. Hazards include sneaker waves, strong rip currents, and large breaking waves. Stay off of jetties, piers, rocks, and other waterside infrastructure. Remain out of the water to avoid hazardous surf and never turn your back on the ocean. Monitor local weather, surf and tide forecast at www.weather.gov/mtr. The area forecast for the South Bay, including the San Jose metro area and the Santa Clara Valley. For the rest of tonight, mostly clear. Lows in the 50s. Northwest winds 5 to 10 miles per hour, becoming west after midnight. For Tuesday, mostly sunny in the morning, then becoming sunny. Highs in the mid-70s by the bay, mid to upper 80s inland. West winds up to 5 miles per hour, becoming northwest 5 to 15 miles per hour in the afternoon. For Tuesday night, mostly clear. Lows in the upper 50s. Northwest winds 5 to 10 miles per hour. And on Wednesday? Partly cloudy in the morning, then becoming sunny. Highs in the upper 70s by the bay to around 90 inland. West winds 5 to 10 miles per hour. For the Wednesday night, clear. Lows from the mid winds 5 to 10 miles per hour. For the Wednesday night, clear. Lows from the mid 50s to lower 60s. West winds 5 to 10 miles per hour. For Thursday, mostly sunny in the morning, then becoming sunny. Highs from the upper 70s to lower 90s. For Thursday night, clear. Lows from the mid-50s to lower 60s. And on Friday, mostly sunny in the morning, then becoming sunny. Highs 80s and 90s for the Friday night, clear. Lows from the mid-50s to lower 60s for Saturday. Mostly sunny in the morning, then becoming sunny. Highs from the lower 80s to mid-90s for Saturday night, clear. Lows from the mid-50s to lower 60s. And on Sunday, mostly sunny in the morning, then becoming sunny. Highs from the lower 80s to mid-90s for the Sunday night, clear. Lows from the mid-50s to lower 60s for Monday. Mostly sunny in the morning, then becoming sunny. Highs from the upper 70s to mid-90s, low temperatures tonight and highs tomorrow for the selected cities: San Jose, 58 and 80, Mountain View, 59 and 75, Morgan Hill, 55 and 88. The area forecast for the Monterey Bay and Salinas Valley: beach hazards statement in effect through Saturday afternoon. For the rest of tonight, mostly clear until midnight, then becoming partly cloudy. Lows in the mid-50s. Southwest winds 5 to 10 miles per hour. For Tuesday, partly cloudy in the morning, then becoming mostly sunny. Highs in the upper 60s at the coast of the mid-80s inland. West winds 5 to 15 miles per hour. For Tuesday night, mostly clear until midnight, then becoming partly cloudy. Patchy fog after midnight. Lows in the mid-50s. Southwest winds 5 to 15 miles per hour. And on Wednesday? Partly cloudy in the morning, then becoming mostly sunny. Patchy fog in the morning. Highs in the upper 60s at the coast to around 90 inland. West winds up to 5 miles per hour, increasing to 5 to 15 miles per hour in the afternoon. For the Wednesday night, mostly clear until midnight, then becoming partly cloudy. Lows in the mid-50s. West winds 5 to 15 miles per hour. For Thursday, partly cloudy in the morning, then becoming sunny. High 70s and

night through Friday night, mostly clear. Lows in the upper 50s. Highs from the mid-70s to lower 90s. Saturday, partly cloudy in the morning, then becoming mostly sunny. Highs from the mid-70s to upper 80s. Saturday night, mostly clear until midnight, then becoming partly cloudy. Lows in the upper 50s. Sunday, partly cloudy. High 70s and 80s. Sunday night, mostly clear until midnight, then becoming partly cloudy. Lows in the upper 50s. Monday, partly cloudy. High 70s and 80s. Low temperatures tonight and highs tomorrow for the selected cities: Santa Cruz, 55 and 79, Monterey, 57 and 68, Salinas, 56 and 68, Hollister, 53 and 79, King City, 54 and 86. The weather overview for the Bay Area and Central Coast: breezy onshore winds expected each afternoon and evening through early midweek, gradual warming starting midweek, with moderate heat risk for interior locations, elevated fire weather threat across the Diablo and Santa Lucia ranges this week, hazardous beach conditions at the Pacific coast with an increased risk for sneaker waves and rip currents through the end of the week. The extended forecast for the Bay Area and Central Coast: Thursday and Thursday night, mostly clear. High 65 to 95. Lows 50 to 70. Friday and Friday night, mostly clear. High 65 to 100. Lows 55 to 70. Saturday and Saturday night, mostly clear. High 65 to 100. Lows 55 to 70. Sunday and Sunday night, mostly clear. High 65 to 100. Lows 55 to 70. Monday and Monday night, mostly clear. High 60 to 95. Sunrise, sunset, and tidal information for the San Francisco Bay Area for Monday, July 27th. The sunset tonight, 8:22 p.m. The sunrise tomorrow, 6:10 a.m. The sunset tomorrow, 8:21 p.m. Tidal data at the Golden Gate for the afternoon and evening hours today and the morning hours of tomorrow. High tide, 12:32 p.m. at 4.63 feet. Low tide, 4:46 p.m. at 3.28 feet. High tide, 10:39 p.m. at 6.16 feet. Low tide, 5:45 a.m. at minus 0.39 feet. Here are the buoy observations for 9 p.m. Pacific Daylight Time. An offshore buoy 6, winds west at 12 knots, pressure 1,017.8 millibars. An offshore buoy 59, winds west at 12 knots, water temperature 66, pressure 1,021.2 millibars. At buoy 14 near Point Arena, winds northwest at 12 knots, water temperature 61, pressure 1,017.4 millibars. At buoy 13 near Bodega Bay, winds northwest at 23 knots, gusting to 27, pressure 1,014.8 millibars. At Point Reyes Wave Rider buoy, water temperature 57, sea 7 feet, every 6 seconds. At San Francisco Bar buoy, water temperature 58, seas 5 feet, every 18 seconds. At San Francisco buoy, winds northwest at 16 knots, water temperature 56, pressure 1,015.2 millibars. At Half Moon Bay buoy, winds northwest 16 knots, water temperature 59, pressure 1,016.4 millibars, seas 4 feet, every 6 seconds. At Monterey buoy, winds northwest at 21 knots, gusting to 25, water temperature 62, pressure 1,015.5 millibars. At Point Sur, Wave Rider buoy, water temperature 57, sea 7 feet, every 6 seconds. At Cape San Martin buoy, winds northwest at 23 knots, gusting to 27, water temperature 55, pressure 1,013.9 millibars. Synopsis for the Central California coast and bays, including the Monterey Bay, Greater Farallones, and Cordell Bank National Marine Sanctuaries: fresh to strong northwest breezes will persist through the week into next weekend, especially across the outer waters.

coastal jet regions along Big Sur and Point Reyes may result in frequent gale force gusts. Moderate seas will become rough by the middle of the week with the increasing northwest winds. Tropical storm activity will continue to produce long-period southerly swells along our coastal waters into the weekend. The marine forecast for San Pablo Bay, Suisun Bay, the West Delta, and the San Francisco Bay north of the Bay Bridge. Small craft advisory in effect until 9 p.m. Pacific Daylight Time this evening. Small craft advisory in effect from Tuesday afternoon through Tuesday evening. For tonight, southwest wind 10 to 15 knots, easing to 5 to 10 knots late. For Tuesday, southwest wind 5 to 10 knots, rising to 10 to 15 knots in the afternoon. For Tuesday night, southwest wind 10 to 15 knots, easing to 5 to 10 knots after midnight. The marine forecast for Monterey Bay. Small craft advisory in effect until 9 p.m. Pacific Daylight Time this evening. Small craft advisory in effect from Tuesday afternoon through Tuesday evening. For tonight, northwest wind 15 to 20 knots, easing to 5 to 10 knots. Seas 3 to 5 feet. Wave detail, northwest 5 feet at 7 seconds. For Tuesday, northwest wind 5 to 10 knots, becoming west 15 to 20 knots in the afternoon. Seas 3 to 4 feet. Wave detail, northwest 4 feet at 8 seconds and southwest 2 feet at 17 seconds. For Tuesday night, northwest wind 15 to 20 knots, easing to 5 to 10 knots after midnight. Seas 3 to 5 feet. Wave detail, northwest 5 feet at 7 seconds. The coastal waters forecast from Pigeon Point to Point Pinos out to 10 nautical miles. Small craft advisory in effect through Thursday afternoon. For tonight, northwest wind 20 to 25 knots, easing to 10 to 15 knots. Seas 4 to 6 feet. Wave detail, northwest 5 feet at 7 seconds and southwest 2 feet at 17 seconds. For Tuesday, northwest wind 10 to 15 knots, rising to 15 to 20 knots in the afternoon. Seas 4 to 6 feet. Wave detail, northwest 5 feet at 8 seconds and southwest 2 feet at 17 seconds. For Tuesday night, northwest wind 15 to 20 knots, easing to 10 to 15 knots after midnight. Seas 5 to 7 feet. Wave detail, northwest 6 feet at 7 seconds and southwest 2 feet at 17 seconds. The area forecast for the peninsula, North Bay, and East Bay. Beach hazards statement in effect through Saturday afternoon. For the rest of tonight, mostly clear. Lows from the mid to upper 50s. Southwest winds 5 to 15 miles per hour. For Tuesday, mostly sunny. Highs in the lower 70s at the coast of the mid-80s inland. West winds 5 to 15 miles per hour. For Tuesday night, mostly clear. Lows from the mid-50s to lower 60s. Southwest winds 5 to 15 miles per hour. And on Wednesday, partly cloudy in the morning then becoming sunny. Highs in the mid-70s at the coast of the upper 80s inland. Southwest winds 5 to 15 miles per hour. For the Wednesday night, mostly clear. Lows from the 50s to lower 60s. Southwest winds 5 to 15 miles per hour. For Thursday, mostly sunny in the morning then becoming sunny. Highs from the lower 70s to mid 80s. For Thursday night, clear. Lows in the 50s. Friday through Saturday, mostly clear. High 70s and 80s. Lows from the 50s to lower 60s. Saturday night, clear. Lows from the 50s to mid 60s. Sunday, mostly sunny. High 70s and 80s. Sunday night, clear. Lows from the 50s to lower 60s. Monday, mostly sunny. Highs from the lower 70s to mid 80s. Low temperatures tonight and highs tomorrow for the selected cities: San Francisco, 57 and 72, San Francisco Airport, 58 and 72, Redwood City, 58 and 79, Oakland.

58 into 75, Fremont, 58 into 77, Concord, 58 into 90, Livermore, 56 and 85, San Rafael, 59 and 88, Santa Rosa, 56 and 93, Napa, 55 and 84, Fairfield, 59 and 90. These are the 9 p.m. Pacific Daylight Time observations for the San Francisco and Monterey Bay areas on Monday, July 27th. At San Francisco Airport, it was partly cloudy, temperature 62, dew point 55, relative humidity 77%, northwest wind at 14 miles an hour, pressure 29.97 inches and falling. At Oakland Airport, it was partly cloudy, temperature 62, dew point 56, relative humidity 80%, west wind at 13 miles an hour, pressure 29.98 inches and falling. At San Jose Airport, it was clear, temperature 67, dew point 54, relative humidity 63%, north wind at 7 miles an hour, pressure 29.98 inches and falling. At Santa Rosa, it was clear, temperature 66, south wind at 6, pressure 29.93 and steady. At Concord, it was clear, temperature 68, south wind at 15. At Livermore, it was clear, temperature 64, west wind at 7. At Monterey, it was clear, temperature 61, variable wind at 7, pressure 30.02 and steady. At Salinas, it was clear, temperature 62, dew point 54, relative humidity 74%, west wind at 10. Here are some observations around California and western Nevada. Skies ranged from clear to partly cloudy. It was 73 at Sacramento, 72 at Los Angeles, 71 at San Diego, and 80 at Reno. Truckee reported 64, South Lake Tahoe reported 62, Blue Canyon reported 67, and Mammoth Lakes reported 70. Local temperature reports around San Francisco Bay for 9 p.m. Downtown San Francisco was 63 degrees. Oakland Museum was 67 degrees. Redwood City was 72 degrees. San Rafael was 73 degrees. The following is an important beach hazard message from the National Weather Service. Issued at 5:00 p.m. Pacific Daylight Time. Beach hazard statement now in effect through Saturday afternoon. What? Long period southerly swell will bring an increased risk of sneaker waves and strong wind currents. Breaking waves will reach up to 10 feet along some south and southwest facing beaches and breakpoints. Where? Pacific Coast beaches. When? Through Saturday afternoon. Impacts. Dangerous conditions are forecast along the shoreline. Hazards include sneaker waves, strong wind currents, and large breaking waves. Stay off of jetties, piers, rocks, and other waterside infrastructure. Remain out of the water to avoid hazardous surf and never turn your back on the ocean. Monitor local weather, surf and tide forecast at www.weather.gov/mtr. The area forecast for the South Bay, including the San Jose metro area and the Santa Clara Valley. For the rest of tonight, mostly clear. Lows in the 50s. Northwest winds 5 to 10 miles per hour, becoming west after midnight. For Tuesday, mostly sunny in the morning, then becoming sunny. Highs in the mid-70s by the bay, mid to upper 80s inland. West winds up to 5 miles per hour, becoming northwest 5 to 15 miles per hour in the afternoon. For Tuesday night, mostly clear. Lows in the upper 50s. Northwest winds 5 to 10 miles per hour. And on Wednesday? Partly cloudy in the morning, then becoming sunny. Highs in the upper 70s by the bay to around 90 inland. West winds 5 to 10 miles per hour. For the Wednesday night, clear. Lows from the mid 50s to lower 60s. West winds 5 to 10 miles per hour. For Thursday? Mostly sunny in the morning, then becoming sunny. Highs from the upper 70s to lower 90s. For Thursday night, clear.
lows from the mid-50s to lower 60s. And on Friday, mostly sunny in the morning, then becoming sunny. Highs 80s and 90s for the Friday night, clear. Lows from the mid-50s to lower 60s for Saturday. Mostly sunny in the morning, then becoming sunny. Highs from the lower 80s to mid-90s for Saturday night, clear. Lows from the mid-50s to lower 60s, and on Sunday? Mostly sunny in the morning, then becoming sunny. Highs from the lower 80s to mid-90s for the Sunday night, clear. Lows from the mid-50s to lower 60s for Monday? Mostly sunny in the morning, then becoming sunny. Highs from the upper 70s to mid-90s, low temperatures tonight and highs tomorrow for the selected cities, San Jose, 58 and 80, Mountain View, 59 and 75, Morgan Hill, 55 and 88. The area forecast for the Monterey Bay and Salinas Valley? Beach hazards statement in effect through Saturday afternoon. For the rest of tonight, mostly clear until midnight, then becoming partly cloudy. Lows in the mid-50s. Southwest winds 5 to 10 miles per hour. For Tuesday, partly cloudy in the morning, then becoming mostly sunny. Highs in the upper 60s at the coast of the mid-80s inland. West winds 5 to 15 miles per hour. For Tuesday night, mostly clear until midnight, then becoming partly cloudy. Patchy fog after midnight. Lows in the mid-50s. Southwest winds 5 to 15 miles per hour. And on Wednesday? Partly cloudy in the morning, then becoming mostly sunny. Patchy fog in the morning. Highs in the upper 60s at the coast to around 90 inland. West winds up to 5 miles per hour, increasing to 5 to 15 miles per hour in the afternoon. For the Wednesday night, mostly clear until midnight, then becoming partly cloudy. Lows in the mid-50s. West winds 5 to 15 miles per hour. For Thursday, partly cloudy in the morning, then becoming sunny. High 70s and 80s. Thursday night through Friday night, mostly clear. Lows in the upper 50s. Highs from the mid-70s to lower 90s. Saturday, partly cloudy in the morning, then becoming mostly sunny. Highs from the mid-70s to upper 80s. Saturday night, mostly clear until midnight, then becoming partly cloudy. Lows in the upper 50s. Sunday, partly cloudy. High 70s and 80s. Sunday night, mostly clear until midnight, then becoming partly cloudy. Lows in the upper 50s. Monday, partly cloudy. High 70s and 80s. Low temperatures tonight and highs tomorrow for the selected cities, Santa Cruz, 55 and 79, Monterey, 57 and 68, Salinas, 56 and 68, Hollister, 53 and 79, King City, 54 and 86. 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This broadcast originates from the National Weather Service office located in Monterey, California, and serves the South Bay and Monterey Bay Area, including the cities of San Jose, Monterey, Salinas, and Santa Cruz. The weather overview for the Bay Area and Central Coast, breezy onshore winds expected each afternoon and evening through early midweek, gradual warming starting midweek, with moderate heat risk for interior locations, elevated fire weather threat across the Diablo and Santa Lucia ranges this week, hazardous beach conditions at the Pacific Coast with an increased risk for sneaker waves and rip currents through the end of the week. The extended forecast for the Bay Area and Central Coast, Thursday and Thursday night, mostly clear. High 65 to 95. Lows 50 to 70. Friday and Friday night, mostly clear. Highs 65 to 100. Lows 55 to 70. Saturday and Saturday night, mostly clear. Highs 65 to 100. Lows 55 to 70. Sunday and Sunday night, mostly clear. Highs 65 to 100. Lows 55 to 70. Monday and Monday night, mostly clear.

95. Sunrise, sunset, and tidal information for the San Francisco Bay Area for Monday, July 27th. The sunset tonight, 8:22 p.m. The sunrise tomorrow, 6:10 a.m. The sunset tomorrow, 8:21 p.m. Tidal data at the Golden Gate for the afternoon and evening hours today and the morning hours of tomorrow. High tide, 12:32 p.m. at 4.63 feet. Low tide, 4:46 p.m. at 3.28 feet. High tide, 10:39 p.m. at 6.16 feet. Low tide, 5:45 a.m. at minus 0.39 feet. Here are the buoy observations for 9 p.m. Pacific Daylight Time. An offshore buoy 6 winds west at 12 knots, pressure 1,017.8 millibars. An offshore buoy 59 winds west at 12 knots, water temperature 66, pressure 1,021.2 millibars. At buoy 14 near Point Arena, winds northwest at 12 knots, water temperature 61, pressure 1,017.4 millibars. At buoy 13 near Bodega Bay, winds northwest at 23 knots, gusting to 27, pressure 1,014.8 millibars. At Point Reyes Wave Rider buoy, water temperature 57, sea 7 feet, every 6 seconds. At San Francisco Bar buoy, water temperature 58, seas 5 feet, every 18 seconds. At San Francisco Bay, winds northwest at 60 knots, water temperature 56, pressure 1,015.2 millibars. At Half Moon Bay buoy, winds northwest 16 knots, water temperature 59, pressure 1,016.4 millibars, seas 4 feet, every 6 seconds. At Monterey buoy, winds northwest at 21 knots, gusting to 25, water temperature 62, pressure 1,015.5 millibars. At Point Sur, Wave Rider buoy, water temperature 57, sea 7 feet, every 6 seconds. At Cape San Martin buoy, winds northwest at 23 knots, gusting to 27, water temperature 55, pressure 1,013.9 millibars. Synopsis for the Central California coast and bays, including the Monterey Bay, Greater Farallones, and Cordell Bank National Marine Sanctuaries. Fresh to strong northwest breezes will persist through the week into next weekend, especially across the outer waters. Coastal jet regions along Big Sur and Point Reyes may result in frequent gale force gusts. Moderate seas will become rough by the middle of the week with the increasing northwest winds. Tropical storm activity will continue to produce long-period southerly swells along our coastal waters into the weekend. The marine forecast for San Pablo Bay, Suisun Bay, the West Delta, and the San Francisco Bay north of the Bay Bridge. Small craft advisory in effect until 9 p.m. Pacific Daylight Time this evening. Small craft advisory in effect from Tuesday afternoon through Tuesday evening. For tonight, southwest wind 10 to 15 knots, easing to 5 to 10 knots late. For Tuesday, southwest wind 5 to 10 knots, rising to 10 to 15 knots in the afternoon. For Tuesday night, southwest wind 10 to 15 knots, easing to 5 to 10 knots after midnight. The marine forecast for Monterey Bay. Small craft advisory in effect until 9 p.m. Pacific Daylight Time this evening. Small craft advisory in effect from Tuesday afternoon through Tuesday evening. For tonight, northwest wind 15 to 20 knots, easing to 5 to 10 knots. Seas 3 to 5 feet. Wave detail, northwest 5 feet at 7 seconds. For Tuesday, northwest wind 5 to 10 knots, becoming west 15 to 20 knots in the afternoon. Seas 3 to 4 feet. Wave detail, northwest 4 feet at 8 seconds and southwest 2 feet at 17 seconds. For Tuesday night, northwest wind 15 to 20 knots, easing to 5 to 10 knots after midnight. Seas 3 to 5 feet. Wave detail, northwest 5 feet at 7 seconds. The coastal waters forecast from Pigeon Point to Point Pinos out to 10 nautical miles. Small craft advisory in effect through Thursday afternoon. For tonight, northwest wind 20 to 25 knots, easing to 10 to 15 knots.

Area forecast for the peninsula, North Bay and East Bay. Beach hazards statement in effect through Saturday afternoon. For the rest of tonight, mostly clear. Lows from the mid to upper 50s. Southwest winds 5 to 15 miles per hour. For Tuesday, mostly sunny. Highs in the lower 70s at the coast of the mid 80s inland. West winds 5 to 15 miles per hour. For Tuesday night, mostly clear. Lows from the mid 50s to lower 60s. Southwest winds 5 to 15 miles per hour. And on Wednesday, partly cloudy in the morning, then becoming sunny. Highs in the mid 70s at the coast to the upper 80s inland. Southwest winds 5 to 15 miles per hour. For the Wednesday night, mostly clear. Lows from the 50s to lower 60s. Southwest winds 5 to 15 miles per hour. For Thursday, mostly sunny in the morning, then becoming sunny. Highs from the lower 70s to mid 80s. For Thursday night, clear. Lows in the 50s. Friday through Saturday, mostly clear. High 70s and 80s. Lows from the 50s to lower 60s. Saturday night, clear. Lows from the 50s to mid 60s. Sunday, mostly sunny. High 70s and 80s. Sunday night, clear. Lows from the 50s to lower 60s. Monday, mostly sunny. Highs from the lower 70s to mid 80s. Low temperatures tonight and highs tomorrow for the selected cities: San Francisco, 57 and 72, San Francisco Airport, 58 and 72, Redwood City, 58 and 79, Oakland, 58 and 75, Fremont, 58 and 77, Concord, 58 and 90, Livermore, 56 and 85, San Rafael, 59 and 88, Santa Rosa, 56 and 93, Napa, 55 and 84, Fairfield, 59 and 90. These are the 10 p.m. Pacific Daylight Time observations for the San Francisco and Monterey Bay areas on Monday, July 27th. At San Francisco Airport, it was partly cloudy, temperature 62, dew point 52, relative humidity 69%, northwest wind at 13 miles an hour, gusting to 24, pressure 29.98 inches and rising. At Oakland Airport, it was partly cloudy, temperature 61, dew point 56, relative humidity 83%, southwest wind at 12 miles an hour, pressure 29.98 inches and steady. At San Jose Airport, it was clear, temperature 66, dew point 53, relative humidity 63%, north wind at 5 miles an hour, pressure 29.99 inches and rising. At Santa Rosa, it was clear, temperature 62, south wind at 3, pressure 29.94 and rising. At Concord, it was clear, temperature 65, south wind at 15. At Livermore, it was clear, temperature 62, west wind at 7. At Monterey, it was partly cloudy, temperature 60, southwest wind at 7, pressure 30.02 and steady. At Salinas, it was clear, temperature 61, dew point 54, relative humidity 77%, northwest wind at 8. Here are some observations around California and western Nevada. It was clear, with a temperature of 70 at Sacramento, 71 at Los Angeles, 77 at Reno, and 54 at Truckee. Under clear skies, South Lake Tahoe reported 58, Blue Canyon reported 62, and Mammoth Lakes reported 66. At San Diego, it was mostly cloudy, with a temperature of 70. The following is an important beach hazard message from the National Weather Service. Issued at 5:00 p.m. Pacific Daylight Time. Beach hazards statement now in effect through Saturday afternoon. What? Long period southerly swell will bring an increased risk of sneaker waves and strong rip currents. Breaking waves will reach up to 10 feet along some south and southwest facing beaches and break points. Where? Pacific Coast beaches. When? Through Saturday afternoon.

impacts, dangerous conditions are forecast along the shoreline. 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Stay off of jetties, piers, rocks, and other waterside infrastructure. Remain out of the water to avoid hazardous surf and never turn your back on the ocean. Monitor local weather, surf and tide forecast at www.weather.gov/mtr. The area forecast for the South Bay, including the San Jose metro area and the Santa Clara Valley. For the rest of tonight, mostly clear. Lows in the 50s. Northwest winds 5 to 10 miles per hour, becoming west after midnight. For Tuesday, mostly sunny in the morning, then becoming sunny. Highs in the mid-70s by the bay, mid to upper 80s inland. West winds up to 5 miles per hour, becoming northwest 5 to 15 miles per hour in the afternoon. For Tuesday night, mostly clear. Lows in the upper 50s. Northwest winds 5 to 10 miles per hour. And on Wednesday, partly cloudy in the morning, then becoming sunny. Highs in the upper 70s by the bay to around 90 inland. West winds 5 to 10 miles per hour. For the Wednesday night, clear. Lows from the mid 50s to lower 60s. West winds 5 to 10 miles per hour. For Thursday, mostly sunny in the morning, then becoming sunny. Highs from the upper 70s to lower 90s. For Thursday night, clear. Lows from the mid-50s to lower 60s. And on Friday, mostly sunny in the morning, then becoming sunny. Highs 80s and 90s for the Friday night, clear. Lows from the mid-50s to lower 60s for Saturday. Mostly sunny in the morning, then becoming sunny. Highs from the lower 80s to mid-90s for Saturday night, clear. Lows from the mid-50s to lower 60s. And on Sunday, mostly sunny in the morning, then becoming sunny. Highs from the lower 80s to mid-90s for the Sunday night, clear. Lows from the mid-50s to lower 60s for Monday. Mostly sunny in the morning, then becoming sunny. Highs from the upper 70s to mid-90s, low temperatures tonight and highs tomorrow for these selected cities: San Jose, 58 and 80, Mountain View, 59 and 75, Morgan Hill, 55 and 88. The area forecast for the Monterey Bay and Salinas Valley. Beach hazards statement in effect through Saturday afternoon. For the rest of tonight, mostly clear until midnight, then becoming partly cloudy. Lows in the mid-50s. Southwest winds 5 to 10 miles per hour. For Tuesday, partly cloudy in the morning, then becoming mostly sunny. Highs in the upper 60s at the coast of the mid-80s inland. West winds 5 to 15 miles per hour. For Tuesday night, mostly clear until midnight, then becoming partly cloudy. Patchy fog after midnight. Lows in the mid-50s. Southwest winds 5 to 15 miles per hour. And on Wednesday, partly cloudy in the morning, then becoming mostly sunny. Patchy fog in the morning. Highs in the upper 60s at the coast of around 90 inland. West winds up to 5 miles per hour, increasing to 5 to 15 miles per hour in the afternoon. For the Wednesday night, mostly clear until midnight, then becoming partly cloudy. Lows in the mid-50s. West winds 5 to 15 miles per hour. For Thursday, partly cloudy in the morning, then becoming sunny. High 70s and 80s. Thursday night through Friday night, mostly clear. Lows in the upper 50s. Highs from the mid-70s to lower 90s. Saturday, partly cloudy in the morning, then becoming mostly sunny. Highs from the mid-70s to upper 80s. Saturday night, mostly clear until midnight, then becoming partly cloudy. Lows in the upper 50s. Sunday, partly cloudy. High 70s and 80s. Sunday night, mostly clear until midnight, then becoming partly cloudy. Lows in the upper 50s. Monday, partly cloudy. High 70s and 80s.

temperatures tonight and highs tomorrow for the selected cities. Santa Cruz, 55 and 79. Monterey, 57 and 68. Salinas, 56 and 68. Hollister, 53 and 79. King City, 54 and 86. The weather overview for the Bay Area and Central Coast, breezy onshore winds expected each afternoon and evening through early midweek, gradual warming starting midweek, with moderate heat risk for interior locations, elevated fire weather threat across the Diablo and Santa Lucia ranges this week, hazardous beach conditions at the Pacific coast with an increased risk for sneaker waves and rip currents through the end of the week. The extended forecast for the Bay Area and Central Coast, Thursday and Thursday night, mostly clear. High 65 to 95. Lows 50 to 70. Friday and Friday night, mostly clear. High 65 to 100. Lows 55 to 70. Saturday and Saturday night, mostly clear. High 65 to 100. Lows 55 to 70. Sunday and Sunday night, mostly clear. High 65 to 100. Lows 55 to 70. Monday and Monday night, mostly clear. High 60 to 95. Sunrise, sunset, and tidal information for the San Francisco Bay Area for Monday, July 27th. The sunset tonight, 8:22 p.m. The sunrise tomorrow, 6:10 a.m. The sunset tomorrow, 8:21 p.m. Tidal data at the Golden Gate for the afternoon and evening hours today and the morning hours of tomorrow. High tide, 12:32 p.m. at 4.63 feet. Low tide, 4:46 p.m. at 3.28 feet. High tide, 10:39 p.m. at 6.16 feet. Low tide, 5:45 a.m. at minus 0.39 feet. Here are the buoy observations for 10 p.m. Pacific Daylight Time. An offshore buoy 6, wind southwest at 12 knots, pressure 1,018.1 millibars. An offshore buoy 59, winds west 10 knots, water temperature 66, pressure 1,021.1 millibars, seas 5 feet, every 19 seconds. At Point Arena buoy, winds northwest 12 knots, water temperature 61, pressure 1,017.4 millibars, seas 3 feet, every 17 seconds. At buoy 13 near Bodega Bay, winds northwest at 23 knots, gusting to 27, pressure 1,014.6 millibars, swell 6 feet, every 5 seconds. At Point Reyes Wave Rider buoy, water temperature 57, seas 7 feet, every 17 seconds. At San Francisco Bar buoy, water temperature 57, seas 5 feet, every 18 seconds. At San Francisco buoy, winds northwest 16 knots, water temperature 56, pressure 1,015.1 millibars, seas 6 feet, every 7 seconds. At Half Moon Bay buoy, winds northwest 16 knots, water temperature 59, pressure 1,016.4 millibars, seas 5 feet, every 6 seconds. At Monterey Bay buoy, winds northwest 21 knots, gusting to 27, water temperature 62, pressure 1,015.6 millibars, seas 5 feet, every 17 seconds. At Point Sur, Wave Rider buoy, water temperature 57, seas 7 feet, every 6 seconds. At Cape San Martin buoy, winds northwest 23 knots, gusting to 29, water temperature 55, pressure 1,014.0 millibars. Seas 8 feet, every 6 seconds. Synopsis for the Central California coast and bays, including the Monterey Bay, Greater Farallones, and Cordell Bank National Marine Sanctuaries, fresh to strong northwest breezes will persist through the week into next weekend, especially across the outer waters. Coastal jet regions along Big Sur and Point Reyes may result in frequent gale force gusts. Moderate seas will become rough by the middle of the week with the increasing northwest winds. Tropical storm activity will continue to produce long-period southerly swells along our coastal waters into the weekend. The marine forecast for San Pablo Bay, Suisun Bay, the West Delta, and the San Francisco Bay north of the Bay Bridge. Small craft.

advisory in effect until 9 p.m. Pacific Daylight Time this evening. Small craft advisory in effect from Tuesday afternoon through Tuesday evening. For tonight, southwest wind 10 to 15 knots, easing to 5 to 10 knots late. For Tuesday, southwest wind 5 to 10 knots, rising to 10 to 15 knots in the afternoon. For Tuesday night, southwest wind 10 to 15 knots, easing to 5 to 10 knots after midnight. The marine forecast for Monterey Bay. Small craft advisory in effect until 9 p.m. Pacific Daylight Time this evening. Small craft advisory in effect from Tuesday afternoon through Tuesday evening. For tonight, northwest wind 15 to 20 knots, easing to 5 to 10 knots. Seas 3 to 5 feet. Wave detail, northwest 5 feet at 7 seconds. For Tuesday, northwest wind 5 to 10 knots, becoming west 15 to 20 knots in the afternoon. Seas 3 to 4 feet. Wave detail, northwest 4 feet at 8 seconds and southwest 2 feet at 17 seconds. For Tuesday night, northwest wind 15 to 20 knots, easing to 5 to 10 knots after midnight. Seas 3 to 5 feet. Wave detail, northwest 5 feet at 7 seconds. The coastal waters forecast from Pigeon Point to Point Pinos out to 10 nautical miles. Small craft advisory in effect through Thursday afternoon. For tonight, northwest wind 20 to 25 knots, easing to 10 to 15 knots. Seas 4 to 6 feet. Wave detail, northwest 5 feet at 7 seconds and southwest 2 feet at 17 seconds. For Tuesday, northwest wind 10 to 15 knots, rising to 15 to 20 knots in the afternoon. Seas 4 to 6 feet. Wave detail, northwest 5 feet at 8 seconds and southwest 2 feet at 17 seconds. For Tuesday night, northwest wind 15 to 20 knots, easing to 10 to 15 knots after midnight. Seas 5 to 7 feet. Wave detail, northwest 6 feet at 7 seconds and southwest 2 feet at 17 seconds. The area forecast for the peninsula, North Bay, and East Bay. Beach hazards statement in effect through Saturday afternoon. For the rest of tonight, mostly clear. Lows from the mid to upper 50s. Southwest winds 5 to 15 miles per hour. For Tuesday, mostly sunny. Highs in the lower 70s at the coast of the mid 80s inland. West winds 5 to 15 miles per hour. For Tuesday night, mostly clear. Lows from the mid 50s to lower 60s. Southwest winds 5 to 15 miles per hour. And on Wednesday, partly cloudy in the morning, then becoming sunny. Highs in the mid 70s at the coast to the upper 80s inland. Southwest winds 5 to 15 miles per hour. For the Wednesday night, mostly clear. Lows from the 50s to lower 60s. Southwest winds 5 to 15 miles per hour. For Thursday, mostly sunny in the morning, then becoming sunny. Highs from the lower 70s to mid 80s. For Thursday night, clear. Lows in the 50s. Friday through Saturday, mostly clear. High 70s and 80s. Lows from the 50s to lower 60s. Saturday night, clear. Lows from the 50s to mid 60s. Sunday, mostly sunny. High 70s and 80s. Sunday night, clear. Lows from the 50s to lower 60s. Monday, mostly sunny. Highs from the lower 70s to mid 80s. Low temperatures tonight and highs tomorrow for these selected cities: San Francisco, 57 and 72, San Francisco Airport, 58 and 72, Redwood City, 58 and 79, Oakland, 58 and 75, Fremont, 58 and 77, Concord, 58 and 90, Livermore, 56 and 85, San Rafael, 59 and 88, Santa Rosa, 56 and 93, Napa, 55 and 84, Fairfield, 59 and 90.
These are the 10 p.m. Pacific Daylight Time observations for the San Francisco and Monterey Bay areas on Monday, July 27th. At San Francisco Airport, it was partly cloudy, temperature 62, dew point 52, relative humidity 69%, northwest wind at 13 miles an hour, gusting to 24, pressure 29.98 inches and rising. At Oakland Airport, it was partly cloudy, temperature 61, dew point 56, relative humidity 83%, southwest wind at 12 miles an hour, pressure 29.98 inches and steady. At San Jose Airport, it was clear, temperature 66, dew point 53, relative humidity 63%, north wind at 5 miles an hour, pressure 29.99 inches and rising. At Santa Rosa, it was clear, temperature 62, south wind at 3, pressure 29.94 and rising. At Concord, it was clear, temperature 65, south wind at 15. At Livermore, it was clear, temperature 62, west wind at 7. At Monterey, it was partly cloudy, temperature 60, southwest wind at 7, pressure 30.02 and steady. At Salinas, it was clear, temperature 61, dew point 54, relative humidity 77%, northwest wind at 8. Here are some observations around California and western Nevada. It was clear, with a temperature of 70 at Sacramento, 71 at Los Angeles, 77 at Reno, and 54 at Truckee. Under clear skies, South Lake Tahoe reported 58. Blue Canyon reported 62, and Mammoth Lakes reported 66. At San Diego, it was mostly cloudy, with a temperature of 70. Local temperature reports around San Francisco Bay for 10 p.m. Downtown San Francisco was 61 degrees. Oakland Museum was 65 degrees. Redwood City was 68 degrees. San Rafael was 68 degrees. The following is an important beach hazard message from the National Weather Service. Issued at 5:00 p.m. Pacific Daylight Time. Beach hazard statement now in effect through Saturday afternoon. What? Long period southerly swell will bring an increased risk of sneaker waves and strong currents. Breaking waves will reach up to 10 feet along some south and southwest facing beaches and breakpoints. Where? Pacific Coast beaches. When, through Saturday afternoon. Impacts, dangerous conditions are forecast along the shoreline. Hazards include sneaker waves, strong wind currents, and large breaking waves. Stay off of jetties, piers, rocks, and other waterside infrastructure. Remain out of the water to avoid hazardous surf and never turn your back on the ocean. Monitor local weather, surf and tide forecast at www.weather.gov/mtr. 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This broadcast originates from the National Weather Service office located in Monterey, California, and serves the South Bay and Monterey Bay Area, including the cities of San Jose, Monterey, Salinas, and Santa Cruz. The area forecast for the South Bay, including the San Jose metro area and the Santa Clara Valley. For the rest of tonight, mostly clear. Lows in the 50s. Northwest winds 5 to 10 miles per hour, becoming west after midnight. For Tuesday, mostly sunny in the morning, then becoming sunny. Highs in the mid-70s by the bay, mid to upper 80s inland. West winds up to 5 miles per hour, becoming northwest 5 to 15 miles per hour in the afternoon. For Tuesday night, mostly clear. Lows in the upper 50s. Northwest winds 5 to 10 miles per hour. And on Wednesday, partly cloudy in the morning, then becoming sunny. Highs in the upper 70s by the bay to around 90 inland. West winds 5 to 10 miles per hour. For the Wednesday night, clear. Lows from the mid 50s to lower 60s. West winds 5 to 10 miles per hour. For Thursday,
mostly sunny in the morning, then becoming sunny. Highs from the upper 70s to lower 90s. For Thursday.

Wednesday night, clear. Lows from the mid-50s to lower 60s. And on Friday, mostly sunny in the morning, then becoming sunny. Highs 80s and 90s for the Friday night, clear. Lows from the mid-50s to lower 60s for Saturday. Mostly sunny in the morning, then becoming sunny. Highs from the lower 80s to mid-90s for Saturday night, clear. Lows from the mid-50s to lower 60s, and on Sunday? Mostly sunny in the morning, then becoming sunny. Highs from the lower 80s to mid-90s for the Sunday night, clear. Lows from the mid-50s to lower 60s for Monday? Mostly sunny in the morning, then becoming sunny. Highs from the upper 70s to mid-90s, low temperatures tonight and highs tomorrow for the selected cities, San Jose, 58 and 80, Mountain View, 59 and 75, Morgan Hill, 55 and 88. The area forecast for the Monterey Bay and Salinas Valley? Beach hazards statement in effect through Saturday afternoon. For the rest of tonight, mostly clear until midnight, then becoming partly cloudy. Lows in the mid-50s. Southwest winds 5 to 10 miles per hour. For Tuesday, partly cloudy in the morning, then becoming mostly sunny. Highs in the upper 60s at the coast of the mid-80s inland. West winds 5 to 15 miles per hour. For Tuesday night, mostly clear until midnight, then becoming partly cloudy. Patchy fog after midnight. Lows in the mid-50s. Southwest winds 5 to 15 miles per hour. And on Wednesday? Partly cloudy in the morning, then becoming mostly sunny. Patchy fog in the morning. Highs in the upper 60s at the coast to around 90 inland. West winds up to 5 miles per hour, increasing to 5 to 15 miles per hour in the afternoon. For the Wednesday night, mostly clear until midnight, then becoming partly cloudy. Lows in the mid-50s. West winds 5 to 15 miles per hour. For Thursday, partly cloudy in the morning, then becoming sunny. High 70s and 80s. Thursday night through Friday night, mostly clear. Lows in the upper 50s. Highs from the mid-70s to lower 90s. Saturday, partly cloudy in the morning, then becoming mostly sunny. Highs from the mid-70s to upper 80s. Saturday night, mostly clear until midnight, then becoming partly cloudy. Lows in the upper 50s. Sunday, partly cloudy. High 70s and 80s. Sunday night, mostly clear until midnight, then becoming partly cloudy. Lows in the upper 50s. Monday, partly cloudy. High 70s and 80s. Low temperatures tonight and highs tomorrow for the selected cities, Santa Cruz, 55 and 79, Monterey, 57 and 68, Salinas, 56 and 68, Hollister, 53 and 79, King City, 54 and 86. The weather overview for the Bay Area and Central Coast, breezy onshore winds expected each afternoon and evening through early midweek, gradual warming starting midweek, with moderate heat risk for interior locations, elevated fire weather threat across the Diablo and Santa Lucia ranges this week, hazardous beach conditions at the Pacific coast with an increased risk for sneaker waves and rip currents through the end of the week. The extended forecast for the Bay Area and Central Coast, Thursday and Thursday night, mostly clear. High 65 to 95. Lows 50 to 70. Friday and Friday night, mostly clear. Highs 65 to 100. Lows 55 to 70. Saturday and Saturday night, mostly clear. Highs 65 to 100. Lows 55 to 70. Sunday and Sunday night, mostly clear. Highs 65 to 100. Lows 55 to 70. Monday and Monday night, mostly clear. High 60 to 95. Sunrise, sunset, and tidal information for the San Francisco Bay Area for Monday, July 27th. The sunset tonight, 8:22 p.m. The sunrise tomorrow, 6:10 a.m. The sunset tomorrow, 8:21 p.m. Tidal data at the Golden Gate for the afternoon and evening hours.

in the morning hours of tomorrow. High tide, 12:32 p.m. at 4.63 feet. Low tide, 4:46 p.m. at 3.28 feet. High tide, 10:39 p.m. at 6.16 feet. Low tide, 5:45 a.m. at minus 0.39 feet. Here are the buoy observations for 10 p.m. Pacific Daylight Time. An offshore buoy 6 winds southwest at 12 knots, pressure 1,018.1 millibars. An offshore buoy 59, winds west 10 knots, water temperature 66, pressure 1,021.1 millibars, seas 5 feet, every 19 seconds. At Point Arena buoy, winds northwest 12 knots, water temperature 61, pressure 1,017.4 millibars, seas 3 feet, every 17 seconds. At buoy 13 near Bodega Bay, winds northwest at 23 knots, gusting to 27, pressure 1,014.6 millibars, swell 6 feet, every 5 seconds. At Point Reyes Wave Rider buoy, water temperature 57, sea 7 feet, every 17 seconds. At San Francisco Bar buoy, water temperature 57, seas 5 feet, every 18 seconds. At San Francisco buoy, winds northwest 16 knots, water temperature 56, pressure 1,015.1 millibars, seas 6 feet, every 7 buoy, winds northwest 16 knots, water temperature 56, pressure 1,015.1 millibars, seas 6 feet, every 7 seconds. At Half Moon Bay buoy, winds northwest 16 knots, water temperature 59, pressure 1,016.4 millibars, seas 5 feet, every 6 seconds. At Monterey Bay buoy, winds northwest 21 knots, gusting to 27, water temperature 62, pressure 1,015.6 millibars, seas 5 feet, every 17 seconds. At Point Sur, Wave Rider buoy, water temperature 57, seas 7 feet, every 6 seconds. At Cape San Martin buoy, winds northwest 23 knots, gusting to 29, water temperature 55, pressure 1,014.0 millibars. Seas 8 feet, every 6 seconds. Synopsis for the Central California coast and bays, including the Monterey Bay, Greater Farallones, and Cordell Bank National Marine Sanctuaries, fresh to strong northwest breezes will persist through the week into next weekend, especially across the outer waters. Coastal jet regions along Big Sur and Point Reyes may result in frequent gale force gusts. Moderate seas will become rough by the middle of the week with the increasing northwest winds. Tropical storm activity will continue to produce long period southerly swells along our coastal waters into the weekend. The marine forecast for San Pablo Bay, Suisun Bay, the West Delta, and the San Francisco Bay north of the Bay Bridge. Small craft advisory in effect until 9 p.m. Pacific Daylight Time this evening. Small craft advisory in effect from Tuesday afternoon through Tuesday evening. For tonight, southwest wind 10 to 15 knots, easing to 5 to 10 knots late. For Tuesday, southwest wind 5 to 10 knots, rising to 10 to 15 knots in the afternoon. For Tuesday night, southwest wind 10 to 15 knots, easing to 5 to 10 knots after midnight. The marine forecast for Monterey Bay. Small craft advisory in effect until 9 p.m. Pacific Daylight Time this evening. Small craft advisory in effect from Tuesday afternoon through Tuesday evening. For tonight, northwest wind 15 to 20 knots, easing to 5 to 10 knots. Seas 3 to 5 feet. Wave detail, northwest 5 feet at 7 seconds. For Tuesday, northwest wind 5 to 10 knots, becoming west 15 to 20 knots in the afternoon. Seas 3 to 4 feet. Wave detail, northwest 4 feet at 8 seconds and southwest 2 feet at 17 seconds. For Tuesday night, northwest wind 15 to 20 knots, easing to 5 to 10 knots after midnight. Seas 3 to 5 feet. Wave detail, northwest 5 feet at 7 seconds. The coastal waters forecast from Pigeon Point to Point Pinos out to 10 nautical miles. Small craft advisory in effect through Thursday afternoon. For tonight, northwest wind 20 to 25 knots.

knots, easing to 10 to 15 knots. Seas 4 to 6 feet. Wave detail, northwest 5 feet at 7 seconds and southwest 2 feet at 17 seconds. For Tuesday, northwest wind 10 to 15 knots, rising to 15 to 20 knots in the afternoon. Seas 4 to 6 feet. Wave detail, northwest 5 feet at 8 seconds and southwest 2 feet at 17 seconds. For Tuesday night, northwest wind 15 to 20 knots, easing to 10 to 15 knots after midnight. Seas 5 to 7 feet. Wave detail, northwest 6 feet at 7 seconds and southwest 2 feet at 17 seconds. The area forecast for the peninsula, North Bay, and East Bay. Beach hazards statement in effect through Saturday afternoon. For the rest of tonight, mostly clear. Lows from the mid to upper 50s. Southwest winds 5 to 15 miles per hour. For Tuesday, mostly sunny. Highs in the lower 70s at the coast of the mid 80s inland. West winds 5 to 15 miles per hour. For Tuesday night, mostly clear. Lows from the mid 50s to lower 60s. Southwest winds 5 to 15 miles per hour. And on Wednesday, partly cloudy in the morning, then becoming sunny. Highs in the mid 70s at the coast to the upper 80s inland. Southwest winds 5 to 15 miles per hour. For the Wednesday night, mostly clear. Lows from the 50s to lower 60s. Southwest winds 5 to 15 miles per hour. For Thursday, mostly sunny in the morning, then becoming sunny. Highs from the lower 70s to mid 80s. For Thursday night, clear. Lows in the 50s. Friday through Saturday, mostly clear. High 70s and 80s. Lows from the 50s to lower 60s. Saturday night, clear. Lows from the 50s to mid 60s. Sunday, mostly sunny. High 70s and 80s. Sunday night, clear. Lows from the 50s to lower 60s. Monday, mostly sunny. Highs from the lower 70s to mid 80s. Low temperatures tonight and highs tomorrow for these selected cities: San Francisco, 57 and 72, San Francisco Airport, 58 and 72, Redwood City, 58 and 79, Oakland, 58 and 75, Fremont, 58 and 77, Concord, 58 and 90, Livermore, 56 and 85, San Rafael, 59 and 88, Santa Rosa, 56 and 93, Napa, 55 and 84, Fairfield, 59 and 90. These are the 10 p.m. Pacific Daylight Time observations for the San Francisco and Monterey Bay areas on Monday, July 27th. At San Francisco Airport, it was partly cloudy, temperature 62, dew point 52, relative humidity 69%, northwest wind at 13 miles an hour, gusting to 24, pressure 29.98 inches and rising. At Oakland Airport, it was partly cloudy, temperature 61, dew point 56, relative humidity 83%, southwest wind at 12 miles an hour, pressure 29.98 inches and steady. At San Jose Airport, it was clear, temperature 66, dew point 53, relative humidity 63%, north wind at 5 miles an hour, pressure 29.99 inches and rising. At Santa Rosa, it was clear, temperature 62, south wind at 3, pressure 29.94 and rising. At Concord, it was clear, temperature 65, south wind at 15. At Livermore, it was clear, temperature 62, west wind at 7. At Monterey, it was partly cloudy, temperature 60, southwest wind at 7, pressure 30.02 and steady. At Salinas, it was clear, temperature 61, dew point 54, relative humidity 77%, northwest wind at 8. Here are some observations around California and western Nevada. It was clear, with a temperature of 70 at Sacramento, 71 at Los Angeles, 77 at Reno, and 54 at Truckee. Under clear skies,

South Lake Tahoe reported 58, Blue Canyon reported 62, and Mammoth Lakes reported 66. At San Diego, it was mostly cloudy, with a temperature of 70. Local temperature reports around San Francisco Bay for 10 p.m. Downtown San Francisco was 61 degrees. Oakland Museum was 65 degrees. Redwood City was 68 degrees. San Rafael was 68 degrees. The following is an important beach hazard message from the National Weather Service. Issued at 5:00 p.m. Pacific Daylight Time. Beach hazard statement now in effect through Saturday afternoon. What? Long period southerly swell will bring an increased risk of sneaker waves and stronger currents. Breaking waves will reach up to 10 feet along some south and southwest facing beaches and breakpoints. Where? Pacific Coast beaches. When? Through Saturday afternoon. Impacts. Dangerous conditions are forecast along the shoreline. Hazards include sneaker waves, strong wind currents, and large breaking waves. 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Remain out of the water to avoid hazardous surf and never turn your back on the ocean. Monitor local weather, surf and tide forecast at www.weather.gov/mtr. The area forecast for the South Bay, including the San Jose metro area and the Santa Clara Valley. For the rest of tonight, mostly clear. Lows in the 50s. Northwest winds 5 to 10 miles per hour, becoming west after midnight. For Tuesday, mostly sunny in the morning, then becoming sunny. Highs in the mid-70s by the bay, mid to upper 80s inland. West winds up to 5 miles per hour, becoming northwest 5 to 15 miles per hour in the afternoon. For Tuesday night, mostly clear. Lows in the upper 50s. Northwest winds 5 to 10 miles per hour. And on Wednesday? Partly cloudy in the morning, then becoming sunny. Highs in the upper 70s by the bay to around 90 inland. West winds 5 to 10 miles per hour. For the Wednesday night, clear. Lows from the mid 50s to lower 60s. West winds 5 to 10 miles per hour. For Thursday, mostly sunny in the morning, then becoming sunny. Highs from the upper 70s to lower 90s. For Thursday night, clear. Lows from the mid 50s to lower 60s. And on Friday, mostly sunny in the morning, then becoming sunny. Highs 80s and 90s for the Friday night, clear. Lows from the mid 50s to lower 60s for Saturday. Mostly sunny in the morning, then becoming sunny. Highs from the lower 80s to mid 90s for Saturday night, clear. Lows from the mid 50s to lower 60s and on Sunday? Mostly sunny in the morning, then becoming sunny. Highs from the lower 80s to mid 90s for the Sunday night, clear. Lows from the mid 50s to lower 60s for Monday? Mostly sunny in the morning, then becoming sunny. Highs from the upper 70s to mid 90s low temperatures tonight and highs tomorrow for the selected cities, San Jose, 58 and 80, Mountain View, 59 and 75, Morgan Hill, 55 and 88. The area forecast for the Monterey Bay and Salinas Valley? Beach hazard statement in effect through Saturday afternoon. For the rest of tonight, mostly clear until midnight, then becoming partly cloudy. Lows in the mid-50s. Southwest winds 5 to 10 miles per hour. For Tuesday? Partly cloudy in the morning, then becoming mostly sunny. Highs in the upper 60s at the coast of the mid-80s inland. West winds 5 to 15 miles per hour. For Tuesday night, mostly clear until midnight, then becoming partly cloudy. Patchy fog after midnight. Lows in the mid-50s. Southwest winds 5 to 15 miles per hour. And on Wednesday? Partly cloudy in the morning, then becoming mostly sunny. Patchy fog in the morning. Highs in the upper 60s at the coast of around 90 inland. West winds up to 5 miles per hour, increasing to 5 to 15 miles per hour in the afternoon.

For the Wednesday night, mostly clear until midnight, then becoming partly cloudy. Lows in the mid-50s. West winds 5 to 15 miles per hour. For Thursday, partly cloudy in the morning, then becoming sunny. High 70s and 80s. Thursday night through Friday night, mostly clear. Lows in the upper 50s. Highs from the mid-70s to lower 90s. Saturday, partly cloudy in the morning, then becoming mostly sunny. Highs from the mid-70s to upper 80s. Saturday night, mostly clear until midnight, then becoming partly cloudy. Lows in the upper 50s. Sunday, partly cloudy. High 70s and 80s. Sunday night, mostly clear until midnight, then becoming partly cloudy. Lows in the upper 50s. Monday, partly cloudy. High 70s and 80s. Low temperatures tonight and highs tomorrow for the selected cities: Santa Cruz, 55 and 79, Monterey, 57 and 68, Salinas, 56 and 68, Hollister, 53 and 79, King City, 54 and 86. The weather overview for the Bay Area and Central Coast: breezy onshore winds expected each afternoon and evening through early midweek, gradual warming starting midweek, with moderate heat risk for interior locations, elevated fire weather threat across the Diablo and Santa Lucia ranges this week, hazardous beach conditions at the Pacific coast with an increased risk for sneaker waves and rip currents through the end of the week. The extended forecast for the Bay Area and Central Coast: Thursday and Thursday night, mostly clear. High 65 to 95. Lows 50 to 70. Friday and Friday night, mostly clear. High 65 to 100. Lows 55 to 70. Saturday and Saturday night, mostly clear. High 65 to 100. Lows 55 to 70. Sunday and Sunday night, mostly clear. High 65 to 100. Lows 55 to 70. Monday and Monday night, mostly clear. High 60 to 95. Sunrise, sunset, and tidal information for the San Francisco Bay Area for Monday, July 27th. The sunset tonight, 8:22 p.m. The sunrise tomorrow, 6:10 a.m. The sunset tomorrow, 8:21 p.m. Tidal data at the Golden Gate for the afternoon and evening hours today and the morning hours of tomorrow. High tide, 12:32 p.m. at 4.63 feet. Low tide, 4:46 p.m. at 3.28 feet. High tide, 10:39 p.m. at 6.16 feet. Low tide, 5:45 a.m. at minus 0.39 feet. Here are the buoy observations for 10 p.m. Pacific Daylight Time. An offshore buoy 6, winds southwest at 12 knots, pressure 1,018.1 millibars. An offshore buoy 59, winds west 10 knots, water temperature 66, pressure 1,021.1 millibars, seas 5 feet, every 19 seconds. At Point Arena buoy, winds northwest 12 knots, water temperature 61, pressure 1,017.4 millibars, seas 3 feet, every 17 seconds. At buoy 13 near Bodega Bay, winds northwest at 23 knots, gusting to 27, pressure 1,014.6 millibars, swell 6 feet, every 5 seconds. At Point Reyes Wave Rider buoy, water temperature 57, seas 7 feet, every 17 seconds. At San Francisco Bar buoy, water temperature 57, seas 5 feet, every 18 seconds. At San Francisco buoy, winds northwest 16 knots, water temperature 56, pressure 1,015.1 millibars, seas 6 feet, every 7 seconds. At Half Moon Bay buoy, winds northwest 16 knots, water temperature 59, pressure 1,016.4 millibars, seas 5 feet, every 6 seconds. At Monterey Bay buoy, winds northwest 21 knots, gusting to 27, water temperature 62, pressure 1,015.6 millibars, seas 5 feet, every 17 seconds. At Point Sur, Wave Rider buoy, water temperature

You're 57, see 7 feet every 6 seconds. At Cape San Martin buoy winds northwest 23 knots, gusting to 29, water temperature 55, pressure 1014.0 millibars. Seas 8 feet every 6 seconds. Synopsis for the Central California coast and bays, including the Monterey Bay, Greater Farallones, and Cordell Bank National Marine Sanctuaries. Fresh to strong northwest breezes will persist through the week into next weekend, especially across the outer waters. Coastal jet regions along Big Sur and Point Reyes may result in frequent gale force gusts. Moderate seas will become rough by the middle of the week with the increasing northwest winds. Tropical storm activity will continue to produce long period southerly swells along our coastal waters into the weekend. The marine forecast for San Pablo Bay, Suisun Bay, the West Delta, and the San Francisco Bay north of the Bay Bridge. Small craft advisory in effect until 9 p.m. Pacific Daylight Time this evening. Small craft advisory in effect from Tuesday afternoon through Tuesday evening. For tonight, southwest wind 10 to 15 knots, easing to 5 to 10 knots late. For Tuesday, southwest wind 5 to 10 knots, rising to 10 to 15 knots in the afternoon. For Tuesday night, southwest wind 10 to 15 knots, easing to 5 to 10 knots after midnight. The marine forecast for Monterey Bay. Small craft advisory in effect until 9 p.m. Pacific Daylight Time this evening. Small craft advisory in effect from Tuesday afternoon through Tuesday evening. For tonight, northwest wind 15 to 20 knots, easing to 5 to 10 knots. Seas 3 to 5 feet. Wave detail, northwest 5 feet at 7 seconds. For Tuesday, northwest wind 5 to 10 knots, becoming west 15 to 20 knots in the afternoon. Seas 3 to 4 feet. Wave detail, northwest 4 feet at 8 seconds and southwest 2 feet at 17 seconds. For Tuesday night, northwest wind 15 to 20 knots, easing to 5 to 10 knots after midnight. Seas 3 to 5 feet. Wave detail, northwest 5 feet at 7 seconds. The coastal waters forecast from Pigeon Point to Point Pinos out to 10 nautical miles. Small craft advisory in effect through Thursday afternoon. For tonight, northwest wind 20 to 25 knots, easing to 10 to 15 knots. Seas 4 to 6 feet. Wave detail, northwest 5 feet at 7 seconds and southwest 2 feet at 17 seconds. For Tuesday, northwest wind 10 to 15 knots, rising to 15 to 20 knots in the afternoon. Seas 4 to 6 feet. Wave detail, northwest 5 feet at 8 seconds and southwest 2 feet at 17 seconds. For Tuesday night, northwest wind 15 to 20 knots, easing to 10 to 15 knots after midnight. Seas 5 to 7 feet. Wave detail, northwest 6 feet at 7 seconds and southwest 2 feet at 17 seconds. 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This broadcast originates from the National Weather Service office located in Monterey, California, and serves the South Bay and Monterey Bay area, including the cities of San Jose, Monterey, Salinas, and Santa Cruz. The area forecast for the Peninsula, North Bay, and East Bay. Beach hazards statement in effect through Saturday afternoon. For the rest of tonight, mostly clear. Lows from the mid to upper 50s. Southwest winds 5 to 15 miles per hour. For Tuesday, mostly sunny. Highs in the lower 70s at the coast of the mid 80s inland. West winds 5 to 15 miles per hour. For Tuesday night, mostly clear. Lows from the mid-50s to lower 60s. Southwest winds 5 to 15 miles per hour. And on Wednesday, partly cloudy in the morning then becoming sunny. Highs in the mid-70s at the coast of the upper 80s inland. Southwest winds 5 to 15 miles per hour. For the Wednesday night, mostly clear. Lows from the 50s to lower 60s. Southwest winds 5 to 15.

mostly sunny in the morning, then becoming sunny. Highs from the lower 70s to mid 80s. For Thursday night, clear. Lows in the 50s. Friday through Saturday, mostly clear. High 70s and 80s. Lows from the 50s to lower 60s. Saturday night, clear. Lows from the 50s to mid 60s. Sunday, mostly sunny. High 70s and 80s. Sunday night, clear. Lows from the 50s to lower 60s. Monday, mostly sunny. Highs from the lower 70s to mid 80s. Low temperatures tonight and highs tomorrow for the selected cities: San Francisco, 57 and 72, San Francisco Airport, 58 and 72, Redwood City, 58 and 79, Oakland, 58 and 75, Fremont, 58 and 77, Concord, 58 and 90, Livermore, 56 and 85, San Rafael, 59 and 88, Santa Rosa, 56 and 93, Napa, 55 and 84, Fairfield, 59 and 90. These are the 10 p.m. Pacific Daylight Time observations for the San Francisco and Monterey Bay areas on Monday, July 27th. At San Francisco Airport, it was partly cloudy, temperature 62, dew point 52, relative humidity 69%, northwest wind at 13 miles an hour, gusting to 24, pressure 29.98 inches and rising. At Oakland Airport, it was partly cloudy, temperature 61, dew point 56, relative humidity 83%, southwest wind at 12 miles an hour, pressure 29.98 inches and steady. At San Jose Airport, it was clear, temperature 66, dew point 53, relative humidity 63%, north wind at 5 miles an hour, pressure 29.99 inches and rising. At Santa Rosa, it was clear, temperature 62, south wind at 3, pressure 29.94 and rising. At Concord, it was clear, temperature 65, south wind at 15. At Livermore, it was clear, temperature 62, west wind at 7. At Monterey, it was partly cloudy, temperature 60, southwest wind at 7, pressure 30.02 and steady. At Salinas, it was clear, temperature 61, dew point 54, relative humidity 77%, northwest wind at 8. Here are some observations around California and western Nevada. It was clear, with a temperature of 70 at Sacramento, 71 at Los Angeles, 77 at Reno, and 54 at Truckee. Under clear skies, South Lake Tahoe reported 58, Blue Canyon reported 62, and Mammoth Lakes reported 66. At San Diego, it was mostly cloudy, with a temperature of 70. Local temperature reports around San Francisco Bay for 10 p.m. Downtown San Francisco was 61 degrees. Oakland Museum was 65 degrees. Redwood City was 68 degrees. San Rafael was 68 degrees. The following is an important beach hazard message from the National Weather Service. Issued at 5:00 p.m. Pacific Daylight Time. Beach hazard statement now in effect through Saturday afternoon. What? Long period southerly swell will bring an increased risk of sneaker waves and strong currents. Breaking waves will reach up to 10 feet along some south and southwest facing beaches and breakpoints. Where? Pacific Coast beaches. When? Through Saturday afternoon. Impacts. Dangerous conditions are forecast along the shoreline. Hazards include sneaker waves, strong wind currents, and large breaking waves. Stay off of jetties, piers, rocks, and other waterside infrastructure. Remain out of the water to avoid hazardous surf and never turn your back on the ocean. Monitor local weather, surf and tide forecast at www.weather.gov/mtr. The area forecast for the South Bay, including the San Jose metro area and the Santa Clara Valley. For the rest of tonight, mostly clear. Lows in the 50s.

northwest winds 5 to 10 miles per hour. For the Wednesday night, clear. Lows from the mid-50s to lower 60s. West winds 5 to 10 miles per hour. For Thursday, mostly sunny in the morning, then becoming sunny. Highs from the upper 70s to lower 90s. For Thursday night, clear. Lows from the mid-50s to lower 60s. And on Friday, mostly sunny in the morning, then becoming sunny. Highs 80s and 90s for the Friday night, clear. Lows from the mid-50s to lower 60s for Saturday. Mostly sunny in the morning, then becoming sunny. Highs from the lower 80s to mid-90s for Saturday night, clear. Lows from the mid-50s to lower 60s, and on Sunday? Mostly sunny in the morning, then becoming sunny. Highs from the lower 80s to mid-90s for the Sunday night, clear. Lows from the mid-50s to lower 60s for Monday? Mostly sunny in the morning, then becoming sunny. Highs from the upper 70s to mid-90s, low temperatures tonight and highs tomorrow for the selected cities, San Jose, 58 and 80, Mountain View, 59 and 75, Morgan Hill, 55 and 88. The area forecast for the Monterey Bay and Salinas Valley? Beach hazards statement in effect through Saturday afternoon. For the rest of tonight, mostly clear until midnight, then becoming partly cloudy. Lows in the mid-50s. Southwest winds 5 to 10 miles per hour. For Tuesday? Partly cloudy in the morning, then becoming mostly sunny. Highs in the upper 60s at the coast of the mid-80s inland. West winds 5 to 15 miles per hour. For Tuesday night, mostly clear until midnight, then becoming partly cloudy. Patchy fog after midnight. Lows in the mid-50s. Southwest winds 5 to 15 miles per hour. And on Wednesday? Partly cloudy in the morning, then becoming mostly sunny. Patchy fog in the morning. Highs in the upper 60s at the coast around 90 inland. West winds up to 5 miles per hour, increasing to 5 to 15 miles per hour in the afternoon. For the Wednesday night, mostly clear until midnight, then becoming partly cloudy. Lows in the mid-50s. West winds 5 to 15 miles per hour. For Thursday, partly cloudy in the morning, then becoming sunny. High 70s and 80s. Thursday night through Friday night, mostly clear. Lows in the upper 50s. Highs from the mid-70s to lower 90s. Saturday, partly cloudy in the morning, then becoming mostly sunny. Highs from the mid-70s to upper 80s. Saturday night, mostly clear until midnight, then becoming partly cloudy. Lows in the upper 50s. Sunday, partly cloudy. High 70s and 80s. Sunday night, mostly clear until midnight, then becoming partly cloudy. Lows in the upper 50s. Monday, partly cloudy. High 70s and 80s. Low temperatures tonight and highs tomorrow for the selected cities, Santa Cruz, 55 and 79, Monterey, 57 and 68, Salinas, 56 and 68, Hollister, 53 and 79, King City, 54 and 86. The weather overview for the Bay Area and Central Coast, breezy onshore winds expected each afternoon and evening through early midweek, gradual warming starting midweek, with moderate heat risk for interior locations, elevated fire weather threat across the Diablo and Santa Lucia ranges this week, hazardous beach conditions at the Pacific coast with an increased risk for sneaker waves and rip currents through the end of the week. The extended forecast for the Bay Area and Central Coast, Thursday and Thursday night, mostly clear. High 65 to 95. Lows 50 to 70. Friday and Friday night, mostly clear. Highs 65 to 100. Lows 55 to 70. Saturday and Saturday night, mostly clear. Highs 65 to 100. Lows 55 to 70. Sunday and Sunday night, mostly clear. Highs 65 to 100. Lows 55 to 70. Monday and Monday night, mostly clear. High 60 to 95.

Sunrise sunset and tidal information for the San Francisco Bay Area for Monday, July 27th. The sunset tonight, 8:22 p.m. The sunrise tomorrow, 6:10 a.m. The sunset tomorrow, 8:21 p.m. Tidal data at the Golden Gate for the afternoon and evening hours today and the morning hours of tomorrow. High tide, 12:32 p.m. at 4.63 feet. Low tide, 4:46 p.m. at 3.28 feet. High tide, 10:39 p.m. at 6.16 feet. Low tide, 5:45 a.m. at minus 039 feet. Here are the buoy observations for 11 p.m. Pacific Daylight Time. An offshore buoy 6 winds northwest at 10 knots, pressure 1,018.6 millibars. An offshore buoy 59 winds west at 8 knots, water temperature 66, pressure 1,021.2 millibars. At buoy 14 near Point Arena, winds northwest at 60 knots, water temperature 61, pressure 1,017.0 millibars. At buoy 13 near Bodega Bay, winds northwest at 23 knots, gusting to 29, pressure 1,014.5 millibars. At Point Reyes Wave Rider buoy, water temperature 57, sea 7 feet, every 6 seconds. At San Francisco Bar buoy, water temperature 57, seas 5 feet, every 18 seconds. At San Francisco buoy, winds northwest at 60 knots, water temperature 57, pressure 1,015.1 millibars. At Half Moon Bay buoy, winds northwest 14 knots, water temperature 59, pressure 1,016.6 millibars, seas 5 feet, every 6 seconds. At Monterey buoy, winds north at 19 knots, gusting to 23, water temperature 62, pressure 1,015.8 millibars. At Point Sur, Wave Rider buoy, water temperature 57, sea 7 feet, every 18 seconds. At Cape San Martin buoy, winds northwest at 25 knots, gusting to 29, water temperature 55, pressure 1,014.0 millibars. Synopsis for the Central California coast and bays, including the Monterey Bay, Greater Farallones, and Cordell Bank National Marine Sanctuaries, fresh to strong northwest breezes will persist through the week into next weekend, especially across the outer waters. Coastal jet regions along Big Sur and Point Reyes may result in frequent gale force gusts. Moderate seas will become rough by the middle of the week with the increasing northwest winds. Tropical storm activity will continue to produce long-period southerly swells along our coastal waters into the weekend. The marine forecast for San Pablo Bay, Suisun Bay, the West Delta, and the San Francisco Bay north of the Bay Bridge. Small craft advisory in effect until 9 p.m. Pacific Daylight Time this evening. Small craft advisory in effect from Tuesday afternoon through Tuesday evening. For tonight, southwest wind 10 to 15 knots, easing to 5 to 10 knots late. For Tuesday, southwest wind 5 to 10 knots, rising to 10 to 15 knots in the afternoon. For Tuesday night, southwest wind 10 to 15 knots, easing to 5 to 10 knots after midnight. The marine forecast for Monterey Bay. Small craft advisory in effect until 9 p.m. Pacific Daylight Time this evening. Small craft advisory in effect from Tuesday afternoon through Tuesday evening. For tonight, northwest wind 15 to 20 knots, easing to 5 to 10 knots. Seas 3 to 5 feet. Wave detail, northwest 5 feet at 7 seconds. For Tuesday, northwest wind 5 to 10 knots, becoming west 15 to 20 knots in the afternoon. Seas 3 to 4 feet. Wave detail, northwest 4 feet at 8 seconds and southwest 2 feet at 17 seconds. For Tuesday night, northwest wind 15 to 20 knots, easing to 5 to 10 knots after midnight. Seas 3 to 5 feet. Wave detail, northwest 5 feet at 7 seconds. The coastal waters forecast from Pigeon Point to Point Pinos out to 10 nautical miles. Small craft advisory in effect through Thursday afternoon. For tonight, northwest wind 20 to 25 knots, easing to 10 to 15 knots. Seas 4.

6 feet. Wave detail, northwest 5 feet at 7 seconds and southwest 2 feet at 17 seconds. For Tuesday, northwest wind 10 to 15 knots, rising to 15 to 20 knots in the afternoon. Seas 4 to 6 feet. Wave detail, northwest 5 feet at 8 seconds and southwest 2 feet at 17 seconds. For Tuesday night, northwest wind 15 to 20 knots, easing to 10 to 15 knots after midnight. Seas 5 to 7 feet. Wave detail, northwest 6 feet at 7 seconds and southwest 2 feet at 17 seconds. The area forecast for the peninsula, North Bay, and East Bay. Beach hazards statement in effect through Saturday afternoon. For the rest of tonight, mostly clear. Lows from the mid to upper 50s. Southwest winds 5 to 15 miles per hour. For Tuesday, mostly sunny. Highs in the lower 70s at the coast to the mid 80s inland. West winds 5 to 15 miles per hour. For Tuesday night, mostly clear. Lows from the mid 50s to lower 60s. Southwest winds 5 to 15 miles per hour. And on Wednesday, partly cloudy in the morning, then becoming sunny. Highs in the mid 70s at the coast to the upper 80s inland. Southwest winds 5 to 15 miles per hour. For the Wednesday night, mostly clear. Lows from the 50s to lower 60s. Southwest winds 5 to 15 miles per hour. For Thursday, mostly sunny in the morning, then becoming sunny. Highs from the lower 70s to mid 80s. For Thursday night, clear. Lows in the 50s. Friday through Saturday, mostly clear. High 70s and 80s. Lows from the 50s to lower 60s. Saturday night, clear. Lows from the 50s to mid 60s. Sunday, mostly sunny. High 70s and 80s. Sunday night, clear. Lows from the 50s to lower 60s. Monday, mostly sunny. Highs from the lower 70s to mid 80s. Low temperatures tonight and highs tomorrow for the selected cities: San Francisco, 57 and 72, San Francisco Airport, 58 and 72, Redwood City, 58 and 79, Oakland, 58 and 75, Fremont, 58 and 77, Concord, 58 and 90, Livermore, 56 and 85, San Rafael, 59 and 88, Santa Rosa, 56 and 93, Napa, 55 and 84, Fairfield, 59 and 90. These are the 11 p.m. Pacific Daylight Time observations for the San Francisco and Monterey Bay areas on Monday, July 27th. At San Francisco Airport, it was partly cloudy, temperature 61, dew point 55, relative humidity 81%, west wind at 17 miles an hour, gusting to 23, pressure 29.98 inches and steady. At Oakland Airport, it was partly cloudy, temperature 61, dew point 55, relative humidity 81%, southwest wind at 13 miles an hour, pressure 29.98 inches and steady. At San Jose Airport, it was clear, temperature 65, dew point 53, relative humidity 65%, north wind at 6 miles an hour, pressure 29.99 inches and steady. At Santa Rosa, it was clear, temperature 60, south wind at 3, pressure 29.95 and rising. At Concord, it was clear, temperature 64, south wind at 13. At Livermore, it was clear, temperature 61, variable wind at 3. At Monterey, it was partly cloudy, temperature 59, southwest wind at 7, pressure 30.02 and steady. At Salinas, it was clear, temperature 60, dew point 54, relative humidity 80%, northwest wind at 14. Here are some observations around California and western Nevada. It was clear, with a temperature of 67 at Sacramento, 76 at Reno, and 50 at Truckee. Under clear skies, South Lake Tahoe reported 53, Blue Canyon reported 62,

Gulf Lakes reported 61. In Los Angeles, it was partly cloudy, with a temperature of 71. At San Diego, it was mostly cloudy, with a temperature of 70. Local temperature reports around San Francisco Bay for 11 p.m. Downtown San Francisco was 59 degrees. Oakland Museum was 62 degrees. Redwood City was 66 degrees. San Rafael was 64 degrees. The following is an important beach hazard message from the National Weather Service. Issued at 5:00 p.m. Pacific Daylight Time. Beach hazard statement now in effect through Saturday afternoon. What? Long period southerly swell will bring an increased risk of sneaker waves and strong currents. Breaking waves will reach up to 10 feet along some south and southwest facing beaches and breakpoints. Where? Pacific Coast beaches. When? Through Saturday afternoon. Impacts. Dangerous conditions are forecast along the shoreline. Hazards include sneaker waves, strong rip currents, and large breaking waves. Stay off of jetties, piers, rocks, and other waterside infrastructure. Remain out of the water to avoid hazardous surf and never turn your back on the ocean. Monitor local weather, surf, and tide forecasts at www.weather.gov/mtr. The area forecast for the South Bay, including the San Jose metro area and the Santa Clara Valley. For the rest of tonight, mostly clear. Lows in the 50s. Northwest winds 5 to 10 miles per hour, becoming west after midnight. For Tuesday, mostly sunny in the morning, then becoming sunny. Highs in the mid-70s by the bay, mid to upper 80s inland. West winds up to 5 miles per hour, becoming northwest 5 to 15 miles per hour in the afternoon. For Tuesday night, mostly clear. Lows in the upper 50s. Northwest winds 5 to 10 miles per hour. And on Wednesday? Partly cloudy in the morning, then becoming sunny. Highs in the upper 70s by the bay to around 90 inland. West winds 5 to 10 miles per hour. For the Wednesday night, clear. Lows from the mid-50s to lower 60s. West winds 5 to 10 miles per hour. For Thursday, mostly sunny in the morning, then becoming sunny. Highs from the upper 70s to lower 90s. For Thursday night, clear. Lows from the mid-50s to lower 60s. And on Friday, mostly sunny in the morning, then becoming sunny. Highs 80s and 90s for the Friday night, clear. Lows from the mid-50s to lower 60s for Saturday. Mostly sunny in the morning, then becoming sunny. Highs from the lower 80s to mid-90s for Saturday night, clear. Lows from the mid-50s to lower 60s and on Sunday? Mostly sunny in the morning, then becoming sunny. Highs from the lower 80s to mid-90s for the Sunday night, clear. Lows from the mid-50s to lower 60s for Monday. Mostly sunny in the morning, then becoming sunny. Highs from the upper 70s to mid-90s. Low temperatures tonight and highs tomorrow for the selected cities. San Jose, 58 and 80. Mountain View, 59 and 75. Morgan Hill, 55 and 88. The area forecast for the Monterey Bay and Salinas Valley. Beach hazard statement in effect through Saturday afternoon. For the rest of tonight, mostly clear until midnight, then becoming partly cloudy. Lows in the mid-50s. Southwest winds 5 to 10 miles per hour. For Tuesday, partly cloudy in the morning, then becoming mostly sunny. Highs in the upper 60s at the coast of the mid-80s inland. West winds 5 to 15 miles per hour. For Tuesday night, mostly clear until midnight, then becoming partly cloudy. Patchy fog after midnight. Lows in the mid-50s. Southwest winds 5 to 15 miles per hour. And on Wednesday? Partly cloudy in the morning, then becoming mostly sunny. Patchy fog in the morning. Highs in the upper 60s at the coast to around 90 inland. West winds up to 5 miles per hour, increasing to 5 to 15 miles per hour in the afternoon.
For the Wednesday night, mostly clear until midnight, then becoming partly cloudy. Lows in the mid-50s. West winds 5 to 15 miles per hour. For Thursday, partly cloudy in the morning, then becoming sunny. High 70s and 80s. Thursday night through Friday night, mostly clear. Lows in the upper 50s. Highs from the mid-70s to lower 90s. Saturday, partly cloudy in the morning, then becoming mostly sunny. Highs from the mid-70s to upper 80s. Saturday night, mostly clear until midnight, then becoming partly cloudy. Lows in the upper 50s. Sunday, partly cloudy. High 70s and 80s. Sunday night, mostly clear until midnight, then becoming partly cloudy. Lows in the upper 50s. Monday, partly cloudy. High 70s and 80s. Low temperatures tonight and highs tomorrow for the selected cities: Santa Cruz, 55 and 79, Monterey, 57 and 68, Salinas, 56 and 68, Hollister, 53 and 79, King City, 54 and 86. The weather overview for the Bay Area and Central Coast: breezy onshore winds expected each afternoon and evening through early midweek, gradual warming starting midweek, with moderate heat risk for interior locations, elevated fire weather threat across the Diablo and Santa Lucia ranges this week, hazardous beach conditions at the Pacific coast with an increased risk for sneaker waves and rip currents through the end of the week. The extended forecast for the Bay Area and Central Coast: Thursday and Thursday night, mostly clear. High 65 to 95. Lows 50 to 70. Friday and Friday night, mostly clear. High 65 to 100. Lows 55 to 70. Saturday and Saturday night, mostly clear. High 65 to 100. Lows 55 to 70. Sunday and Sunday night, mostly clear. High 65 to 100. Lows 55 to 70. Monday and Monday night, mostly clear. High 60 to 95. 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This broadcast originates from the National Weather Service office located in Monterey, California, and serves the South Bay and Monterey Bay Area, including the cities of San Jose, Monterey, Salinas, and Santa Cruz. Sunrise, sunset, and tidal information for the San Francisco Bay Area for Monday, July 27th. The sunset tonight, 8:22 p.m. The sunrise tomorrow, 6:10 a.m. The sunset tomorrow, 8:21 p.m. Tidal data at the Golden Gate for the afternoon and evening hours today and the morning hours of tomorrow. High tide, 12:32 p.m. at 4.63 feet. Low tide, 4:46 p.m. at 3.28 feet. High tide, 10:39 p.m. at 6.16 feet. Low tide, 5:45 a.m. at minus 039 feet. Here are the buoy observations for 11 p.m. Pacific Daylight Time. An offshore buoy 6 winds northwest at 10 knots, pressure 1,018.5 millibars. An offshore buoy 59, winds west 8 knots, water temperature 66, pressure 1,021.3 millibars, seas 5 feet, every 17 seconds. At Point Arena buoy, winds northwest 17 knots, gusting to 21, water temperature 61, pressure 1,017.0 millibars, seas 3 feet, every 17 seconds. At buoy 13 near Bodega Bay, winds northwest at 23 knots, gusting to 29, pressure 1,014.5 millibars. At Point Reyes Wave Rider buoy, water temperature 57, seas 7 feet, every 6 seconds. At San Francisco Bar buoy, water temperature 57, seas 5 feet, every 18 seconds. At San Francisco Bay, winds northwest 16 knots, water temperature 57, pressure 1,015.0 millibars, seas 6 feet, every 6 seconds. At Half Moon Bay buoy, winds northwest

14 knots, water temperature 59, pressure 1016.6 millibars, seas 5 feet, every 6 seconds. At Monterey Bay Buoy, winds northwest 19 knots, gusting to 27, water temperature 62, pressure 1015.8 millibars, seas 5 feet, every 17 seconds. Head point, sir. Wave rider buoy water temperature 57, seas 7 feet, every 18 seconds. At Cape San Martin buoy winds northwest at 25 knots, gusting to 29, water temperature 55, pressure 1014.0 millibars. Synopsis for the Central California coast and bays including the Monterey Bay, Greater Farallones, and Cordell Bank National Marine Sanctuaries, fresh to strong northwest breezes will persist through the week into next weekend, especially across the outer waters. Coastal jet regions along Big Sur and Point Reyes may result in frequent gale force gusts. Moderate seas will become rough by the middle of the week with the increasing northwest winds. Tropical storm activity will continue to produce long period southerly swells along our coastal waters into the weekend. The marine forecast for San Pablo Bay, Suisun Bay, the West Delta, and the San Francisco Bay north of the Bay Bridge. Small craft advisory in effect until 9 p.m. Pacific Daylight Time this evening. Small craft advisory in effect from Tuesday afternoon through Tuesday evening. For tonight, southwest wind 10 to 15 knots, easing to 5 to 10 knots late. For Tuesday, southwest wind 5 to 10 knots, rising to 10 to 15 knots in the afternoon. For Tuesday night, southwest wind 10 to 15 knots, easing to 5 to 10 knots after midnight. The marine forecast for Monterey Bay. Small craft advisory in effect until 9 p.m. Pacific Daylight Time this evening. Small craft advisory in effect from Tuesday afternoon through Tuesday evening. For tonight, northwest wind 15 to 20 knots, easing to 5 to 10 knots. Seas 3 to 5 feet. Wave detail, northwest 5 feet at 7 seconds. For Tuesday, northwest wind 5 to 10 knots, becoming west 15 to 20 knots in the afternoon. Seas 3 to 4 feet. Wave detail, northwest 4 feet at 8 seconds and southwest 2 feet at 17 seconds. For Tuesday night, northwest wind 15 to 20 knots, easing to 5 to 10 knots after midnight. Seas 3 to 5 feet. Wave detail, northwest 5 feet at 7 seconds. The coastal waters forecast from Pigeon Point to Point Pinos out to 10 nautical miles. Small craft advisory in effect through Thursday afternoon. For tonight, northwest wind 20 to 25 knots, easing to 10 to 15 knots. Seas 4 to 6 feet. Wave detail, northwest 5 feet at 7 seconds and southwest 2 feet at 17 seconds. For Tuesday, northwest wind 10 to 15 knots, rising to 15 to 20 knots in the afternoon. Seas 4 to 6 feet. Wave detail, northwest 5 feet at 8 seconds and southwest 2 feet at 17 seconds. For Tuesday night, northwest wind 15 to 20 knots, easing to 10 to 15 knots after midnight. Seas 5 to 7 feet. Wave detail, northwest 6 feet at 7 seconds and southwest 2 feet at 17 seconds. The area forecast for the peninsula, North Bay, and East Bay. Beach hazards statement in effect through Saturday afternoon. For the rest of tonight, mostly clear. Lows from the mid to upper 50s. Southwest winds 5 to 15 miles per hour. For Tuesday, mostly sunny. Highs in the lower 70s at the coast of the mid 80s inland. West winds 5 to 15 miles per hour. For Tuesday night, mostly clear. Lows from the mid-50s to lower 60s. Southwest winds 5 to 15 miles per hour. And on Wednesday? Partly cloudy in the morning then becoming sunny. Highs in the mid-70s at the coast to the upper 80s inland. Southwest winds 5 to 15 miles per hour. For the Wednesday night, mostly clear. Lows from the 50s to lower 60s. Southwest winds 5 to 15 miles per hour. For Thursday,

sunny in the morning, then becoming sunny. Highs from the lower 70s to mid 80s. For Thursday night, clear. Lows in the 50s. Friday through Saturday, mostly clear. High 70s and 80s. Lows from the 50s to lower 60s. Saturday night, clear. Lows from the 50s to mid 60s. Sunday, mostly sunny. High 70s and 80s. Sunday night, clear. Lows from the 50s to lower 60s. Monday, mostly sunny. Highs from the lower 70s to mid 80s. Low temperatures tonight and highs tomorrow for the selected cities. San Francisco, 57 and 72. San Francisco Airport, 58 and 72. Redwood City, 58 and 79. Oakland, San Francisco, 57 and 72. San Francisco Airport, 58 and 72. Redwood City, 58 and 79. Oakland, 58 and 75. Fremont, 58 and 77. Concord, 58 and 90. Livermore, 56 and 85. San Rafael, 59 and 88. Santa Rosa, 56 and 93. Napa, 55 and 84. Fairfield, 59 and 90. These are the 11 p.m. Pacific Daylight Time observations for the San Francisco and Monterey Bay areas on Monday, July 27th. At San Francisco Airport, it was partly cloudy, temperature 61, dew point 55, relative humidity 81%, west wind at 17 miles an hour, gusting to 23, pressure 29.98 inches and steady. At Oakland Airport, it was partly cloudy, temperature 61, dew point 55, relative humidity 81%, southwest wind at 13 miles an hour, pressure 29.98 inches and steady. At San Jose Airport, it was clear, temperature 65, dew point 53, relative humidity 65%, north wind at 6 miles an hour, pressure 29.99 inches and steady. At Santa Rosa, it was clear, temperature 60, south wind at 3, pressure 29.95 and rising. At Concord, it was clear, temperature 64, south wind at 13. At Livermore, it was clear, temperature 61, variable wind at 3. At Monterey, it was partly cloudy, temperature 59, southwest wind at 7, pressure 30.02 and steady. At Salinas, it was clear, temperature 60, dew point 54, relative humidity 80%, northwest wind at 14. Here are some observations around California and western Nevada. It was clear, with a temperature of 67 at Sacramento, 76 at Reno, and 50 at Truckee. Under clear skies, South Lake Tahoe reported 53, Blue Canyon reported 62, and Mammoth Lakes reported 61. At Los Angeles, it was partly cloudy, with a temperature of 71. At San Diego, it was mostly cloudy, with a temperature of 70. Local temperature reports around San Francisco Bay for 11 p.m. Downtown San Francisco was 59 degrees. Oakland Museum was 62 degrees. Redwood City was 66 degrees. San Rafael was 64 degrees. The following is an important beach hazard message from the National Weather Service, issued at 5:00 p.m. Pacific Daylight Time. Beach hazards statement now in effect through Saturday afternoon. What? Long period southerly swell will bring an increased risk of sneaker waves and strong currents. Breaking waves will reach up to 10 feet along some south and southwest facing beaches and breakpoints. Where? Pacific Coast beaches. When, through Saturday afternoon. Impacts, dangerous conditions are forecast along the shoreline. Hazards include sneaker waves, strong wind currents, and large breaking waves. Stay off of jetties, piers, rocks, and other waterside infrastructure. Remain out of the water to avoid hazardous surf and never turn your back on the ocean. Monitor local weather, surf and tide forecast at www.weather.gov/mtr. The area forecast for the south

including the San Jose metro area and the Santa Clara Valley. For the rest of tonight, mostly clear. Lows in the 50s. Northwest winds 5 to 10 miles per hour, becoming west after midnight. For Tuesday, mostly sunny in the morning, then becoming sunny. Highs in the mid-70s by the bay, mid to upper 80s inland. West winds up to 5 miles per hour, becoming northwest 5 to 15 miles per hour in the afternoon. For Tuesday night, mostly clear. Lows in the upper 50s. Northwest winds 5 to 10 miles per hour. And on Wednesday, partly cloudy in the morning, then becoming sunny. Highs in the upper 70s by the bay to around 90 inland. West winds 5 to 10 miles per hour. For the Wednesday night, clear. Lows from the mid 50s to lower 60s. West winds 5 to 10 miles per hour. For Thursday, mostly sunny in the morning, then becoming sunny. Highs from the upper 70s to lower 90s. For Thursday night, clear. Lows from the mid-50s to lower 60s. And on Friday, mostly sunny in the morning, then becoming sunny. Highs 80s and 90s for the Friday night, clear. Lows from the mid-50s to lower 60s for Saturday. Mostly sunny in the morning, then becoming sunny. Highs from the lower 80s to mid-90s for Saturday night, clear. Lows from the mid-50s to lower 60s, and on Sunday, mostly sunny in the morning, then becoming sunny. Highs from the lower 80s to mid-90s for the Sunday night, clear. Lows from the mid-50s to lower 60s for Monday, mostly sunny in the morning, then becoming sunny. Highs from the upper 70s to mid-90s, low temperatures tonight and highs tomorrow for the selected cities: San Jose, 58 and 80, Mountain View, 59 and 75, Morgan Hill, 55 and 88. The area forecast for the Monterey Bay and Salinas Valley: beach hazards statement in effect through Saturday afternoon. For the rest of tonight, mostly clear until midnight, then becoming partly cloudy. Lows in the mid-50s. Southwest winds 5 to 10 miles per hour. For Tuesday, partly cloudy in the morning, then becoming mostly sunny. Highs in the upper 60s at the coast of the mid-80s inland. West winds 5 to 15 miles per hour. For Tuesday night, mostly clear until midnight, then becoming partly cloudy. Patchy fog after midnight. Lows in the mid-50s. Southwest winds 5 to 15 miles per hour. And on Wednesday, partly cloudy in the morning, then becoming mostly sunny. Patchy fog in the morning. Highs in the upper 60s at the coast to around 90 inland. West winds up to 5 miles per hour, increasing to 5 to 15 miles per hour in the afternoon. For the Wednesday night, mostly clear until midnight, then becoming partly cloudy. Lows in the mid-50s. West winds 5 to 15 miles per hour. For Thursday, partly cloudy in the morning, then becoming sunny. High 70s and 80s. Thursday night through Friday night, mostly clear. Lows in the upper 50s. Highs from the mid-70s to lower 90s. Saturday, partly cloudy in the morning, then becoming mostly sunny. Highs from the mid-70s to upper 80s. Saturday night, mostly clear until midnight, then becoming partly cloudy. Lows in the upper 50s. Sunday, partly cloudy. High 70s and 80s. Sunday night, mostly clear until midnight, then becoming partly cloudy. Lows in the upper 50s. Monday, partly cloudy. High 70s and 80s. Low temperatures tonight and highs tomorrow for the selected cities: Santa Cruz, 55 and 79, Monterey, 57 and 68, Salinas, 56 and 68, Hollister, 53 and 79, King City, 54 and 86. The weather overview for the Bay Area and Central Coast: breezy onshore winds expected each afternoon and evening through early midweek, gradual warming starting midweek, with moderate heat risk for interior locations, elevated fire weather threat

the Diablo and Santa Lucia ranges this week hazardous beach conditions at the Pacific coast with an increased risk for sneaker waves and rip currents through the end of the week. The extended forecast for the Bay Area and Central Coast, Thursday and Thursday night, mostly clear. High 65 to 95. Lows 50 to 70. Friday and Friday night, mostly clear. Highs 65 to 100. Lows 55 to 70. Saturday and Saturday night, mostly clear. Highs 65 to 100. Lows 55 to 70. Sunday and Sunday night, mostly clear. Highs 65 to 100. Lows 55 to 70. Monday and Monday night, mostly clear. High 60 to 95. Sunrise, sunset, and tidal information for the San Francisco Bay Area for Monday, July 27th. The sunset tonight, 8:22 p.m. The sunrise tomorrow, 6:10 a.m. The sunset tomorrow, 8:21 p.m. Tidal data at the Golden Gate for the afternoon and evening hours today and the morning hours of tomorrow. High tide, 12:32 p.m. at 4.63 feet. Low tide, 4:46 p.m. at 3.28 feet. High tide, 10:39 p.m. at 6.16 feet. Low tide, 5:45 a.m. at minus 0.39 feet. Here are the buoy observations for 11 p.m. Pacific Daylight Time. An offshore buoy 6 winds northwest at 10 knots, pressure 1,018.5 millibars. An offshore buoy 59, winds west 8 knots, water temperature 66, pressure 1,021.3 millibars, seas 5 feet, every 17 seconds. At Point Arena buoy, winds northwest 17 knots, gusting to 21, water temperature 61, pressure 1,017.0 millibars, seas 3 feet, every 17 seconds. At buoy 13 near Bodega Bay, winds northwest at 23 knots, gusting to 29, pressure 1,014.5 millibars. At Point Reyes Wave Rider buoy, water temperature 57, seas 7 feet, every 6 seconds. At San Francisco Bar buoy, water temperature 57, seas 5 feet, every 18 seconds. At San Francisco buoy, winds northwest 16 knots, water temperature 57, pressure 1,015.0 millibars, seas 6 feet, every 6 seconds. At Half Moon Bay buoy, winds northwest 14 knots, water temperature 59, pressure 1,016.6 millibars, seas 5 feet, every 6 seconds. At Monterey Bay buoy, winds northwest 19 knots, gusting to 27, water temperature 62, pressure 1,015.8 millibars, seas 5 feet, every 17 seconds. At Point Sur, Wave Rider buoy, water temperature 57, seas 7 feet, every 18 seconds. At Cape San Martin buoy, winds northwest at 25 knots, gusting to 29, water temperature 55, pressure 1,014.0 millibars. Synopsis for the Central California coast and bays, including the Monterey Bay, Greater Farallones, and Cordell Bank National Marine Sanctuaries, fresh to strong northwest breezes will persist through the week into next weekend, especially across the outer waters. Coastal jet regions along Big Sur and Point Reyes may result in frequent gale force gusts. Moderate seas will become rough by the middle of the week with the increasing northwest winds. Tropical storm activity will continue to produce long-period southerly swells along our coastal waters into the weekend. The marine forecast for San Pablo Bay, Suisun Bay, the West Delta, and the San Francisco Bay north of the Bay Bridge. Small craft advisory in effect until 9 p.m. Pacific Daylight Time this evening. Small craft advisory in effect from Tuesday afternoon through Tuesday evening. For tonight, southwest wind 10 to 15 knots, easing to 5 to 10 knots late. For Tuesday, southwest wind 5 to 10 knots, rising to 10 to 15 knots in the afternoon. For Tuesday night, southwest wind 10 to 15 knots, easing to 5 to 10 knots after midnight. The marine forecast for Monterey Bay.
Small craft advisory in effect until 9 p.m. Pacific Daylight Time this evening. Small craft advisory in effect from Tuesday afternoon through Tuesday evening. For tonight, northwest wind 15 to 20 knots, easing to 5 to 10 knots. Seas 3 to 5 feet. Wave detail, northwest 5 feet at 7 seconds. For Tuesday, northwest wind 5 to 10 knots, becoming west 15 to 20 knots in the afternoon. Seas 3 to 4 feet. Wave detail, northwest 4 feet at 8 seconds and southwest 2 feet at 17 seconds. For Tuesday night, northwest wind 15 to 20 knots, easing to 5 to 10 knots after midnight. Seas 3 to 5 feet. Wave detail, northwest 5 feet at 7 seconds. The coastal waters forecast from Pigeon Point to Point Pinos out to 10 nautical miles. Small craft advisory in effect through Thursday afternoon. For tonight, northwest wind 20 to 25 knots, easing to 10 to 15 knots. Seas 4 to 6 feet. Wave detail, northwest 5 feet at 7 seconds and southwest 2 feet at 17 seconds. For Tuesday, northwest wind 10 to 15 knots, rising to 15 to 20 knots in the afternoon. Seas 4 to 6 feet. Wave detail, northwest 5 feet at 8 seconds and southwest 2 feet at 17 seconds. For Tuesday night, northwest wind 15 to 20 knots, easing to 10 to 15 knots after midnight. Seas 5 to 7 feet. Wave detail, northwest 6 feet at 7 seconds and southwest 2 feet at 17 seconds. The area forecast for the peninsula, North Bay, and East Bay. Beach hazards statement in effect through Saturday afternoon. For the rest of tonight, mostly clear. Lows from the mid to upper 50s. Southwest winds 5 to 15 miles per hour. For Tuesday, mostly sunny. Highs in the lower 70s at the coast of the mid 80s inland. West winds 5 to 15 miles per hour. For Tuesday night, mostly clear. Lows from the mid 50s to lower 60s. Southwest winds 5 to 15 miles per hour. And on Wednesday, partly cloudy in the morning, then becoming sunny. Highs in the mid 70s at the coast of the upper 80s inland. Southwest winds 5 to 15 miles per hour. For the Wednesday night, mostly clear. Lows from the 50s to lower 60s. Southwest winds 5 to 15 miles per hour. For Thursday, mostly sunny in the morning, then becoming sunny. Highs from the lower 70s to mid 80s. For Thursday night, clear. Lows in the 50s. Friday through Saturday, mostly clear. High 70s and 80s. Lows from the 50s to lower 60s. Saturday night, clear. Lows from the 50s to mid 60s. Sunday, mostly sunny. High 70s and 80s. Sunday night, clear. Lows from the 50s to lower 60s. Monday, mostly sunny. Highs from the lower 70s to mid 80s. Low temperatures tonight and highs tomorrow for these selected cities: San Francisco, 57 and 72, San Francisco Airport, 58 and 72, Redwood City, 58 and 79, Oakland, 58 and 75, Fremont, 58 and 77, Concord, 58 and 90, Livermore, 56 and 85, San Rafael, 59 and 88, Santa Rosa, 56 and 93, Napa, 55 and 84, Fairfield, 59 and 90. These are the 11 p.m. Pacific Daylight Time observations for the San Francisco and Monterey Bay areas on Monday, July 27th. At San Francisco Airport, it was partly cloudy, temperature 61, dew point 55, relative humidity 81%, west wind at 17 miles an hour, gusting to 23, pressure 29.98 inches and steady. At Oakland Airport, it was partly cloudy, temperature 61, dew point 55, relative humidity 81%, southwest wind at 13 miles an hour, pressure 29.98 inches and steady.
at San Jose Airport. It was clear, temperature 65, dew point

3. Relative humidity 65%. North wind at 6 miles an hour. Pressure 29.99 inches and steady. At Santa Rosa, it was clear. Temperature 60. South wind at 3. Pressure 29.95 and rising. At Concord, it was clear. Temperature 64. South wind at 13. At Livermore, it was clear. Temperature 61. Variable wind at 3. At Monterey, it was partly cloudy. Temperature 59. Southwest wind at 7. Pressure 30.02 and steady. At Salinas, it was clear. Temperature 60. Dew point 54. Relative humidity 80%. Northwest wind at 14. Here are some observations around California and western Nevada. It was clear, with a temperature of 67 at Sacramento, 76 at Reno, and 50 at Truckee. Under clear skies, South Lake Tahoe reported 53, Blue Canyon reported 62, and Mammoth Lakes reported 61. At Los Angeles, it was partly cloudy, with a temperature of 71. At San Diego, it was mostly cloudy, with a temperature of 70. Local temperature reports around San Francisco Bay for 11 p.m. Downtown San Francisco was 59 degrees. Oakland Museum was 62 degrees. Redwood City was 66 degrees. San Rafael was 64 degrees. The following is an important beach hazard message from the National Weather Service. Issued at 5:00 p.m. Pacific Daylight Time. Beach hazards statement now in effect through Saturday afternoon. What? Long period southerly swell will bring an increased risk of sneaker waves and strong wind currents. Breaking waves will reach up to 10 feet along some south and southwest facing beaches and breakpoints. Where? Pacific Coast beaches. When? Through Saturday afternoon. Impacts. Dangerous conditions are forecast along the shoreline. Hazards include sneaker waves, strong wind currents, and large breaking waves. Stay off of jetties, piers, rocks, and other waterside infrastructure. Remain out of the water to avoid hazardous surf and never turn your back on the ocean. Monitor local weather, surf, and tide forecasts at www.weather.gov/mtr. 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This broadcast originates from the National Weather Service office located in Monterey, California, and serves the South Bay and Monterey Bay Area, including the cities of San Jose, Monterey, Salinas, and Santa Cruz. The area forecast for the South Bay, including the San Jose metro area and the Santa Clara Valley. For the rest of tonight, mostly clear. Lows in the 50s. Northwest winds 5 to 10 miles per hour, becoming west after midnight. For Tuesday, mostly sunny in the morning, then becoming sunny. Highs in the mid-70s by the bay, mid to upper 80s inland. West winds up to 5 miles per hour, becoming northwest 5 to 15 miles per hour in the afternoon. For Tuesday night, mostly clear. Lows in the upper 50s. Northwest winds 5 to 10 miles per hour. And on Wednesday, partly cloudy in the morning, then becoming sunny. Highs in the upper 70s by the bay to around 90 inland. West winds 5 to 10 miles per hour. For the Wednesday night, clear. Lows from the mid-50s to lower 60s. West winds 5 to 10 miles per hour. For Thursday, mostly sunny in the morning, then becoming sunny. Highs from the upper 70s to lower 90s. For Thursday night, clear. Lows from the mid-50s to lower 60s. And on Friday, mostly sunny in the morning, then becoming sunny. Highs 80s and 90s for the Friday night, clear. Lows from the mid-50s to lower 60s for Saturday. Mostly sunny in the morning, then becoming sunny. Highs from the lower 80s to mid-90s for Saturday night, clear. Lows from the mid-50s to lower 60s and on Sunday. Mostly sunny in the morning, then becoming sunny. Highs

80s to mid-90s for the Sunday night, clear. Lows from the mid-50s to lower 60s for Monday. Mostly sunny in the morning, then becoming sunny. Highs from the upper 70s to mid-90s, low temperatures tonight and highs tomorrow for the selected cities. San Jose, 58 and 80. Mountain View, 59 and 75. Morgan Hill, 55 and 88. The area forecast for the Monterey Bay and Salinas Valley. Beach hazards statement in effect through Saturday afternoon. For the rest of tonight, mostly clear until midnight, then becoming partly cloudy. Lows in the mid-50s. Southwest winds 5 to 10 miles per hour. For Tuesday, partly cloudy in the morning, then becoming mostly sunny. Highs in the upper 60s at the coast of the mid-80s inland. West winds 5 to 15 miles per hour. For Tuesday night, mostly clear until midnight, then becoming partly cloudy. Patchy fog after midnight. Lows in the mid-50s. Southwest winds 5 to 15 miles per hour. And on Wednesday, partly cloudy in the morning, then becoming mostly sunny. Patchy fog in the morning. Highs in the upper 60s at the coast to around 90 inland. West winds up to 5 miles per hour, increasing to 5 to 15 miles per hour in the afternoon. For the Wednesday night, mostly clear until midnight, then becoming partly cloudy. Lows in the mid-50s. West winds 5 to 15 miles per hour. For Thursday, partly cloudy in the morning, then becoming sunny. High 70s and 80s. Thursday night through Friday night, mostly clear. Lows in the upper 50s. Highs from the mid-70s to lower 90s. Saturday, partly cloudy in the morning, then becoming mostly sunny. Highs from the mid-70s to upper 80s. Saturday night, mostly clear until midnight, then becoming partly cloudy. Lows in the upper 50s. Sunday, partly cloudy. High 70s and 80s. Sunday night, mostly clear until midnight, then becoming partly cloudy. Lows in the upper 50s. Monday, partly cloudy. High 70s and 80s. Low temperatures tonight and highs tomorrow for the selected cities. Santa Cruz, 55 and 79. Monterey, 57 and 68. Salinas, 56 and 68. Hollister, 53 and 79. King City, 54 and 86. The weather overview for the Bay Area and Central Coast. Breezy onshore winds expected each afternoon and evening through early midweek. Gradual warming starting midweek, with moderate heat risk for interior locations. Elevated fire weather threat across the Diablo and Santa Lucia ranges this week. Hazardous beach conditions at the Pacific coast with an increased risk for sneaker waves and rip currents through the end of the week. The extended forecast for the Bay Area and Central Coast, Thursday and Thursday night, mostly clear. High 65 to 95. Lows 50 to 70. Friday and Friday night, mostly clear. Highs 65 to 100. Lows 55 to 70. Saturday and Saturday night, mostly clear. Highs 65 to 100. Lows 55 to 70. Sunday and Sunday night, mostly clear. Highs 65 to 100. Lows 55 to 70. Monday and Monday night, mostly clear. High 60 to 95. Sunrise, sunset, and tidal information for the San Francisco Bay Area for Monday, July 27th. The sunset tonight, 8:22 p.m. The sunrise tomorrow, 6:10 a.m. The sunset tomorrow, 8:21 p.m. Tidal data at the Golden Gate for the afternoon and evening hours today and the morning hours of tomorrow. High tide, 12:32 p.m. at 4.63 feet. Low tide, 4:46 p.m. at 3.28 feet. High tide, 10:39 p.m. at 6.16 feet. Low tide, 5:45 a.m. at minus 0.39 feet. Here are the buoy observations for midnight Pacific Daylight Time. An offshore buoy 6, winds northwest at 8 knots, pressure 1019.

every 18 seconds. At San Francisco, Bay winds northwest 16 knots, water temperature 57, pressure 1,015.2 millibars, seas 6 feet, every 6 seconds. At Half Moon Bay, Bay winds west 16 knots, water temperature 59, pressure 1,016.5 millibars, seas 5 feet, every 6 seconds. At Monterey, Bay winds northwest at 19 knots, gusting to 25, water temperature 62, pressure 1,015.9 millibars. At Pointer, wave rider buoy water temperature 57, seas 6 feet, every 5 seconds. At Cape San Martin, buoy winds northwest at 23 knots, gusting to 29, water temperature 55, pressure 1,014.0 millibars. Synopsis for the Central California coast and bays, including the Monterey Bay, Greater Farallones, and Cordell Bank National Marine Sanctuaries, fresh to strong northwest breezes will persist through the week into next weekend, especially across the outer waters. Coastal jet regions along Big Sur and Point Reyes may result in frequent gale force gusts. Moderate seas will become rough by the middle of the week with the increasing northwest winds. Tropical storm activity will continue to produce long-period southerly swells along our coastal waters into the weekend. The marine forecast for San Pablo Bay, Suisun Bay, the West Delta, and the San Francisco Bay north of the Bay Bridge. Small craft advisory in effect until 9 p.m. Pacific Daylight Time this evening. Small craft advisory in effect from Tuesday afternoon through Tuesday evening. For tonight, southwest wind 10 to 15 knots, easing to 5 to 10 knots late. For Tuesday, southwest wind 5 to 10 knots, rising to 10 to 15 knots in the afternoon. For Tuesday night, southwest wind 10 to 15 knots, easing to 5 to 10 knots after midnight. The marine forecast for Monterey Bay. Small craft advisory in effect until 9 p.m. Pacific Daylight Time this evening. Small craft advisory in effect from Tuesday afternoon through Tuesday evening. For tonight, northwest wind 15 to 20 knots, easing to 5 to 10 knots. Seas 3 to 5 feet. Wave detail, northwest 5 feet at 7 seconds. For Tuesday, northwest wind 5 to 10 knots, becoming west 15 to 20 knots in the afternoon. Seas 3 to 4 feet. Wave detail, northwest 4 feet at 8 seconds and southwest 2 feet at 17 seconds. For Tuesday night, northwest wind 15 to 20 knots, easing to 5 to 10 knots after midnight. Seas 3 to 5 feet. Wave detail, northwest 5 feet at 7 seconds. The coastal waters forecast from Pigeon Point to Point Pinos out to 10 nautical miles. Small craft advisory in effect through Thursday afternoon. For tonight, northwest wind 20 to 25 knots, easing to 10 to 15 knots. Seas 4 to 6 feet. Wave detail, northwest 5 feet at 7 seconds and southwest 2 feet at 17 seconds. For Tuesday, northwest wind 10 to 15 knots, rising to 15 to 20 knots in the afternoon. Seas 4 to 6 feet. Wave detail, northwest 5 feet at 8 seconds and southwest 2 feet at 17 seconds. For Tuesday night, northwest wind 15 to 20 knots, easing to 10 to 15 knots after midnight. Seas 5 to 7 feet. Wave detail, northwest 6 feet at 7 seconds and southwest 2 feet at 17 seconds. The area forecast for the peninsula, North Bay, and East Bay. Beach hazards statement in effect through Saturday afternoon. For the rest of tonight, mostly clear. Lows from the mid to upper 50s. Southwest winds 5 to 15 miles per hour. For Tuesday, mostly sunny. Highs in the lower 70s at the coast of the mid 80s inland. West winds 5 to 15 miles per hour. For Tuesday night, mostly clear. Lows from the mid 50s to lower 60s. Southwest winds 5 to 15 miles per hour. And on Wednesday, partly cloudy in the morning, then becoming sunny. Highs in the mid 70s at the coast to the upper 80s inland. Southwest winds 5 to 15 miles per hour.

For the Wednesday night, mostly clear. Lows from the 50s to lower 60s. Southwest winds 5 to 15 miles per hour. For Thursday, mostly sunny in the morning, then becoming sunny. Highs from the lower 70s to mid 80s. For Thursday night, clear. Lows in the 50s. Friday through Saturday, mostly clear. High 70s and 80s. Lows from the 50s to lower 60s. Saturday night, clear. Lows from the 50s to mid 60s. Sunday, mostly sunny. High 70s and 80s. Sunday night, clear. Lows from the 50s to lower 60s. Monday, mostly sunny. Highs from the lower 70s to mid 80s. Low temperatures tonight and highs tomorrow for the selected cities: San Francisco, 57 and 72, San Francisco Airport, 58 and 72, Redwood City, 58 and 79, Oakland, 58 and 75, Fremont, 58 and 77, Concord, 58 and 90, Livermore, 56 and 85, San Rafael, 59 and 88, Santa Rosa, 56 and 93, Napa, 55 and 84, Fairfield, 59 and 90. These are the Midnight Pacific Daylight Time observations for the San Francisco and Monterey Bay areas on Tuesday, July 28th. At San Francisco Airport, it was partly cloudy, temperature 60, dew point 55, relative humidity 83%, west wind at 14 miles an hour, pressure 29.98 inches and steady. At Oakland Airport, it was partly cloudy, temperature 60, dew point 55, relative humidity 83%, southwest wind at 8 miles an hour, pressure 29.99 inches and rising. At San Jose Airport, it was clear, temperature 63, dew point 52, relative humidity 67%, northwest wind at 5 miles an hour, pressure 29.98 inches and falling. At Santa Rosa, it was clear, temperature 58, calm, pressure 29.94 and falling. At Concord, it was clear, temperature 63, south wind at 14. At Livermore, it was clear, temperature 59, northwest wind at 6. At Monterey, it was clear, temperature 58, southwest wind at 7, pressure 30.02 and steady. At Salinas, it was clear, temperature 60, dew point 54, relative humidity 80%, northwest wind at 8. Here are some observations around California and western Nevada. It was clear, with a temperature of 66 at Sacramento, 73 at Reno, and 46 at Truckee. Under clear skies, South Lake Tahoe reported 50, Blue Canyon reported 64, and Mammoth Lakes reported 61. At Los Angeles, it was partly cloudy, with a temperature of 71. At San Diego, it was cloudy, with a temperature of 70. These are the Midnight Pacific Daylight Time observations for the San Francisco and Monterey Bay areas on Tuesday, July 28th. At San Francisco Airport, it was partly cloudy, temperature 60, dew point 55, relative humidity 83%, west wind at 14 miles an hour, pressure 29.98 inches and steady. At Oakland Airport, it was partly cloudy, temperature 60, dew point 55, relative humidity 83%, southwest wind at 8 miles an hour, pressure 29.99 inches and rising. At San Jose Airport, it was clear, temperature 63, dew point 52, relative humidity 67%, northwest wind at 5 miles an hour, pressure 29.98 inches and falling. At Santa Rosa, it was clear, temperature 58, calm, pressure 29.94 and falling. At Concord, it was clear, temperature 63, south wind at 14. At Livermore, it was clear, temperature 59, northwest wind at 6. At Monterey, it was clear, temperature 58, southwest wind at 7, pressure 30.02 and steady. At Salinas, it was clear, temperature 60, dew point 54, relative humidity 80%.

at 8. Here are some observations around California and western Nevada. It was clear, with a temperature of 66 at Sacramento, 73 at Reno, and 46 at Truckee. Under clear skies, South Lake Tahoe reported 50, Blue Canyon reported 64, and Mammoth Lakes reported 61. At Los Angeles, it was partly cloudy, with a temperature of 71. At San Diego, it was cloudy, with a temperature of 70. Local temperature reports around San Francisco Bay for 12 a.m. Downtown San Francisco was 59 degrees. Oakland Museum was 61 degrees. Redwood City was 64 degrees. San Rafael was 63 degrees. The following is an important beach hazard message from the National Weather Service. Issued at 5:00 p.m. Pacific Daylight Time. Beach hazard statement now in effect through Saturday afternoon. What? Long period southerly swell will bring an increased risk of sneaker waves and strong currents. Breaking waves will reach up to 10 feet along some south and southwest facing beaches and breakpoints. Where? Pacific Coast beaches. When? Through Saturday afternoon. Impacts. Dangerous conditions are forecast along the shoreline. Hazards include sneaker waves, strong rip currents, and large breaking waves. Stay off of jetties, piers, rocks, and other waterside infrastructure. Remain out of the water to avoid hazardous surf and never turn your back on the ocean. Monitor local weather, surf and tide forecast at www.weather.gov/mtr. The area forecast for the South Bay, including the San Jose metro area and the Santa Clara Valley. For the rest of tonight, mostly clear. Lows in the 50s. Northwest winds 5 to 10 miles per hour, becoming west after midnight. For Tuesday, mostly sunny in the morning, then becoming sunny. Highs in the mid-70s by the bay, mid to upper 80s inland. West winds up to 5 miles per hour, becoming northwest 5 to 15 miles per hour in the afternoon. For Tuesday night, mostly clear. Lows in the upper 50s. Northwest winds 5 to 10 miles per hour. And on Wednesday? Partly cloudy in the morning, then becoming sunny. Highs in the upper 70s by the bay to around 90 inland. West winds 5 to 10 miles per hour. For the Wednesday night, clear. Lows from the mid-50s to lower 60s. West winds 5 to 10 miles per hour. For Thursday, mostly sunny in the morning, then becoming sunny. Highs from the upper 70s to lower 90s. For Thursday night, clear. Lows from the mid-50s to lower 60s. And on Friday, mostly sunny in the morning, then becoming sunny. Highs 80s and 90s for the Friday night, clear. Lows from the mid-50s to lower 60s for Saturday. Mostly sunny in the morning, then becoming sunny. Highs from the lower 80s to mid-90s for Saturday night, clear. Lows from the mid-50s to lower 60s, and on Sunday? Mostly sunny in the morning, then becoming sunny. Highs from the lower 80s to mid-90s for the Sunday night, clear. Lows from the mid-50s to lower 60s for Monday. Mostly sunny in the morning, then becoming sunny. Highs from the upper 70s to mid-90s, low temperatures tonight and highs tomorrow for these selected cities: San Jose, 58 and 80, Mountain View, 59 and 75, Morgan Hill, 55 and 88. The area forecast for the Monterey Bay and Salinas Valley? Beach hazard statement in effect through Saturday afternoon. For the rest of tonight, mostly clear until midnight, then becoming partly cloudy. Lows in the mid-50s. Southwest winds 5 to 10 miles per hour. For Tuesday, partly cloudy in the morning, then becoming mostly sunny. Highs in the upper 60s at the coast of the mid-80s inland. West winds 5 to 15 miles per hour. For Tuesday night, mostly clear until midnight, then becoming partly cloudy. Patchy fog after midnight. Lows in the mid-50s. Southwest winds 5 to 15 miles per hour.

And on Wednesday, partly cloudy in the morning, then becoming mostly sunny. Patchy fog in the morning. Highs in the upper 60s at the coast, around 90 inland. West winds up to 5 miles per hour, increasing to 5 to 15 miles per hour in the afternoon. For the Wednesday night, mostly clear until midnight, then becoming partly cloudy. Lows in the mid-50s. West winds 5 to 15 miles per hour. For Thursday, partly cloudy in the morning, then becoming sunny. High 70s and 80s. Thursday night through Friday night, mostly clear. Lows in the upper 50s. Highs from the mid-70s to lower 90s. Saturday, partly cloudy in the morning, then becoming mostly sunny. Highs from the mid-70s to upper 80s. Saturday night, mostly clear until midnight, then becoming partly cloudy. Lows in the upper 50s. Sunday, partly cloudy. High 70s and 80s. Sunday night, mostly clear until midnight, then becoming partly cloudy. Lows in the upper 50s. Monday, partly cloudy. High 70s and 80s. Low temperatures tonight and highs tomorrow for these selected cities: Santa Cruz, 55 and 79, Monterey, 57 and 68, Salinas, 56 and 68, Hollister, 53 and 79, King City, 54 and 86. The weather overview for the Bay Area and Central Coast: breezy onshore winds expected each afternoon and evening through early midweek, gradual warming starting midweek, with moderate heat risk for interior locations, elevated fire weather threat across the Diablo and Santa Lucia ranges this week, hazardous beach conditions at the Pacific coast with an increased risk for sneaker waves and rip currents through the end of the week. The extended forecast for the Bay Area and Central Coast: Thursday and Thursday night, mostly clear. High 65 to 95. Lows 50 to 70. Friday and Friday night, mostly clear. High 65 to 100. Lows 55 to 70. Saturday and Saturday night, mostly clear. High 65 to 100. Lows 55 to 70. Sunday and Sunday night, mostly clear. High 65 to 100. Lows 55 to 70. Monday and Monday night, mostly clear. High 60 to 95. Sunrise, sunset, and tidal information for the San Francisco Bay Area for Monday, July 27th. The sunset tonight, 8:22 p.m. The sunrise tomorrow, 6:10 a.m. The sunset tomorrow, 8:21 p.m. Tidal data at the Golden Gate for the afternoon and evening hours today and the morning hours of tomorrow. High tide, 12:32 p.m. at 4.63 feet. Low tide, 4:46 p.m. at 3.28 feet. High tide, 10:39 p.m. at 6.16 feet. Low tide, 5:45 a.m. at minus 039 feet. Here are the buoy observations for midnight Pacific Daylight Time. An offshore buoy 6, winds northwest at 8 knots, pressure 1,019.4 millibars. An offshore buoy 59, winds west 6 knots, water temperature 66, pressure 1,021.1 millibars, seas 3 feet, every 16 seconds. At Point Arena buoy, winds northwest 19 knots, gusting to 23, water temperature 61, pressure 1,016.7 millibars, seas 3 feet, every 17 seconds. At buoy 13 near Bodega Bay, winds northwest at 19 knots, gusting to 23, pressure 1,014.9 millibars, swell 6 feet, every 17 seconds. At Point Reyes Wave Rider buoy, water temperature 57, seas 7 feet, every 18 seconds. At San Francisco Bar buoy, water temperature 57, seas 5 feet, every 18 seconds. At San Francisco buoy, winds northwest 16 knots, water temperature 57, pressure 1,015.2 millibars, seas 6 feet, every 6 seconds. At Half Moon Bay buoy, winds west 16 knots, water temperature 59, pressure 1,016.5 millibars,
exceeds 5 feet every 6 seconds. At Monterey Bay Buoy, winds northwest 19 knots, gusting to 23, water temperature 62, pressure 1,015.9 millibars, seas 5 feet every 5 seconds. Head point, sir, Wave Rider Buoy, water temperature 57, seas 6 feet every 5 seconds. At Cape San Martin Buoy, winds northwest 23 knots, gusting to 29, water temperature 55, pressure 1,013.9 millibars. Seas 8 feet every 7 seconds. Synopsis for the Central California coast and bays, including the Monterey Bay, Greater Farallones, and Cordell Bank National Marine Sanctuaries. Fresh to strong northwest breezes will persist through the week into next weekend, especially across the outer waters. Coastal jet regions along Big Sur and Point Reyes may result in frequent gale force gusts. Moderate seas will become rough by the middle of the week with the increasing northwest winds. Tropical storm activity will continue to produce long period southerly swells along our coastal waters into the weekend. The marine forecast for San Pablo Bay, Suisun Bay, the West Delta, and the San Francisco Bay north of the Bay Bridge. Small craft advisory in effect until 9 p.m. Pacific Daylight Time this evening. Small craft advisory in effect from Tuesday afternoon through Tuesday evening. For tonight, southwest wind 10 to 15 knots, easing to 5 to 10 knots late. For Tuesday, southwest wind 5 to 10 knots, rising to 10 to 15 knots in the afternoon. For Tuesday night, southwest wind 10 to 15 knots, easing to 5 to 10 knots after midnight. The marine forecast for Monterey Bay. Small craft advisory in effect until 9 p.m. Pacific Daylight Time this evening. Small craft advisory in effect from Tuesday afternoon through Tuesday evening. For tonight, northwest wind 15 to 20 knots, easing to 5 to 10 knots. Seas 3 to 5 feet. Wave detail, northwest 5 feet at 7 seconds. For Tuesday, northwest wind 5 to 10 knots, becoming west 15 to 20 knots in the afternoon. Seas 3 to 4 feet. Wave detail, northwest 4 feet at 8 seconds and southwest 2 feet at 17 seconds. For Tuesday night, northwest wind 15 to 20 knots, easing to 5 to 10 knots after midnight. Seas 3 to 5 feet. Wave detail, northwest 5 feet at 7 seconds. The coastal waters forecast from Pigeon Point to Point Pinos out to 10 nautical miles. Small craft advisory in effect through Thursday afternoon. For tonight, northwest wind 20 to 25 knots, easing to 10 to 15 knots. Seas 4 to 6 feet. Wave detail, northwest 5 feet at 7 seconds and southwest 2 feet at 17 seconds. For Tuesday, northwest wind 10 to 15 knots, rising to 15 to 20 knots in the afternoon. Seas 4 to 6 feet. Wave detail, northwest 5 feet at 8 seconds and southwest 2 feet at 17 seconds. For Tuesday night, northwest wind 15 to 20 knots, easing to 10 to 15 knots after midnight. Seas 5 to 7 feet. Wave detail, northwest 6 feet at 7 seconds and southwest 2 feet at 17 seconds. 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This broadcast originates from the National Weather Service office located in Monterey, California, and serves the South Bay and Monterey Bay Area, including the cities of San Jose, Monterey, Salinas, and Santa Cruz. The area forecast for the Peninsula, North Bay, and East Bay. Beach hazards statement in effect through Saturday afternoon. For the rest of tonight, mostly clear. Lows from the mid to upper 50s. Southwest winds 5 to 15 miles per hour. For Tuesday, mostly sunny. Highs in the lower 70s at the coast of the mid-80s inland. West winds 5 to 15 miles per hour. For Tuesday night, mostly clear. Lows from the mid-50s to lower 60s. Southwest winds 5 to 15 miles per hour. And on Wednesday,

partly cloudy in the morning, then becoming sunny. Highs in the mid-70s at the coast to the upper 80s inland. Southwest winds 5 to 15 miles per hour. For the Wednesday night, mostly clear. Lows from the 50s to lower 60s. Southwest winds 5 to 15 miles per hour. For Thursday, mostly sunny in the morning, then becoming sunny. Highs from the lower 70s to mid 80s. For Thursday night, clear. Lows in the 50s. Friday through Saturday, mostly clear. High 70s and 80s. Lows from the 50s to lower 60s. Saturday night, clear. Lows from the 50s to mid 60s. Sunday, mostly sunny. High 70s and 80s. Sunday night, clear. Lows from the 50s to lower 60s. Monday, mostly sunny. Highs from the lower 70s to mid 80s. Low temperatures tonight and highs tomorrow for the selected cities: San Francisco, 57 and 72, San Francisco Airport, 58 and 72, Redwood City, 58 and 79, Oakland, 58 and 75, Fremont, 58 and 77, Concord, 58 and 90, Livermore, 56 and 85, San Rafael, 59 and 88, Santa Rosa, 56 and 93, Napa, 55 and 84, Fairfield, 59 and 90. These are the Midnight Pacific Daylight Time observations for the San Francisco and Monterey Bay areas on Tuesday, July 28th. At San Francisco Airport, it was partly cloudy, temperature 60, dew point 55, relative humidity 83%, west wind at 14 miles an hour, pressure 29.98 inches and steady. At Oakland Airport, it was partly cloudy, temperature 60, dew point 55, relative humidity 83%, southwest wind at 8 miles an hour, pressure 29.99 inches and rising. At San Jose Airport, it was clear, temperature 63, dew point 52, relative humidity 67%, northwest wind at 5 miles an hour, pressure 29.98 inches and falling. At Santa Rosa, it was clear, temperature 58, calm, pressure 29.94 and falling. At Concord, it was clear, temperature 63, south wind at 14. At Livermore, it was clear, temperature 59, northwest wind at 6. At Monterey, it was clear, temperature 58, southwest wind at 7, pressure 30.02 and steady. At Salinas, it was clear, temperature 60, dew point 54, relative humidity 80%, northwest wind at 8. Here are some observations around California and western Nevada. It was clear, with a temperature of 66 at Sacramento, 73 at Reno, and 46 at Truckee. Under clear skies, South Lake Tahoe reported 50, Blue Canyon reported 64, and Mammoth Lakes reported 61. At Los Angeles, it was partly cloudy, with a temperature of 71. At San Diego, it was cloudy, with a temperature of 70. Local temperature reports around San Francisco Bay for 12 a.m. Downtown San Francisco was 59 degrees. Oakland Museum was 61 degrees. Redwood City was 64 degrees. San Rafael was 63 degrees. The following is an important beach hazard message from the National Weather Service. Issued at 5:00 p.m. Pacific Daylight Time. Beach hazards statement now in effect through Saturday afternoon. What? Long period southerly swell will bring an increased risk of sneaker waves and strong wind currents. Breaking waves will reach up to 10 feet along some south and southwest facing beaches and breakpoints. Where? Pacific Coast beaches. When? Through Saturday afternoon. Impacts. Dangerous conditions are forecast along the shoreline. Hazards include sneaker waves, strong rip currents, and large breaking waves. Stay off of jetties, piers, rocks, and other waterside infrastructure. Remain out of the water to avoid hazardous surf and never turn your back on the ocean. Monitor local weather,

weather and time forecast at www.weather.gov/mtr. The area forecast for the South Bay, including the San Jose metro area and the Santa Clara Valley. For the rest of tonight, mostly clear. Lows in the 50s. Northwest winds 5 to 10 miles per hour, becoming west after midnight. For Tuesday, mostly sunny in the morning, then becoming sunny. Highs in the mid-70s by the bay, mid to upper 80s inland after midnight. For Tuesday, mostly sunny in the morning, then becoming sunny. Highs in the mid-70s by the bay, mid to upper 80s inland. West winds up to 5 miles per hour, becoming northwest 5 to 15 miles per hour in the afternoon. For Tuesday night, mostly clear. Lows in the upper 50s. Northwest winds 5 to 10 miles per hour. And on Wednesday, partly cloudy in the morning, then becoming sunny. Highs in the upper 70s by the bay to around 90 inland. West winds 5 to 10 miles per hour. For the Wednesday night, clear. Lows from the mid-50s to lower 60s. West winds 5 to 10 miles per hour. For Thursday, mostly sunny in the morning, then becoming sunny. Highs from the upper 70s to lower 90s. For Thursday night, clear. Lows from the mid-50s to lower 60s. And on Friday, mostly sunny in the morning, then becoming sunny. Highs 80s and 90s for the Friday night, clear. Lows from the mid-50s to lower 60s for Saturday. Mostly sunny in the morning, then becoming sunny. Highs from the lower 80s to mid-90s for Saturday night, clear. Lows from the mid-50s to lower 60s. And on Sunday, mostly sunny in the morning, then becoming sunny. Highs from the lower 80s to mid-90s for the Sunday night, clear. Lows from the mid-50s to lower 60s for Monday. Mostly sunny in the morning, then becoming sunny. Highs from the upper 70s to mid-90s, low temperatures tonight and highs tomorrow for these selected cities: San Jose, 58 and 80, Mountain View, 59 and 75, Morgan Hill, 55 and 88. The area forecast for the Monterey Bay and Salinas Valley: beach hazards statement in effect through Saturday afternoon. For the rest of tonight, mostly clear until midnight, then becoming partly cloudy. Lows in the mid-50s. Southwest winds 5 to 10 miles per hour. For Tuesday, partly cloudy in the morning, then becoming mostly sunny. Highs in the upper 60s at the coast of the mid-80s inland. West winds 5 to 15 miles per hour. For Tuesday night, mostly clear until midnight, then becoming partly cloudy. Patchy fog after midnight. Lows in the mid-50s. Southwest winds 5 to 15 miles per hour. And on Wednesday, partly cloudy in the morning, then becoming mostly sunny. Patchy fog in the morning. Highs in the upper 60s at the coast of around 90 inland. West winds up to 5 miles per hour, increasing to 5 to 15 miles per hour in the afternoon. For the Wednesday night, mostly clear until midnight, then becoming partly cloudy. Lows in the mid-50s. West winds 5 to 15 miles per hour. For Thursday, partly cloudy in the morning, then becoming sunny. High 70s and 80s. Thursday night through Friday night, mostly clear. Lows in the upper 50s. Highs from the mid-70s to lower 90s. Saturday, partly cloudy in the morning, then becoming mostly sunny. Highs from the mid-70s to upper 80s. Saturday night, mostly clear until midnight, then becoming partly cloudy. Lows in the upper 50s. Sunday, partly cloudy. High 70s and 80s. Sunday night, mostly clear until midnight, then becoming partly cloudy. Lows in the upper 50s. Monday, partly cloudy. High 70s and 80s. Low temperatures tonight and highs tomorrow for these selected cities: Santa Cruz, 55 and 79, Monterey, 57 and 68, Salinas, 56 and

Hollister, 53 and 79, King City, 54 and 86. The weather overview for the Bay Area and Central Coast, breezy onshore winds expected each afternoon and evening through early midweek, gradual warming starting midweek, with moderate heat risk for interior locations through the weekend, elevated fire weather threat across the interior North and East Bay. Diablo and Santa Lucia ranges this week, hazardous beach conditions at the Pacific coast with an increased risk for sneaker waves and rip currents through the end of the week. The extended forecast for the Bay Area and Central Coast, Friday and Friday night, mostly clear. Highs 65 to 100. Lows 55 to 70. Saturday and Saturday night, mostly clear. Highs 65 to 100. Lows 55 to 70. Sunday and Sunday night, mostly clear. Highs 65 to 100. Lows 50 to 65. Monday and Monday night, mostly clear. Highs 60 to 95. Lows 50 to 65. Tuesday and Tuesday night, mostly clear. Highs 60 to 95. Sunrise, sunset, and tidal information for the San Francisco Bay Area for Monday, July 27th. The sunset tonight, 8:22 p.m. The sunrise tomorrow, 6:10 a.m. The sunset tomorrow, 8:21 p.m. Tidal data at the Golden Gate for the afternoon and evening hours today and the morning hours of tomorrow. High tide, 12:32 p.m. at 4.63 feet. Low tide, 4:46 p.m. at 3.28 feet. High tide, 10:39 p.m. at 6.16 feet. Low tide, 5:45 a.m. at minus 0.39 feet. Here are the buoy observations for midnight Pacific Daylight Time. An offshore buoy 6 winds northwest at 8 knots, pressure 1,019.4 millibars. An offshore buoy 59, winds west 6 knots, water temperature 66, pressure 1,021.1 millibars, seas 3 feet, every 16 seconds. At Point Arena buoy, winds northwest 19 knots, gusting to 23, water temperature 61, pressure 1,016.7 millibars, seas 3 feet, every 17 seconds. At buoy 13 near Bodega Bay, winds northwest at 19 knots, gusting to 23, pressure 1,014.9 millibars, swell 6 feet, every 17 seconds. At Point Reyes Wave Rider buoy, water temperature 57, seas 7 feet, every 18 seconds. At San Francisco Bar buoy, water temperature 57, seas 5 feet, every 18 seconds. At San Francisco buoy, winds northwest 16 knots, water temperature 57, pressure 1,015.2 millibars, seas 6 feet, every 6 seconds. At Half Moon Bay buoy, winds west 16 knots, water temperature 59, pressure 1,016.5 millibars, seas 5 feet, every 6 seconds. At Monterey Bay buoy, winds northwest 19 knots, gusting to 23, water temperature 62, pressure 1,015.9 millibars, seas 5 feet, every 5 seconds. At Point Sur, Wave Rider buoy, water temperature 57, seas 6 feet, every 5 seconds. At Cape San Martin buoy, winds northwest 23 knots, gusting to 29, water temperature 55, pressure 1,013.9 millibars. Seas 8 feet, every 7 seconds. Synopsis for the Central California coast and bays, including the Monterey Bay, Greater Farallones, and Cordell Bank National Marine Sanctuaries, fresh to strong northwest breezes will persist through the week into next weekend, especially across the outer waters. Coastal jet regions along Big Sur and Point Reyes may result in frequent gale force gusts. Moderate seas will become rough by the middle of the week with the increasing northwest winds. Tropical storm activity will continue to produce long-period southerly swells along our coastal waters into the weekend. The marine forecast for San Pablo Bay, Suisun Bay, the West Delta, and the San Francisco Bay north of the Bay Bridge. Small craft advisory in effect until 9 p.m. Pacific Daylight Time this evening. Small craft advisory in effect from Tuesday afternoon through Tuesday evening.

tonight? Southwest wind 10 to 15 knots, easing to 5 to 10 knots late. For Tuesday, southwest wind 5 to 10 knots, rising to 10 to 15 knots in the afternoon. For Tuesday night, southwest wind 10 to 15 knots, easing to 5 to 10 knots after midnight. The marine forecast for Monterey Bay. Small craft advisory in effect until 9 p.m. Pacific Daylight Time this evening. Small craft advisory in effect from Tuesday afternoon through Tuesday evening. For tonight, northwest wind 15 to 20 knots, easing to 5 to 10 knots. Seas 3 to 5 feet. Wave detail, northwest 5 feet at 7 seconds. For Tuesday, northwest wind 5 to 10 knots, becoming west 15 to 20 knots in the afternoon. Seas 3 to 4 feet. Wave detail, northwest 4 feet at 8 seconds and southwest 2 feet at 17 seconds. For Tuesday night, northwest wind 15 to 20 knots, easing to 5 to 10 knots after midnight. Seas 3 to 5 feet. Wave detail, northwest 5 feet at 7 seconds. The coastal waters forecast from Pigeon Point to Point Pinos out to 10 nautical miles. Small craft advisory in effect through Thursday afternoon. For tonight, northwest wind 20 to 25 knots, easing to 10 to 15 knots. Seas 4 to 6 feet. Wave detail, northwest 5 feet at 7 seconds and southwest 2 feet at 17 seconds. For Tuesday, northwest wind 10 to 15 knots, rising to 15 to 20 knots in the afternoon. Seas 4 to 6 feet. Wave detail, northwest 5 feet at 8 seconds and southwest 2 feet at 17 seconds. For Tuesday night, northwest wind 15 to 20 knots, easing to 10 to 15 knots after midnight. Seas 5 to 7 feet. Wave detail, northwest 6 feet at 7 seconds and southwest 2 feet at 17 seconds. The area forecast for the peninsula, North Bay, and East Bay. Beach hazards statement in effect through Saturday afternoon. For the rest of tonight, mostly clear. Lows from the mid to upper 50s. Southwest winds 5 to 15 miles per hour. For Tuesday, mostly sunny. Highs in the lower 70s at the coast of the mid-80s inland. West winds 5 to 15 miles per hour. For Tuesday night, mostly clear. Lows from the mid-50s to lower 60s. Southwest winds 5 to 15 miles per hour. And on Wednesday? Partly cloudy in the morning, then becoming sunny. Highs in the mid-70s at the coast to the upper 80s inland. Southwest winds 5 to 15 miles per hour. For the Wednesday night, mostly clear. Lows from the 50s to lower 60s. Southwest winds 5 to 15 miles per hour. For Thursday, mostly sunny in the morning, then becoming sunny. Highs from the lower 70s to mid 80s. For Thursday night, clear. Lows in the 50s. Friday through Saturday, mostly clear. High 70s and 80s. Lows from the 50s to lower 60s. Saturday night, clear. Lows from the 50s to mid 60s. Sunday, mostly sunny. High 70s and 80s. Sunday night, clear. Lows from the 50s to lower 60s. Monday, mostly sunny. Highs from the lower 70s to mid 80s. Low temperatures tonight and highs tomorrow for the selected cities: San Francisco, 57 and 72, San Francisco Airport, 58 and 72, Redwood City, 58 and 79, Oakland, 58 and 75, Fremont, 58 and 77, Concord, 58 and 90, Livermore, 56 and 85, San Rafael, 59 and 88, Santa Rosa, 56 and 93, Napa, 55 and 84, Fairfield, 59 and 90. These are the Midnight Pacific Daylight Time observations for the San Francisco and Monterey Bay areas on Tuesday, July 28th. At San Francisco Airport, it was partly cloudy, temperature 60, dew point 55, relative humidity 83%, wet.
wind at 14 miles an hour, pressure 29.98 inches and steady. At Oakland Airport, it was partly cloudy, temperature 60, dew point 55, relative humidity 83%, southwest wind at 8 miles an hour, pressure 29.99 inches and rising. At San Jose Airport, it was clear, temperature 63, dew point 52, relative humidity 67%, northwest wind at 5 miles an hour, pressure 29.98 inches and falling. At Santa Rosa, it was clear, temperature 58, calm, pressure 29.94 and falling. At Concord, it was clear, temperature 63, south wind at 14. At Livermore, it was clear, temperature 59, northwest wind at 6. At Monterey, it was clear, temperature 58, southwest wind at 7, pressure 30.02 and steady. At Salinas, it was clear, temperature 60, dew point 54, relative humidity 80%, northwest wind at 8. Here are some observations around California and western Nevada. It was clear, with a temperature of 66 at Sacramento, 73 at Reno, and 46 at Truckee. Under clear skies, South Lake Tahoe reported 50, Blue Canyon reported 64, and Mammoth Lakes reported 61. At Los Angeles, it was partly cloudy, with a temperature of 71. At San Diego, it was cloudy, with a temperature of 70. Local temperature reports around San Francisco Bay for 12 a.m. Downtown San Francisco was 59 degrees. Oakland Museum was 61 degrees. Redwood City was 64 degrees. San Rafael was 63 degrees. The following is an important beach hazard message from the National Weather Service. Issued at 5:00 p.m. Pacific Daylight Time. Beach hazard statement now in effect through Saturday afternoon. What? Long period southerly swell will bring an increased risk of sneaker waves and strong wave currents. Breaking waves will reach up to 10 feet along some south and southwest facing beaches and breakpoints. Where? Pacific Coast beaches. When? Through Saturday afternoon. Impacts, dangerous conditions are forecast along the shoreline. Hazards include sneaker waves, strong rip currents, and large breaking waves. Stay off of jetties, piers, rocks, and other waterside infrastructure. Remain out of the water to avoid hazardous surf and never turn your back on the ocean. Monitor local weather, surf and tide forecasts at www.weather.gov/mtr. The area forecast for the South Bay, including the San Jose metro area and the Santa Clara Valley. For the rest of tonight, mostly clear. Lows in the 50s. Northwest winds 5 to 10 miles per hour, becoming west after midnight. For Tuesday, mostly sunny in the morning, then becoming sunny. Highs in the mid-70s by the bay, mid to upper 80s inland. West winds up to 5 miles per hour, becoming northwest 5 to 15 miles per hour in the afternoon. For Tuesday night, mostly clear. Lows in the upper 50s. Northwest winds 5 to 10 miles per hour. And on Wednesday? Partly cloudy in the morning, then becoming sunny. Highs in the upper 70s by the bay to around 90 inland. West winds 5 to 10 miles per hour. For the Wednesday night, clear. Lows from the mid-50s to lower 60s. West winds 5 to 10 miles per hour. For Thursday, mostly sunny in the morning, then becoming sunny. Highs from the upper 70s to lower 90s. For Thursday night, clear. Lows from the mid-50s to lower 60s. And on Friday, mostly sunny in the morning, then becoming sunny. Highs 80s and 90s for the Friday night, clear. Lows from the mid-50s to lower 60s for Saturday. Mostly sunny in the morning, then becoming sunny. Highs from the lower 80s to mid-90s for Saturday night, clear. Lows from the mid-50s to lower 60s and on Sunday? Mostly sunny in the morning, then becoming sunny. Highs from the lower 80s to mid-90s for the Sunday night, clear.

lows from the mid-50s to lower 60s for Monday. Mostly sunny in the morning, then becoming sunny. Highs from the upper 70s to mid-90s, low temperatures tonight and highs tomorrow for the selected cities. San Jose, 58 and 80. Mountain View, 59 and 75. Morgan Hill, 55 and 88. The area forecast for the Monterey Bay and Salinas Valley. Beach hazards statement in effect through Saturday afternoon. For the rest of tonight, mostly clear until midnight, then becoming partly cloudy. Lows in the mid-50s. Southwest winds 5 to 10 miles per hour. For Tuesday, partly cloudy in the morning, then becoming mostly sunny. Highs in the upper 60s at the coast of the mid-80s inland. West winds 5 to 15 miles per hour. For Tuesday night, mostly clear until midnight, then becoming partly cloudy. Patchy fog after midnight. Lows in the mid-50s. Southwest winds 5 to 15. The following is an important beach hazard message from the National Weather Service. Issued at 12:53 a.m. Pacific Daylight Time. Beach hazard statement remains in effect through Saturday afternoon. What? Long period southerly swell will bring an increased risk of sneaker waves and strong wave currents. Breaking waves will reach up to 10 feet along some south and southwest facing beaches and breakpoints. Where? Pacific Coast beaches. When? Through Saturday afternoon. Impacts. Dangerous conditions are forecast along the shoreline. Hazards include sneaker waves, strong wave currents, and large breaking waves. Stay off of jetties, piers, rocks, and other waterside infrastructure. Remain out of the water to avoid hazardous surf and never turn your back on the ocean. Monitor local weather, surf, and tide forecasts at www.weather.gov/mtr. The area forecast for the Monterey Bay and Salinas Valley. Beach hazards statement in effect through Saturday afternoon. For the rest of tonight, mostly clear until midnight, then becoming partly cloudy. Lows in the mid-50s. Southwest winds 5 to 10 miles per hour. For Tuesday, partly cloudy in the morning, then becoming mostly sunny. Highs in the upper 60s at the coast of the mid-80s inland. West winds 5 to 15 miles per hour. For Tuesday night, mostly clear until midnight, then becoming partly cloudy. Patchy fog after midnight. Lows in the mid-50s. Southwest winds 5 to 15 miles per hour. And on Wednesday, partly cloudy in the morning, then becoming mostly sunny. Patchy fog in the morning. Highs in the upper 60s at the coast of around 90 inland. West winds up to 5 miles per hour, increasing to 5 to 15 miles per hour in the afternoon. For the Wednesday night, mostly clear until midnight, then becoming partly cloudy. Lows in the mid-50s. West winds 5 to 15 miles per hour. For Thursday, partly cloudy in the morning, then becoming sunny. High 70s and 80s. Thursday night through Friday night, mostly clear. Lows in the upper 50s. Highs from the mid-70s to lower 90s. Saturday, partly cloudy in the morning, then becoming mostly sunny. Highs from the mid-70s to upper 80s. Saturday night, mostly clear until midnight, then becoming partly cloudy. Lows in the upper 50s. Sunday, partly cloudy. High 70s and 80s. Sunday night, mostly clear until midnight, then becoming partly cloudy. Lows in the upper 50s. Monday, partly cloudy. High 70s and 80s. Low temperatures tonight and highs tomorrow for the selected cities. Santa Cruz, 55 and 79. Monterey, 57 and 68. Salinas, 56 and 68. Hollister, 53 and 79. King City, 54 and 86. The weather overview for the Bay Area and Central Coast. Breezy onshore winds expected each afternoon and evening through early midweek. Gradual warming starting midweek, with moderate heat risk for interior locations through the weekend. Elevated fire weather threat across the interior.

Dallas and East Bay. Diablo and Santa Lucia ranges this week hazardous beach conditions at the Pacific coast with an increased risk for sneaker waves and rip currents through the end of the week. The extended forecast for the Bay Area and Central Coast, Friday and Friday night, mostly clear. Highs 65 to 100. Lows 55 to 70. Saturday and Saturday night, mostly clear. Highs 65 to 100. Lows 55 to 70. Sunday and Sunday night, mostly clear. Highs 65 to 100. Lows 50 to 65. Monday and Monday night, mostly clear. Highs 60 to 95. Lows 50 to 65. Tuesday and Tuesday night, mostly clear. Highs 60 to 95. Sunrise, sunset, and tidal information for the San Francisco Bay Area for Monday, July 27th. The sunset tonight, 8:22 p.m. The sunrise tomorrow, 6:10 a.m. The sunset tomorrow, 8:21 p.m. Tidal data at the Golden Gate for the afternoon and evening hours today and the morning hours of tomorrow. High tide, 12:32 p.m. at 4.63 feet. Low tide, 4:46 p.m. at 3.28 feet. High tide, 10:39 p.m. at 6.16 feet. Low tide, 5:45 a.m. at minus 0.39 feet. Here are the buoy observations for midnight Pacific Daylight Time. An offshore buoy 6 winds northwest at 8 knots, pressure 1,019.4 millibars. An offshore buoy 59, winds west 6 knots, water temperature 66, pressure 1,021.1 millibars, seas 3 feet, every 16 seconds. At Point Arena buoy, winds northwest 19 knots, gusting to 23, water temperature 61, pressure 1,016.7 millibars, seas 3 feet, every 17 seconds. At buoy 13 near Bodega Bay, winds northwest at 19 knots, gusting to 23, pressure 1,014.9 millibars, swell 6 feet, every 17 seconds. At Point Reyes Wave Rider buoy, water temperature 57, seas 7 feet, every 18 seconds. At San Francisco Bar buoy, water temperature 57, seas 5 feet, every 18 seconds. At San Francisco buoy, winds northwest 16 knots, water temperature 57, pressure 1,015.2 millibars, seas 6 feet, every 6 seconds. At Half Moon Bay buoy, winds west 16 knots, water temperature 59, pressure 1,016.5 millibars, seas 5 feet, every 6 seconds. At Monterey Bay buoy, winds northwest 19 knots, gusting to 23, water temperature 62, pressure 1,015.9 millibars, seas 5 feet, every 5 seconds. At Point Sur, Wave Rider buoy, water temperature 57, seas 6 feet, every 5 seconds. At Cape San Martin buoy, winds northwest 23 knots, gusting to 29, water temperature 55, pressure 1,013.9 millibars. Seas 8 feet, every 7 seconds. Synopsis for the Central California coast and bays, including the Monterey Bay, Greater Farallones, and Cordell Bank National Marine Sanctuaries, fresh to strong northwest breezes will persist through the week into next weekend, especially across the outer waters. Coastal jet regions along Big Sur and Point Reyes may result in frequent gale force gusts. Moderate seas will become rough by the middle of the week with the increasing northwest winds. Tropical storm activity will continue to produce long-period southerly swells along our coastal waters into the weekend. The marine forecast for San Pablo Bay, Suisun Bay, the West Delta, and the San Francisco Bay north of the Bay Bridge. Small craft advisory in effect until 9 p.m. Pacific Daylight Time this evening. Small craft advisory in effect from Tuesday afternoon through Tuesday evening. For tonight, southwest wind 10 to 15 knots, easing to 5 to 10 knots late. For Tuesday, southwest wind 5 to 10 knots, rising to 10 to 15 knots in the afternoon. For Tuesday night, southwest wind 10 to 15 knots, easing to 5 to 10 knots after midnight. The marine forecast for

midnight. Seas 3 to 5 feet. Wave detail, northwest 5 feet at 7 seconds. The coastal waters forecast from Pigeon Point to Point Pinos out to 10 nautical miles. Small craft advisory in effect through Thursday afternoon. For tonight, northwest wind 20 to 25 knots, easing to 10 to 15 knots. Seas 4 to 6 feet. Wave detail, northwest 5 feet at 7 seconds and southwest 2 feet at 17 seconds. For Tuesday, northwest wind 10 to 15 knots, rising to 15 to 20 knots in the afternoon. Seas 4 to 6 feet. Wave detail, northwest 5 feet at 8 seconds and southwest 2 feet at 17 seconds. For Tuesday night, northwest wind 15 to 20 knots, easing to 10 to 15 knots after midnight. Seas 5 to 7 feet. Wave detail, northwest 6 feet at 7 seconds and southwest 2 feet at 17 seconds. 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This broadcast originates from the National Weather Service office located in Monterey, California, and serves the South Bay and Monterey Bay Area, including the cities of San Jose, Monterey, Salinas, and Santa Cruz. The area forecast for the Peninsula, North Bay, and East Bay. Beach hazards statement in effect through Saturday afternoon. For the rest of tonight, mostly clear. Lows from the mid to upper 50s. Southwest winds 5 to 15 miles per hour. For Tuesday, mostly sunny. Highs in the lower 70s at the coast of the mid-80s inland. West winds 5 to 15 miles per hour. For Tuesday night, mostly clear. Lows from the mid-50s to lower 60s. Southwest winds 5 to 15 miles per hour. And on Wednesday, partly cloudy in the morning then becoming sunny. Highs in the mid-70s at the coast to the upper 80s inland. Southwest winds 5 to 15 miles per hour. For the Wednesday night, mostly clear. Lows from the 50s to lower 60s. Southwest winds 5 to 15 miles per hour. For Thursday, mostly sunny in the morning then becoming sunny. Highs from the lower 70s to mid 80s. For Thursday night, clear. Lows in the 50s. Friday through Saturday, mostly clear. High 70s and 80s. Lows from the 50s to lower 60s. Saturday night, clear. Lows from the 50s to mid 60s. Sunday, mostly sunny. High 70s and 80s. Sunday night, clear. Lows from the 50s to lower 60s. Monday, mostly sunny. Highs from the lower 70s to mid 80s. Low temperatures tonight and highs tomorrow for the selected cities: San Francisco, 57 and 72, San Francisco Airport, 58 and 72, Redwood City, 58 and 79, Oakland, 58 and 75, Fremont, 58 and 77, Concord, 58 and 90, Livermore, 56 and 85, San Rafael, 59 and 88, Santa Rosa, 56 and 93, Napa, 55 and 84, Fairfield, 59 and 90. These are the 1 a.m. Pacific Daylight Time observations for the San Francisco and Monterey Bay areas on Tuesday, July 28th. At San Francisco Airport, it was mostly cloudy, temperature 60, dew point 56, relative humidity 86%, west wind at 17 miles an hour, gusting to 25, pressure 29.97 inches and falling. At Oakland Airport, it was partly cloudy, temperature 60, dew point 56, relative humidity 86%, southwest wind at 13 miles an hour, pressure 29.98 inches and falling. At San Jose Airport, it was clear, temperature 63, dew point 51, relative humidity 65%, northwest wind at 5 miles an hour, pressure 29.98 inches and steady. At Santa Rosa, it was clear, temperature 57, southeast wind

3, pressure 29.94 and steady. At Concord, it was clear, temperature 62, south wind at 16. At Livermore, it was clear, temperature 59, northwest wind at 5. At Monterey, it was clear, temperature 58, southwest wind at 5, pressure 30.02 and steady. At Salinas, it was clear, temperature 59, dew point 54, relative humidity 83%, northwest wind at 7. Here are some observations around California and western Nevada. It was clear, with a temperature of 65 at Sacramento, 72 at Reno, and 45 at Truckee. Under clear skies, South Lake Tahoe reported 48, Blue Canyon reported 63, and Mammoth Lakes reported 61. At Los Angeles, it was partly cloudy, with a temperature of 72. At San Diego, it was cloudy, with a temperature of 70. Local temperature reports around San Francisco Bay for 1 a.m. Downtown San Francisco was 58 degrees. Oakland Museum was 61 degrees. Redwood City was 62 degrees. San Rafael was 62 degrees. The following is an important beach hazard message from the National Weather Service. Issued at 12:53 a.m. Pacific Daylight Time. Beach hazards statement remains in effect through Saturday afternoon. What? Long period southerly swell will bring an increased risk of sneaker waves and strong rip currents. Breaking waves will reach up to 10 feet along some south and southwest facing beaches and breakpoints. Where? Pacific Coast beaches. When? Through Saturday afternoon. Impacts, dangerous conditions are forecast along the shoreline. Hazards include sneaker waves, strong rip currents, and large breaking waves. Stay off of jetties, piers, rocks, and other waterside infrastructure. Remain out of the water to avoid hazardous surf and never turn your back on the ocean. Monitor local weather, surf and tide forecast at www.weather.gov/mtr. The area forecast for the South Bay, including the San Jose metro area and the Santa Clara Valley. For the rest of tonight, mostly clear. Lows in the 50s. Northwest winds 5 to 10 miles per hour, becoming west after midnight. For Tuesday, mostly sunny in the morning, then becoming sunny. Highs in the mid-70s by the bay, mid to upper 80s inland. West winds up to 5 miles per hour, becoming northwest 5 to 15 miles per hour in the afternoon. For Tuesday night, mostly clear. Lows in the upper 50s. Northwest winds 5 to 10 miles per hour. And on Wednesday? Partly cloudy in the morning, then becoming sunny. Highs in the upper 70s by the bay to around 90 inland. West winds 5 to 10 miles per hour. For the Wednesday night, clear. Lows from the mid-50s to lower 60s. West winds 5 to 10 miles per hour. For Thursday? Mostly sunny in the morning, then becoming sunny. Highs from the upper 70s to lower 90s. For Thursday night, clear. Lows from the mid-50s to lower 60s. And on Friday, mostly sunny in the morning, then becoming sunny. Highs 80s and 90s for the Friday night, clear. Lows from the mid-50s to lower 60s for Saturday. Mostly sunny in the morning, then becoming sunny. Highs from the lower 80s to mid-90s for Saturday night, clear. Lows from the mid-50s to lower 60s and on Sunday? Mostly sunny in the morning, then becoming sunny. Highs from the lower 80s to mid-90s for the Sunday night, clear. Lows from the mid-50s to lower 60s for Monday? Mostly sunny in the morning, then becoming sunny. Highs from the upper 70s to mid-90s low temperatures tonight and highs tomorrow for these selected cities, San Jose, 58 and 80, Mountain View, 59 and 75, Morgan Hill, 55 and 88. The area forecast for the Monterey Bay and Salinas Valley? Beach hazards statement in effect through Saturday afternoon. For the rest of tonight, mostly clear until midnight, then becoming partly cloudy. Lows in the mid-50s.

southwest winds 5 to 10 miles per hour. For Tuesday, partly cloudy in the morning, then becoming mostly sunny. Highs in the upper 60s at the coast to the mid-80s inland. West winds 5 to 15 miles per hour. For Tuesday night, mostly clear until midnight, then becoming partly cloudy. Patchy fog after midnight. Lows in the mid-50s. Southwest winds 5 to 15 miles per hour. And on Wednesday, partly cloudy in the morning, then becoming mostly sunny. Patchy fog in the morning. Highs in the upper 60s at the coast to around 90 inland. West winds up to 5 miles per hour, increasing to 5 to 15 miles per hour in the afternoon. For the Wednesday night, mostly clear until midnight, then becoming partly cloudy. Lows in the mid-50s. West winds 5 to 15 miles per hour. For Thursday, partly cloudy in the morning, then becoming sunny. High 70s and 80s. Thursday night through Friday night, mostly clear. Lows in the upper 50s. Highs from the mid-70s to lower 90s. Saturday, partly cloudy in the morning, then becoming mostly sunny. Highs from the mid-70s to upper 80s. Saturday night, mostly clear until midnight, then becoming partly cloudy. Lows in the upper 50s. Sunday, partly cloudy. High 70s and 80s. Sunday night, mostly clear until midnight, then becoming partly cloudy. Lows in the upper 50s. Monday, partly cloudy. High 70s and 80s. Low temperatures tonight and highs tomorrow for these selected cities: Santa Cruz, 55 and 79, Monterey, 57 and 68, Salinas, 56 and 68, Hollister, 53 and 79, King City, 54 and 86. The weather overview for the Bay Area and Central Coast: breezy onshore winds expected each afternoon and evening through early midweek, gradual warming starting midweek, with moderate heat risk for interior locations through the weekend, elevated fire weather threat across the interior North and East Bay, Diablo and Santa Lucia ranges this week, hazardous beach conditions at the Pacific Coast with an increased risk for sneaker waves and rip currents through the end of the week. The extended forecast for the Bay Area and Central Coast: Friday and Friday night, mostly clear. Highs 65 to 100. Lows 55 to 70. Saturday and Saturday night, mostly clear. Highs 65 to 100. Lows 55 to 70. Sunday and Sunday night, mostly clear. Highs 65 to 100. Lows 50 to 65. Monday and Monday night, mostly clear. Highs 60 to 95. Lows 50 to 65. Tuesday and Tuesday night, mostly clear. Highs 60 to 95. Sunrise, sunset, and tidal information for the San Francisco Bay Area for Tuesday, July 28th. The sunrise today, 6:09 a.m. The sunset tonight, 8:22 p.m. Tidal data at the Golden Gate for today. Low tide, 5:45 a.m. at -0.39 feet. High tide, 01:01 p.m. at 4.69 feet. Low tide, 5:23 p.m. at 3.13 feet. High tide, 11:18 p.m. at 6.17 feet. Here are the buoy observations for 1 a.m. Pacific Daylight Time. An offshore buoy 6, winds northwest at 6 knots, pressure 1,019.5 millibars. An offshore buoy 59, winds west at 12 knots, water temperature 66, pressure 1,020.9 millibars. At Point Arena buoy, winds northwest 19 knots, gusting to 25, water temperature 60, pressure 1,016.5 millibars, seas 2 feet, every 16 seconds. At buoy 13 near Bodega Bay, winds northwest at 19 knots, gusting to 23, pressure 1,014.7 millibars, swell 5 feet, every 17 seconds. At Point Reyes Wave Rider buoy, water temperature 57, sea 7 feet, every 18 seconds. At San Francisco Bar buoy, water temperature 56.

degrees 5 feet every 18 seconds. At San Francisco, way winds northwest at 60 knots, water temperature 57, pressure 1,014.8 millibars. At Half Moon Bay, buoy winds west 90 knots, gusting to 23, water temperature 59, pressure 1,016.1 millibars, seas 5 feet, every 6 seconds. At Monterey Bay, buoy winds northwest 19 knots, gusting to 23, water temperature 62, pressure 1,015.6 millibars, seas 5 feet, every 17 seconds. At Point Sur, wave rider buoy water temperature 57, seas 6 feet, every 18 seconds. At Cape San Martin, buoy winds northwest 23 knots, gusting to 31, water temperature 55, pressure 1,014.2 millibars. Seas 9 feet, every 7 seconds. Synopsis for the Central California coast and bays, including the Monterey Bay, Greater Farallones, and Cordell Bank National Marine Sanctuaries, fresh to strong northwest breezes will persist through the week into next weekend, especially across the outer waters. Coastal jet regions along Big Sur and Point Reyes may result in frequent gale force gusts. Moderate seas will become rough by the middle of the week with the increasing northwest winds. Tropical storm activity will continue to produce long-period southerly swells along our coastal waters into the weekend. The marine forecast for San Pablo Bay, Suisun Bay, the West Delta, and the San Francisco Bay north of the Bay Bridge. Small craft advisory in effect until 9 p.m. Pacific Daylight Time this evening. Small craft advisory in effect from Tuesday afternoon through Tuesday evening. For tonight, southwest wind 10 to 15 knots, easing to 5 to 10 knots late. For Tuesday, southwest wind 5 to 10 knots, rising to 10 to 15 knots in the afternoon. For Tuesday night, southwest wind 10 to 15 knots, easing to 5 to 10 knots after midnight. The marine forecast for Monterey Bay. Small craft advisory in effect until 9 p.m. Pacific Daylight Time this evening. Small craft advisory in effect from Tuesday afternoon through Tuesday evening. For tonight, northwest wind 15 to 20 knots, easing to 5 to 10 knots. Seas 3 to 5 feet. Wave detail, northwest 5 feet at 7 seconds. For Tuesday, northwest wind 5 to 10 knots, becoming west 15 to 20 knots in the afternoon. Seas 3 to 4 feet. Wave detail, northwest 4 feet at 8 seconds and southwest 2 feet at 17 seconds. For Tuesday night, northwest wind 15 to 20 knots, easing to 5 to 10 knots after midnight. Seas 3 to 5 feet. Wave detail, northwest 5 feet at 7 seconds. The coastal waters forecast from Pigeon Point to Point Pinos out to 10 nautical miles. Small craft advisory in effect through Thursday afternoon. For tonight, northwest wind 20 to 25 knots, easing to 10 to 15 knots. Seas 4 to 6 feet. Wave detail, northwest 5 feet at 7 seconds and southwest 2 feet at 17 seconds. For Tuesday, northwest wind 10 to 15 knots, rising to 15 to 20 knots in the afternoon. Seas 4 to 6 feet. Wave detail, northwest 5 feet at 8 seconds and southwest 2 feet at 17 seconds. For Tuesday night, northwest wind 15 to 20 knots, easing to 10 to 15 knots after midnight. Seas 5 to 7 feet. Wave detail, northwest 6 feet at 7 seconds and southwest 2 feet at 17 seconds. The area forecast for the peninsula, North Bay, and East Bay. Beach hazards statement in effect through Saturday afternoon. For the rest of tonight, mostly clear. Lows from the mid to upper 50s. Southwest winds 5 to 15 miles per hour. For Tuesday, mostly sunny. Highs in the lower 70s at the coast of the mid-80s inland. West winds 5 to 15 miles per hour. For Tuesday night, mostly clear. Lows from the mid-50s to lower 60s. Southwest winds 5 to 15 miles per hour. And on Wednesday, partly cloudy in the morning, then becoming sunny. Highs

mid-70s at the coast to the upper 80s inland. Southwest winds 5 to 15 miles per hour. For the Wednesday night, mostly clear. Lows from the 50s to lower 60s. Southwest winds 5 to 15 miles per hour. For Thursday, mostly sunny in the morning, then becoming sunny. Highs from the lower 70s to mid 80s. For Thursday night, clear. Lows in the 50s. Friday through Saturday, mostly clear. High 70s and 80s. Lows from the 50s to lower 60s. Saturday night, clear. Lows from the 50s to mid 60s. Sunday, mostly sunny. High 70s and 80s. Sunday night, clear. Lows from the 50s to lower 60s. Monday, mostly sunny. Highs from the lower 70s to mid 80s. Low temperatures tonight and highs tomorrow for the selected cities: San Francisco, 57 and 72, San Francisco Airport, 58 and 72, Redwood City, 58 and 79, Oakland, 58 and 75, Fremont, 58 and 77, Concord, 58 and 90, Livermore, 56 and 85, San Rafael, 59 and 88, Santa Rosa, 56 and 93, Napa, 55 and 84, Fairfield, 59 and 90. 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This broadcast originates from the National Weather Service office located in Monterey, California, and serves the South Bay and Monterey Bay Area, including the cities of San Jose, Monterey, Salinas, and Santa Cruz. These are the 1 a.m. Pacific Daylight Time observations for the San Francisco and Monterey Bay Areas on Tuesday, July 28th. At San Francisco Airport, it was mostly cloudy, temperature 60, dew point 56, relative humidity 86%, west wind at 17 miles an hour, gusting to 25, pressure 29.97 inches and falling. At Oakland Airport, it was partly cloudy, temperature 60, dew point 56, relative humidity 86%, southwest wind at 13 miles an hour, pressure 29.98 inches and falling. At San Jose Airport, it was clear, temperature 63, dew point 51, relative humidity 65%, northwest wind at 5 miles an hour, pressure 29.98 inches and steady. At Santa Rosa, it was clear, temperature 57, southeast wind at 3, pressure 29.94 and steady. At Concord, it was clear, temperature 62, south wind at 16. At Livermore, it was clear, temperature 59, northwest wind at 5. At Monterey, it was clear, temperature 58, southwest wind at 5, pressure 30.02 and steady. At Salinas, it was clear, temperature 59, dew point 54, relative humidity 83%, northwest wind at 7. Here are some observations around California and western Nevada. It was clear, with a temperature of 65 at Sacramento, 72 at Reno, and 45 at Truckee. Under clear skies, South Lake Tahoe reported 48, Blue Canyon reported 63, and Mammoth Lakes reported 61. At Los Angeles, it was partly cloudy, with a temperature of 72. At San Diego, it was cloudy, with a temperature of 70. Local temperature reports around San Francisco Bay for 1 a.m. Downtown San Francisco was 58 degrees. Oakland Museum was 61 degrees. Redwood City was 62 degrees. San Rafael was 62 degrees. The following is an important beach hazard message from the National Weather Service, issued at 12:53 a.m. Pacific Daylight Time. Beach hazard statement remains in effect through Saturday afternoon. What? Long period southerly swell will bring an increased risk of sneaker waves and strong wind currents. Breaking waves will reach up to 10 feet along some south and southwest facing beaches and breakpoints. Where? Pacific Coast beaches,

Saturday afternoon. Impacts, dangerous conditions are forecast along the shoreline. Hazards include sneaker waves, strong rip currents, and large breaking waves. 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Monitor local weather, surf and tide forecasts at www.weather.gov/mtr. The area forecast for the South Bay, including the San Jose metro area and the Santa Clara Valley. For the rest of tonight, mostly clear. Lows in the 50s. Northwest winds 5 to 10 miles per hour, becoming west after midnight. For Tuesday, mostly sunny in the morning, then becoming sunny. Highs in the mid-70s by the bay, mid to upper 80s inland. West winds up to 5 miles per hour, becoming northwest 5 to 15 miles per hour in the afternoon. For Tuesday night, mostly clear. Lows in the upper 50s. Northwest winds 5 to 10 miles per hour. And on Wednesday, partly cloudy in the morning, then becoming sunny. Highs in the upper 70s by the bay to around 90 inland. West winds 5 to 10 miles per hour. For the Wednesday night, clear. Lows from the mid-50s to lower 60s. West winds 5 to 10 miles per hour. For Thursday, mostly sunny in the morning, then becoming sunny. Highs from the upper 70s to lower 90s. For Thursday night, clear. Lows from the mid-50s to lower 60s. And on Friday, mostly sunny in the morning, then becoming sunny. Highs 80s and 90s for the Friday night, clear. Lows from the mid-50s to lower 60s for Saturday. Mostly sunny in the morning, then becoming sunny. Highs from the lower 80s to mid-90s for Saturday night, clear. Lows from the mid-50s to lower 60s, and on Sunday, mostly sunny in the morning, then becoming sunny. Highs from the lower 80s to mid-90s for the Sunday night, clear. Lows from the mid-50s to lower 60s for Monday. Mostly sunny in the morning, then becoming sunny. Highs from the upper 70s to mid-90s, low temperatures tonight and highs tomorrow for these selected cities: San Jose, 58 and 80, Mountain View, 59 and 75, Morgan Hill, 55 and 88. The area forecast for the Monterey Bay and Salinas Valley: beach hazards statement in effect through Saturday afternoon. For the rest of tonight, mostly clear until midnight, then becoming partly cloudy. Lows in the mid-50s. Southwest winds 5 to 10 miles per hour. For Tuesday, partly cloudy in the morning, then becoming mostly sunny. Highs in the upper 60s at the coast of the mid-80s inland. West winds 5 to 15 miles per hour. For Tuesday night, mostly clear until midnight, then becoming partly cloudy. Patchy fog after midnight. Lows in the mid-50s. Southwest winds 5 to 15 miles per hour. And on Wednesday, partly cloudy in the morning, then becoming mostly sunny. Patchy fog in the morning. Highs in the upper 60s at the coast to around 90 inland. West winds up to 5 miles per hour, increasing to 5 to 15 miles per hour in the afternoon. For the Wednesday night, mostly clear until midnight, then becoming partly cloudy. Lows in the mid-50s. West winds 5 to 15 miles per hour. For Thursday, partly cloudy in the morning, then becoming sunny. High 70s and 80s. Thursday night through Friday night, mostly clear. Lows in the upper 50s. Highs from the mid-70s to lower 90s. Saturday, partly cloudy in the morning, then becoming mostly sunny. Highs from the mid-70s to upper 80s. Saturday night, mostly clear until midnight, then becoming partly cloudy. Lows in the upper 50s. Sunday, partly cloudy. High 70s and 80s. Sunday night, partly cloudy. Lows in the upper 50s. Sunday, partly cloudy. High 70s and 80s.

Sunday night, mostly clear until midnight, then becoming partly cloudy. Lows in the upper 50s. Monday, partly cloudy. High 70s and 80s. Low temperatures tonight and highs tomorrow for the selected cities: Santa Cruz, 55 and 79, Monterey, 57 and 68, Salinas, 56 and 68, Hollister, 53 and 79, King City, 54 and 86. The weather overview for the Bay Area and Central Coast: breezy onshore winds expected each afternoon and evening through early midweek, gradual warming starting midweek, with moderate heat risk for interior locations through the weekend, elevated fire weather threat across the interior North and East Bay. Diablo and Santa Lucia ranges this week, hazardous beach conditions at the Pacific coast with an increased risk for sneaker waves and rip currents through the end of the week. The extended forecast for the Bay Area and Central Coast: Friday and Friday night, mostly clear. Highs 65 to 100. Lows 55 to 70. Saturday and Saturday night, mostly clear. Highs 65 to 100. Lows 55 to 70. Sunday and Sunday night, mostly clear. Highs 65 to 100. Lows 50 to 65. Monday and Monday night, mostly clear. Highs 60 to 95. Lows 50 to 65. Tuesday and Tuesday night, mostly clear. High 60 to 95. Sunrise, sunset, and tidal information for the San Francisco Bay Area for Tuesday, July 28th. The sunrise today, 6:09 a.m. The sunset tonight, 8:22 p.m. Tidal data at the Golden Gate for today. Low tide, 5:45 a.m. at -0.39 feet. High tide, 01:01 p.m. at 4.69 feet. Low tide, 5:23 p.m. at 3.13 feet. High tide, 11:18 p.m. at 6.17 feet. Here are the buoy observations for 1 a.m. Pacific Daylight Time. An offshore buoy 6, winds northwest at 6 knots, pressure 1,019.5 millibars. An offshore buoy 59, winds west at 12 knots, water temperature 66, pressure 1,020.9 millibars. At Point Arena buoy, winds northwest 19 knots, gusting to 25, water temperature 60, pressure 1,016.5 millibars, seas 2 feet, every 16 seconds. At buoy 13 near Bodega Bay, winds northwest at 19 knots, gusting to 23, pressure 1,014.7 millibars, swell 5 feet, every 17 seconds. At Point Reyes Wave Rider buoy, water temperature 57, sea 7 feet, every 18 seconds. At San Francisco Bar buoy, water temperature 56, seas 5 feet, every 18 seconds. At San Francisco buoy, winds northwest at 60 knots, water temperature 57, pressure 1,014.8 millibars. At Half Moon Bay buoy, winds west 90 knots, gusting to 23, water temperature 59, pressure 1,016.1 millibars, seas 5 feet, every 6 seconds. At Monterey Bay buoy, winds northwest 19 knots, gusting to 23, water temperature 62, pressure 1,015.6 millibars, seas 5 feet, every 17 seconds. At Point Sur, Wave Rider buoy, water temperature 57, seas 6 feet, every 18 seconds. At Cape San Martin buoy, winds northwest 23 knots, gusting to 31, water temperature 55, pressure 1,014.2 millibars. Seas 9 feet, every 7 seconds. Synopsis for the Central California coast and bays, including the Monterey Bay, Greater Farallones, and Cordell Bank National Marine Sanctuaries: fresh to strong northwest breezes will persist through the week into next weekend, especially across the outer waters. Coastal jet regions along Big Sur and Point Reyes may result in frequent gale force gusts. Moderate seas will become rough by the middle of the week with the increasing northwest winds. Tropical storm activity will continue to produce long-period southerly swells along our coastal waters into the weekend. The marine forecast for San Pablo Bay, Suisun Bay, the West Delta,

San Francisco Bay north of the Bay Bridge. Small craft advisory in effect until 9 p.m. Pacific Daylight Time this evening. Small craft advisory in effect from Tuesday afternoon through Tuesday evening. For tonight, southwest wind 10 to 15 knots, easing to 5 to 10 knots late. For Tuesday, southwest wind 5 to 10 knots, rising to 10 to 15 knots in the afternoon. For Tuesday night, southwest wind 10 to 15 knots, easing to 5 to 10 knots after midnight. The marine forecast for Monterey Bay. Small craft advisory in effect until 9 p.m. Pacific Daylight Time this evening. Small craft advisory in effect from Tuesday afternoon through Tuesday evening. For tonight, northwest wind 15 to 20 knots, easing to 5 to 10 knots. Seas 3 to 5 feet. Wave detail, northwest 5 feet at 7 seconds. For Tuesday, northwest wind 5 to 10 knots, becoming west 15 to 20 knots in the afternoon. Seas 3 to 4 feet. Wave detail, northwest 4 feet at 8 seconds and southwest 2 feet at 17 seconds. For Tuesday night, northwest wind 15 to 20 knots, easing to 5 to 10 knots after midnight. Seas 3 to 5 feet. Wave detail, northwest 5 feet at 7 seconds. The coastal waters forecast from Pigeon Point to Point Pinos out to 10 nautical miles. Small craft advisory in effect through Thursday afternoon. For tonight, northwest wind 20 to 25 knots, easing to 10 to 15 knots. Seas 4 to 6 feet. Wave detail, northwest 5 feet at 7 seconds and southwest 2 feet at 17 seconds. For Tuesday, northwest wind 10 to 15 knots, rising to 15 to 20 knots in the afternoon. Seas 4 to 6 feet. Wave detail, northwest 5 feet at 8 seconds and southwest 2 feet at 17 seconds. For Tuesday night, northwest wind 15 to 20 knots, easing to 10 to 15 knots after midnight. Seas 5 to 7 feet. Wave detail, northwest 6 feet at 7 seconds and southwest 2 feet at 17 seconds. The area forecast for the peninsula, North Bay, and East Bay. Beach hazards statement in effect through Saturday afternoon. For the rest of tonight, mostly clear. Lows from the mid to upper 50s. Southwest winds 5 to 15 miles per hour. For Tuesday, mostly sunny. Highs in the lower 70s at the coast of the mid 80s inland. West winds 5 to 15 miles per hour. For Tuesday night, mostly clear. Lows from the mid 50s to lower 60s. Southwest winds 5 to 15 miles per hour. And on Wednesday, partly cloudy in the morning, then becoming sunny. Highs in the mid 70s at the coast to the upper 80s inland. Southwest winds 5 to 15 miles per hour. For the Wednesday night, mostly clear. Lows from the 50s to lower 60s. Southwest winds 5 to 15 miles per hour. For Thursday, mostly sunny in the morning, then becoming sunny. Highs from the lower 70s to mid 80s. For Thursday night, clear. Lows in the 50s. Friday through Saturday, mostly clear. High 70s and 80s. Lows from the 50s to lower 60s. Saturday night, clear. Lows from the 50s to mid 60s. Sunday, mostly sunny. High 70s and 80s. Sunday night, clear. Lows from the 50s to lower 60s. Monday, mostly sunny. Highs from the lower 70s to mid 80s. Low temperatures tonight and highs tomorrow for the selected cities: San Francisco, 57 and 72, San Francisco Airport, 58 and 72, Redwood City, 58 and 79, Oakland, 58 and 75, Fremont, 58 and 77, Concord, 58 and 90, Livermore, 56 and 85, San Rafael, 59 and 88, Santa Rosa, 56 and 93, Napa, 55 and 84, Fairfield, 59 and 90. These are the 1 a.m. Pacific Daylight Time observations for the

Francisco and Monterey Bay areas on Tuesday, July 28th. At San Francisco Airport, it was mostly cloudy, temperature 60, dew point 56, relative humidity 86%, west wind at 17 miles an hour, gusting to 25, pressure 29.97 inches and falling. At Oakland Airport, it was partly cloudy, temperature 60, dew point 56, relative humidity 86%, southwest wind at 13 miles an hour, pressure 29.98 inches and falling. At San Jose Airport, it was clear, temperature 63, dew point 51, relative humidity 65%, northwest wind at 5 miles an hour, pressure 29.98 inches and steady. At Santa Rosa, it was clear, temperature 57, southeast wind at 3, pressure 29.94 and steady. At Concord, it was clear, temperature 62, south wind at 16. At Livermore, it was clear, temperature 59, northwest wind at 5. At Monterey, it was clear, temperature 58, southwest wind at 5, pressure 30.02 and steady. At Salinas, it was clear, temperature 59, dew point 54, relative humidity 83%, northwest wind at 7. Here are some observations around California and western Nevada. It was clear, with a temperature of 65 at Sacramento, 72 at Reno, and 45 at Truckee. Under clear skies, South Lake Tahoe reported 48, Blue Canyon reported 63, and Mammoth Lakes reported 61. At Los Angeles, it was partly cloudy, with a temperature of 72. At San Diego, it was cloudy, with a temperature of 70. Local temperature reports around San Francisco Bay for 1 a.m. Downtown San Francisco was 58 degrees. Oakland Museum was 61 degrees. Redwood City was 62 degrees. San Rafael was 62 degrees. The following is an important beach hazard message from the National Weather Service. Issued at 12:53 a.m. Pacific Daylight Time. Beach hazard statement remains in effect through Saturday afternoon. What? Long period southerly swell will bring an increased risk of sneaker waves and strong rip currents. Breaking waves will reach up to 10 feet along some south and southwest facing beaches and breakpoints. Where? Pacific Coast beaches. When? Through Saturday afternoon. Impacts, dangerous conditions are forecast along the shoreline. Hazards include sneaker waves, strong rip currents, and large breaking waves. Stay off of jetties, piers, rocks, and other waterside infrastructure. Remain out of the water to avoid hazardous surf and never turn your back on the ocean. Monitor local weather, surf and tide forecast at www.weather.gov/mtr. The area forecast for the South Bay, including the San Jose metro area and the Santa Clara Valley. For the rest of tonight, mostly clear. Lows in the 50s. Northwest winds 5 to 10 miles per hour, becoming west after midnight. For Tuesday, mostly sunny in the morning, then becoming sunny. Highs in the mid-70s by the bay, mid to upper 80s inland. West winds up to 5 miles per hour, becoming northwest 5 to 15 miles per hour in the afternoon. For Tuesday night, mostly clear. Lows in the upper 50s. Northwest winds 5 to 10 miles per hour. And on Wednesday? Partly cloudy in the morning, then becoming sunny. Highs in the upper 70s by the bay to around 90 inland. West winds 5 to 10 miles per hour. For the Wednesday night, clear. Lows from the mid-50s to lower 60s. West winds 5 to 10 miles per hour. For Thursday, mostly sunny in the morning, then becoming sunny. Highs from the upper 70s to lower 90s. For Thursday night, clear. Lows from the mid-50s to lower 60s. And on Friday, mostly sunny in the morning, then becoming sunny. Highs 80s and 90s for the Friday night, clear. Lows from the mid-50s to lower 60s for Saturday.
mostly sunny in the morning, then becoming sunny. Highs from the lower 80s to mid-90s for Saturday night, clear. Lows from the mid-50s to lower 60s, and on Sunday, mostly sunny in the morning, then becoming sunny. Highs from the lower 80s to mid-90s for the Sunday night, clear. Lows from the mid-50s to lower 60s for Monday. Mostly sunny in the morning, then becoming sunny. Highs from the upper 70s to mid-90s, low temperatures tonight and highs tomorrow for the selected cities. San Jose, 58 and 80. Mountain View, 59 and 75. Morgan Hill, 55 and 88. The area forecast for the Monterey Bay and Salinas Valley. Beach hazard statement in effect through Saturday afternoon. For the rest of tonight, mostly clear until midnight, then becoming partly cloudy. Lows in the mid-50s. Southwest winds 5 to 10 miles per hour. For Tuesday, partly cloudy in the morning, then becoming mostly sunny. Highs in the upper 60s at the coast of the mid-80s inland. West winds 5 to 15 miles per hour. For Tuesday night, mostly clear until midnight, then becoming partly cloudy. Patchy fog after midnight. Lows in the mid-50s. Southwest winds 5 to 15 miles per hour. And on Wednesday, partly cloudy in the morning, then becoming mostly sunny. Patchy fog in the morning. Highs in the upper 60s at the coast of around 90 inland. West winds up to 5 miles per hour, increasing to 5 to 15 miles per hour in the afternoon. For the Wednesday night, mostly clear until midnight, then becoming partly cloudy. Lows in the mid-50s. West winds 5 to 15 miles per hour. For Thursday, partly cloudy in the morning, then becoming sunny. High 70s and 80s. Thursday night through Friday night, mostly clear. Lows in the upper 50s. Highs from the mid-70s to lower 90s. Saturday, partly cloudy in the morning, then becoming mostly sunny. Highs from the mid-70s to upper 80s. Saturday night, mostly clear until midnight, then becoming partly cloudy. Lows in the upper 50s. Sunday, partly cloudy. High 70s and 80s. Sunday night, mostly clear until midnight, then becoming partly cloudy. Lows in the upper 50s. Monday, partly cloudy. High 70s and 80s. Low temperatures tonight and highs tomorrow for the selected cities. Santa Cruz, 55 and 79. Monterey, 57 and 68. Salinas, 56 and 68. Hollister, 53 and 79. King City, 54 and 86. The weather overview for the Bay Area and Central Coast. Breezy onshore winds expected each afternoon and evening through early midweek. Gradual warming starting midweek, with moderate heat risk for interior locations through the weekend. Elevated fire weather threat across the interior North and East Bay. Diablo and Santa Lucia ranges this week. Hazardous beach conditions at the Pacific coast with an increased risk for sneaker waves and rip currents through the end of the week. The extended forecast for the Bay Area and Central Coast. Friday and Friday night, mostly clear. Highs 65 to 100. Lows 55 to 70. Saturday and Saturday night, mostly clear. Highs 65 to 100. Lows 55 to 70. Sunday and Sunday night, mostly clear. Highs 65 to 100. Lows 50 to 65. Monday and Monday night, mostly clear. Highs 60 to 95. Lows 50 to 65. Tuesday and Tuesday night, mostly clear. High 60 to 95. Sunrise, sunset, and tidal information for the San Francisco Bay Area for Tuesday, July 28th. The sunrise today, 6:09 a.m. The sunset tonight, 8:22 p.m. Tidal data at the Golden Gate for today. Low tide, 5:45 a.m. at -0.39 feet. High tide, 01:01 p.m. at 4.69 feet. Low tide, 5:23 p.m. at 3.13 feet. High tide, 11:18 p.m. at 6.17 feet.
Here are the buoy observations for 1

p.m. Pacific Daylight Time. An offshore buoy 6 winds northwest at 6 knots, pressure 1,019.5 millibars. An offshore buoy 59 winds west at 12 knots, water temperature 66, pressure 1,020.9 millibars. At Point Arena buoy, winds northwest 19 knots, gusting to 25, water temperature 60, pressure 1,016.5 millibars, seas 2 feet, every 16 seconds. At buoy 13 near Bodega Bay, winds northwest at 19 knots, gusting to 23, pressure 1,014.7 millibars, swell 5 feet, every 17 seconds. At Point Reyes Wave Rider buoy, water temperature 57, sea 7 feet, every 18 seconds. At San Francisco Bar buoy, water temperature 56, seas 5 feet, every 18 seconds. At San Francisco buoy, winds northwest at 60 knots, water temperature 57, pressure 1,014.8 millibars. At Half Moon Bay buoy, winds west 90 knots, gusting to 23, water temperature 59, pressure 1,016.1 millibars, seas 5 feet, every 6 seconds. At Monterey Bay buoy, winds northwest 19 knots, gusting to 23, water temperature 62, pressure 1,015.6 millibars, seas 5 feet, every 17 seconds. At Point Sur, Wave Rider buoy, water temperature 57, seas 6 feet, every 18 seconds. At Cape San Martin buoy, winds northwest 23 knots, gusting to 31, water temperature 55, pressure 1,014.2 millibars. Seas 9 feet, every 7 seconds. 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This broadcast originates from the National Weather Service office located in Monterey, California, and serves the South Bay and Monterey Bay Area, including the cities of San Jose, Monterey, Salinas, and Santa Cruz. Synopsis for the Central California coast and bays, including the Monterey Bay, Greater Farallones, and Cordell Bank National Marine Sanctuaries, fresh to strong northwest breezes will persist through the week into next weekend, especially across the outer waters. Coastal jet regions along Big Sur and Point Reyes may result in frequent gale force gusts. Moderate seas will become rough by the middle of the week with the increasing northwest winds. Tropical storm activity will continue to produce long period southerly swells along our coastal waters into the weekend. The marine forecast for San Pablo Bay, Suisun Bay, the West Delta, and the San Francisco Bay north of the Bay Bridge. Small craft advisory in effect until 9 p.m. Pacific Daylight Time this evening. Small craft advisory in effect from Tuesday afternoon through Tuesday evening. For tonight, southwest wind 10 to 15 knots, easing to 5 to 10 knots late. For Tuesday, southwest wind 5 to 10 knots, rising to 10 to 15 knots in the afternoon. For Tuesday night, southwest wind 10 to 15 knots, easing to 5 to 10 knots after midnight. The marine forecast for Monterey Bay. Small craft advisory in effect until 9 p.m. Pacific Daylight Time this evening. Small craft advisory in effect from Tuesday afternoon through Tuesday evening. For tonight, northwest wind 15 to 20 knots, easing to 5 to 10 knots. Seas 3 to 5 feet. Wave detail, northwest 5 feet at 7 seconds. For Tuesday, northwest wind 5 to 10 knots, becoming west 15 to 20 knots in the afternoon. Seas 3 to 4 feet. Wave detail, northwest 4 feet at 8 seconds and southwest 2 feet at 17 seconds. For Tuesday night, northwest wind 15 to 20 knots, easing to 5 to 10 knots after midnight. Seas 3 to 5 feet. Wave detail, northwest 5 feet at 7 seconds. The coastal waters forecast from Pigeon Point to Point Pinos out to 10 nautical miles. Small craft advisory in effect through Thursday afternoon. For tonight, northwest wind 20 to 25 knots, easing to 10 to 15 knots. Seas 4 to 6 feet. Wave detail, northwest 5 feet at 7 seconds and southwest 2 feet at 7.

17 seconds. For Tuesday, northwest wind 10 to 15 knots, rising to 15 to 20 knots in the afternoon. Seas 4 to 6 feet. Wave detail, northwest 5 feet at 8 seconds and southwest 2 feet at 17 seconds. For Tuesday night, northwest wind 15 to 20 knots, easing to 10 to 15 knots after midnight. Seas 5 to 7 feet. Wave detail, northwest 6 feet at 7 seconds and southwest 2 feet at 17 seconds. The area forecast for the peninsula, North Bay, and East Bay. Beach hazards statement in effect through Saturday afternoon. For the rest of tonight, mostly clear. Lows from the mid to upper 50s. Southwest winds 5 to 15 miles per hour. For Tuesday, mostly sunny. Highs in the lower 70s at the coast of the mid 80s inland. West winds 5 to 15 miles per hour. For Tuesday night, mostly clear. Lows from the mid 50s to lower 60s. Southwest winds 5 to 15 miles per hour. And on Wednesday, partly cloudy in the morning, then becoming sunny. Highs in the mid 70s at the coast to the upper 80s inland. Southwest winds 5 to 15 miles per hour. For the Wednesday night, mostly clear. Lows from the 50s to lower 60s. Southwest winds 5 to 15 miles per hour. For Thursday, mostly sunny in the morning, then becoming sunny. Highs from the lower 70s to mid 80s. For Thursday night, clear. Lows in the 50s. Friday through Saturday, mostly clear. High 70s and 80s. Lows from the 50s to lower 60s. Saturday night, clear. Lows from the 50s to mid 60s. Sunday, mostly sunny. High 70s and 80s. Sunday night, clear. Lows from the 50s to lower 60s. Monday, mostly sunny. Highs from the lower 70s to mid 80s. Low temperatures tonight and highs tomorrow for these selected cities: San Francisco, 57 and 72, San Francisco Airport, 58 and 72, Redwood City, 58 and 79, Oakland, 58 and 75, Fremont, 58 and 77, Concord, 58 and 90, Livermore, 56 and 85, San Rafael, 59 and 88, Santa Rosa, 56 and 93, Napa, 55 and 84, Fairfield, 59 and 90. These are the 1 a.m. Pacific Daylight Time observations for the San Francisco and Monterey Bay areas on Tuesday, July 28th. At San Francisco Airport, it was mostly cloudy, temperature 60, dew point 56, relative humidity 86%, west wind at 17 miles an hour, gusting to 25, pressure 29.97 inches and falling. At Oakland Airport, it was partly cloudy, temperature 60, dew point 56, relative humidity 86%, southwest wind at 13 miles an hour, pressure 29.98 inches and falling. At San Jose Airport, it was clear, temperature 63, dew point 51, relative humidity 65%, northwest wind at 5 miles an hour, pressure 29.98 inches and steady. At Santa Rosa, it was clear, temperature 57, southeast wind at 3, pressure 29.94 and steady. At Concord, it was clear, temperature 62, south wind at 16. At Livermore, it was clear, temperature 59, northwest wind at 5. At Monterey, it was clear, temperature 58, southwest wind at 5, pressure 30.02 and steady. At Salinas, it was clear, temperature 59, dew point 54, relative humidity 83%, northwest wind at 7. Here are some observations around California and western Nevada. It was clear, with a temperature of 65 at Sacramento, 72 at Reno, and 45 at Truckee. Under clear skies, South Lake Tahoe reported 48, Blue Canyon reported 63, and Mammoth Lakes reported 61. At Los Angeles, it was partly cloudy, with a temperature of

Pressure 60, dew point 53, relative humidity 77%, northwest wind at 6 miles an hour, pressure 29.98 inches and steady. At Santa Rosa, it was clear, temperature 55, calm, pressure 29.94 and steady. At Concord, it was clear, temperature 61, south wind at 15, gusting to 23. At Livermore, it was clear, temperature 58, north wind at 3. At Monterey, it was partly cloudy, temperature 58, south wind at 7, pressure 30.01 and falling. At Salinas, it was clear, temperature 58, dew point 54, relative humidity 86%, northwest wind at 6. Here are some observations around California and western Nevada. It was clear, with a temperature of 64 at Sacramento, 68 at Reno, and 39 at Truckee. Under clear skies, South Lake Tahoe reported 46, Blue Canyon reported 62, and Mammoth Lakes reported 57. At Los Angeles, it was partly cloudy, with a temperature of 70. At San Diego, it was cloudy, with a temperature of 70. Local temperature reports around San Francisco Bay for 1 a.m. Downtown San Francisco was 58 degrees. Oakland Museum was 61 degrees. Redwood City was 62 degrees. San Rafael was 62 degrees. The following is an important beach hazard message from the National Weather Service. Issued at 12:53 a.m. Pacific Daylight Time. Beach hazard statement remains in effect through Saturday afternoon. What? Long period southerly swell will bring an increased risk of sneaker waves and strong rip currents. Breaking waves will reach up to 10 feet along some south and southwest facing beaches and breakpoints. Where? Pacific Coast beaches. When? Through Saturday afternoon. Impacts. Dangerous conditions are forecast along the shoreline. Hazards include sneaker waves, strong rip currents, and large breaking waves. Stay off of jetties, piers, rocks, and other waterside infrastructure. Remain out of the water to avoid hazardous surf and never turn your back on the ocean. Monitor local weather, surf, and tide forecasts at www.weather.gov/mtr. The area forecast for the South Bay, including the San Jose metro area and the Santa Clara Valley. For the rest of tonight, mostly clear. Lows in the 50s. Northwest winds 5 to 10 miles per hour, becoming west after midnight. For Tuesday, mostly sunny in the morning, then becoming sunny. Highs in the mid-70s by the bay, mid to upper 80s inland. West winds up to 5 miles per hour, becoming northwest 5 to 15 miles per hour in the afternoon. For Tuesday night, mostly clear. Lows in the upper 50s. Northwest winds 5 to 10 miles per hour. And on Wednesday? Partly cloudy in the morning, then becoming sunny. Highs in the upper 70s by the bay to around 90 inland. West winds 5 to 10 miles per hour. For the Wednesday night, clear. Lows from the mid-50s to lower 60s. West winds 5 to 10 miles per hour. For Thursday, mostly sunny in the morning, then becoming sunny. Highs from the upper 70s to lower 90s. For Thursday night, clear. Lows from the mid-50s to lower 60s. And on Friday, mostly sunny in the morning, then becoming sunny. Highs 80s and 90s for the Friday night, clear. Lows from the mid-50s to lower 60s for Saturday. Mostly sunny in the morning, then becoming sunny. Highs from the lower 80s to mid-90s for Saturday night, clear. Lows from the mid-50s to lower 60s and on Sunday? Mostly sunny in the morning, then becoming sunny. Highs from the lower 80s to mid-90s for the Sunday night, clear. Lows from the mid-50s to lower 60s for Monday. Mostly sunny in the morning, then becoming sunny. Highs from the upper 70s to mid-90s. Low temperatures tonight and highs tomorrow for these selected cities. San Jose, 58 and 80. Mountain View, 59 and 75. Morgan Hill, 55 and 88.

area forecast for the Monterey Bay and Salinas Valley. Beach hazard statement in effect through Saturday afternoon. For the rest of tonight, mostly clear until midnight, then becoming partly cloudy. Lows in the mid-50s. Southwest winds 5 to 10 miles per hour. For Tuesday, partly cloudy in the morning, then becoming mostly sunny. Highs in the upper 60s at the coast of the mid-80s inland. West winds 5 to 15 miles per hour. For Tuesday night, mostly clear until midnight, then becoming partly cloudy. Patchy fog after midnight. Lows in the mid-50s. Southwest winds 5 to 15 miles per hour. And on Wednesday, partly cloudy in the morning, then becoming mostly sunny. Patchy fog in the morning. Highs in the upper 60s at the coast of around 90 inland. West winds up to 5 miles per hour, increasing to 5 to 15 miles per hour in the afternoon. For the Wednesday night, mostly clear until midnight, then becoming partly cloudy. Lows in the mid-50s. West winds 5 to 15 miles per hour. For Thursday, partly cloudy in the morning, then becoming sunny. High 70s and 80s. Thursday night through Friday night, mostly clear. Lows in the upper 50s. Highs from the mid-70s to lower 90s. Saturday, partly cloudy in the morning, then becoming mostly sunny. Highs from the mid-70s to upper 80s. Saturday night, mostly clear until midnight, then becoming partly cloudy. Lows in the upper 50s. Sunday, partly cloudy. High 70s and 80s. Sunday night, mostly clear until midnight, then becoming partly cloudy. Lows in the upper 50s. Monday, partly cloudy. High 70s and 80s. Low temperatures tonight and highs tomorrow for the selected cities: Santa Cruz, 55 and 79, Monterey, 57 and 68, Salinas, 56 and 68, Hollister, 53 and 79, King City, 54 and 86. The weather overview for the Bay Area and Central Coast: breezy onshore winds expected each afternoon and evening through early midweek, gradual warming starting midweek, with moderate heat risk for interior locations through the weekend, elevated fire weather threat across the interior North and East Bay, Diablo and Santa Lucia ranges this week, hazardous beach conditions at the Pacific coast with an increased risk for sneaker waves and rip currents through the end of the week. The extended forecast for the Bay Area and Central Coast: Friday and Friday night, mostly clear. Highs 65 to 100. Lows 55 to 70. Saturday and Saturday night, mostly clear. Highs 65 to 100. Lows 55 to 70. Sunday and Sunday night, mostly clear. Highs 65 to 100. Lows 50 to 65. Monday and Monday night, mostly clear. Highs 60 to 95. Lows 50 to 65. Tuesday and Tuesday night, mostly clear. Highs 60 to 95. Sunrise, sunset, and tidal information for the San Francisco Bay Area for Tuesday, July 28th. The sunrise today, 6:09 a.m. The sunset tonight, 8:22 p.m. Tidal data at the Golden Gate for today. Low tide, 5:45 a.m. at -039 feet. High tide, 01:01 p.m. at 4.69 feet. Low tide, 5:23 p.m. at 3.13 feet. High tide, 11:18 p.m. at 6.17 feet. Here are the buoy observations for 2 a.m. Pacific Daylight Time. An offshore buoy 6, winds northwest at 8 knots, pressure 1,019.9 millibars. An offshore buoy 59, winds northwest 8 knots, water temperature 66, pressure 1,020.8 millibars, seas 5 feet, every 17 seconds. At Point Arena buoy, winds northwest 19 knots, gusting to 23, water temperature 60, pressure 1,016.5 millibars, seas 2 feet, every 17 seconds. At buoy 13 near Bodega Bay, winds northwest at

21 knots, gusting to 23, pressure 1014.4 millibars. At Point Reyes Wave Rider buoy water temperature 57, sea 7 feet, every 6 seconds. At San Francisco Bar buoy water temperature 56, seas 5 feet, every 18 seconds. At San Francisco Bay winds northwest 70 knots, water temperature 57, pressure 1014.4 millibars, seas 6 feet, every 17 seconds. At Half Moon Bay buoy winds west 70 knots, gusting to 21, water temperature 59, pressure 1015.9 millibars, seas 5 feet, every 6 seconds. At Monterey buoy winds northwest at 19 knots, gusting to 25, water temperature 62, pressure 1015.5 millibars. At Point Sur, Wave Rider buoy water temperature 57, seas 6 feet, every 18 seconds. At Cape San Martin buoy winds northwest 23 knots, gusting to 29, water temperature 55, pressure 1013.9 millibars. Seas 9 feet, every 7 seconds. Synopsis for the Central California coast and bays, including the Monterey Bay, Greater Farallones, and Cordell Bank National Marine Sanctuaries, fresh to strong northwest breezes will persist through the week into next weekend, especially across the outer waters. Frequent gale force gusts are likely across coastal jet regions along Big Sur and Point Reyes. Moderate seas will become rough by the middle of the week with the increasing northwest winds. Long period southerly swells will continue along our coastal waters into the weekend. The marine forecast for San Pablo Bay, Suisun Bay, the West Delta, and the San Francisco Bay north of the Bay Bridge. Small craft advisory in effect from this afternoon through this evening. For today, southwest wind 5 to 10 knots, rising to 10 to 20 knots this afternoon. For tonight, southwest wind 10 to 20 knots, easing to 5 to 10 knots after midnight. For Wednesday, southwest wind 5 to 10 knots, rising to 10 to 15 knots in the afternoon. The marine forecast for Monterey Bay. Small craft advisory in effect from this afternoon through this evening. For today, northwest wind around 5 knots, backing to west 15 to 20 knots. Seas 3 to 4 feet. Wave detail, northwest 4 feet at 8 seconds and southwest 2 feet at 17 seconds. Patchy dense fog early this morning. For tonight, northwest wind 15 to 20 knots, easing to 5 to 10 knots after midnight. Seas 3 to 5 feet. Wave detail, northwest 5 feet at 7 seconds and southwest 2 feet at 17 seconds. For Wednesday, northwest wind around 5 knots, backing to west 10 to 15 knots in the afternoon. Seas 3 to 5 feet. Wave detail, northwest 4 feet at 9 seconds and south 2 feet at 16 seconds. The coastal waters forecast from Pigeon Point to Point Pinos out to 10 nautical miles. Small craft advisory in effect through Thursday afternoon. For today, northwest wind 10 to 15 knots, rising to 15 to 20 knots this afternoon. Seas 4 to 6 feet. Wave detail, northwest 5 feet at 8 seconds and southwest 2 feet at 17 seconds. For tonight, northwest wind 15 to 20 knots, easing to 10 to 15 knots after midnight. Seas 5 to 7 feet. Wave detail, northwest 6 feet at 7 seconds and southwest 2 feet at 17 seconds. For Wednesday, northwest wind 10 to 15 knots, rising to 15 to 20 knots in the afternoon. Seas 5 to 7 feet. Wave detail, northwest 6 feet at 9 seconds and south 2 feet at 17 seconds. The area forecast for the peninsula, North Bay, and East Bay. Beach hazards statement in effect through Saturday afternoon. For the rest of tonight, mostly clear. Lows from the mid to upper 50s. Southwest winds 5 to 15 miles per hour. For Tuesday, mostly sunny. Highs in the lower 70s at the coast of the mid 80s inland. West winds 5 to 15 miles per hour. For Tuesday night, mostly clear. Lows from the mid 50s to lower 60s.

southwest winds 5 to 15 miles per hour. And on Wednesday, partly cloudy in the morning, then becoming sunny. Highs in the mid-70s at the coast to the upper 80s inland. Southwest winds 5 to 15 miles per hour. For the Wednesday night, mostly clear. Lows from the 50s to lower 60s. Southwest winds 5 to 15 miles per hour. For Thursday, mostly sunny in the morning, then becoming sunny. Highs from the lower 70s to mid 80s. For Thursday night, clear. Lows in the 50s. Friday through Saturday, mostly clear. High 70s and 80s. Lows from the 50s to lower 60s. Saturday night, clear. Lows from the 50s to mid 60s. Sunday, mostly sunny. High 70s and 80s. Sunday night, clear. Lows from the 50s to lower 60s. Monday, mostly sunny. Highs from the lower 70s to mid 80s. Low temperatures tonight and highs tomorrow for the selected cities. San Francisco, 57 and 72. San Francisco Airport, 58 and 72. Redwood City, 58 and 79. Oakland, 58 and 75. Fremont, 58 and 77. Concord, 58 and 90. Livermore, 56 and 85. San Rafael, 59 and 88. Santa Rosa, 56 and 93. Napa, 55 and 84. Fairfield, 59 and 90. These are the 2 a.m. Pacific Daylight Time observations for the San Francisco and Monterey Bay areas on Tuesday, July 28th. At San Francisco Airport, it was mostly cloudy, temperature 60, dew point 56, relative humidity 86%, west wind at 17 miles an hour, gusting to 25, pressure 29.97 inches and steady. At Oakland Airport, it was mostly cloudy, temperature 60, dew point 56, relative humidity 86%, southwest wind at 8 miles an hour, pressure 29.98 inches and steady. At San Jose Airport, it was clear, temperature 60, dew point 53, relative humidity 77%, northwest wind at 6 miles an hour, pressure 29.98 inches and steady. At Santa Rosa, it was clear, temperature 55, calm, pressure 29.94 and steady. At Concord, it was clear, temperature 61, south wind at 15, gusting to 23. At Livermore, it was clear, temperature 58, north wind at 3. At Monterey, it was partly cloudy, temperature 58, south wind at 7, pressure 30.01 and falling. At Salinas, it was clear, temperature 58, dew point 54, relative humidity 86%, northwest wind at 6. Here are some observations around California and western Nevada. It was clear, with a temperature of 64 at Sacramento, 68 at Reno, and 39 at Truckee. Under clear skies, South Lake Tahoe reported 46, Blue Canyon reported 62, and Mammoth Lakes reported 57. At Los Angeles, it was partly cloudy, with a temperature of 70. At San Diego, it was cloudy, with a temperature of 70. Local temperature reports around San Francisco Bay for 2 a.m. Downtown San Francisco was 58 degrees. Oakland Museum was 61 degrees. Redwood City was 61 degrees. San Rafael was 60 degrees. The following is an important beach hazard message from the National Weather Service, issued at 12:53 a.m. Pacific Daylight Time. Beach hazard statement remains in effect through Saturday afternoon. What? Long period southerly swell will bring an increased risk of sneaker waves and strong rip currents. Breaking waves will reach up to 10 feet along some south and southwest facing beaches and breakpoints. Where? Pacific Coast beaches. When? Through Saturday afternoon. Impacts. Dangerous conditions are forecast along the shoreline. Hazards include sneaker waves, strong rip currents, and large breaking waves. Stay off of jetties, piers, rocks,
and other waterside infrastructure. Remain out of the water to avoid hazardous surf and never turn your back on the ocean. Monitor local weather, surf and tide forecasts at www.weather.gov/MTR. 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This broadcast originates from the National Weather Service office located in Monterey, California, and serves the South Bay and Monterey Bay Area, including the cities of San Jose, Monterey, Salinas, and Santa Cruz. The area forecast for the South Bay, including the San Jose metro area and the Santa Clara Valley. For the rest of tonight, mostly clear. Lows in the 50s. Northwest winds 5 to 10 miles per hour, becoming west after midnight. For Tuesday, mostly sunny in the morning, then becoming sunny. Highs in the mid-70s by the bay, mid to upper 80s inland. West winds up to 5 miles per hour, becoming northwest 5 to 15 miles per hour in the afternoon. For Tuesday night, mostly clear. Lows in the upper 50s. Northwest winds 5 to 10 miles per hour. And on Wednesday, partly cloudy in the morning, then becoming sunny. Highs in the upper 70s by the bay to around 90 inland. West winds 5 to 10 miles per hour. For the Wednesday night, clear. Lows from the mid-50s to lower 60s. West winds 5 to 10 miles per hour. For Thursday, mostly sunny in the morning, then becoming sunny. Highs from the upper 70s to lower 90s. For Thursday night, clear. Lows from the mid-50s to lower 60s. And on Friday, mostly sunny in the morning, then becoming sunny. Highs 80s and 90s for the Friday night, clear. Lows from the mid-50s to lower 60s for Saturday. Mostly sunny in the morning, then becoming sunny. Highs from the lower 80s to mid-90s for Saturday night, clear. Lows from the mid-50s to lower 60s. And on Sunday, mostly sunny in the morning, then becoming sunny. Highs from the lower 80s to mid-90s for the Sunday night, clear. Lows from the mid-50s to lower 60s for Monday. Mostly sunny in the morning, then becoming sunny. Highs from the upper 70s to mid-90s, low temperatures tonight and highs tomorrow for these selected cities: San Jose, 58 and 80, Mountain View, 59 and 75, Morgan Hill, 55 and 88. The area forecast for the Monterey Bay and Salinas Valley: beach hazards statement in effect through Saturday afternoon. For the rest of tonight, mostly clear until midnight, then becoming partly cloudy. Lows in the mid-50s. Southwest winds 5 to 10 miles per hour. For Tuesday, partly cloudy in the morning, then becoming mostly sunny. Highs in the upper 60s at the coast of the mid-80s inland. West winds 5 to 15 miles per hour. For Tuesday night, mostly clear until midnight, then becoming partly cloudy. Patchy fog after midnight. Lows in the mid-50s. Southwest winds 5 to 15 miles per hour. And on Wednesday, partly cloudy in the morning, then becoming mostly sunny. Patchy fog in the morning. Highs in the upper 60s at the coast to around 90 inland. West winds up to 5 miles per hour, increasing to 5 to 15 miles per hour in the afternoon. For the Wednesday night, mostly clear until midnight, then becoming partly cloudy. Lows in the mid-50s. West winds 5 to 15 miles per hour. For Thursday, partly cloudy in the morning, then becoming sunny. High 70s and 80s. Thursday night through Friday night, mostly clear. Lows in the upper 50s. Highs from the mid-70s to lower 90s. Saturday, partly cloudy in the morning, then becoming mostly sunny. Highs from the mid-70s to upper 80s. Saturday night, mostly clear until midnight, then becoming partly cloudy. Lows in the upper 50s. Sunday, partly cloudy. High 70s and 80s.

Sunday night, mostly clear until midnight, then becoming partly cloudy. Lows in the upper 50s. Monday, partly cloudy. High 70s and 80s. Low temperatures tonight and highs tomorrow for the selected cities: Santa Cruz, 55 and 79, Monterey, 57 and 68, Salinas, 56 and 68, Hollister, 53 and 79, King City, 54 and 86. The weather overview for the Bay Area and Central Coast: breezy onshore winds expected each afternoon and evening through early midweek, gradual warming starting midweek, with moderate heat risk for interior locations through the weekend, elevated fire weather threat across the interior North and East Bay, Diablo and Santa Lucia ranges this week, hazardous beach conditions at the Pacific coast with an increased risk for sneaker waves and rip currents through the end of the week. The extended forecast for the Bay Area and Central Coast: Friday and Friday night, mostly clear. Highs 65 to 100. Lows 55 to 70. Saturday and Saturday night, mostly clear. Highs 65 to 100. Lows 55 to 70. Sunday and Sunday night, mostly clear. Highs 65 to 100. Lows 50 to 65. Monday and Monday night, mostly clear. Highs 60 to 95. Lows 50 to 65. Tuesday and Tuesday night, mostly clear. Highs 60 to 95. Sunrise, sunset, and tidal information for the San Francisco Bay Area for Tuesday, July 28th. The sunrise today, 6:09 a.m. The sunset tonight, 8:22 p.m. Tidal data at the Golden Gate for today. Low tide, 5:45 a.m. at -0.39 feet. High tide, 01:01 p.m. at 4.69 feet. Low tide, 5:23 p.m. at 3.13 feet. High tide, 11:18 p.m. at 6.17 feet. Here are the buoy observations for 2 a.m. Pacific Daylight Time. An offshore buoy 6, winds northwest at 8 knots, pressure 1019.9 millibars. An offshore buoy 59, winds northwest 8 knots, water temperature 66, pressure 1020.8 millibars, seas 5 feet, every 17 seconds. At Point Arena buoy, winds northwest 19 knots, gusting to 23, water temperature 60, pressure 1016.5 millibars, seas 2 feet, every 17 seconds. At buoy 13 near Bodega Bay, winds northwest at 21 knots, gusting to 23, pressure 1014.4 millibars. At Point Reyes Wave Rider buoy, water temperature 57, seas 7 feet, every 6 seconds. At San Francisco Bar buoy, water temperature 56, seas 5 feet, every 18 seconds. At San Francisco buoy, winds northwest 17 knots, water temperature 57, pressure 1014.4 millibars, seas 6 feet, every 17 seconds. At Half Moon Bay buoy, winds west 17 knots, gusting to 21, water temperature 59, pressure 1015.9 millibars, seas 5 feet, every 6 seconds. At Monterey buoy, winds northwest at 19 knots, gusting to 25, water temperature 62, pressure 1015.5 millibars. At Point Sur, Wave Rider buoy, water temperature 57, seas 6 feet, every 18 seconds. At Cape San Martin buoy, winds northwest 23 knots, gusting to 29, water temperature 15, seas 6 feet, every 18 seconds. At Cape San Martin buoy, winds northwest 23 knots, gusting to 29, water temperature 55, pressure 1013.9 millibars. Seas 9 feet, every 7 seconds. Synopsis for the Central California coast and bays, including the Monterey Bay, Greater Farallones, and Cordell Bank National Marine Sanctuaries: fresh to strong northwest breezes will persist through the week into next weekend, especially across the outer waters. Frequent gale force gusts are likely across coastal jet regions along Big Sur and Point Reyes. Moderate seas will become rough by the middle of the week with the increasing northwest winds. Long period southerly swells will continue along

forecast for San Pablo Bay, Suisun Bay, the West Delta, and the San Francisco Bay north of the Bay Bridge. Small craft advisory in effect from this afternoon through this evening. For today, southwest wind 5 to 10 knots, rising to 10 to 20 knots this afternoon. For tonight, southwest wind 10 to 20 knots, easing to 5 to 10 knots after midnight. For Wednesday, southwest wind 5 to 10 knots, rising to 10 to 15 knots in the afternoon. The marine forecast for Monterey Bay. Small craft advisory in effect from this afternoon through this evening. For today, northwest wind around 5 knots, backing to west 15 to 20 knots. Seas 3 to 4 feet. Wave detail, northwest 4 feet at 8 seconds and southwest 2 feet at 17 seconds. Patchy dense fog early this morning. For tonight, northwest wind 15 to 20 knots, easing to 5 to 10 knots after midnight. Seas 3 to 5 feet. Wave detail, northwest 5 feet at 7 seconds and southwest 2 feet at 17 seconds. For Wednesday, northwest wind around 5 knots, backing to west 10 to 15 knots in the afternoon. Seas 3 to 5 feet. Wave detail, northwest 4 feet at 9 seconds and south 2 feet at 16 seconds. The coastal waters forecast from Pigeon Point to Point Pinos out to 10 nautical miles. Small craft advisory in effect through Thursday afternoon. For today, northwest wind 10 to 15 knots, rising to 15 to 20 knots this afternoon. Seas 4 to 6 feet. Wave detail, northwest 5 feet at 8 seconds and southwest 2 feet at 17 seconds. For tonight, northwest wind 15 to 20 knots, easing to 10 to 15 knots after midnight. Seas 5 to 7 feet. Wave detail, northwest 6 feet at 7 seconds and southwest 2 feet at 17 seconds. For Wednesday, northwest wind 10 to 15 knots, rising to 15 to 20 knots in the afternoon. Seas 5 to 7 feet. Wave detail, northwest 6 feet at 9 seconds and south 2 feet at 17 seconds. The area forecast for the peninsula, North Bay, and East Bay. Beach hazards statement in effect through Saturday afternoon. For the rest of tonight, mostly clear. Lows from the mid to upper 50s. Southwest winds 5 to 15 miles per hour. For Tuesday, mostly sunny. Highs in the lower 70s at the coast of the mid 80s inland. West winds 5 to 15 miles per hour. For Tuesday night, mostly clear. Lows from the mid 50s to lower 60s. Southwest winds 5 to 15 miles per hour. And on Wednesday, partly cloudy in the morning, then becoming sunny. Highs in the mid 70s at the coast of the upper 80s inland. Southwest winds 5 to 15 miles per hour. For the Wednesday night, mostly clear. Lows from the 50s to lower 60s. Southwest winds 5 to 15 miles per hour. For Thursday, mostly sunny in the morning, then becoming sunny. Highs from the lower 70s to mid 80s. For Thursday night, clear. Lows in the 50s. Friday through Saturday, mostly clear. High 70s and 80s. Lows from the 50s to lower 60s. Saturday night, clear. Lows from the 50s to mid 60s. Sunday, mostly sunny. High 70s and 80s. Sunday night, clear. Lows from the 50s to lower 60s. Monday, mostly sunny. Highs from the lower 70s to mid 80s. Low temperatures tonight and highs tomorrow for the selected cities: San Francisco, 57 and 72, San Francisco Airport, 58 and 72, Redwood City, 58 and 79, Oakland, 58 and 75, Fremont, 58 and 77, Concord, 58 and 90, Livermore, 56 and 85, San Rafael, 59 and 88, Santa Rosa, 56 and 93, Napa, 55 and 84, Fairfield, 59 and 90. These
These are the 2 a.m. Pacific Daylight Time observations for the San Francisco and Monterey Bay areas on Tuesday, July 28th. At San Francisco Airport, it was mostly cloudy, temperature 60, dew point 56, relative humidity 86%, west wind at 17 miles an hour, gusting to 25, pressure 29.97 inches and steady. At Oakland Airport, it was mostly cloudy, temperature 60, dew point 56, relative humidity 86%, southwest wind at 8 miles an hour, pressure 29.98 inches and steady. At San Jose Airport, it was clear, temperature 60, dew point 53, relative humidity 77%, northwest wind at 6 miles an hour, pressure 29.98 inches and steady. At Santa Rosa, it was clear, temperature 55, calm, pressure 29.94 and steady. At Concord, it was clear, temperature 61, south wind at 15, gusting to 23. At Livermore, it was clear, temperature 58, north wind at 3. At Monterey, it was partly cloudy, temperature 58, south wind at 7, pressure 30.01 and falling. At Salinas, it was clear, temperature 58, dew point 54, relative humidity 86%, northwest wind at 6. Here are some observations around California and western Nevada. It was clear, with a temperature of 64 at Sacramento, 68 at Reno, and 39 at Truckee. Under clear skies, South Lake Tahoe reported 46, Blue Canyon reported 62, and Mammoth Lakes reported 57. At Los Angeles, it was partly cloudy, with a temperature of 70. At San Diego, it was cloudy, with a temperature of 70. Local temperature reports around San Francisco Bay for 2 a.m. Downtown San Francisco was 58 degrees. Oakland Museum was 61 degrees. Redwood City was 61 degrees. San Rafael was 60 degrees. The following is an important beach hazard message from the National Weather Service. Issued at 12:53 a.m. Pacific Daylight Time. Beach hazard statement remains in effect through Saturday afternoon. What? Long period southerly swell will bring an increased risk of sneaker waves and strong rip currents. Breaking waves will reach up to 10 feet along some south and southwest facing beaches and breakpoints. Where? Pacific Coast beaches. When? Through Saturday afternoon. Impacts. Dangerous conditions are forecast along the shoreline. Hazards include sneaker waves, strong rip currents, and large breaking waves. Stay off of jetties, piers, rocks, and other waterside infrastructure. Remain out of the water to avoid hazardous surf and never turn your back on the ocean. Monitor local weather, surf and tide forecasts at www.weather.gov/mtr. The area forecast for the South Bay, including the San Jose metro area and the Santa Clara Valley. For the rest of tonight, mostly clear. Lows in the 50s. Northwest winds 5 to 10 miles per hour, becoming west after midnight. For Tuesday, mostly sunny in the morning, then becoming sunny. Highs in the mid-70s by the bay, mid to upper 80s inland. West winds up to 5 miles per hour, becoming northwest 5 to 15 miles per hour in the afternoon. For Tuesday night, mostly clear. Lows in the upper 50s. Northwest winds 5 to 10 miles per hour. And on Wednesday? Partly cloudy in the morning, then becoming sunny. Highs in the upper 70s by the bay to around 90 inland. West winds 5 to 10 miles per hour. For the Wednesday night, clear. Lows from the mid-50s to lower 60s. West winds 5 to 10 miles per hour. For Thursday, mostly sunny in the morning, then becoming sunny. Highs from the upper 70s to lower 90s. For Thursday night, clear. Lows from the mid-50s to lower 60s. And on Friday, mostly sunny in the morning, then becoming sunny. Highs 80s and 90s for the Friday night, clear. Lows from the mid-50s to low.

Saturday. Mostly sunny in the morning, then becoming sunny. Highs from the lower 80s to mid-90s for Saturday night, clear. Lows from the mid-50s to lower 60s, and on Sunday? Mostly sunny in the morning, then becoming sunny. Highs from the lower 80s to mid-90s for the Sunday night, clear. Lows from the mid-50s to lower 60s for Monday. Mostly sunny in the morning, then becoming sunny. Highs from the upper 70s to mid-90s, low temperatures tonight and highs tomorrow for the selected cities. San Jose, 58 and 80. Mountain View, 59 and 75. Morgan Hill, 55 and 88. The area forecast for the Monterey Bay and Salinas Valley. Beach hazards statement in effect through Saturday afternoon. For the rest of tonight, mostly clear until midnight, then becoming partly cloudy. Lows in the mid-50s. Southwest winds 5 to 10 miles per hour. For Tuesday, partly cloudy in the morning, then becoming mostly sunny. Highs in the upper 60s at the coast of the mid-80s inland. West winds 5 to 15 miles per hour. For Tuesday night, mostly clear until midnight, then becoming partly cloudy. Patchy fog after midnight. Lows in the mid-50s. Southwest winds 5 to 15 miles per hour. And on Wednesday, partly cloudy in the morning, then becoming mostly sunny. Patchy fog in the morning. Highs in the upper 60s at the coast around 90 inland. West winds up to 5 miles per hour, increasing to 5 to 15 miles per hour in the afternoon. For the Wednesday night, mostly clear until midnight, then becoming partly cloudy. Lows in the mid-50s. West winds 5 to 15 miles per hour. For Thursday, partly cloudy in the morning, then becoming sunny. High 70s and 80s. Thursday night through Friday night, mostly clear. Lows in the upper 50s. Highs from the mid-70s to lower 90s. Saturday, partly cloudy in the morning, then becoming mostly sunny. Highs from the mid-70s to upper 80s. Saturday night, mostly clear until midnight, then becoming partly cloudy. Lows in the upper 50s. Sunday, partly cloudy. High 70s and 80s. Sunday night, mostly clear until midnight, then becoming partly cloudy. Lows in the upper 50s. Monday, partly cloudy. High 70s and 80s. Low temperatures tonight and highs tomorrow for the selected cities, Santa Cruz, 55 and 79, Monterey, 57 and 68, Salinas, 56 and 68, Hollister, 53 and 79, King City, 54 and 86. The weather overview for the Bay Area and Central Coast, breezy onshore winds expected each afternoon and evening through early midweek, gradual warming starting midweek, with moderate heat risk for interior locations through the weekend, elevated fire weather threat across the interior North and East Bay, Diablo and Santa Lucia ranges this week, hazardous beach conditions at the Pacific Coast with an increased risk for sneaker waves and rip currents through the end of the week. The extended forecast for the Bay Area and Central Coast, Friday and Friday night, mostly clear. Highs 65 to 100. Lows 55 to 70. Saturday and Saturday night, mostly clear. Highs 65 to 100. Lows 55 to 70. Sunday and Sunday night, mostly clear. Highs 65 to 100. Lows 50 to 65. Monday and Monday night, mostly clear. Highs 60 to 95. Lows 50 to 65. Tuesday and Tuesday night, mostly clear. Highs 60 to 95. Sunrise, sunset, and tidal information for the San Francisco Bay Area for Tuesday, July 28th. The sunrise today, 6:09 a.m. The sunset tonight, 8:22 p.m. Tidal data at the Golden Gate for today. Low tide, 5:45 a.m. at -039 feet. High tide, 01:01 p.m. at 4.69 feet. Low tide, 5:23 p.m. at 3.13 feet. High tide, 11:18 p.m. at 6.17 feet.
Here are the buoy observations for 2 a.m. Pacific Daylight Time. An offshore buoy 6 winds northwest at 8 knots, pressure 1,019.9 millibars. An offshore buoy 59, winds northwest 8 knots, water temperature 66, pressure 1,020.8 millibars, seas 5 feet, every 17 seconds. At Point Arena buoy, winds northwest 19 knots, gusting to 23, water temperature 60, pressure 1,016.5 millibars, seas 2 feet, every 17 seconds. At buoy 13 near Bodega Bay, winds northwest at 21 knots, gusting to 23, pressure 1,014.4 millibars. At Point Reyes Wave Rider buoy, water temperature 57, seas 7 feet, every 6 seconds. At San Francisco Bar buoy, water temperature 56, seas 5 feet, every 18 seconds. At San Francisco buoy, winds northwest 70 knots, water temperature 57, pressure 1,014.4 millibars, seas 6 feet, every 17 seconds. At Half Moon Bay buoy, winds west 70 knots, gusting to 21, water temperature 59, pressure 1,015.9 millibars, seas 5 feet, every 6 seconds. At Monterey buoy, winds northwest at 19 knots, gusting to 25, water temperature 62, pressure 1,015.5 millibars. At Point Sur, Wave Rider buoy, water temperature 57, seas 6 feet, every 18 seconds. At Cape San Martin buoy, winds northwest 23 knots, gusting to 29, water temperature 55, pressure 1,013.9 millibars. Seas 9 feet, every 7 seconds. Synopsis for the Central California coast and bays, including the Monterey Bay, Greater Farallones, and Cordell Bank National Marine Sanctuaries, fresh to strong northwest breezes will persist through the week into next weekend, especially across the outer waters. Frequent gale force gusts are likely across coastal jet regions along Big Sur and Point Reyes. Moderate seas will become rough by the middle of the week with the increasing northwest winds. Long-period southerly swells will continue along our coastal waters into the weekend. The marine forecast for San Pablo Bay, Suisun Bay, the West Delta, and the San Francisco Bay north of the Bay Bridge. Small craft advisory in effect from this afternoon through this evening. For today, southwest wind 5 to 10 knots, rising to 10 to 20 knots this afternoon. For tonight, southwest wind 10 to 20 knots, easing to 5 to 10 knots after midnight. For Wednesday, southwest wind 5 to 10 knots, rising to 10 to 15 knots in the afternoon. The marine forecast for Monterey Bay. Small craft advisory in effect from this afternoon through this evening. For today, northwest wind around 5 knots, backing to west 15 to 20 knots. Seas 3 to 4 feet. Wave detail, northwest 4 feet at 8 seconds and southwest 2 feet at 17 seconds. Patchy dense fog early this morning. For tonight, northwest wind 15 to 20 knots, easing to 5 to 10 knots after midnight. Seas 3 to 5 feet. Wave detail, northwest 5 feet at 7 seconds and southwest 2 feet at 17 seconds. For Wednesday, northwest wind around 5 knots, backing to west 10 to 15 knots in the afternoon. Seas 3 to 5 feet. Wave detail, northwest 4 feet at 9 seconds and south 2 feet at 16 seconds. The coastal waters forecast from Pigeon Point to Point Pinos out to 10 nautical miles. Small craft advisory in effect through Thursday afternoon. For today, northwest wind 10 to 15 knots, rising to 15 to 20 knots this afternoon. Seas 4 to 6 feet. Wave detail, northwest 5 feet at 8 seconds and southwest 2 feet at 17 seconds. For tonight, northwest wind 15 to 20 knots, easing to 10 to 15 knots after midnight. Seas 5 to 7 feet. Wave detail, northwest 6 feet at 7 seconds and southwest 2 feet at 17 seconds. For Wednesday, northwest wind 10 to 15 knots, rising to 15 to 20 knots in the afternoon. Seas 5 to 7 feet.

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This broadcast originates from the National Weather Service office located in Monterey, California, and serves the South Bay and Monterey Bay Area, including the cities of San Jose, Monterey, Salinas, and Santa Cruz. The area forecast for the peninsula, North Bay, and East Bay. Beach hazards statement in effect through Saturday afternoon. For the rest of tonight, mostly clear. Lows from the mid to upper 50s. Southwest winds 5 to 15 miles per hour. For Tuesday, mostly sunny. Highs in the lower 70s at the coast of the mid 80s inland. West winds 5 to 15 miles per hour. For Tuesday night, mostly clear. Lows from the mid 50s to lower 60s. Southwest winds 5 to 15 miles per hour. And on Wednesday, partly cloudy in the morning, then becoming sunny. Highs in the mid-70s at the coast to the upper 80s inland. Southwest winds 5 to 15 miles per hour. For the Wednesday night, mostly clear. Lows from the 50s to lower 60s. Southwest winds 5 to 15 miles per hour. For Thursday, mostly sunny in the morning, then becoming sunny. Highs from the lower 70s to mid-80s. For Thursday night, clear. Lows in the 50s. Friday through Saturday, mostly clear. High 70s and 80s. Lows from the 50s to lower 60s. Saturday night, clear. Lows from the 50s to mid-60s. Sunday, mostly sunny. High 70s and 80s. Sunday night, clear. Lows from the 50s to lower 60s. Monday, mostly sunny. Highs from the lower 70s to mid-80s. Low temperatures tonight and highs tomorrow for these selected cities. San Francisco, 57 and 72. San Francisco Airport, 58 and 72. Redwood City, 58 and 79. Oakland, 58 and 75. Fremont, 58 and 77. Concord, 58 and 90. Livermore, 56 and 85. San Rafael, 59 and 88. Santa Rosa, 56 and 93. Napa, 55 and 84. Fairfield, 59 and 90. These are the 2 a.m. Pacific Daylight Time observations for the San Francisco and Monterey Bay areas on Tuesday, July 28th. At San Francisco Airport, it was mostly cloudy, temperature 60, dew point 56, relative humidity 86%, west wind at 17 miles an hour, gusting to 25, pressure 29.97 inches and steady. At Oakland Airport, it was mostly cloudy, temperature 60, dew point 56, relative humidity 86%, southwest wind at 8 miles an hour, pressure 29.98 inches and steady. At San Jose Airport, it was clear, temperature 60, dew point 53, relative humidity 77%, northwest wind at 6 miles an hour, pressure 29.98 inches and steady. At Santa Rosa, it was clear, temperature 55, calm, pressure 29.94 and steady. At Concord, it was clear, temperature 61, south wind at 15, gusting to 23. At Livermore, it was clear, temperature 58, north wind at 3. At Monterey, it was partly cloudy, temperature 58, south wind at 7, pressure 30.01 and falling. At Salinas, it was clear, temperature 58, dew point 54, relative humidity 86%, northwest wind at 6. Here are some observations around California and western Nevada. It was clear, with a temperature of 64 at Sacramento, 68 at Reno, and 39 at Truckee. Under clear skies, South Lake Tahoe reported 46, Blue Canyon reported 62, and Mammoth Lakes reported 57. At Los Angeles, it was partly cloudy, with a temperature of 70.

at San Diego, it was cloudy with a temperature of 70. Local temperature reports around San Francisco Bay for 2 a.m. Downtown San Francisco was 58 degrees. Oakland Museum was 61 degrees. Redwood City was 61 degrees. San Rafael was 60 degrees. The following is an important beach hazard message from the National Weather Service. Issued at 12:53 a.m. Pacific Daylight Time. Beach hazard statement remains in effect through Saturday afternoon. What? Long period southerly swell will bring an increased risk of sneaker waves and strong rip currents. Breaking waves will reach up to 10 feet along some south and southwest facing beaches and breakpoints. Where? Pacific Coast beaches. When? Through Saturday afternoon. Impacts. Dangerous conditions are forecast along the shoreline. Hazards include sneaker waves, strong rip currents, and large breaking waves. Stay off of jetties, piers, rocks, and other waterside infrastructure. Remain out of the water to avoid hazardous surf and never turn your back on the ocean. Monitor local weather, surf and tide forecasts at www.weather.gov/mtr. The area forecast for the South Bay, including the San Jose metro area and the Santa Clara Valley. For the rest of tonight, mostly clear. Lows in the 50s. Northwest winds 5 to 10 miles per hour, becoming west after midnight. For Tuesday, mostly sunny in the morning, then becoming sunny. Highs in the mid-70s by the bay, mid to upper 80s inland. West winds up to 5 miles per hour, becoming northwest 5 to 15 miles per hour in the afternoon. For Tuesday night, mostly clear. Lows in the upper 50s. Northwest winds 5 to 10 miles per hour. And on Wednesday? Partly cloudy in the morning, then becoming sunny. Highs in the upper 70s by the bay to around 90 inland. West winds 5 to 10 miles per hour. For the Wednesday night, clear. Lows from the mid-50s to lower 60s. West winds 5 to 10 miles per hour. For Thursday, mostly sunny in the morning, then becoming sunny. Highs from the upper 70s to lower 90s. For Thursday night, clear. Lows from the mid-50s to lower 60s. And on Friday, mostly sunny in the morning, then becoming sunny. Highs 80s and 90s for the Friday night, clear. Lows from the mid-50s to lower 60s for Saturday. Mostly sunny in the morning, then becoming sunny. Highs from the lower 80s to mid-90s for Saturday night, clear. Lows from the mid-50s to lower 60s. And on Sunday? Mostly sunny in the morning, then becoming sunny. Highs from the lower 80s to mid-90s for the Sunday night, clear. Lows from the mid-50s to lower 60s for Monday. Mostly sunny in the morning, then becoming sunny. Highs from the upper 70s to mid-90s. Low temperatures tonight and highs tomorrow for the selected cities. San Jose, 58 and 80. Mountain View, 59 and 75. Morgan Hill, 55 and 88. The area forecast for the Monterey Bay and Salinas Valley. Beach hazards statement in effect through Saturday afternoon. For the rest of tonight, mostly clear until midnight, then becoming partly cloudy. Lows in the mid-50s. Southwest winds 5 to 10 miles per hour. For Tuesday, partly cloudy in the morning, then becoming mostly sunny. Highs in the upper 60s at the coast of the mid-80s inland. West winds 5 to 15 miles per hour. For Tuesday night, mostly clear until midnight, then becoming partly cloudy. Patchy fog after midnight. Lows in the mid-50s. Southwest winds 5 to 15 miles per hour. And on Wednesday? Partly cloudy in the morning, then becoming mostly sunny. Patchy fog in the morning. Highs in the upper 60s at the coast and around 90 inland. West winds up to 5 miles per hour, increasing to 5 to 15 miles per hour in the afternoon. For the Wednesday night, mostly clear until midnight, then becoming partly cloudy. Lows in the mid-50s.

Sunday night, mostly clear until midnight, then becoming partly cloudy. Lows in the upper 50s. Monday, partly cloudy. High 70s and 80s. Low temperatures tonight and highs tomorrow for the selected cities: Santa Cruz, 55 and 79, Monterey, 57 and 68, Salinas, 56 and 68, Hollister, 53 and 79, King City, 54 and 86. The area forecast for the South Bay, including the San Jose metro area and the Santa Clara Valley. For the rest of tonight, mostly clear. Lows in the 50s. South winds around 5 miles per hour. For Tuesday, mostly sunny in the morning, then becoming sunny. Highs in the mid-70s by the bay, mid-80s to lower 90s inland. West winds up to 5 miles per hour, becoming northwest 5 to 15 miles per hour in the afternoon. For Tuesday night, mostly clear. Lows in the upper 50s. Northwest winds 5 to 10 miles per hour. And on Wednesday, mostly sunny in the morning, then becoming sunny. Highs in the mid-70s by the bay to near 90 inland. Southwest winds up to 5 miles per hour, becoming west in the afternoon. For the Wednesday night, clear. Lows from the mid to upper 50s. West winds 5 to 10 miles per hour. For Thursday, mostly sunny in the morning, then becoming sunny. Highs from the upper 70s to lower 90s. For Thursday night, clear. Lows from the mid-50s to lower 60s. And on Friday, mostly sunny in the morning, then becoming sunny. Highs from the lower 80s to mid-90s for the Friday night, clear. Lows from the mid-50s to lower 60s for Saturday. Mostly sunny in the morning, then becoming sunny. Highs from the upper 70s to mid-90s for Saturday night, clear. Lows from the mid-50s to lower 60s, and on Sunday, mostly sunny in the morning, then becoming sunny. Highs from the upper 70s to lower 90s for the Sunday night, clear. Lows from the mid-50s to lower 60s for Monday, mostly sunny in the morning, then becoming sunny. Highs from the upper 70s to lower 90s, low temperatures tonight and highs tomorrow for the selected cities: San Jose, 55 and 81, Mountain View, 56 and 75, Morgan Hill, 54 and 89. The area forecast for the Monterey Bay and Salinas Valley: beach hazards statement in effect through Saturday afternoon. For the rest of tonight, partly cloudy. Lows in the mid-50s. Southwest winds up to 5 miles per hour. For Tuesday, partly cloudy in the morning, then becoming mostly sunny. Highs in the upper 60s at the coast of the mid-80s inland. West winds 5 to 15 miles per hour. For Tuesday night, mostly clear until midnight, then becoming partly cloudy. Patchy fog after midnight. Lows in the mid-50s. Southwest winds 5 to 15 miles per hour, decreasing to up to 5 miles per hour after midnight. And on Wednesday, mostly cloudy in the morning, then becoming mostly sunny. Patchy fog in the morning. Highs in the upper 60s at the coast to the upper 80s inland. West winds up to 5 miles per hour, increasing to 5 to 15 miles per hour in the afternoon. For the Wednesday night, mostly clear until midnight, then becoming partly cloudy. Lows in the mid-50s. West winds 5 to 15 miles per hour. For Thursday, partly cloudy in the morning, then becoming mostly sunny. High 70s and 80s. Thursday night through Saturday night, mostly clear. Lows in the upper 50s. Highs from the mid-70s to lower 90s. Sunday through Monday, partly cloudy. High 70s and 80s. Lows in the mid-50s. Low temperatures tonight and highs tomorrow for the selected cities: Santa Cruz, 53 and 79, Monterey, 56 and 69, Salinas, 55 and 69, Hollister, 52 and 81, King City, 54 and 86. The weather overview for the Bay Area and Central Coast: breezy

offshore winds expected each afternoon and evening through early midweek. Gradual warming starting midweek, with moderate heat risk for interior locations through the weekend. Elevated fire weather threat across the interior North and East Bay. Diablo and Santa Lucia ranges this week. Hazardous beach conditions at the Pacific coast with an increased risk for sneaker waves and rip currents through the end of the week. The extended forecast for the Bay Area and Central Coast, Friday and Friday night, mostly clear. Highs 65 to 100. Lows 55 to 70. Saturday and Saturday night, mostly clear. Highs 65 to 100. Lows 55 to 70. Sunday and Sunday night, mostly clear. Highs 65 to 100. Lows 50 to 65. Monday and Monday night, mostly clear. Highs 60 to 95. Lows 50 to 65. Tuesday and Tuesday night, mostly clear. Highs 60 to 95. Sunrise, sunset, and tidal information for the San Francisco Bay Area for Tuesday, July 28th. The sunrise today, 6:09 a.m. The sunset tonight, 8:22 p.m. Tidal data at the Golden Gate for today. Low tide, 5:45 a.m. at -039 feet. High tide, 01:01 p.m. at 4.69 feet. Low tide, 5:23 p.m. at 3.13 feet. High tide, 11:18 p.m. at 6.17 feet. Here are the buoy observations for 3 a.m. Pacific Daylight Time. An offshore buoy 6 winds northwest at 10 knots, pressure 1019.9 millibars. An offshore buoy 59, winds west 8 knots, water temperature 66, pressure 1020.6 millibars, seas 5 feet, every 17 seconds. At Point Arena buoy, winds northwest 19 knots, gusting to 23, water temperature 60, pressure 1016.2 millibars, seas 2 feet, every 17 seconds. At buoy 13 near Bodega Bay, winds northwest at 21 knots, gusting to 25, pressure 1014.1 millibars, swell 6 feet, every 5 seconds. At Point Reyes Wave Rider buoy, water temperature 57, seas 8 feet, every 6 seconds. At San Francisco Bar buoy, water temperature 55, seas 5 feet, every 18 seconds. At San Francisco buoy, winds northwest at 70 knots, gusting to 23, pressure 1014.3 millibars, swell 5 feet, every 6 seconds. At Half Moon Bay buoy, winds west 16 knots, water temperature 58, pressure 1015.7 millibars, seas 5 feet, every 6 seconds. At Monterey Bay buoy, winds northwest 19 knots, gusting to 25, water temperature 62, pressure 1015.1 millibars, seas 6 feet, every 7 seconds. At Point Sur, Wave Rider buoy, water temperature 57, seas 6 feet, every 18 seconds. At Cape San Martin buoy, winds northwest 25 knots, gusting to 29, water temperature 55, pressure 1013.8 millibars. Seas 9 feet, every 7 seconds. Synopsis for the Central California coast and bays, including the Monterey Bay, Greater Farallones, and Cordell Bank National Marine Sanctuaries, fresh to strong northwest breezes will persist through the week into next weekend, especially across the outer waters. Frequent gale force gusts are likely across coastal jet regions along Big Sur and Point Reyes. Moderate seas will become rough by the middle of the week with the increasing northwest winds. Long period southerly swells will continue along our coastal waters into the weekend. The marine forecast for San Pablo Bay, Suisun Bay, the West Delta, and the San Francisco Bay north of the Bay Bridge. Small craft advisory in effect from this afternoon through this evening. For today, southwest wind 5 to 10 knots, rising to 10 to 20 knots this afternoon. For tonight, southwest wind 10 to 20 knots, easing to 5 to 10 knots after midnight. For Wednesday, southwest wind 5 to 10 knots, rising to 10 to 15 knots in the afternoon. The marine forecast for Monterey Bay. Small craft advisory in effect from this afternoon.

for today? Northwest wind around 5 knots, backing to west 15 to 20 knots. Seas 3 to 4 feet. Wave detail, northwest 4 feet at 8 seconds and southwest 2 feet at 17 seconds. Patchy dense fog early this morning. For tonight, northwest wind 15 to 20 knots, easing to 5 to 10 knots after midnight. Seas 3 to 5 feet. Wave detail, northwest 5 feet at 7 seconds and southwest 2 feet at 17 seconds. For Wednesday, northwest wind around 5 knots, backing to west 10 to 15 knots in the afternoon. Seas 3 to 5 feet. Wave detail, northwest 4 feet at 9 seconds and south 2 feet at 16 seconds. The coastal waters forecast from Pigeon Point to Point Pinos out to 10 nautical miles. Small craft advisory in effect through Thursday afternoon. For today, northwest wind 10 to 15 knots, rising to 15 to 20 knots this afternoon. Seas 4 to 6 feet. Wave detail, northwest 5 feet at 8 seconds and southwest 2 feet at 17 seconds. For tonight, northwest wind 15 to 20 knots, easing to 10 to 15 knots after midnight. Seas 5 to 7 feet. Wave detail, northwest 6 feet at 7 seconds and southwest 2 feet at 17 seconds. For Wednesday, northwest wind 10 to 15 knots, rising to 15 to 20 knots in the afternoon. Seas 5 to 7 feet. Wave detail, northwest 6 feet at 9 seconds and south 2 feet at 17 seconds. The area forecast for the peninsula, North Bay, and East Bay. Beach hazards statement in effect through Saturday afternoon. For the rest of tonight, partly cloudy. Lows from the mid to upper 50s. Southwest winds 5 to 10 miles per hour. For Tuesday, mostly sunny. Highs in the lower 70s at the coast of the mid 80s inland. West winds 5 to 15 miles per hour. For Tuesday night, mostly clear. Lows from the 50s to lower 60s. Southwest winds 5 to 15 miles per hour. And on Wednesday, mostly sunny. Highs in the mid-70s at the coast to the upper 80s inland. Southwest winds 5 to 15 miles per hour. For the Wednesday night, mostly clear. Lows from the 50s to lower 60s. Southwest winds 5 to 15 miles per hour. For Thursday, mostly sunny in the morning then becoming sunny. Highs from the lower 70s to mid 80s. For Thursday night, clear. Lows in the 50s. Friday through Monday, mostly clear. High 70s and 80s. Lows from the 50s to lower 60s. Low temperatures tonight and highs tomorrow for the selected cities. San Francisco, 56 and 72. San Francisco Airport, 57 and 72. Redwood City, 56 and 79. Oakland, 58 and 75. Fremont, 58 and 77. Concord, 57 and 90. Livermore, 55 and 86. San Rafael, 55 and 88. Santa Rosa, 47 and 93. Napa, 53 and 85. Fairfield, 57 and 90. These are the 3 a.m. Pacific Daylight Time observations for the San Francisco and Monterey Bay areas on Tuesday, July 28th. At San Francisco Airport, it was mostly cloudy, temperature 60, dew point 56, relative humidity 86%, west wind at 17 miles an hour, gusting to 28, pressure 29.96 inches and falling. At Oakland Airport, it was mostly cloudy, temperature 60, dew point 56, relative humidity 86%, variable wind at 6 miles an hour, pressure 29.97 inches and falling. At San Jose Airport, it was clear, temperature 60, dew point 54, relative humidity 80%, northwest wind at 3 miles an hour, pressure 29.97 inches and falling. At Santa Rosa, it was clear, temperature 54, calm, pressure 29.93 and falling. At Concord, it was clear, temperature 60, south wind at 15, gusting.

At Livermore, it was clear, temperature 57, calm. At Monterey, it was partly cloudy, temperature 57, southwest wind at 8, pressure 29.99 and falling. At Salinas, it was clear, temperature 58, dew point 55, relative humidity 90%, northwest wind at 6. Here are some observations around California and western Nevada. It was clear, with a temperature of 62 at Sacramento, 66 at Reno, and 41 at Truckee. Under clear skies, South Lake Tahoe reported 44, Blue Canyon reported 64, and Mammoth Lakes reported 55. At Los Angeles, it was partly cloudy, with a temperature of 70. At San Diego, it was cloudy, with a temperature of 70. Local temperature reports around San Francisco Bay for 3 a.m. Downtown San Francisco was 58 degrees. Oakland Museum was 60 degrees. Redwood City was 58 degrees. San Rafael was 60 degrees. The following is an important beach hazard message from the National Weather Service. Issued at 12:53 a.m. Pacific Daylight Time. Beach hazard statement remains in effect through Saturday afternoon. What? Long period southerly swell will bring an increased risk of sneaker waves and stronger currents. Breaking waves will reach up to 10 feet along some south and southwest facing beaches and breakpoints. Where? Pacific Coast beaches. When? Through Saturday afternoon. Impacts. Dangerous conditions are forecast along the shoreline. Hazards include sneaker waves, strong wind currents, and large breaking waves. Stay off of jetties, piers, rocks, and other waterside infrastructure. Remain out of the water to avoid hazardous surf and never turn your back on the ocean. Monitor local weather, surf and tide forecasts at www.weather.gov/mtr. The area forecast for the South Bay, including the San Jose metro area and the Santa Clara Valley. For the rest of tonight, mostly clear. Lows in the 50s. South winds around 5 miles per hour. For Tuesday, mostly sunny in the morning, then becoming sunny. Highs in the mid-70s by the bay, mid-80s to lower 90s inland. West winds up to 5 miles per hour, becoming northwest 5 to 15 miles per hour in the afternoon. For Tuesday night, mostly clear. Lows in the upper 50s. Northwest winds 5 to 10 miles per hour. And on Wednesday, mostly sunny in the morning, then becoming sunny. Highs in the mid-70s by the bay to near 90 inland. Southwest winds up to 5 miles per hour, becoming west in the afternoon. For the Wednesday night, clear. Lows from the mid to upper 50s. West winds 5 to 10 miles per hour. For Thursday, mostly sunny in the morning, then becoming sunny. Highs from the upper 70s to lower 90s. For Thursday night, clear. Lows from the mid-50s to lower 60s. And on Friday, mostly sunny in the morning, then becoming sunny. Highs from the lower 80s to mid-90s for the Friday night, clear. Lows from the mid-50s to lower 60s for Saturday. Mostly sunny in the morning, then becoming sunny. Highs from the upper 70s to mid-90s for Saturday night, clear. Lows from the mid-50s to lower 60s, and on Sunday, mostly sunny in the morning, then becoming sunny. Highs from the upper 70s to lower 90s for the Sunday night, clear. Lows from the mid-50s to lower 60s for Monday, mostly sunny in the morning, then becoming sunny. Highs from the upper 70s to lower 90s, low temperatures tonight and highs tomorrow for these selected cities: San Jose, 55 and 81, Mountain View, 56 and 75, Morgan Hill, 54 and 89. 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
This broadcast originates from the National Weather Service office located in Monterey, California, and serves the South Bay and Monterey Bay Area, including the cities of San Jose, Monterey, Salinas, and Santa Cruz. The area forecast for the Monterey Bay and Salinas Valley? Beach hazard statement in effect through Saturday afternoon. For the rest of tonight, partly cloudy. Lows in the mid-50s. Southwest winds up to 5 miles per hour. For Tuesday, partly cloudy in the morning, then becoming mostly sunny. Highs in the upper 60s at the coast of the mid-80s inland. West winds 5 to 15 miles per hour. For Tuesday night, mostly clear until midnight, then becoming partly cloudy. Patchy fog after midnight. Lows in the mid-50s. Southwest winds 5 to 15 miles per hour, decreasing to up to 5 miles per hour after midnight. And on Wednesday, mostly cloudy in the morning, then becoming mostly sunny. Patchy fog in the morning. Highs in the upper 60s at the coast to the upper 80s inland. West winds up to 5 miles per hour, increasing to 5 to 15 miles per hour in the afternoon. For the Wednesday night, mostly clear until midnight, then becoming partly cloudy. Lows in the mid-50s. West winds 5 to 15 miles per hour. For Thursday, partly cloudy in the morning, then becoming mostly sunny. High 70s and 80s. Thursday night through Saturday night, mostly clear. Lows in the upper 50s. Highs from the mid-70s to lower 90s. Sunday through Monday, partly cloudy. High 70s and 80s. Lows in the mid-50s. Low temperatures tonight and highs tomorrow for the selected cities: Santa Cruz, 53 and 79, Monterey, 56 and 69, Salinas, 55 and 69, Hollister, 52 and 81, King City, 54 and 86. The weather overview for the Bay Area and Central Coast: breezy onshore winds expected each afternoon and evening through early midweek, gradual warming starting midweek, with moderate heat risk for interior locations through the weekend, elevated fire weather threat across the interior North and East Bay, Diablo and Santa Lucia ranges this week, hazardous beach conditions at the Pacific coast with an increased risk for sneaker waves and rip currents through the end of the week. The extended forecast for the Bay Area and Central Coast: Friday and Friday night, mostly clear. Highs 65 to 100. Lows 55 to 70. Saturday and Saturday night, mostly clear. Highs 65 to 100. Lows 55 to 70. Sunday and Sunday night, mostly clear. Highs 65 to 100. Lows 50 to 65. Monday and Monday night, mostly clear. Highs 60 to 95. Lows 50 to 65. Tuesday and Tuesday night, mostly clear. Highs 60 to 95. Sunrise, sunset, and tidal information for the San Francisco Bay Area for Tuesday, July 28th. The sunrise today, 6:09 a.m. The sunset tonight, 8:22 p.m. Tidal data at the Golden Gate for today. Low tide, 5:45 a.m. at -039 feet. High tide, 01:01 p.m. at 4.69 feet. Low tide, 5:23 p.m. at 3.13 feet. High tide, 11:18 p.m. at 6.17 feet. Here are the buoy observations for 3 a.m. Pacific Daylight Time. An offshore buoy 6, winds northwest at 10 knots, pressure 1019.9 millibars. An offshore buoy 59, winds west 8 knots, water temperature 66, pressure 1020.6 millibars, seas 5 feet, every 17 seconds. At Point Arena buoy, winds northwest 19 knots, gusting to 23, water temperature 60, pressure 1016.2 millibars, seas 2 feet, every 17 seconds. At buoy 13 near Bodega Bay, winds northwest at 21 knots, gusting to 25, pressure 1014.1 millibars, swell 6 feet, every 5 seconds.
At Point Reyes, wave rider buoy water temperature 57, seas 8 feet, every 6 seconds. At San Francisco Bar, buoy water temperature 55, seas 5 feet, every 18 seconds. At San

Francisco Bay winds northwest at 70 knots, gusting to 23, pressure 1,014.3 millibars, swell 5 feet, every 6 seconds. At Half Moon Bay Buoy winds west 16 knots, water temperature 58, pressure 1,015.7 millibars, seas 5 feet, every 6 seconds. At Monterey Bay Buoy winds northwest 19 knots, gusting to 25, water temperature 62, pressure 1,015.1 millibars, seas 6 feet, every 7 seconds. At Point Sur, Wave Rider Buoy water temperature 57, seas 6 feet, every 18 seconds. At Cape San Martin Buoy winds northwest 25 knots, gusting to 29, water temperature 55, pressure 1,013.8 millibars. Seas 9 feet, every 7 seconds. Synopsis for the Central California coast and bays including the Monterey Bay, Greater Farallones, and Cordell Bank National Marine Sanctuaries. Fresh to strong northwest breezes will persist through the week into next weekend, especially across the outer waters. Frequent gale force gusts are likely across coastal jet regions along Big Sur and Point Reyes. Moderate seas will become rough by the middle of the week with the increasing northwest winds. Long period southerly swells will continue along our coastal waters into the weekend. The marine forecast for San Pablo Bay, Suisun Bay, the West Delta, and the San Francisco Bay north of the Bay Bridge. Small craft advisory in effect from this afternoon through this evening. For today, southwest wind 5 to 10 knots, rising to 10 to 20 knots this afternoon. For tonight, southwest wind 10 to 20 knots, easing to 5 to 10 knots after midnight. For Wednesday, southwest wind 5 to 10 knots, rising to 10 to 15 knots in the afternoon. The marine forecast for Monterey Bay. Small craft advisory in effect from this afternoon through this evening. For today, northwest wind around 5 knots, backing to west 15 to 20 knots. Seas 3 to 4 feet. Wave detail, northwest 4 feet at 8 seconds and southwest 2 feet at 17 seconds. Patchy dense fog early this morning. For tonight, northwest wind 15 to 20 knots, easing to 5 to 10 knots after midnight. Seas 3 to 5 feet. Wave detail, northwest 5 feet at 7 seconds and southwest 2 feet at 17 seconds. For Wednesday, northwest wind around 5 knots, backing to west 10 to 15 knots in the afternoon. Seas 3 to 5 feet. Wave detail, northwest 4 feet at 9 seconds and south 2 feet at 16 seconds. The coastal waters forecast from Pigeon Point to Point Pinos out to 10 nautical miles. Small craft advisory in effect through Thursday afternoon. For today, northwest wind 10 to 15 knots, rising to 15 to 20 knots this afternoon. Seas 4 to 6 feet. Wave detail, northwest 5 feet at 8 seconds and southwest 2 feet at 17 seconds. For tonight, northwest wind 15 to 20 knots, easing to 10 to 15 knots after midnight. Seas 5 to 7 feet. Northwest wind 15 to 20 knots, easing to 10 to 15 knots after midnight. Seas 5 to 7 feet. Wave detail, northwest 6 feet at 7 seconds and southwest 2 feet at 17 seconds. For Wednesday, northwest wind 10 to 15 knots, rising to 15 to 20 knots in the afternoon. Seas 5 to 7 feet. Wave detail, northwest 6 feet at 9 seconds and south 2 feet at 17 seconds. The area forecast for the peninsula, North Bay, and East Bay. Beach hazards statement in effect through Saturday afternoon. For the rest of tonight, partly cloudy. Lows from the mid to upper 50s. Southwest winds 5 to 10 miles per hour. For Tuesday, mostly sunny. Highs in the lower 70s at the coast of the mid 80s inland. West winds 5 to 15 miles per hour. For Tuesday night, mostly clear. Lows from the 50s to lower 60s. Southwest winds 5 to 15 miles per hour. And on Wednesday, mostly sunny. Highs in the mid 70s at the coast to the upper

southwest winds 5 to 15 miles per hour. For the Wednesday night, mostly clear. Lows from the 50s to lower 60s. Southwest winds 5 to 15 miles per hour. For Thursday, mostly sunny in the morning, then becoming sunny. Highs from the lower 70s to mid 80s. For Thursday night, clear. Lows in the 50s. Friday through Monday, mostly clear. High 70s and 80s. Lows from the 50s to lower 60s. Low temperatures tonight and highs tomorrow for the selected cities: San Francisco, 56 and 72, San Francisco Airport, 57 and 72, Redwood City, 56 and 79, Oakland, 58 and 75, Fremont, 58 and 77, Concord, 57 and 90, Livermore, 55 and 86, San Rafael, 55 and 88, Santa Rosa, 47 and 93, Napa, 53 and 85, Fairfield, 57 and 90. These are the 3 a.m. Pacific Daylight Time observations for the San Francisco and Monterey Bay areas on Tuesday, July 28th. At San Francisco Airport, it was mostly cloudy, temperature 60, dew point 56, relative humidity 86%, west wind at 17 miles an hour, gusting to 28, pressure 29.96 inches and falling. At Oakland Airport, it was mostly cloudy, temperature 60, dew point 56, relative humidity 86%, variable wind at 6 miles an hour, pressure 29.97 inches and falling. At San Jose Airport, it was clear, temperature 60, dew point 54, relative humidity 80%, northwest wind at 3 miles an hour, pressure 29.97 inches and falling. At Santa Rosa, it was clear, temperature 54, calm, pressure 29.93 and falling. At Concord, it was clear, temperature 60, south wind at 15, gusting to 23. At Livermore, it was clear, temperature 57, calm. At Monterey, it was partly cloudy, temperature 57, southwest wind at 8, pressure 29.99 and falling. At Salinas, it was clear, temperature 58, dew point 55, relative humidity 90%, northwest wind at 6. Here are some observations around California and western Nevada. It was clear, with a temperature of 62 at Sacramento, 66 at Reno, and 41 at Truckee. Under clear skies, South Lake Tahoe reported 44, Blue Canyon reported 64, and Mammoth Lakes reported 55. At Los Angeles, it was partly cloudy, with a temperature of 70. At San Diego, it was cloudy, with a temperature of 70. Local temperature reports around San Francisco Bay for 3 a.m. Downtown San Francisco was 58 degrees. Oakland Museum was 60 degrees. Redwood City was 58 degrees. San Rafael was 60 degrees. The following is an important beach hazard message from the National Weather Service, issued at 12:53 a.m. Pacific Daylight Time. Beach hazard statement remains in effect through Saturday afternoon. What? Long period southerly swell will bring an increased risk of sneaker waves and strong currents. Breaking waves will reach up to 10 feet along some south and southwest facing beaches and breakpoints. Where? Pacific Coast beaches. When, through Saturday afternoon. Impacts, dangerous conditions are forecast along the shoreline. Hazards include sneaker waves, strong rip currents, and large breaking waves. Stay off of jetties, piers, rocks, and other waterside infrastructure. Remain out of the water to avoid hazardous surf and never turn your back on the ocean. Monitor local weather, surf and tide forecasts at www.weather.gov/mtr. The area forecast for the South Bay, including the San Jose metro area and the Santa Clara Valley. For the rest of tonight, mostly clear. Lows in the 50s. South winds around 5 miles per hour. For Tuesday, mostly sunny in the morning, then becoming sunny.
Highs in the mid-70s by the bay, mid-80s to lower 90s inland. West winds up to 5 miles per hour, becoming northwest 5 to 15 miles per hour in the afternoon. For Tuesday night, mostly clear. Lows in the upper 50s. Northwest winds 5 to 10 miles per hour. And on Wednesday? Mostly sunny in the morning, then becoming sunny. Highs in the mid-70s by the bay to near 90 inland. Southwest winds up to 5 miles per hour, becoming west in the afternoon. For the Wednesday night, clear. Lows from the mid to upper 50s. West winds 5 to 10 miles per hour. For Thursday, mostly sunny in the morning, then becoming sunny. Highs from the upper 70s to lower 90s. For Thursday night, clear. Lows from the mid-50s to lower 60s. And on Friday, mostly sunny in the morning, then becoming sunny. Highs from the lower 80s to mid-90s for the Friday night, clear. Lows from the mid-50s to lower 60s for Saturday. Mostly sunny in the morning, then becoming sunny. Highs from the upper 70s to mid-90s for Saturday night, clear. Lows from the mid-50s to lower 60s, and on Sunday? Mostly sunny in the morning, then becoming sunny. Highs from the upper 70s to lower 90s for the Sunday night, clear. Lows from the mid-50s to lower 60s for Monday? Mostly sunny in the morning, then becoming sunny. Highs from the upper 70s to lower 90s, low temperatures tonight and highs tomorrow for the selected cities, San Jose, 55 and 81, Mountain View, 56 and 75, Morgan Hill, 54 and 89. The area forecast for the Monterey Bay and Salinas Valley? Beach hazards statement in effect through Saturday afternoon. For the rest of tonight, partly cloudy. Lows in the mid-50s. Southwest winds up to 5 miles per hour. For Tuesday, partly cloudy in the morning, then becoming mostly sunny. Highs in the upper 60s at the coast of the mid-80s inland. West winds 5 to 15 miles per hour. For Tuesday night, mostly clear until midnight, then becoming partly cloudy. Patchy fog after midnight. Lows in the mid-50s. Southwest winds 5 to 15 miles per hour, decreasing to up to 5 miles per hour after midnight. And on Wednesday? Mostly cloudy in the morning, then becoming mostly sunny. Patchy fog in the morning. Highs in the upper 60s at the coast to the upper 80s inland. West winds up to 5 miles per hour, increasing to 5 to 15 miles per hour in the afternoon. For the Wednesday night, mostly clear until midnight, then becoming partly cloudy. Lows in the mid-50s. West winds 5 to 15 miles per hour. For Thursday, partly cloudy in the morning, then becoming mostly sunny. High 70s and 80s. Thursday night through Saturday night, mostly clear. Lows in the upper 50s. Highs from the mid-70s to lower 90s. Sunday through Monday, partly cloudy. High 70s and 80s. Lows in the mid-50s. Low temperatures tonight and highs tomorrow for the selected cities, Santa Cruz, 53 and 79, Monterey, 56 and 69, Salinas, 55 and 69, Hollister, 52 and 81, King City, 54 and 86. The weather overview for the Bay Area and Central Coast, breezy onshore winds expected each afternoon and evening through early midweek, gradual warming starting midweek, with moderate heat risk for interior locations through the weekend, elevated fire weather threat across the interior North and East Bay, Diablo and Santa Lucia ranges this week, hazardous beach conditions at the Pacific Coast with an increased risk for sneaker waves and rip currents through the end of the week. The extended forecast for the Bay Area and Central Coast, Friday and Friday night, mostly clear. Highs 65 to 100. Lows 55 to 70. Saturday and Saturday night, mostly clear. Highs 65 to 100. Lows 55 to 70. Sunday and Sunday night, mostly clear. Highs 65 to 100. Lows 50 to 65. Monday and

Sunday night, mostly clear. Highs 60 to 95. Lows 50 to 65. Tuesday and Tuesday night, mostly clear. Highs 60 to 95. Sunrise, sunset, and tidal information for the San Francisco Bay Area for Tuesday, July 28th. The sunrise today, 6:09 a.m. The sunset tonight, 8:22 p.m. Tidal data at the Golden Gate for today. Low tide, 5:45 a.m. at -0.39 feet. High tide, 01:01 p.m. at 4.69 feet. Low tide, 5:23 p.m. at 3.13 feet. High tide, 11:18 p.m. at 6.17 feet. Here are the buoy observations for 3 a.m. Pacific Daylight Time. An offshore buoy 6 winds northwest at 10 knots, pressure 1,019.9 millibars. An offshore buoy 59, winds west 8 knots, water temperature 66, pressure 1,020.6 millibars, seas 5 feet, every 17 seconds. At Point Arena buoy, winds northwest 19 knots, gusting to 23, water temperature 60, pressure 1,016.2 millibars, seas 2 feet, every 17 seconds. At buoy 13 near Bodega Bay, winds northwest at 21 knots, gusting to 25, pressure 1,014.1 millibars, swell 6 feet, every 5 seconds. At Point Reyes Wave Rider buoy, water temperature 57, seas 8 feet, every 6 seconds. At San Francisco Bar buoy, water temperature 55, seas 5 feet, every 18 seconds. At San Francisco buoy, winds northwest at 17 knots, gusting to 23, pressure 1,014.3 millibars, swell 5 feet, every 6 seconds. At Half Moon Bay buoy, winds west 16 knots, water temperature 58, pressure 1,015.7 millibars, seas 5 feet, every 6 seconds. At Monterey Bay buoy, winds northwest 19 knots, gusting to 25, water temperature 62, pressure 1,015.1 millibars, seas 6 feet, every 7 seconds. At Point Sur, Wave Rider buoy, water temperature 57, seas 6 feet, every 18 seconds. At Cape San Martin buoy, winds northwest 25 knots, gusting to 29, water temperature 55, pressure 1,013.8 millibars. Seas 9 feet, every 7 seconds. Synopsis for the Central California coast and bays, including the Monterey Bay, Greater Farallones, and Cordell Bank National Marine Sanctuaries, fresh to strong northwest breezes will persist through the week into next weekend, especially across the outer waters. Frequent gale force gusts are likely across coastal jet regions along Big Sur and Point Reyes. Moderate seas will become rough by the middle of the week with the increasing northwest winds. Long period southerly swells will continue along our coastal waters into the weekend. The marine forecast for San Pablo Bay, Suisun Bay, the West Delta, and the San Francisco Bay north of the Bay Bridge. Small craft advisory in effect from this afternoon through this evening. For today, southwest wind 5 to 10 knots, rising to 10 to 20 knots this afternoon. For tonight, southwest wind 10 to 20 knots, easing to 5 to 10 knots after midnight. For Wednesday, southwest wind 5 to 10 knots, rising to 10 to 15 knots in the afternoon. The marine forecast for Monterey Bay. Small craft advisory in effect from this afternoon through this evening. For today, northwest wind around 5 knots, backing to west 15 to 20 knots. Seas 3 to 4 feet. Wave detail, northwest 4 feet at 8 seconds and southwest 2 feet at 17 seconds. Patchy dense fog early this morning. For tonight, northwest wind 15 to 20 knots, easing to 5 to 10 knots after midnight. Seas 3 to 5 feet. Wave detail, northwest 5 feet at 7 seconds and southwest 2 feet at 17 seconds. For Wednesday, northwest wind around 5 knots, backing to west 10 to 15 knots in the afternoon. Seas 3 to 5 feet. Wave detail, northwest 4 feet at 9 seconds and south 2 feet at 16 seconds.
The coastal waters forecast from Pigeon Point to Point Pinos out to 10 nautical miles. Small craft advisory in effect through Thursday afternoon. For today, northwest wind 10 to 15 knots, rising to 15 to 20 knots this afternoon. Seas 4 to 6 feet. Wave detail, northwest 5 feet at 8 seconds and southwest 2 feet at 17 seconds. For tonight, northwest wind 15 to 20 knots, easing to 10 to 15 knots after midnight. Seas 5 to 7 feet. Wave detail, northwest 6 feet at 7 seconds and southwest 2 feet at 17 seconds. For Wednesday, northwest wind 10 to 15 knots, rising to 15 to 20 knots in the afternoon. Seas 5 to 7 feet. Wave detail, northwest 6 feet at 9 seconds and south 2 feet at 17 seconds. The area forecast for the peninsula, North Bay, and East Bay. Beach hazards statement in effect through Saturday afternoon. For the rest of tonight, partly cloudy. Lows from the mid to upper 50s. Southwest winds 5 to 10 miles per hour. For Tuesday, mostly sunny. Highs in the lower 70s at the coast of the mid 80s inland. West winds 5 to 15 miles per hour. For Tuesday night, mostly clear. Lows from the 50s to lower 60s. Southwest winds 5 to 15 miles per hour. And on Wednesday, mostly sunny. Highs in the mid 70s at the coast to the upper 80s inland. Southwest winds 5 to 15 miles per hour. For the Wednesday night, mostly clear. Lows from the 50s to lower 60s. Southwest winds 5 to 15 miles per hour. For Thursday, mostly sunny in the morning, then becoming sunny. Highs from the lower 70s to mid 80s. For Thursday night, clear. Lows in the 50s. Friday through Monday, mostly clear. High 70s and 80s. Lows from the 50s to lower 60s. Low temperatures tonight and highs tomorrow for these selected cities: San Francisco, 56 and 72, San Francisco Airport, 57 and 72, Redwood City, 56 and 79, Oakland, 58 and 75, Fremont, 58 and 77, Concord, 57 and 90, Livermore, 55 and 86, San Rafael, 55 and 88, Santa Rosa, 47 and 93, Napa, 53 and 85, Fairfield, 57 and 90. These are the 3 a.m. Pacific Daylight Time observations for the San Francisco and Monterey Bay areas on Tuesday, July 28th. At San Francisco Airport, it was mostly cloudy, temperature 60, dew point 56, relative humidity 86%, west wind at 17 miles an hour, gusting to 28, pressure 29.96 inches and falling. At Oakland Airport, it was mostly cloudy, temperature 60, dew point 56, relative humidity 86%, variable wind at 6 miles an hour, pressure 29.97 inches and falling. At San Jose Airport, it was clear, temperature 60, dew point 54, relative humidity 80%, northwest wind at 3 miles an hour, pressure 29.97 inches and falling. At Santa Rosa, it was clear, temperature 54, calm, pressure 29.93 and falling. At Concord, it was clear, temperature 60, south wind at 15, gusting to 23. At Livermore, it was clear, temperature 57, calm. At Monterey, it was partly cloudy, temperature 57, southwest wind at 8, pressure 29.99 and falling. At Salinas, it was clear, temperature 58, dew point 55, relative humidity 90%, northwest wind at 6. Here are some observations around California and western Nevada. It was clear, with a temperature of 62 at Sacramento, 66 at Reno, and 41 at Truckee. Under clear skies, South Lake Tahoe reported 44, Blue Canyon reported 64, and Mammoth Lakes reported 55. At Los Angeles, it was partly cloudy, with a temperature of 70. At San Diego,
It was

cloudy with a temperature of 70. You're listening to NOAA Weather Radio, station KEC 49, broadcasting on a frequency of 162.55 MHz from atop McQueen's Ridge. This broadcast originates from the National Weather Service office located in Monterey, California, and serves the South Bay and Monterey Bay Area, including the cities of San Jose, Monterey, Salinas, and Santa Cruz. Local temperature reports around San Francisco Bay for 3 a.m. Downtown San Francisco was 58 degrees. Oakland Museum was 60 degrees. Redwood City was 58 degrees. San Rafael was 60 degrees. The following is an important beach hazard message from the National Weather Service, issued at 12:53 a.m. Pacific Daylight Time. Beach hazard statement remains in effect through Saturday afternoon. What? Long period southerly swell will bring an increased risk of sneaker waves and strong wave currents. Breaking waves will reach up to 10 feet along some south and southwest facing beaches and breakpoints. Where? Pacific Coast beaches. When? Through Saturday afternoon. Impacts. Dangerous conditions are forecast along the shoreline. Hazards include sneaker waves, strong wave currents, and large breaking waves. Stay off of jetties, piers, rocks, and other waterside infrastructure. Remain out of the water to avoid hazardous surf and never turn your back on the ocean. Monitor local weather, surf, and tide forecast at www.weather.gov/mtr. The area forecast for the South Bay, including the San Jose metro area and the Santa Clara Valley. For the rest of tonight, mostly clear. Lows in the 50s. South winds around 5 miles per hour. For Tuesday, mostly sunny in the morning, then becoming sunny. Highs in the mid-70s by the bay, mid-80s to lower 90s inland. West winds up to 5 miles per hour, becoming northwest 5 to 15 miles per hour in the afternoon. For Tuesday night, mostly clear. Lows in the upper 50s. Northwest winds 5 to 10 miles per hour. And on Wednesday, mostly sunny in the morning, then becoming sunny. Highs in the mid-70s by the bay to near 90 inland. Southwest winds up to 5 miles per hour, becoming west in the afternoon. For the Wednesday night, clear. Lows from the mid to upper 50s. West winds 5 to 10 miles per hour. For Thursday, mostly sunny in the morning, then becoming sunny. Highs from the upper 70s to lower 90s. For Thursday night, clear. Lows from the mid-50s to lower 60s. And on Friday, mostly sunny in the morning, then becoming sunny. Highs from the lower 80s to mid-90s for the Friday night, clear. Lows from the mid-50s to lower 60s for Saturday. Mostly sunny in the morning, then becoming sunny. Highs from the upper 70s to mid-90s for Saturday night, clear. Lows from the mid-50s to lower 60s, and on Sunday, mostly sunny in the morning, then becoming sunny. Highs from the upper 70s to lower 90s for the Sunday night, clear. Lows from the mid-50s to lower 60s for Monday, mostly sunny in the morning, then becoming sunny. Highs from the upper 70s to lower 90s, low temperatures tonight and highs tomorrow for the selected cities, San Jose, 55 and 81, Mountain View, 56 and 75, Morgan Hill, 54 and 89. The area forecast for the Monterey Bay and Salinas Valley? Beach hazard statement in effect through Saturday afternoon. For the rest of tonight, partly cloudy. Lows in the mid-50s. Southwest winds up to 5 miles per hour. For Tuesday, partly cloudy in the morning, then becoming mostly sunny. Highs in the upper 60s at the coast of the mid-80s inland. West winds 5 to 15 miles per hour. For Tuesday night, mostly clear until midnight, then becoming partly cloudy. Patchy fog after midnight. Lows in the mid-50s. Southwest winds 5 to 15 miles per hour, decreasing to up to 5 miles per hour after midnight.

Wednesday. Mostly cloudy in the morning, then becoming mostly sunny. Patchy fog in the morning. Highs in the upper 60s at the coast to the upper 80s inland. West winds up to 5 miles per hour, increasing to 5 to 15 miles per hour in the afternoon. For the Wednesday night, mostly clear until midnight, then becoming partly cloudy. Lows in the mid-50s. West winds 5 to 15 miles per hour. For Thursday, partly cloudy in the morning, then becoming mostly sunny. High 70s and 80s. Thursday night through Saturday night, mostly clear. Lows in the upper 50s. Highs from the mid-70s to lower 90s. Sunday through Monday, partly cloudy. High 70s and 80s. Lows in the mid-50s. Low temperatures tonight and highs tomorrow for these selected cities: Santa Cruz, 53 and 79, Monterey, 56 and 69, Salinas, 55 and 69, Hollister, 52 and 81, King City, 54 and 86. The weather overview for the Bay Area and Central Coast: breezy onshore winds expected each afternoon and evening through early midweek, gradual warming starting midweek, with moderate heat risk for interior locations through the weekend, elevated fire weather threat across the interior north and east bay. Diablo and Santa Lucia ranges this week, hazardous beach conditions at the Pacific coast with an increased risk for sneaker waves and rip currents through the end of the week. The extended forecast for the Bay Area and Central Coast: Friday and Friday night, mostly clear. Highs 65 to 100. Lows 55 to 70. Saturday and Saturday night, mostly clear. Highs 65 to 100. Lows 55 to 70. Sunday and Sunday night, mostly clear. Highs 65 to 100. Lows 50 to 65. Monday and Monday night, mostly clear. High 60 to 95. Lows 50 to 65. Tuesday and Tuesday night, mostly clear. High 60 to 95. Sunrise, sunset, and tidal information for the San Francisco Bay Area for Tuesday, July 28th. The sunrise today, 6:09 a.m. The sunset tonight, 8:22 p.m. Tidal data at the Golden Gate for today. Low tide, 5:45 a.m. at -0.39 feet. High tide, 01:01 p.m. at 4.69 feet. Low tide, 5:23 p.m. at 3.13 feet. High tide, 11:18 p.m. at 6.17 feet. Here are the buoy observations for 4 a.m. Pacific Daylight Time. An offshore buoy 6, winds northwest at 10 knots, pressure 1,020.1 millibars. An offshore buoy 59, winds west at 8 knots, water temperature 66, pressure 1,020.7 millibars. At buoy 14 near Point Arena, winds northwest at 19 knots, gusting to 25, water temperature 60, pressure 1,016.2 millibars. At buoy 13 near Bodega Bay, winds northwest at 23 knots, gusting to 29, pressure 1,013.9 millibars. At Point Reyes Wave Rider buoy, water temperature 57, seas 8 feet, every 6 seconds. At San Francisco Bar buoy, water temperature 58, seas 5 feet, every 18 seconds. At San Francisco buoy, winds northwest 17 knots, water temperature 56, pressure 1,014.2 millibars, seas 5 feet, every 19 seconds. At Half Moon Bay buoy, winds northwest 16 knots, water temperature 58, pressure 1,015.9 millibars, seas 5 feet, every 6 seconds. At Monterey buoy, winds northwest at 19 knots, gusting to 23, water temperature 62, pressure 1,015.3 millibars. At Point Sur, Wave Rider buoy, water temperature 57, seas 6 feet, every 18 seconds. At Cape San Martin buoy, winds northwest at 23 knots, gusting to 29, water temperature 55, pressure 1,013.8 millibars. Synopsis for the Central California coast and bays, including the Monterey Bay, Greater Farallones, and Cordell Bank National Marine Sanctuary.

tonight? Southwest wind 10 to 20 knots, easing to 5 to 10 knots after midnight. For Wednesday, southwest wind 5 to 10 knots, rising to 10 to 15 knots in the afternoon. The marine forecast for Monterey Bay. Small craft advisory in effect from this afternoon through this evening. For today, northwest wind around 5 knots, backing to west 15 to 20 knots. Seas 3 to 4 feet. Wave detail, northwest 4 feet at 8 seconds and southwest 2 feet at 17 seconds. Patchy dense fog early this morning. For tonight, northwest wind 15 to 20 knots, easing to 5 to 10 knots after midnight. Seas 3 to 5 feet. Wave detail, northwest 5 feet at 7 seconds and southwest 2 feet at 17 seconds. For Wednesday, northwest wind around 5 knots, backing to west 10 to 15 knots in the afternoon. Seas 3 to 5 feet. Wave detail, northwest 4 feet at 9 seconds and south 2 feet at 16 seconds. The coastal waters forecast from Pigeon Point to Point Pinos out to 10 nautical miles. Small craft advisory in effect through Thursday afternoon. For today, northwest wind 10 to 15 knots, rising to 15 to 20 knots this afternoon. Seas 4 to 6 feet. Wave detail, northwest 5 feet at 8 seconds and southwest 2 feet at 17 seconds. For tonight, northwest wind 15 to 20 knots, easing to 10 to 15 knots after midnight. Seas 5 to 7 feet. Wave detail, northwest 6 feet at 7 seconds and southwest 2 feet at 17 seconds. For Wednesday, northwest wind 10 to 15 knots, rising to 15 to 20 knots in the afternoon. Seas 5 to 7 feet. Wave detail, northwest 6 feet at 9 seconds and south 2 feet at 17 seconds. The area forecast for the peninsula, North Bay, and East Bay. Beach hazards statement in effect through Saturday afternoon. For the rest of tonight, partly cloudy. Lows from the mid to upper 50s. Southwest winds 5 to 10 miles per hour. For Tuesday, mostly sunny. Highs in the lower 70s at the coast of the mid 80s inland. West winds 5 to 15 miles per hour. For Tuesday night, mostly clear. Lows from the 50s to lower 60s. Southwest winds 5 to 15 miles per hour. And on Wednesday, mostly sunny. Highs in the mid 70s at the coast of the upper 80s inland. Southwest winds 5 to 15 miles per hour. For the Wednesday night, mostly clear. Lows from the 50s to lower 60s. Southwest winds 5 to 15 miles per hour. For Thursday, mostly sunny in the morning, then becoming sunny. Highs from the lower 70s to mid 80s. For Thursday night, clear. Lows in the 50s. Friday through Monday, mostly clear. High 70s and 80s. Lows from the 50s to lower 60s. Low temperatures tonight and highs tomorrow for the selected cities. San Francisco, 56 and 72. San Francisco Airport, 57 and 72. Redwood City, 56 and 79. Oakland, 58 and 75. Fremont, 58 and 77. Concord, 57 and 90. Livermore, 55 and 86. San Rafael, 55 and 88. Santa Rosa, 47 and 93. Napa, 53 and 85. Fairfield, 57 and 90. These are the 4 a.m. Pacific Daylight Time observations for the San Francisco and Monterey Bay areas on Tuesday, July 28th. At San Francisco Airport, it was mostly cloudy, temperature 59, dew point 56, relative humidity 89%, west wind at 17 miles an hour, gusting to 28, pressure 29.96 inches and steady. At Oakland Airport, it was cloudy, temperature 60, dew point 56, relative humidity 86%, variable wind at 3 miles an hour, pressure 29.96 inches and falling. At San Jose Airport, it was clear, temperature 61, dew point 54, relative humidity 77%.

29.96 inches and falling. At Santa Rosa, it was clear, temperature 54, calm, pressure 29.93 and steady. At Concord, it was clear, temperature 60, south wind at 13. At Livermore, it was clear, temperature 57, northwest wind at 5. At Monterey, it was mostly cloudy, temperature 58, south wind at 6, pressure 29.99 and steady. At Salinas, it was clear, temperature 58, dew point 54, relative humidity 86%, northwest wind at 5. Here are some observations around California and western Nevada. It was clear, with a temperature of 61 at Sacramento, 62 at Reno, and 37 at Truckee. Under clear skies, South Lake Tahoe reported 42, Blue Canyon reported 62, and Mammoth Lakes reported 54. At Los Angeles, it was partly cloudy, with a temperature of 70. At San Diego, it was cloudy, with a temperature of 69. These are the 4 a.m. Pacific Daylight Time observations for the San Francisco and Monterey Bay areas, on Tuesday, July 28th. At San Francisco Airport, it was mostly cloudy, temperature 59, dew point 56, relative humidity 89%, west wind at 17 miles an hour, gusting to 28, pressure 29.96 inches and steady. At Oakland Airport, it was cloudy, temperature 60, dew point 56, relative humidity 86%, variable wind at 3 miles an hour, pressure 29.96 inches and falling. At San Jose Airport, it was clear, temperature 61, dew point 54, relative humidity 77%, calm, pressure 29.96 inches and falling. At Santa Rosa, it was clear, temperature 54, calm, pressure 29.93 and steady. At Concord, it was clear, temperature 60, south wind at 13. At Livermore, it was clear, temperature 57, northwest wind at 5. At Monterey, it was mostly cloudy, temperature 58, south wind at 6, pressure 29.99 and steady. At Salinas, it was clear, temperature 58, dew point 54, relative humidity 86%, northwest wind at 5. Here are some observations around California and western Nevada. It was clear, with a temperature of 61 at Sacramento, 62 at Reno, and 37 at Truckee. Under clear skies, South Lake Tahoe reported 42, Blue Canyon reported 62, and Mammoth Lakes reported 54. At Los Angeles, it was mostly cloudy, with a temperature of 70. At San Diego, it was cloudy, with a temperature of 69. Local temperature reports around San Francisco Bay for 4 a.m. Downtown San Francisco was 58 degrees. Oakland Museum was 60 degrees. Redwood City was 57 degrees. San Rafael was 59 degrees. The following is an important beach hazard message from the National Weather Service. Issued at 12:53 a.m. Pacific Daylight Time. Beach hazard statement remains in effect through Saturday afternoon. What? Long period southerly swell will bring an increased risk of sneaker waves and strong rip currents. Breaking waves will reach up to 10 feet along some south and southwest facing beaches and breakpoints. Where? Pacific Coast beaches. When? Through Saturday afternoon. Impacts. Dangerous conditions are forecast along the shoreline. Hazards include sneaker waves, strong rip currents, and large breaking waves. 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Remain out of the water to avoid hazardous surf and never turn your back on the ocean. Monitor local weather, surf and tide forecast at www.weather.gov/mtr. The area forecast for the South Bay, including the San Jose metro area and the Santa Clara Valley. For the rest of tonight, mostly clear. Lows in the 50s. South winds around 5 miles per hour. For Tuesday, mostly sunny in the morning, then becoming sunny. Highs in the mid-70s.

by the bay, mid-80s to lower 90s inland. West winds up to 5 miles per hour, becoming northwest 5 to 15 miles per hour in the afternoon. For Tuesday night, mostly clear. Lows in the upper 50s. Northwest winds 5 to 10 miles per hour. And on Wednesday? Mostly sunny in the morning, then becoming sunny. Highs in the mid-70s by the bay to near 90 inland. Southwest winds up to 5 miles per hour, becoming west in the afternoon. For the Wednesday night, clear. Lows from the mid to upper 50s. West winds 5 to 10 miles per hour. For Thursday, mostly sunny in the morning, then becoming sunny. Highs from the upper 70s to lower 90s. For Thursday night, clear. Lows from the mid-50s to lower 60s. And on Friday, mostly sunny in the morning, then becoming sunny. Highs from the lower 80s to mid-90s for the Friday night, clear. Lows from the mid-50s to lower 60s for Saturday. Mostly sunny in the morning, then becoming sunny. Highs from the upper 70s to mid-90s for Saturday night, clear. Lows from the mid-50s to lower 60s, and on Sunday? Mostly sunny in the morning, then becoming sunny. Highs from the upper 70s to lower 90s for the Sunday night, clear. Lows from the mid-50s to lower 60s for Monday? Mostly sunny in the morning, then becoming sunny. Highs from the upper 70s to lower 90s, low temperatures tonight and highs tomorrow for the selected cities: San Jose, 55 and 81, Mountain View, 56 and 75, Morgan Hill, 54 and 89. The area forecast for the Monterey Bay and Salinas Valley: beach hazards statement in effect through Saturday afternoon. For the rest of tonight, partly cloudy. Lows in the mid-50s. Southwest winds up to 5 miles per hour. For Tuesday, partly cloudy in the morning, then becoming mostly sunny. Highs in the upper 60s at the coast of the mid-80s inland. West winds 5 to 15 miles per hour. For Tuesday night, mostly clear until midnight, then becoming partly cloudy. Patchy fog after midnight. Lows in the mid-50s. Southwest winds 5 to 15 miles per hour, decreasing to up to 5 miles per hour after midnight. And on Wednesday? Mostly cloudy in the morning, then becoming mostly sunny. Patchy fog in the morning. Highs in the upper 60s at the coast to the upper 80s inland. West winds up to 5 miles per hour, increasing to 5 to 15 miles per hour in the afternoon. For the Wednesday night, mostly clear until midnight, then becoming partly cloudy. Lows in the mid-50s. West winds 5 to 15 miles per hour. For Thursday, partly cloudy in the morning, then becoming mostly sunny. High 70s and 80s. Thursday night through Saturday night, mostly clear. Lows in the upper 50s. Highs from the mid-70s to lower 90s. Sunday through Monday, partly cloudy. High 70s and 80s. Lows in the mid-50s. Low temperatures tonight and highs tomorrow for the selected cities: Santa Cruz, 53 and 79, Monterey, 56 and 69, Salinas, 55 and 69, Hollister, 52 and 81, King City, 54 and 86. The weather overview for the Bay Area and Central Coast: breezy onshore winds expected each afternoon and evening through early midweek, gradual warming starting midweek, with moderate heat risk for interior locations through the weekend, elevated fire weather threat across the interior North and East Bay. Diablo and Santa Lucia ranges this week, hazardous beach conditions at the Pacific coast with an increased risk for sneaker waves and rip currents through the end of the week. The extended forecast for the Bay Area and Central Coast: Friday and Friday night, mostly clear. Highs 65 to 100. Lows 55 to 70. Saturday and Saturday night, mostly clear. Highs 65 to 100. Lows 55 to 70. Sunday and Sunday night, mostly clear. Highs 65 to 100. Lows 50 to 65. Monday and Monday night, mostly clear.

High 60 to 95. Lows 50 to 65. Tuesday and Tuesday night, mostly clear. High 60 to 95. Sunrise, sunset, and tidal information for the San Francisco Bay Area for Tuesday, July 28th. The sunrise today, 6:09 a.m. The sunset tonight, 8:22 p.m. Tidal data at the Golden Gate for today. Low tide, 5:45 a.m. at -039 feet. High tide, 01:01 p.m. at 4.69 feet. Low tide, 5:23 p.m. at 3.13 feet. High tide, 11:18 p.m. at 6.17 feet. Here are the buoy observations for 4 a.m. Pacific Daylight Time. An offshore buoy 6 winds northwest at 10 knots, pressure 1020.2 millibars. An offshore buoy 59, winds west 8 knots, water temperature 66, pressure 1020.7 millibars, seas 5 feet, every 17 seconds. At Point Arena buoy, winds northwest 21 knots, gusting to 25, water temperature 60, pressure 1016.2 millibars, seas 3 feet, every 17 seconds. At buoy 13 near Bodega Bay, winds northwest at 23 knots, gusting to 27, pressure 1014.0 millibars, swell 6 feet, every 6 seconds. At Point Reyes Wave Rider buoy, water temperature 57, sea 7 feet, every 6 seconds. At San Francisco Bar buoy, water temperature 58, seas 5 feet, every 18 seconds. At San Francisco buoy, winds northwest 70 knots, water temperature 56, pressure 1014.2 millibars, seas 5 feet, every 19 seconds. At Half Moon Bay buoy, winds northwest 60 knots, water temperature 58, pressure 1015.9 millibars, seas 5 feet, every 6 seconds. At Monterey Bay buoy, winds northwest 70 knots, gusting to 25, water temperature 62, pressure 1015.2 millibars, seas 6 feet, every 17 seconds. At Point Sur, Wave Rider buoy, water temperature 57, seas 6 feet, every 18 seconds. At Cape San Martin buoy, winds northwest 25 knots, gusting to 31, water temperature 56, pressure 1013.6 millibars. Seas 8 feet, every 7 seconds. Synopsis for the Central California coast and bays, including the Monterey Bay, Greater Farallones, and Cordell Bank National Marine Sanctuaries, fresh to strong northwest breezes will persist through the week into next weekend, especially across the outer waters. Frequent gale force gusts are likely across coastal jet regions along Big Sur and Point Reyes. Moderate seas will become rough by the middle of the week with the increasing northwest winds. Long period southerly swells will continue along our coastal waters into the weekend. The marine forecast for San Pablo Bay, Suisun Bay, the West Delta, and the San Francisco Bay north of the Bay Bridge. Small craft advisory in effect from this afternoon through this evening. For today, southwest wind 5 to 10 knots, rising to 10 to 20 knots this afternoon. For tonight, southwest wind 10 to 20 knots, easing to 5 to 10 knots after midnight. For Wednesday, southwest wind 5 to 10 knots, rising to 10 to 15 knots in the afternoon. The marine forecast for Monterey Bay. Small craft advisory in effect from this afternoon through this evening. For today, northwest wind around 5 knots, backing to west 15 to 20 knots. Seas 3 to 4 feet. Wave detail, northwest 4 feet at 8 seconds and southwest 2 feet at 17 seconds. Patchy dense fog early this morning. For tonight, northwest wind 15 to 20 knots, easing to 5 to 10 knots after midnight. Seas 3 to 5 feet. Wave detail, northwest 5 feet at 7 seconds and southwest 2 feet at 17 seconds. For Wednesday, northwest wind around 5 knots, backing to west 10 to 15 knots in the afternoon. Seas 3 to 5 feet. Wave detail, northwest 4 feet at 9 seconds and south 2 feet at 16 seconds.
The coastal waters forecast from Pigeon Point to Point Pinos out to 10 nautical miles. Small craft advisory in effect through Thursday afternoon. For today, northwest wind 10 to 15 knots, rising to 15 to 20 knots this afternoon. Seas 4 to 6 feet. Wave detail, northwest 5 feet at 8 seconds and southwest 2 feet at 17 seconds. For tonight, northwest wind 15 to 20 knots, easing to 10 to 15 knots after midnight. Seas 5 to 7 feet. Wave detail, northwest 6 feet at 7 seconds and southwest 2 feet at 17 seconds. For Wednesday, northwest wind 10 to 15 knots, rising to 15 to 20 knots in the afternoon. Seas 5 to 7 feet. Wave detail, northwest 6 feet at 9 seconds and south 2 feet at 17 seconds. 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This broadcast originates from the National Weather Service office located in Monterey, California, and serves the South Bay and Monterey Bay Area, including the cities of San Jose, Monterey, Salinas, and Santa Cruz. The area forecast for the Peninsula, North Bay, and East Bay. Beach hazards statement in effect through Saturday afternoon. For the rest of tonight, partly cloudy. Lows from the mid to upper 50s. Southwest winds 5 to 10 miles per hour. For Tuesday, mostly sunny. Highs in the lower 70s at the coast of the mid 80s inland. West winds 5 to 15 miles per hour. For Tuesday night, mostly clear. Lows from the 50s to lower 60s. Southwest winds 5 to 15 miles per hour. And on Wednesday, mostly sunny. Highs in the mid-70s at the coast to the upper 80s inland. Southwest winds 5 to 15 miles per hour. For the Wednesday night, mostly clear. Lows from the 50s to lower 60s. Southwest winds 5 to 15 miles per hour. For Thursday, mostly sunny in the morning, then becoming sunny. Highs from the lower 70s to mid-80s. For Thursday night, clear. Lows in the 50s. Friday through Monday, mostly clear. High 70s and 80s. Lows from the 50s to lower 60s. Low temperatures tonight and highs tomorrow for these selected cities: San Francisco, 56 and 72, San Francisco Airport, 57 and 72, Redwood City, 56 and 79, Oakland, 58 and 75, Fremont, 58 and 77, Concord, 57 and 90, Livermore, 55 and 86, San Rafael, 55 and 88, Santa Rosa, 47 and 93, Napa, 53 and 85, Fairfield, 57 and 90. These are the 4 a.m. Pacific Daylight Time observations for the San Francisco and Monterey Bay areas on Tuesday, July 28th. At San Francisco Airport, it was mostly cloudy, temperature 59, dew point 56, relative humidity 89%, west wind at 17 miles an hour, gusting to 28, pressure 29.96 inches and steady. At Oakland Airport, it was cloudy, temperature 60, dew point 56, relative humidity 86%, variable wind at 3 miles an hour, pressure 29.96 inches and falling. At San Jose Airport, it was clear, temperature 61, dew point 54, relative humidity 77%, calm, pressure 29.96 inches and falling. At Santa Rosa, it was clear, temperature 54, calm, pressure 29.93 and steady. At Concord, it was clear, temperature 60, south wind at 13. At Livermore, it was clear, temperature 57, northwest wind at 5. At Monterey, it was mostly cloudy, temperature 58, south wind at 6, pressure 29.99 and steady. At Salinas, it was clear, temperature 58, dew point 54, relative humidity 86%, northwest wind at 5.
Here are some observations around California and western Nevada. It was clear, with a temperature

above 61 at Sacramento, 62 at Reno, and 37 at Truckee. Under clear skies, South Lake Tahoe reported 42, Blue Canyon reported 62, and Mammoth Lakes reported 54. In Los Angeles, it was mostly cloudy, with a temperature of 70. At San Diego, it was cloudy, with a temperature of 69. Local temperature reports around San Francisco Bay for 4 a.m. Downtown San Francisco was 58 degrees. Oakland Museum was 60 degrees. Redwood City was 57 degrees. San Rafael was 59 degrees. The following is an important beach hazard message from the National Weather Service. Issued at 12:53 a.m. Pacific Daylight Time. Beach hazard statement remains in effect through Saturday afternoon. What? Long period southerly swell will bring an increased risk of sneaker waves and strong wind currents. Breaking waves will reach up to 10 feet along some south and southwest facing beaches and breakpoints. Where? Pacific Coast beaches. When? Through Saturday afternoon. Impacts. Dangerous conditions are forecast along the shoreline. Hazards include sneaker waves, strong wind currents, and large breaking waves. Stay off of jetties, piers, rocks, and other waterside infrastructure. Remain out of the water to avoid hazardous surf and never turn your back on the ocean. Monitor local weather, surf, and tide forecasts at www.weather.gov/mtr. The area forecast for the South Bay, including the San Jose metro area and the Santa Clara Valley. For the rest of tonight, mostly clear. Lows in the 50s. South winds around 5 miles per hour. For Tuesday, mostly sunny in the morning, then becoming sunny. Highs in the mid-70s by the bay, mid-80s to lower 90s inland. West winds up to 5 miles per hour, becoming northwest 5 to 15 miles per hour in the afternoon. For Tuesday night, mostly clear. Lows in the upper 50s. Northwest winds 5 to 10 miles per hour. And on Wednesday? Mostly sunny in the morning, then becoming sunny. Highs in the mid-70s by the bay to near 90 inland. Southwest winds up to 5 miles per hour, becoming west in the afternoon. For the Wednesday night, clear. Lows from the mid to upper 50s. West winds 5 to 10 miles per hour. For Thursday, mostly sunny in the morning, then becoming sunny. Highs from the upper 70s to lower 90s. West winds 5 to 10 miles per hour. For Thursday, mostly sunny in the morning, then becoming sunny. Highs from the upper 70s to lower 90s. For Thursday night, clear. Lows from the mid-50s to lower 60s. And on Friday, mostly sunny in the morning, then becoming sunny. Highs from the lower 80s to mid-90s for the Friday night, clear. Lows from the mid-50s to lower 60s for Saturday. Mostly sunny in the morning, then becoming sunny. Highs from the upper 70s to mid-90s for Saturday night, clear. Lows from the mid-50s to lower 60s, and on Sunday? Mostly sunny in the morning, then becoming sunny. Highs from the upper 70s to lower 90s for the Sunday night, clear. Lows from the mid-50s to lower 60s for Monday? Mostly sunny in the morning, then becoming sunny. Highs from the upper 70s to lower 90s, low temperatures tonight and highs tomorrow for these selected cities: San Jose, 55 and 81, Mountain View, 56 and 75, Morgan Hill, 54 and 89. The area forecast for the Monterey Bay and Salinas Valley? Beach hazards statement in effect through Saturday afternoon. For the rest of tonight, partly cloudy. Lows in the mid-50s. Southwest winds up to 5 miles per hour. For Tuesday, partly cloudy in the morning, then becoming mostly sunny. Highs in the upper 60s at the coast of the mid-80s inland. West winds 5 to 15 miles per hour. For Tuesday night, mostly clear until midnight, then becoming partly cloudy. Patchy fog after midnight. Lows in the mid-50s.

southwest winds 5 to 15 miles per hour, decreasing to up to 5 miles per hour after midnight. And on Wednesday, mostly cloudy in the morning, then becoming mostly sunny. Patchy fog in the morning. Highs in the upper 60s at the coast to the upper 80s inland. West winds up to 5 miles per hour, increasing to 5 to 15 miles per hour in the afternoon. For the Wednesday night, mostly clear until midnight, then becoming partly cloudy. Lows in the mid-50s. West winds 5 to 15 miles per hour. For Thursday, partly cloudy in the morning, then becoming mostly sunny. High 70s and 80s. Thursday night through Saturday night, mostly clear. Lows in the upper 50s. Highs from the mid-70s to lower 90s. Sunday through Monday, partly cloudy. High 70s and 80s. Lows in the mid-50s. Low temperatures tonight and highs tomorrow for the selected cities: Santa Cruz, 53 and 79, Monterey, 56 and 69, Salinas, 55 and 69, Hollister, 52 and 81, King City, 54 and 86. The weather overview for the Bay Area and Central Coast: breezy onshore winds expected each afternoon and evening through early midweek, gradual warming starting midweek, with moderate heat risk for interior locations through the weekend, elevated fire weather threat across the interior North and East Bay, Diablo and Santa Lucia ranges this week, hazardous beach conditions at the Pacific Coast with an increased risk for sneaker waves and rip currents through the end of the week. The extended forecast for the Bay Area and Central Coast: Friday and Friday night, mostly clear. Highs 65 to 100. Lows 55 to 70. Saturday and Saturday night, mostly clear. Highs 65 to 100. Lows 55 to 70. Sunday and Sunday night, mostly clear. Highs 65 to 100. Lows 50 to 65. Monday and Monday night, mostly clear. High 60 to 95. Lows 50 to 65. Tuesday and Tuesday night, mostly clear. High 60 to 95. Sunrise, sunset, and tidal information for the San Francisco Bay Area for Tuesday, July 28th. The sunrise today, 6:09 a.m. The sunset tonight, 8:22 p.m. Tidal data at the Golden Gate for today. Low tide, 5:45 a.m. at -0.39 feet. High tide, 01:01 p.m. at 4.69 feet. Low tide, 5:23 p.m. at 3.13 feet. High tide, 11:18 p.m. at 6.17 feet. Here are the buoy observations for 4 a.m. Pacific Daylight Time. An offshore buoy 6, winds northwest at 10 knots, pressure 1,020.2 millibars. An offshore buoy 59, winds west 8 knots, water temperature 66, pressure 1,020.7 millibars, seas 5 feet, every 17 seconds. At Point Arena buoy, winds northwest 21 knots, gusting to 25, water temperature 60, pressure 1,016.2 millibars, seas 3 feet, every 17 seconds. At buoy 13 near Bodega Bay, winds northwest at 23 knots, gusting to 27, pressure 1,014.0 millibars, swell 6 feet, every 6 seconds. At Point Reyes Wave Rider buoy, water temperature 57, seas 7 feet, every 6 seconds. At San Francisco Bar buoy, water temperature 58, seas 5 feet, every 18 seconds. At San Francisco buoy, winds northwest 70 knots, water temperature 56, pressure 1,014.2 millibars, seas 5 feet, every 19 seconds. At Half Moon Bay buoy, winds northwest 16 knots, water temperature 58, pressure 1,015.9 millibars, seas 5 feet, every 6 seconds. At Monterey Bay buoy, winds northwest 70 knots, gusting to 25, water temperature 62, pressure 1,015.2 millibars, seas 6 feet, every 17 seconds. At Point Sur, Wave Rider buoy, water temperature 57, seas 6 feet, every 18 seconds.
At Cape San Martin buoy, winds northwest 25 knots, gusting to 31, water temperature 56, pressure 1,013.6 millibars. Seas 8 feet every 7 seconds. Synopsis for the Central California coast and bays, including the Monterey Bay, Greater Farallones, and Cordell Bank National Marine Sanctuaries, fresh to strong northwest breezes will persist through the week into next weekend, especially across the outer waters. Frequent gale force gusts are likely across coastal jet regions along Big Sur and Point Reyes. Moderate seas will become rough by the middle of the week with the increasing northwest winds. Long period southerly swells will continue along our coastal waters into the weekend. The marine forecast for San Pablo Bay, Suisun Bay, the West Delta, and the San Francisco Bay north of the Bay Bridge. Small craft advisory in effect from this afternoon through this evening. For today, southwest wind 5 to 10 knots, rising to 10 to 20 knots this afternoon. For tonight, southwest wind 10 to 20 knots, easing to 5 to 10 knots after midnight. For Wednesday, southwest wind 5 to 10 knots, rising to 10 to 15 knots in the afternoon. The marine forecast for Monterey Bay. Small craft advisory in effect from this afternoon through this evening. For today, northwest wind around 5 knots, backing to west 15 to 20 knots. Seas 3 to 4 feet. Wave detail, northwest 4 feet at 8 seconds and southwest 2 feet at 17 seconds. Patchy dense fog early this morning. For tonight, northwest wind 15 to 20 knots, easing to 5 to 10 knots after midnight. Seas 3 to 5 feet. Wave detail, northwest 5 feet at 7 seconds and southwest 2 feet at 17 seconds. For Wednesday, northwest wind around 5 knots, backing to west 10 to 15 knots in the afternoon. Seas 3 to 5 feet. Wave detail, northwest 4 feet at 9 seconds and south 2 feet at 16 seconds. The coastal waters forecast from Pigeon Point to Point Pinos out to 10 nautical miles. Small craft advisory in effect through Thursday afternoon. For today, northwest wind 10 to 15 knots, rising to 15 to 20 knots this afternoon. Seas 4 to 6 feet. Wave detail, northwest 5 feet at 8 seconds and southwest 2 feet at 17 seconds. For tonight, northwest wind 15 to 20 knots, easing to 10 to 15 knots after midnight. Seas 5 to 7 feet. Wave detail, northwest 6 feet at 7 seconds and southwest 2 feet at 17 seconds. For Wednesday, northwest wind 10 to 15 knots, rising to 15 to 20 knots in the afternoon. Seas 5 to 7 feet. Wave detail, northwest 6 feet at 9 seconds and south 2 feet at 17 seconds. The area forecast for the peninsula, North Bay, and East Bay. Beach hazards statement in effect through Saturday afternoon. For the rest of tonight, partly cloudy. Lows from the mid to upper 50s. Southwest winds 5 to 10 miles per hour. For Tuesday, mostly sunny. Highs in the lower 70s at the coast of the mid 80s inland. West winds 5 to 15 miles per hour. For Tuesday night, mostly clear. Lows from the 50s to lower 60s. Southwest winds 5 to 15 miles per hour. And on Wednesday, mostly sunny. Highs in the mid 70s at the coast to the upper 80s inland. Southwest winds 5 to 15 miles per hour. For the Wednesday night, mostly clear. Lows from the 50s to lower 60s. Southwest winds 5 to 15 miles per hour. For Thursday, mostly sunny in the morning, then becoming sunny. Highs from the lower 70s to mid 80s. For Thursday night, clear. Lows in the 50s. Friday through Monday, mostly clear. High 70s and 80s. Lows from the 50s to lower 60s. Low temperatures tonight and highs tomorrow for these selected cities: San Francisco, 56 and 72, San Francisco Airport,
57 and 72, Redwood City, 56 and 79, Oakland.

58-75, Fremont, 58-77, Concord, 57-90, Livermore, 55-86, San Rafael, 55-88, Santa Rosa, 47-93, Napa, 53-85, Fairfield, 57-90. These are the 4 a.m. Pacific Daylight Time observations for the San Francisco and Monterey Bay areas on Tuesday, July 28th. At San Francisco Airport, it was mostly cloudy, temperature 59, dew point 56, relative humidity 89%, west wind at 17 miles an hour, gusting to 28, pressure 29.96 inches and steady. At Oakland Airport, it was cloudy, temperature 60, dew point 56, relative humidity 86%, variable wind at 3 miles an hour, pressure 29.96 inches and falling. At San Jose Airport, it was clear, temperature 61, dew point 54, relative humidity 77%, calm, pressure 29.96 inches and falling. At Santa Rosa, it was clear, temperature 54, calm, pressure 29.93 and steady. At Concord, it was clear, temperature 60, south wind at 13. At Livermore, it was clear, temperature 57, northwest wind at 5. At Monterey, it was mostly cloudy, temperature 58, south wind at 6, pressure 29.99 and steady. At Salinas, it was clear, temperature 58, dew point 54, relative humidity 86%, northwest wind at 5. Here are some observations around California and western Nevada. It was clear, with a temperature of 61 at Sacramento, 62 at Reno, and 37 at Truckee. Under clear skies, South Lake Tahoe reported 42, Blue Canyon reported 62, and Mammoth Lakes reported 54. At Los Angeles, it was mostly cloudy, with a temperature of 70. At San Diego, it was cloudy, with a temperature of 69. Local temperature reports around San Francisco Bay for 4 a.m. Downtown San Francisco was 58 degrees. Oakland Museum was 60 degrees. Redwood City was 57 degrees. San Rafael was 59 degrees. The following is an important beach hazard message from the National Weather Service. Issued at 12:53 a.m. Pacific Daylight Time. Beach hazard statement remains in effect through Saturday afternoon. What? Long period southerly swell will bring an increased risk of sneaker waves and strong wind currents. Breaking waves will reach up to 10 feet along some south and southwest facing beaches and breakpoints. Where? Pacific Coast beaches. When? Through Saturday afternoon. Impacts, dangerous conditions are forecast along the shoreline. Hazards include sneaker waves, strong wind currents, and large breaking waves. Stay off of jetties, piers, rocks, and other waterside infrastructure. Remain out of the water to avoid hazardous surf and never turn your back on the ocean. Monitor local weather, surf and tide forecasts at www.weather.gov/mtr. The area forecast for the South Bay, including the San Jose metro area and the Santa Clara Valley. For the rest of tonight, mostly clear. Lows in the 50s. South winds around 5 miles per hour. For Tuesday, mostly sunny in the morning, then becoming sunny. Highs in the mid-70s by the bay, mid-80s to lower 90s inland. West winds up to 5 miles per hour, becoming northwest 5 to 15 miles per hour in the afternoon. For Tuesday night, mostly clear. Lows in the upper 50s. Northwest winds 5 to 10 miles per hour. And on Wednesday, mostly sunny in the morning, then becoming sunny. Highs in the mid-70s by the bay to near 90 inland. Southwest winds up to 5 miles per hour, becoming west in the afternoon. For the Wednesday night, clear. Lows from the mid to upper 50s. West winds 5 to 10 miles per hour. For Thursday, mostly sunny in the morning, then becoming sunny. Highs from the upper 70s to lower 90s.
for Thursday night, clear. Lows from the mid-50s to lower 60s. And on Friday, mostly sunny in the morning, then becoming sunny. Highs from the lower 80s to mid-90s for the Friday night, clear. Lows from the mid-50s to lower 60s for Saturday. Mostly sunny in the morning, then becoming sunny. Highs from the upper 70s to mid-90s for Saturday night, clear. Lows from the mid-50s to lower 60s, and on Sunday? Mostly sunny in the morning, then becoming sunny. Highs from the upper 70s to lower 90s for the Sunday night, clear. Lows from the mid-50s to lower 60s for Monday? Mostly sunny in the morning, then becoming sunny. Highs from the upper 70s to lower 90s, low temperatures tonight and highs tomorrow for the selected cities, San Jose, 55 and 81, Mountain View, 56 and 75, Morgan Hill, 54 and 89. The area forecast for the Monterey Bay and Salinas Valley? Beach hazards statement in effect through Saturday afternoon. For the rest of tonight, partly cloudy. Lows in the mid-50s. Southwest winds up to 5 miles per hour. For Tuesday, partly cloudy in the morning, then becoming mostly sunny. Highs in the upper 60s at the coast of the mid-80s inland. West winds 5 to 15 miles per hour. For Tuesday night, mostly clear until midnight, then becoming partly cloudy. Patchy fog after midnight. Lows in the mid-50s. Southwest winds 5 to 15 miles per hour, decreasing to up to 5 miles per hour after midnight. And on Wednesday, mostly cloudy in the morning, then becoming mostly sunny. Patchy fog in the morning. Highs in the upper 60s at the coast to the upper 80s inland. West winds up to 5 miles per hour, increasing to 5 to 15 miles per hour in the afternoon. For the Wednesday night, mostly clear until midnight, then becoming partly cloudy. Lows in the mid-50s. West winds 5 to 15 miles per hour. For Thursday, partly cloudy in the morning, then becoming mostly sunny. High 70s and 80s. Thursday night through Saturday night, mostly clear. Lows in the upper 50s. Highs from the mid-70s to lower 90s. Sunday through Monday, partly cloudy. High 70s and 80s. Lows in the mid-50s. Low temperatures tonight and highs tomorrow for the selected cities, Santa Cruz, 53 and 79, Monterey, 56 and 69, Salinas, 55 and 69, Hollister, 52 and 81, King City, 54 and 86. The weather overview for the Bay Area and Central Coast, breezy onshore winds expected each afternoon and evening through early midweek, gradual warming starting midweek, with moderate heat risk for interior locations through the weekend, elevated fire weather threat across the interior North and East Bay, Diablo and Santa Lucia ranges this week, hazardous beach conditions at the Pacific Coast with an increased risk for sneaker waves and rip currents through the end of the week. The extended forecast for the Bay Area and Central Coast, Friday and Friday night, mostly clear. Highs 65 to 100. Lows 55 to 70. Saturday and Saturday night, mostly clear. Highs 65 to 100. Lows 55 to 70. Sunday and Sunday night, mostly clear. Highs 65 to 100. Lows 50 to 65. Monday and Monday night, mostly clear. High 60 to 95. Lows 50 to 65. Tuesday and Tuesday night, mostly clear. High 60 to 95. 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This broadcast originates from the National Weather Service office located in Monterey, California, and serves the South Bay and Monterey Bay Area, including the cities of San Jose, Monterey, Salinas, and Santa Cruz. Sunrise, sunset, and tidal information for the San Francisco Bay Area for Tuesday, July 28th. The sunrise today, 6:09 a.m. The sunset tonight, 8:22 p.m.

tidal data at the Golden Gate for today. Low tide, 5:45 a.m. at -0.39 feet. High tide, 01:01 p.m. at 4.69 feet. Low tide, 5:23 p.m. at 3.13 feet. High tide, 11:18 p.m. at 6.17 feet. Here are the buoy observations for 4 a.m. Pacific Daylight Time. An offshore buoy 6 winds northwest at 10 knots, pressure 1,020.2 millibars. An offshore buoy 59, winds west 8 knots, water temperature 66, pressure 1,020.7 millibars, seas 5 feet, every 17 seconds. At Point Arena buoy, winds northwest 21 knots, gusting to 25, water temperature 60, pressure 1,016.2 millibars, seas 3 feet, every 17 seconds. At buoy 13 near Bodega Bay, winds northwest at 23 knots, gusting to 27, pressure 1,014.0 millibars, swell 6 feet, every 6 seconds. At Point Reyes Wave Rider buoy, water temperature 57, seas 7 feet, every 6 seconds. At San Francisco Bar buoy, water temperature 58, seas 5 feet, every 18 seconds. At San Francisco buoy, winds northwest 70 knots, water temperature 56, pressure 1,014.2 millibars, seas 5 feet, every 19 seconds. At Half Moon Bay buoy, winds northwest 16 knots, water temperature 58, pressure 1,015.9 millibars, seas 5 feet, every 6 seconds. At Monterey Bay buoy, winds northwest 70 knots, gusting to 25, water temperature 62, pressure 1,015.2 millibars, seas 6 feet, every 17 seconds. At Point Sur, Wave Rider buoy, water temperature 57, seas 6 feet, every 18 seconds. At Cape San Martin buoy, winds northwest 25 knots, gusting to 31, water temperature 56, pressure 1,013.6 millibars. Seas 8 feet, every 7 seconds. Synopsis for the Central California coast and bays, including the Monterey Bay, Greater Farallones, and Cordell Bank National Marine Sanctuaries. Fresh to strong northwest breezes will persist through the week into next weekend, especially across the outer waters. Frequent gale force gusts are likely across coastal jet regions along Big Sur and Point Reyes. Moderate seas will become rough by the middle of the week with the increasing northwest winds. Long period southerly swells will continue along our coastal waters into the weekend. The marine forecast for San Pablo Bay, Suisun Bay, the West Delta, and the San Francisco Bay north of the Bay Bridge. Small craft advisory in effect from this afternoon through this evening. For today, southwest wind 5 to 10 knots, rising to 10 to 20 knots this afternoon. For tonight, southwest wind 10 to 20 knots, easing to 5 to 10 knots after midnight. For Wednesday, southwest wind 5 to 10 knots, rising to 10 to 15 knots in the afternoon. The marine forecast for Monterey Bay. Small craft advisory in effect from this afternoon through this evening. For today, northwest wind around 5 knots, backing to west 15 to 20 knots. Seas 3 to 4 feet. Wave detail, northwest 4 feet at 8 seconds and southwest 2 feet at 17 seconds. Patchy dense fog early this morning. For tonight, northwest wind 15 to 20 knots, easing to 5 to 10 knots after midnight. Seas 3 to 5 feet. Wave detail, northwest 5 feet at 7 seconds and southwest 2 feet at 17 seconds. For Wednesday, northwest wind around 5 knots, backing to west 10 to 15 knots in the afternoon. Seas 3 to 5 feet. Wave detail, northwest 4 feet at 9 seconds and south 2 feet at 16 seconds. The coastal waters forecast from Pigeon Point to Point Pinos out to 10 nautical miles. Small craft advisory in effect through Thursday afternoon. For today, northwest wind 10 to 15 knots, rising to 15 to 20 knots this afternoon. Seas 4 to 6 feet. Wave detail, northwest 5 feet at 8 seconds and southwest 2 feet at 17 seconds. For tonight, northwest wind 15 to 20.

knots, easy to 10 to 50 knots after midnight. Seas 5 to 7 feet. Wave detail, northwest 6 feet at 7 seconds and southwest 2 feet at 17 seconds. For Wednesday, northwest wind 10 to 15 knots, rising to 15 to 20 knots in the afternoon. Seas 5 to 7 feet. Wave detail, northwest 6 feet at 9 seconds and south 2 feet at 17 seconds. The area forecast for the peninsula, North Bay, and East Bay. Beach hazards statement in effect through Saturday afternoon. For the rest of tonight, partly cloudy. Lows from the mid to upper 50s. Southwest winds 5 to 10 miles per hour. For Tuesday, mostly sunny. Highs in the lower 70s at the coast of the mid 80s inland. West winds 5 to 15 miles per hour. For Tuesday night, mostly clear. Lows from the 50s to lower 60s. Southwest winds 5 to 15 miles per hour. And on Wednesday, mostly sunny. Highs in the mid 70s at the coast to the upper 80s inland. Southwest winds 5 to 15 miles per hour. For the Wednesday night, mostly clear. Lows from the 50s to lower 60s. Southwest winds 5 to 15 miles per hour. For Thursday, mostly sunny in the morning, then becoming sunny. Highs from the lower 70s to mid 80s. For Thursday night, clear. Lows in the 50s. Friday through Monday, mostly clear. High 70s and 80s. Lows from the 50s to lower 60s. Low temperatures tonight and highs tomorrow for the selected cities, San Francisco, 56 and 72, San Francisco Airport, 57 and 72, Redwood City, 56 and 79, Oakland, 58 and 75, Fremont, 58 and 77, Concord, 57 and 90, Livermore, 55 and 86, San Rafael, 55 and 88, Santa Rosa, 47 and 93, Napa, 53 and 85, Fairfield, 57 and 90. These are the 5 a.m. Pacific Daylight Time observations for the San Francisco and Monterey Bay areas on Tuesday, July 28th. The report from San Francisco Airport was not available. At Oakland Airport, it was cloudy, temperature 60, dew point 56, relative humidity 86%, southwest wind at 6 miles an hour, pressure 29.97 inches and rising. At San Jose Airport, it was clear, temperature 60, dew point 55, relative humidity 83%, calm, pressure 29.97 inches and rising. At Santa Rosa, it was clear, temperature 52, calm, pressure 29.93 and steady. At Concord, it was clear, temperature 60, south wind at 16. At Livermore, it was clear, temperature 56, west wind at 5. At Monterey, it was mostly cloudy, temperature 57, southwest wind at 8, pressure 30.00 and rising. At Salinas, it was partly cloudy, temperature 57, dew point 54, relative humidity 89%, north wind at 5. Here are some observations around California and western Nevada. It was clear, with a temperature of 60 at Sacramento, 40 at South Lake Tahoe, and 63 at Blue Canyon. At Los Angeles, it was mostly cloudy, with a temperature of 70. At San Diego, it was cloudy, with a temperature of 69. Local temperature reports around San Francisco Bay for 4 a.m. Downtown San Francisco was 58 degrees. Oakland Museum was 60 degrees. Redwood City was 57 degrees. San Rafael was 59 degrees. The following is an important beach hazard message from the National Weather Service. Issued at 12:53 a.m. Pacific Daylight Time. Beach hazards statement remains in effect through Saturday afternoon. What? Long period southerly swell will bring an increased risk of sneaker waves and strong wind currents. Breaking waves will reach up to 10 feet along some south and southwest facing beaches and breakpoints. Where? Pacific Coast beaches,

5 miles per hour. For Tuesday, mostly sunny in the morning, then becoming sunny. Highs in the mid-70s by the bay, mid-80s to lower 90s inland. West winds up to 5 miles per hour, becoming northwest 5 to 15 miles per hour in the afternoon. For Tuesday night, mostly clear. Lows in the upper 50s. Northwest winds 5 to 10 miles per hour. And on Wednesday, mostly sunny in the morning, then becoming sunny. Highs in the mid-70s by the bay to near 90 inland. Southwest winds up to 5 miles per hour, becoming west in the afternoon. For the Wednesday night, clear. Lows from the mid to upper 50s. West winds 5 to 10 miles per hour. For Thursday, mostly sunny in the morning, then becoming sunny. Highs from the upper 70s to lower 90s. For Thursday night, clear. Lows from the mid-50s to lower 60s. And on Friday, mostly sunny in the morning, then becoming sunny. Highs from the lower 80s to mid-90s for the Friday night, clear. Lows from the mid-50s to lower 60s for Saturday. Mostly sunny in the morning, then becoming sunny. Highs from the upper 70s to mid-90s for Saturday night, clear. Lows from the mid-50s to lower 60s, and on Sunday, mostly sunny in the morning, then becoming sunny. Highs from the upper 70s to lower 90s for the Sunday night, clear. Lows from the mid-50s to lower 60s for Monday, mostly sunny in the morning, then becoming sunny. Highs from the upper 70s to lower 90s, low temperatures tonight and highs tomorrow for the selected cities: San Jose, 55 and 81, Mountain View, 56 and 75, Morgan Hill, 54 and 89. The area forecast for the Monterey Bay and Salinas Valley: beach hazards statement in effect through Saturday afternoon. For the rest of tonight, partly cloudy. Lows in the mid-50s. Southwest winds up to 5 miles per hour. For Tuesday, partly cloudy in the morning, then becoming mostly sunny. Highs in the upper 60s at the coast of the mid-80s inland. West winds 5 to 15 miles per hour. For Tuesday night, mostly clear until midnight, then becoming partly cloudy. Patchy fog after midnight. Lows in the mid-50s. Southwest winds 5 to 15 miles per hour, decreasing to up to 5 miles per hour after midnight. And on Wednesday, mostly cloudy in the morning, then becoming mostly sunny. Patchy fog in the morning. Highs in the upper 60s at the coast to the upper 80s inland. West winds up to 5 miles per hour, increasing to 5 to 15 miles per hour in the afternoon. For the Wednesday night, mostly clear until midnight, then becoming partly cloudy. Lows in the mid-50s. West winds 5 to 15 miles per hour. For Thursday, partly cloudy in the morning, then becoming mostly sunny. High 70s and 80s. Thursday night through Saturday night, mostly clear. Lows in the upper 50s. Highs from the mid-70s to lower 90s. Sunday through Monday, partly cloudy. High 70s and 80s. Lows in the mid-50s. Low temperatures tonight and highs tomorrow for the selected cities: Santa Cruz, 53 and 79, Monterey, 56 and 69, Salinas, 55 and 69, Hollister, 52 and 81, King City, 54 and 86. The weather overview for the Bay Area and Central Coast: breezy onshore winds expected each afternoon and evening through early midweek, gradual warming starting midweek, with moderate heat risk for interior locations through the weekend, elevated fire weather threat across the interior North and East Bay, Diablo and Santa Lucia ranges this week, hazardous beach conditions at the Pacific coast with an increased risk for sneaker waves and rip currents through the end of the week. The extended forecast for the Bay Area and Central Coast: Friday and Friday night, mostly clear. Highs 65 to 100. Lows 55 to 70. Saturday and Saturday night, mostly clear. Highs 65 to 100. Lows 55 to 70. Sunday and Sunday night, mostly clear.

Highs 65 to 100. Lows 50 to 65. Monday and Monday night, mostly clear. Highs 60 to 95. Lows 50 to 65. Tuesday and Tuesday night, mostly clear. Highs 60 to 95. Sunrise, sunset, and tidal information for the San Francisco Bay Area for Tuesday, July 28th. The sunrise today, 6:09 a.m. The sunset tonight, 8:22 p.m. Tidal data at the Golden Gate for today. Low tide, 5:45 a.m. at -0.39 feet. High tide, 01:01 p.m. at 4.69 feet. Low tide, 5:23 p.m. at 3.13 feet. High tide, 11:18 p.m. at 6.17 feet. Here are the buoy observations for 5 a.m. Pacific Daylight Time. An offshore buoy 6 winds northwest at 8 knots, pressure 1,020.4 millibars. An offshore buoy 59, winds west 8 knots, water temperature 66, pressure 1,020.7 millibars, seas 5 feet, every 17 seconds. At Point Arena buoy, winds northwest 21 knots, gusting to 25, water temperature 60, pressure 1,016.1 millibars, seas 2 feet, every 17 seconds. At buoy 13 near Bodega Bay, winds northwest at 21 knots, gusting to 27, pressure 1,013.8 millibars, swell 6 feet, every 6 seconds. At Point Reyes Wave Rider buoy, water temperature 57, seas 8 feet, every 6 seconds. At San Francisco Bar buoy, water temperature 59, seas 5 feet, every 18 seconds. At San Francisco buoy, winds northwest at 60 knots, gusting to 21, water temperature 56, swell 6 feet, every 17 seconds. At Half Moon Bay buoy, winds northwest 70 knots, gusting to 21, water temperature 58, pressure 1,015.8 millibars, seas 5 feet, every 6 seconds. At Monterey Bay buoy, winds northwest 19 knots, gusting to 25, water temperature 62, pressure 1,015.0 millibars, seas 6 feet, every 17 seconds. At Point Sur, Wave Rider buoy, water temperature 57, seas 6 feet, every 18 seconds. At Cape San Martin buoy, winds northwest 25 knots, gusting to 31, water temperature 55, pressure 1,013.6 millibars. Seas 9 feet, every 7 seconds. Synopsis for the Central California coast and bays, including the Monterey Bay, Greater Farallones, and Cordell Bank National Marine Sanctuaries, fresh to strong northwest breezes will persist through the week into next weekend, especially across the outer waters. Frequent gale force gusts are likely across coastal jet regions along Big Sur and Point Reyes. Moderate seas will become rough by the middle of the week with the increasing northwest winds. Long period southerly swells will continue along our coastal waters into the weekend. The marine forecast for San Pablo Bay, Suisun Bay, the West Delta, and the San Francisco Bay north of the Bay Bridge. Small craft advisory in effect from this afternoon through this evening. For today, southwest wind 5 to 10 knots, rising to 10 to 20 knots this afternoon. For tonight, southwest wind 10 to 20 knots, easing to 5 to 10 knots after midnight. For Wednesday, southwest wind 5 to 10 knots, rising to 10 to 15 knots in the afternoon. The marine forecast for Monterey Bay. Small craft advisory in effect from this afternoon through this evening. For today, northwest wind around 5 knots, backing to west 15 to 20 knots. Seas 3 to 4 feet. Wave detail, northwest 4 feet at 8 seconds and southwest 2 feet at 17 seconds. Patchy dense fog early this morning. For tonight, northwest wind 15 to 20 knots, easing to 5 to 10 knots after midnight. Seas 3 to 5 feet. Wave detail, northwest 5 feet at 7 seconds and southwest 2 feet at 17 seconds. For Wednesday, northwest wind around 5 knots, backing to west 10 to 15 knots in the afternoon. Seas 3 to 5 feet.

Wave detail, northwest 4 feet at 9 seconds and south 2 feet at 16 seconds. The coastal waters forecast from Pigeon Point to Point Pinos out to 10 nautical miles. Small craft advisory in effect through Thursday afternoon, for today. Northwest wind 10 to 15 knots, rising to 15 to 20 knots this afternoon. Seas 4 to 6 feet. Wave detail, northwest 5 feet at 8 seconds and southwest 2 feet at 17 seconds. For tonight, northwest wind 15 to 20 knots, easing to 10 to 15 knots after midnight. Seas 5 to 7 feet. Wave detail, northwest 6 feet at 7 seconds and southwest 2 feet at 17 seconds. For Wednesday, northwest wind 10 to 15 knots, rising to 15 to 20 knots in the afternoon. Seas 5 to 7 feet. Wave detail, northwest 6 feet at 9 seconds and south 2 feet at 17 seconds. The area forecast for the peninsula, North Bay, and East Bay. Beach hazards statement in effect through Saturday afternoon. For the rest of tonight, partly cloudy. Lows from the mid to upper 50s. Southwest winds 5 to 10 miles per hour. For Tuesday, mostly sunny. Highs in the lower 70s at the coast of the mid 80s inland. West winds 5 to 15 miles per hour. For Tuesday night, mostly clear. Lows from the 50s to lower 60s. Southwest winds 5 to 15 miles per hour. And on Wednesday, mostly sunny. Highs in the mid-70s at the coast to the upper 80s inland. Southwest winds 5 to 15 miles per hour. For the Wednesday night, mostly clear. Lows from the 50s to lower 60s. Southwest winds 5 to 15 miles per hour. For Thursday, mostly sunny in the morning, then becoming sunny. Highs from the lower 70s to mid 80s. For Thursday night, clear. Lows in the 50s. Friday through Monday, mostly clear. High 70s and 80s. Lows from the 50s to lower 60s. Low temperatures tonight and highs tomorrow for the selected cities, San Francisco, 56 and 72, San Francisco Airport, 57 and 72, Redwood City, 56 and 79, Oakland, 58 and 75, Fremont, 58 and 77, Concord, 57 and 90, Livermore, 55 and 86, San Rafael, 55 and 88, Santa Rosa, 47 and 93, Napa, 53 and 85, Fairfield, 57 and 90. These are the 5 a.m. Pacific Daylight Time observations for the San Francisco and Monterey Bay areas on Tuesday, July 28th. At San Francisco Airport, it was mostly cloudy, temperature 59, dew point 56, relative humidity 89%, west wind at 14 miles an hour, pressure 29.96 inches and steady. At Oakland Airport, it was cloudy, temperature 60, dew point 56, relative humidity 86%, southwest wind at 6 miles an hour, pressure 29.97 inches and rising. At San Jose Airport, it was clear, temperature 60, dew point 55, relative humidity 83%, calm, pressure 29.97 inches and rising. At Santa Rosa, it was clear, temperature 52, calm, pressure 29.93 and steady. At Concord, it was clear, temperature 60, south wind at 16. At Livermore, it was clear, temperature 56, west wind at 5. At Monterey, it was mostly cloudy, temperature 58, southwest wind at 8, pressure 30.00 and rising. At Salinas, it was partly cloudy, temperature 57, dew point 54, relative humidity 89%, north wind at 5. Here are some observations around California and western Nevada. It was clear, with a temperature of 60 at Sacramento, 62 at Reno, and 37 at Truckee. Under clear skies, South Lake Tahoe reported 40, Blue Canyon reported 63, and Mammoth Lakes reported 50. At Los Angeles, it was mostly cloudy, with a temperature

70. At San Diego, it was cloudy with a temperature of 69. Local temperature reports around San Francisco Bay for 5 a.m. Downtown San Francisco was 57 degrees. Oakland Museum was 60 degrees. Redwood City was 56 degrees. San Rafael was 59 degrees. The following is an important beach hazard message from the National Weather Service. Issued at 12:53 a.m. Pacific Daylight Time. Beach hazard statement remains in effect through Saturday afternoon. What? Long period southerly swell will bring an increased risk of sneaker waves and strong reef currents. Breaking waves will reach up to 10 feet along some south and southwest facing beaches and breakpoints. Where? Pacific Coast beaches. When? Through Saturday afternoon. Impacts. Dangerous conditions are forecast along the shoreline. Hazards include sneaker waves, strong rip currents, and large breaking waves. Stay off of jetties, piers, rocks, and other waterside infrastructure. Remain out of the water to avoid hazardous surf and never turn your back on the ocean. Monitor local weather, surf and tide forecast at www.weather.gov/mtr. The area forecast for the South Bay, including the San Jose metro area and the Santa Clara Valley. For the rest of tonight, mostly clear. Lows in the 50s. South winds around 5 miles per hour. For Tuesday, mostly sunny in the morning, then becoming sunny. Highs in the mid-70s by the bay, mid-80s to lower 90s inland. West winds up to 5 miles per hour, becoming northwest 5 to 15 miles per hour in the afternoon. For Tuesday night, mostly clear. Lows in the upper 50s. Northwest winds 5 to 10 miles per hour. And on Wednesday, mostly sunny in the morning, then becoming sunny. Highs in the mid-70s by the bay to near 90 inland. Southwest winds up to 5 miles per hour, becoming west in the afternoon. For the Wednesday night, clear. Lows from the mid to upper 50s. West winds 5 to 10 miles per hour. For Thursday, mostly sunny in the morning, then becoming sunny. Highs from the upper 70s to lower 90s. For Thursday night, clear. Lows from the mid-50s to lower 60s. And on Friday, mostly sunny in the morning, then becoming sunny. Highs from the lower 80s to mid-90s for the Friday night, clear. Lows from the mid-50s to lower 60s for Saturday. Mostly sunny in the morning, then becoming sunny. Highs from the upper 70s to mid-90s for Saturday night, clear. Lows from the mid-50s to lower 60s, and on Sunday, mostly sunny in the morning, then becoming sunny. Highs from the upper 70s to lower 90s for the Sunday night, clear. Lows from the mid-50s to lower 60s for Monday, mostly sunny in the morning, then becoming sunny. Highs from the upper 70s to lower 90s, low temperatures tonight and highs tomorrow for the selected cities: San Jose, 55 and 81, Mountain View, 56 and 75, Morgan Hill, 54 and 89. 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This broadcast originates from the National Weather Service office located in Monterey, California, and serves the South Bay and Monterey Bay Area, including the cities of San Jose, Monterey, Salinas, and Santa Cruz. The area forecast for the Monterey Bay and Salinas Valley? Beach hazard statement in effect through Saturday afternoon. For the rest of tonight, partly cloudy. Lows in the mid-50s. Southwest winds up to 5 miles per hour. For Tuesday, partly cloudy in the morning, then becoming mostly sunny. Highs in the upper 60s at the coast of the mid-80s inland. West winds 5 to 15 miles per hour. For Tuesday night, mostly clear until midnight, then becoming partly cloudy. Patchy fog after midnight. Lows in the mid-50s. Southwest winds 5 to 15 miles per hour, decreasing to

5 miles per hour after midnight. And on Wednesday, mostly cloudy in the morning, then becoming mostly sunny. Patchy fog in the morning. Highs in the upper 60s at the coast to the upper 80s inland. West winds up to 5 miles per hour, increasing to 5 to 15 miles per hour in the afternoon. For the Wednesday night, mostly clear until midnight, then becoming partly cloudy. Lows in the mid-50s. West winds 5 to 15 miles per hour. For Thursday, partly cloudy in the morning, then becoming mostly sunny. High 70s and 80s. Thursday night through Saturday night, mostly clear. Lows in the upper 50s. Highs from the mid-70s to lower 90s. Sunday through Monday, partly cloudy. High 70s and 80s. Lows in the mid-50s. Low temperatures tonight and highs tomorrow for the selected cities: Santa Cruz, 53 and 79, Monterey, 56 and 69, Salinas, 55 and 69, Hollister, 52 and 81, King City, 54 and 86. The weather overview for the Bay Area and Central Coast: breezy onshore winds expected each afternoon and evening through early midweek, gradual warming starting midweek, with moderate heat risk for interior locations through the weekend, elevated fire weather threat across the interior North and East Bay, Diablo and Santa Lucia ranges this week, hazardous beach conditions at the Pacific coast with an increased risk for sneaker waves and rip currents through the end of the week. The extended forecast for the Bay Area and Central Coast: Friday and Friday night, mostly clear. Highs 65 to 100. Lows 55 to 70. Saturday and Saturday night, mostly clear. Highs 65 to 100. Lows 55 to 70. Sunday and Sunday night, mostly clear. Highs 65 to 100. Lows 50 to 65. Monday and Monday night, mostly clear. Highs 60 to 95. Lows 50 to 65. Tuesday and Tuesday night, mostly clear. Highs 60 to 95. Sunrise, sunset, and tidal information for the San Francisco Bay Area for Tuesday, July 28th. The sunrise today, 6:09 a.m. The sunset tonight, 8:22 p.m. Tidal data at the Golden Gate for today. Low tide, 5:45 a.m. at -0.39 feet. High tide, 01:01 p.m. at 4.69 feet. Low tide, 5:23 p.m. at 3.13 feet. High tide, 11:18 p.m. at 6.17 feet. Here are the buoy observations for 5 a.m. Pacific Daylight Time. An offshore buoy 6, winds northwest at 8 knots, pressure 1,020.4 millibars. An offshore buoy 59, winds west 8 knots, water temperature 66, pressure 1,020.7 millibars, seas 5 feet, every 17 seconds. At Point Arena buoy, winds northwest 21 knots, gusting to 25, water temperature 60, pressure 1,016.1 millibars, seas 2 feet, every 17 seconds. At buoy 13 near Bodega Bay, winds northwest at 21 knots, gusting to 27, pressure 1,013.8 millibars, swell 6 feet, every 6 seconds. At Point Reyes Wave Rider buoy, water temperature 57, seas 8 feet, every 6 seconds. At San Francisco Bar buoy, water temperature 59, seas 5 feet, every 18 seconds. At San Francisco buoy, winds northwest at 60 knots, gusting to 21, water temperature 56, swell 6 feet, every 17 seconds. At Half Moon Bay buoy, winds northwest 70 knots, gusting to 21, water temperature 58, pressure 1,015.8 millibars, seas 5 feet, every 6 seconds. At Monterey Bay buoy, winds northwest 19 knots, gusting to 25, water temperature 62, pressure 1,015.0 millibars, seas 6 feet, every 17 seconds. At Point Sur, Wave Rider buoy, water temperature 57, seas 6 feet, every 18 seconds. At Cape San Martin buoy, winds northwest 25 knots, gusting to 31, water

temperature 55, pressure 1013.6 millibars. Seas 9 feet every 7 seconds. Synopsis for the Central California coast and bays, including the Monterey Bay, Greater Farallones, and Cordell Bank National Marine Sanctuaries, fresh to strong northwest breezes will persist through the week into next weekend, especially across the outer waters. Frequent gale force gusts are likely across coastal jet regions along Big Sur and Point Reyes. Moderate seas will become rough by the middle of the week with the increasing northwest winds. Long-period southerly swells will continue along our coastal waters into the weekend. The marine forecast for San Pablo Bay, Suisun Bay, the West Delta, and the San Francisco Bay north of the Bay Bridge. Small craft advisory in effect from this afternoon through this evening. For today, southwest wind 5 to 10 knots, rising to 10 to 20 knots this afternoon. For tonight, southwest wind 10 to 20 knots, easing to 5 to 10 knots after midnight. For Wednesday, southwest wind 5 to 10 knots, rising to 10 to 15 knots in the afternoon. The marine forecast for Monterey Bay. Small craft advisory in effect from this afternoon through this evening. For today, northwest wind around 5 knots, backing to west 15 to 20 knots. Seas 3 to 4 feet. Wave detail, northwest 4 feet at 8 seconds and southwest 2 feet at 17 seconds. Patchy dense fog early this morning. For tonight, northwest wind 15 to 20 knots, easing to 5 to 10 knots after midnight. Seas 3 to 5 feet. Wave detail, northwest 5 feet at 7 seconds and southwest 2 feet at 17 seconds. For Wednesday, northwest wind around 5 knots, backing to west 10 to 15 knots in the afternoon. Seas 3 to 5 feet. Wave detail, northwest 4 feet at 9 seconds and south 2 feet at 16 seconds. The coastal waters forecast from Pigeon Point to Point Pinos out to 10 nautical miles. Small craft advisory in effect through Thursday afternoon. For today, forecast from Pigeon Point to Point Pinos out to 10 nautical miles. Small craft advisory in effect through Thursday afternoon. For today, northwest wind 10 to 15 knots, rising to 15 to 20 knots this afternoon. Seas 4 to 6 feet. Wave detail, northwest 5 feet at 8 seconds and southwest 2 feet at 17 seconds. For tonight, northwest wind 15 to 20 knots, easing to 10 to 15 knots after midnight. Seas 5 to 7 feet. Wave detail, northwest 6 feet at 7 seconds and southwest 2 feet at 17 seconds. For Wednesday, northwest wind 10 to 15 knots, rising to 15 to 20 knots in the afternoon. Seas 5 to 7 feet. Wave detail, northwest 6 feet at 9 seconds and south 2 feet at 17 seconds. The area forecast for the peninsula, North Bay, and East Bay. Beach hazards statement in effect through Saturday afternoon. For the rest of tonight, partly cloudy. Lows from the mid to upper 50s. Southwest winds 5 to 10 miles per hour. For Tuesday, mostly sunny. Highs in the lower 70s at the coast of the mid 80s inland. West winds 5 to 15 miles per hour. For Tuesday night, mostly clear. Lows from the 50s to lower 60s. Southwest winds 5 to 15 miles per hour. And on Wednesday, mostly sunny. Highs in the mid 70s at the coast to the upper 80s inland. Southwest winds 5 to 15 miles per hour. For the Wednesday night, mostly clear. Lows from the 50s to lower 60s. Southwest winds 5 to 15 miles per hour. For Thursday, mostly sunny in the morning, then becoming sunny. Highs from the lower 70s to mid 80s. For Thursday night, clear. Lows in the 50s. Friday through Monday, mostly clear. High 70s and 80s. Lows from the 50s to lower 60s. Low temperatures tonight and highs tomorrow for these selected cities: San Francisco, 56 and 72, San Francisco Airport.

57 and 72, Redwood City, 56 and 79, Oakland, 58 and 75, Fremont, 58 and 77, Concord, 57 and 90, Livermore, 55 and 86, San Rafael, 55 and 88, Santa Rosa, 47 and 93, Napa, 53 and 85, Fairfield, 57 and 90. These are the 5 a.m. Pacific Daylight Time observations for the San Francisco and Monterey Bay areas on Tuesday, July 28th. At San Francisco Airport, it was mostly cloudy, temperature 59, dew point 56, relative humidity 89%, west wind at 14 miles an hour, pressure 29.96 inches and steady. At Oakland Airport, it was cloudy, temperature 60, dew point 56, relative humidity 86%, southwest wind at 6 miles an hour, pressure 29.97 inches and rising. At San Jose Airport, it was clear, temperature 60, dew point 55, relative humidity 83%, calm, pressure 29.97 inches and rising. At Santa Rosa, it was clear, temperature 52, calm, pressure 29.93 and steady. At Concord, it was clear, temperature 60, south wind at 16. At Livermore, it was clear, temperature 56, west wind at 5. At Monterey, it was mostly cloudy, temperature 58, southwest wind at 8, pressure 30.00 and rising. At Salinas, it was partly cloudy, temperature 57, dew point 54, relative humidity 89%, north wind at 5. Here are some observations around California and western Nevada. It was clear, with a temperature of 60 at Sacramento, 62 at Reno, and 37 at Truckee. Under clear skies, South Lake Tahoe reported 40, Blue Canyon reported 63, and Mammoth Lakes reported 50. At Los Angeles, it was mostly cloudy, with a temperature of 70. At San Diego, it was cloudy, with a temperature of 69. Local temperature reports around San Francisco Bay for 5 a.m. Downtown San Francisco was 57 degrees. Oakland Museum was 60 degrees. Redwood City was 56 degrees. San Rafael was 59 degrees. The following is an important beach hazard message from the National Weather Service. Issued at 12:53 a.m. Pacific Daylight Time. Beach hazard statement remains in effect through Saturday afternoon. What? Long period southerly swell will bring an increased risk of sneaker waves and strong wind currents. Breaking waves will reach up to 10 feet along some south and southwest facing beaches and breakpoints. Where? Pacific Coast beaches. When? Through Saturday afternoon. Impacts. Dangerous conditions are forecast along the shoreline. Hazards include sneaker waves, strong rip currents, and large breaking waves. Stay off of jetties, piers, rocks, and other waterside infrastructure. Remain out of the water to avoid hazardous surf and never turn your back on the ocean. Monitor local weather, surf and tide forecasts at www.weather.gov/mtr. The area forecast for the South Bay, including the San Jose metro area and the Santa Clara Valley. For the rest of tonight, mostly clear. Lows in the 50s. South winds around 5 miles per hour. For Tuesday? Mostly sunny in the morning, then becoming sunny. Highs in the mid-70s by the bay, mid-80s to lower 90s inland. West winds up to 5 miles per hour, becoming northwest 5 to 15 miles per hour in the afternoon. For Tuesday night, mostly clear. Lows in the upper 50s. Northwest winds 5 to 10 miles per hour. And on Wednesday? Mostly sunny in the morning, then becoming sunny. Highs in the mid-70s by the bay to near 90 inland. Southwest winds up to 5 miles per hour, becoming west in the afternoon. For the Wednesday night, clear. Lows from the mid to upper 50s. West winds 5 to 10 miles per hour. For Thursday, mostly sunny in the morning, then becoming sunny.
Highs from the upper 70s to lower 90s. For Thursday night, clear. Lows from the mid-50s to lower 60s. And on Friday, mostly sunny in the morning, then becoming sunny. Highs from the lower 80s to mid-90s for the Friday night, clear. Lows from the mid-50s to lower 60s for Saturday. Mostly sunny in the morning, then becoming sunny. Highs from the upper 70s to mid-90s for Saturday night, clear. Lows from the mid-50s to lower 60s, and on Sunday? Mostly sunny in the morning, then becoming sunny. Highs from the upper 70s to lower 90s for the Sunday night, clear. Lows from the mid-50s to lower 60s for Monday? Mostly sunny in the morning, then becoming sunny. Highs from the upper 70s to lower 90s, low temperatures tonight and highs tomorrow for the selected cities, San Jose, 55 and 81, Mountain View, 56 and 75, Morgan Hill, 54 and 89. The area forecast for the Monterey Bay and Salinas Valley. Beach hazards statement in effect through Saturday afternoon. For the rest of tonight, partly cloudy. Lows in the mid-50s. Southwest winds up to 5 miles per hour. For Tuesday, partly cloudy in the morning, then becoming mostly sunny. Highs in the upper 60s at the coast of the mid-80s inland. West winds 5 to 15 miles per hour. For Tuesday night, mostly clear until midnight, then becoming partly cloudy. Patchy fog after midnight. Lows in the mid-50s. Southwest winds 5 to 15 miles per hour, decreasing to up to 5 miles per hour after midnight. And on Wednesday, mostly cloudy in the morning, then becoming mostly sunny. Patchy fog in the morning. Highs in the upper 60s at the coast to the upper 80s inland. West winds up to 5 miles per hour, increasing to 5 to 15 miles per hour in the afternoon. For the Wednesday night, mostly clear until midnight, then becoming partly cloudy. Lows in the mid-50s. West winds 5 to 15 miles per hour. For Thursday, partly cloudy in the morning, then becoming mostly sunny. High 70s and 80s. Thursday night through Saturday night, mostly clear. Lows in the upper 50s. Highs from the mid-70s to lower 90s. Sunday through Monday, partly cloudy. High 70s and 80s. Lows in the mid-50s. Low temperatures tonight and highs tomorrow for the selected cities, Santa Cruz, 53 and 79, Monterey, 56 and 69, Salinas, 55 and 69, Hollister, 52 and 81, King City, 54 and 86. The weather overview for the Bay Area and Central Coast, breezy onshore winds expected each afternoon and evening through early midweek, gradual warming starting midweek, with moderate heat risk for interior locations through the weekend, elevated fire weather threat across the interior North and East Bay, Diablo and Santa Lucia ranges this week, hazardous beach conditions at the Pacific Coast with an increased risk for sneaker waves and rip currents through the end of the week. The extended forecast for the Bay Area and Central Coast, Friday and Friday night, mostly clear. Highs 65 to 100. Lows 55 to 70. Saturday and Saturday night, mostly clear. Highs 65 to 100. Lows 55 to 70. Sunday and Sunday night, mostly clear. Highs 65 to 100. Lows 50 to 65. Monday and Monday night, mostly clear. Highs 60 to 95. Lows 50 to 65. Tuesday and Tuesday night, mostly clear. Highs 60 to 95. Sunrise, sunset, and tidal information for the San Francisco Bay Area for Tuesday, July 28th. The sunrise today, 6:09 a.m. The sunset tonight, 8:22 p.m. Tidal data at the Golden Gate for today. Low tide, 5:45 a.m. at -0.39 feet. High tide, 01:01 p.m. at 4.69 feet. Low tide, 5:23 p.m. at 3.13 feet. High tide, 11:18 p.m. at 6.17 feet. Here are the buoy observations.

5 a.m. Pacific Daylight Time. An offshore buoy 6 winds northwest at 8 knots, pressure 1,020.4 millibars. An offshore buoy 59, winds west 8 knots, water temperature 66, pressure 1,020.7 millibars, seas 5 feet, every 17 seconds. At Point Arena buoy, winds northwest 21 knots, gusting to 25, water temperature 60, pressure 1,016.1 millibars, seas 2 feet, every 17 seconds. At buoy 13 near Bodega Bay, winds northwest at 21 knots, gusting to 27, pressure 1,013.8 millibars, swell 6 feet, every 6 seconds. At Point Reyes Wave Rider buoy, water temperature 57, seas 8 feet, every 6 seconds. At San Francisco Bar buoy, water temperature 59, seas 5 feet, every 18 seconds. At San Francisco buoy, winds northwest at 60 knots, gusting to 21, water temperature 56, swell 6 feet, every 17 seconds. At Half Moon Bay buoy, winds northwest 70 knots, gusting to 21, water temperature 58, pressure 1,015.8 millibars, seas 5 feet, every 6 seconds. At Monterey Bay buoy, winds northwest 19 knots, gusting to 25, water temperature 62, pressure 1,015.0 millibars, seas 6 feet, every 17 seconds. At Point Sur, Wave Rider buoy, water temperature 57, seas 6 feet, every 18 seconds. At Cape San Martin buoy, winds northwest 25 knots, gusting to 31, water temperature 55, pressure 1,013.6 millibars. Seas 9 feet, every 7 seconds. Synopsis for the Central California coast and bays, including the Monterey Bay, Greater Farallones, and Cordell Bank National Marine Sanctuaries. Fresh to strong northwest breezes will persist through the week into next weekend, especially across the outer waters. Frequent gale force gusts are likely across coastal jet regions along Big Sur and Point Reyes. Moderate seas will become rough by the middle of the week with the increasing northwest winds. Long period southerly swells will continue along our coastal waters into the weekend. The marine forecast for San Pablo Bay, Suisun Bay, the West Delta, and the San Francisco Bay north of the Bay Bridge. Small craft advisory in effect from this afternoon through this evening. For today, southwest wind 5 to 10 knots, rising to 10 to 20 knots this afternoon. For tonight, southwest wind 10 to 20 knots, easing to 5 to 10 knots after midnight. For Wednesday, southwest wind 5 to 10 knots, rising to 10 to 15 knots in the afternoon. The marine forecast for Monterey Bay. Small craft advisory in effect from this afternoon through this evening. For today, northwest wind around 5 knots, backing to west 15 to 20 knots. Seas 3 to 4 feet. Wave detail, northwest 4 feet at 8 seconds and southwest 2 feet at 17 seconds. Patchy dense fog early this morning. For tonight, northwest wind 15 to 20 knots, easing to 5 to 10 knots after midnight. Seas 3 to 5 feet. Wave detail, northwest 5 feet at 7 seconds and southwest 2 feet at 17 seconds. For Wednesday, northwest wind around 5 knots, backing to west 10 to 15 knots in the afternoon. Seas 3 to 5 feet. Wave detail, northwest 4 feet at 9 seconds and south 2 feet at 16 seconds. The coastal waters forecast from Pigeon Point to Point Pinos out to 10 nautical miles. Small craft advisory in effect through Thursday afternoon. For today, northwest wind 10 to 15 knots, rising to 15 to 20 knots this afternoon. Seas 4 to 6 feet. Wave detail, northwest 5 feet at 8 seconds and southwest 2 feet at 17 seconds. For tonight, northwest wind 15 to 20 knots, easing to 10 to 15 knots after midnight. Seas 5 to 7 feet. Wave detail, northwest 6 feet at 7 seconds and southwest 2 feet at 17 seconds. For Wednesday, northwest wind 10 to 15 knots, rising to 15 to 20 knots in the afternoon. Seas 5 to 7 feet.

detail, northwest 6 feet at 9 seconds and south 2 feet at 17 seconds. The area forecast for the peninsula, North Bay, and East Bay. Beach hazards statement in effect through Saturday afternoon. For the rest of tonight, partly cloudy. Lows from the mid to upper 50s. Southwest winds 5 to 10 miles per hour. For Tuesday, mostly sunny. Highs in the lower 70s at the coast of the mid 80s inland. West winds 5 to 15 miles per hour. For Tuesday night, mostly clear. Lows from the 50s to lower 60s. Southwest winds 5 to 15 miles per hour. And on Wednesday, mostly sunny. Highs in the mid-70s at the coast to the upper 80s inland. Southwest winds 5 to 15 miles per hour. For the Wednesday night, mostly clear. Lows from the 50s to lower 60s. Southwest winds 5 to 15 miles per hour. For Thursday, mostly sunny in the morning, then becoming sunny. Highs from the lower 70s to mid 80s. For Thursday night, clear. Lows in the 50s. Friday through Monday, mostly clear. High 70s and 80s. Lows from the 50s to lower 60s. Low temperatures tonight and highs tomorrow for the selected cities: San Francisco, 56 and 72, San Francisco Airport, 57 and 72, Redwood City, 56 and 79, Oakland, 58 and 75, Fremont, 58 and 77, Concord, 57 and 90, Livermore, 55 and 86, San Rafael, 55 and 88, Santa Rosa, 47 and 93, Napa, 53 and 85, Fairfield, 57 and 90. These are the 5 a.m. Pacific Daylight Time observations for the San Francisco and Monterey Bay areas on Tuesday, July 28th. At San Francisco Airport, it was mostly cloudy, temperature 59, dew point 56, relative humidity 89%, west wind at 14 miles an hour, pressure 29.96 inches and steady. At Oakland Airport, it was cloudy, temperature 60, dew point 56, relative humidity 86%, southwest wind at 6 miles an hour, pressure 29.97 inches and rising. At San Jose Airport, it was clear, temperature 60, dew point 55, relative humidity 83%, calm, pressure 29.97 inches and rising. At Santa Rosa, it was clear, temperature 52, calm, pressure 29.93 and steady. At Concord, it was clear, temperature 60, south wind at 16. At Livermore, it was clear, temperature 56, west wind at 5. At Monterey, it was mostly cloudy, temperature 58, southwest wind at 8, pressure 30.00 and rising. At Salinas, it was partly cloudy, temperature 57, dew point 54, relative humidity 89%, north wind at 5. Here are some observations around California and western Nevada. It was clear, with a temperature of 60 at Sacramento, 62 at Reno, and 37 at Truckee. Under clear skies, South Lake Tahoe reported 40, Blue Canyon reported 63, and Mammoth Lakes reported 50. At Los Angeles, it was mostly cloudy, with a temperature of 70. At San Diego, it was cloudy, with a temperature of 69. 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This broadcast originates from the National Weather Service office located in Monterey, California, and serves the South Bay and Monterey Bay area, including the cities of San Jose, Monterey, Salinas, and Santa Cruz. Local temperature reports around San Francisco Bay for 5 a.m. Downtown San Francisco was 57 degrees. Oakland Museum was 60 degrees. Redwood City was 56 degrees. San Rafael was 59 degrees. The following is an important beach hazard message from the National Weather Service.
issued at 12:53 a.m. Pacific Daylight Time. Beach hazard statement remains in effect through Saturday afternoon. What? Long-period southerly swell will bring an increased risk of sneaker waves and strong currents. Breaking waves will reach up to 10 feet along some south and southwest facing beaches and breakpoints. Where? Pacific Coast beaches. When? Through Saturday afternoon. Impacts. Dangerous conditions are forecast along the shoreline. Hazards include sneaker waves, strong rip currents, and large breaking waves. Stay off of jetties, piers, rocks, and other waterside infrastructure. Remain out of the water to avoid hazard to surf and never turn your back on the ocean. Monitor local weather, surf and tide forecast at www.weather.gov/mtr. The area forecast for the South Bay, including the San Jose metro area and the Santa Clara Valley. For the rest of tonight, mostly clear. Lows in the 50s. South winds around 5 miles per hour. For Tuesday, mostly sunny in the morning, then becoming sunny. Highs in the mid-70s by the bay, mid-80s to lower 90s inland. West winds up to 5 miles per hour, becoming northwest 5 to 15 miles per hour in the afternoon. For Tuesday night, mostly clear. Lows in the upper 50s. Northwest winds 5 to 10 miles per hour. And on Wednesday, mostly sunny in the morning, then becoming sunny. Highs in the mid-70s by the bay to near 90 inland. Southwest winds up to 5 miles per hour, becoming west in the afternoon. For the Wednesday night, clear. Lows from the mid to upper 50s. West winds 5 to 10 miles per hour. For Thursday, mostly sunny in the morning, then becoming sunny. Highs from the upper 70s to lower 90s. For Thursday night, clear. Lows from the mid-50s to lower 60s. And on Friday, mostly sunny in the morning, then becoming sunny. Highs from the lower 80s to mid-90s for the Friday night, clear. Lows from the mid-50s to lower 60s for Saturday. Mostly sunny in the morning, then becoming sunny. Highs from the upper 70s to mid-90s for Saturday night, clear. Lows from the mid-50s to lower 60s, and on Sunday, mostly sunny in the morning, then becoming sunny. Highs from the upper 70s to lower 90s for the Sunday night, clear. Lows from the mid-50s to lower 60s for Monday, mostly sunny in the morning, then becoming sunny. Highs from the upper 70s to lower 90s, low temperatures tonight and highs tomorrow for the selected cities: San Jose, 55 and 81, Mountain View, 56 and 75, Morgan Hill, 54 and 89. The area forecast for the Monterey Bay and Salinas Valley: beach hazard statement in effect through Saturday afternoon. For the rest of tonight, partly cloudy. Lows in the mid-50s. Southwest winds up to 5 miles per hour. For Tuesday, partly cloudy in the morning, then becoming mostly sunny. Highs in the upper 60s at the coast of the mid-80s inland. West winds 5 to 15 miles per hour. For Tuesday night, mostly clear until midnight, then becoming partly cloudy. Patchy fog after midnight. Lows in the mid-50s. Southwest winds 5 to 15 miles per hour, decreasing to up to 5 miles per hour after midnight. And on Wednesday, mostly cloudy in the morning, then becoming mostly sunny. Patchy fog in the morning. Highs in the upper 60s at the coast of the upper 80s inland. West winds up to 5 miles per hour, increasing to 5 to 15 miles per hour in the afternoon. For the Wednesday night, mostly clear until midnight, then becoming partly cloudy. Lows in the mid-50s. West winds 5 to 15 miles per hour. For Thursday, partly cloudy in the morning, then becoming mostly sunny. High 70s and 80s. Thursday night through Saturday night, mostly clear. Lows in the upper 50s. Highs from the mid-70s to lower 90s. Sunday through Monday, partly cloudy.
high 70s and 80s.

in the mid-50s. Low temperatures tonight and highs tomorrow for these selected cities: Santa Cruz, 53 and 79, Monterey, 56 and 69, Salinas, 55 and 69, Hollister, 52 and 81, King City, 54 and 86. The weather overview for the Bay Area and Central Coast: breezy onshore winds expected each afternoon and evening through early midweek, gradual warming starting midweek, with moderate heat risk for interior locations through the weekend, elevated fire weather threat across the interior North and East Bay, Diablo and Santa Lucia ranges this week, hazardous beach conditions at the Pacific Coast with an increased risk for sneaker waves and rip currents through the end of the week. The extended forecast for the Bay Area and Central Coast: Friday and Friday night, mostly clear. Highs 65 to 100. Lows 55 to 70. Saturday and Saturday night, mostly clear. Highs 65 to 100. Lows 55 to 70. Sunday and Sunday night, mostly clear. Highs 65 to 100. Lows 50 to 65. Monday and Monday night, mostly clear. Highs 60 to 95. Lows 50 to 65. Tuesday and Tuesday night, mostly clear. Highs 60 to 95. Sunrise, sunset, and tidal information for the San Francisco Bay Area for Tuesday, July 28th. The sunrise today, 6:09 a.m. The sunset tonight, 8:22 p.m. Tidal data at the Golden Gate for today: low tide, 5:45 a.m. at -0.39 feet, high tide, 01:01 p.m. at 4.69 feet, low tide, 5:23 p.m. at 3.13 feet, high tide, 11:18 p.m. at 6.17 feet. Here are the buoy observations for 6 a.m. Pacific Daylight Time. An offshore buoy 6, winds northwest at 10 knots, pressure 1,020.3 millibars. An offshore buoy 59, winds west at 6 knots, water temperature 66, pressure 1,020.7 millibars. At buoy 14 near Point Arena, winds northwest at 19 knots, gusting to 23, water temperature 60, pressure 1,016.2 millibars. At buoy 13 near Bodega Bay, winds northwest at 23 knots, gusting to 31, pressure 1,013.9 millibars. At Point Reyes Wave Rider buoy, water temperature 57, seas 8 feet, every 6 seconds. At San Francisco Bar buoy, water temperature 59, seas 5 feet, every 18 seconds. At San Francisco buoy, winds northwest at 60 knots, water temperature 56, pressure 1,014.2 millibars, swell 5 feet, every 6 seconds. At Half Moon Bay buoy, winds northwest 70 knots, water temperature 58, pressure 1,015.6 millibars, seas 5 feet, every 7 seconds. At Monterey buoy, winds northwest at 19 knots, gusting to 23, water temperature 62, pressure 1,015.2 millibars. At Point Sur, Wave Rider buoy, water temperature 57, seas 6 feet, every 18 seconds. At Cape San Martin buoy, winds northwest at 25 knots, gusting to 31, water temperature 56, pressure 1,013.7 millibars. Synopsis for the Central California coast and bays, including the Monterey Bay, Greater Farallones, and Cordell Bank National Marine Sanctuaries: fresh to strong northwest breezes will persist through the week into next weekend, especially across the outer waters. Frequent gale force gusts are likely across coastal jet regions along Big Sur and Point Reyes. Moderate seas will become rough by the middle of the week with the increasing northwest winds. Long period southerly swells will continue along our coastal waters into the weekend. The marine forecast for San Pablo Bay, Suisun Bay, the West Delta, and the San Francisco Bay north of the Bay Bridge: small craft advisory in effect from this afternoon through this evening. For today, southwest wind 5 to 10 knots, rising to 10 to 20 knots this afternoon. For tonight, southwest wind 10 to 20 knots, easing to 5 to 10 knots after midnight. For Wednesday, southwest wind 5 to 10 knots.

Coming sunny. Highs from the upper 70s to mid 90s for Saturday night, clear. Lows from the mid 50s to lower 60s for Sunday. Mostly sunny in the morning, then becoming sunny. Highs from the upper 70s to lower 90s and on Sunday night, clear. Lows from the mid 50s to lower 60s for Monday. Mostly sunny in the morning, then becoming sunny. Highs from the upper 70s to lower 90s, high temperatures today and lows tonight for the selected cities: San Jose, 81 and 59, Mountain View, 75 and 59, Morgan Hill, 89 and 57. The area forecast for the Monterey Bay and Salinas Valley: beach hazards statement in effect through Saturday afternoon. For today, partly cloudy in the morning, then becoming mostly sunny. Highs in the upper 60s at the coast of the mid 80s inland. West winds 5 to 15 miles per hour. For tonight, mostly clear until midnight, then becoming partly cloudy. Patchy fog after midnight. Lows in the mid 50s. Southwest winds 5 to 15 miles per hour, decreasing to up to 5 miles per hour after midnight. And on Wednesday, partly cloudy in the morning, then becoming mostly sunny. Patchy fog in the morning. Highs in the upper 60s at the coast to the upper 80s inland. West winds up to 5 miles per hour, increasing to 5 to 15 miles per hour in the afternoon. For Wednesday night, mostly clear until midnight, then becoming partly cloudy. Lows in the mid 50s. West winds 5 to 15 miles per hour. For Thursday, partly cloudy in the morning, then becoming mostly sunny. Highs in the lower 70s at the coast to the lower 90s inland. West winds 5 to 10 miles per hour. And on Thursday night, mostly clear. Lows in the upper 50s. Friday through Saturday night, mostly clear. Highs from the mid 70s to lower 90s. Lows in the upper 50s. Sunday through Monday, partly cloudy. High 70s and 80s. Lows in the mid-50s. High temperatures today and lows tonight for the selected cities: Santa Cruz, 79 and 56, Monterey, 69 and 57, Salinas, 69 and 57, Hollister, 81 and 55, King City, 86 and 55. The weather overview for the Bay Area and Central Coast: breezy onshore winds expected each afternoon and evening through early midweek, gradual warming starting midweek, with moderate heat risk for interior locations through the weekend, elevated fire weather threat across the interior North and East Bay, Diablo and Santa Lucia ranges this week, hazardous beach conditions at the Pacific coast with an increased risk for sneaker waves and rip currents through the end of the week. The extended forecast for the Bay Area and Central Coast: Friday and Friday night, mostly clear. Highs 65 to 100. Lows 55 to 70. Saturday and Saturday night, mostly clear. Highs 65 to 100. Lows 55 to 70. Sunday and Sunday night, mostly clear. Highs 65 to 100. Lows 50 to 65. Monday and Monday night, mostly clear. Highs 60 to 95. Lows 50 to 65. Tuesday and Tuesday night, mostly clear. Highs 60 to 95. Sunrise, sunset, and tidal information for the San Francisco Bay Area for Tuesday, July 28th. The sunrise today, 6:09 a.m. The sunset tonight, 8:22 p.m. Tidal data at the Golden Gate for today. Low tide, 5:45 a.m. at -039 feet. High tide, 01:01 p.m. at 4.69 feet. Low tide, 5:23 p.m. at 3.13 feet. High tide, 11:18 p.m. at 6.17 feet. Here are the buoy observations for 7 a.m. Pacific Daylight Time. An offshore buoy 6, winds northwest at 8 knots, pressure 1,020.6 millibars. An offshore buoy 59, winds west at 6 knots, water temperature 66, pressure 1,020.9 millibars. At buoy 14 near Point Arena, winds northwest at 19 knots, gusting to 23.

Water temperature 60, pressure 1,016.4 millibars. At buoy 13 near Bodega Bay, winds northwest at 21 knots, gusting to 25, pressure 1,014.3 millibars. At Point Reyes Wave Rider buoy, water temperature 57, seas 9 feet, every 7 seconds. At San Francisco Bar buoy, water temperature 60, seas 5 feet, every 18 seconds. At San Francisco Bay, winds northwest 16 knots, water temperature 56, pressure 1,014.5 millibars, seas 6 feet, every 6 seconds. At Half Moon Bay, buoy, winds northwest 17 knots, water temperature 58, pressure 1,015.6 millibars, seas 5 feet, every 6 seconds. At Monterey Bay, buoy, winds northwest 19 knots, gusting to 25, water temperature 62, pressure 1,015.3 millibars, seas 6 feet, every 7 seconds. At Point Sur, Wave Rider buoy, water temperature 57, seas 6 feet, every 7 seconds. At Cape San Martin buoy, winds northwest 25 knots, gusting to 33, water temperature 56, pressure 1,013.9 millibars. Seas 8 feet, every 19 seconds. Synopsis for the Central California coast and bays, including the Monterey Bay, Greater Farallones, and Cordell Bank National Marine Sanctuaries, fresh to strong northwest breezes will persist through the week into next weekend, especially across the outer waters. Frequent gale force gusts are likely across coastal jet regions along Big Sur and Point Reyes. Moderate seas will become rough by the middle of the week with the increasing northwest winds. Long period southerly swells will continue along our coastal waters into the weekend. The marine forecast for San Pablo Bay, Suisun Bay, the West Delta, and the San Francisco Bay north of the Bay Bridge. Small craft advisory in effect from this afternoon through this evening. For today, southwest wind 5 to 10 knots, rising to 10 to 20 knots this afternoon. For tonight, southwest wind 10 to 20 knots, easing to 5 to 10 knots after midnight. For Wednesday, southwest wind 5 to 10 knots, rising to 10 to 15 knots in the afternoon. The marine forecast for Monterey Bay. Small craft advisory in effect from this afternoon through this evening. For today, northwest wind around 5 knots, backing to west 15 to 20 knots. Seas 3 to 4 feet. Wave detail, northwest 4 feet at 8 seconds and southwest 2 feet at 17 seconds. Patchy dense fog early this morning. For tonight, northwest wind 15 to 20 knots, easing to 5 to 10 knots after midnight. Seas 3 to 5 feet. Wave detail, northwest 5 feet at 7 seconds and southwest 2 feet at 17 seconds. For Wednesday, northwest wind around 5 knots, backing to west 10 to 15 knots in the afternoon. Seas 3 to 5 feet. Wave detail, northwest 4 feet at 9 seconds and south 2 feet at 16 seconds. The coastal waters forecast from Pigeon Point to Point Pinos out to 10 nautical miles. Small craft advisory in effect through Thursday afternoon. For today, northwest wind 10 to 15 knots, rising to 15 to 20 knots this afternoon. Seas 4 to 6 feet. Wave detail, northwest 5 feet at 8 seconds and southwest 2 feet at 17 seconds. For tonight, northwest wind 15 to 20 knots, easing to 10 to 15 knots after midnight. Seas 5 to 7 feet. Wave detail, northwest 6 feet at 7 seconds and southwest 2 feet at 17 seconds. For Wednesday, northwest wind 10 to 15 knots, rising to 15 to 20 knots in the afternoon. Seas 5 to 7 feet. Wave detail, northwest 6 feet at 9 seconds and south 2 feet at 17 seconds. The area forecast for the peninsula, North Bay, and East Bay. Beach hazards statement in effect through Saturday afternoon. For today, mostly sunny. Highs in the lower 70s at the coast to the mid-80s inland. West winds 5 to 15 miles per hour. For tonight, mostly clear. Lows from the 50s to lower 60s.

southwest winds 5 to 15 miles per hour. And on Wednesday, partly cloudy in the morning, then becoming mostly sunny. Highs in the mid-70s at the coast to the upper 80s inland. Southwest winds 5 to 15 miles per hour. For Wednesday night, mostly clear. Lows from the 50s to lower 60s. Southwest winds 5 to 15 miles per hour. For Thursday, mostly sunny in the morning, then becoming sunny. Highs in the mid-70s at the coast to around 90 inland. Southwest winds 5 to 15 miles per hour. And on Thursday night, clear. Lows in the 50s. Friday through Monday, mostly clear. High 70s and 80s. Lows from the 50s to lower 60s. High temperatures today and lows tonight for the selected cities: San Francisco, 72 and 57, San Francisco Airport, 72 and 58, Redwood City, 79 and 59, Oakland, 75 and 59, Fremont, 77 and 59, Concord, 90 and 59, Livermore, 86 and 58, San Rafael, 88 and 59, Santa Rosa, 93 and 57, Napa, 85 and 57, Fairfield, 90 and 60. These are the 7 a.m. Pacific Daylight Time observations for the San Francisco and Monterey Bay areas on Tuesday, July 28th. At San Francisco Airport, it was mostly cloudy, temperature 59, dew point 55, relative humidity 87%, west wind at 16 miles an hour, pressure 29.97 inches and steady. At Oakland Airport, it was cloudy, temperature 60, dew point 56, relative humidity 86%, variable wind at 6 miles an hour, pressure 29.97 inches and steady. At San Jose Airport, it was partly cloudy, temperature 59, dew point 51, relative humidity 75%, southwest wind at 3 miles an hour, pressure 29.97 inches and steady. At Santa Rosa, it was clear, temperature 52, calm, pressure 29.95 and rising. At Concord, it was clear, temperature 60, south wind at 14. At Livermore, it was clear, temperature 58, calm. At Monterey, it was cloudy, temperature 58, west wind at 9, pressure 30.00 and rising. At Salinas, it was cloudy, temperature 58, dew point 55, relative humidity 90%, northwest wind at 5. Here are some observations around California and western Nevada. It was sunny, with a temperature of 60 at Sacramento, 61 at Reno, and 37 at Truckee. Under sunny skies, South Lake Tahoe reported 40, Blue Canyon reported 62, and Mammoth Lakes reported 52. At Los Angeles, it was partly sunny, with a temperature of 69. At San Diego, it was cloudy, with a temperature of 70. Local temperature reports around San Francisco Bay for 7 a.m. Downtown San Francisco was 57 degrees. Oakland Museum was 60 degrees. Redwood City was 55 degrees. San Rafael was 58 degrees. The following is an important beach hazard message from the National Weather Service. Issued at 12:53 a.m. Pacific Daylight Time. Beach hazard statement remains in effect through Saturday afternoon. What? Long period southerly swell will bring an increased risk of sneaker waves and strong rip currents. Breaking waves will reach up to 10 feet along some south and southwest facing beaches and breakpoints. Where? Pacific Coast beaches. When? Through Saturday afternoon. Impacts. Dangerous conditions are forecast along the shoreline. Hazards include sneaker waves, strong rip currents, and large breaking waves. Stay off of jetties, piers, rocks, and other waterside infrastructure. Remain out of the water to avoid hazardous surf and never turn your back on the ocean. Monitor local weather, surf and tide forecasts at www.weather.gov/mtr. The area forecast for the South Bay, including the San Jose metro area and the Santa Clara Valley. For today,

mostly sunny in the morning, then becoming sunny. Highs in the mid-70s by the bay, mid-80s to lower 90s inland. West winds up to 5 miles per hour, becoming northwest 5 to 15 miles per hour in the afternoon. For tonight, mostly clear. Lows in the upper 50s. Northwest winds 5 to 10 miles per hour. And on Wednesday? Mostly sunny in the morning, then becoming sunny. Highs in the mid-70s by the bay to near 90 inland. Southwest winds up to 5 miles per hour, becoming west in the afternoon. For Wednesday night, clear. Lows from the mid to upper 50s. West winds 5 to 10 miles per hour. For Thursday, mostly sunny in the morning, then becoming sunny. Highs in the upper 70s by the bay, upper 80s to mid 90s inland. West winds 5 to 10 miles per hour. And on Thursday night, clear. Lows from the mid 50s to lower 60s. For Friday, mostly sunny in the morning, then becoming sunny. Highs from the lower 80s to mid 90s for Friday night, clear. Lows from the mid 50s to lower 60s. And on Saturday, mostly sunny in the morning, then becoming sunny. Highs from the upper 70s to mid 90s for Saturday night, clear. Lows from the mid 50s to lower 60s for Sunday. Mostly sunny in the morning, then becoming sunny. Highs from the upper 70s to lower 90s. And on Sunday night, clear. Lows from the mid 50s to lower 60s for Monday. Mostly sunny in the morning, then becoming sunny. Highs from the upper 70s to lower 90s. High temperatures today and lows tonight for the selected cities: San Jose, 81 and 59, Mountain View, 75 and 59, Morgan Hill, 89 and 57. 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This broadcast originates from the National Weather Service office located in Monterey, California, and serves the South Bay and Monterey Bay Area, including the cities of San Jose, Monterey, Salinas, and Santa Cruz. The area forecast for the Monterey Bay and Salinas Valley? Beach hazards statement in effect through Saturday afternoon. For today? Partly cloudy in the morning, then becoming mostly sunny. Highs in the upper 60s at the coast of the mid-80s inland. West winds 5 to 15 miles per hour. For tonight, mostly clear until midnight, then becoming partly cloudy. Patchy fog after midnight. Lows in the mid-50s. Southwest winds 5 to 15 miles per hour, decreasing to up to 5 miles per hour after midnight. And on Wednesday? Partly cloudy in the morning, then becoming mostly sunny. Patchy fog in the morning. Highs in the upper 60s at the coast to the upper 80s inland. West winds up to 5 miles per hour, increasing to 5 to 15 miles per hour in the afternoon. For Wednesday night, mostly clear until midnight, then becoming partly cloudy. Lows in the mid-50s. West winds 5 to 15 miles per hour. For Thursday, partly cloudy in the morning, then becoming mostly sunny. Highs in the lower 70s at the coast to the lower 90s inland. West winds 5 to 10 miles per hour. And on Thursday night, mostly clear. Lows in the upper 50s. Friday through Saturday night, mostly clear. Highs from the mid-70s to lower 90s. Lows in the upper 50s. Sunday through Monday, partly cloudy. High 70s and 80s. Lows in the mid-50s. High temperatures today and lows tonight for the selected cities: Santa Cruz, 79 and 56, Monterey, 69 and 57, Salinas, 69 and 57, Hollister, 81 and 55, King City, 86 and 55. The weather overview for the Bay Area and Central Coast: breezy onshore winds expected each afternoon and evening through early midweek, gradual warming starting midweek, with moderate heat risk for interior locations through the weekend, elevated fire weather threat across the interior north and east bay, D
Diablo and Santa Lucia ranges this week hazardous beach conditions at the Pacific coast with an increased risk for sneaker waves and rip currents through the end of the week. The extended forecast for the Bay Area and Central Coast, Friday and Friday night, mostly clear. Highs 65 to 100. Lows 55 to 70. Saturday and Saturday night, mostly clear. Highs 65 to 100. Lows 55 to 70. Sunday and Sunday night, mostly clear. Highs 65 to 100. Lows 50 to 65. Monday and Monday night, mostly clear. Highs 60 to 95. Lows 50 to 65. Tuesday and Tuesday night, mostly clear. Highs 60 to 95. Sunrise, sunset, and tidal information for the San Francisco Bay Area for Tuesday, July 28th. The sunrise today, 6:09 a.m. The sunset tonight, 8:22 p.m. Tidal data at the Golden Gate for today. Low tide, 5:45 a.m. at -039 feet. High tide, 01:01 p.m. at 4.69 feet. Low tide, 5:23 p.m. at 3.13 feet. High tide, 11:18 p.m. at 6.17 feet. Here are the buoy observations for 7 a.m. Pacific Daylight Time. An offshore buoy 6 winds northwest at 8 knots, pressure 1,020.6 millibars. An offshore buoy 59 winds west at 6 knots, water temperature 66, pressure 1,020.9 millibars. At buoy 14 near Point Arena, winds northwest at 19 knots, gusting to 23, water temperature 60, pressure 1,016.4 millibars. At buoy 13 near Bodega Bay, winds northwest at 21 knots, gusting to 25, pressure 1,014.3 millibars. At Point Reyes Wave Rider buoy, water temperature 57, seas 9 feet, every 7 seconds. At San Francisco Bar buoy, water temperature 60, seas 5 feet, every 18 seconds. At San Francisco buoy, winds northwest 16 knots, water temperature 56, pressure 1,014.5 millibars, seas 6 feet, every 6 seconds. At Half Moon Bay buoy, winds northwest 17 knots, water temperature 58, pressure 1,015.6 millibars, seas 5 feet, every 6 seconds. At Monterey Bay buoy, winds northwest 19 knots, gusting to 25, water temperature 62, pressure 1,015.3 millibars, seas 6 feet, every 7 seconds. At Point Sur, Wave Rider buoy, water temperature 57, seas 6 feet, every 7 seconds. At Cape San Martin buoy, winds northwest 25 knots, gusting to 33, water temperature 56, pressure 1,013.9 millibars. Seas 8 feet, every 19 seconds. Synopsis for the Central California coast and bays, including the Monterey Bay, Greater Farallones, and Cordell Bank National Marine Sanctuaries, fresh to strong northwest breezes will persist through the week into next weekend, especially across the outer waters. Frequent gale force gusts are likely across coastal jet regions along Big Sur and Point Reyes. Moderate seas will become rough by the middle of the week with the increasing northwest winds. Long-period southerly swells will continue along our coastal waters into the weekend. The marine forecast for San Pablo Bay, Suisun Bay, the West Delta, and the San Francisco Bay north of the Bay Bridge. Small craft advisory in effect from this afternoon through this evening. For today, southwest wind 5 to 10 knots, rising to 10 to 20 knots this afternoon. For tonight, southwest wind 10 to 20 knots, easing to 5 to 10 knots after midnight. For Wednesday, southwest wind 5 to 10 knots, rising to 10 to 15 knots in the afternoon. The marine forecast for Monterey Bay. Small craft advisory in effect from this afternoon through this evening. For today, northwest wind around 5 knots, backing to west 15 to 20 knots. Seas 3 to 4 feet. Wave detail, northwest 4 feet at 8 seconds and southwest 2 feet at 17 seconds. Patchy dense fog early this morning. For tonight,
Northwest wind 15 to 20 knots, easing to 5 to 10 knots after.

5 feet. Wave detail, northwest 5 feet at 7 seconds and southwest 2 feet at 17 seconds. For Wednesday, northwest wind around 5 knots, backing to west 10 to 15 knots in the afternoon. Seas 3 to 5 feet. Wave detail, northwest 4 feet at 9 seconds and south 2 feet at 16 seconds. The coastal waters forecast from Pigeon Point to Point Pinos out to 10 nautical miles. Small craft advisory in effect through Thursday afternoon. For today, northwest wind 10 to 15 knots, rising to 15 to 20 knots this afternoon. Seas 4 to 6 feet. Wave detail, northwest 5 feet at 8 seconds and southwest 2 feet at 17 seconds. For tonight, northwest wind 15 to 20 knots, easing to 10 to 15 knots after midnight. Seas 5 to 7 feet. Wave detail, northwest 6 feet at 7 seconds and southwest 2 feet at 17 seconds. For Wednesday, northwest wind 10 to 15 knots, rising to 15 to 20 knots in the afternoon. Seas 5 6 feet at 7 seconds and southwest 2 feet at 17 seconds. For Wednesday, northwest wind 10 to 15 knots, rising to 15 to 20 knots in the afternoon. Seas 5 to 7 feet. Wave detail, northwest 6 feet at 9 seconds and south 2 feet at 17 seconds. The area forecast for the peninsula, North Bay, and East Bay. Beach hazards statement in effect through Saturday afternoon. For today, mostly sunny. Highs in the lower 70s at the coast of the mid 80s inland. West winds 5 to 15 miles per hour. For tonight, mostly clear. Lows from the 50s to lower 60s. Southwest winds 5 to 15 miles per hour. And on Wednesday, partly cloudy in the morning, then becoming mostly sunny. Highs in the mid-70s at the coast to the upper 80s inland. Southwest winds 5 to 15 miles per hour. For Wednesday night, mostly clear. Lows from the 50s to lower 60s. Southwest winds 5 to 15 miles per hour. For Thursday, mostly sunny in the morning, then becoming sunny. Highs in the mid-70s at the coast to around 90 inland. Southwest winds 5 to 15 miles per hour. And on Thursday night, clear. Lows in the 50s. Friday through Monday, mostly clear. High 70s and 80s. Lows from the 50s to lower 60s. High temperatures today and lows tonight for these selected cities: San Francisco, 72 and 57. San Francisco Airport, 72 and 58. Redwood City, 79 and 59, Oakland, 75 and 59, Fremont, 77 and 59, Concord, 90 and 59, Livermore, 86 and 58, San Rafael, 88 and 59, Santa Rosa, 93 and 57, Napa, 85 and 57, Fairfield, 90 and 60. These are the 7 a.m. Pacific Daylight Time observations for the San Francisco and Monterey Bay areas on Tuesday, July 28th. At San Francisco Airport, it was mostly cloudy, temperature 59, dew point 55, relative humidity 87%, west wind at 16 miles an hour, pressure 29.97 inches and steady. At Oakland Airport, it was cloudy, temperature 60, dew point 56, relative humidity 86%, variable wind at 6 miles an hour, pressure 29.97 inches and steady. At San Jose Airport, it was partly cloudy, temperature 59, dew point 51, relative humidity 75%, southwest wind at 3 miles an hour, pressure 29.97 inches and steady. At Santa Rosa, it was clear, temperature 52, calm, pressure 29.95 and rising. At Concord, it was clear, temperature 60, south wind at 14. At Livermore, it was clear, temperature 58, calm. At Monterey, it was cloudy, temperature 58, west wind at 9, pressure 30.00 and rising. At Salinas, it was cloudy, temperature 58, dew point 50.

5, relative humidity 90%, northwest wind at 5. Here are some observations around California and western Nevada. It was sunny, with a temperature of 60 at Sacramento, 61 at Reno, and 37 at Truckee. Under sunny skies, South Lake Tahoe reported 40, Blue Canyon reported 62, and Mammoth Lakes reported 52. At Los Angeles, it was partly sunny, with a temperature of 69. At San Diego, it was cloudy, with a temperature of 70. Local temperature reports around San Francisco Bay for 7 a.m. Downtown San Francisco was 57 degrees. Oakland Museum was 60 degrees. Redwood City was 55 degrees. San Rafael was 58 degrees. The following is an important beach hazard message from the National Weather Service. Issued at 12:53 a.m. Pacific Daylight Time. Beach hazard statement remains in effect through Saturday afternoon. What? Long period southerly swell will bring an increased risk of sneaker waves and strong wind currents. Breaking waves will reach up to 10 feet along some south and southwest facing beaches and breakpoints. Where? Pacific Coast beaches. When? Through Saturday afternoon. Impacts. Dangerous conditions are forecast along the shoreline. Hazards include sneaker waves, strong wind currents, and large breaking waves. Stay off of jetties, piers, rocks, and other waterside infrastructure. Remain out of the water to avoid hazardous surf and never turn your back on the ocean. Monitor local weather, surf and tide forecast at www.weather.gov/mtr. The area forecast for the South Bay, including the San Jose metro area and the Santa Clara Valley. For today, mostly sunny in the morning, then becoming sunny. Highs in the mid-70s by the bay, mid-80s to lower 90s inland. West winds up to 5 miles per hour, becoming northwest 5 to 15 miles per hour in the afternoon. For tonight, mostly clear. Lows in the upper 50s. Northwest winds 5 to 10 miles per hour. And on Wednesday, mostly sunny in the morning, then becoming sunny. Highs in the mid-70s by the bay to near 90 inland. Southwest winds up to 5 miles per hour, becoming west in the afternoon. For Wednesday night, clear. Lows from the mid to upper 50s. West winds 5 to 10 miles per hour. For Thursday, mostly sunny in the morning, then becoming sunny. Highs in the upper 70s by the bay, upper 80s to mid-90s inland. West winds 5 to 10 miles per hour. And on Thursday night, clear. Lows from the mid-50s to lower 60s. For Friday, mostly sunny in the morning, then becoming sunny. Highs from the lower 80s to mid-90s for Friday night, clear. Lows from the mid-50s to lower 60s. And on Saturday, mostly sunny in the morning, then becoming sunny. Highs from the upper 70s to mid-90s for Saturday night, clear. Lows from the mid-50s to lower 60s for Sunday. Mostly sunny in the morning, then becoming sunny. Highs from the upper 70s to lower 90s. And on Sunday night, clear. Lows from the mid-50s to lower 60s for Monday. Mostly sunny in the morning, then becoming sunny. Highs from the upper 70s to lower 90s. High temperatures today and lows tonight for the selected cities: San Jose, 81 and 59, Mountain View, 75 and 59, Morgan Hill, 89 and 57. The area forecast for the Monterey Bay and Salinas Valley. Beach hazards statement in effect through Saturday afternoon. For today, partly cloudy in the morning, then becoming mostly sunny. Highs in the upper 60s at the coast of the mid-80s inland. West winds 5 to 15 miles per hour. For tonight, mostly clear until midnight, then becoming partly cloudy. Patchy fog after midnight. Lows in the mid-50s. Southwest winds 5 to 15 miles per hour, decreasing to up to 5 miles per hour after midnight. And on Wednesday, partly cloudy in the morning, then becoming mostly sunny. Patchy fog in the morning. Highs in the upper 60s.

at the coast in the upper 80s inland. West winds up to 5 miles per hour, increasing to 5 to 15 miles per hour in the afternoon. For Wednesday night, mostly clear until midnight, then becoming partly cloudy. Lows in the mid-50s. West winds 5 to 15 miles per hour. For Thursday, partly cloudy in the morning, then becoming mostly sunny. Highs in the lower 70s at the coast to the lower 90s inland. West winds 5 to 10 miles per hour. And on Thursday night, mostly clear. Lows in the upper 50s. Friday through Saturday night, mostly clear. Highs from the mid 70s to lower 90s. Lows in the upper 50s. Sunday through Monday, partly cloudy. High 70s and 80s. Lows in the mid 50s. High temperatures today and lows tonight for the selected cities: Santa Cruz, 79 and 56, Monterey, 69 and 57, Salinas, 69 and 57, Hollister, 81 and 55, King City, 86 and 55. The weather overview for the Bay Area and Central Coast: breezy onshore winds expected each afternoon and evening through early midweek, gradual warming starting midweek, with moderate heat risk for interior locations through the weekend, elevated fire weather threat across the interior North and East Bay, Diablo and Santa Lucia ranges this week, hazardous beach conditions at the Pacific coast with an increased risk for sneaker waves and rip currents through the end of the week. The extended forecast for the Bay Area and Central Coast: Friday and Friday night, mostly clear. Highs 65 to 100. Lows 55 to 70. Saturday and Saturday night, mostly clear. Highs 65 to 100. Lows 55 to 70. Sunday and Sunday night, mostly clear. Highs 65 to 100. Lows 50 to 65. Monday and Monday night, mostly clear. Highs 60 to 95. Lows 50 to 65. Tuesday and Tuesday night, mostly clear. Highs 60 to 95. Sunrise, sunset, and tidal information for the San Francisco Bay Area for Tuesday, July 28th. The sunrise today, 6:09 a.m. The sunset tonight, 8:22 p.m. Tidal data at the Golden Gate for today. Low tide, 5:45 a.m. at -039 feet. High tide, 01:01 p.m. at 4.69 feet. Low tide, 5:23 p.m. at 3.13 feet. High tide, 11:18 p.m. at 6.17 feet. Here are the buoy observations for 7 a.m. Pacific Daylight Time. An offshore buoy 6, winds northwest at 8 knots, pressure 1,020.6 millibars. An offshore buoy 59, winds west at 6 knots, water temperature 66, pressure 1,020.9 millibars. At buoy 14 near Point Arena, winds northwest at 19 knots, gusting to 23, water temperature 60, pressure 1,016.4 millibars. At buoy 13 near Bodega Bay, winds northwest at 21 knots, gusting to 25, pressure 1,014.3 millibars. At Point Reyes Wave Rider buoy, water temperature 57, seas 9 feet, every 7 seconds. At San Francisco Bar buoy, water temperature 60, seas 5 feet, every 18 seconds. At San Francisco buoy, winds northwest 16 knots, water temperature 56, pressure 1,014.5 millibars, seas 6 feet, every 6 seconds. At Half Moon Bay buoy, winds northwest 17 knots, water temperature 58, pressure 1,015.6 millibars, seas 5 feet, every 6 seconds. At Monterey Bay buoy, winds northwest 19 knots, gusting to 25, water temperature 62, pressure 1,015.3 millibars, seas 6 feet, every 7 seconds. At Point Sur, Wave Rider buoy, water temperature 57, seas 6 feet, every 7 seconds. At Cape San Martin buoy, winds northwest 25 knots, gusting to 33, water temperature 56, pressure 1,013.9 millibars. Seas 8 feet, every 19 seconds. Synopsis for the

central California coast and bays, including the Monterey Bay, Greater Farallones, and Cordell Bank National Marine Sanctuaries, fresh to strong northwest breezes will persist through the week into next weekend, especially across the outer waters. Frequent gale force gusts are likely across coastal jet regions along Big Sur and Point Reyes. Moderate seas will become rough by the middle of the week with the increasing northwest winds. Long-period southerly swells will continue along our coastal waters into the weekend. The marine forecast for San Pablo Bay, Suisun Bay, the West Delta, and the San Francisco Bay north of the Bay Bridge. Small craft advisory in effect from this afternoon through this evening, for today. Southwest wind 5 to 10 knots, rising to 10 to 20 knots this afternoon. For tonight, southwest wind 10 to 20 knots, easing to 5 to 10 knots after midnight. For Wednesday, southwest wind 5 to 10 knots, rising to 10 to 15 knots in the afternoon. The marine forecast for Monterey Bay. Small craft advisory in effect from this afternoon through this evening, for today. Northwest wind around 5 knots, backing to west 15 to 20 knots. Seas 3 to 4 feet. Wave detail, northwest 4 feet at 8 seconds and southwest 2 feet at 17 seconds. Patchy dense fog early this morning. For tonight, northwest wind 15 to 20 knots, easing to 5 to 10 knots after midnight. Seas 3 to 5 feet. Wave detail, northwest 5 feet at 7 seconds and southwest 2 feet at 17 seconds. For Wednesday, northwest wind around 5 knots, backing to west 10 to 15 knots in the afternoon. Seas 3 to 5 feet. Wave detail, northwest 4 feet at 9 seconds and south 2 feet at 16 seconds. The coastal waters forecast from Pigeon Point to Point Pinos out to 10 nautical miles. Small craft advisory in effect through Thursday afternoon, for today. Northwest wind 10 to 15 knots, rising to 15 to 20 knots this afternoon. Seas 4 to 6 feet. Wave detail, northwest 5 feet at 8 seconds and southwest 2 feet at 17 seconds. For tonight, northwest wind 15 to 20 knots, easing to 10 to 15 knots after midnight. Seas 5 to 7 feet. Wave detail, northwest 6 feet at 7 seconds and southwest 2 feet at 17 seconds. For Wednesday, northwest wind 10 to 15 knots, rising to 15 to 20 knots in the afternoon. Seas 5 to 7 feet. Wave detail, northwest 6 feet at 9 seconds and south 2 feet at 17 seconds. The area forecast for the peninsula, North Bay, and East Bay. Beach hazards statement in effect through Saturday afternoon. For today, mostly sunny. Highs in the lower 70s at the coast of the mid-80s inland. West winds 5 to 15 miles per hour. For tonight, mostly clear. Lows from the 50s to lower 60s. Southwest winds 5 to 15 miles per hour. And on Wednesday, partly cloudy in the morning, then becoming mostly sunny. Highs in the mid-70s at the coast to the upper 80s inland. Southwest winds 5 to 15 miles per hour. For Wednesday night, mostly clear. Lows from the 50s to lower 60s. Southwest winds 5 to 15 miles per hour. For Thursday, mostly sunny in the morning, then becoming sunny. Highs in the mid-70s at the coast to around 90 inland. Southwest winds 5 to 15 miles per hour. And on Thursday night, clear. Lows in the 50s. Friday through Monday, mostly clear. High 70s and 80s. Lows from the 50s to lower 60s. High temperatures today and lows tonight for the selected cities: San Francisco, 72 and 57, San Francisco Airport, 72 and 58, Redwood City, 79 and 59, Oakland, 75 and 59, Fremont, 77 and 59, Concord, 90 and 59, Livermore, 86 and 58, San Rafael, 88 and 59, Santa Rosa, 93 and 57, Napa, 85 and 57, Fairfield, 90 and 57.

These are the 7 a.m. Pacific Daylight Time observations for the San Francisco and Monterey Bay areas on Tuesday, July 28th. At San Francisco Airport, it was mostly cloudy, temperature 59, dew point 55, relative humidity 87%, west wind at 16 miles an hour, pressure 29.97 inches and steady. At Oakland Airport, it was cloudy, temperature 60, dew point 56, relative humidity 86%, variable wind at 6 miles an hour, pressure 29.97 inches and steady. At San Jose Airport, it was partly cloudy, temperature 59, dew point 51, relative humidity 75%, southwest wind at 3 miles an hour, pressure 29.97 inches and steady. At Santa Rosa, it was clear, temperature 52, calm, pressure 29.95 and rising. At Concord, it was clear, temperature 60, south wind at 14. At Livermore, it was clear, temperature 58, calm. At Monterey, it was cloudy, temperature 58, west wind at 9, pressure 30.00 and rising. At Salinas, it was cloudy, temperature 58, dew point 55, relative humidity 90%, northwest wind at 5. Here are some observations around California and western Nevada. It was sunny, with a temperature of 60 at Sacramento, 61 at Reno, and 37 at Truckee. Under sunny skies, South Lake Tahoe reported 40, Blue Canyon reported 62, and Mammoth Lakes reported 52. At Los Angeles, it was partly sunny, with a temperature of 69. At San Diego, it was cloudy, with a temperature of 70. Local temperature reports around San Francisco Bay for 7 a.m. Downtown San Francisco was 57 degrees. Oakland Museum was 60 degrees. Redwood City was 55 degrees. San Rafael was 58 degrees. 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This broadcast originates from the National Weather Service office located in Monterey, California, and serves the South Bay and Monterey Bay Area, including the cities of San Jose, Monterey, Salinas, and Santa Cruz. The following is an important beach hazard message from the National Weather Service, issued at 12:53 a.m. Pacific Daylight Time. Beach hazard statement remains in effect through Saturday afternoon. What? Long period southerly swell will bring an increased risk of sneaker waves and strong rip currents. Breaking waves will reach up to 10 feet along some south and southwest facing beaches and breakpoints. Where? Pacific Coast beaches. When? Through Saturday afternoon. Impacts. Dangerous conditions are forecast along the shoreline. Hazards include sneaker waves, strong rip currents, and large breaking waves. Stay off of jetties, piers, rocks, and other waterside infrastructure. Remain out of the water to avoid hazardous surf and never turn your back on the ocean. Monitor local weather, surf and tide forecasts at www.weather.gov/mtr. The area forecast for the South Bay, including the San Jose metro area and the Santa Clara Valley. For today, mostly sunny in the morning, then becoming sunny. Highs in the mid-70s by the bay, mid-80s to lower 90s inland. West winds up to 5 miles per hour, becoming northwest 5 to 15 miles per hour in the afternoon. For tonight, mostly clear. Lows in the upper 50s. Northwest winds 5 to 10 miles per hour. And on Wednesday, mostly sunny in the morning, then becoming sunny. Highs in the mid-70s by the bay to near 90 inland. Southwest winds up to 5 miles per hour, becoming west in the afternoon. For Wednesday night, clear. Lows from the mid to upper 50s. West winds 5 to 10 miles per hour. For Thursday, mostly sunny in the morning, then becoming sunny. Highs in the upper 70s by the bay, upper 80s to mid-90s inland. West.
5 to 10 miles per hour. And on Thursday night, clear. Lows from the mid-50s to lower 60s. For Friday, mostly sunny in the morning, then becoming sunny. Highs from the lower 80s to mid-90s for Friday night, clear. Lows from the mid-50s to lower 60s, and on Saturday, mostly sunny in the morning, then becoming sunny. Highs from the upper 70s to mid-90s for Saturday night, clear. Lows from the mid-50s to lower 60s for Sunday. Mostly sunny in the morning, then becoming sunny. Highs from the upper 70s to lower 90s, and on Sunday night, clear. Lows from the mid-50s to lower 60s for Monday. Mostly sunny in the morning, then becoming sunny. Highs from the upper 70s to lower 90s. High temperatures today and lows tonight for the selected cities: San Jose, 81 and 59, Mountain View, 75 and 59, Morgan Hill, 89 and 57. The area forecast for the Monterey Bay and Salinas Valley: beach hazards statement in effect through Saturday afternoon. For today, partly cloudy in the morning, then becoming mostly sunny. Highs in the upper 60s at the coast of the mid-80s inland. West winds 5 to 15 miles per hour. For tonight, mostly clear until midnight, then becoming partly cloudy. Patchy fog after midnight. Lows in the mid-50s. Southwest winds 5 to 15 miles per hour, decreasing to up to 5 miles per hour after midnight. And on Wednesday, partly cloudy in the morning, then becoming mostly sunny. Patchy fog in the morning. Highs in the upper 60s at the coast to the upper 80s inland. West winds up to 5 miles per hour, increasing to 5 to 15 miles per hour in the afternoon. For Wednesday night, mostly clear until midnight, then becoming partly cloudy. Lows in the mid-50s. West winds 5 to 15 miles per hour. For Thursday, partly cloudy in the morning, then becoming mostly sunny. Highs in the lower 70s at the coast to the lower 90s inland. West winds 5 to 10 miles per hour. And on Thursday night, mostly clear. Lows in the upper 50s. Friday through Saturday night, mostly clear. Highs from the mid-70s to lower 90s. Lows in the upper 50s. Sunday through Monday, partly cloudy. High 70s and 80s. Lows in the mid-50s. High temperatures today and lows tonight for the selected cities: Santa Cruz, 79 and 56, Monterey, 69 and 57, Salinas, 69 and 57, Hollister, 81 and 55, King City, 86 and 55. The weather overview for the Bay Area and Central Coast: breezy onshore winds expected each afternoon and evening through early midweek, gradual warming starting midweek, with moderate heat risk for interior locations through the weekend, elevated fire weather threat across the interior North and East Bay, Diablo and Santa Lucia ranges this week, hazardous beach conditions at the Pacific Coast with an increased risk for sneaker waves and rip currents through the end of the week. The extended forecast for the Bay Area and Central Coast: Friday and Friday night, mostly clear. Highs 65 to 100. Lows 55 to 70. Saturday and Saturday night, mostly clear. Highs 65 to 100. Lows 55 to 70. Sunday and Sunday night, mostly clear. Highs 65 to 100. Lows 50 to 65. Monday and Monday night, mostly clear. High 60 to 95. Lows 50 to 65. Tuesday and Tuesday night, mostly clear. High 60 to 95. Sunrise, sunset, and tidal information for the San Francisco Bay Area for Tuesday, July 28th. The sunrise today, 6:09 a.m. The sunset tonight, 8:22 p.m. Tidal data at the Golden Gate for today. Low tide, 5:45 a.m. at -0.39 feet. High tide, 01:01 p.m. at 4.69 feet. Low tide, 5:23 p.m. at 3.13 feet. High tide, 11:18 p.m. at 6.17 feet. Here are the buoy observations for 8 a.m. Pacific.

daylight time. An offshore buoy 6 winds northwest at 6 knots, pressure 1,021.0 millibars. An offshore buoy 59 winds west at 6 knots, water temperature 66, pressure 1,021.1 millibars. At buoy 14 near Point Arena winds northwest at 19 knots, gusting to 23, water temperature 60, pressure 1,016.3 millibars. At buoy 13 near Bodega Bay winds northwest at 23 knots, gusting to 27, pressure 1,014.1 millibars, swell 6 feet, every 17 seconds. At Point Reyes Wave Rider buoy water temperature 56, seas 8 feet, every 7 seconds. At San Francisco Bar buoy water temperature 61, seas 5 feet, every 17 seconds. At San Francisco buoy winds northwest at 70 knots, water temperature 56, pressure 1,014.6 millibars. At Half Moon Bay buoy winds northwest 70 knots, water temperature 58, pressure 1,015.8 millibars, seas 6 feet, every 6 seconds. At Monterey buoy winds northwest at 19 knots, gusting to 25, water temperature 62, pressure 1,015.4 millibars. At Point Sur, Wave Rider buoy water temperature 56, seas 7 feet, every 7 seconds. At Cape San Martin buoy winds northwest at 27 knots, gusting to 33, water temperature 56, pressure 1,014.0 millibars. Synopsis for the Central California coast and bays including the Monterey Bay, Greater Farallones, and Cordell Bank National Marine Sanctuaries, fresh to strong northwest breezes will persist through the week into next weekend, especially across the outer waters. Frequent gale force gusts are likely across coastal jet regions along Big Sur and Point Reyes. Moderate seas will become rough by the middle of the week with the increasing northwest winds. Long period southerly swells will continue along our coastal waters into the weekend. The marine forecast for San Pablo Bay, Suisun Bay, the West Delta, and the San Francisco Bay north of the Bay Bridge. Small craft advisory in effect from this afternoon through this evening, for today. Southwest wind 5 to 10 knots, rising to 10 to 20 knots this afternoon. For tonight, southwest wind 10 to 20 knots, easing to 5 to 10 knots after midnight. For Wednesday, southwest wind 5 to 10 knots, rising to 10 to 15 knots in the afternoon. The marine forecast for Monterey Bay. Small craft advisory in effect from this afternoon through this evening, for today. Northwest wind around 5 knots, backing to west 15 to 20 knots. Seas 3 to 4 feet. Wave detail, northwest 4 feet at 8 seconds and southwest 2 feet at 17 seconds. Patchy dense fog early this morning. For tonight, northwest wind 15 to 20 knots, easing to 5 to 10 knots after midnight. Seas 3 to 5 feet. Wave detail, northwest 5 feet at 7 seconds and southwest 2 feet at 17 seconds. For Wednesday, northwest wind around 5 knots, backing to west 10 to 15 knots in the afternoon. Seas 3 to 5 feet. Wave detail, northwest 4 feet at 9 seconds and south 2 feet at 16 seconds. The coastal waters forecast from Pigeon Point to Point Pinos out to 10 nautical miles. Small craft advisory in effect through Thursday afternoon, for today. Northwest wind 10 to 15 knots, rising to 15 to 20 knots this afternoon. Seas 4 to 6 feet. Wave detail, northwest 5 feet at 8 seconds and southwest 2 feet at 17 seconds. For tonight, northwest wind 15 to 20 knots, easing to 10 to 15 knots after midnight. Seas 5 to 7 feet. Wave detail, northwest 6 feet at 7 seconds and southwest 2 feet at 17 seconds. For Wednesday, northwest wind 10 to 15 knots, rising to 15 to 20 knots in the afternoon. Seas 5 to 7 feet. Wave detail, northwest 6 feet at 9 seconds and south 2 feet at 17 seconds. The area forecast for the peninsula, North Bay, and East Bay. Beach hazards statement in effect through Saturday.

mostly sunny in the morning, then becoming sunny. Highs in the mid-70s at the coast and around 90 inland. Southwest winds 5 to 15 miles per hour. And on Thursday night, clear. Lows in the 50s. Friday through Monday, mostly clear. High 70s and 80s. Lows from the 50s to lower 60s. High temperatures today and lows tonight for the selected cities: San Francisco, 72 and 57, San Francisco Airport, 72 and 58, Redwood City, 79 and 59, Oakland, 75 and 59, Fremont, 77 and 59, Concord, 90 and 59, Livermore, 86 and 58, San Rafael, 88 and 59, Santa Rosa, 93 and 57, Napa, 85 and 57, Fairfield, 90 and 60. These are the 8 a.m. Pacific Daylight Time observations for the San Francisco and Monterey Bay areas on Tuesday, July 28th. At San Francisco Airport, it was partly sunny, temperature 59, dew point 55, relative humidity 87%, west wind at 14 miles an hour, pressure 29.97 inches and steady. At Oakland Airport, it was cloudy, temperature 60, dew point 55, relative humidity 83%, south wind at 5 miles an hour, pressure 29.97 inches and steady. At San Jose Airport, it was mostly sunny, temperature 63, dew point 54, relative humidity 72%, calm, pressure 29.97 inches and steady. At Santa Rosa, it was sunny, temperature 58, calm, pressure 29.95 and steady. At Concord, it was sunny, temperature 63, south wind at 13. At Livermore, it was sunny, temperature 61, west wind at 5. At Monterey, it was cloudy, temperature 60, southwest wind at 7, pressure 30.01 and rising. At Salinas, it was cloudy, temperature 60, dew point 55, relative humidity 83%, west wind at 12. Here are some observations around California and western Nevada. It was sunny, with a temperature of 63 at Sacramento, 65 at Reno, and 45 at Truckee. Under sunny skies, South Lake Tahoe reported 51, Blue Canyon reported 66, and Mammoth Lakes reported 61. At Los Angeles, it was partly sunny, with a temperature of 72. At San Diego, it was cloudy, with a temperature of 70. Local temperature reports around San Francisco Bay for 8 a.m. Downtown San Francisco was 58 degrees. Oakland Museum was 60 degrees. Redwood City was 56 degrees. San Rafael was 58 degrees. The following is an important beach hazard message from the National Weather Service. Issued at 12:53 a.m. Pacific Daylight Time. Beach hazard statement remains in effect through Saturday afternoon. What? Long period southerly swell will bring an increased risk of sneaker waves and strong rip currents. Breaking waves will reach up to 10 feet along some south and southwest facing beaches and breakpoints. Where? Pacific Coast beaches. When? Through Saturday afternoon. Impacts. Dangerous conditions are forecast along the shoreline. Hazards include sneaker waves, strong rip currents, and large breaking waves. Stay off of jetties, piers, rocks, and other waterside infrastructure. Remain out of the water to avoid hazardous surf and never turn your back on the ocean. Monitor local weather, surf and tide forecasts at www.weather.gov/mtr. The area forecast for the South Bay, including the San Jose metro area and the Santa Clara Valley. For today, mostly sunny in the morning, then becoming sunny. Highs in the mid-70s by the bay, mid-80s to lower 90s inland. West winds up to 5 miles per hour, becoming northwest 5 to 15 miles per hour in the afternoon. For tonight, mostly clear. Lows in the upper 50s. Northwest winds 5 to 10 miles per hour. And on Wednesday, mostly sunny in the morning, then becoming sunny.

Highs in the mid-70s by the bay to near 90 inland. Southwest winds up to 5 miles per hour, becoming west in the afternoon. For Wednesday night, clear. Lows from the mid to upper 50s. West winds 5 to 10 miles per hour. For Thursday, mostly sunny in the morning, then becoming sunny. Highs in the upper 70s by the bay, upper 80s to mid 90s inland. West winds 5 to 10 miles per hour. And on Thursday night, clear. Lows from the mid 50s to lower 60s. For Friday, mostly sunny in the morning, then becoming sunny. Highs from the lower 80s to mid 90s for Friday night, clear. Lows from the mid 50s to lower 60s, and on Saturday, mostly sunny in the morning, then becoming sunny. Highs from the upper 70s to mid 90s for Saturday night, clear. Lows from the mid 50s to lower 60s for Sunday. Mostly sunny in the morning, then becoming sunny. Highs from the upper 70s to lower 90s, and on Sunday night, clear. Lows from the mid 50s to lower 60s for Monday. Mostly sunny in the morning, then becoming sunny. Highs from the upper 70s to lower 90s. High temperatures today and lows tonight for the selected cities: San Jose, 81 and 59, Mountain View, 75 and 59, Morgan Hill, 89 and 57. The area forecast for the Monterey Bay and Salinas Valley: beach hazards statement in effect through Saturday afternoon. For today, partly cloudy in the morning, then becoming mostly sunny. Highs in the upper 60s at the coast of the mid-80s inland. West winds 5 to 15 miles per hour. For tonight, mostly clear until midnight, then becoming partly cloudy. Patchy fog after midnight. Lows in the mid-50s. Southwest winds 5 to 15 miles per hour, decreasing to up to 5 miles per hour after midnight. And on Wednesday, partly cloudy in the morning, then becoming mostly sunny. Patchy fog in the morning. Highs in the upper 60s at the coast to the upper 80s inland. West winds up to 5 miles per hour, increasing to 5 to 15 miles per hour in the afternoon. For Wednesday night, mostly clear until midnight, then becoming partly cloudy. Lows in the mid-50s. West winds 5 to 15 miles per hour. For Thursday, partly cloudy in the morning, then becoming mostly sunny. Highs in the lower 70s at the coast to the lower 90s inland. West winds 5 to 10 miles per hour. And on Thursday night, mostly clear. Lows in the upper 50s. Friday through Saturday night, mostly clear. Highs from the mid-70s to lower 90s. Lows in the upper 50s. Sunday through Monday, partly cloudy. High 70s and 80s. Lows in the mid-50s. High temperatures today and lows tonight for the selected cities: Santa Cruz, 79 and 56, Monterey, 69 and 57, Salinas, 69 and 57, Hollister, 81 and 55, King City, 86 and 55. The weather overview for the Bay Area and Central Coast: breezy onshore winds expected each afternoon and evening through early midweek, gradual warming starting midweek, with moderate heat risk for interior locations through the weekend, elevated fire weather threat across the interior North and East Bay. Diablo and Santa Lucia ranges this week, hazardous beach conditions at the Pacific coast with an increased risk for sneaker waves and rip currents through the end of the week. The extended forecast for the Bay Area and Central Coast: Friday and Friday night, mostly clear. Highs 65 to 100. Lows 55 to 70. Saturday and Saturday night, mostly clear. Highs 65 to 100. Lows 55 to 70. Sunday and Sunday night, mostly clear. Highs 65 to 100. Lows 50 to 65. Monday and Monday night, mostly clear. Highs 60 to 95. Lows 50 to 65. Tuesday and Tuesday night, mostly clear. Highs 60 to 95. Sunrise, sunset, and tidal information for the San Francisco Bay Area for Tuesday, July 28th. The sunrise today:

6:09 a.m. The sunset tonight, 8:22 p.m. Tidal data at the Golden Gate for today. Low tide, 5:45 a.m. at -0.39 feet. High tide, 01:01 p.m. at 4.69 feet. Low tide, 5:23 p.m. at 3.13 feet. High tide, 11:18 p.m. at 6.17 feet. Here are the buoy observations for 8 a.m. Pacific Daylight Time. An offshore buoy 6, winds west at 6 knots, pressure 1,021.1 millibars. An offshore buoy 59, winds west 6 knots, water temperature 66, pressure 1,021.1 millibars, seas 5 feet, every 17 seconds. At Point Arena buoy, winds northwest 23 knots, gusting to 27, water temperature 60, pressure 1,016.3 millibars, seas 3 feet, every 17 seconds. At buoy 13 near Bodega Bay, winds northwest at 21 knots, gusting to 25, pressure 1,014.2 millibars, swell 6 feet, every 6 seconds. At Point Reyes Wave Rider buoy, water temperature 56, seas 8 feet, every 7 seconds. At San Francisco Bar buoy, water temperature 61, seas 5 feet, every 17 seconds. At San Francisco buoy, winds northwest at 60 knots, water temperature 56, pressure 1,014.5 millibars. At Half Moon Bay buoy, winds northwest 70 knots, water temperature 58, pressure 1,015.8 millibars, seas 6 feet, every 6 seconds. At Monterey Bay buoy, winds northwest 19 knots, gusting to 25, water temperature 62, pressure 1,015.3 millibars, seas 6 feet, every 17 seconds. At Point Sur, Wave Rider buoy, water temperature 56, seas 7 feet, every 7 seconds. At Cape San Martin buoy, winds northwest 25 knots, gusting to 31, water temperature 56, pressure 1,014.0 millibars. Seas 7 feet, every 7 seconds. Synopsis for the Central California coast and bays, including the Monterey Bay, Greater Farallones, and Cordell Bank National Marine Sanctuaries, fresh to strong northwest breezes will persist through the week into next weekend, especially across the outer waters. Frequent gale force gusts are likely across coastal jet regions along Big Sur and Point Reyes. Moderate seas will become rough by the middle of the week with the increasing northwest winds. Long period southerly swells will continue along our coastal waters into the weekend. The marine forecast for San Pablo Bay, Suisun Bay, the West Delta, and the San Francisco Bay north of the Bay Bridge. Small craft advisory in effect from this afternoon through this evening. For today, southwest wind 5 to 10 knots, rising to 10 to 20 knots this afternoon. For tonight, southwest wind 10 to 20 knots, easing to 5 to 10 knots after midnight. For Wednesday, southwest wind 5 to 10 knots, rising to 10 to 15 knots in the afternoon. The marine forecast for Monterey Bay. Small craft advisory in effect from this afternoon through this evening. For today, northwest wind around 5 knots, backing to west 15 to 20 knots. Seas 3 to 4 feet. Wave detail, northwest 4 feet at 8 seconds and southwest 2 feet at 17 seconds. Patchy dense fog early this morning. For tonight, northwest wind 15 to 20 knots, easing to 5 to 10 knots after midnight. Seas 3 to 5 feet. Wave detail, northwest 5 feet at 7 seconds and southwest 2 feet at 17 seconds. For Wednesday, northwest wind around 5 knots, backing to west 10 to 15 knots in the afternoon. Seas 3 to 5 feet. Wave detail, northwest 4 feet at 9 seconds and south 2 feet at 16 seconds. The coastal waters forecast from Pigeon Point to Point Pinos out to 10 nautical miles. Small craft advisory in effect through Thursday afternoon. For today, northwest wind 10 to 15 knots, rising to 15 to 20 knots this afternoon. Seas 4 to 6 feet. Wave detail, northwest 5 feet at 8 seconds and southwest 2 feet at 17 seconds.

tonight? Northwest wind 15 to 20 knots, easing to 10 to 15 knots after midnight. Seas 5 to 7 feet. Wave detail, northwest 6 feet at 7 seconds and southwest 2 feet at 17 seconds. For Wednesday, northwest wind 10 to 15 knots, rising to 15 to 20 knots in the afternoon. Seas 5 to 7 feet. Wave detail, northwest 6 feet at 9 seconds and south 2 feet at 17 seconds. The area forecast for the peninsula, North Bay, and East Bay. Beach hazards statement in effect through Saturday afternoon. For today, mostly sunny. Highs in the lower 70s at the coast of the mid 80s inland. West winds 5 to 15 miles per hour. For tonight, mostly clear. Lows from the 50s to lower 60s. Southwest winds 5 to 15 miles per hour. And on Wednesday, partly cloudy in the morning, then becoming mostly sunny. Highs in the mid 70s at the coast to the upper 80s inland. Southwest winds 5 to 15 miles per hour. For Wednesday night, mostly clear. Lows from the 50s to lower 60s. Southwest winds 5 to 15 miles per hour. For Thursday, mostly sunny in the morning, then becoming sunny. Highs in the mid 70s at the coast to around 90 inland. Southwest winds 5 to 15 miles per hour. And on Thursday night, clear. Lows in the 50s. Friday through Monday, mostly clear. High 70s and 80s. Lows from the 50s to lower 60s. High temperatures today and lows tonight for the selected cities: San Francisco, 72 and 57, San Francisco Airport, 72 and 58, Redwood City, 79 and 59, Oakland, 75 and 59, Fremont, 77 and 59, Concord, 90 and 59, Livermore, 86 and 58, San Rafael, 88 and 59, Santa Rosa, 93 and 57, Napa, 85 and 57, Fairfield, 90 and 60. 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This broadcast originates from the National Weather Service office located in Monterey, California, and serves the South Bay and Monterey Bay Area, including the cities of San Jose, Monterey, Salinas, and Santa Cruz. These are the 8 a.m. Pacific Daylight Time observations for the San Francisco and Monterey Bay Areas on Tuesday, July 28th. At San Francisco Airport, it was partly sunny, temperature 59, dew point 55, relative humidity 87%, west wind at 14 miles an hour, pressure 29.97 inches and steady. At Oakland Airport, it was cloudy, temperature 60, dew point 55, relative humidity 83%, south wind at 5 miles an hour, pressure 29.97 inches and steady. At San Jose Airport, it was mostly sunny, temperature 63, dew point 54, relative humidity 72%, calm, pressure 29.97 inches and steady. At Santa Rosa, it was sunny, temperature 58, calm, pressure 29.95 and steady. At Concord, it was sunny, temperature 63, south wind at 13. At Livermore, it was sunny, temperature 61, west wind at 5. At Monterey, it was cloudy, temperature 60, southwest wind at 7, pressure 30.01 and rising. At Salinas, it was cloudy, temperature 60, dew point 55, relative humidity 83%, west wind at 12. Here are some observations around California and western Nevada. It was sunny, with a temperature of 63 at Sacramento, 65 at Reno, and 45 at Truckee. Under sunny skies, South Lake Tahoe reported 51, Blue Canyon reported 66, and Mammoth Lakes reported 61. At Los Angeles, it was partly sunny, with a temperature of 72. At San Diego, it was cloudy, with a temperature of 70. Local temperature reports around San Francisco Bay for 8 a.m.
downtown San Francisco was 58 degrees. Oakland Museum was 60 degrees. Redwood City was 56 degrees. San Rafael was 58 degrees. The following is an important beach hazard message from the National Weather Service, issued at 12:53 a.m. Pacific Daylight Time. Beach hazard statement remains in effect through Saturday afternoon. What? Long period southerly swell will bring an increased risk of sneaker waves and strong rip currents. Breaking waves will reach up to 10 feet along some south and southwest facing beaches and breakpoints. Where? Pacific Coast beaches. When? Through Saturday afternoon. Impacts. Dangerous conditions are forecast along the shoreline. Hazards include sneaker waves, strong rip currents, and large breaking waves. Stay off of jetties, piers, rocks, and other waterside infrastructure. Remain out of the water to avoid hazardous surf and never turn your back on the ocean. Monitor local weather, surf, and tide forecasts at www.weather.gov/mtr. The area forecast for the South Bay, including the San Jose metro area and the Santa Clara Valley. For today, mostly sunny in the morning, then becoming sunny. Highs in the mid-70s by the bay, mid-80s to lower 90s inland. West winds up to 5 miles per hour, becoming northwest 5 to 15 miles per hour in the afternoon. For tonight, mostly clear. Lows in the upper 50s. Northwest winds 5 to 10 miles per hour. And on Wednesday, mostly sunny in the morning, then becoming sunny. Highs in the mid-70s by the bay to near 90 inland. Southwest winds up to 5 miles per hour, becoming west in the afternoon. For Wednesday night, clear. Lows from the mid to upper 50s. West winds 5 to 10 miles per hour. For Thursday, mostly sunny in the morning, then becoming sunny. Highs in the upper 70s by the bay, upper 80s to mid-90s inland. West winds 5 to 10 miles per hour. And on Thursday night, clear. Lows from the mid-50s to lower 60s. For Friday, mostly sunny in the morning, then becoming sunny. Highs from the lower 80s to mid-90s for Friday night, clear. Lows from the mid-50s to lower 60s. And on Saturday, mostly sunny in the morning, then becoming sunny. Highs from the upper 70s to mid-90s for Saturday night, clear. Lows from the mid-50s to lower 60s for Sunday. Mostly sunny in the morning, then becoming sunny. Highs from the upper 70s to lower 90s. And on Sunday night, clear. Lows from the mid-50s to lower 60s for Monday. Mostly sunny in the morning, then becoming sunny. Highs from the upper 70s to lower 90s. High temperatures today and lows tonight for the selected cities: San Jose, 81 and 59, Mountain View, 75 and 59, Morgan Hill, 89 and 57. The area forecast for the Monterey Bay and Salinas Valley: beach hazard statement in effect through Saturday afternoon. For today, partly cloudy in the morning, then becoming mostly sunny. Highs in the upper 60s at the coast of the mid-80s inland. West winds 5 to 15 miles per hour. For tonight, mostly clear until midnight, then becoming partly cloudy. Patchy fog after midnight. Lows in the mid-50s. Southwest winds 5 to 15 miles per hour, decreasing to up to 5 miles per hour after midnight. And on Wednesday, partly cloudy in the morning, then becoming mostly sunny. Patchy fog in the morning. Highs in the upper 60s at the coast to the upper 80s inland. West winds up to 5 miles per hour, increasing to 5 to 15 miles per hour in the afternoon. For Wednesday night, mostly clear until midnight, then becoming partly cloudy. Lows in the mid-50s. West winds 5 to 15 miles per hour. For Thursday, partly cloudy in the morning, then becoming mostly sunny. Highs in the lower 70s at the coast to the lower 90s inland. West winds 5 to 10 miles per hour. And on Thursday night, mostly clear. Lows in the upper 50s.

Friday through Saturday night, mostly clear. Highs from the mid-70s to lower 90s. Lows in the upper 50s. Sunday through Monday, partly cloudy. High 70s and 80s. Lows in the mid-50s. High temperatures today and lows tonight for the selected cities: Santa Cruz, 79 and 56, Monterey, 69 and 57, Salinas, 69 and 57, Hollister, 81 and 55, King City, 86 and 55. Central Coast, breezy onshore winds expected each afternoon and evening through early midweek. Gradual warming starting midweek, with moderate heat risk for interior locations through the weekend. Elevated fire weather threat across the interior North and East Bay. Diablo and Santa Lucia ranges this week. Hazardous beach conditions at the Pacific coast with an increased risk for sneaker waves and rip currents through the end of the week. The extended forecast for the Bay Area and Central Coast, Friday and Friday night, mostly clear. Highs 65 to 100. Lows 55 to 70. Saturday and Saturday night, mostly clear. Highs 65 to 100. Lows 55 to 70. Sunday and Sunday night, mostly clear. Highs 65 to 100. Lows 50 to 65. Monday and Monday night, mostly clear. Highs 60 to 95. Lows 50 to 65. Tuesday and Tuesday night, mostly clear. High 60 to 95. Sunrise, sunset, and tidal information for the San Francisco Bay Area for Tuesday, July 28th. The sunrise today, 6:09 a.m. The sunset tonight, 8:22 p.m. Tidal data at the Golden Gate for today. Low tide, 5:45 a.m. at -0.39 feet. High tide, 01:01 p.m. at 4.69 feet. Low tide, 5:23 p.m. at 3.13 feet. High tide, 11:18 p.m. at 6.17 feet. Here are the buoy observations for 8 a.m. Pacific Daylight Time. An offshore buoy 6, winds west at 6 knots, pressure 1,021.1 millibars. An offshore buoy 59, winds west 6 knots, water temperature 66, pressure 1,021.1 millibars, seas 5 feet, every 17 seconds. At Point Arena buoy, winds northwest 23 knots, gusting to 27, water temperature 60, pressure 1,016.3 millibars, seas 3 feet, every 17 seconds. At buoy 13 near Bodega Bay, winds northwest at 21 knots, gusting to 25, pressure 1,014.2 millibars, swell 6 feet, every 6 seconds. At Point Reyes Wave Rider buoy, water temperature 56, seas 8 feet, every 7 seconds. At San Francisco Bar buoy, water temperature 61, seas 5 feet, every 17 seconds. At San Francisco Bay, winds northwest at 60 knots, water temperature 56, pressure 1,014.5 millibars. At Half Moon Bay buoy, winds northwest 70 knots, water temperature 58, pressure 1,015.8 millibars, seas 6 feet, every 6 seconds. At Monterey Bay buoy, winds northwest 19 knots, gusting to 25, water temperature 62, pressure 1,015.3 millibars, seas 6 feet, every 17 seconds. At Point Sur, Wave Rider buoy, water temperature 56, seas 7 feet, every 7 seconds. At Cape San Martin buoy, winds northwest 25 knots, gusting to 31, water temperature 56, pressure 1,014.0 millibars. Seas 7 feet, every 7 seconds. Synopsis for the Central California coast and bays, including the Monterey Bay, Greater Farallones, and Cordell Bank National Marine Sanctuaries: fresh to strong northwest breezes will persist through the week into next weekend, especially across the outer waters. Frequent gale force gusts are likely across coastal jet regions along Big Sur and Point Reyes. Moderate seas will become rough by the middle of the week with the increasing northwest winds. Long-period southerly swells will continue along our coastal waters into the weekend. The marine forecast for San Pablo Bay, Suisun Bay,
the West Delta, and the San Francisco Bay north of the Bay Bridge. Small craft advisory in effect from this afternoon through this evening. For today, southwest wind 5 to 10 knots, rising to 10 to 20 knots this afternoon. For tonight, southwest wind 10 to 20 knots, easing to 5 to 10 knots after midnight. For Wednesday, southwest wind 5 to 10 knots, rising to 10 to 15 knots in the afternoon. The marine forecast for Monterey Bay. Small craft advisory in effect from this afternoon through this evening. For today, northwest wind around 5 knots, backing to west 15 to 20 knots. Seas 3 to 4 feet. Wave detail, northwest 4 feet at 8 seconds and southwest 2 feet at 17 seconds. Patchy dense fog early this morning. For tonight, northwest wind 15 to 20 knots, easing to 5 to 10 knots after midnight. Seas 3 to 5 feet. Wave detail, northwest 5 feet at 7 seconds and southwest 2 feet at 17 seconds. For Wednesday, northwest wind around 5 knots, backing to west 10 to 15 knots in the afternoon. Seas 3 to 5 feet. Wave detail, northwest 4 feet at 9 seconds and south 2 feet at 16 seconds. The coastal waters forecast from Pigeon Point to Point Pinos out to 10 nautical miles. Small craft advisory in effect through Thursday afternoon. For today, northwest wind 10 to 15 knots, rising to 15 to 20 knots this afternoon. Seas 4 to 6 feet. Wave detail, northwest 5 feet at 8 seconds and southwest 2 feet at 17 seconds. For tonight, northwest wind 15 to 20 knots, easing to 10 to 15 knots after midnight. Seas 5 to 7 feet. Wave detail, northwest 6 feet at 7 seconds and southwest 2 feet at 17 seconds. For Wednesday, northwest wind 10 to 15 knots, rising to 15 to 20 knots in the afternoon. Seas 5 to 7 feet. Wave detail, northwest 6 feet at 9 seconds and south 2 feet at 17 seconds. Synopsis for the Central California coast and bays including the Monterey Bay, Greater Farallones, and Cordell Bank National Marine Sanctuaries, northwest breezes will continue to be fresh to strong through the remainder of the week into the weekend. Coastal jet regions along the Big Sur and Point Reyes will likely see gale force gusts with moderate seas becoming rough through the middle of the week as northwest winds increase. Tropical activity will continue to produce long-period swell along our coastal waters into the weekend. The marine forecast for San Pablo Bay, Suisun Bay, the West Delta, and the San Francisco Bay north of the Bay Bridge. Small craft advisory in effect from 3 p.m. Pacific Daylight Time this afternoon through this evening. For today, southwest wind 5 to 10 knots, rising to 10 to 15 knots this afternoon. For tonight, southwest wind 10 to 15 knots, easing to 5 to 10 knots after midnight. For Wednesday, southwest wind 5 to 10 knots, rising to 10 to 15 knots in the afternoon. The marine forecast for Monterey Bay. Small craft advisory in effect from 3 p.m. Pacific Daylight Time this afternoon through this evening. For today, northwest wind around 5 knots, backing to west 15 to 20 knots. Seas 3 to 4 feet. Wave detail, northwest 4 feet at 8 seconds and southwest 2 feet at 17 seconds. Patchy dense fog early this morning. For tonight, northwest wind 15 to 20 knots, easing to 5 to 10 knots after midnight. Seas 3 to 5 feet. Wave detail, northwest 5 feet at 7 seconds and southwest 2 feet at 17 seconds. For Wednesday, northwest wind around 5 knots, backing to west 10 to 15 knots in the afternoon. Seas 3 to 5 feet. Wave detail, northwest 4 feet at 9 seconds and south 2 feet at 16 seconds. The coastal waters forecast from Pigeon Point to Point Pinos out to 10 nautical miles. Small craft advisory in effect through Thursday afternoon. For today, northwest wind 10 to 15 knots, rising to 15 to 20 knots this afternoon. Seas 4 to 6 feet.
Wave detail, northwest 5 feet at 8 seconds and southwest 2 feet at 17 seconds.

seconds. For tonight, northwest wind 15 to 20 knots, easing to 10 to 15 knots after midnight. Seas 5 to 7 feet. Wave detail, northwest 6 feet at 7 seconds and southwest 2 feet at 17 seconds. For Wednesday, northwest wind 10 to 15 knots, rising to 15 to 20 knots in the afternoon. Seas 5 to 7 feet. Wave detail, northwest 6 feet at 9 seconds and south 2 feet at 17 seconds. The area forecast for the peninsula, North Bay, and East Bay. Beach hazards statement in effect through Saturday afternoon. For today, mostly sunny. Highs in the lower 70s at the coast of the mid-80s inland. West winds 5 to 15 miles per hour. For tonight, mostly clear. Lows from the 50s to lower 60s. Southwest winds 5 to 15 miles per hour. And on Wednesday, partly cloudy in the morning, then becoming mostly sunny. Highs in the mid-70s at the coast of the upper 80s inland. Southwest winds 5 to 15 miles per hour. For Wednesday night, mostly clear. Lows from the 50s to lower 60s. Southwest winds 5 to 15 miles per hour. For Thursday, mostly sunny in the morning, then becoming sunny. Highs in the mid-70s at the coast of around 90 inland. Southwest winds 5 to 15 miles per hour. And on Thursday night, clear. Lows in the 50s. Friday through Monday, mostly clear. High 70s and 80s. Lows from the 50s to lower 60s. High temperatures today and lows tonight for the selected cities: San Francisco, 72 and 57, San Francisco Airport, 72 and 58, Redwood City, 79 and 59, Oakland, 75 and 59, Fremont, 77 and 59, Concord, 90 and 59, Livermore, 86 and 58, San Rafael, 88 and 59, Santa Rosa, 93 and 57, Napa, 85 and 57, Fairfield, 90 and 60. These are the 8 a.m. Pacific Daylight Time observations for the San Francisco and Monterey Bay areas on Tuesday, July 28th. At San Francisco Airport, it was partly sunny, temperature 59, dew point 55, relative humidity 87%, west wind at 14 miles an hour, pressure 29.97 inches and steady. At Oakland Airport, it was cloudy, temperature 60, dew point 55, relative humidity 83%, south wind at 5 miles an hour, pressure 29.97 inches and steady. At San Jose Airport, it was mostly sunny, temperature 63, dew point 54, relative humidity 72%, calm, pressure 29.97 inches and steady. At Santa Rosa, it was sunny, temperature 58, calm, pressure 29.95 and steady. At Concord, it was sunny, temperature 63, south wind at 13. At Livermore, it was sunny, temperature 61, west wind at 5. At Monterey, it was cloudy, temperature 60, southwest wind at 7, pressure 30.01 and rising. At Salinas, it was cloudy, temperature 60, dew point 55, relative humidity 83%, west wind at 12. Here are some observations around California and western Nevada. It was sunny, with a temperature of 63 at Sacramento, 65 at Reno, and 45 at Truckee. Under sunny skies, South Lake Tahoe reported 51, Blue Canyon reported 66, and Mammoth Lakes reported 61. At Los Angeles, it was partly sunny, with a temperature of 72. At San Diego, it was cloudy, with a temperature of 70. Local temperature reports around San Francisco Bay for 8 a.m. Downtown San Francisco was 58 degrees. Oakland Museum was 60 degrees. Redwood City was 56 degrees. San Rafael was 58 degrees. The following is an important beach hazard message from the National Weather Service. Issued at 12:53 a.m. Pacific Daylight Time. Beach hazards statement remains in effect

through Saturday afternoon. What? Long period southerly swell will bring an increased risk of sneaker waves and strong rip currents. Breaking waves will reach up to 10 feet along some south and southwest facing beaches and breakpoints. Where? Pacific Coast beaches. When? Through Saturday afternoon. Impacts. Dangerous conditions are forecast along the shoreline. Hazards include sneaker waves, strong rip currents, and large breaking waves. Stay off of jetties, piers, rocks, and other waterside infrastructure. Remain out of the water to avoid hazardous surf and never turn your back on the ocean. Monitor local weather, surf and tide forecasts at www.weather.gov/mtr. The area forecast for the South Bay, including the San Jose metro area and the Santa Clara Valley. For today, mostly sunny in the morning, then becoming sunny. Highs in the mid-70s by the bay, mid-80s to lower 90s inland. West winds up to 5 miles per hour, becoming northwest 5 to 15 miles per hour in the afternoon. For tonight, mostly clear. Lows in the upper 50s. Northwest winds 5 to 10 miles per hour. And on Wednesday, mostly sunny in the morning, then becoming sunny. Highs in the mid-70s by the bay to near 90 inland. Southwest winds up to 5 miles per hour, becoming west in the afternoon. For Wednesday night, clear. Lows from the mid to upper 50s. West winds 5 to 10 miles per hour. For Thursday, mostly sunny in the morning, then becoming sunny. Highs in the upper 70s by the bay, upper 80s to mid-90s inland. West winds 5 to 10 miles per hour. And on Thursday night, clear. Lows from the mid-50s to lower 60s. For Friday, mostly sunny in the morning, then becoming sunny. Highs from the lower 80s to mid-90s for Friday night, clear. Lows from the mid-50s to lower 60s. And on Saturday, mostly sunny in the morning, then becoming sunny. Highs from the upper 70s to mid-90s for Saturday night, clear. Lows from the mid-50s to lower 60s for Sunday. Mostly sunny in the morning, then becoming sunny. Highs from the upper 70s to lower 90s. And on Sunday night, clear. Lows from the mid-50s to lower 60s for Monday. Mostly sunny in the morning, then becoming sunny. Highs from the upper 70s to lower 90s. High temperatures today and lows tonight for the selected cities: San Jose, 81 and 59, Mountain View, 75 and 59, Morgan Hill, 89 and 57. The area forecast for the Monterey Bay and Salinas Valley. Beach hazards statement in effect through Saturday afternoon. For today, partly cloudy in the morning, then becoming mostly sunny. Highs in the upper 60s at the coast of the mid-80s inland. West winds 5 to 15 miles per hour. For tonight, mostly clear until midnight, then becoming partly cloudy. Patchy fog after midnight. Lows in the mid-50s. Southwest winds 5 to 15 miles per hour, decreasing to up to 5 miles per hour after midnight. And on Wednesday, partly cloudy in the morning, then becoming mostly sunny. Patchy fog in the morning. Highs in the upper 60s at the coast of the upper 80s inland. West winds up to 5 miles per hour, increasing to 5 to 15 miles per hour in the afternoon. For Wednesday night, mostly clear until midnight, then becoming partly cloudy. Lows in the mid-50s. West winds 5 to 15 miles per hour. For Thursday, partly cloudy in the morning, then becoming mostly sunny. Highs in the lower 70s at the coast to the lower 90s inland. West winds 5 to 10 miles per hour. And on Thursday night, mostly clear. Lows in the upper 50s. Friday through Saturday night, mostly clear. Highs from the mid-70s to lower 90s. Lows in the upper 50s. Sunday through Monday, partly cloudy. High 70s and 80s. Lows in the mid-50s. High temperatures today and lows tonight for the selected cities: Santa Cruz, 79 and 56.

Monterey, 69 and 57. Salinas, 69 and 57. Hollister, 81 and 55. King City, 86 and 55. The weather overview for the Bay Area and Central Coast, breezy onshore winds expected each afternoon and evening through early midweek, gradual warming starting midweek, with moderate heat risk for interior locations through the weekend, elevated fire weather threat across the interior North and East Bay. Diablo and Santa Lucia ranges this week, hazardous beach conditions at the Pacific coast with an increased risk for sneaker waves and rip currents through the end of the week. The extended forecast for the Bay Area and Central Coast, Friday and Friday night, mostly clear. Highs 65 to 100. Lows 55 to 70. Saturday and Saturday night, mostly clear. Highs 65 to 100. Lows 55 to 70. Sunday and Sunday night, mostly clear. Highs 65 to 100. Lows 50 to 65. Monday and Monday night, mostly clear. Highs 60 to 95. Lows 50 to 65. Tuesday and Tuesday night, mostly clear. Highs 60 to 95. 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This broadcast originates from the National Weather Service office located in Monterey, California, and serves the South Bay and Monterey Bay Area, including the cities of San Jose, Monterey, Salinas, and Santa Cruz. Sunrise, sunset, and tidal information for the San Francisco Bay Area for Tuesday, July 28th. The sunrise today, 6:09 a.m. The sunset tonight, 8:22 p.m. Tidal data at the Golden Gate for today. Low tide, 5:45 a.m. at -039 feet. High tide, 01:01 p.m. at 4.69 feet. Low tide, 5:23 p.m. at 3.13 feet. High tide, 11:18 p.m. at 6.17 feet. Here are the buoy observations for 8 a.m. Pacific Daylight Time. An offshore buoy 6, winds west at 6 knots, pressure 1,021.1 millibars. An offshore buoy 59, winds west 6 knots, water temperature 66, pressure 1,021.1 millibars, seas 5 feet, every 17 seconds. At Point Arena buoy, winds northwest 23 knots, gusting to 27, water temperature 60, pressure 1,016.3 millibars, seas 3 feet, every 17 seconds. At buoy 13 near Bodega Bay, winds northwest at 21 knots, gusting to 25, pressure 1,014.2 millibars, swell 6 feet, every 6 seconds. At Point Reyes Wave Rider buoy, water temperature 56, seas 8 feet, every 7 seconds. At San Francisco Bar buoy, water temperature 61, seas 5 feet, every 17 seconds. At San Francisco buoy, winds northwest at 16 knots, water temperature 56, pressure 1,014.5 millibars. At Half Moon Bay buoy, winds northwest 17 knots, water temperature 58, pressure 1,015.8 millibars, seas 6 feet, every 6 seconds. At Monterey Bay buoy, winds northwest 19 knots, gusting to 25, water temperature 62, pressure 1,015.3 millibars, seas 6 feet, every 17 seconds. At Point Sur, Wave Rider buoy, water temperature 56, seas 7 feet, every 7 seconds. At Cape San Martin buoy, winds northwest 25 knots, gusting to 31, water temperature 56, pressure 1,014.0 millibars. Seas 7 feet, every 7 seconds. Synopsis for the Central California coast and bays, including the Monterey Bay, Greater Farallones, and Cordell Bank National Marine Sanctuaries, northwest breezes will continue to be fresh to strong through the remainder of the week into the weekend. Coastal jet regions along the Big Sur and Point Reyes will likely see gale force gusts, with moderate seas becoming rough through the middle of the week as northwest winds increase. Tropical activity will continue to produce long-period swell along our coastal waters into the weekend. The marine forecast for San Pablo Bay,
Suisun Bay, the West Delta, and the San Francisco Bay north of the Bay Bridge. Small craft advisory in effect from 3 p.m. Pacific Daylight Time this afternoon through this evening, for today. Southwest wind 5 to 10 knots, rising to 10 to 15 knots this afternoon. For tonight, southwest wind 10 to 15 knots, easing to 5 to 10 knots after midnight. For Wednesday, southwest wind 5 to 10 knots, rising to 10 to 15 knots in the afternoon. The marine forecast for Monterey Bay. Small craft advisory in effect from 3 p.m. Pacific Daylight Time this afternoon through this evening, for today. Northwest wind around 5 knots, backing to west 15 to 20 knots. Seas 3 to 4 feet. Wave detail, northwest 4 feet at 8 seconds and southwest 2 feet at 17 seconds. Patchy dense fog early this morning. For tonight, northwest wind 15 to 20 knots, easing to 5 to 10 knots after midnight. Seas 3 to 5 feet. Wave detail, northwest 5 feet at 7 seconds and southwest 2 feet at 17 seconds. For Wednesday, northwest wind around 5 knots, backing to west 10 to 15 knots in the afternoon. Seas 3 to 5 feet. Wave detail, northwest 4 feet at 9 seconds and south 2 feet at 16 seconds. The coastal waters forecast from Pigeon Point to Point Pinos out to 10 nautical miles. Small craft advisory in effect through Thursday afternoon, for today. Northwest wind 10 to 15 knots, rising to 15 to 20 knots this afternoon. Seas 4 to 6 feet. Wave detail, northwest 5 feet at 8 seconds and southwest 2 feet at 17 seconds. For tonight, northwest wind 15 to 20 knots, easing to 10 to 15 knots after midnight. Seas 5 to 7 feet. Wave detail, northwest 6 feet at 7 seconds and southwest 2 feet at 17 seconds. For Wednesday, northwest wind 10 to 15 knots, rising to 15 to 20 knots in the afternoon. Seas 5 to 7 feet. Wave detail, northwest 6 feet at 9 seconds and south 2 feet at 17 seconds. The area forecast for the peninsula, North Bay, and East Bay. Beach hazards statement in effect through Saturday afternoon. For today, mostly sunny. Highs in the lower 70s at the coast of the mid-80s inland. West winds 5 to 15 miles per hour. For tonight, mostly clear. Lows from the 50s to lower 60s. Southwest winds 5 to 15 miles per hour. And on Wednesday, partly cloudy in the morning then becoming mostly sunny. Highs in the mid-70s at the coast to the upper 80s inland. Southwest winds 5 to 15 miles per hour. For Wednesday night, mostly clear. Lows from the 50s to lower 60s. Southwest winds 5 to 15 miles per hour. For Thursday, mostly sunny in the morning then becoming sunny. Highs in the mid-70s at the coast to around 90 inland. Southwest winds 5 to 15 miles per hour. And on Thursday night, clear. Lows in the 50s. Friday through Monday, mostly clear. High 70s and 80s. Lows from the 50s to lower 60s. High temperatures today and lows tonight for the selected cities, San Francisco, 72 and 57, San Francisco Airport, 72 and 58, Redwood City, 79 and 59, Oakland, 75 and 59, Fremont, 77 and 59, Concord, 90 and 59, Livermore, 86 and 58, San Rafael, 88 and 59, Santa Rosa, 93 and 57, Napa, 85 and 57, Fairfield, 90 and 60. These are the 9 a.m. Pacific Daylight Time observations for the San Francisco and Monterey Bay areas on Tuesday, July 28th. At San Francisco Airport, it was partly sunny, temperature 60, dew point 56, relative humidity 86%, west wind at 13 miles an hour, pressure 29.97 inches and steady. At Oakland Airport, it was partly sunny,
temperature 62, dew point 56, relative humidity 80%.

at 5 miles an hour, pressure 29.97 inches and steady. At San Jose Airport, it was mostly sunny, temperature 65, dew point 53, relative humidity 65%, calm, pressure 29.97 inches and steady. At Santa Rosa, it was sunny, temperature 63, calm, pressure 29.95 and steady. At Concord, it was sunny, temperature 67, south wind at 14. At Livermore, it was sunny, temperature 64, northwest wind at 6. At Monterey, it was cloudy, temperature 62, southwest wind at 9, pressure 30.01 and steady. At Salinas, it was cloudy, temperature 62, dew point 55, relative humidity 77%, west wind at 12. Here are some observations around California and western Nevada. It was sunny, with a temperature of 66 at Sacramento, 68 at Reno, and 54 at Truckee. Under sunny skies, South Lake Tahoe reported 63, Blue Canyon reported 70, and Mammoth Lakes reported 66. At Los Angeles, it was partly sunny, with a temperature of 74. At San Diego, it was cloudy, with a temperature of 71. Local temperature reports around San Francisco Bay for 8 a.m. Downtown San Francisco was 58 degrees. Oakland Museum was 60 degrees. Redwood City was 56 degrees. San Rafael was 58 degrees. The following is an important beach hazard message from the National Weather Service. Issued at 12:53 a.m. Pacific Daylight Time. Beach hazard statement remains in effect through Saturday afternoon. What? Long period southerly swell will bring an increased risk of sneaker waves and stronger currents. Breaking waves will reach up to 10 feet along some south and southwest facing beaches and breakpoints. Where? Pacific Coast beaches. When? Through Saturday afternoon. Impacts, dangerous conditions are forecast along the shoreline. Hazards include sneaker waves, strong rip currents, and large breaking waves. Stay off of jetties, piers, rocks, and other waterside infrastructure. Remain out of the water to avoid hazardous surf and never turn your back on the ocean. Monitor local weather, surf and tide forecasts at www.weather.gov/mtr. The area forecast for the South Bay, including the San Jose metro area and the Santa Clara Valley. For today, mostly sunny in the morning, then becoming sunny. Highs in the mid-70s by the bay, mid-80s to lower 90s inland. West winds up to 5 miles per hour, becoming northwest 5 to 15 miles per hour in the afternoon. For tonight, mostly clear. Lows in the upper 50s. Northwest winds 5 to 10 miles per hour. And on Wednesday, mostly sunny in the morning, then becoming sunny. Highs in the mid-70s by the bay to near 90 inland. Southwest winds up to 5 miles per hour, becoming west in the afternoon. For Wednesday night, clear. Lows from the mid to upper 50s. West winds 5 to 10 miles per hour. For Thursday, mostly sunny in the morning, then becoming sunny. Highs in the upper 70s by the bay, upper 80s to mid-90s inland. West winds 5 to 10 miles per hour. And on Thursday night, clear. Lows from the mid-50s to lower 60s. For Friday, mostly sunny in the morning, then becoming sunny. Highs from the lower 80s to mid-90s for Friday night, clear. Lows from the mid-50s to lower 60s. And on Saturday, mostly sunny in the morning, then becoming sunny. Highs from the upper 70s to mid-90s for Saturday night, clear. Lows from the mid-50s to lower 60s for Sunday. Mostly sunny in the morning, then becoming sunny. Highs from the upper 70s to lower 90s. And on Sunday night, clear. Lows from the mid-50s to lower 60s for Monday. Mostly sunny in the morning, then becoming sunny. Highs from the upper 70s to lower 90s. High temperatures today and lows tonight for these selected cities: San Jose, 81 and 59, Mountain View, 75 and

patchy fog after midnight. Lows in the mid-50s. Southwest winds 5 to 15 miles per hour, decreasing to up to 5 miles per hour after midnight. And on Wednesday? Partly cloudy in the morning, then becoming mostly sunny. Patchy fog in the morning. Highs in the upper 60s at the coast to the upper 80s inland. West winds up to 5 miles per hour, increasing to 5 to 15 miles per hour in the afternoon. For Wednesday night, mostly clear until midnight, then becoming partly cloudy. Lows in the mid-50s. West winds 5 to 15 miles per hour. For Thursday, partly cloudy in the morning, then becoming mostly sunny. Highs in the lower 70s at the coast to the lower 90s inland. West winds 5 to 10 miles per hour. And on Thursday night, mostly clear. Lows in the upper 50s. Friday through Saturday night, mostly clear. Highs from the mid 70s to lower 90s. Lows in the upper 50s. Sunday through Monday, partly cloudy. High 70s and 80s. Lows in the mid 50s. High temperatures today and lows tonight for the selected cities: Santa Cruz, 79 and 56, Monterrey, 69 and 57, Salinas, 69 and 57, Hollister, 81 and 55, King City, 86 and 55. The weather overview for the Bay Area and Central Coast: breezy onshore winds expected each afternoon and evening through early midweek, gradual warming starting midweek, with moderate heat risk for interior locations through the weekend, elevated fire weather threat across the interior North and East Bay, Diablo and Santa Lucia ranges this week, hazardous beach conditions at the Pacific Coast with an increased risk for sneaker waves and rip currents through the end of the week. The extended forecast for the Bay Area and Central Coast: Friday and Friday night, mostly clear. Highs 65 to 100. Lows 55 to 70. Saturday and Saturday night, mostly clear. Highs 65 to 100. Lows 55 to 70. Sunday and Sunday night, mostly clear. Highs 65 to 100. Lows 50 to 65. Monday and Monday night, mostly clear. Highs 60 to 95. Lows 50 to 65. Tuesday and Tuesday night, mostly clear. High 60 to 95. Sunrise, sunset, and tidal information for the San Francisco Bay Area for Tuesday, July 28th. The sunrise today, 6:09 a.m. The sunset tonight, 8:22 p.m. Tidal data at the Golden Gate for today. Low tide, 5:45 a.m. at -039 feet. High tide, 01:01 p.m. at 4.69 feet. Low tide, 5:23 p.m. at 3.13 feet. High tide, 11:18 p.m. at 6.17 feet. Here are the buoy observations for 9 a.m. Pacific Daylight Time. An offshore buoy 6, winds northwest at 6 knots, pressure 1,021.4 millibars. An offshore buoy 59, winds west 4 knots, water temperature 66, pressure 1,021.4 millibars, seas 5 feet, every 17 seconds. At Point Arena buoy, winds northwest 21 knots, gusting to 25, water temperature 60, pressure 1,016.5 millibars, seas 3 feet, every 17 seconds. At buoy 13 near Bodega Bay, winds northwest at 19 knots, gusting to 23, pressure 1,014.6 millibars, swell 6 feet, every 6 seconds. At Point Reyes Wave Rider buoy, water temperature 56, seas 8 feet, every 7 seconds. At San Francisco Bar buoy, water temperature 61, seas 5 feet, every 18 seconds. At San Francisco Bay, winds northwest 14 knots, water temperature 56, pressure 1,014.9 millibars, seas 6 feet, every 7 seconds. At Half Moon Bay buoy, winds northwest 16 knots, water temperature 58, pressure 1,016.0 millibars, seas 6 feet, every 6 seconds. At Monterey Bay buoy, winds northwest 17 knots, gusting to 23, water temperature 62.

pressure 1,015.7 millibars, seas 6 feet, every 17 seconds. Head point, sir. Wave rider buoy water temperature 56, seas 6 feet, every 18 seconds. At Cape San Martin buoy winds northwest 25 knots, gusting to 31, water temperature 56, pressure 1,014.1 millibars. Seas 8 feet, every 17 seconds. Synopsis for the Central California coast and bays including the Monterey Bay, Greater Farallones, and Cordell Bank National Marine Sanctuaries, northwest breezes will continue to be fresh to strong through the remainder of the week into the weekend. Coastal jet regions along the Big Sur and Point Reyes will likely see gale force gusts with moderate seas becoming rough through the middle of the week as northwest winds increase. Tropical activity will continue to produce long-period swell along our coastal waters into the weekend. The marine forecast for San Pablo Bay, Suisun Bay, the West Delta, and the San Francisco Bay north of the Bay Bridge. Small craft advisory in effect from 3 p.m. Pacific Daylight Time this afternoon through this evening, for today. Southwest wind 5 to 10 knots, rising to 10 to 15 knots this afternoon. For tonight, southwest wind 10 to 15 knots, easing to 5 to 10 knots after midnight. For Wednesday, southwest wind 5 to 10 knots, rising to 10 to 15 knots in the afternoon. The marine forecast for Monterey Bay. Small craft advisory in effect from 3 p.m. Pacific Daylight Time this afternoon through this evening, for today. Northwest wind around 5 knots, backing to west 15 to 20 knots. Seas 3 to 4 feet. Wave detail, northwest 4 feet at 8 seconds and southwest 2 feet at 17 seconds. Patchy dense fog early this morning. For tonight, northwest wind 15 to 20 knots, easing to 5 to 10 knots after midnight. Seas 3 to 5 feet. Wave detail, northwest 5 feet at 7 seconds and southwest 2 feet at 17 seconds. For Wednesday, northwest wind around 5 knots, backing to west 10 to 15 knots in the afternoon. Seas 3 to 5 feet. Wave detail, northwest 4 feet at 9 seconds and south 2 feet at 16 seconds. The coastal waters forecast from Pigeon Point to Point Pinos out to 10 nautical miles. Small craft advisory in effect through for Wednesday, southwest wind 5 to 10 knots, rising to 10 to 15 knots in the afternoon. The marine forecast for Monterey Bay. Small craft advisory in effect from 3 p.m. Pacific Daylight Time this afternoon through this evening, for today. Northwest wind around 5 knots, backing to west 15 to 20 knots. Seas 3 to 4 feet. Wave detail, northwest 4 feet at 8 seconds and southwest 2 feet at 17 seconds. Patchy dense fog early this morning. For tonight, northwest wind 15 to 20 knots, easing to 5 to 10 knots after midnight. Seas 3 to 5 feet. Wave detail, northwest 5 feet at 7 seconds and southwest 2 feet at 17 seconds. For Wednesday, northwest wind around 5 knots, backing to west 10 to 15 knots in the afternoon. Seas 3 to 5 feet. Wave detail, northwest 4 feet at 9 seconds and south 2 feet at 16 seconds. The coastal waters forecast from Pigeon Point to Point Pinos out to 10 nautical miles. Small craft advisory in effect through Thursday afternoon, for today. Northwest wind 10 to 15 knots, rising to 15 to 20 knots this afternoon. Seas 4 to 6 feet. Wave detail, northwest 5 feet at 8.15 knots, rising to 15 to 20 knots this afternoon. Seas 4 to 6 feet. Wave detail, northwest 5 feet at 8 seconds and southwest 2 feet at 17 seconds. For tonight, northwest wind 15 to 20 knots, easing to 10 to 15 knots after midnight. Seas 5 to 7 feet. Wave detail, northwest 6 feet at 7 seconds and southwest 2 feet at 17 seconds. For Wednesday, northwest wind 10 to 15 knots, rising to 15 to 20 knots in the afternoon. Seas 5 to 7 feet. Wave detail, northwest 6 feet at 9 seconds and south 2.

at 17 seconds. The area forecast for the peninsula, North Bay, and East Bay. Beach hazards statement in effect through Saturday afternoon. For today, mostly sunny. Highs in the lower 70s at the coast of the mid-80s inland. West winds 5 to 15 miles per hour. For tonight, mostly clear. Lows from the 50s to lower 60s. Southwest winds 5 to 15 miles per hour. And on Wednesday, partly cloudy in the morning, then becoming mostly sunny. Highs in the mid-70s at the coast to the upper 80s inland. Southwest winds 5 to 15 miles per hour. For Wednesday night, mostly clear. Lows from the 50s to lower 60s. Southwest winds 5 to 15 miles per hour. For Thursday, mostly sunny in the morning, then becoming sunny. Highs in the mid-70s at the coast to around 90 inland. Southwest winds 5 to 15 miles per hour. And on Thursday night, clear. Lows in the 50s. Friday through Monday, mostly clear. High 70s and 80s. Lows from the 50s to lower 60s. High temperatures today and lows tonight for the selected cities: San Francisco, 72 and 57, San Francisco Airport, 72 and 58, Redwood City, 79 and 59, Oakland, 75 and 59, Fremont, 77 and 59, Concord, 90 and 59, Livermore, 86 and 58, San Rafael, 88 and 59, Santa Rosa, 93 and 57, Napa, 85 and 57, Fairfield, 90 and 60. These are the 9 a.m. Pacific Daylight Time observations for the San Francisco and Monterey Bay areas on Tuesday, July 28th. At San Francisco Airport, it was partly sunny, temperature 60, dew point 56, relative humidity 86%, west wind at 13 miles an hour, pressure 29.97 inches and steady. At Oakland Airport, it was partly sunny, temperature 62, dew point 56, relative humidity 80%, variable wind at 5 miles an hour, pressure 29.97 inches and steady. At San Jose Airport, it was mostly sunny, temperature 65, dew point 53, relative humidity 65%, calm, pressure 29.97 inches and steady. At Santa Rosa, it was sunny, temperature 63, calm, pressure 29.95 and steady. At Concord, it was sunny, temperature 67, south wind at 14. At Livermore, it was sunny, temperature 64, northwest wind at 6. At Monterey, it was cloudy, temperature 61, southwest wind at 10, pressure 30.02 and rising. At Salinas, it was cloudy, temperature 62, dew point 55, relative humidity 77%, west wind at 12. Here are some observations around California and western Nevada. It was sunny, with a temperature of 66 at Sacramento, 68 at Reno, and 54 at Truckee. Under sunny skies, South Lake Tahoe reported 63, Blue Canyon reported 70, and Mammoth Lakes reported 66. At Los Angeles, it was partly sunny, with a temperature of 74. At San Diego, it was cloudy, with a temperature of 71. Local temperature reports around San Francisco Bay for 9 a.m. Downtown San Francisco was 60 degrees. Oakland Museum was 61 degrees. Redwood City was 61 degrees. San Rafael was 61 degrees. The following is an important beach hazard message from the National Weather Service. Issued at 12:53 a.m. Pacific Daylight Time. Beach hazards statement remains in effect through Saturday afternoon. What? Long period southerly swell will bring an increased risk of sneaker waves and strong wind currents. Breaking waves will reach up to 10 feet along some south and southwest facing beaches and breakpoints. Where? Pacific Coast beaches. When? Through Saturday afternoon. Impacts. Dangerous conditions are forecast along the shoreline. Hazards include sneaker waves, strong wind currents, and large breaking waves.

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Monitor local weather, surf and tide forecast at www.weather.gov/mtr. The area forecast for the South Bay, including the San Jose metro area and the Santa Clara Valley. For today, mostly sunny in the morning, then becoming sunny. Highs in the mid-70s by the bay, mid-80s to lower 90s inland. West winds up to 5 miles per hour, becoming northwest 5 to 15 miles per hour in the afternoon. For tonight, mostly clear. Lows in the upper 50s. Northwest winds 5 to 10 miles per hour. And on Wednesday, mostly sunny in the morning, then becoming sunny. Highs in the mid-70s by the bay to near 90 inland. Southwest winds up to 5 miles per hour, becoming west in the afternoon. For Wednesday night, clear. Lows from the mid to upper 50s. West winds 5 to 10 miles per hour. For Thursday, mostly sunny in the morning, then becoming sunny. Highs in the upper 70s by the bay, upper 80s to mid-90s inland. West winds 5 to 10 miles per hour. And on Thursday night, clear. Lows from the mid-50s to lower 60s. For Friday, mostly sunny in the morning, then becoming sunny. Highs from the lower 80s to mid-90s for Friday night, clear. Lows from the mid-50s to lower 60s. And on Saturday, mostly sunny in the morning, then becoming sunny. Highs from the upper 70s to mid-90s for Saturday night, clear. Lows from the mid-50s to lower 60s for Sunday. Mostly sunny in the morning, then becoming sunny. Highs from the upper 70s to lower 90s. And on Sunday night, clear. Lows from the mid-50s to lower 60s for Monday. Mostly sunny in the morning, then becoming sunny. Highs from the upper 70s to lower 90s. High temperatures today and lows tonight for the selected cities: San Jose, 81 and 59, Mountain View, 75 and 59, Morgan Hill, 89 and 57. The area forecast for the Monterey Bay and Salinas Valley: beach hazard statement in effect through Saturday afternoon. For today, partly cloudy in the morning, then becoming mostly sunny. Highs in the upper 60s at the coast of the mid-80s inland. West winds 5 to 15 miles per hour. For tonight, mostly clear until midnight, then becoming partly cloudy. Patchy fog after midnight. Lows in the mid-50s. Southwest winds 5 to 15 miles per hour, decreasing to up to 5 miles per hour after midnight. And on Wednesday, partly cloudy in the morning, then becoming mostly sunny. Patchy fog in the morning. Highs in the upper 60s at the coast to the upper 80s inland. West winds up to 5 miles per hour, increasing to 5 to 15 miles per hour in the afternoon. For Wednesday night, mostly clear until midnight, then becoming partly cloudy. Lows in the mid-50s. West winds 5 to 15 miles per hour. For Thursday, partly cloudy in the morning, then becoming mostly sunny. Highs in the lower 70s at the coast to the lower 90s inland. West winds 5 to 10 miles per hour. And on Thursday night, mostly clear. Lows in the upper 50s. Friday through Saturday night, mostly clear. Highs from the mid-70s to lower 90s. Lows in the upper 50s. Sunday through Monday, partly cloudy. High 70s and 80s. Lows in the mid-50s. High temperatures today and lows tonight for the selected cities: Santa Cruz, 79 and 56, Monterey, 69 and 57, Salinas, 69 and 57, Hollister, 81 and 55, King City, 86 and 55. The weather overview for the Bay Area and Central Coast: breezy onshore winds expected each afternoon and evening through early midweek, gradual warming starting midweek, with moderate heat risk for interior locations through the weekend, elevated fire weather threat across the interior North and East Bay, Diablo and Santa Lucia ranges this

hazardous beach conditions at the Pacific coast with an increased risk for sneaker waves and rip currents through the end of the week. The extended forecast for the Bay Area and Central Coast, Thursday and Thursday night, mostly clear. High 60 to 95. Lows 50 to 70. Friday and Friday night, mostly clear. High 65 to 100. Lows 55 to 70. Saturday and Saturday night, mostly clear. Highs 65 to 100. Lows 55 to 70. Sunday and Sunday night, mostly clear. Highs 65 to 100. Lows 50 to 65. Monday, sunny, warmer. High 60 to 95. Sunrise, sunset, and tidal information for the San Francisco Bay Area for Tuesday, July 28th. The sunrise today, 6:09 a.m. The sunset tonight, 8:22 p.m. Tidal data at the Golden Gate for today. Low tide, 5:45 a.m. at -0.39 feet. High tide, 01:01 p.m. at 4.69 feet. Low tide, 5:23 p.m. at 3.13 feet. High tide, 11:18 p.m. at 6.17 feet. Here are the buoy observations for 9 a.m. Pacific Daylight Time. An offshore buoy 6, winds northwest at 6 knots, pressure 1,021.4 millibars. An offshore buoy 59, winds west 4 knots, water temperature 66, pressure 1,021.4 millibars, seas 5 feet, every 17 seconds. At Point Arena buoy, winds northwest 21 knots, gusting to 25, water temperature 60, pressure 1,016.5 millibars, seas 3 feet, every 17 seconds. At buoy 13 near Bodega Bay, winds northwest at 19 knots, gusting to 23, pressure 1,014.6 millibars, swell 6 feet, every 6 seconds. At Point Reyes Wave Rider buoy, water temperature 56, seas 8 feet, every 7 seconds. At San Francisco Bar buoy, water temperature 61, seas 5 feet, every 18 seconds. At San Francisco buoy, winds northwest 14 knots, water temperature 56, pressure 1,014.9 millibars, seas 6 feet, every 7 seconds. At Half Moon Bay buoy, winds northwest 16 knots, water temperature 58, pressure 1,016.0 millibars, seas 6 feet, every 6 seconds. At Monterey Bay buoy, winds northwest 17 knots, gusting to 23, water temperature 62, pressure 1,015.7 millibars, seas 6 feet, every 17 seconds. At Point Sur, Wave Rider buoy, water temperature 56, seas 6 feet, every 18 seconds. At Cape San Martin buoy, winds northwest 25 knots, gusting to 31, water temperature 56, pressure 1,014.1 millibars. Seas 8 feet, every 17 seconds. Synopsis for the Central California coast and bays, including the Monterey Bay, Greater Farallones, and Cordell Bank National Marine Sanctuaries, northwest breezes will continue to be fresh to strong through the remainder of the week into the weekend. Coastal jet regions along the Big Sur and Point Reyes will likely see gale force gusts, with moderate seas becoming rough through the middle of the week as northwest winds increase. Tropical activity will continue to produce long-period swell along our coastal waters into the weekend. The marine forecast for San Pablo Bay, Suisun Bay, the West Delta, and the San Francisco Bay north of the Bay Bridge. Small craft advisory in effect from 3 p.m. Pacific Daylight Time this afternoon through this evening. For today, southwest wind 5 to 10 knots, rising to 10 to 15 knots this afternoon. For tonight, southwest wind 10 to 15 knots, easing to 5 to 10 knots after midnight. For Wednesday, southwest wind 5 to 10 knots, rising to 10 to 15 knots in the afternoon. The marine forecast for Monterey Bay. Small craft advisory in effect from 3 p.m. Pacific Daylight Time this afternoon through this evening. For today, northwest wind around 5 knots, backing to west 15 to 20 knots. Seas 3 to 4 feet. Wave detail, northwest 4 feet at 8 seconds and southwest

at 17 seconds. Patchy, dense fog early this morning. For tonight, northwest wind 15 to 20 knots, easing to 5 to 10 knots after midnight. Seas 3 to 5 feet. Wave detail, northwest 5 feet at 7 seconds and southwest 2 feet at 17 seconds. For Wednesday, northwest wind around 5 knots, backing to west 10 to 15 knots in the afternoon. Seas 3 to 5 feet. Wave detail, northwest 4 feet at 9 seconds and south 2 feet at 16 seconds. The coastal waters forecast from Pigeon Point to Point Pinos out to 10 nautical miles. Small craft advisory in effect through Thursday afternoon. For today, northwest wind 10 to 15 knots, rising to 15 to 20 knots this afternoon. Seas 4 to 6 feet. Wave detail, northwest 5 feet at 8 seconds and southwest 2 feet at 17 seconds. For tonight, northwest wind 15 to 20 knots, easing to 10 to 15 knots after midnight. Seas 5 to 7 feet. Wave detail, northwest 6 feet at 7 seconds and southwest 2 feet at 17 seconds. For Wednesday, northwest wind 10 to 15 knots, rising to 15 to 20 knots in the afternoon. Seas 5 to 7 feet. Wave detail, northwest 6 feet at 9 seconds and south 2 feet at 17 seconds. The area forecast for the peninsula, North Bay, and East Bay. Beach hazards statement in effect through Saturday afternoon. For today, mostly sunny. Highs in the lower 70s at the coast of the mid-80s inland. West winds 5 to 15 miles per hour. For tonight, mostly clear. Lows from the 50s to lower 60s. Southwest winds 5 to 15 miles per hour. And on Wednesday, partly cloudy in the morning, then becoming mostly sunny. Highs in the mid-70s at the coast to the upper 80s inland. Southwest winds 5 to 15 miles per hour. For Wednesday night, mostly clear. Lows from the 50s to lower 60s. Southwest winds 5 to 15 miles per hour. For Thursday, mostly sunny in the morning, then becoming sunny. Highs in the mid-70s at the coast to around 90 inland. Southwest winds 5 to 15 miles per hour. And on Thursday night, clear. Lows in the 50s. Friday through Monday, mostly clear. High 70s and 80s. Lows from the 50s to lower 60s. High temperatures today and lows tonight for the selected cities: San Francisco, 72 and 57, San Francisco Airport, 72 and 58, Redwood City, 79 and 59, Oakland, 75 and 59, Fremont, 77 and 59, Concord, 90 and 59, Livermore, 86 and 58, San Rafael, 88 and 59, Santa Rosa, 93 and 57, Napa, 85 and 57, Fairfield, 90 and 60. These are the 9 a.m. Pacific Daylight Time observations for the San Francisco and Monterey Bay areas on Tuesday, July 28th. At San Francisco Airport, it was partly sunny, temperature 60, dew point 56, relative humidity 86%, west wind at 13 miles an hour, pressure 29.97 inches and steady. At Oakland Airport, it was partly sunny, temperature 62, dew point 56, relative humidity 80%, variable wind at 5 miles an hour, pressure 29.97 inches and steady. At San Jose Airport, it was mostly sunny, temperature 65, dew point 53, relative humidity 65%, calm, pressure 29.97 inches and steady. At Santa Rosa, it was sunny, temperature 63, calm, pressure 29.95 and steady. At Concord, it was sunny, temperature 67, south wind at 14. At Livermore, it was sunny, temperature 64, northwest wind at 6. At Monterey, it was cloudy, temperature 61, southwest wind at 10, pressure 30.02 and rising. At Salinas, it was cloudy, temperature 62, dew point 55, relative humidity 77%.

to 12. Here are some observations around California and western Nevada. It was sunny, with a temperature of 66 at Sacramento, 68 at Reno, and 54 at Truckee. Under sunny skies, South Lake Tahoe reported 63, Blue Canyon reported 70, and Mammoth Lakes reported 66. At Los Angeles, it was partly sunny, with a temperature of 74. At San Diego, it was cloudy, with a temperature of 71. 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This broadcast originates from the National Weather Service office located in Monterey, California, and serves the South Bay and Monterey Bay Area, including the cities of San Jose, Monterey, Salinas, and Santa Cruz. Local temperature reports around San Francisco Bay for 9 a.m. Downtown San Francisco was 60 degrees. Oakland Museum was 61 degrees. Redwood City was 61 degrees. San Rafael was 61 degrees. The following is an important beach hazard message from the National Weather Service. Issued at 12:53 a.m. Pacific Daylight Time. Beach hazard statement remains in effect through Saturday afternoon. What? Long period southerly swell will bring an increased risk of sneaker waves and strong rip currents. Breaking waves will reach up to 10 feet along some south and southwest facing beaches and breakpoints. Where? Pacific Coast beaches. When? Through Saturday afternoon. Impacts. Dangerous conditions are forecast along the shoreline. Hazards include sneaker waves, strong rip currents, and large breaking waves. Stay off of jetties, piers, rocks, and other waterside infrastructure. Remain out of the water to avoid hazardous surf and never turn your back on the ocean. Monitor local weather, surf and tide forecasts at www.weather.gov/mtr. The area forecast for the South Bay, including the San Jose metro area and the Santa Clara Valley. For today, mostly sunny in the morning, then becoming sunny. Highs in the mid-70s by the bay, mid-80s to lower 90s inland. West winds up to 5 miles per hour, becoming northwest 5 to 15 miles per hour in the afternoon. For tonight, mostly clear. Lows in the upper 50s. Northwest winds 5 to 10 miles per hour. And on Wednesday, mostly sunny in the morning, then becoming sunny. Highs in the mid-70s by the bay to near 90 inland. Southwest winds up to 5 miles per hour, becoming west in the afternoon. For Wednesday night, clear. Lows from the mid to upper 50s. West winds 5 to 10 miles per hour. For Thursday, mostly sunny in the morning, then becoming sunny. Highs in the upper 70s by the bay, upper 80s to mid-90s inland. West winds 5 to 10 miles per hour. And on Thursday night, clear. Lows from the mid-50s to lower 60s. For Friday, mostly sunny in the morning, then becoming sunny. Highs from the lower 80s to mid-90s for Friday night, clear. Lows from the mid-50s to lower 60s. And on Saturday, mostly sunny in the morning, then becoming sunny. Highs from the upper 70s to mid-90s for Saturday night, clear. Lows from the mid-50s to lower 60s for Sunday. Mostly sunny in the morning, then becoming sunny. Highs from the upper 70s to lower 90s. And on Sunday night, clear. Lows from the mid-50s to lower 60s for Monday. Mostly sunny in the morning, then becoming sunny. Highs from the upper 70s to lower 90s. High temperatures today and lows tonight for the selected cities: San Jose, 81 and 59, Mountain View, 75 and 59, Morgan Hill, 89 and 57. The area forecast for the Monterey Bay and Salinas Valley. Beach hazard statement in effect through Saturday afternoon. For today, partly cloudy in the morning, then becoming mostly sunny. Highs in the upper 60s at the coast of the mid-80s inland. West winds 5 to 15 miles per hour. For tonight,
mostly clear until midnight, then becoming partly cloudy. Patchy fog after midnight. Lows in the mid-50s. Southwest winds 5 to 15 miles per hour, decreasing to up to 5 miles per hour after midnight. And on Wednesday? Partly cloudy in the morning, then becoming mostly sunny. Patchy fog in the morning. Highs in the upper 60s at the coast to the upper 80s inland. West winds up to 5 miles per hour, increasing to 5 to 15 miles per hour in the afternoon. For Wednesday night, mostly clear until midnight, then becoming partly cloudy. Lows in the mid-50s. West winds 5 to 15 miles per hour. For Thursday, partly cloudy in the morning, then becoming mostly sunny. Highs in the lower 70s at the coast to the lower 90s inland. West winds 5 to 10 miles per hour. And on Thursday night, mostly clear. Lows in the upper 50s. Friday through Saturday night, mostly clear. Highs from the mid-70s to lower 90s. Lows in the upper 50s. Sunday through Monday, partly cloudy. High 70s and 80s. Lows in the mid-50s. High temperatures today and lows tonight for the selected cities: Santa Cruz, 79 and 56, Monterey, 69 and 57, Salinas, 69 and 57, Hollister, 81 and 55, King City, 86 and 55. The weather overview for the Bay Area and Central Coast: breezy onshore winds expected each afternoon and evening through early midweek, gradual warming starting midweek, with moderate heat risk for interior locations through the weekend, elevated fire weather threat across the interior North and East Bay, Diablo and Santa Lucia ranges this week, hazardous beach conditions at the Pacific coast with an increased risk for sneaker waves and rip currents through the end of the week. The extended forecast for the Bay Area and Central Coast: Thursday and Thursday night, mostly clear. High 60 to 95. Lows 50 to 70. Friday and Friday night, mostly clear. Highs 65 to 100. Lows 55 to 70. Saturday and Saturday night, mostly clear. Highs 65 to 100. Lows 55 to 70. Sunday and Sunday night, mostly clear. Highs 65 to 100. Lows 50 to 65. Monday, sunny, warmer. High 60 to 95. Sunrise, sunset, and tidal information for the San Francisco Bay Area for Tuesday, July 28th. The sunrise today, 6:09 a.m. The sunset tonight, 8:22 p.m. Tidal data at the Golden Gate for today. Low tide, 5:45 a.m. at -0.39 feet. High tide, 01:01 p.m. at 4.69 feet. Low tide, 5:23 p.m. at 3.13 feet. High tide, 11:18 p.m. at 6.17 feet. Here are the buoy observations for 10 a.m. Pacific Daylight Time. An offshore buoy 6, winds west at 2 knots, pressure 1,021.7 millibars. An offshore buoy 59, winds west at 10 knots, water temperature 66, pressure 1,021.5 millibars. At buoy 14 near Point Arena, winds northwest at 21 knots, gusting to 27, water temperature 59, pressure 1,016.6 millibars. At buoy 13 near Bodega Bay, winds northwest at 21 knots, gusting to 27, pressure 1,014.5 millibars. At Point Reyes Wave Rider buoy, water temperature 56, seas 8 feet, every 18 seconds. At San Francisco Bar buoy, water temperature 61, seas 5 feet, every 18 seconds. At San Francisco buoy, winds northwest at 14 knots, water temperature 56, pressure 1,015.1 millibars. At Half Moon Bay buoy, winds northwest 16 knots, water temperature 58, pressure 1,016.1 millibars, seas 6 feet, every 7 seconds. At Monterey buoy, winds northwest at 21 knots, gusting to 25, water temperature 62, pressure 1,016.0 millibars.
Endpoint, sir. Wave rider buoy water temperature 56, seas 6

23, 18 seconds. At Cape San Martin Buoy, winds northwest at 25 knots, gusting to 31, water temperature 56, pressure 1,014.2 millibars. Synopsis for the Central California coast and bays, including the Monterey Bay, Greater Farallones, and Cordell Bank National Marine Sanctuaries, northwest breezes will continue to be fresh to strong through the remainder of the week into the weekend. Coastal jet regions along the Big Sur and Point Reyes will likely see gale force gusts with moderate seas becoming rough through the middle of the week as northwest winds increase. Tropical activity will continue to produce long-period swell along our coastal waters into the weekend. The marine forecast for San Pablo Bay, Suisun Bay, the West Delta, and the San Francisco Bay north of the Bay Bridge. Small craft advisory in effect from 3 p.m. Pacific Daylight Time this afternoon through this evening. For today, southwest wind 5 to 10 knots, rising to 10 to 15 knots this afternoon. For tonight, southwest wind 10 to 15 knots, easing to 5 to 10 knots after midnight. For Wednesday, southwest wind 5 to 10 knots, rising to 10 to 15 knots in the afternoon. The marine forecast for Monterey Bay. Small craft advisory in effect from 3 p.m. Pacific Daylight Time this afternoon through this evening. For today, northwest wind around 5 knots, backing to west 15 to 20 knots. Seas 3 to 4 feet. Wave detail, northwest 4 feet at 8 seconds and southwest 2 feet at 17 seconds. Patchy dense fog early this morning. For tonight, northwest wind 15 to 20 knots, easing to 5 to 10 knots after midnight. Seas 3 to 5 feet. Wave detail, northwest 5 feet at 7 seconds and southwest 2 feet at 17 seconds. For Wednesday, northwest wind around 5 knots, backing to west 10 to 15 knots in the afternoon. Seas 3 to 5 feet. Wave detail, northwest 4 feet at 9 seconds and south 2 feet at 16 seconds. The coastal waters forecast from Pigeon Point to Point Pinos out to 10 nautical miles. Small craft advisory in effect through Thursday afternoon. For today, northwest wind 10 to 15 knots, rising to 15 to 20 knots this afternoon. Seas 4 to 6 feet. Wave detail, northwest 5 feet at 8 seconds and southwest 2 feet at 17 seconds. For tonight, northwest wind 15 to 20 knots, easing to 10 to 15 knots after midnight. Seas 5 to 7 feet. Wave detail, northwest 6 feet at 7 seconds and southwest 2 feet at 17 seconds. For Wednesday, northwest wind 10 to 15 knots, rising to 15 to 20 knots in the afternoon. Seas 5 to 7 feet. Wave detail, northwest 6 feet at 9 seconds and south 2 feet at 17 seconds. The area forecast for the peninsula, North Bay, and East Bay. Beach hazards statement in effect through Saturday afternoon. For today, mostly sunny. Highs in the lower 70s at the coast of the mid-80s inland. West winds 5 to 15 miles per hour. For tonight, mostly clear. Lows from the 50s to lower 60s. Southwest winds 5 to 15 miles per hour. And on Wednesday, partly cloudy in the morning then becoming mostly sunny. Highs in the mid-70s at the coast to the upper 80s inland. Southwest winds 5 to 15 miles per hour. For Wednesday night, mostly clear. Lows from the 50s to lower 60s. Southwest winds 5 to 15 miles per hour. For Thursday, mostly sunny in the morning then becoming sunny. Highs in the

75 and 59, Fremont. 77 and 59, Concord. 90 and 59, Livermore. 86 and 58, San Rafael. 88 and 59, Santa Rosa. 93 and 57, Napa. 85 and 57, Fairfield. 90 and 60. These are the 10 a.m. Pacific Daylight Time observations for the San Francisco and Monterey Bay areas on Tuesday, July 28th. At San Francisco Airport, it was partly sunny, temperature 62, dew point 55, relative humidity 77%, west wind at 14 miles an hour, gusting to 25, pressure 29.98 inches and rising. At Oakland Airport, it was partly sunny, temperature 63, dew point 56, relative humidity 78%, south wind at 10 miles an hour, pressure 29.98 inches and rising. At San Jose Airport, it was mostly sunny, temperature 68, dew point 54, relative humidity 60%, calm, pressure 29.97 inches and steady. At Santa Rosa, it was sunny, temperature 69, calm, pressure 29.94 and falling. At Concord, it was sunny, temperature 71, south wind at 13. At Livermore, it was sunny, temperature 69, west wind at 9. At Monterey, it was cloudy, temperature 62, west wind at 13, pressure 30.02 and steady. At Salinas, it was partly sunny, temperature 65, dew point 56, relative humidity 72%, west wind at 13. Here are some observations around California and western Nevada. It was sunny, with a temperature of 71 at Sacramento, 75 at Reno, and 63 at Truckee. Under sunny skies, South Lake Tahoe reported 68, Blue Canyon reported 72, and Mammoth Lakes reported 73. At Los Angeles, it was mostly sunny, with a temperature of 76. At San Diego, it was partly sunny, with a temperature of 72. These are the 10 a.m. Pacific Daylight Time observations for the San Francisco and Monterey Bay areas on Tuesday, July 28th. At San Francisco Airport, it was partly sunny, temperature 62, dew point 55, relative humidity 77%, west wind at 14 miles an hour, gusting to 25, pressure 29.98 inches and rising. At Oakland Airport, it was partly sunny, temperature 63, dew point 56, relative humidity 78%, south wind at 10 miles an hour, pressure 29.98 inches and rising. At San Jose Airport, it was mostly sunny, temperature 68, dew point 54, relative humidity 60%, calm, pressure 29.97 inches and steady. At Santa Rosa, it was sunny, temperature 69, calm, pressure 29.94 and falling. At Concord, it was sunny, temperature 71, south wind at 13. At Livermore, it was sunny, temperature 69, west wind at 9. At Monterey, it was cloudy, temperature 62, west wind at 13, pressure 30.02 and steady. At Salinas, it was mostly sunny, temperature 65, dew point 56, relative humidity 72%, northwest wind at 13. Here are some observations around California and western Nevada. It was sunny, with a temperature of 71 at Sacramento, 75 at Reno, and 63 at Truckee. Under sunny skies, South Lake Tahoe reported 68, Blue Canyon reported 72, and Mammoth Lakes reported 73. At Los Angeles, it was mostly sunny, with a temperature of 76. At San Diego, it was partly sunny, with a temperature of 72. Local temperature reports around San Francisco Bay for 10 a.m. Downtown San Francisco was 63 degrees. Oakland Museum was 63 degrees. Redwood City was 66 degrees. San Rafael was 67 degrees. The following is an important beach hazard message from the National Weather Service. Issued at 12:53 a.m. Pacific Daylight Time. Beach hazard statement remains in effect through Saturday afternoon. What? Long

southerly swell will bring an increased risk of sneaker waves and strong currents. Breaking waves will reach up to 10 feet along some south and southwest facing beaches and break points. Where? Pacific Coast beaches. When? Through Saturday afternoon. Impacts. Dangerous conditions are forecast along the shoreline. Hazards include sneaker waves, strong rip currents, and large breaking waves. Stay off of jetties, piers, rocks, and other waterside infrastructure. Remain out of the water to avoid hazardous surf and never turn your back on the ocean. Monitor local weather, surf and tide forecasts at www.weather.gov/mtr. The area forecast for the South Bay, including the San Jose metro area and the Santa Clara Valley. For today, mostly sunny in the morning, then becoming sunny. Highs in the mid-70s by the bay, mid-80s to lower 90s inland. West winds up to 5 miles per hour, becoming northwest 5 to 15 miles per hour in the afternoon. For tonight, mostly clear. Lows in the upper 50s. Northwest winds 5 to 10 miles per hour. And on Wednesday, mostly sunny in the morning, then becoming sunny. Highs in the mid-70s by the bay to near 90 inland. Southwest winds up to 5 miles per hour, becoming west in the afternoon. For Wednesday night, clear. Lows from the mid to upper 50s. West winds 5 to 10 miles per hour. For Thursday, mostly sunny in the morning, then becoming sunny. Highs in the upper 70s by the bay, upper 80s to mid-90s inland. West winds 5 to 10 miles per hour. And on Thursday night, clear. Lows from the mid-50s to lower 60s. For Friday, mostly sunny in the morning, then becoming sunny. Highs from the lower 80s to mid-90s for Friday night, clear. Lows from the mid-50s to lower 60s. And on Saturday, mostly sunny in the morning, then becoming sunny. Highs from the upper 70s to mid-90s for Saturday night, clear. Lows from the mid-50s to lower 60s for Sunday. Mostly sunny in the morning, then becoming sunny. Highs from the upper 70s to lower 90s. And on Sunday night, clear. Lows from the mid-50s to lower 60s for Monday. Mostly sunny in the morning, then becoming sunny. Highs from the upper 70s to lower 90s. High temperatures today and lows tonight for the selected cities: San Jose, 81 and 59, Mountain View, 75 and 59, Morgan Hill, 89 and 57. The area forecast for the Monterey Bay and Salinas Valley. Beach hazards statement in effect through Saturday afternoon. For today, partly cloudy in the morning, then becoming mostly sunny. Highs in the upper 60s at the coast of the mid-80s inland. West winds 5 to 15 miles per hour. For tonight, mostly clear until midnight, then becoming partly cloudy. Patchy fog after midnight. Lows in the mid-50s. Southwest winds 5 to 15 miles per hour, decreasing to up to 5 miles per hour after midnight. And on Wednesday, partly cloudy in the morning, then becoming mostly sunny. Patchy fog in the morning. Highs in the upper 60s at the coast to the upper 80s inland. West winds up to 5 miles per hour, increasing to 5 to 15 miles per hour in the afternoon. For Wednesday night, mostly clear until midnight, then becoming partly cloudy. Lows in the mid-50s. West winds 5 to 15 miles per hour. For Thursday, partly cloudy in the morning, then becoming mostly sunny. Highs in the lower 70s at the coast to the lower 90s inland. West winds 5 to 10 miles per hour. And on Thursday night, mostly clear. Lows in the upper 50s. Friday through Saturday night, mostly clear. Highs from the mid-70s to lower 90s. Lows in the upper 50s. Sunday through Monday, partly cloudy. High 70s and 80s. Lows in the mid-50s. High temperatures today and lows tonight for the selected cities: Santa Cruz, 79 and 56, Monterey, 69 and 57,

69 and 57, Hollister, 81 and 55, King City, 86 and 55. The weather overview for the Bay Area and Central Coast, breezy onshore winds expected each afternoon and evening through early midweek, gradual warming starting midweek, with moderate heat risk for interior locations through the weekend, elevated fire weather threat across the interior North and East Bay, Diablo and Santa Lucia ranges this week, hazardous beach conditions at the Pacific Coast with an increased risk for sneaker waves and rip currents through the end of the week. The extended forecast for the Bay Area and Central Coast, Thursday and Thursday night, mostly clear. High 60 to 95. Lows 50 to 70. Friday and Friday night, mostly clear. High 65 to 100. Lows 55 to 70. Saturday and Saturday night, mostly clear. High 65 to 100. Lows 55 to 70. Sunday and Sunday night, mostly clear. High 65 to 100. Lows 50 to 65. Monday, sunny, warmer. High 60 to 95. Sunrise, sunset, and tidal information for the San Francisco Bay Area for Tuesday, July 28th. The sunrise today, 6:09 a.m. The sunset tonight, 8:22 p.m. Tidal data at the Golden Gate for today. Low tide, 5:45 a.m. at -0.39 feet, high tide, 01:01 p.m. at 4.69 feet, low tide, 5:23 p.m. at 3.13 feet, high tide, 11:18 p.m. at 6.17 feet. Here are the buoy observations for 10 a.m. Pacific Daylight Time. At offshore buoy 6, winds west at 2 knots, pressure 1,021.7 millibars. At offshore buoy 59, winds west 12 knots, water temperature 66, pressure 1,021.7 millibars, seas 5 feet, every 19 seconds. At Point Arena buoy, winds northwest 21 knots, gusting to 27, water temperature 60, pressure 1,016.5 millibars, seas 2 feet, every 17 seconds. At buoy 13 near Bodega Bay, winds northwest at 21 knots, gusting to 27, pressure 1,014.6 millibars, swell 6 feet, every 7 seconds. At Point Reyes Wave Rider buoy, water temperature 56, seas 9 feet, every 7 seconds. At San Francisco Bar buoy, water temperature 61, seas 5 feet, every 18 seconds. At San Francisco buoy, winds northwest 14 knots, water temperature 56, pressure 1,015.1 millibars, seas 7 feet, every 7 seconds. At Half Moon Bay buoy, winds northwest 16 knots, water temperature 58, pressure 1,016.1 millibars, seas 6 feet, every 7 seconds. At Monterey Bay buoy, winds northwest 19 knots, gusting to 25, water temperature 62, pressure 1,015.9 millibars, seas 6 feet, every 7 seconds. At Point Sur, Wave Rider buoy, water temperature 56, seas 6 feet, every 18 seconds. At Cape San Martin buoy, winds northwest 25 knots, gusting to 31, water temperature 56, pressure 1,014.2 millibars. Seas 8 feet, every 6 seconds. Synopsis for the Central California coast and bays, including the Monterey Bay, Greater Farallones, and Cordell Bank National Marine Sanctuaries, northwest breezes will continue to be fresh to strong through the remainder of the week into the weekend. Coastal jet regions along the Big Sur and Point Reyes will likely see gale force gusts, with moderate seas becoming rough through the middle of the week as northwest winds increase. Tropical activity will continue to produce long period swell along our coastal waters into the weekend. The marine forecast for San Pablo Bay, Suisun Bay, the West Delta, and the San Francisco Bay north of the Bay Bridge. Small craft advisory in effect from 3 p.m. Pacific Daylight Time this afternoon through this evening. For today, southwest wind 5 to 10 knots, rising to 10 to 15 knots this afternoon. For tonight, southwest wind 10 to 15 knots, easing to 5 to 10 knots after midnight. For Wednesday, southwest wind 5

to 10 knots, rising to 10 to 15 knots in the afternoon. The marine forecast for Monterey Bay. Small craft advisory in effect from 3 p.m. Pacific Daylight Time this afternoon through this evening, for today. Northwest wind around 5 knots, backing to west 15 to 20 knots. Seas 3 to 4 feet. Wave detail, northwest 4 feet at 8 seconds and southwest 2 feet at 17 seconds. Patchy dense fog early this morning. For tonight, northwest wind 15 to 20 knots, easing to 5 to 10 knots after midnight. Seas 3 to 5 feet. Wave detail, northwest 5 feet at 7 seconds and southwest 2 feet at 17 seconds. For Wednesday, northwest wind around 5 knots, backing to west 10 to 15 knots in the afternoon. Seas 3 to 5 feet. Wave detail, northwest 4 feet at 9 seconds and south 2 feet at 16 seconds. The coastal waters forecast from Pigeon Point to Point Pinos out to 10 nautical miles. Small craft advisory in effect through Thursday afternoon, for today. Northwest wind 10 to 15 knots, rising to 15 to 20 knots this afternoon. Seas 4 to 6 feet. Wave detail, northwest 5 feet at 8 seconds and southwest 2 feet at 17 seconds. For tonight, northwest wind 15 to 20 knots, easing to 10 to 15 knots after midnight. Seas 5 to 7 feet. Wave detail, northwest 6 feet at 7 seconds and southwest 2 feet at 17 seconds. For Wednesday, northwest wind 10 to 15 knots, rising to 15 to 20 knots in the afternoon. Seas 5 to 7 feet. Wave detail, northwest 6 feet at 9 seconds and south 2 feet at 17 seconds. 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This broadcast originates from the National Weather Service office located in Monterey, California, and serves the South Bay and Monterey Bay Area, including the cities of San Jose, Monterey, Salinas, and Santa Cruz. The area forecast for the Peninsula, North Bay, and East Bay. Beach hazards statement in effect through Saturday afternoon. For today, mostly sunny. Highs in the lower 70s at the coast of the mid-80s inland. West winds 5 to 15 miles per hour. For tonight, mostly clear. Lows from the 50s to lower 60s. Southwest winds 5 to 15 miles per hour. And on Wednesday, partly cloudy in the morning then becoming mostly sunny. Highs in the mid-70s at the coast to the upper 80s inland. Southwest winds 5 to 15 miles per hour. For Wednesday night, mostly clear. Lows from the 50s to lower 60s. Southwest winds 5 to 15 miles per hour. For Thursday, mostly sunny in the morning then becoming sunny. Highs in the mid-70s at the coast to around 90 inland. Southwest winds 5 to 15 miles per hour. And on Thursday night, clear. Lows in the 50s. Friday through Monday, mostly clear. High 70s and 80s. Lows from the 50s to lower 60s. High temperatures today and lows tonight for the selected cities, San Francisco, 72 and 57, San Francisco Airport, 72 and 58, Redwood City, 79 and 59, Oakland, 75 and 59, Fremont, 77 and 59, Concord, 90 and 59, Livermore, 86 and 58, San Rafael, 88 and 59, Santa Rosa, 93 and 57, Napa, 85 and 57, Fairfield, 90 and 60. These are the 10 a.m. Pacific Daylight Time observations for the San Francisco and Monterey Bay areas on Tuesday, July 28th. At San Francisco Airport, it was partly sunny, temperature 62, dew point 55, relative humidity 77%, west wind at 14 miles an hour, gusting to 25, pressure 29.98 inches and rising. At Oakland Airport, it was partly sunny, temperature 63, dew point 56, relative humidity.

humidity 78%, south wind at 10 miles an hour, pressure 29.98 inches and rising. At San Jose Airport, it was mostly sunny, temperature 68, dew point 54, relative humidity 60%, calm, pressure 29.97 inches and steady. At Santa Rosa, it was sunny, temperature 69, calm, pressure 29.94 and falling. At Concord, it was sunny, temperature 71, south wind at 13. At Livermore, it was sunny, temperature 69, west wind at 9. At Monterey, it was cloudy, temperature 62, west wind at 13, pressure 30.02 and steady. At Salinas, it was mostly sunny, temperature 65, dew point 56, relative humidity 72%, northwest wind at 13. Here are some observations around California and western Nevada. It was sunny, with a temperature of 71 at Sacramento, 75 at Reno, and 63 at Truckee. Under sunny skies, South Lake Tahoe reported 68, Blue Canyon reported 72, and Mammoth Lakes reported 73. At Los Angeles, it was mostly sunny, with a temperature of 76. At San Diego, it was partly sunny, with a temperature of 72. Local temperature reports around San Francisco Bay for 10 a.m. Downtown San Francisco was 63 degrees. Oakland Museum was 63 degrees. Redwood City was 66 degrees. San Rafael was 67 degrees. The following is an important beach hazard message from the National Weather Service. Issued at 12:53 a.m. Pacific Daylight Time. Beach hazard statement remains in effect through Saturday afternoon. What? Long period southerly swell will bring an increased risk of sneaker waves and strong currents. Breaking waves will reach up to 10 feet along some south and southwest facing beaches and breakpoints. Where? Pacific Coast beaches. When? Through Saturday afternoon. Impacts. Dangerous conditions are forecast along the shoreline. Hazards include sneaker waves, strong reef currents, and large breaking waves. Stay off of jetties, piers, rocks, and other waterside infrastructure. Remain out of the water to avoid hazardous surf and never turn your back on the ocean. Monitor local weather, surf and tide forecast at www.weather.gov/mtr. The area forecast for the South Bay, including the San Jose metro area and the Santa Clara Valley. For today, mostly sunny in the morning, then becoming sunny. Highs in the mid-70s by the bay, mid-80s to lower 90s inland. West winds up to 5 miles per hour, becoming northwest 5 to 15 miles per hour in the afternoon. For tonight, mostly clear. Lows in the upper 50s. Northwest winds 5 to 10 miles per hour. And on Wednesday, mostly sunny in the morning, then becoming sunny. Highs in the mid-70s by the bay to near 90 inland. Southwest winds up to 5 miles per hour, becoming west in the afternoon. For Wednesday night, clear. Lows from the mid to upper 50s. West winds 5 to 10 miles per hour. For Thursday, mostly sunny in the morning, then becoming sunny. Highs in the upper 70s by the bay, upper 80s to mid-90s inland. West winds 5 to 10 miles per hour. And on Thursday night, clear. Lows from the mid-50s to lower 60s. For Friday, mostly sunny in the morning, then becoming sunny. Highs from the lower 80s to mid-90s for Friday night, clear. Lows from the mid-50s to lower 60s. And on Saturday, mostly sunny in the morning, then becoming sunny, mid-90s for Friday night, clear. Lows from the mid-50s to lower 60s. And on Saturday, mostly sunny in the morning, then becoming sunny. Highs from the upper 70s to mid-90s for Saturday night, clear. Lows from the mid-50s to lower 60s for Sunday. Mostly sunny in the morning, then becoming sunny. Highs from the upper 70s to lower 90s. And on Sunday night, clear. Lows from the mid-50s to lower 60s for Monday. Mostly sunny in the morning, then becoming

sunny. Highs from the upper 70s to lower 90s. High temperatures today and lows tonight for the selected cities: San Jose, 81 and 59, Mountain View, 75 and 59, Morgan Hill, 89 and 57. The area forecast for the Monterey Bay and Salinas Valley: beach hazards statement in effect through Saturday afternoon. For today, partly cloudy in the morning, then becoming mostly sunny. Highs in the upper 60s at the coast to the mid-80s inland. West winds 5 to 15 miles per hour. For tonight, mostly clear until midnight, then becoming partly cloudy. Patchy fog after midnight. Lows in the mid-50s. Southwest winds 5 to 15 miles per hour, decreasing to up to 5 miles per hour after midnight. And on Wednesday, partly cloudy in the morning, then becoming mostly sunny. Patchy fog in the morning. Highs in the upper 60s at the coast to the upper 80s inland. West winds up to 5 miles per hour, increasing to 5 to 15 miles per hour in the afternoon. For Wednesday night, mostly clear until midnight, then becoming partly cloudy. Lows in the mid-50s. West winds 5 to 15 miles per hour. For Thursday, partly cloudy in the morning, then becoming mostly sunny. Highs in the lower 70s at the coast to the lower 90s inland. West winds 5 to 10 miles per hour. And on Thursday night, mostly clear. Lows in the upper 50s. Friday through Saturday night, mostly clear. Highs from the mid 70s to lower 90s. Lows in the upper 50s. Sunday through Monday, partly cloudy. High 70s and 80s. Lows in the mid 50s. High temperatures today and lows tonight for the selected cities: Santa Cruz, 79 and 56, Monterey, 69 and 57, Salinas, 69 and 57, Hollister, 81 and 55, King City, 86 and 55. The weather overview for the Bay Area and Central Coast: breezy onshore winds expected each afternoon and evening through early midweek, gradual warming starting midweek, with moderate heat risk for interior locations through the weekend, elevated fire weather threat across the interior North and East Bay, Diablo and Santa Lucia ranges this week, hazardous beach conditions at the Pacific Coast with an increased risk for sneaker waves and rip currents through the end of the week. The extended forecast for the Bay Area and Central Coast: Thursday and Thursday night, mostly clear. High 60 to 95. Lows 50 to 70. Friday and Friday night, mostly clear. Highs 65 to 100. Lows 55 to 70. Saturday and Saturday night, mostly clear. Highs 65 to 100. Lows 55 to 70. Sunday and Sunday night, mostly clear. Highs 65 to 100. Lows 50 to 65. Monday, sunny, warmer. High 60 to 95. Sunrise, sunset, and tidal information for the San Francisco Bay Area for Tuesday, July 28th. The sunrise today, 6:09 a.m. The sunset tonight, 8:22 p.m. Tidal data at the Golden Gate for today. Low tide, 5:45 a.m. at -039 feet. High tide, 01:01 p.m. at 4.69 feet. Low tide, 5:23 p.m. at 3.13 feet. High tide, 11:18 p.m. at 6.17 feet. Here are the buoy observations for 10 a.m. Pacific Daylight Time. An offshore buoy 6, winds west at 2 knots, pressure 1,021.7 millibars. At offshore buoy 59, winds west 12 knots, water temperature 66, pressure 1,021.7 millibars, seas 5 feet, every 19 seconds. At Point Arena buoy, winds northwest 21 knots, gusting to 27, water temperature 60, pressure 1,016.5 millibars, seas 2 feet, every 17 seconds. At buoy 13 near Bodega Bay, winds northwest at 21 knots, gusting to 27, pressure 1,014.6 millibars, swell 6 feet, every 7 seconds.
At Point Reyes Wave Rider buoy water temperature 56, seas 9 feet, every 7 seconds. At San Francisco Bar buoy water temperature 61, seas 5 feet, every 18 seconds. At San Francisco buoy winds northwest 14 knots, water temperature 56, pressure 1015.1 millibars, seas 7 feet, every 7 seconds. At Half Moon Bay buoy winds northwest 16 knots, water temperature 58, pressure 1016.1 millibars, seas 6 feet, every 7 seconds. At Monterey Bay buoy winds northwest 19 knots, gusting to 25, water temperature 62, pressure 1015.9 millibars, seas 6 feet, every 7 seconds. At Point Sur, Wave Rider buoy water temperature 56, seas 6 feet, every 18 seconds. At Cape San Martin buoy winds northwest 25 knots, gusting to 31, water temperature 56, pressure 1014.2 millibars. Seas 8 feet, every 6 seconds. Synopsis for the Central California coast and bays including the Monterey Bay, Greater Farallones, and Cordell Bank National Marine Sanctuaries, northwest breezes will continue to be fresh to strong through the remainder of the week into the weekend. Coastal jet regions along the Big Sur and Point Reyes will likely see gale force gusts with moderate seas becoming rough through the middle of the week as northwest winds increase. Tropical activity will continue to produce long-period swell along our coastal waters into the weekend. The marine forecast for San Pablo Bay, Suisun Bay, the West Delta, and the San Francisco Bay north of the Bay Bridge. Small craft advisory in effect from 3 p.m. Pacific Daylight Time this afternoon through this evening, for today. Southwest wind 5 to 10 knots, rising to 10 to 15 knots this afternoon. For tonight, southwest wind 10 to 15 knots, easing to 5 to 10 knots after midnight. For Wednesday, southwest wind 5 to 10 knots, rising to 10 to 15 knots in the afternoon. The marine forecast for Monterey Bay. Small craft advisory in effect from 3 p.m. Pacific Daylight Time this afternoon through this evening, for today. Northwest wind around 5 knots, backing to west 15 to 20 knots. Seas 3 to 4 feet. Wave detail, northwest 4 feet at 8 seconds and southwest 2 feet at 17 seconds. Patchy dense fog early this morning. For tonight, northwest wind 15 to 20 knots, easing to 5 to 10 knots after midnight. Seas 3 to 5 feet. Wave detail, northwest 5 feet at 7 seconds and southwest 2 feet at 17 seconds. For Wednesday, northwest wind around 5 knots, backing to west 10 to 15 knots in the afternoon. Seas 3 to 5 feet. Wave detail, northwest 4 feet at 9 seconds and south 2 feet at 16 seconds. The coastal waters forecast from Pigeon Point to Point Pinos out to 10 nautical miles. Small craft advisory in effect through Thursday afternoon, for today. Northwest wind 10 to 15 knots, rising to 15 to 20 knots this afternoon. Seas 4 to 6 feet. Wave detail, northwest 5 feet at 8 seconds and southwest 2 feet at 17 seconds. For tonight, northwest wind 15 to 20 knots, easing to 10 to 15 knots after midnight. Seas 5 to 7 feet. Wave detail, northwest 6 feet at 7 seconds and southwest 2 feet at 17 seconds. For Wednesday, northwest wind 10 to 15 knots, rising to 15 to 20 knots in the afternoon. Seas 5 to 7 feet. Wave detail, northwest 6 feet at 9 seconds and south 2 feet at 17 seconds. Synopsis for the Central California coast and bays including the Monterey Bay, Greater Farallones, and Cordell Bank National Marine Sanctuaries, northwest breezes will continue to be fresh to strong through the remainder of the week into the weekend. Coastal jet regions along the Big Sur and Point Reyes will likely see gale force gusts with moderate seas becoming rough through the middle of the week as northwest winds increase. Tropical activity will continue to produce long-period swell along our coastal waters into the weekend. The marine forecast for San Pablo Bay, Suisun Bay, the West Delta, and the San Francisco Bay north of the Bay Bridge

all craft, advisory in effect from 3 p.m. Pacific Daylight Time this afternoon through this evening. For today, southwest wind 5 to 10 knots, rising to 10 to 15 knots this afternoon. For tonight, southwest wind 10 to 15 knots, easing to 5 to 10 knots after midnight. For Wednesday, southwest wind 5 to 10 knots, rising to 10 to 15 knots in the afternoon. The marine forecast for Monterey Bay. Small craft advisory in effect from 3 p.m. Pacific Daylight Time this afternoon through this evening. For today, northwest wind around 5 knots, backing to west 15 to 20 knots. Seas 3 to 4 feet. Wave detail, northwest 4 feet at 8 seconds and southwest 2 feet at 17 seconds. Patchy dense fog early this morning. For tonight, northwest wind 15 to 20 knots, easing to 5 to 10 knots after midnight. Seas 3 to 5 feet. Wave detail, northwest 5 feet at 7 seconds and southwest 2 feet at 17 seconds. For Wednesday, northwest wind around 5 knots, backing to west 10 to 15 knots in the afternoon. Seas 3 to 5 feet. Wave detail, northwest 4 feet at 9 seconds and south 2 feet at 16 seconds. The coastal waters forecast from Pigeon Point to Point Pinos out to 10 nautical miles. Small craft advisory in effect through Thursday afternoon. For today, northwest wind 10 to 15 knots, rising to 15 to 20 knots this afternoon. Seas 4 to 6 feet. Wave detail, northwest 5 feet at 8 seconds and southwest 2 feet at 17 seconds. For tonight, northwest wind 15 to 20 knots, easing to 10 to 15 knots after midnight. Seas 5 to 7 feet. Wave detail, northwest 6 feet at 7 seconds and southwest 2 feet at 17 seconds. For Wednesday, northwest wind 10 to 15 knots, rising to 15 to 20 knots in the afternoon. Seas 5 to 7 feet. Wave detail, northwest 6 feet at 9 seconds and south 2 feet at 17 seconds. The area forecast for the peninsula, North Bay, and East Bay. Beach hazards statement in effect through Saturday afternoon. For today, mostly sunny. Highs in the lower 70s at the coast of the mid-80s inland. West winds 5 to 15 miles per hour. For tonight, mostly clear. Lows from the 50s to lower 60s. Southwest winds 5 to 15 miles per hour. And on Wednesday, partly cloudy in the morning then becoming mostly sunny. Highs in the mid-70s at the coast to the upper 80s inland. Southwest winds 5 to 15 miles per hour. For Wednesday night, mostly clear. Lows from the 50s to lower 60s. Southwest winds 5 to 15 miles per hour. For Thursday, mostly sunny in the morning then becoming sunny. Highs in the mid-70s at the coast to around 90 inland. Southwest winds 5 to 15 miles per hour. And on Thursday night, clear. Lows in the 50s. Friday through Monday, mostly clear. High 70s and 80s. Lows from the 50s to lower 60s. High temperatures today and lows tonight for the selected cities, San Francisco, 72 and 57, San Francisco Airport, 72 and 58, Redwood City, 79 and 59, Oakland, 75 and 59, Fremont, 77 and 59, Concord, 90 and 59, Livermore, 86 and 58, San Rafael, 88 and 59, Santa Rosa, 93 and 57, Napa, 85 and 57, Fairfield, 90 and 60. These are the 10 a.m. Pacific Daylight Time observations for the San Francisco and Monterey Bay areas on Tuesday, July 28th. At San Francisco Airport, it was partly sunny, temperature 62, dew point 55, relative humidity 77%, west wind at 14 miles an hour, gusting to 25, pressure 29.98 inches and rising. At Oakland Airport, it was partly sunny, temperature 63, dew point 56, relative humidity 78%, south wind at 10 miles an hour, pressure 29.

0.98 inches and rising. At San Jose Airport, it was mostly sunny, temperature 68, dew point 54, relative humidity 60%, calm, pressure 29.97 inches and steady. At Santa Rosa, it was sunny, temperature 69, calm, pressure 29.94 and falling. At Concord, it was sunny, temperature 71, south wind at 13. At Livermore, it was sunny, temperature 69, west wind at 9. At Monterey, it was cloudy, temperature 62, west wind at 13, pressure 30.02 and steady. At Salinas, it was mostly sunny, temperature 65, dew point 56, relative humidity 72%, northwest wind at 13. Here are some observations around California and western Nevada. It was sunny, with a temperature of 71 at Sacramento, 75 at Reno, and 63 at Truckee. Under sunny skies, South Lake Tahoe reported 68, Blue Canyon reported 72, and Mammoth Lakes reported 73. At Los Angeles, it was mostly sunny, with a temperature of 76. At San Diego, it was partly sunny, with a temperature of 72. Local temperature reports around San Francisco Bay for 10 a.m. Downtown San Francisco was 63 degrees. Oakland Museum was 63 degrees. Redwood City was 66 degrees. San Rafael was 67 degrees. The following is an important beach hazard message from the National Weather Service. Issued at 12:53 a.m. Pacific Daylight Time. Beach hazard statement remains in effect through Saturday afternoon. What? Long period southerly swell will bring an increased risk of sneaker waves and strong currents. Breaking waves will reach up to 10 feet along some south and southwest facing beaches and breakpoints. Where? Pacific Coast beaches. When? Through Saturday afternoon. Impacts. Dangerous conditions are forecast along the shoreline. Hazards include sneaker waves, strong rip currents, and large breaking waves. Stay off of jetties, piers, rocks, and other waterside infrastructure. Remain out of the water to avoid hazardous surf and never turn your back on the ocean. Monitor local weather, surf and tide forecasts at www.weather.gov/mtr. The area forecast for the South Bay, including the San Jose metro area and the Santa Clara Valley. For today, mostly sunny in the morning, then becoming sunny. Highs in the mid-70s by the bay, mid-80s to lower 90s inland. West winds up to 5 miles per hour, becoming northwest 5 to 15 miles per hour in the afternoon. For tonight, mostly clear. Lows in the upper 50s. Northwest winds 5 to 10 miles per hour. And on Wednesday? Mostly sunny in the morning, then becoming sunny. Highs in the mid-70s by the bay to near 90 inland. Southwest winds up to 5 miles per hour, becoming west in the afternoon. For Wednesday night, clear. Lows from the mid to upper 50s. West winds 5 to 10 miles per hour. For Thursday? Mostly sunny in the morning, then becoming sunny. Highs in the upper 70s by the bay, upper 80s to mid 90s inland. West winds 5 to 10 miles per hour. And on Thursday night, clear. Lows from the mid 50s to lower 60s. For Friday, mostly sunny in the morning, then becoming sunny. Highs from the lower 80s to mid 90s for Friday night, clear. Lows from the mid-50s to lower 60s, and on Saturday, mostly sunny in the morning, then becoming sunny. Highs from the upper 70s to mid-90s for Saturday night, clear. Lows from the mid-50s to lower 60s for Sunday, mostly sunny in the morning, then becoming sunny. Highs from the upper 70s to lower 90s, and on Sunday night, clear. Lows from the mid-50s to lower 60s for Monday, mostly sunny in the morning, then becoming sunny. Highs from the upper 70s to lower 90s. High temperatures today and lows tonight for the selected cities: San Jose, 81 and 59, Mountain View, 75 and 59, Morgan Hill,

59 and 57. The area forecast for the Monterey Bay and Salinas Valley. Beach hazards statement in effect through Saturday afternoon. For today, partly cloudy in the morning, then becoming mostly sunny. Highs in the upper 60s at the coast of the mid-80s inland. West winds 5 to 15 miles per hour. For tonight, mostly clear until midnight, then becoming partly cloudy. Patchy fog after midnight. Lows in the mid-50s. Southwest winds 5 to 15 miles per hour, decreasing to up to 5 miles per hour after midnight. And on Wednesday, partly cloudy in the morning, then becoming mostly sunny. Patchy fog in the morning. Highs in the upper 60s at the coast to the upper 80s inland. West winds up to 5 miles per hour, increasing to 5 to 15 miles per hour in the afternoon. For Wednesday night, mostly clear until midnight, then becoming partly cloudy. Lows in the mid-50s. West winds 5 to 15 miles per hour. For Thursday, partly cloudy in the morning, then becoming mostly sunny. Highs in the lower 70s at the coast to the lower 90s inland. West winds 5 to 10 miles per hour. And on Thursday night, mostly clear. Lows in the upper 50s. Friday through Saturday night, mostly clear. Highs from the mid-70s to lower 90s. Lows in the upper 50s. Sunday through Monday, partly cloudy. High 70s and 80s. Lows in the mid-50s. High temperatures today and lows tonight for the selected cities: Santa Cruz, 79 and 56, Monterey, 69 and 57, Salinas, 69 and 57, Hollister, 81 and 55, King City, 86 and 55. 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This broadcast originates from the National Weather Service office located in Monterey, California, and serves the South Bay and Monterey Bay Area, including the cities of San Jose, Monterey, Salinas, and Santa Cruz. The weather overview for the Bay Area and Central Coast: breezy onshore winds expected each afternoon and evening through early midweek, gradual warming starting midweek, with moderate heat risk for interior locations through the weekend, elevated fire weather threat across the interior North and East Bay, Diablo and Santa Lucia ranges this week, hazardous beach conditions at the Pacific Coast with an increased risk for sneaker waves and rip currents through the end of the week. The extended forecast for the Bay Area and Central Coast: Thursday and Thursday night, mostly clear. High 60 to 95. Lows 50 to 70. Friday and Friday night, mostly clear. High 65 to 100. Lows 55 to 70. Saturday and Saturday night, mostly clear. High 65 to 100. Lows 55 to 70. Sunday and Sunday night, mostly clear. High 65 to 100. Lows 50 to 65. Monday, sunny, warmer. High 60 to 95. Sunrise, sunset, and tidal information for the San Francisco Bay Area for Tuesday, July 28th. The sunrise today, 6:09 a.m. The sunset tonight, 8:22 p.m. Tidal data at the Golden Gate for today. Low tide, 5:45 a.m. at -039 feet. High tide, 01:01 p.m. at 4.69 feet. Low tide, 5:23 p.m. at 3.13 feet. High tide, 11:18 p.m. at 6.17 feet. Here are the buoy observations for 10 a.m. Pacific Daylight Time. An offshore buoy 6, winds west at 2 knots, pressure 1,021.7 millibars. An offshore buoy 59, winds west 12 knots, water temperature 66, pressure 1,021.7 millibars, seas 5 feet, every 19 seconds. At Point Arena buoy, winds northwest 21 knots, gusting to 27, water temperature 60, pressure 1,016.5 millibars, seas 2 feet, every 17 seconds.
At buoy 13 near Bodega Bay, winds northwest at 21 knots, gusting to 27, pressure 1,014.6 millibars, swell 6 feet, every 7 seconds. At Point Reyes Wave Rider buoy water temperature 56, seas 9 feet, every 7 seconds. At San Francisco Bar buoy water temperature 61, seas 5 feet, every 18 seconds. At San Francisco buoy winds northwest 14 knots, water temperature 56, pressure 1,015.1 millibars, seas 7 feet, every 7 seconds. At Half Moon Bay buoy winds northwest 16 knots, water temperature 58, pressure 1,016.1 millibars, seas 6 feet, every 7 seconds. At Monterey Bay buoy winds northwest 19 knots, gusting to 25, water temperature 62, pressure 1,015.9 millibars, seas 6 feet, every 7 seconds. At Point Sur, Wave Rider buoy water temperature 56, seas 6 feet, every 18 seconds. At Cape San Martin buoy winds northwest 25 knots, gusting to 31, water temperature 56, pressure 1,014.2 millibars. Seas 8 feet, every 6 seconds. Synopsis for the Central California coast and bays including the Monterey Bay, Greater Farallones, and Cordell Bank National Marine Sanctuaries, northwest breezes will continue to be fresh to strong through the remainder of the week into the weekend. Coastal jet regions along the Big Sur and Point Reyes will likely see gale force gusts with moderate seas becoming rough through the middle of the week as northwest winds increase. Tropical activity will continue to produce long period swell along our coastal waters into the weekend. The marine forecast for San Pablo Bay, Suisun Bay, the West Delta, and the San Francisco Bay north of the Bay Bridge. Small craft advisory in effect from 3 p.m. Pacific Daylight Time this afternoon through this evening, for today. Southwest wind 5 to 10 knots, rising to 10 to 15 knots this afternoon. For tonight, southwest wind 10 to 15 knots, easing to 5 to 10 knots after midnight. For Wednesday, southwest wind 5 to 10 knots, rising to 10 to 15 knots in the afternoon. The marine forecast for Monterey Bay. Small craft advisory in effect from 3 p.m. Pacific Daylight Time this afternoon through this evening, for today. Northwest wind around 5 knots, backing to west 15 to 20 knots. Seas 3 to 4 feet. Wave detail, northwest 4 feet at 8 seconds and southwest 2 feet at 17 seconds. Patchy dense fog early this morning. For tonight, northwest wind 15 to 20 knots, easing to 5 to 10 knots after midnight. Seas 3 to 5 feet. Wave detail, northwest 5 feet at 7 seconds and southwest 2 feet at 17 seconds. For Wednesday, northwest wind around 5 knots, backing to west 10 to 15 knots in the afternoon. Seas 3 to 5 feet. Wave detail, northwest 4 feet at 9 seconds and south 2 feet at 16 seconds. The coastal waters forecast from Pigeon Point to Point Pinos out to 10 nautical miles. Small craft advisory in effect through Thursday afternoon, for today. Northwest wind 10 to 15 knots, rising to 15 to 20 knots this afternoon. Seas 4 to 6 feet. Wave detail, northwest 5 feet at 8 seconds and southwest 2 feet at 17 seconds. For tonight, northwest wind 15 to 20 knots, easing to 10 to 15 knots after midnight. Seas 5 to 7 feet. Wave detail, northwest 6 feet at 7 seconds and southwest 2 feet at 17 seconds. For Wednesday, northwest wind 10 to 15 knots, rising to 15 to 20 knots in the afternoon. Seas 5 to 7 feet. Wave detail, northwest 6 feet at 9 seconds and south 2 feet at 17 seconds. The area forecast for the peninsula, North Bay, and East Bay. Beach hazards statement in effect through Saturday afternoon. For today, mostly sunny. Highs in the lower 70s at the coast of the mid-80s inland. West winds 5 to 15 miles per hour. For tonight, mostly clear. Lows from the 50s to lower 60s.
southwest winds 5 to 15 miles.

miles per hour. And on Wednesday, partly cloudy in the morning, then becoming mostly sunny. Highs in the mid-70s at the coast to the upper 80s inland. Southwest winds 5 to 15 miles per hour. For Wednesday night, mostly clear. Lows from the 50s to lower 60s. Southwest winds 5 to 15 miles per hour. For Thursday, mostly sunny in the morning, then becoming sunny. Highs in the mid-70s at the coast to around 90 inland. Southwest winds 5 to 15 miles per hour. And on Thursday night, clear. Lows in the 50s. Friday through Monday, mostly clear. High 70s and 80s. Lows from the 50s to lower 60s. High temperatures today and lows tonight for the selected cities: San Francisco, 72 and 57, San Francisco Airport, 72 and 58, Redwood City, 79 and 59, Oakland, 75 and 59, Fremont, 77 and 59, Concord, 90 and 59, Livermore, 86 and 58, San Rafael, 88 and 59, Santa Rosa, 93 and 57, Napa, 85 and 57, Fairfield, 90 and 60. These are the 11 a.m. Pacific Daylight Time observations for the San Francisco and Monterey Bay areas on Tuesday, July 28th. At San Francisco Airport, it was partly sunny, temperature 64, dew point 56, relative humidity 75%, west wind at 20 miles an hour, gusting to 29, pressure 29.98 inches and steady. At Oakland Airport, it was mostly sunny, temperature 65, dew point 56, relative humidity 72%, southwest wind at 6 miles an hour, pressure 29.98 inches and steady. At San Jose Airport, it was mostly sunny, temperature 72, dew point 55, relative humidity 55%, northeast wind at 6 miles an hour, pressure 29.97 inches and steady. At Santa Rosa, it was sunny, temperature 75, southwest wind at 5, pressure 29.94 and steady. At Concord, it was sunny, temperature 75, south wind at 13. At Livermore, it was sunny, temperature 73, west wind at 8. At Monterey, it was cloudy, temperature 62, west wind at 9, pressure 30.02 and steady. At Salinas, it was sunny, temperature 66, dew point 56, relative humidity 70%, west wind at 12. Here are some observations around California and western Nevada. It was sunny, with a temperature of 75 at Sacramento, 80 at Reno, and 72 at Truckee. Under sunny skies, South Lake Tahoe reported 72, Blue Canyon reported 74, and Mammoth Lakes reported 79. At Los Angeles, it was mostly sunny, with a temperature of 76. At San Diego, it was partly sunny, with a temperature of 74. Local temperature reports around San Francisco Bay for 11 a.m. Downtown San Francisco was 67 degrees. Oakland Museum was 67 degrees. Redwood City was 69 degrees. San Rafael was 70 degrees. The following is an important beach hazard message from the National Weather Service, issued at 12:53 a.m. Pacific Daylight Time. Beach hazard statement remains in effect through Saturday afternoon. What? Long period southerly swell will bring an increased risk of sneaker waves and strong wave currents. Breaking waves will reach up to 10 feet along some south and southwest facing beaches and breakpoints. Where? Pacific Coast beaches. When? Through Saturday afternoon. Impacts, dangerous conditions are forecast along the shoreline. Hazards include sneaker waves, strong wind currents, and large breaking waves. Stay off of jetties, piers, rocks, and other waterside infrastructure. Remain out of the water to avoid hazardous surf and never turn your back on the ocean. Monitor local weather, surf and tide forecast at www.weather.gov/mtr. The area forecast for the South Bay, including the San Jose

Rockies. West winds 5 to 10 miles per hour. For Thursday, mostly sunny in the morning, then becoming sunny. Highs in the upper 70s by the bay, upper 80s to mid 90s inland. West winds 5 to 10 miles per hour. And on Thursday night, clear. Lows from the mid 50s to lower 60s. For the Friday, mostly sunny in the morning, then becoming sunny. Highs from the lower 80s to mid 90s for Friday night, clear. Lows from the mid 50s to lower 60s, and on Saturday, mostly sunny in the morning, then becoming sunny. Highs from the upper 70s to mid 90s for the Saturday night, clear. Lows from the mid 50s to lower 60s for Sunday. Mostly sunny in the morning, then becoming sunny. Highs from the upper 70s to lower 90s, and on Sunday night, clear. Lows from the mid 50s to lower 60s for the Monday. Mostly sunny in the morning, then becoming sunny. Highs from the upper 70s to lower 90s. High temperatures today and lows tonight for the selected cities: San Jose, 81 and 59, Mountain View, 75 and 59, Morgan Hill, 89 and 57. The area forecast for the Monterey Bay and Salinas Valley: beach hazards statement in effect through Saturday afternoon. For the rest of today, mostly sunny. Highs in the upper 60s at the coast of the mid 80s inland. West winds 5 to 15 miles per hour. For tonight, mostly clear until midnight, then becoming partly cloudy. Patchy fog after midnight. Lows in the mid 50s. Southwest winds 5 to 15 miles per hour, decreasing to up to 5 miles per hour after midnight. And on Wednesday, partly cloudy in the morning, then becoming mostly sunny. Patchy fog in the morning. Highs in the upper 60s at the coast to the upper 80s inland. West winds up to 5 miles per hour, increasing to 5 to 15 miles per hour in the afternoon. For the Wednesday night, mostly clear until midnight, then becoming partly cloudy. Lows in the mid-50s. West winds 5 to 15 miles per hour. For Thursday, partly cloudy in the morning, then becoming mostly sunny. Highs in the lower 70s at the coast to the lower 90s inland. West winds 5 to 10 miles per hour. And on Thursday night, mostly clear. Lows in the upper 50s. Friday through Saturday night, mostly clear. Highs from the mid 70s to lower 90s. Lows in the upper 50s. Sunday through Monday, partly cloudy. High 70s and 80s. Lows in the mid 50s. High temperatures today and lows tonight for the selected cities: Santa Cruz, 79 and 56, Monterey, 69 and 57, Salinas, 69 and 57, Hollister, 81 and 55, King City, 86 and 55. The weather overview for the Bay Area and Central Coast: breezy onshore winds expected each afternoon and evening through early midweek, gradual warming starting midweek, with moderate heat risk for interior locations through the weekend, elevated fire weather threat across the interior North and East Bay, Diablo and Santa Lucia ranges this week, hazardous beach conditions at the Pacific Coast with an increased risk for sneaker waves and rip currents through the end of the week. The extended forecast for the Bay Area and Central Coast: Thursday and Thursday night, mostly clear. High 60 to 95. Lows 50 to 70. Friday and Friday night, mostly clear. High 65 to 100. Lows 55 to 70. Saturday and Saturday night, mostly clear. High 65 to 100. Lows 55 to 70. Sunday and Sunday night, mostly clear. High 65 to 100. Lows 50 to 65. Monday, sunny, warmer. High 60 to 95. Sunrise, sunset, and tidal information for the San Francisco Bay Area for Tuesday, July 28th. The sunrise today, 6:09 a.m. The sunset tonight, 8:22 p.m. Tidal data at the Golden Gate for today: low tide, 5:45 a.m. at -039 feet, high tide, 01:01 p.m. at

4.69 feet low tide, 5:23 p.m. at 3.13 feet high tide, 11:18 p.m. at 6.17 feet. Here are the buoy observations for 11 a.m. Pacific Daylight Time. An offshore buoy 6 winds northwest at 2 knots, pressure 1,022.1 millibars. An offshore buoy 59 winds northwest at 8 knots, water temperature 66, pressure 1,021.8 millibars. At Point Arena buoy, winds northwest 23 knots, gusting to 27, water temperature 59, pressure 1,016.5 millibars, seas 3 feet, every 17 seconds. At buoy 13 near Bodega Bay, winds northwest at 21 knots, gusting to 27, pressure 1,014.6 millibars, swell 7 feet, every 6 seconds. At Point Reyes Wave Rider buoy, water temperature 56, seas 8 feet, every 7 seconds. At San Francisco Bar buoy, water temperature 60, seas 5 feet, every 18 seconds. At San Francisco buoy, winds northwest at 14 knots, water temperature 56, swell 6 feet, every 17 seconds. At Half Moon Bay buoy, winds northwest 16 knots, water temperature 58, pressure 1,016.4 millibars, seas 6 feet, every 7 seconds. At Monterey Bay buoy, winds northwest 19 knots, gusting to 25, water temperature 62, pressure 1,015.9 millibars, seas 7 feet, every 8 seconds. At Point Sur, Wave Rider buoy, water temperature 56, seas 6 feet, every 18 seconds. At Cape San Martin buoy, winds northwest 25 knots, gusting to 29, water temperature 56, pressure 1,014.5 millibars. Seas 7 feet, every 7 seconds. Synopsis for the Central California coast and bays, including the Monterey Bay, Greater Farallones, and Cordell Bank National Marine Sanctuaries, northwest breezes will continue to be fresh to strong through the remainder of the week into the weekend. Coastal jet regions along the Big Sur and Point Reyes will likely see gale force gusts, with moderate seas becoming rough through the middle of the week as northwest winds increase. Tropical activity will continue to produce long period swell along our coastal waters into the weekend. The marine forecast for San Pablo Bay, Suisun Bay, the West Delta, and the San Francisco Bay north of the Bay Bridge. Small craft advisory in effect from 3 p.m. Pacific Daylight Time this afternoon through this evening. For today, southwest wind 5 to 10 knots, rising to 10 to 15 knots this afternoon. For tonight, southwest wind 10 to 15 knots, easing to 5 to 10 knots after midnight. For Wednesday, southwest wind 5 to 10 knots, rising to 10 to 15 knots in the afternoon. The marine forecast for Monterey Bay. Small craft advisory in effect from 3 p.m. Pacific Daylight Time this afternoon through this evening. For today, northwest wind around 5 knots, backing to west 15 to 20 knots. Seas 3 to 4 feet. Wave detail, northwest 4 feet at 8 seconds and southwest 2 feet at 17 seconds. Patchy dense fog early this morning. For tonight, northwest wind 15 to 20 knots, easing to 5 to 10 knots after midnight. Seas 3 to 5 feet. Wave detail, northwest 5 feet at 7 seconds and southwest 2 feet at 17 seconds. For Wednesday, northwest wind around 5 knots, backing to west 10 to 15 knots in the afternoon. Seas 3 to 5 feet. Wave detail, northwest 4 feet at 9 seconds and south 2 feet at 16 seconds. The coastal waters forecast from Pigeon Point to Point Pinos out to 10 nautical miles. Small craft advisory in effect through Thursday afternoon. For today, northwest wind 10 to 15 knots, rising to 15 to 20 knots this afternoon. Seas 4 to 6 feet. Wave detail, northwest 5 feet at 8 seconds and southwest 2 feet at 17 seconds. For tonight, northwest wind 15 to 20 knots, easing to 10 to 15 knots after midnight. Seas 5 to 7 feet. Wave detail, northwest 6 feet at 7 seconds and southwest 2 feet at 17 seconds.

for Wednesday, northwest wind 10 to 15 knots, rising to 15 to 20 knots in the afternoon. Seas 5 to 7 feet. Wave detail, northwest 6 feet at 9 seconds and south 2 feet at 17 seconds. The area forecast for the peninsula, North Bay, and East Bay. Beach hazards statement in effect through Saturday afternoon. For the rest of today, mostly sunny. Highs in the lower 70s at the coast to the mid-80s inland. West winds 5 to 15 miles per hour. For tonight, mostly clear. Lows from the 50s to lower 60s. Southwest winds 5 to 15 miles per hour. And on Wednesday, partly cloudy in the morning, then becoming mostly sunny. Highs in the mid-70s at the coast to the upper 80s inland. Southwest winds 5 to 15 miles per hour. For the Wednesday night, mostly clear. Lows from the 50s to lower 60s. Southwest winds 5 to 15 miles per hour. For Thursday, mostly sunny in the morning, then becoming sunny. Highs in the mid-70s at the coast to around 90 inland. Southwest winds 5 to 15 miles per hour. And on Thursday night, clear. Lows in the 50s. Friday through Monday, mostly clear. High 70s and 80s. Lows from the 50s to lower 60s. High temperatures today and lows tonight for the selected cities: San Francisco, 72 and 57, San Francisco Airport, 72 and 58, Redwood City, 79 and 59, Oakland, 75 and 59, Fremont, 77 and 59, Concord, 90 and 59, Livermore, 86 and 58, San Rafael, 88 and 59, Santa Rosa, 93 and 57, Napa, 85 and 57, Fairfield, 90 and 60. These are the 11 a.m. Pacific Daylight Time observations for the San Francisco and Monterey Bay areas on Tuesday, July 28th. At San Francisco Airport, it was partly sunny, temperature 64, dew point 56, relative humidity 75%, west wind at 20 miles an hour, gusting to 29, pressure 29.98 inches and steady. At Oakland Airport, it was mostly sunny, temperature 65, dew point 56, relative humidity 72%, southwest wind at 6 miles an hour, pressure 29.98 inches and steady. At San Jose Airport, it was mostly sunny, temperature 72, dew point 55, relative humidity 55%, northeast wind at 6 miles an hour, pressure 29.97 inches and steady. At Santa Rosa, it was sunny, temperature 75, southwest wind at 5, pressure 29.94 and steady. At Concord, it was sunny, temperature 75, south wind at 13. At Livermore, it was sunny, temperature 73, west wind at 8. At Monterey, it was cloudy, temperature 62, west wind at 9, pressure 30.02 and steady. At Salinas, it was sunny, temperature 66, dew point 56, relative humidity 70%, west wind at 12. Here are some observations around California and western Nevada. Skies ranged from sunny to mostly sunny. It was 75 at Sacramento, 76 at Los Angeles, 74 at San Diego, and 80 at Reno. Truckee reported 72, South Lake Tahoe reported 72, Blue Canyon reported 74, and Mammoth Lakes reported 79. Local temperature reports around San Francisco Bay for 11 a.m. Downtown San Francisco was 67 degrees. Oakland Museum was 67 degrees. Redwood City was 69 degrees. San Rafael was 70 degrees. The following is an important beach hazard message from the National Weather Service. Issued at 12:53 a.m. Pacific Daylight Time. Beach hazards statement remains in effect through Saturday afternoon. What? Long period southerly swell will bring an increased risk of sneaker waves and strong wind currents. Breaking waves will reach up to 10 feet along some south and southwest facing beaches and breakpoints. Where?

Pacific Coast beaches. When? Through Saturday afternoon. Impacts. Dangerous conditions are forecast along the shoreline. Hazards include sneaker waves, strong rip currents, and large breaking waves. Stay off of jetties, piers, rocks, and other waterside infrastructure. Remain out of the water to avoid hazardous surf and never turn your back on the ocean. Monitor local weather, surf and tide forecast at www.weather.gov/mtr. 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This broadcast originates from the National Weather Service office located in Monterey, California, and serves the South Bay and Monterey Bay Area, including the cities of San Jose, Monterey, Salinas, and Santa Cruz. The area forecast for the South Bay, including the San Jose metro area and the Santa Clara Valley. For the rest of today, sunny. Highs in the mid-70s by the bay, mid-80s to lower 90s inland. Northwest winds 5 to 15 miles per hour. For tonight, mostly clear. Lows in the upper 50s. Northwest winds 5 to 10 miles per hour. And on Wednesday, mostly sunny in the morning, then becoming sunny. Highs in the mid-70s by the bay to near 90 inland. Southwest winds up to 5 miles per hour, becoming west in the afternoon. For the Wednesday night, clear. Lows from the mid to upper 50s. West winds 5 to 10 miles per hour. For Thursday, mostly sunny in the morning, then becoming sunny. Highs in the upper 70s by the bay, upper 80s to mid 90s inland. West winds 5 to 10 miles per hour. And on Thursday night, clear. Lows from the mid-50s to lower 60s. For the Friday, mostly sunny in the morning, then becoming sunny. Highs from the lower 80s to mid-90s for Friday night, clear. Lows from the mid-50s to lower 60s. And on Saturday, mostly sunny in the morning, then becoming sunny. Highs from the upper 70s to mid-90s for the Saturday night, clear. Lows from the mid-50s to lower 60s for Sunday. Mostly sunny in the morning, then becoming sunny. Highs from the upper 70s to lower 90s, and on Sunday night, clear. Lows from the mid-50s to lower 60s for the Monday. Mostly sunny in the morning, then becoming sunny. Highs from the upper 70s to lower 90s. High temperatures today and lows tonight for the selected cities: San Jose, 81 and 59, Mountain View, 75 and 59, Morgan Hill, 89 and 57. The area forecast for the Monterey Bay and Salinas Valley. Beach hazards statement in effect through Saturday afternoon. For the rest of today, mostly sunny. Highs in the upper 60s at the coast of the mid-80s inland. West winds 5 to 15 miles per hour. For tonight, mostly clear until midnight, then becoming partly cloudy. Patchy fog after midnight. Lows in the mid-50s. Southwest winds 5 to 15 miles per hour, decreasing to up to 5 miles per hour after midnight. And on Wednesday, partly cloudy in the morning, then becoming mostly sunny. Patchy fog in the morning. Highs in the upper 60s at the coast to the upper 80s inland. West winds up to 5 miles per hour, increasing to 5 to 15 miles per hour in the afternoon. For the Wednesday night, mostly clear until midnight, then becoming partly cloudy. Lows in the mid-50s. West winds 5 to 15 miles per hour. For Thursday, partly cloudy in the morning, then becoming mostly sunny. Highs in the lower 70s at the coast to the lower 90s inland. West winds 5 to 10 miles per hour. And on Thursday night, mostly clear. Lows in the upper 50s. Friday through Saturday night, mostly clear. Highs from the mid-70s to lower 90s. Lows in the upper 50s. Sunday through Monday, partly cloudy. High 70s and 80s. Lows in the mid-50s. High temperatures today and lows tonight.

for the selected cities, Santa Cruz, 79 and 56, Monterrey, 69 and 57, Salinas, 69 and 57, Hollister, 81 and 55, King City, 86 and 55. The weather overview for the Bay Area and Central Coast, breezy onshore winds expected each afternoon and evening through early midweek, gradual warming starting midweek, with moderate heat risk for interior locations through the weekend, elevated fire weather threat across the interior North and East Bay, Diablo and Santa Lucia ranges this week, hazardous beach conditions at the Pacific Coast with an increased risk for sneaker waves and rip currents through the end of the week. The extended forecast for the Bay Area and Central Coast, Thursday and Thursday night, mostly clear. High 60 to 95. Lows 50 to 70. Friday and Friday night, mostly clear. Highs 65 to 100. Lows 55 to 70. Saturday and Saturday night, mostly clear. Highs 65 to 100. Lows 55 to 70. Sunday and Sunday night, mostly clear. Highs 65 to 100. Lows 50 to 65. Monday, sunny, warmer. High 60 to 95. Sunrise, sunset, and tidal information for the San Francisco Bay Area for Tuesday, July 28th. The sunrise today, 6:09 a.m. The sunset tonight, 8:22 p.m. Tidal data at the Golden Gate for today. Low tide, 5:45 a.m. at -039 feet. High tide, 01:01 p.m. at 4.69 feet. Low tide, 5:23 p.m. at 3.13 feet. High tide, 11:18 p.m. at 6.17 feet. Here are the buoy observations for 11 a.m. Pacific Daylight Time. An offshore buoy 6, winds northwest at 2 knots, pressure 1,022.1 millibars. An offshore buoy 59, winds northwest at 8 knots, water temperature 66, pressure 1,021.8 millibars. At Point Arena buoy, winds northwest 23 knots, gusting to 27, water temperature 59, pressure 1,016.5 millibars, seas 3 feet, every 17 seconds. At buoy 13 near Bodega Bay, winds northwest at 21 knots, gusting to 27, pressure 1,014.6 millibars, swell 7 feet, every 6 seconds. At Point Reyes Wave Rider buoy, water temperature 56, seas 8 feet, every 7 seconds. At San Francisco Bar buoy, water temperature 60, seas 5 feet, every 18 seconds. At San Francisco buoy, winds northwest at 14 knots, water temperature 56, swell 6 feet, every 17 seconds. At Half Moon Bay buoy, winds northwest 16 knots, water temperature 58, pressure 1,016.4 millibars, seas 6 feet, every 7 seconds. At Monterey Bay buoy, winds northwest 19 knots, gusting to 25, water temperature 62, pressure 1,015.9 millibars, seas 7 feet, every 8 seconds. At Point Sur, Wave Rider buoy, water temperature 56, seas 6 feet, every 18 seconds. At Cape San Martin buoy, winds northwest 25 knots, gusting to 29, 18 seconds. At Cape San Martin buoy, winds northwest 25 knots, gusting to 29, water temperature 56, pressure 1,014.5 millibars. Sea 7 feet, every 7 seconds. Synopsis for the Central California coast and bays, including the Monterey Bay, Greater Farallones, and Cordell Bank National Marine Sanctuaries, northwest breezes will continue to be fresh to strong through the remainder of the week into the weekend. Coastal jet regions along the Big Sur and Point Reyes will likely see gale force gusts, with moderate seas becoming rough through the middle of the week as northwest winds increase. Tropical activity will continue to produce long-period swell along our coastal waters into the weekend. The marine forecast for San Pablo Bay, Suisun Bay, the West Delta, and the San Francisco Bay north of the Bay Bridge. Small craft advisory in effect from 3 p.m. Pacific Daylight Time this afternoon through this evening. For today, southwest wind 5 to 10 knots, rising to 10 to 15 knots this afternoon.

tonight? Southwest wind 10 to 15 knots, easing to 5 to 10 knots after midnight. For Wednesday, southwest wind 5 to 10 knots, rising to 10 to 15 knots in the afternoon. The marine forecast for Monterey Bay. Small craft advisory in effect from 3 p.m. Pacific Daylight Time this afternoon through this evening. For today, northwest wind around 5 knots, backing to west 15 to 20 knots. Seas 3 to 4 feet. Wave detail, northwest 4 feet at 8 seconds and southwest 2 feet at 17 seconds. Patchy dense fog early this morning. For tonight, northwest wind 15 to 20 knots, easing to 5 to 10 knots after midnight. Seas 3 to 5 feet. Wave detail, northwest 5 feet at 7 seconds and southwest 2 feet at 17 seconds. For Wednesday, northwest wind around 5 knots, backing to west 10 to 15 knots in the afternoon. Seas 3 to 5 feet. Wave detail, northwest 4 feet at 9 seconds and south 2 feet at 16 seconds. The coastal waters forecast from Pigeon Point to Point Pinos out to 10 nautical miles. Small craft advisory in effect through Thursday afternoon. For today, northwest wind 10 to 15 knots, rising to 15 to 20 knots this afternoon. Seas 4 to 6 feet. Wave detail, northwest 5 feet at 8 seconds and southwest 2 feet at 17 seconds. For tonight, northwest wind 15 to 20 knots, easing to 10 to 15 knots after midnight. Seas 5 to 7 feet. Wave detail, northwest 6 feet at 7 seconds and southwest 2 feet at 17 seconds. For Wednesday, northwest wind 10 to 15 knots, rising to 15 to 20 knots in the afternoon. Seas 5 to 7 feet. Wave detail, northwest 6 feet at 9 seconds and south 2 feet at 17 seconds. The area forecast for the peninsula, North Bay, and East Bay. Beach hazards statement in effect through Saturday afternoon. For the rest of today, mostly sunny. Highs in the lower 70s at the coast of the mid-80s inland. West winds 5 to 15 miles per hour. For tonight, mostly clear. Lows from the 50s to lower 60s. Southwest winds 5 to 15 miles per hour. And on Wednesday, partly cloudy in the morning, then becoming mostly sunny. Highs in the mid-70s at the coast to the upper 80s inland. Southwest winds 5 to 15 miles per hour. For the Wednesday night, mostly clear. Lows from the 50s to lower 60s. Southwest winds 5 to 15 miles per hour. For Thursday, mostly sunny in the morning, then becoming sunny. Highs in the mid-70s at the coast to around 90 inland. Southwest winds 5 to 15 miles per hour. And on Thursday night, clear. Lows in the 50s. Friday through Monday, mostly clear. High 70s and 80s. Lows from the 50s to lower 60s. High temperatures today and lows tonight for the selected cities: San Francisco, 72 and 57, San Francisco Airport, 72 and 58, Redwood City, 79 and 59, Oakland, 75 and 59, Fremont, 77 and 59, Concord, 90 and 59, Livermore, 86 and 58, San Rafael, 88 and 59, Santa Rosa, 93 and 57, Napa, 85 and 57, Fairfield, 90 and 60. These are the 11 a.m. Pacific Daylight Time observations for the San Francisco and Monterey Bay areas on Tuesday, July 28th. At San Francisco Airport, it was partly sunny, temperature 64, dew point 56, relative humidity 75%, west wind at 20 miles an hour, gusting to 29, pressure 29.98 inches and steady. At Oakland Airport, it was mostly sunny, temperature 65, dew point 56, relative humidity 72%, southwest wind at 6 miles an hour, pressure 29.98 inches and steady. At San Jose Airport, it was mostly sunny, temperature 72,
Dew point 55, relative humidity 55%, northeast wind at 6 miles an hour, pressure 29.97 inches and steady. At Santa Rosa, it was sunny, temperature 75, southwest wind at 5, pressure 29.94 and steady. At Concord, it was sunny, temperature 75, south wind at 13. At Livermore, it was sunny, temperature 73, west wind at 8. At Monterey, it was cloudy, temperature 62, west wind at 9, pressure 30.02 and steady. At Salinas, it was sunny, temperature 66, dew point 56, relative humidity 70%, west wind at 12. Here are some observations around California and western Nevada. Skies ranged from sunny to mostly sunny. It was 75 at Sacramento, 76 at Los Angeles, 74 at San Diego, and 80 at Reno. Truckee reported 72, South Lake Tahoe reported 72, Blue Canyon reported 74, and Mammoth Lakes reported 79. Local temperature reports around San Francisco Bay for 11 a.m. Downtown San Francisco was 67 degrees. Oakland Museum was 67 degrees. Redwood City was 69 degrees. San Rafael was 70 degrees. The following is an important beach hazard message from the National Weather Service. Issued at 12:53 a.m. Pacific Daylight Time. Beach hazards statement remains in effect through Saturday afternoon. What? Long period southerly swell will bring an increased risk of sneaker waves and strong currents. Breaking waves will reach up to 10 feet along some south and southwest facing beaches and breakpoints. Where? Pacific Coast beaches. When? Through Saturday afternoon. Impacts. Dangerous conditions are forecast along the shoreline. Hazards include sneaker waves, strong rip currents, and large breaking waves. Stay off of jetties, piers, rocks, and other waterside infrastructure. Remain out of the water to avoid hazardous surf and never turn your back on the ocean. Monitor local weather, surf, and tide forecasts at www.weather.gov/mtr. The area forecast for the South Bay, including the San Jose metro area and the Santa Clara Valley. For the rest of today, sunny. Highs in the mid-70s by the bay, mid-80s to lower 90s inland. Northwest winds 5 to 15 miles per hour. For tonight, mostly clear. Lows in the upper 50s. Northwest winds 5 to 10 miles per hour. And on Wednesday, mostly sunny in the morning, then becoming sunny. Highs in the mid-70s by the bay to near 90 inland. Southwest winds up to 5 miles per hour, becoming west in the afternoon. For the Wednesday night, clear. Lows from the mid to upper 50s. West winds 5 to 10 miles per hour. For Thursday, mostly sunny in the morning, then becoming sunny. Highs in the upper 70s by the bay, upper 80s to mid 90s inland. West winds 5 to 10 miles per hour. And on Thursday night, clear. Lows from the mid 50s to lower 60s. For the Friday, mostly sunny in the morning, then becoming sunny. Highs from the lower 80s to mid 90s for Friday night, clear. Lows from the mid 50s to lower 60s, and on Saturday, mostly sunny in the morning, then becoming sunny. Highs from the upper 70s to mid-90s for the Saturday night, clear. Lows from the mid-50s to lower 60s for Sunday. Mostly sunny in the morning, then becoming sunny. Highs from the upper 70s to lower 90s, and on Sunday night, clear. Lows from the mid-50s to lower 60s for the Monday. Mostly sunny in the morning, then becoming sunny. Highs from the upper 70s to lower 90s, high temperatures today and lows tonight for the selected cities: San Jose, 81 and 59, Mountain View, 75 and 59, Morgan Hill, 89 and 57. The area forecast for the Monterey Bay and Salinas Valley. Beach hazards statement in effect through Saturday afternoon. For the rest of today, mostly sunny.
Highs in the upper 60s at the coast to the mid-80s inland.

5 to 15 miles per hour. For tonight, mostly clear until midnight, then becoming partly cloudy. Patchy fog after midnight. Lows in the mid-50s. Southwest winds 5 to 15 miles per hour, decreasing to up to 5 miles per hour after midnight. And on Wednesday, partly cloudy in the morning, then becoming mostly sunny. Patchy fog in the morning. Highs in the upper 60s at the coast to the upper 80s inland. West winds up to 5 miles per hour, increasing to 5 to 15 miles per hour in the afternoon. For the Wednesday night, mostly clear until midnight, then becoming partly cloudy. Lows in the mid-50s. West winds 5 to 15 miles per hour. For Thursday, partly cloudy in the morning, then becoming mostly sunny. Highs in the lower 70s at the coast to the lower 90s inland. West winds 5 to 10 miles per hour. And on Thursday night, mostly clear. Lows in the upper 50s. Friday through Saturday night, mostly clear. Highs from the mid 70s to lower 90s. Lows in the upper 50s. Sunday through Monday, partly cloudy. High 70s and 80s. Lows in the mid-50s. High temperatures today and lows tonight for the selected cities: Santa Cruz, 79 and 56, Monterey, 69 and 57, Salinas, 69 and 57, Hollister, 81 and 55, King City, 86 and 55. The weather overview for the Bay Area and Central Coast: breezy onshore winds expected each afternoon and evening through early midweek, gradual warming starting midweek, with moderate heat risk for interior locations through the weekend, elevated fire weather threat across the interior North and East Bay, Diablo and Santa Lucia ranges this week, hazardous beach conditions at the Pacific Coast with an increased risk for sneaker waves and rip currents through the end of the week. The extended forecast for the Bay Area and Central Coast: Thursday and Thursday night, mostly clear. High 60 to 95. Lows 50 to 70. Friday and Friday night, mostly clear. Highs 65 to 100. Lows 55 to 70. Saturday and Saturday night, mostly clear. Highs 65 to 100. Lows 55 to 70. Sunday and Sunday night, mostly clear. Highs 65 to 100. Lows 50 to 65. Monday, sunny, warmer. High 60 to 95. Sunrise, sunset, and tidal information for the San Francisco Bay Area for Tuesday, July 28th. The sunrise today, 6:09 a.m. The sunset tonight, 8:22 p.m. Tidal data at the Golden Gate for today. Low tide, 5:45 a.m. at -0.39 feet. High tide, 01:01 p.m. at 4.69 feet. Low tide, 5:23 p.m. at 3.13 feet. High tide, 11:18 p.m. at 6.17 feet. Here are the buoy observations for 11 a.m. Pacific Daylight Time. An offshore buoy 6, winds northwest at 2 knots, pressure 1,022.1 millibars. An offshore buoy 59, winds northwest at 8 knots, water temperature 66, pressure 1,021.8 millibars. At Point Arena buoy, winds northwest 23 knots, gusting to 27, water temperature 59, pressure 1,016.5 millibars, seas 3 feet, every 17 seconds. At buoy 13 near Bodega Bay, winds northwest at 21 knots, gusting to 27, pressure 1,014.6 millibars, swell 7 feet, every 6 seconds. At Point Reyes Wave Rider buoy, water temperature 56, seas 8 feet, every 7 seconds. At San Francisco Bar buoy, water temperature 60, seas 5 feet, every 18 seconds. At San Francisco buoy, winds northwest at 14 knots, water temperature 56, swell 6 feet, every 17 seconds. At Half Moon Bay buoy, winds northwest 16 knots, water temperature 58, pressure 1,016.4 millibars, seas 6 feet, every 7 seconds. At Monterey Bay buoy, winds northwest 19 knots, gusting

25, water temperature 62, pressure 1,015.9 millibars, sea 7 feet, every 8 seconds. Headpoint, sir, wave rider buoy water temperature 56, sea 6 feet, every 18 seconds. At Cape San Martin buoy winds northwest 25 knots, gusting to 29, water temperature 56, pressure 1,014.5 millibars. Sea 7 feet, every 7 seconds. Synopsis for the Central California coast and bays including the Monterey Bay, Greater Farallones, and Cordell Bank National Marine Sanctuaries, northwest breezes will continue to be fresh to strong through the remainder of the week into the weekend. Coastal jet regions along the Big Sur and Point Reyes will likely see gale force gusts with moderate seas becoming rough through the middle of the week as northwest winds increase. Tropical activity will continue to produce long-period swell along our coastal waters into the weekend. The marine forecast for San Pablo Bay, Suisun Bay, the West Delta, and the San Francisco Bay north of the Bay Bridge. Small craft advisory in effect from 3 p.m. Pacific Daylight Time this afternoon through this evening, for today. Southwest wind 5 to 10 knots, rising to 10 to 15 knots this afternoon. For tonight, southwest wind 10 to 15 knots, easing to 5 to 10 knots after midnight. For Wednesday, southwest wind 5 to 10 knots, rising to 10 to 15 knots in the afternoon. The marine forecast for Monterey Bay. Small craft advisory in effect from 3 p.m. Pacific Daylight Time this afternoon through this evening, for today. Northwest wind around 5 knots, backing to west 15 to 20 knots. Seas 3 to 4 feet. Wave detail, northwest 4 feet at 8 seconds and southwest 2 feet at 17 seconds. Patchy dense fog early this morning. For tonight, northwest wind 15 to 20 knots, easing to 5 to 10 knots after midnight. Seas 3 to 5 feet. Wave detail, northwest 5 feet at 7 seconds and southwest 2 feet at 17 seconds. For Wednesday, northwest wind around 5 knots, backing to west 10 to 15 knots in the afternoon. Seas 3 to 5 feet. Wave detail, northwest 4 feet at 9 seconds and south 2 feet at 16 seconds. The coastal waters forecast from Pigeon Point to Point Pinos out to 10 nautical miles. Small craft advisory in effect through Thursday afternoon, for today. Northwest wind 10 to 15 knots, rising to 15 to 20 knots this afternoon. Seas 4 to 6 feet. Wave detail, northwest 5 feet at 8 seconds and southwest 2 feet at 17 seconds. For tonight, northwest wind 15 to 20 knots, easing to 10 to 15 knots after midnight. Seas 5 to 7 feet. Wave detail, northwest 6 feet at 7 seconds and southwest 2 feet at 17 seconds. For Wednesday, northwest wind 10 to 15 knots, rising to 15 to 20 knots in the afternoon. Seas 5 to 7 feet. Wave detail, northwest 6 feet at 9 seconds and south 2 feet at 17 seconds. The area forecast for the peninsula, North Bay, and East Bay. Beach hazards statement in effect through Saturday afternoon. For the rest of today, mostly sunny. Highs in the lower 70s at the coast of the mid-80s inland. West winds 5 to 15 miles per hour. For tonight, mostly clear. Lows from the 50s to lower 60s. Southwest winds 5 to 15 miles per hour. And on Wednesday, partly cloudy in the morning then becoming mostly sunny. Highs in the mid-70s at the coast of the upper 80s inland. Southwest winds 5 to 15 miles per hour. For the Wednesday night, mostly clear. Lows from the 50s to lower 60s. Southwest winds 5 to 15 miles per hour. For Thursday, mostly sunny in the morning then becoming sunny. Highs in the mid-70s at the coast to around 90 inland. Southwest winds 5 to 15 miles per hour. And on Thursday night, clear. Lows in the 50s. Friday through Monday, mostly clear. High 70s and 80s. Lows from the

60s. High temperatures today and lows tonight for the selected cities. San Francisco, 72 and 57. San Francisco Airport, 72 and 58. Redwood City, 79 and 59. Oakland, 75 and 59. Fremont, 77 and 59. Concord, 90 and 59. Livermore, 86 and 58. San Rafael, 88 and 59. Santa Rosa, 93 and 57. 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This broadcast originates from the National Weather Service office located in Monterey, California, and serves the South Bay and Monterey Bay Area, including the cities of San Jose, Monterey, Salinas, and Santa Cruz. These are the 11 a.m. Pacific Daylight Time observations for the San Francisco and Monterey Bay Areas on Tuesday, July 28th. At San Francisco Airport, it was partly sunny, temperature 64, dew point 56, relative humidity 75%, west wind at 20 miles an hour, gusting to 29, pressure 29.98 inches and steady. At Oakland Airport, it was mostly sunny, temperature 65, dew point 56, relative humidity 72%, southwest wind at 6 miles an hour, pressure 29.98 inches and steady. At San Jose Airport, it was mostly sunny, temperature 72, dew point 55, relative humidity 55%, northeast wind at 6 miles an hour, pressure 29.97 inches and steady. At Santa Rosa, it was sunny, temperature 75, southwest wind at 5, pressure 29.94 and steady. At Concord, it was sunny, temperature 75, south wind at 13. At Livermore, it was sunny, temperature 73, west wind at 8. At Monterey, it was cloudy, temperature 62, west wind at 9, pressure 30.02 and steady. At Salinas, it was sunny, temperature 66, dew point 56, relative humidity 70%, west wind at 12. Here are some observations around California and western Nevada. Skies ranged from sunny to mostly sunny. It was 75 at Sacramento, 76 at Los Angeles, 74 at San Diego, and 80 at Reno. Truckee reported 72, South Lake Tahoe reported 72, Blue Canyon reported 74, and Mammoth Lakes reported 79. Local temperature reports around San Francisco Bay for 11 a.m. Downtown San Francisco was 67 degrees. Oakland Museum was 67 degrees. Redwood City was 69 degrees. San Rafael was 70 degrees. The following is an important beach hazard message from the National Weather Service. Issued at 12:53 a.m. Pacific Daylight Time. Beach hazard statement remains in effect through Saturday afternoon. What? Long period southerly swell will bring an increased risk of sneaker waves and strong rip currents. Breaking waves will reach up to 10 feet along some south and southwest facing beaches and breakpoints. Where? Pacific Coast beaches. When? Through Saturday afternoon. Impacts. Dangerous conditions are forecast along the shoreline. Hazards include sneaker waves, strong rip currents, and large breaking waves. Stay off of jetties, piers, rocks, and other waterside infrastructure. Remain out of the water to avoid hazardous surf and never turn your back on the ocean. Monitor local weather, surf, and tide forecasts at www.weather.gov/mtr. The area forecast for the South Bay, including the San Jose metro area and the Santa Clara Valley. For the rest of today, sunny. Highs in the mid-70s by the bay, mid-80s to lower 90s inland. Northwest winds 5 to 15 miles per hour. For tonight, mostly clear. Lows in the upper 50s. Northwest winds 5 to 10 miles per hour. And on Wednesday, mostly sunny in the morning, then becoming sunny. Highs in the

70s by the bay to near 90 inland. Southwest winds up to 5 miles per hour, becoming west in the afternoon. For the Wednesday night, clear. Lows from the mid to upper 50s. West winds 5 to 10 miles per hour. For Thursday, mostly sunny in the morning, then becoming sunny. Highs in the upper 70s by the bay, upper 80s to mid 90s inland. West winds 5 to 10 miles per hour. And on Thursday night, clear. Lows from the mid 50s to lower 60s. For the Friday, mostly sunny in the morning, then becoming sunny. Highs from the lower 80s to mid 90s for Friday night, clear. Lows from the mid 50s to lower 60s, and on Saturday, mostly sunny in the morning, then becoming sunny. Highs from the upper 70s to mid 90s for the Saturday night, clear. Lows from the mid 50s to lower 60s for Sunday. Mostly sunny in the morning, then becoming sunny. Highs from the upper 70s to lower 90s, and on Sunday night, clear. Lows from the mid 50s to lower 60s for the Monday. Mostly sunny in the morning, then becoming sunny. Highs from the upper 70s to lower 90s. High temperatures today and lows tonight for the selected cities: San Jose, 81 and 59, Mountain View, 75 and 59, Morgan Hill, 89 and 57. The area forecast for the Monterey Bay and Salinas Valley: beach hazards statement in effect through Saturday afternoon. For the rest of today, mostly sunny. Highs in the upper 60s at the coast of the mid 80s inland. West winds 5 to 15 miles per hour. For tonight, mostly clear until midnight, then becoming partly cloudy. Patchy fog after midnight. Lows in the mid 50s. Southwest winds 5 to 15 miles per hour, decreasing to up to 5 miles per hour after midnight. And on Wednesday, partly cloudy in the morning, then becoming mostly sunny. Patchy fog in the morning. Highs in the upper 60s at the coast to the upper 80s inland. West winds up to 5 miles per hour, increasing to 5 to 15 miles per hour in the afternoon. For the Wednesday night, mostly clear until midnight, then becoming partly cloudy. Lows in the mid-50s. West winds 5 to 15 miles per hour. For Thursday, partly cloudy in the morning, then becoming mostly sunny. Highs in the lower 70s at the coast to the lower 90s inland. West winds 5 to 10 miles per hour. And on Thursday night, mostly clear. Lows in the upper 50s. Friday through Saturday night, mostly clear. Highs from the mid 70s to lower 90s. Lows in the upper 50s. Sunday through Monday, partly cloudy. High 70s and 80s. Lows in the mid 50s. High temperatures today and lows tonight for the selected cities: Santa Cruz, 79 and 56, Monterey, 69 and 57, Salinas, 69 and 57, Hollister, 81 and 55, King City, 86 and 55. The weather overview for the Bay Area and Central Coast: breezy onshore winds expected each afternoon and evening through early midweek, gradual warming starting midweek, with moderate heat risk for interior locations through the weekend, elevated fire weather threat across the interior North and East Bay, Diablo and Santa Lucia ranges this week, hazardous beach conditions at the Pacific coast with an increased risk for sneaker waves and rip currents through the end of the week. The extended forecast for the Bay Area and Central Coast: Thursday and Thursday night, mostly clear. High 60 to 95. Lows 50 to 70. Friday and Friday night, mostly clear. Highs 65 to 100. Lows 55 to 70. Saturday and Saturday night, mostly clear. Highs 65 to 100. Lows 55 to 70. Sunday and Sunday night, mostly clear. Highs 65 to 100. Lows 50 to 65. Monday, sunny, warmer. High 60 to 95. Sunrise, sunset, and tidal information for the San Francisco Bay Area for Tuesday, July 28th. The sunrise today, 6:09 a.m.

sunset tonight, 8:22 p.m. Tidal data at the Golden Gate for today. Low tide, 5:45 a.m. at -039 feet. High tide, 01:01 p.m. at 4.69 feet. 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High tide, 11:18 p.m. at 6.17 feet. Here are the buoy observations for noon Pacific Daylight Time. An offshore buoy 6 winds northwest at 2 knots, pressure 1,022.3 millibars. An offshore buoy 59 winds northwest at 8 knots, water temperature 66, pressure 1,022.1 millibars. At buoy 14 near Point Arena winds northwest at 21 knots, gusting to 25, water temperature 60, pressure 1,016.6 millibars. At buoy 13 near Bodega Bay winds northwest at 21 knots, gusting to 25, pressure 1,014.6 millibars. At Point Reyes Wave Rider buoy water temperature 56, seas 8 feet, every 18 seconds. At San Francisco Bar buoy water temperature 60, seas 5 feet, every 18 seconds. At San Francisco buoy winds northwest at 60 knots, water temperature 56, pressure 1,015.2 millibars, swell 6 feet, every 17 seconds. At Half Moon Bay buoy winds northwest 16 knots, water temperature 58, pressure 1,016.6 millibars, sea 7 feet, every 7 seconds. At Monterey buoy winds northwest at 19 knots, gusting to 21, water temperature 62, pressure 1,015.9 millibars. At Point Sur, Wave Rider buoy water temperature 57, seas 6 feet, every 18 seconds. At Cape San Martin buoy winds northwest at 23 knots, gusting to 29, water temperature 56, pressure 1,014.4 millibars. Synopsis for the Central California coast and bays including the Monterey Bay, Greater Farallones, and Cordell Bank National Marine Sanctuaries, northwest breezes will continue to be fresh to strong through the remainder of the week into the weekend. Coastal jet regions along the Big Sur and Point Reyes will likely see gale force gusts with moderate seas becoming rough through the middle of the week as northwest winds increase. Tropical activity will continue to produce long-period swell along our coastal waters into the weekend. The marine forecast for San Pablo Bay, Suisun Bay, the West Delta, and the San Francisco Bay north of the Bay Bridge. Small craft advisory in effect from 3 p.m. Pacific Daylight Time this afternoon through this evening, for today. Southwest wind 5 to 10 knots, rising to 10 to 15 knots this afternoon. For tonight, southwest wind 10 to 15 knots, easing to 5 to 10 knots after midnight. For Wednesday, southwest wind 5 to 10 knots, rising to 10 to 15 knots in the afternoon. The marine forecast for Monterey Bay. Small craft advisory in effect from 3 p.m. Pacific Daylight Time this afternoon through this evening, for today. Northwest wind around 5 knots, backing to west 15 to 20 knots. Seas 3 to 4 feet. Wave detail, northwest 4 feet at 8 seconds and southwest 2 feet at 17 seconds. Patchy dense fog early this morning. For tonight, northwest wind 15 to 20 knots, easing to 5 to 10 knots after midnight. Seas 3 to 5 feet. Wave detail, northwest 5 feet at 7 seconds and southwest 2 feet at 17 seconds. For Wednesday, northwest wind around 5 knots, backing to west 10 to 15 knots in the afternoon. Seas 3 to 5 feet. Wave detail, northwest 4 feet at 9 seconds and south 2 feet at 16 seconds. The coastal waters forecast from Pigeon Point to Point Pinos out to 10 nautical miles. Small craft advisory in effect through Thursday afternoon, for today. Northwest wind 10 to 15 knots, rising to 15 to 20 knots this afternoon. Seas 4 to 6 feet. Wave detail, northwest 5 feet at 8 seconds and southwest 2 feet at 17 seconds. For tonight, northwest wind 15 to 20 knots, easing to 10 to 15 knots after midnight. Seas 5 to 7 feet. Wave detail, northwest

mostly clear. Lows from the 50s to lower 60s. Southwest winds 5 to 15 miles per hour. And on Wednesday, partly cloudy in the morning, then becoming mostly sunny. Highs in the mid-70s at the coast to the upper 80s inland. Southwest winds 5 to 15 miles per hour. For the Wednesday night, mostly clear. Lows from the 50s to lower 60s. Southwest winds 5 to 15 miles per hour. For Thursday, mostly sunny in the morning, then becoming sunny. Highs in the mid-70s at the coast to around 90 inland. Southwest winds 5 to 15 miles per hour. And on Thursday night, clear. Lows in the 50s. Friday through Monday, mostly clear. High 70s and 80s. Lows from the 50s to lower 60s. High temperatures today and lows tonight for the selected cities: San Francisco, 72 and 57, San Francisco Airport, 72 and 58, Redwood City, 79 and 59, Oakland, 75 and 59, Fremont, 77 and 59, Concord, 90 and 59, Livermore, 86 and 58, San Rafael, 88 and 59, Santa Rosa, 93 and 57, Napa, 85 and 57, Fairfield, 90 and 60. These are the noon Pacific Daylight Time observations for the San Francisco and Monterey Bay areas on Tuesday, July 28th. At San Francisco Airport, it was mostly sunny, temperature 67, dew point 56, relative humidity 67%, west wind at 22 miles an hour, gusting to 30, pressure 29.98 inches and steady. At Oakland Airport, it was mostly sunny, temperature 66, dew point 56, relative humidity 70%, southwest wind at 7 miles an hour, pressure 29.98 inches and steady. At San Jose Airport, it was mostly sunny, temperature 74, dew point 56, relative humidity 53%, variable wind at 3 miles an hour, pressure 29.96 inches and falling. At Santa Rosa, it was sunny, temperature 80, variable wind at 3, pressure 29.93 and falling. At Concord, it was sunny, temperature 78, south wind at 10. At Livermore, it was sunny, temperature 76, west wind at 9. At Monterey, it was cloudy, temperature 63, west wind at 12, pressure 30.02 and steady. At Salinas, it was sunny, temperature 67, dew point 56, relative humidity 67%, west wind at 14, gusting to 23. Here are some observations around California and western Nevada. Skies ranged from sunny to mostly sunny. It was 81 at Sacramento, 77 at Los Angeles, 76 at San Diego, and 84 at Reno. Truckee reported 77, South Lake Tahoe reported 76, Blue Canyon reported 75, and Mammoth Lakes reported 81. Local temperature reports around San Francisco Bay for 12 p.m. Downtown San Francisco was 67 degrees. Oakland Museum was 68 degrees. Redwood City was 72 degrees. San Rafael was 72 degrees. The following is an important beach hazard message from the National Weather Service. Issued at 12:53 a.m. Pacific Daylight Time. Beach hazard statement remains in effect through Saturday afternoon. What? Long period southerly swell will bring an increased risk of sneaker waves and strong rip currents. Breaking waves will reach up to 10 feet along some south and southwest facing beaches and breakpoints. Where? Pacific Coast beaches. When? Through Saturday afternoon. Impacts. Dangerous conditions are forecast along the shoreline. Hazards include sneaker waves, strong rip currents, and large breaking waves. Stay off of jetties, piers, rocks, and other waterside infrastructure. Remain out of the water to avoid hazardous surf and never turn your back on the ocean. 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The area forecast for

South Bay, including the San Jose metro area and the Santa Clara Valley. For the rest of today, sunny. Highs in the mid-70s by the bay, mid-80s to lower 90s inland. Northwest winds 5 to 15 miles per hour. For tonight, mostly clear. Lows in the upper 50s. Northwest winds 5 to 10 miles per hour. And on Wednesday, mostly sunny in the morning, then becoming sunny. Highs in the mid-70s by the bay to near 90 inland. Southwest winds up to 5 miles per hour, becoming west in the afternoon. For the Wednesday night, clear. Lows from the mid to upper 50s. West winds 5 to 10 miles per hour. For Thursday, mostly sunny in the morning, then becoming sunny. Highs in the upper 70s by the bay, upper 80s to mid 90s inland. West winds 5 to 10 miles per hour. And on Thursday night, clear. Lows from the mid 50s to lower 60s. For the Friday, mostly sunny in the morning, then becoming sunny. Highs from the lower 80s to mid 90s for Friday night, clear. Lows from the mid 50s to lower 60s. And on Saturday, mostly sunny in the morning, then becoming sunny. Highs from the upper 70s to mid 90s for the Saturday night, clear. Lows from the mid 50s to lower 60s for Sunday. Mostly sunny in the morning, then becoming sunny. Highs from the upper 70s to lower 90s. And on Sunday night, clear. Lows from the mid 50s to lower 60s for the Monday. Mostly sunny in the morning, then becoming sunny. Highs from the upper 70s to lower 90s. High temperatures today and lows tonight for the selected cities: San Jose, 81 and 59, Mountain View, 75 and 59, Morgan Hill, 89 and 57. The area forecast for the Monterey Bay and Salinas Valley: beach hazards statement in effect through Saturday afternoon. For the rest of today, mostly sunny. Highs in the upper 60s at the coast of the mid-80s inland. West winds 5 to 15 miles per hour. For tonight, mostly clear until midnight, then becoming partly cloudy. Patchy fog after midnight. Lows in the mid-50s. Southwest winds 5 to 15 miles per hour, decreasing to up to 5 miles per hour after midnight. And on Wednesday, partly cloudy in the morning, then becoming mostly sunny. Patchy fog in the morning. Highs in the upper 60s at the coast to the upper 80s inland. West winds up to 5 miles per hour, increasing to 5 to 15 miles per hour in the afternoon. For the Wednesday night, mostly clear until midnight, then becoming partly cloudy. Lows in the mid-50s. West winds 5 to 15 miles per hour. For Thursday, partly cloudy in the morning, then becoming mostly sunny. Highs in the lower 70s at the coast to the lower 90s inland. West winds 5 to 10 miles per hour. And on Thursday night, mostly clear. Lows in the upper 50s. Friday through Saturday night, mostly clear. Highs from the mid 70s to lower 90s. Lows in the upper 50s. Sunday through Monday, partly cloudy. High 70s and 80s. Lows in the mid 50s. High temperatures today and lows tonight for the selected cities: Santa Cruz, 79 and 56, Monterey, 69 and 57, Salinas, 69 and 57, Hollister, 81 and 55, King City, 86 and 55. The weather overview for the Bay Area and Central Coast: breezy onshore winds expected each afternoon and evening through early midweek, gradual warming starting midweek, with moderate heat risk for interior locations through the weekend, elevated fire weather threat across the interior North and East Bay, Diablo and Santa Lucia ranges this week, hazardous beach conditions at the Pacific Coast with an increased risk for sneaker waves and rip currents through the end of the week. The extended forecast for the Bay Area and Central Coast: Thursday and Thursday night, mostly clear. High 60 to 95. Lows 50 to 70. Friday and Friday night, mostly clear. Highs 65 to 100. Lows 55 to 70. Saturday and Saturday night.

Highs 65 to 100. Lows 55 to 70. Sunday and Sunday night, mostly clear. Highs 65 to 100. Lows 50 to 65. Monday, sunny, warmer. Highs 60 to 95. Sunrise, sunset, and tidal information for the San Francisco Bay Area for Tuesday, July 28th. The sunrise today, 6:09 a.m. The sunset tonight, 8:22 p.m. Tidal data at the Golden Gate for today. Low tide, 5:45 a.m. at -039 feet. High tide, 01:01 p.m. at 4.69 feet. Low tide, 5:23 p.m. at 3.13 feet. High tide, 11:18 p.m. at 6.17 feet. Here are the buoy observations for noon Pacific Daylight Time. An offshore buoy 6 winds north at 2 knots, pressure 1,022.3 millibars. An offshore buoy 59, winds northwest 8 knots, water temperature 66, pressure 1,022.1 millibars, seas 5 feet, every 17 seconds. At Point Arena buoy, winds northwest 19 knots, gusting to 23, water temperature 60, pressure 1,016.8 millibars, seas 3 feet, every 17 seconds. At buoy 13 near Bodega Bay, winds northwest at 21 knots, gusting to 27, pressure 1,014.6 millibars, swell 7 feet, every 6 seconds. At Point Reyes Wave Rider buoy, water temperature 57, seas 8 feet, every 18 seconds. At San Francisco Bar buoy, water temperature 60, seas 5 feet, every 18 seconds. At San Francisco buoy, winds northwest at 60 knots, water temperature 56, pressure 1,015.2 millibars, swell 6 feet, every 17 seconds. At Half Moon Bay buoy, winds northwest 16 knots, water temperature 58, pressure 1,016.6 millibars, sea 7 feet, every 7 seconds. At Monterey Bay buoy, winds northwest 70 knots, gusting to 23, water temperature 62, pressure 1,015.8 millibars, sea 7 feet, every 8 seconds. At Point Sur, Wave Rider buoy, water temperature 57, seas 6 feet, every 18 seconds. At Cape San Martin buoy, winds northwest 25 knots, gusting to 33, water temperature 56, pressure 1,014.3 millibars. Seas 8 feet, every 7 seconds. Synopsis for the Central California coast and bays, including the Monterey Bay, Greater Farallones, and Cordell Bank National Marine Sanctuaries, northwest breezes will continue to be fresh to strong through the remainder of the week into the weekend. Coastal jet regions along the Big Sur and Point Reyes will likely see gale force gusts, with moderate seas becoming rough through the middle of the week as northwest winds increase. Tropical activity will continue to produce long period swell along our coastal waters into the weekend. The marine forecast for San Pablo Bay, Suisun Bay, the West Delta, and the San Francisco Bay north of the Bay Bridge. Small craft advisory in effect from 3 p.m. Pacific Daylight Time this afternoon through this evening. For today, southwest wind 5 to 10 knots, rising to 10 to 15 knots this afternoon. For tonight, southwest wind 10 to 15 knots, easing to 5 to 10 knots after midnight. For Wednesday, southwest wind 5 to 10 knots, rising to 10 to 15 knots in the afternoon. The marine forecast for Monterey Bay. Small craft advisory in effect from 3 p.m. Pacific Daylight Time this afternoon through this evening. For today, northwest wind around 5 knots, backing to west 15 to 20 knots. Seas 3 to 4 feet. Wave detail, northwest 4 feet at 8 seconds and southwest 2 feet at 17 seconds. Patchy dense fog early this morning. For tonight, northwest wind 15 to 20 knots, easing to 5 to 10 knots after midnight. Seas 3 to 5 feet. Wave detail, northwest 5 feet at 7 seconds and southwest 2 feet at 17 seconds. For Wednesday, northwest wind around 5 knots, backing to west 10 to 15 knots in the afternoon.

sees 3 to 5 feet. Wave detail, northwest 4 feet at 9 seconds and south 2 feet at 16 seconds. The coastal waters forecast from Pigeon Point to Point Pinos out to 10 nautical miles. Small craft advisory in effect through Thursday afternoon. For today, northwest wind 10 to 15 knots, rising to 15 to 20 knots this afternoon. Seas 4 to 6 feet. Wave detail, northwest 5 feet at 8 seconds and southwest 2 feet at 17 seconds. For tonight, northwest wind 15 to 20 knots, easing to 10 to 15 knots after midnight. Seas 5 to 7 feet. Wave detail, northwest 6 feet at 7 seconds and southwest 2 feet at 17 seconds. For Wednesday, northwest wind 10 to 15 knots, rising to 15 to 20 knots in the afternoon. Seas 5 to 7 feet. Wave detail, northwest 6 feet at 9 seconds and south 2 feet at 17 seconds. 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This broadcast originates from the National Weather Service office located in Monterey, California, and serves the South Bay and Monterey Bay Area, including the cities of San Jose, Monterey, Salinas, and Santa Cruz. The area forecast for the Peninsula, North Bay, and East Bay. Beach hazards statement in effect through Saturday afternoon. For the rest of today, mostly sunny. Highs in the lower 70s at the coast to the mid 80s inland. West winds 5 to 15 miles per hour. For tonight, mostly clear. Lows from the 50s to lower 60s. Southwest winds 5 to 15 miles per hour. And on Wednesday, partly cloudy in the morning, then becoming mostly sunny. Highs in the mid-70s at the coast to the upper 80s inland. Southwest winds 5 to 15 miles per hour. For the Wednesday night, mostly clear. Lows from the 50s to lower 60s. Southwest winds 5 to 15 miles per hour. For Thursday, mostly sunny in the morning, then becoming sunny. Highs in the mid-70s at the coast to around 90 inland. Southwest winds 5 to 15 miles per hour. And on Thursday night, clear. Lows in the 50s. Friday through Monday, mostly clear. High 70s and 80s. Lows from the 50s to lower 60s. High temperatures today and lows tonight for the selected cities, San Francisco, 72 and 57, San Francisco Airport, 72 and 58, Redwood City, 79 and 59, Oakland, 75 and 59, Fremont, 77 and 59, Concord, 90 and 59, Livermore, 86 and 58, San Rafael, 88 and 59, Santa Rosa, 93 and 57, Napa, 85 and 57, Fairfield, 90 and 60. These are the noon Pacific Daylight Time observations for the San Francisco and Monterey Bay areas on Tuesday, July 28th. At San Francisco Airport, it was mostly sunny, temperature 67, dew point 56, relative humidity 67%, west wind at 22 miles an hour, gusting to 30, pressure 29.98 inches and steady. At Oakland Airport, it was mostly sunny, temperature 66, dew point 56, relative humidity 70%, southwest wind at 7 miles an hour, pressure 29.98 inches and steady. At San Jose Airport, it was mostly sunny, temperature 74, dew point 56, relative humidity 53%, variable wind at 3 miles an hour, pressure 29.96 inches and falling. At Santa Rosa, it was sunny, temperature 80, variable wind at 3, pressure 29.93 and falling. At Concord, it was sunny, temperature 78, south wind at 10. At Livermore, it was sunny, temperature 76, west wind at 9. At Monterey, it was cloudy, temperature 63, west wind at 12, pressure 30.02 and steady. At Salinas, it was sunny, temperature 67, dew point 56, relative
relative humidity 67%, west wind at 14, gusting to 23. Here are some observations around California and western Nevada. Skies ranged from sunny to mostly sunny. It was 81 at Sacramento, 77 at Los Angeles, 76 at San Diego, and 84 at Reno. Truckee reported 77, South Lake Tahoe reported 76, Blue Canyon reported 75, and Mammoth Lakes reported 81. Local temperature reports around San Francisco Bay for 12 p.m. Downtown San Francisco was 67 degrees. Oakland Museum was 68 degrees. Redwood City was 72 degrees. San Rafael was 72 degrees. The following is an important beach hazard message from the National Weather Service. Issued at 12:53 a.m. Pacific Daylight Time. Beach hazard statement remains in effect through Saturday afternoon. What? Long period southerly swell will bring an increased risk of sneaker waves and strong currents. Breaking waves will reach up to 10 feet along some south and southwest facing beaches and breakpoints. Where? Pacific Coast beaches. When? Through Saturday afternoon. Impacts. Dangerous conditions are forecast along the shoreline. Hazards include sneaker waves, strong rip currents, and large breaking waves. Stay off of jetties, piers, rocks, and other waterside infrastructure. Remain out of the water to avoid hazardous surf and never turn your back on the ocean. Monitor local weather, surf and tide forecast at www.weather.gov/mtr. The area forecast for the South Bay, including the San Jose metro area and the Santa Clara Valley. For the rest of today, sunny. Highs in the mid-70s by the bay, mid-80s to lower 90s inland. Northwest winds 5 to 15 miles per hour. For tonight, mostly clear. Lows in the upper 50s. Northwest winds 5 to 10 miles per hour. And on Wednesday, mostly sunny in the morning, then becoming sunny. Highs in the mid-70s by the bay to near 90 inland. Southwest winds up to 5 miles per hour, becoming west in the afternoon. For the Wednesday night, clear. Lows from the mid to upper 50s. West winds 5 to 10 miles per hour. For Thursday, mostly sunny in the morning, then becoming sunny. Highs in the upper 70s by the bay, upper 80s to mid 90s inland. West winds 5 to 10 miles per hour. And on Thursday night, clear. Lows from the mid 50s to lower 60s. For the Friday, mostly sunny in the morning, then becoming sunny. Highs from the lower 80s to mid 90s for Friday night, clear. Lower 60s. For the Friday, mostly sunny in the morning, then becoming sunny. Highs from the lower 80s to mid-90s for Friday night, clear. Lows from the mid-50s to lower 60s and on Saturday, mostly sunny in the morning then becoming sunny. Highs from the upper 70s to mid-90s for the Saturday night, clear. Lows from the mid-50s to lower 60s for Sunday, mostly sunny in the morning then becoming sunny. Highs from the upper 70s to lower 90s and on Sunday night, clear. Lows from the mid-50s to lower 60s for the Monday. Mostly sunny in the morning then becoming sunny. Highs from the upper 70s to lower 90s. High temperatures today and lows tonight for the selected cities. San Jose, 81 and 59. Mountain View, 75 and 59. Morgan Hill, 89 and 57. The area forecast for the Monterey Bay and Salinas Valley. Beach hazard statement in effect through Saturday afternoon. For the rest of today, mostly sunny. Highs in the upper 60s at the coast of the mid-80s inland. West winds 5 to 15 miles per hour. For tonight, mostly clear until midnight, then becoming partly cloudy. Patchy fog after midnight. Lows in the mid-50s. Southwest winds 5 to 15 miles per hour, decreasing to up to 5 miles per hour after midnight. And on Wednesday, partly cloudy in the morning, then becoming mostly sunny. Patchy fog in the morning,

highs in the upper 60s at the coast to the upper 80s inland. West winds up to 5 miles per hour, increasing to 5 to 15 miles per hour in the afternoon. For the Wednesday night, mostly clear until midnight, then becoming partly cloudy. Lows in the mid-50s. West winds 5 to 15 miles per hour. For Thursday, partly cloudy in the morning, then becoming mostly sunny. Highs in the lower 70s at the coast to the lower 90s inland. West winds 5 to 10 miles per hour. And on Thursday night, mostly clear. Lows in the upper 50s. Friday through Saturday night, mostly clear. Highs from the mid-70s to lower 90s. Lows in the upper 50s. Sunday through Monday, partly cloudy. High 70s and 80s. Lows in the mid-50s. High temperatures today and lows tonight for the selected cities: Santa Cruz, 79 and 56, Monterrey, 69 and 57, Salinas, 69 and 57, Hollister, 81 and 55, King City, 86 and 55. The weather overview for the Bay Area and Central Coast: breezy onshore winds expected each afternoon and evening through early midweek, gradual warming starting midweek, with moderate heat risk for interior locations through the weekend, elevated fire weather threat across the interior North and East Bay, Diablo and Santa Lucia ranges this week, hazardous beach conditions at the Pacific coast with an increased risk for sneaker waves and rip currents through the end of the week. The extended forecast for the Bay Area and Central Coast: Thursday and Thursday night, mostly clear. High 60 to 95. Lows 50 to 70. Friday and Friday night, mostly clear. Highs 65 to 100. Lows 55 to 70. Saturday and Saturday night, mostly clear. Highs 65 to 100. Lows 55 to 70. Sunday and Sunday night, mostly clear. Highs 65 to 100. Highs 60, lows 50 to 65. Monday, sunny, warmer. High 60 to 95. Sunrise, sunset, and tidal information for the San Francisco Bay Area for Tuesday, July 28th. The sunrise today, 6:09 a.m. The sunset tonight, 8:22 p.m. Tidal data at the Golden Gate for today. Low tide, 5:45 a.m. at -0.39 feet. High tide, 01:01 p.m. at 4.69 feet. Low tide, 5:23 p.m. at 3.13 feet. High tide, 11:18 p.m. at 6.17 feet. Here are the buoy observations for noon Pacific Daylight Time. An offshore buoy 6, winds north at 2 knots, pressure 1,022.3 millibars. An offshore buoy 59, winds northwest 8 knots, water temperature 66, pressure 1,022.1 millibars, seas 5 feet, every 17 seconds. At Point Arena buoy, winds northwest 19 knots, gusting to 23, water temperature 60, pressure 1,016.8 millibars, seas 3 feet, every 17 seconds. At buoy 13 near Bodega Bay, winds northwest at 21 knots, gusting to 27, pressure 1,014.6 millibars, swell 7 feet, every 6 seconds. At Point Reyes Wave Rider buoy, water temperature 57, seas 8 feet, every 18 seconds. At San Francisco Bar buoy, water temperature 60, seas 5 feet, every 18 seconds. At San Francisco buoy, winds northwest at 60 knots, water temperature 56, pressure 1,015.2 millibars, swell 6 feet, every 17 seconds. At Half Moon Bay buoy, winds northwest 16 knots, water temperature 58, pressure 1,016.6 millibars, sea 7 feet, every 7 seconds. At Monterey Bay buoy, winds northwest 70 knots, gusting to 23, water temperature 62, pressure 1,015.8 millibars, sea 7 feet, every 8 seconds. At Point Sur, Wave Rider buoy, water temperature 57, seas 6 feet, every 18 seconds. At Cape San Martin buoy, winds northwest 25 knots,
gusting to 33, water temperature 56, pressure 1014.3 millibars. Seas 8 feet every 7 seconds. Synopsis for the Central California coast and bays, including the Monterey Bay, Greater Farallones, and Cordell Bank National Marine Sanctuaries, northwest breezes will continue to be fresh to strong through the remainder of the week into the weekend. Coastal jet regions along the Big Sur and Point Reyes will likely see gale force gusts with moderate seas becoming rough through the middle of the week as northwest winds increase. Tropical activity will continue to produce long-period swell along our coastal waters into the weekend. The marine forecast for San Pablo Bay, Suisun Bay, the West Delta, and the San Francisco Bay north of the Bay Bridge. Small craft advisory in effect from 3 p.m. Pacific Daylight Time this afternoon through this evening, for today. Southwest wind 5 to 10 knots, rising to 10 to 15 knots this afternoon. For tonight, southwest wind 10 to 15 knots, easing to 5 to 10 knots after midnight. For Wednesday, southwest wind 5 to 10 knots, rising to 10 to 15 knots in the afternoon. The marine forecast for Monterey Bay. Small craft advisory in effect from 3 p.m. Pacific Daylight Time this afternoon through this evening, for today. Northwest wind around 5 knots, backing to west 15 to 20 knots. Seas 3 to 4 feet. Wave detail, northwest 4 feet at 8 seconds and southwest 2 feet at 17 seconds. Patchy dense fog early this morning. For tonight, northwest wind 15 to 20 knots, easing to 5 to 10 knots after midnight. Seas 3 to 5 feet. Wave detail, northwest 5 feet at 7 seconds and southwest 2 feet at 17 seconds. For Wednesday, northwest wind around 5 knots, backing to west 10 to 15 knots in the afternoon. Seas 3 to 5 feet. Wave detail, northwest 4 feet at 9 seconds and south 2 feet at 16 seconds. The coastal waters forecast from Pigeon Point to Point Pinos out to 10 nautical miles. Small craft advisory in effect through Thursday afternoon, for today. Northwest wind 10 to 15 knots, rising to 15 to 20 knots this afternoon. Seas 4 to 6 feet. Wave detail, northwest 5 feet at 8 seconds and southwest 2 feet at 17 seconds. For tonight, northwest wind 15 to 20 knots, easing to 10 to 15 knots after midnight. Seas 5 to 7 feet. Wave detail, northwest 6 feet at 7 seconds and southwest 2 feet at 17 seconds. For Wednesday, northwest wind 10 to 15 knots, rising to 15 to 20 knots in the afternoon. Seas 5 to 7 feet. Wave detail, northwest 6 feet at 9 seconds and south 2 feet at 17 seconds. The area forecast for the peninsula, North Bay, and East Bay. Beach hazards statement in effect through Saturday afternoon. For the rest of today, mostly sunny. Highs in the lower 70s at the coast of the mid-80s inland. West winds 5 to 15 miles per hour. For tonight, mostly clear. Lows from the 50s to lower 60s. Southwest winds 5 to 15 miles per hour. And on Wednesday, partly cloudy in the morning, then becoming mostly sunny. Highs in the mid-70s at the coast of the upper 80s inland. Southwest winds 5 to 15 miles per hour. For the Wednesday night, mostly clear. Lows from the 50s to lower 60s. Southwest winds 5 to 15 miles per hour. For Thursday, mostly sunny in the morning, then becoming sunny. Highs in the mid-70s at the coast of around 90 inland. Southwest winds 5 to 15 miles per hour. And on Thursday night, clear. Lows in the 50s. Friday through Monday, mostly clear. High 70s and 80s. Lows from the 50s to lower 60s. High temperatures today and lows tonight for these selected cities: San Francisco, 72 and 57, San Francisco Airport, 72 and 58, Redwood City, 79 and 59, Oakland, 75 and 59, Fremont,
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57, Napa, 85 and 57, Fairfield, 90 and 60. These are the noon Pacific Daylight Time observations for the San Francisco and Monterey Bay areas on Tuesday, July 28th. At San Francisco Airport, it was mostly sunny, temperature 67, dew point 56, relative humidity 67%, west wind at 22 miles an hour, gusting to 30, pressure 29.98 inches and steady. At Oakland Airport, it was mostly sunny, temperature 66, dew point 56, relative humidity 70%, southwest wind at 7 miles an hour, pressure 29.98 inches and steady. At San Jose Airport, it was mostly sunny, temperature 74, dew point 56, relative humidity 53%, variable wind at 3 miles an hour, pressure 29.96 inches and falling. At Santa Rosa, it was sunny, temperature 80, variable wind at 3, pressure 29.93 and falling. At Concord, it was sunny, temperature 78, south wind at 10. At Livermore, it was sunny, temperature 76, west wind at 9. At Monterey, it was cloudy, temperature 63, west wind at 12, pressure 30.02 and steady. At Salinas, it was sunny, temperature 67, dew point 56, relative humidity 67%, west wind at 14, gusting to 23. Here are some observations around California and western Nevada. Skies ranged from sunny to mostly sunny. It was 81 at Sacramento, 77 at Los Angeles, 76 at San Diego, and 84 at Reno. Truckee reported 77, South Lake Tahoe reported 76, Blue Canyon reported 75, and Mammoth Lakes reported 81. Local temperature reports around San Francisco Bay for 12 p.m. Downtown San Francisco was 67 degrees. Oakland Museum was 68 degrees. Redwood City was 72 degrees. San Rafael was 72 degrees. The following is an important beach hazard message from the National Weather Service. Issued at 12:53 a.m. Pacific Daylight Time. Beach hazard statement remains in effect through Saturday afternoon. What? Long period southerly swell will bring an increased risk of sneaker waves and strong currents. Breaking waves will reach up to 10 feet along some south and southwest facing beaches and breakpoints. Where? Pacific Coast beaches. When? Through Saturday afternoon. Impacts. Dangerous conditions are forecast along the shoreline. Hazards include sneaker waves, strong rip currents, and large breaking waves. Stay off of jetties, piers, rocks, and other waterside infrastructure. Remain out of the water to avoid hazardous surf and never turn your back on the ocean. Monitor local weather, surf and tide forecast at www.weather.gov/mtr. The area forecast for the South Bay, including the San Jose metro area and the Santa Clara Valley. For the rest of today, sunny. Highs in the mid-70s by the bay, mid-80s to lower 90s inland. Northwest winds 5 to 15 miles per hour. For tonight, mostly clear. Lows in the upper 50s. Northwest winds 5 to 10 miles per hour. And on Wednesday? Mostly sunny in the morning, then becoming sunny. Highs in the mid-70s by the bay to near 90 inland. Southwest winds up to 5 miles per hour, becoming west in the afternoon. For the Wednesday night, clear. Lows from the mid to upper 50s. West winds 5 to 10 miles per hour. For Thursday, mostly sunny in the morning, then becoming sunny. Highs in the upper 70s by the bay, upper 80s to mid 90s inland. West winds 5 to 10 miles per hour. And on Thursday night, clear. Lows from the mid 50s to lower 60s. For the Friday, mostly sunny in the morning, then becoming sunny. Highs from the lower 80s to mid 90s for Friday night, clear. Lows from the mid 50s to

on Saturday, mostly sunny in the morning, then becoming sunny. Highs from the upper 70s to mid-90s for the Saturday night, clear. Lows from the mid-50s to lower 60s for Sunday. Mostly sunny in the morning, then becoming sunny. Highs from the upper 70s to lower 90s and on Sunday night, clear. Lows from the mid-50s to lower 60s for the Monday. Mostly sunny in the morning, then becoming sunny. Highs from the upper 70s to lower 90s. High temperatures today and lows tonight for the selected cities: San Jose, 81 and 59, Mountain View, 75 and 59, Morgan Hill, 89 and 57. The area forecast for the Monterey Bay and Salinas Valley: beach hazard statement in effect through Saturday afternoon. For the rest of today, mostly sunny. Highs in the upper 60s at the coast of the mid-80s inland. West winds 5 to 15 miles per hour. For tonight, mostly clear until midnight, then becoming partly cloudy. Patchy fog after midnight. Lows in the mid-50s. Southwest winds 5 to 15 miles per hour, decreasing to up to 5 miles per hour after midnight. And on Wednesday, partly cloudy in the morning, then becoming mostly sunny. Patchy fog in the morning. Highs in the upper 60s at the coast to the upper 80s inland. West winds up to 5 miles per hour, increasing to 5 to 15 miles per hour in the afternoon. For the Wednesday night, mostly clear until midnight, then becoming partly cloudy. Lows in the mid-50s. West winds 5 to 15 miles per hour. For Thursday, partly cloudy in the morning, then becoming mostly sunny. Highs in the lower 70s at the coast to the lower 90s inland. West winds 5 to 10 miles per hour. And on Thursday night, mostly clear. Lows in the upper 50s. Friday through Saturday night, mostly clear. Highs from the mid-70s to lower 90s. Lows in the upper 50s. Sunday through Monday, partly cloudy. High 70s and 80s. Lows in the mid-50s. High temperatures today and lows tonight for the selected cities: Santa Cruz, 79 and 56, Monterey, 69 and 57, Salinas, 69 and 57, Hollister, 81 and 55, King City, 86 and 55. The weather overview for the Bay Area and Central Coast: breezy onshore winds expected each afternoon and evening through early midweek, gradual warming starting midweek, with moderate heat risk for interior locations through the weekend, elevated fire weather threat across the interior North and East Bay, Diablo and Santa Lucia ranges this week, hazardous beach conditions at the Pacific coast with an increased risk for sneaker waves and rip currents through the end of the week. The extended forecast for the Bay Area and Central Coast: Thursday and Thursday night, mostly clear. High 60 to 95. Lows 50 to 70. Friday and Friday night, mostly clear. Highs 65 to 100. Lows 55 to 70. Saturday and Saturday night, mostly clear. Highs 65 to 100. Lows 55 to 70. Sunday and Sunday night, mostly clear. Highs 65 to 100. Lows 50 to 65. Monday, sunny, warmer. High 60 to 95. Sunrise, sunset, and tidal information for the San Francisco Bay Area for Tuesday, July 28th. The sunrise today, 6:09 a.m. The sunset tonight, 8:22 p.m. Tidal data at the Golden Gate for today: low tide, 5:45 a.m. at -039 feet. High tide, 01:01 p.m. at 4.69 feet. 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High tide, 11:18 p.m. at 6.17 feet. 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This broadcast originates from the National Weather Service office located in Monterey, California, and serves the South Bay and Monterey Bay Area, including the cities of San Jose, Monterey, Salinas, and

Santa Cruz. Here are the buoy observations for noon Pacific Daylight Time. An offshore buoy 6 winds north at 2 knots, pressure 1,022.3 millibars. An offshore buoy 59, winds northwest 8 knots, water temperature 66, pressure 1,022.1 millibars, seas 5 feet, every 17 seconds. Head Point Arena buoy, winds northwest 19 knots, gusting to 23, water temperature 60, pressure 1,016.8 millibars, seas 3 feet, every 17 seconds. Head Buoy 13 near Bodega Bay, winds northwest at 21 knots, gusting to 27, pressure 1,014.6 millibars, swell 7 feet, every 6 seconds. At Point Reyes Wave Rider Buoy, water temperature 57, seas 8 feet, every 18 seconds. At San Francisco Bar Buoy, water temperature 60, seas 5 feet, every 18 seconds. At San Francisco Buoy, winds northwest at 60 knots, water temperature 56, pressure 1,015.2 millibars, swell 6 feet, every 17 seconds. At Half Moon Bay Buoy, winds northwest 16 knots, water temperature 58, pressure 1,016.6 millibars, sea 7 feet, every 7 seconds. At Monterey Bay Buoy, winds northwest 70 knots, gusting to 23, water temperature 62, pressure 1,015.8 millibars, sea 7 feet, every 8 seconds. Head Point Sir, Wave Rider Buoy, water temperature 57, seas 6 feet, every 18 seconds. At Cape San Martin Buoy, winds northwest 25 knots, gusting to 33, water temperature 56, pressure 1,014.3 millibars. Seas 8 feet, every 7 seconds. Synopsis for the Central California coast and bays, including the Monterey Bay, Greater Farallones, and Cordell Bank National Marine Sanctuaries, northwest breezes will continue to be fresh to strong through the remainder of the week into the weekend. Coastal jet regions along the Big Sur and Point Reyes will likely see gale force gusts with moderate seas becoming rough through the middle of the week as northwest winds increase. Tropical activity will continue to produce long period swell along our coastal waters into the weekend. The marine forecast for San Pablo Bay, Suisun Bay, the West Delta, and the San Francisco Bay north of the Bay Bridge. Small craft advisory in effect from 3 p.m. Pacific Daylight Time this afternoon through this evening. For today, southwest wind 5 to 10 knots, rising to 10 to 15 knots this afternoon. For tonight, southwest wind 10 to 15 knots, easing to 5 to 10 knots after midnight. For Wednesday, southwest wind 5 to 10 knots, rising to 10 to 15 knots in the afternoon. The marine forecast for Monterey Bay. Small craft advisory in effect from 3 p.m. Pacific Daylight Time this afternoon through this evening. For today, northwest wind around 5 knots, backing to west 15 to 20 knots. Seas 3 to 4 feet. Wave detail, northwest 4 feet at 8 seconds and southwest 2 feet at 17 seconds. Patchy dense fog early this morning. For tonight, northwest wind 15 to 20 knots, easing to 5 to 10 knots after midnight. Seas 3 to 5 feet. Wave detail, northwest 5 feet at 7 seconds and southwest 2 feet at 17 seconds. For Wednesday, northwest wind around 5 knots, backing to west 10 to 15 knots in the afternoon. Seas 3 to 5 feet. Wave detail, northwest 4 feet at 9 seconds and south 2 feet at 16 seconds. The coastal waters forecast from Pigeon Point to Point Pinos out to 10 nautical miles. Small craft advisory in effect through Thursday afternoon. For today, northwest wind 10 to 15 knots, rising to 15 to 20 knots this afternoon. Seas 4 to 6 feet. Wave detail, northwest 5 feet at 8 seconds and southwest 2 feet at 17 seconds. For tonight, northwest wind 15 to 20 knots, easing to 10 to 15 knots after midnight. Seas 5 to 7 feet. Wave detail, northwest 6 feet at 7 seconds and southwest 2 feet at 17 seconds. For
for Wednesday, northwest wind 10 to 15 knots, rising to 15 to 20 knots in the afternoon. Seas 5 to 7 feet. Wave detail, northwest 6 feet at 9 seconds and south 2 feet at 17 seconds. The area forecast for the peninsula, North Bay, and East Bay. Beach hazards statement in effect through Saturday afternoon. For the rest of today, mostly sunny. Highs in the lower 70s at the coast of the mid-80s inland. West winds 5 to 15 miles per hour. For tonight, mostly clear. Lows from the 50s to lower 60s. Southwest winds 5 to 15 miles per hour. And on Wednesday, partly cloudy in the morning, then becoming mostly sunny. Highs in the mid-70s at the coast to the upper 80s inland. Southwest winds 5 to 15 miles per hour. For the Wednesday night, mostly clear. Lows from the 50s to lower 60s. Southwest winds 5 to 15 miles per hour. For Thursday, mostly sunny in the morning, then becoming sunny. Highs in the mid-70s at the coast to around 90 inland. Southwest winds 5 to 15 miles per hour. And on Thursday night, clear. Lows in the 50s. Friday through Monday, mostly clear. High 70s and 80s. Lows from the 50s to lower 60s. High temperatures today and lows tonight for the selected cities, San Francisco, 72 and 57, San Francisco Airport, 72 and 58, Redwood City, 79 and 59, Oakland, 75 and 59, Fremont, 77 and 59, Concord, 90 and 59, Livermore, 86 and 58, San Rafael, 88 and 59, Santa Rosa, 93 and 57, Napa, 85 and 57, Fairfield, 90 and 60. These are the 1 p.m. Pacific Daylight Time observations for the San Francisco and Monterey Bay areas on Tuesday, July 28th. At San Francisco Airport, it was mostly sunny, temperature 68, dew point 56, relative humidity 65%, west wind at 21 miles an hour, gusting to 28, pressure 29.97 inches and falling. At Oakland Airport, it was mostly sunny, temperature 69, dew point 57, relative humidity 65%, south wind at 7 miles an hour, pressure 29.97 inches and falling. At San Jose Airport, it was mostly sunny, temperature 76, dew point 57, relative humidity 51%, north wind at 8 miles an hour, pressure 29.95 inches and falling. At Santa Rosa, it was sunny, temperature 86, south wind at 7, pressure 29.91 and falling. At Concord, it was sunny, temperature 83, south wind at 8. At Livermore, it was sunny, temperature 81, northwest wind at 10. At Monterey, it was cloudy, temperature 64, west wind at 14, pressure 30.02 and steady. At Salinas, it was sunny, temperature 68, dew point 56, relative humidity 65%, west wind at 16, gusting to 25. Here are some observations around California and western Nevada. Skies ranged from sunny to mostly sunny. It was 86 at Sacramento, 78 at Los Angeles, 77 at San Diego, and 88 at Reno. Truckee reported 81, South Lake Tahoe reported 78, Blue Canyon reported 77, and Mammoth Lakes reported 82. Local temperature reports around San Francisco Bay for 12 p.m. Downtown San Francisco was 67 degrees. Oakland Museum was 68 degrees. Redwood City was 72 degrees. San Rafael was 72 degrees. The following is an important beach hazard message from the National Weather Service. Issued at 12:53 a.m. Pacific Daylight Time. Beach hazard statement remains in effect through Saturday afternoon. What? Long period southerly swell will bring an increased risk of sneaker waves and strong rip currents. Breaking waves will reach up to 10 feet along some south and southwest facing beaches and breakpoints.
Where? Pacific Coast Beaches.

Saturday afternoon. Impacts. Dangerous conditions are forecast along the shoreline. Hazards include sneaker waves, strong rip currents, and large breaking waves. Stay off of jetties, piers, rocks, and other waterside infrastructure. Remain out of the water to avoid hazardous surf and never turn your back on the ocean. Monitor local weather, surf and tide forecast at www.weather.gov/mtr. The area forecast for the South Bay, including the San Jose metro area and the Santa Clara Valley. For the rest of today, sunny. Highs in the mid-70s by the bay, mid-80s to lower 90s inland. Northwest winds 5 to 15 miles per hour. For tonight, mostly clear. Lows in the upper 50s. Northwest winds 5 to 10 miles per hour. And on Wednesday, mostly sunny in the morning, then becoming sunny. Highs in the mid-70s by the bay to near 90 inland. Southwest winds up to 5 miles per hour, becoming west in the afternoon. For the Wednesday night, clear. Lows from the mid to upper 50s. West winds 5 to 10 miles per hour. For Thursday, mostly sunny in the morning, then becoming sunny. Highs in the upper 70s by the bay, upper 80s to mid 90s inland. West winds 5 to 10 miles per hour. And on Thursday night, clear. Lows from the mid-50s to lower 60s. For the Friday, mostly sunny in the morning, then becoming sunny. Highs from the lower 80s to mid-90s for Friday night, clear. Lows from the mid-50s to lower 60s. And on Saturday, mostly sunny in the morning, then becoming sunny. Highs from the upper 70s to mid-90s for the Saturday night, clear. Lows from the mid-50s to lower 60s for Sunday. Mostly sunny in the morning, then becoming sunny. Highs from the upper 70s to lower 90s. And on Sunday night, clear. Lows from the mid-50s to lower 60s for the Monday. Mostly sunny in the morning, then becoming sunny. Highs from the upper 70s to lower 90s. High temperatures today and lows tonight for the selected cities: San Jose, 81 and 59, Mountain View, 75 and 59, Morgan Hill, 89 and 57. The area forecast for the Monterey Bay and Salinas Valley. Beach hazards statement in effect through Saturday afternoon. For the rest of today, mostly sunny. Highs in the upper 60s at the coast of the mid-80s inland. West winds 5 to 15 miles per hour. For tonight, mostly clear until midnight, then becoming partly cloudy. Patchy fog after midnight. Lows in the mid-50s. Southwest winds 5 to 15 miles per hour, decreasing to up to 5 miles per hour after midnight. And on Wednesday, partly cloudy in the morning, then becoming mostly sunny. Patchy fog in the morning. Highs in the upper 60s at the coast to the upper 80s inland. West winds up to 5 miles per hour, increasing to 5 to 15 miles per hour in the afternoon. For the Wednesday night, mostly clear until midnight, then becoming partly cloudy. Lows in the mid-50s. West winds 5 to 15 miles per hour. For Thursday, partly cloudy in the morning, then becoming mostly sunny. Highs in the lower 70s at the coast to the lower 90s inland. West winds 5 to 10 miles per hour. And on Thursday night, mostly clear. Lows in the upper 50s. Friday through Saturday night, mostly clear. Highs from the mid-70s to lower 90s. Lows in the upper 50s. Sunday through Monday, partly cloudy. High 70s and 80s. Lows in the mid-50s. High temperatures today and lows tonight for the selected cities: Santa Cruz, 79 and 56, Monterey, 69 and 57, Salinas, 69 and 57, Hollister, 81 and 55, King City, 86 and 55. The weather overview for the Bay Area and Central Coast: breezy onshore winds expected each afternoon and evening through early midweek, gradual warming starting midweek, with moderate heat risk for interior locations through the weekend.

Highs 65 to 100. Lows 50 to 65. Monday, sunny, warmer. Highs 60 to 95. Sunrise, sunset, and tidal information for the San Francisco Bay Area for Tuesday, July 28th. The sunset tonight, 8:21 p.m. The sunrise tomorrow, 6:11 a.m. The sunset tomorrow, 8:20 p.m. Tidal data at the Golden Gate for the afternoon and evening hours today and the morning hours of tomorrow. High tide, 01:01 p.m. at 4.69 feet. Low tide, 5:23 p.m. at 3.13 feet. High tide, 11:18 p.m. at 6.17 feet. Low tide, 6:16 a.m. at -0.46 feet. Here are the buoy observations for 1 p.m. Pacific Daylight Time. An offshore buoy 6, winds calm, pressure 1,022.6 millibars. An offshore buoy 59, winds northwest at 6 knots, water temperature 66, pressure 1,022.0 millibars. At Point Arena buoy, winds northwest 19 knots, gusting to 25, water temperature 60, pressure 1,016.5 millibars, seas 3 feet, every 16 seconds. At buoy 13 near Bodega Bay, winds northwest at 23 knots, gusting to 27, pressure 1,014.2 millibars, swell 7 feet, every 6 seconds. At Point Reyes Wave Rider buoy, water temperature 57, seas 8 feet, every 7 seconds. At San Francisco Bar buoy, water temperature 60, seas 5 feet, every 18 seconds. At San Francisco buoy, winds northwest 16 knots, water temperature 56, pressure 1,015.0 millibars, seas 6 feet, every 7 seconds. At Half Moon Bay buoy, winds northwest 16 knots, water temperature 58, pressure 1,016.6 millibars, seas 7 feet, every 7 seconds. At Monterey Bay buoy, winds northwest 21 knots, gusting to 25, water temperature 62, pressure 1,015.6 millibars, seas 7 feet, every 8 seconds. At Point Sur, Wave Rider buoy, water temperature 57, seas 6 feet, every 7 seconds. At Cape San Martin buoy, winds northwest 25 knots, gusting to 29, water temperature 56, pressure 1,014.2 millibars. Seas 8 feet, every 7 seconds. Synopsis for the Central California coast and bays, including the Monterey Bay, Greater Farallones, and Cordell Bank National Marine Sanctuaries, northwest breezes will continue to be fresh to strong through the remainder of the week into the weekend. Coastal jet regions along the Big Sur and Point Reyes will likely see gale force gusts with moderate seas becoming rough through the middle of the week as northwest winds increase. Tropical activity will continue to produce long-period swell along our coastal waters into the weekend. The marine forecast for San Pablo Bay, Suisun Bay, the West Delta, and the San Francisco Bay north of the Bay Bridge. Small craft advisory in effect from 3 p.m. Pacific Daylight Time this afternoon through this evening. For today, southwest wind 5 to 10 knots, rising to 10 to 15 knots this afternoon. For tonight, southwest wind 10 to 15 knots, easing to 5 to 10 knots after midnight. For Wednesday, southwest wind 5 to 10 knots, rising to 10 to 15 knots in the afternoon. The marine forecast for Monterey Bay. Small craft advisory in effect from 3 p.m. Pacific Daylight Time this afternoon through this evening. For today, northwest wind around 5 knots, backing to west 15 to 20 knots. Seas 3 to 4 feet. Wave detail, northwest 4 feet at 8 seconds and southwest 2 feet at 17 seconds. Patchy dense fog early this morning. For tonight, northwest wind 15 to 20 knots, easing to 5 to 10 knots after midnight. Seas 3 to 5 feet. Wave detail, northwest 5 feet at 7 seconds and southwest 2 feet at 17 seconds. For Wednesday, northwest wind around 5 knots, backing to west 10 to 15 knots in the afternoon. Seas 3 to 5 feet. Wave detail, northwest 4 feet at 9 seconds.

south 2 feet at 16 seconds. The coastal waters forecast from Pigeon Point to Point Pinos out to 10 nautical miles. Small craft advisory in effect through Thursday afternoon. For today, northwest wind 10 to 15 knots, rising to 15 to 20 knots this afternoon. Seas 4 to 6 feet. Wave detail, northwest 5 feet at 8 seconds and southwest 2 feet at 17 seconds. For tonight, northwest wind 15 to 20 knots, easing to 10 to 15 knots after midnight. Seas 5 to 7 feet. Wave detail, northwest 6 feet at 7 seconds and southwest 2 feet at 17 seconds. For Wednesday, northwest wind 10 to 15 knots, rising to 15 to 20 knots in the afternoon. Seas 5 to 7 feet. Wave detail, northwest 6 feet at 9 seconds and south 2 feet at 17 seconds. The area forecast for the peninsula, North Bay, and East Bay. Beach hazards statement in effect through Saturday afternoon. For the rest of today, mostly sunny. Highs in the lower 70s at the coast to the mid 80s inland. West winds 5 to 15 miles per hour. For tonight, mostly clear. Lows from the 50s to lower 60s. Southwest winds 5 to 15 miles per hour. And on Wednesday, partly cloudy in the morning, then becoming mostly sunny. Highs in the mid-70s at the coast to the upper 80s inland. Southwest winds 5 to 15 miles per hour. For the Wednesday night, mostly clear. Lows from the 50s to lower 60s. Southwest winds 5 to 15 miles per hour. For Thursday, mostly sunny in the morning, then becoming sunny. Highs in the mid-70s at the coast to around 90 inland. Southwest winds 5 to 15 miles per hour. And on Thursday night, clear. Lows in the 50s. Friday through Monday, mostly clear. High 70s and 80s. Lows from the 50s to lower 60s. High temperatures today and lows tonight for the selected cities, San Francisco, 72 and 57, San Francisco Airport, 72 and 58, Redwood City, 79 and 59, Oakland, 75 and 59, Fremont, 77 and 59, Concord, 90 and 59, Livermore, 86 and 58, San Rafael, 88 and 59, Santa Rosa, 93 and 57, Napa, 85 and 57, Fairfield, 90 and 60. These are the 1 p.m. Pacific Daylight Time observations for the San Francisco and Monterey Bay areas on Tuesday, July 28th. At San Francisco Airport, it was mostly sunny, temperature 68, dew point 56, relative humidity 65%, west wind at 21 miles an hour, gusting to 28, pressure 29.97 inches and falling. At Oakland Airport, it was mostly sunny, temperature 69, dew point 57, relative humidity 65%, south wind at 7 miles an hour, pressure 29.97 inches and falling. At San Jose Airport, it was mostly sunny, temperature 76, dew point 57, relative humidity 51%, north wind at 8 miles an hour, pressure 29.95 inches and falling. At Santa Rosa, it was sunny, temperature 86, south wind at 7, pressure 29.91 and falling. At Concord, it was sunny, temperature 83, south wind at 8. At Livermore, it was sunny, temperature 81, northwest wind at 10. At Monterey, it was cloudy, temperature 64, west wind at 14, pressure 30.02 and steady. At Salinas, it was sunny, temperature 68, dew point 56, relative humidity 65%, west wind at 16, gusting to 25. Here are some observations around California and western Nevada. Skies ranged from sunny to mostly sunny. It was 86 at Sacramento, 78 at Los Angeles, 77 at San Diego, and 88 at Reno. Truckee reported 81, South Lake Tahoe reported 78, Blue Canyon reported 77, and Mammoth Lakes reported 82.

Local temperature reports around San Francisco Bay for 1 p.m. Downtown San Francisco was 68 degrees. Oakland Museum was 72 degrees. Redwood City was 76 degrees. San Rafael was 74 degrees. The following is an important beach hazard message from the National Weather Service. Issued at 12:53 a.m. Pacific Daylight Time. Beach hazard statement remains in effect through Saturday afternoon. What? Long period southerly swell will bring an increased risk of sneaker waves and strong wave currents. Breaking waves will reach up to 10 feet along some south and southwest facing beaches and breakpoints. Where? Pacific Coast beaches. When? Through Saturday afternoon. Impacts. Dangerous conditions are forecast along the shoreline. Hazards include sneaker waves, strong wave currents, and large breaking waves. Stay off of jetties, piers, rocks, and other waterside infrastructure. Remain out of the water to avoid hazardous surf and never turn your back on the ocean. Monitor local weather, surf, and tide forecasts at www.weather.gov/mtr. The area forecast for the South Bay, including the San Jose metro area and the Santa Clara Valley. For the rest of today, sunny. Highs in the mid-70s by the bay, mid-80s to lower 90s inland. Northwest winds 5 to 15 miles per hour. For tonight, mostly clear. Lows in the upper 50s. Northwest winds 5 to 10 miles per hour. And on Wednesday, mostly sunny in the morning, then becoming sunny. Highs in the mid-70s by the bay to near 90 inland. Southwest winds up to 5 miles per hour, becoming west in the afternoon. For the Wednesday night, clear. Lows from the mid to upper 50s. West winds 5 to 10 miles per hour. For Thursday, mostly sunny in the morning, then becoming sunny. Highs in the upper 70s by the bay, upper 80s to mid 90s inland. West winds 5 to 10 miles per hour. And on Thursday night, clear. Lows from the mid-50s to lower 60s. For the Friday, mostly sunny in the morning, then becoming sunny. Highs from the lower 80s to mid-90s for Friday night, clear. Lows from the mid-50s to lower 60s. And on Saturday, mostly sunny in the morning, then becoming sunny. Highs from the upper 70s to mid-90s for the Saturday night, clear. Lows from the mid-50s to lower 60s for Sunday. Mostly sunny in the morning, then becoming sunny. Highs from the upper 70s to lower 90s, and on Sunday night, clear. Lows from the mid-50s to lower 60s for the Monday. Mostly sunny in the morning, then becoming sunny. Highs from the upper 70s to lower 90s. High temperatures today and lows tonight for the selected cities: San Jose, 81 and 59, Mountain View, 75 and 59, Morgan Hill, 89 and 57. 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This broadcast originates from the National Weather Service office located in Monterey, California, and serves the South Bay and Monterey Bay Area, including the cities of San Jose, Monterey, Salinas, and Santa Cruz. The area forecast for the Monterey Bay and Salinas Valley? Beach hazard statement in effect through Saturday afternoon. For the rest of today? Mostly sunny. Highs in the upper 60s at the coast of the mid-80s inland. West winds 5 to 15 miles per hour. For tonight, mostly clear until midnight, then becoming partly cloudy. Patchy fog after midnight. Lows in the mid-50s. Southwest winds 5 to 15 miles per hour, decreasing to up to 5 miles per hour after midnight. And on Wednesday, partly cloudy in the morning, then becoming mostly sunny. Patchy fog in the morning. Highs in the upper 60s at the coast to the upper 80s inland. West winds up to 5 miles per hour, increasing to 5 to 15 miles per hour in the afternoon. For the Wednesday night, mostly clear until midnight, then becoming partly cloudy.

lows in the mid-50s. West winds 5 to 15 miles per hour. For Thursday, partly cloudy in the morning, then becoming mostly sunny. Highs in the lower 70s at the coast to the lower 90s inland. West winds 5 to 10 miles per hour. And on Thursday night, mostly clear. Lows in the upper 50s. Friday through Saturday night, mostly clear. Highs from the mid-70s to lower 90s. Lows in the upper 50s. Sunday through Monday, partly cloudy. High 70s and 80s. Lows in the mid-50s. High temperatures today and lows tonight for the selected cities: Santa Cruz, 79 and 56, Monterrey, 69 and 57, Salinas, 69 and 57, Hollister, 81 and 55, King City, 86 and 55. The weather overview for the Bay Area and Central Coast: breezy onshore winds expected each afternoon and evening through early midweek, gradual warming starting midweek, with moderate heat risk for interior locations through the weekend, elevated fire weather threat across the interior North and East Bay, Diablo and Santa Lucia ranges this week, hazardous beach conditions at the Pacific coast with an increased risk for sneaker waves and rip currents through the end of the week. The extended forecast for the Bay Area and Central Coast: Thursday and Thursday night, mostly clear. High 60 to 95. Lows 50 to 70. Friday and Friday night, mostly clear. Highs 65 to 100. Lows 55 to 70. Saturday and Saturday night, mostly clear. Highs 65 to 100. Lows 55 to 70. Sunday and Sunday night, mostly clear. Highs 65 to 100. Lows 50 to 65. Monday, sunny, warmer. High 60 to 95. Sunrise, sunset, and tidal information for the San Francisco Bay Area for Tuesday, July 28th. The sunset tonight, 8:21 p.m. The sunrise tomorrow, 6:11 a.m. The sunset tomorrow, 8:20 p.m. Tidal data at the Golden Gate for the afternoon and evening hours today and the morning hours of tomorrow. High tide, 01:01 p.m. at 4.69 feet. Low tide, 5:23 p.m. at 3.13 feet. High tide, 11:18 p.m. at 6.17 feet. Low tide, 6:16 a.m. at -0.46 feet. Here are the buoy observations for 1 p.m. Pacific Daylight Time. An offshore buoy 6, winds calm, pressure 1,022.6 millibars. An offshore buoy 59, winds northwest at 6 knots, water temperature 66, pressure 1,022.0 millibars. At Point Arena buoy, winds northwest 19 knots, gusting to 25, water temperature 60, pressure 1,016.5 millibars, seas 3 feet, every 16 seconds. At buoy 13 near Bodega Bay, winds northwest at 23 knots, gusting to 27, pressure 1,014.2 millibars, swell 7 feet, every 6 seconds. At Point Reyes Wave Rider buoy, water temperature 57, seas 8 feet, every 7 seconds. At San Francisco Bar buoy, water temperature 60, seas 5 feet, every 18 seconds. At San Francisco buoy, winds northwest 16 knots, water temperature 56, pressure 1,015.0 millibars, seas 6 feet, every 7 seconds. At Half Moon Bay buoy, winds northwest 16 knots, water temperature 58, pressure 1,016.6 millibars, seas 7 feet, every 7 seconds. At Monterey Bay buoy, winds northwest 21 knots, gusting to 25, water temperature 62, pressure 1,015.6 millibars, seas 7 feet, every 8 seconds. At Point Sur, Wave Rider buoy, water temperature 57, seas 6 feet, every 7 seconds. At Cape San Martin buoy, winds northwest 25 knots, gusting to 29, water temperature 56, pressure 1,014.2 millibars. Seas 8 feet, every 7 seconds.
Synopsis for the Central California coast and bays, including the Monterey Bay, Greater Farallones, and Cordell Bank National Marine Sanctuaries, northwest breezes will continue to be fresh to strong through the remainder of the week into the weekend. Coastal jet regions along the Big Sur and Point Reyes will likely see gale force gusts with moderate seas becoming rough through the middle of the week as northwest winds increase. Tropical activity will continue to produce long-period swell along our coastal waters into the weekend. The marine forecast for San Pablo Bay, Suisun Bay, the West Delta, and the San Francisco Bay north of the Bay Bridge. Small craft advisory in effect from 3 p.m. Pacific Daylight Time this afternoon through this evening, for today. Southwest wind 5 to 10 knots, rising to 10 to 15 knots this afternoon. For tonight, southwest wind 10 to 15 knots, easing to 5 to 10 knots after midnight. For Wednesday, southwest wind 5 to 10 knots, rising to 10 to 15 knots in the afternoon. The marine forecast for Monterey Bay. Small craft advisory in effect from 3 p.m. Pacific Daylight Time this afternoon through this evening, for today. Northwest wind around 5 knots, backing to west 15 to 20 knots. Seas 3 to 4 feet. Wave detail, northwest 4 feet at 8 seconds and southwest 2 feet at 17 seconds. Patchy dense fog early this morning. For tonight, northwest wind 15 to 20 knots, easing to 5 to 10 knots after midnight. Seas 3 to 5 feet. Wave detail, northwest 5 feet at 7 seconds and southwest 2 feet at 17 seconds. For Wednesday, northwest wind around 5 knots, backing to west 10 to 15 knots in the afternoon. Seas 3 to 5 feet. Wave detail, northwest 4 feet at 9 seconds and south 2 feet at 16 seconds. The coastal waters forecast from Pigeon Point to Point Pinos out to 10 nautical miles. Small craft advisory in effect through Thursday afternoon, for today. Northwest wind 10 to 15 knots, rising to 15 to 20 knots this afternoon. Seas 4 to 6 feet. Wave detail, northwest 5 feet at 8 seconds and southwest 2 feet at 17 seconds. For tonight, northwest wind 15 to 20 knots, easing to 10 to 15 knots after midnight. Seas 5 to 7 feet, knots, easing to 10 to 15 knots after midnight. Seas 5 to 7 feet. Wave detail, northwest 6 feet at 7 seconds and southwest 2 feet at 17 seconds. For Wednesday, northwest wind 10 to 15 knots, rising to 15 to 20 knots in the afternoon. Seas 5 to 7 feet. Wave detail, northwest 6 feet at 9 seconds and south 2 feet at 17 seconds. The area forecast for the peninsula, North Bay, and East Bay. Beach hazards statement in effect through Saturday afternoon. For the rest of today, mostly sunny. Highs in the lower 70s at the coast of the mid-80s inland. West winds 5 to 15 miles per hour. For tonight, mostly clear. Lows from the 50s to lower 60s. Southwest winds 5 to 15 miles per hour. And on Wednesday, partly cloudy in the morning then becoming mostly sunny. Highs in the mid-70s at the coast of the upper 80s inland. Southwest winds 5 to 15 miles per hour. For the Wednesday night, mostly clear. Lows from the 50s to lower 60s. Southwest winds 5 to 15 miles per hour. For Thursday, mostly sunny in the morning then becoming sunny. Highs in the mid-70s at the coast around 90 inland. Southwest winds 5 to 15 miles per hour. And on Thursday night, clear. Lows in the 50s. Friday through Monday, mostly clear. High 70s and 80s. Lows from the 50s to lower 60s. High temperatures today and lows tonight for the selected cities, San Francisco, 72 and 57, San Francisco Airport, 72 and 58, Redwood City, 79 and 59, Oakland, 75 and 59, Fremont, 77 and 59, Concord, 90 and 59, Livermore, 86.
56 and 58, San Rafael, 88 and 59,

Santa Rosa, 93 and 57, Napa, 85 and 57, Fairfield, 90 and 60. These are the 1 p.m. Pacific Daylight Time observations for the San Francisco and Monterey Bay areas on Tuesday, July 28th. At San Francisco Airport, it was mostly sunny, temperature 68, dew point 56, relative humidity 65%, west wind at 21 miles an hour, gusting to 28, pressure 29.97 inches and falling. At Oakland Airport, it was mostly sunny, temperature 69, dew point 57, relative humidity 65%, south wind at 7 miles an hour, pressure 29.97 inches and falling. At San Jose Airport, it was mostly sunny, temperature 76, dew point 57, relative humidity 51%, north wind at 8 miles an hour, pressure 29.95 inches and falling. At Santa Rosa, it was sunny, temperature 86, south wind at 7, pressure 29.91 and falling. At Concord, it was sunny, temperature 83, south wind at 8. At Livermore, it was sunny, temperature 81, northwest wind at 10. At Monterey, it was cloudy, temperature 64, west wind at 14, pressure 30.02 and steady. At Salinas, it was sunny, temperature 68, dew point 56, relative humidity 65%, west wind at 16, gusting to 25. Here are some observations around California and western Nevada. Skies ranged from sunny to mostly sunny. It was 86 at Sacramento, 78 at Los Angeles, 77 at San Diego, and 88 at Reno. Truckee reported 81, South Lake Tahoe reported 78, Blue Canyon reported 77, and Mammoth Lakes reported 82. Local temperature reports around San Francisco Bay for 1 p.m. Downtown San Francisco was 68 degrees. Oakland Museum was 72 degrees. Redwood City was 76 degrees. San Rafael was 74 degrees. The following is an important beach hazard message from the National Weather Service. Issued at 12:53 a.m. Pacific Daylight Time. Beach hazard statement remains in effect through Saturday afternoon. What? Long period southerly swell will bring an increased risk of sneaker waves and strong wind currents. Breaking waves will reach up to 10 feet along some south and southwest facing beaches and breakpoints. Where? Pacific Coast beaches. When? Through Saturday afternoon. Impacts, dangerous conditions are forecast along the shoreline. Hazards include sneaker waves, strong rip currents, and large breaking waves. Stay off of jetties, piers, rocks, and other waterside infrastructure. Remain out of the water to avoid hazardous surf and never turn your back on the ocean. Monitor local weather, surf and tide forecast at www.weather.gov/mtr. The area forecast for the South Bay, including the San Jose metro area and the Santa Clara Valley. For the rest of today, sunny. Highs in the mid-70s by the bay, mid-80s to lower 90s inland. Northwest winds 5 to 15 miles per hour. For tonight, mostly clear. Lows in the upper 50s. Northwest winds 5 to 10 miles per hour. And on Wednesday? Mostly sunny in the morning, then becoming sunny. Highs in the mid-70s by the bay to near 90 inland. Southwest winds up to 5 miles per hour, becoming west in the afternoon. For the Wednesday night, clear. Lows from the mid to upper 50s. West winds 5 to 10 miles per hour. For Thursday, mostly sunny in the morning, then becoming sunny. Highs in the upper 70s by the bay, upper 80s to mid 90s inland. West winds 5 to 10 miles per hour. And on Thursday night, clear. Lows from the mid 50s to lower 60s. For the Friday, mostly sunny in the morning, then becoming sunny. Highs from the lower 80s to mid 90s for Friday night, clear. Lows from the mid 50s to lower 60s, and on Saturday,
Mostly sunny in the morning, then becoming sunny. Highs from the upper 70s to mid-90s for the Saturday night, clear. Lows from the mid-50s to lower 60s for Sunday. Mostly sunny in the morning, then becoming sunny. Highs from the upper 70s to lower 90s and on Sunday night, clear. Lows from the mid-50s to lower 60s for the Monday. Mostly sunny in the morning, then becoming sunny. Highs from the upper 70s to lower 90s, high temperatures today and lows tonight for the selected cities, San Jose, 81 and 59, Mountain View, 75 and 59, Morgan Hill, 89 and 57. The area forecast for the Monterey Bay and Salinas Valley. Beach hazards statement in effect through Saturday afternoon. For the rest of today, mostly sunny. Highs in the upper 60s at the coast of the mid-80s inland. West winds 5 to 15 miles per hour. For tonight, mostly clear until midnight, then becoming partly cloudy. Patchy fog after midnight. Lows in the mid-50s. Southwest winds 5 to 15 miles per hour, decreasing to up to 5 miles per hour after midnight. And on Wednesday, partly cloudy in the morning, then becoming mostly sunny. Patchy fog in the morning. Highs in the upper 60s at the coast to the upper 80s inland. West winds up to 5 miles per hour, increasing to 5 to 15 miles per hour in the afternoon. For the Wednesday night, mostly clear until midnight, then becoming partly cloudy. Lows in the mid-50s. West winds 5 to 15 miles per hour. For Thursday, partly cloudy in the morning, then becoming mostly sunny. Highs in the lower 70s at the coast to the lower 90s inland. West winds 5 to 10 miles per hour. And on Thursday night, mostly clear. Lows in the upper 50s. Friday through Saturday night, mostly clear. Highs from the mid-70s to lower 90s. Lows in the upper 50s. Sunday through Monday, partly cloudy. High 70s and 80s. Lows in the mid-50s. High temperatures today and lows tonight for the selected cities, Santa Cruz, 79 and 56, Monterey, 69 and 57, Salinas, 69 and 57, Hollister, 81 and 55, King City, 86 and 55. The weather overview for the Bay Area and Central Coast, breezy onshore winds expected each afternoon and evening through early midweek, gradual warming starting midweek, with moderate heat risk for interior locations through the weekend, elevated fire weather threat across the interior North and East Bay, Diablo and Santa Lucia ranges this week, hazardous beach conditions at the Pacific Coast with an increased risk for sneaker waves and rip currents through the end of the week. The extended forecast for the Bay Area and Central Coast, Thursday and Thursday night, mostly clear. High 60 to 95. Lows 50 to 70. Friday and Friday night, mostly clear. Highs 65 to 100. Lows 55 to 70. Saturday and Saturday night, mostly clear. Highs 65 to 100. Lows 55 to 70. Sunday and Sunday night, mostly clear. Highs 65 to 100. Lows 50 to 65. Monday, sunny, warmer. High 60 to 95. Sunrise, sunset, and tidal information for the San Francisco Bay Area for Tuesday, July 28th. The sunset tonight, 8:21 p.m. The sunrise tomorrow, 6:11 a.m. The sunset tomorrow, 8:20 p.m. Tidal data at the Golden Gate for the afternoon and evening hours today and the morning hours of tomorrow. High tide, 01:01 p.m. at 4.69 feet. Low tide, 5:23 p.m. at 3.13 feet. High tide, 11:18 p.m. at 6.17 feet. Low tide, 6:16 a.m. at minus 046 feet. Here are the buoy observations for 1 p.m. Pacific Daylight Time. An offshore buoy 6, winds calm, pressure 1,022.6 millibars.
an offshore buoy 59, winds northwest at 6 knots, water temperature 66, pressure 1,022.0 millibars.

Head Point Arena buoy. Winds northwest 19 knots, gusting to 25, water temperature 60, pressure 1,016.5 millibars, seas 3 feet, every 16 seconds. Head buoy 13 near Bodega Bay, winds northwest at 23 knots, gusting to 27, pressure 1,014.2 millibars, swell 7 feet, every 6 seconds. At Point Reyes Wave Rider buoy water temperature 57, seas 8 feet, every 7 seconds. At San Francisco Bar buoy water temperature 60, seas 5 feet, every 18 seconds. At San Francisco buoy winds northwest 16 knots, water temperature 56, pressure 1,015.0 millibars, seas 6 feet, every 7 seconds. At Half Moon Bay buoy winds northwest 16 knots, water temperature 58, pressure 1,016.6 millibars, seas 7 feet, every 7 seconds. At Monterey Bay buoy winds northwest 21 knots, gusting to 25, water temperature 62, pressure 1,015.6 millibars, seas 7 feet, every 8 seconds. At Point Sur, Wave Rider buoy water temperature 57, seas 6 feet, every 7 seconds. At Cape San Martin buoy winds northwest 25 knots, gusting to 29, water temperature 56, pressure 1,014.2 millibars. Seas 8 feet, every 7 seconds. Synopsis for the Central California coast and bays including the Monterey Bay, Greater Farallones, and Cordell Bank National Marine Sanctuaries, northwest breezes will continue to be fresh to strong through the remainder of the week into the weekend. Coastal jet regions along the Big Sur and Point Reyes will likely see gale force gusts with moderate seas becoming rough through the middle of the week as northwest winds increase. Tropical activity will continue to produce long-period swell along our coastal waters into the weekend. The marine forecast for San Pablo Bay, Suisun Bay, the West Delta, and the San Francisco Bay north of the Bay Bridge. Small craft advisory in effect from 3 p.m. Pacific Daylight Time this afternoon through this evening, for today. Southwest wind 5 to 10 knots, rising to 10 to 15 knots this afternoon. For tonight, southwest wind 10 to 15 knots, easing to 5 to 10 knots after midnight. For Wednesday, southwest wind 5 to 10 knots, rising to 10 to 15 knots in the afternoon. The marine forecast for Monterey Bay. Small craft advisory in effect from 3 p.m. Pacific Daylight Time this afternoon through this evening, for today. Northwest wind around 5 knots, backing to west 15 to 20 knots. Seas 3 to 4 feet. Wave detail, northwest 4 feet at 8 seconds and southwest 2 feet at 17 seconds. Patchy dense fog early this morning. For tonight, northwest wind 15 to 20 knots, easing to 5 to 10 knots after midnight. Seas 3 to 5 feet. Wave detail, northwest 5 feet at 7 seconds and southwest 2 feet at 17 seconds. For Wednesday, northwest wind around 5 knots, backing to west 10 to 15 knots in the afternoon. Seas 3 to 5 feet. Wave detail, northwest 4 feet at 9 seconds and south 2 feet at 16 seconds. The coastal waters forecast from Pigeon Point to Point Pinos out to 10 nautical miles. Small craft advisory in effect through Thursday afternoon, for today. Northwest wind 10 to 15 knots, rising to 15 to 20 knots this afternoon. Seas 4 to 6 feet. Wave detail, northwest 5 feet at 8 seconds and southwest 2 feet at 17 seconds. For tonight, northwest wind 15 to 20 knots, easing to 10 to 15 knots after midnight. Seas 5 to 7 feet. Wave detail, northwest 6 feet at 7 seconds and southwest 2 feet at 17 seconds. For Wednesday, northwest wind 10 to 15 knots, rising to 15 to 20 knots in the afternoon. Seas 5 to 7 feet. Wave detail, northwest 6 feet at 9 seconds and south 2 feet at 17 seconds. The area forecast for the peninsula, North Bay, and East Bay. Beach hazards statement in effect through Saturday afternoon. For the rest of today, mostly sunny.

the lower 70s at the coast to the mid-80s inland. West winds 5 to 15 miles per hour. For tonight, mostly clear. Lows from the 50s to lower 60s. Southwest winds 5 to 15 miles per hour. And on Wednesday, partly cloudy in the morning, then becoming mostly sunny. Highs in the mid-70s at the coast to the upper 80s inland. Southwest winds 5 to 15 miles per hour. For the Wednesday night, mostly clear. Lows from the 50s to lower 60s. Southwest winds 5 to 15 miles per hour. For Thursday, mostly sunny in the morning, then becoming sunny. Highs in the mid-70s at the coast to around 90 inland. Southwest winds 5 to 15 miles per hour. And on Thursday night, clear. Lows in the 50s. Friday through Monday, mostly clear. High 70s and 80s. Lows from the 50s to lower 60s. High temperatures today and lows tonight for the selected cities: San Francisco, 72 and 57, San Francisco Airport, 72 and 58, Redwood City, 79 and 59, Oakland, 75 and 59, Fremont, 77 and 59, Concord, 90 and 59, Livermore, 86 and 58, San Rafael, 88 and 59, Santa Rosa, 93 and 57, Napa, 85 and 57, Fairfield, 90 and 60. These are the 1 p.m. Pacific Daylight Time observations for the San Francisco and Monterey Bay areas on Tuesday, July 28th. At San Francisco Airport, it was mostly sunny, temperature 68, dew point 56, relative humidity 65%, west wind at 21 miles an hour, gusting to 28, pressure 29.97 inches and falling. At Oakland Airport, it was mostly sunny, temperature 69, dew point 57, relative humidity 65%, south wind at 7 miles an hour, pressure 29.97 inches and falling. At San Jose Airport, it was mostly sunny, temperature 76, dew point 57, relative humidity 51%, north wind at 8 miles an hour, pressure 29.95 inches and falling. At Santa Rosa, it was sunny, temperature 86, south wind at 7, pressure 29.91 and falling. At Concord, it was sunny, temperature 83, south wind at 8. At Livermore, it was sunny, temperature 81, northwest wind at 10. At Monterey, it was cloudy, temperature 64, west wind at 14, pressure 30.02 and steady. At Salinas, it was sunny, temperature 68, dew point 56, relative humidity 65%, west wind at 16, gusting to 25. Here are some observations around California and western Nevada. Skies ranged from sunny to mostly sunny. It was 86 at Sacramento, 78 at Los Angeles, 77 at San Diego, and 88 at Reno. Truckee reported 81, South Lake Tahoe reported 78, Blue Canyon reported 77, and Mammoth Lakes reported 82. 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This broadcast originates from the National Weather Service office located in Monterey, California, and serves the South Bay and Monterey Bay area, including the cities of San Jose, Monterey, Salinas, and Santa Cruz. Local temperature reports around San Francisco Bay for 1 p.m. Downtown San Francisco was 68 degrees. Oakland Museum was 72 degrees. Redwood City was 76 degrees. San Rafael was 74 degrees. The following is an important beach hazard message from the National Weather Service, issued at 12:53 a.m. Pacific Daylight Time. Beach hazard statement remains in effect through Saturday afternoon. What? Long period southerly swell will bring an increased risk of sneaker waves and strong rip currents. Breaking waves will reach up to 10 feet along some south and southwest facing beaches and breakpoints. Where? Pacific Coast beaches,

Saturday afternoon. Impacts: dangerous conditions are forecast along the shoreline. Hazards include sneaker waves, strong rip currents, and large breaking waves. Stay off of jetties, piers, rocks, and other waterside infrastructure. Remain out of the water to avoid hazardous surf and never turn your back on the ocean. Monitor local weather, surf and tide forecast at www.weather.gov/mtr. The area forecast for the South Bay, including the San Jose metro area and the Santa Clara Valley. For the rest of today, sunny. Highs in the mid-70s by the bay, mid-80s to lower 90s inland. Northwest winds 5 to 15 miles per hour. For tonight, mostly clear. Lows in the upper 50s. Northwest winds 5 to 10 miles per hour. And on Wednesday, mostly sunny in the morning, then becoming sunny. Highs in the mid-70s by the bay to near 90 inland. Southwest winds up to 5 miles per hour, becoming west in the afternoon. For the Wednesday night, clear. Lows from the mid to upper 50s. West winds 5 to 10 miles per hour. For Thursday, mostly sunny in the morning, then becoming sunny. Highs in the upper 70s by the bay, upper 80s to mid 90s inland. West winds 5 to 10 miles per hour. And on Thursday night, clear. Lows from the mid-50s to lower 60s. For the Friday, mostly sunny in the morning, then becoming sunny. Highs from the lower 80s to mid-90s for Friday night, clear. Lows from the mid-50s to lower 60s. And on Saturday, mostly sunny in the morning, then becoming sunny. Highs from the upper 70s to mid-90s for the Saturday night, clear. Lows from the mid-50s to lower 60s for Sunday. Mostly sunny in the morning, then becoming sunny. Highs from the upper 70s to lower 90s. And on Sunday night, clear. Lows from the mid-50s to lower 60s for the Monday. Mostly sunny in the morning, then becoming sunny. Highs from the upper 70s to lower 90s. High temperatures today and lows tonight for the selected cities: San Jose, 81 and 59, Mountain View, 75 and 59, Morgan Hill, 89 and 57. The area forecast for the Monterey Bay and Salinas Valley: beach hazard statement in effect through Saturday afternoon. For the rest of today, mostly sunny. Highs in the upper 60s at the coast of the mid-80s inland. West winds 5 to 15 miles per hour. For tonight, mostly clear until midnight, then becoming partly cloudy. Patchy fog after midnight. Lows in the mid-50s. Southwest winds 5 to 15 miles per hour, decreasing to up to 5 miles per hour after midnight. And on Wednesday, partly cloudy in the morning, then becoming mostly sunny. Patchy fog in the morning. Highs in the upper 60s at the coast to the upper 80s inland. West winds up to 5 miles per hour, increasing to 5 to 15 miles per hour in the afternoon. For the Wednesday night, mostly clear until midnight, then becoming partly cloudy. Lows in the mid-50s. West winds 5 to 15 miles per hour. For Thursday, partly cloudy in the morning, then becoming mostly sunny. Highs in the lower 70s at the coast to the lower 90s inland. West winds 5 to 10 miles per hour. And on Thursday night, mostly clear. Lows in the upper 50s. Friday through Saturday night, mostly clear. Highs from the mid-70s to lower 90s. Lows in the upper 50s. Sunday through Monday, partly cloudy. High 70s and 80s. Lows in the mid-50s. High temperatures today and lows tonight for the selected cities: Santa Cruz, 79 and 56, Monterey, 69 and 57, Salinas, 69 and 57, Hollister, 81 and 55, King City, 86 and 55. The weather overview for the Bay Area and Central Coast: breezy onshore winds expected each afternoon and evening through early midweek, gradual warming starting midweek, with moderate heat risk for interior locations through the weekend.

fire weather threat across the interior North and East Bay. Diablo and Santa Lucia ranges this week hazardous beach conditions at the Pacific coast with an increased risk for sneaker waves and rip currents through the end of the week. The extended forecast for the Bay Area and Central Coast, Thursday and Thursday night, mostly clear. High 60 to 95. Lows 50 to 70. Friday and Friday night, mostly clear. Highs 65 to 100. Lows 55 to 70. Saturday and Saturday night, mostly clear. Highs 70 to 100. Lows 55 to 70. Sunday and Sunday night, mostly clear. Highs 65 to 100. Lows 50 to 65. Monday, sunny, warmer. High 65 to 95. Sunrise, sunset, and tidal information for the San Francisco Bay Area for Tuesday, July 28th. The sunset tonight, 8:21 p.m. The sunrise tomorrow, 6:11 a.m. The sunset tomorrow, 8:20 p.m. Tidal data at the Golden Gate for the afternoon and evening hours today and the morning hours of tomorrow. High tide, 01:01 p.m. at 4.69 feet. Low tide, 5:23 p.m. at 3.13 feet. High tide, 11:18 p.m. at 6.17 feet. Low tide, 6:16 a.m. at minus 046 feet. Here are the buoy observations for 2 p.m. Pacific Daylight Time. An offshore buoy 6, winds calm, pressure 1,022.7 millibars. An offshore buoy 59, winds northwest at 6 knots, water temperature 66, pressure 1,022.0 millibars. At buoy 14 near Point Arena, winds northwest at 19 knots, gusting to 23, water temperature 59, pressure 1,016.3 millibars. At buoy 13 near Bodega Bay, winds northwest at 23 knots, gusting to 27, pressure 1,013.8 millibars. At Point Reyes Wave Rider buoy, water temperature 57, seas 8 feet, every 18 seconds. At San Francisco Bar buoy, water temperature 59, seas 5 feet, every 18 seconds. At San Francisco buoy, winds northwest 16 knots, water temperature 56, pressure 1,014.6 millibars, seas 6 feet, every 7 seconds. At Half Moon Bay buoy, winds northwest 16 knots, water temperature 58, pressure 1,016.3 millibars, seas 7 feet, every 7 seconds. At Monterey buoy, winds northwest at 19 knots, gusting to 23, water temperature 62, pressure 1,015.4 millibars. At Point Sur, Wave Rider buoy, water temperature 57, seas 7 feet, every 7 seconds. At Cape San Martin buoy, winds northwest at 25 knots, gusting to 31, water temperature 56, pressure 1,014.0 millibars. Synopsis for the Central California coast and bays, including the Monterey Bay, Greater Farallones, and Cordell Bank National Marine Sanctuaries, northwest breezes will continue to be fresh to strong through the remainder of the week into the weekend. Coastal jet regions along the Big Sur and Point Reyes will likely see gale force gusts, with moderate seas becoming rough through the middle of the week as northwest winds increase. Tropical activity will continue to produce long-period swell along our coastal waters into the weekend. The marine forecast for San Pablo Bay, Suisun Bay, the West Delta, and the San Francisco Bay north of the Bay Bridge. Small craft advisory in effect from 3 p.m. Pacific Daylight Time this afternoon through this evening. For today, southwest wind 5 to 10 knots, rising to 10 to 15 knots this afternoon. For tonight, southwest wind 10 to 15 knots, easing to 5 to 10 knots after midnight. For Wednesday, southwest wind 5 to 10 knots, rising to 10 to 15 knots in the afternoon. The marine forecast for Monterey Bay. Small craft advisory in effect from 3 p.m. Pacific Daylight Time this afternoon through this evening. For today, northwest wind around 5 knots, backing to west 15 to 20 knots. Seas 3 to 4 feet. Wave detail, northwest 4 feet at 8 seconds.

southwest 2 feet at 17 seconds. Patchy dense fog early this morning. For tonight, northwest wind 15 to 20 knots, easing to 5 to 10 knots after midnight. Seas 3 to 5 feet. Wave detail, northwest 5 feet at 7 seconds and southwest 2 feet at 17 seconds. For Wednesday, northwest wind around 5 knots, backing to west 10 to 15 knots in the afternoon. Seas 3 to 5 feet. Wave detail, northwest 4 feet at 9 seconds and south 2 feet at 16 seconds. The coastal waters forecast from Pigeon Point to Point Pinos out to 10 nautical miles. Small craft advisory in effect through Thursday afternoon. For today, northwest wind 10 to 15 knots, rising to 15 to 20 knots this afternoon. Seas 4 to 6 feet. Wave detail, northwest 5 feet at 8 seconds and southwest 2 feet at 17 seconds. For tonight, northwest wind 15 to 20 knots, easing to 10 to 15 knots after midnight. Seas 5 to 7 feet. Wave detail, northwest 6 feet at 7 seconds and southwest 2 feet at 17 seconds. For Wednesday, northwest wind 10 to 15 knots, rising to 15 to 20 knots in the afternoon. Seas 5 to 7 feet. Wave detail, northwest 6 feet at 9 seconds and south 2 feet at 17 seconds. The area forecast for the peninsula, North Bay, and East Bay. Beach hazards statement in effect through Saturday afternoon. For the rest of today, mostly sunny. Highs in the lower 70s at the coast of the mid-80s inland. West winds 5 to 15 miles per hour. For tonight, mostly clear. Lows from the 50s to lower 60s. Southwest winds 5 to 15 miles per hour. And on Wednesday, partly cloudy in the morning, then becoming mostly sunny. Highs in the mid-70s at the coast to the upper 80s inland. Southwest winds 5 to 15 miles per hour. For the Wednesday night, mostly clear. Lows from the 50s to lower 60s. Southwest winds 5 to 15 miles per hour. For Thursday, mostly sunny in the morning, then becoming sunny. Highs in the mid-70s at the coast to around 90 inland. Southwest winds 5 to 15 miles per hour. And on Thursday night, clear. Lows in the 50s. Friday through Monday, mostly clear. High 70s and 80s. Lows from the 50s to lower 60s. High temperatures today and lows tonight for the selected cities: San Francisco, 72 and 57, San Francisco Airport, 72 and 58, Redwood City, 79 and 59, Oakland, 75 and 59, Fremont, 77 and 59, Concord, 90 and 59, Livermore, 86 and 58, San Rafael, 88 and 59, Santa Rosa, 93 and 57, Napa, 85 and 57, Fairfield, 90 and 60. These are the 2 p.m. Pacific Daylight Time observations for the San Francisco and Monterey Bay areas on Tuesday, July 28th. At San Francisco Airport, it was mostly sunny, temperature 68, dew point 56, relative humidity 65%, west wind at 22 miles an hour, gusting to 28, pressure 29.95 inches and falling. At Oakland Airport, it was mostly sunny, temperature 69, dew point 57, relative humidity 65%, southwest wind at 8 miles an hour, pressure 29.95 inches and falling. At San Jose Airport, it was sunny, temperature 76, dew point 57, relative humidity 51%, northwest wind at 9 miles an hour, pressure 29.93 inches and falling. At Santa Rosa, it was sunny, temperature 87, south wind at 10, pressure 29.89 and falling. At Concord, it was sunny, temperature 86, south wind at 13. At Livermore, it was sunny, temperature 83, west wind at 16. At Monterey, it was partly sunny, temperature 66, west wind at 14, pressure 30.00 and falling. At Saline.

was mostly sunny. Temperature 68. Dew point 56. Relative humidity 65%. West wind at 22 miles an hour. Gusting to 28. Pressure 29.95 inches and falling. At Oakland Airport, it was mostly sunny. Temperature 69. Dew point 57. Relative humidity 65%. Southwest wind at 8 miles an hour. Pressure 29.95 inches and falling. At San Jose Airport, it was sunny. Temperature 76. Dew point 57. Relative humidity 51%. Northwest wind at 9 miles an hour. Pressure 29.93 inches and falling. At Santa Rosa, it was sunny. Temperature 87. South wind at 10. Pressure 29.89 and falling. At Concord, it was sunny. Temperature 86. South wind at 13. At Livermore, it was sunny. Temperature 83. West wind at 16. At Monterey, it was partly sunny. Temperature 66. West wind at 14. Pressure 30.00 and falling. At Salinas, it was sunny. Temperature 69. Dew point 56. Relative humidity 62%. Northwest wind at 18. Here are some observations around California and western Nevada. Skies ranged from sunny to mostly sunny. It was 90 at Sacramento, 78 at Los Angeles, 77 at San Diego, and 90 at Reno. Truckee reported 82, South Lake Tahoe reported 79, Blue Canyon reported 77, and Mammoth Lakes reported 86. Local temperature reports around San Francisco Bay for 2 p.m. Downtown San Francisco was 70 degrees. Oakland Museum was 72 degrees. Redwood City was 77 degrees. San Rafael was 78 degrees. The following is an important beach hazard message from the National Weather Service. Issued at 12:53 a.m. Pacific Daylight Time. Beach hazard statement remains in effect through Saturday afternoon. What? Long period southerly swell will bring an increased risk of sneaker waves and strong currents. Breaking waves will reach up to 10 feet along some south and southwest facing beaches and breakpoints. Where? Pacific Coast beaches. When? Through Saturday afternoon. Impacts. Dangerous conditions are forecast along the shoreline. Hazards include sneaker waves, strong rip currents, and large breaking waves. Stay off of jetties, piers, rocks, and other waterside infrastructure. Remain out of the water to avoid hazardous surf and never turn your back on the ocean. Monitor local weather, surf and tide forecasts at www.weather.gov/mtr. The area forecast for the South Bay, including the San Jose metro area and the Santa Clara Valley. For the rest of today, sunny. Highs in the mid-70s by the bay, mid-80s to lower 90s inland. Northwest winds 5 to 15 miles per hour. For tonight, mostly clear. Lows in the upper 50s. Northwest winds 5 to 10 miles per hour. And on Wednesday, mostly sunny in the morning, then becoming sunny. Highs in the mid-70s by the bay to near 90 inland. Southwest winds up to 5 miles per hour, becoming west in the afternoon. For the Wednesday night, clear. Lows from the mid to upper 50s. West winds 5 to 10 miles per hour. For Thursday, mostly sunny in the morning, then becoming sunny. Highs in the upper 70s by the bay, upper 80s to mid 90s inland. West winds 5 to 10 miles per hour. And on Thursday night, clear. Lows from the mid-50s to lower 60s. For the Friday, mostly sunny in the morning, then becoming sunny. Highs from the lower 80s to mid-90s for Friday night, clear. Lows from the mid-50s to lower 60s. And on Saturday, mostly sunny in the morning, then becoming sunny. Highs from the upper 70s to mid-90s for the Saturday night, clear. Lows from the mid-50s to lower 60s for Sunday. Mostly sunny in the morning, then becoming sunny. Highs from the upper 70s to lower 90s, and on Sunday night, clear. Lows from the mid-50s to lower 60s for the Monday.

mostly sunny in the morning, then becoming sunny. Highs from the upper 70s to lower 90s. High temperatures today and lows tonight for the selected cities: San Jose, 81 and 59, Mountain View, 75 and 59, Morgan Hill, 89 and 57. The area forecast for the Monterey Bay and Salinas Valley: beach hazards statement in effect through Saturday afternoon. For the rest of today, mostly sunny. Highs in the upper 60s at the coast of the mid 80s inland. West winds 5 to 15 miles per hour. For tonight, mostly clear until midnight, then becoming partly cloudy. Patchy fog after midnight. Lows in the mid 50s. Southwest winds 5 to 15 miles per hour, decreasing to up to 5 miles per hour after midnight. And on Wednesday, partly cloudy in the morning, then becoming mostly sunny. Patchy fog in the morning. Highs in the upper 60s at the coast to the upper 80s inland. West winds up to 5 miles per hour, increasing to 5 to 15 miles per hour in the afternoon. For the Wednesday night, mostly clear until midnight, then becoming partly cloudy. Lows in the mid-50s. West winds 5 to 15 miles per hour. For Thursday, partly cloudy in the morning, then becoming mostly sunny. Highs in the lower 70s at the coast to the lower 90s inland. West winds 5 to 10 miles per hour. And on Thursday night, mostly clear. Lows in the upper 50s. Friday through Saturday night, mostly clear. Highs from the mid 70s to lower 90s. Lows in the upper 50s. Sunday through Monday, partly cloudy. High 70s and 80s. Lows in the mid 50s. High temperatures today and lows tonight for the selected cities: Santa Cruz, 79 and 56, Monterey, 69 and 57, Salinas, 69 and 57, Hollister, 81 and 55, King City, 86 and 55. The weather overview for the Bay Area and Central Coast: breezy onshore winds expected each afternoon and evening through early midweek, gradual warming starting midweek, with moderate heat risk for interior locations through the weekend, elevated fire weather threat across the interior North and East Bay, Diablo and Santa Lucia ranges this week, hazardous beach conditions at the Pacific coast with an increased risk for sneaker waves and rip currents through the end of the week. The extended forecast for the Bay Area and Central Coast: Thursday and Thursday night, mostly clear. High 60 to 95. Lows 50 to 70. Friday and Friday night, mostly clear. Highs 65 to 100. Lows 55 to 70. Saturday and Saturday night, mostly clear. Highs 70 to 100. Lows 55 to 70. Sunday and Sunday night, mostly clear. Highs 65 to 100. Lows 50 to 65. Monday, sunny, warmer. Highs 65 to 95. Sunrise, sunset, and tidal information for the San Francisco Bay Area for Tuesday, July 28th. The sunset tonight, 8:21 p.m. The sunrise tomorrow, 6:11 a.m. The sunset tomorrow, 8:20 p.m. Tidal data at the Golden Gate for the afternoon and evening hours today and the morning hours of tomorrow. High tide, 01:01 p.m. at 4.69 feet. Low tide, 5:23 p.m. at 3.13 feet. High tide, 11:18 p.m. at 6.17 feet. Low tide, 6:16 a.m. at minus 046 feet. Here are the buoy observations for 2 p.m. Pacific Daylight Time. An offshore buoy 6, winds calm, pressure 1,022.7 millibars. An offshore buoy 59, winds northwest 6 knots, water temperature 67, pressure 1,022.0 millibars, seas 5 feet, every 17 seconds. At Point Arena buoy, winds northwest 19 knots, gusting to 25, water temperature 59, pressure 1,016.2 millibars, seas 3 feet, every 17 seconds. At buoy 13 near Bodega Bay, winds northwest at

23 knots, gusting to 27, pressure 1013.9 millibars, swell 7 feet, every 6 seconds. At Point Reyes Wave Rider buoy water temperature 57, seas 8 feet, every 17 seconds. At San Francisco Bar buoy water temperature 59, seas 5 feet, every 18 seconds. At San Francisco buoy winds northwest 16 knots, water temperature 56, pressure 1014.6 millibars, seas 6 feet, every 7 seconds. At Half Moon Bay buoy winds northwest 16 knots, water temperature 58, pressure 1016.3 millibars, seas 7 feet, every 7 seconds. At Monterey Bay buoy winds northwest 19 knots, gusting to 23, water temperature 62, pressure 1015.4 millibars, seas 7 feet, every 8 seconds. At Point Sur, Wave Rider buoy water temperature 57, seas 7 feet, every 7 seconds. At Cape San Martin buoy winds northwest at 25 knots, gusting to 31, water temperature 56, pressure 1014.0 millibars. Synopsis for the Central California coast and bays including the Monterey Bay, Greater Farallones, and Cordell Bank National Marine Sanctuaries, northwest breezes will continue to be fresh to strong through the remainder of the week into the weekend. Coastal jet regions along the Big Sur and Point Reyes will likely see gale force gusts with moderate seas becoming rough through the middle of the week as northwest winds increase. Tropical activity will continue to produce long-period swell along our coastal waters into the weekend. The marine forecast for San Pablo Bay, Suisun Bay, the West Delta, and the San Francisco Bay north of the Bay Bridge. Small craft advisory in effect from 3 p.m. Pacific Daylight Time this afternoon through this evening, for today. Southwest wind 5 to 10 knots, rising to 10 to 15 knots this afternoon. For tonight, southwest wind 10 to 15 knots, easing to 5 to 10 knots after midnight. For Wednesday, southwest wind 5 to 10 knots, rising to 10 to 15 knots in the afternoon. The marine forecast for Monterey Bay. Small craft advisory in effect from 3 p.m. Pacific Daylight Time this afternoon through this evening, for today. Northwest wind around 5 knots, backing to west 15 to 20 knots. Seas 3 to 4 feet. Wave detail, northwest 4 feet at 8 seconds and southwest 2 feet at 17 seconds. Patchy dense fog early this morning. For tonight, northwest wind 15 to 20 knots, easing to 5 to 10 knots after midnight. Seas 3 to 5 feet. Wave detail, northwest 5 feet at 7 seconds and southwest 2 feet at 17 seconds. For Wednesday, northwest wind around 5 knots, backing to west 10 to 15 knots in the afternoon. Seas 3 to 5 feet. Wave detail, northwest 4 feet at 9 seconds and south 2 feet at 16 seconds. The coastal waters forecast from Pigeon Point to Point Pinos out to 10 nautical miles. Small craft advisory in effect through Thursday afternoon, for today. Northwest wind 10 to 15 knots, rising to 15 to 20 knots this afternoon. Seas 4 to 6 feet. Wave detail, northwest 5 feet at 8 seconds and southwest 2 feet at 17 seconds. For tonight, northwest wind 15 to 20 knots, easing to 10 to 15 knots after midnight. Seas 5 to 7 feet. Wave detail, northwest 6 feet at 7 seconds and southwest 2 feet at 17 seconds. For Wednesday, northwest wind 10 to 15 knots, rising to 15 to 20 knots in the afternoon. Seas 5 to 7 feet. Wave detail, northwest 6 feet at 9 seconds and south 2 feet at 17 seconds. Synopsis for the Central California coast and bays including the Monterey Bay, Greater Farallones, and Cordell Bank National Marine Sanctuaries, fresh to strong northwest breezes will continue through the remainder of the week into the weekend. Gale force gusts with moderate seas are likely along coastal jet regions along the Big Sur and Point Reyes by the middle of the week onward. Also, gale force winds are possible for our northern outer waters by the end of the weekend. Tropical activity will also continue to produce

long period swell along our coastal waters into the weekend. The marine forecast for San Pablo Bay, Suisun Bay, the West Delta, and the San Francisco Bay north of the Bay Bridge. Small craft advisory in effect until 9 p.m. Pacific Daylight Time this evening. For tonight, southwest wind 10 to 15 knots, easing to 5 to 10 knots after midnight. For Wednesday, south wind 5 to 10 knots, becoming southwest 10 to 15 knots in the afternoon. For Wednesday night, southwest wind 10 to 15 knots. The marine forecast for Monterey Bay. Small craft advisory in effect until 9 p.m. Pacific Daylight Time this evening. For tonight, west wind 15 to 20 knots, becoming northwest around 5 knots. Seas 3 to 5 feet. Wave detail, northwest 5 feet at 7 seconds and southwest 2 feet at 17 seconds. For Wednesday, northwest wind 5 to 10 knots, becoming west 10 to 15 knots in the afternoon. Seas 3 to 5 feet. Wave detail, northwest 4 feet at 9 seconds and south 2 feet at 16 seconds. For Wednesday night, west wind 10 to 15 knots, becoming northwest 5 to 10 knots after midnight. Seas 4 to 6 feet. Wave detail, northwest 5 feet at 9 seconds and south 2 feet at 16 seconds. The coastal waters forecast from Pigeon Point to Point Pinos out to 10 nautical miles. Small craft advisory in effect through Friday afternoon. For tonight, northwest wind 15 to 20 knots, easing to 10 to 15 knots after midnight. Seas 5 to 7 feet. Wave detail, northwest 6 feet at 7 seconds and southwest 2 feet at 17 seconds. For Wednesday, northwest wind 10 to 15 knots, rising to 20 to 25 knots in the afternoon. Seas 5 to 7 feet. Wave detail, northwest 6 feet at 9 seconds and south 2 feet at 17 seconds. For Wednesday night, northwest wind 15 to 20 knots, easing to 10 to 15 knots after midnight. Seas 5 to 7 feet. Wave detail, northwest 7 feet at 8 seconds and south 2 feet at 16 seconds. 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This broadcast originates from the National Weather Service office located in Monterey, California, and serves the South Bay and Monterey Bay Area, including the cities of San Jose, Monterey, Salinas, and Santa Cruz. The area forecast for the Peninsula, North Bay, and East Bay. Beach hazards statement in effect through Saturday afternoon. For the rest of today, mostly sunny. Highs in the lower 70s at the coast of the mid-80s inland. West winds 5 to 15 miles per hour. For tonight, mostly clear. Lows from the 50s to lower 60s. Southwest winds 5 to 15 miles per hour. And on Wednesday, partly cloudy in the morning, then becoming mostly sunny. Highs in the mid-70s at the coast to the upper 80s inland. Southwest winds 5 to 15 miles per hour. For the Wednesday night, mostly clear. Lows from the 50s to lower 60s. Southwest winds 5 to 15 miles per hour. For Thursday, mostly sunny in the morning, then becoming sunny. Highs in the mid-70s at the coast to around 90 inland. Southwest winds 5 to 15 miles per hour. And on Thursday night, clear. Lows in the 50s. Friday through Monday, mostly clear. High 70s and 80s. Lows from the 50s to lower 60s. High temperatures today and lows tonight for the selected cities, San Francisco, 72 and 57. San Francisco Airport, 72 and 58, Redwood City, 79 and 59, Oakland, 75 and 59, Fremont, 77 and 59, Concord, 90 and 59, Livermore, 86 and 58, San Rafael, 88 and 59, Santa Rosa, 93 and 57, Napa, 85 and 57, Fairfield, 90 and 60. These are the 2 p.m. Pacific Daylight Time observations.

operations for the San Francisco and Monterey Bay areas on Tuesday, July 28th. At San Francisco Airport, it was mostly sunny, temperature 68, dew point 56, relative humidity 65%, west wind at 22 miles an hour, gusting to 28, pressure 29.95 inches and falling. At Oakland Airport, it was mostly sunny, temperature 69, dew point 57, relative humidity 65%, southwest wind at 8 miles an hour, pressure 29.95 inches and falling. At San Jose Airport, it was sunny, temperature 76, dew point 57, relative humidity 51%, northwest wind at 9 miles an hour, pressure 29.93 inches and falling. At Santa Rosa, it was sunny, temperature 87, south wind at 10, pressure 29.89 and falling. At Concord, it was sunny, temperature 86, south wind at 13. At Livermore, it was sunny, temperature 83, west wind at 16. At Monterey, it was partly sunny, temperature 66, west wind at 14, pressure 30.00 and falling. At Salinas, it was sunny, temperature 69, dew point 56, relative humidity 62%, northwest wind at 18. Here are some observations around California and western Nevada. Skies ranged from sunny to mostly sunny. It was 90 at Sacramento, 78 at Los Angeles, 77 at San Diego, and 90 at Reno. Truckee reported 82, South Lake Tahoe reported 79. Blue Canyon reported 77, and Mammoth Lakes reported 86. Local temperature reports around San Francisco Bay for 2 p.m. reported 77, and Mammoth Lakes reported 86. Local temperature reports around San Francisco Bay for 2 p.m. Downtown San Francisco was 70 degrees. Oakland Museum was 72 degrees. Redwood City was 77 degrees. San Rafael was 78 degrees. The following is an important beach hazard message from the National Weather Service. Issued at 12:53 a.m. Pacific Daylight Time. Beach hazard statement remains in effect through Saturday afternoon. What? Long period southerly swell will bring an increased risk of sneaker waves and strong wind currents. Breaking waves will reach up to 10 feet along some south and southwest facing beaches and breakpoints. Where? Pacific Coast beaches. When? Through Saturday afternoon. Impacts. Dangerous conditions are forecast along the shoreline. Hazards include sneaker waves, strong rip currents, and large breaking waves. Stay off of jetties, piers, rocks, and other waterside infrastructure. Remain out of the water to avoid hazardous surf and never turn your back on the ocean. Monitor local weather, surf and tide forecast at www.weather.gov/mtr. The area forecast for the South Bay, including the San Jose metro area and the Santa Clara Valley. For the rest of today, sunny. Highs in the mid-70s by the bay, mid-80s to lower 90s inland. Northwest winds 5 to 15 miles per hour. For tonight, mostly clear. Lows in the upper 50s. Northwest winds 5 to 10 miles per hour. And on Wednesday, mostly sunny in the morning, then becoming sunny. Highs in the mid-70s by the bay to near 90 inland. Southwest winds up to 5 miles per hour, becoming west in the afternoon. For the Wednesday night, clear. Lows from the mid to upper 50s. West winds 5 to 10 miles per hour. For Thursday, mostly sunny in the morning, then becoming sunny. Highs in the upper 70s by the bay, upper 80s to mid 90s inland. West winds 5 to 10 miles per hour. And on Thursday night, clear. Lows from the mid 50s to lower 60s. For the Friday, mostly sunny in the morning, then becoming sunny. Highs from the lower 80s to mid 90s for Friday night, clear. Lows from the mid 50s to lower 60s. And on Saturday, mostly sunny in the morning, then becoming sunny. Highs from the upper 70s to mid 90s for the Saturday night.

tonight, clear. Lows from the mid-50s to lower 60s for Sunday. Mostly sunny in the morning, then becoming sunny. Highs from the upper 70s to lower 90s, and on Sunday night, clear. Lows from the mid-50s to lower 60s for the Monday. Mostly sunny in the morning, then becoming sunny. Highs from the upper 70s to lower 90s. High temperatures today and lows tonight for the selected cities: San Jose, 81 and 59, Mountain View, 75 and 59, Morgan Hill, 89 and 57. The area forecast for the Monterey Bay and Salinas Valley: beach hazard statement in effect through Saturday afternoon. For the rest of today, mostly sunny. Highs in the upper 60s at the coast of the mid-80s inland. West winds 5 to 15 miles per hour. For tonight, mostly clear until midnight, then becoming partly cloudy. Patchy fog after midnight. Lows in the mid-50s. Southwest winds 5 to 15 miles per hour, decreasing to up to 5 miles per hour after midnight. And on Wednesday, partly cloudy in the morning, then becoming mostly sunny. Patchy fog in the morning. Highs in the upper 60s at the coast to the upper 80s inland. West winds up to 5 miles per hour, increasing to 5 to 15 miles per hour in the afternoon. For the Wednesday night, mostly clear until midnight, then becoming partly cloudy. Lows in the mid-50s. West winds 5 to 15 miles per hour. For Thursday, partly cloudy in the morning, then becoming mostly sunny. Highs in the lower 70s at the coast to the lower 90s inland. West winds 5 to 10 miles per hour. And on Thursday night, mostly clear. Lows in the upper 50s. Friday through Saturday night, mostly clear. Highs from the mid-70s to lower 90s. Lows in the upper 50s. Sunday through Monday, partly cloudy. High 70s and 80s. Lows in the mid-50s. High temperatures today and lows tonight for the selected cities: Santa Cruz, 79 and 56, Monterey, 69 and 57, Salinas, 69 and 57, Hollister, 81 and 55, King City, 86 and 55. The weather overview for the Bay Area and Central Coast: breezy onshore winds expected each afternoon and evening through early midweek, gradual warming starting midweek, with moderate heat risk for interior locations through the weekend, elevated fire weather threat across the interior North and East Bay, Diablo and Santa Lucia ranges this week, hazardous beach conditions at the Pacific coast with an increased risk for sneaker waves and rip currents through the end of the week. The extended forecast for the Bay Area and Central Coast: Thursday and Thursday night, mostly clear. High 60 to 95. Lows 50 to 70. Friday and Friday night, mostly clear. Highs 65 to 100. Lows 55 to 70. Saturday and Saturday night, mostly clear. Highs 70 to 100. Lows 55 to 70. Sunday and Sunday night, mostly clear. Highs 65 to 100. Lows 50 to 65. Monday, sunny, warmer. High 65 to 95. Sunrise, sunset, and tidal information for the San Francisco Bay Area for Tuesday, July 28th. The sunset tonight, 8:21 p.m. The sunrise tomorrow, 6:11 a.m. The sunset tomorrow, 8:20 p.m. Tidal data at the Golden Gate for the afternoon and evening hours today and the morning hours of tomorrow. High tide, 01:01 p.m. at 4.69 feet. Low tide, 5:23 p.m. at 3.13 feet. High tide, 11:18 p.m. at 6.17 feet. Low tide, 6:16 a.m. at -0.46 feet. Here are the buoy observations for 2 p.m. Pacific Daylight Time. An offshore buoy 6, winds calm, pressure 1,022.7 millibars. An offshore buoy 59, winds northwest 6 knots, water temperature 67, pressure 1,022.0 millibars, seas 5 feet, every 17 seconds.
at Point Arena Buoy. Winds northwest 19 knots, gusting to 25, water temperature 59, pressure 1,016.2 millibars, seas 3 feet, every 17 seconds. At Buoy 13 near Bodega Bay, winds northwest at 23 knots, gusting to 27, pressure 1,013.9 millibars, swell 7 feet, every 6 seconds. At Point Reyes Wave Rider Buoy, water temperature 57, seas 8 feet, every 17 seconds. At San Francisco Bar Buoy, water temperature 59, seas 5 feet, every 18 seconds. At San Francisco Buoy, winds northwest 16 knots, water temperature 56, pressure 1,014.6 millibars, seas 6 feet, every 7 seconds. At Half Moon Bay Buoy, winds northwest 16 knots, water temperature 58, pressure 1,016.3 millibars, seas 7 feet, every 7 seconds. At Monterey Bay Buoy, winds northwest 19 knots, gusting to 23, water temperature 62, pressure 1,015.4 millibars, seas 7 feet, every 8 seconds. At Point Sur, Wave Rider Buoy, water temperature 57, seas 7 feet, every 7 seconds. At Cape San Martin Buoy, winds northwest at 25 knots, gusting to 31, water temperature 56, pressure 1,014.0 millibars. Synopsis for the Central California coast and bays, including the Monterey Bay, Greater Farallones, and Cordell Bank National Marine Sanctuaries, fresh to strong northwest breezes will continue through the remainder of the week into the weekend. Gale force gusts with moderate seas are likely along coastal jet regions along the Big Sur and Point Reyes by the middle of the week onward. Also, gale force winds are possible for our northern outer waters by the end of the weekend. Tropical activity will also continue to produce long period swell along our coastal waters into the weekend. The marine forecast for San Pablo Bay, Suisun Bay, the West Delta, and the San Francisco Bay north of the Bay Bridge. Small craft advisory in effect until 9 p.m. Pacific Daylight Time this evening. For tonight, southwest wind 10 to 15 knots, easing to 5 to 10 knots after midnight. For Wednesday, south wind 5 to 10 knots, becoming southwest 10 to 15 knots in the afternoon. For Wednesday night, southwest wind 10 to 15 knots. The marine forecast for Monterey Bay. Small craft advisory in effect until 9 p.m. Pacific Daylight Time this evening. For tonight, west wind 15 to 20 knots, becoming northwest around 5 knots. Seas 3 to 5 feet. Wave detail, northwest 5 feet at 7 seconds and southwest 2 feet at 17 seconds. For Wednesday, northwest wind 5 to 10 knots, becoming west 10 to 15 knots in the afternoon. Seas 3 to 5 feet. Wave detail, northwest 4 feet at 9 seconds and south 2 feet at 16 seconds. For Wednesday night, west wind 10 to 15 knots, becoming northwest 5 to 10 knots after midnight. Seas 4 to 6 feet. Wave detail, northwest 5 feet at 9 seconds and south 2 feet at 16 seconds. The coastal waters forecast from Pigeon Point to Point Pinos out to 10 nautical miles. Small craft advisory in effect through Friday afternoon. For tonight, northwest wind 15 to 20 knots, easing to 10 to 15 knots after midnight. Seas 5 to 7 feet. Wave detail, northwest 6 feet at 7 seconds and southwest 2 feet at 17 seconds. For Wednesday, northwest wind 10 to 15 knots, rising to 20 to 25 knots in the afternoon. Seas 5 to 7 feet. Wave detail, northwest 6 feet at 9 seconds and south 2 feet at 17 seconds. For Wednesday night, northwest wind 15 to 20 knots, easing to 10 to 15 knots after midnight. Seas 5 to 7 feet. Wave detail, northwest 7 feet at 8 seconds and south 2 feet at 16 seconds. The area forecast for the peninsula, North Bay, and East Bay. Beach hazards statement in effect through Saturday afternoon. For the rest of today, mostly sunny. Highs in the lower 70s at the coast of the mid-80s inland. West winds
5 to

15 miles per hour. For tonight, mostly clear. Lows from the 50s to lower 60s. Southwest winds 5 to 15 miles per hour. And on Wednesday, partly cloudy in the morning, then becoming mostly sunny. Highs in the mid-70s at the coast to the upper 80s inland. Southwest winds 5 to 15 miles per hour. For the Wednesday night, mostly clear. Lows from the 50s to lower 60s. Southwest winds 5 to 15 miles per hour. For Thursday, mostly sunny in the morning, then becoming sunny. Highs in the mid-70s at the coast to around 90 inland. Southwest winds 5 to 15 miles per hour. And on Thursday night, clear. Lows in the 50s. Friday through Monday, mostly clear. High 70s and 80s. Lows from the 50s to lower 60s. High temperatures today and lows tonight for the selected cities: San Francisco, 72 and 57, San Francisco Airport, 72 and 58, Redwood City, 79 and 59, Oakland, 75 and 59, Fremont, 77 and 59, Concord, 90 and 59, Livermore, 86 and 58, San Rafael, 88 and 59, Santa Rosa, 93 and 57, Napa, 85 and 57, Fairfield, 90 and 60. These are the 2 p.m. Pacific Daylight Time observations for the San Francisco and Monterey Bay areas on Tuesday, July 28th. At San Francisco Airport, it was mostly sunny, temperature 68, dew point 56, relative humidity 65%, west wind at 22 miles an hour, gusting to 28, pressure 29.95 inches and falling. At Oakland Airport, it was mostly sunny, temperature 69, dew point 57, relative humidity 65%, southwest wind at 8 miles an hour, pressure 29.95 inches and falling. At San Jose Airport, it was sunny, temperature 76, dew point 57, relative humidity 51%, northwest wind at 9 miles an hour, pressure 29.93 inches and falling. At Santa Rosa, it was sunny, temperature 87, south wind at 10, pressure 29.89 and falling. At Concord, it was sunny, temperature 86, south wind at 13. At Livermore, it was sunny, temperature 83, west wind at 16. At Monterey, it was partly sunny, temperature 66, west wind at 14, pressure 30.00 and falling. At Salinas, it was sunny, temperature 69, dew point 56, relative humidity 62%, northwest wind at 18. Here are some observations around California and western Nevada. Skies ranged from sunny to mostly sunny. It was 90 at Sacramento, 78 at Los Angeles, 77 at San Diego, and 90 at Reno. Truckee reported 82, South Lake Tahoe reported 79. Blue Canyon reported 77, and Mammoth Lakes reported 86. Local temperature reports around San Francisco Bay for 2 p.m. Downtown San Francisco was 70 degrees. Oakland Museum was 72 degrees. Redwood City was 77 degrees. San Rafael was 78 degrees. The following is an important beach hazard message from the National Weather Service. Issued at 12:53 a.m. Pacific Daylight Time. Beach hazard statement remains in effect through Saturday afternoon. What? Long period southerly swell will bring an increased risk of sneaker waves and strong wave currents. Breaking waves will reach up to 10 feet along some south and southwest facing beaches and breakpoints. Where? Pacific Coast beaches. When? Through Saturday afternoon. Impacts, dangerous conditions are forecast along the shoreline. Hazards include sneaker waves, strong rip currents, and large breaking waves. 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Remain out of the water to avoid hazardous surf and never turn your back on the ocean. Monitor local weather, surf and tide forecasts at www.weather.gov/mtr.

the area forecast for the South Bay, including the San Jose metro area and the Santa Clara Valley. For the rest of today, sunny. Highs in the mid-70s by the bay, mid-80s to lower 90s inland. Northwest winds 5 to 15 miles per hour. For tonight, mostly clear. Lows in the upper 50s. Northwest winds 5 to 10 miles per hour. And on Wednesday, mostly sunny in the morning, then becoming sunny. Highs in the mid-70s by the bay to near 90 inland. Southwest winds up to 5 miles per hour, becoming west in the afternoon. For the Wednesday night, clear. Lows from the mid to upper 50s. West winds 5 to 10 miles per hour. For Thursday, mostly sunny in the morning, then becoming sunny. Highs in the upper 70s by the bay, upper 80s to mid 90s inland. West winds 5 to 10 miles per hour. And on Thursday night, clear. Lows from the mid-50s to lower 60s. For the Friday, mostly sunny in the morning, then becoming sunny. Highs from the lower 80s to mid-90s for Friday night, clear. Lows from the mid-50s to lower 60s. And on Saturday, mostly sunny in the morning, then becoming sunny. Highs from the upper 70s to mid-90s for the Saturday night, clear. Lows from the mid-50s to lower 60s for Sunday. Mostly sunny in the morning, then becoming sunny. Highs from the upper 70s to lower 90s. And on Sunday night, clear. Lows from the mid-50s to lower 60s for the Monday. Mostly sunny in the morning, then becoming sunny. Highs from the upper 70s to lower 90s. High temperatures today and lows tonight for the selected cities: San Jose, 81 and 59, Mountain View, 75 and 59, Morgan Hill, 89 and 57. The area forecast for the Monterey Bay and Salinas Valley. Beach hazards statement in effect through Saturday afternoon. For the rest of today, mostly sunny. Highs in the upper 60s at the coast of the mid-80s inland. West winds 5 to 15 miles per hour. For tonight, mostly clear until midnight, then becoming partly cloudy. Patchy fog after midnight. Lows in the mid-50s. Southwest winds 5 to 15 miles per hour, decreasing to up to 5 miles per hour after midnight. And on Wednesday, partly cloudy in the morning, then becoming mostly sunny. Patchy fog in the morning. Highs in the upper 60s at the coast to the upper 80s inland. West winds up to 5 miles per hour, increasing to 5 to 15 miles per hour in the afternoon. For the Wednesday night, mostly clear until midnight, then becoming partly cloudy. Lows in the mid-50s. West winds 5 to 15 miles per hour. For Thursday, partly cloudy in the morning, then becoming mostly sunny. Highs in the lower 70s at the coast to the lower 90s inland. West winds 5 to 10 miles per hour. And on Thursday night, mostly clear. Lows in the upper 50s. Friday through Saturday night, mostly clear. Highs from the mid-70s to lower 90s. Lows in the upper 50s. Sunday through Monday, partly cloudy. High 70s and 80s. Lows in the mid-50s. High temperatures today and lows tonight for the selected cities: Santa Cruz, 79 and 56, Monterey, 69 and 57, Salinas, 69 and 57, Hollister, 81 and 55, King City, 86 and 55. 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This broadcast originates from the National Weather Service office located in Monterey, California, and serves the South Bay and Monterey Bay Area, including the cities of San Jose, Monterey, Salinas, and Santa Cruz. The weather overview for the Bay Area and Central Coast: breezy onshore winds expected each afternoon and evening through early midweek, gradual warming starting midweek, with moderate heat risk for interior locations through the weekend, elevated fire weather threat across the interior north and east bay, the
Diablo and Santa Lucia ranges this week hazardous beach conditions at the Pacific coast with an increased risk for sneaker waves and rip currents through the end of the week. The extended forecast for the Bay Area and Central Coast, Thursday and Thursday night, mostly clear. High 60 to 95. Lows 50 to 70. Friday and Friday night, mostly clear. Highs 65 to 100. Lows 55 to 70. Saturday and Saturday night, mostly clear. Highs 70 to 100. Lows 55 to 70. Sunday and Sunday night, mostly clear. Highs 65 to 100. Lows 50 to 65. Monday, sunny, warmer. Highs 65 to 95. Sunrise, sunset, and tidal information for the San Francisco Bay Area for Tuesday, July 28th. The sunset tonight, 8:21 p.m. The sunrise tomorrow, 6:11 a.m. The sunset tomorrow, 8:20 p.m. Tidal data at the Golden Gate for the afternoon and evening hours today and the morning hours of tomorrow. High tide, 01:01 p.m. at 4.69 feet. Low tide, 5:23 p.m. at 3.13 feet. High tide, 11:18 p.m. at 6.17 feet. Low tide, 6:16 a.m. at -0.46 feet. Here are the buoy observations for 2 p.m. Pacific Daylight Time. An offshore buoy 6, winds calm, pressure 1,022.7 millibars. An offshore buoy 59, winds northwest 6 knots, water temperature 67, pressure 1,022.0 millibars, seas 5 feet, every 17 seconds. At Point Arena buoy, winds northwest 19 knots, gusting to 25, water temperature 59, pressure 1,016.2 millibars, seas 3 feet, every 17 seconds. At buoy 13 near Bodega Bay, winds northwest at 23 knots, gusting to 27, pressure 1,013.9 millibars, swell 7 feet, every 6 seconds. At Point Reyes Wave Rider buoy, water temperature 57, seas 8 feet, every 17 seconds. At San Francisco Bar buoy, water temperature 59, seas 5 feet, every 18 seconds. At San Francisco buoy, winds northwest 16 knots, water temperature 56, pressure 1,014.6 millibars, seas 6 feet, every 7 seconds. At Half Moon Bay buoy, winds northwest 16 knots, water temperature 58, pressure 1,016.3 millibars, seas 7 feet, every 7 seconds. At Monterey Bay buoy, winds northwest 19 knots, gusting to 23, water temperature 62, pressure 1,015.4 millibars, seas 7 feet, every 8 seconds. At Point Sur, Wave Rider buoy, water temperature 57, seas 7 feet, every 7 seconds. At Cape San Martin buoy, winds northwest at 25 knots, gusting to 31, water temperature 56, pressure 1,014.0 millibars. Synopsis for the Central California coast and bays, including the Monterey Bay, Greater Farallones, and Cordell Bank National Marine Sanctuaries, fresh to strong northwest breezes will continue through the remainder of the week into the weekend. Gale force gusts with moderate seas are likely along coastal jet regions along the Big Sur and Point Reyes by the middle of the week onward. Also, gale force winds are possible for our northern outer waters by the end of the weekend. Tropical activity will also continue to produce long period swell along our coastal waters into the weekend. The marine forecast for San Pablo Bay, Suisun Bay, the West Delta, and the San Francisco Bay north of the Bay Bridge. Small craft advisory in effect until 9 p.m. Pacific Daylight Time this evening. For tonight, southwest wind 10 to 15 knots, easing to 5 to 10 knots after midnight. For Wednesday, south wind 5 to 10 knots, becoming southwest 10 to 15 knots in the afternoon. For Wednesday night, southwest wind 10 to 15 knots. The marine forecast for Monterey Bay. Small craft advisory in effect until 9 p.m. Pacific Daylight Time this evening. For tonight,
West wind 15 to 20 knots, becoming northwest around 5 knots.

sees 3 to 5 feet. Wave detail, northwest 5 feet at 7 seconds and southwest 2 feet at 17 seconds. For Wednesday, northwest wind 5 to 10 knots, becoming west 10 to 15 knots in the afternoon. Seas 3 to 5 feet. Wave detail, northwest 4 feet at 9 seconds and south 2 feet at 16 seconds. For Wednesday night, west wind 10 to 15 knots, becoming northwest 5 to 10 knots after midnight. Seas 4 to 6 feet. Wave detail, northwest 5 feet at 9 seconds and south 2 feet at 16 seconds. The coastal waters forecast from Pigeon Point to Point Pinos out to 10 nautical miles. Small craft advisory in effect through Friday afternoon. For tonight, northwest wind 15 to 20 knots, easing to 10 to 15 knots after midnight. Seas 5 to 7 feet. Wave detail, northwest 6 feet at 7 seconds and southwest 2 feet at 17 seconds. For Wednesday, northwest wind 10 to 15 knots, rising to 20 to 25 knots in the afternoon. Seas 5 to 7 feet. Wave detail, northwest 6 feet at 9 seconds and south 2 feet at 17 seconds. For Wednesday night, northwest wind 15 to 20 knots, easing to 10 to 15 knots after midnight. Seas 5 to 7 feet. Wave detail, northwest 7 feet at 8 seconds and south 2 feet at 16 seconds. The area forecast for the peninsula, North Bay, and East Bay. Beach hazards statement in effect through Saturday afternoon. For the rest of today, mostly sunny. Highs in the lower 70s at the coast of the mid-80s inland. West winds 5 to 15 miles per hour. For tonight, mostly clear. Lows from the 50s to lower 60s. Southwest winds 5 to 15 miles per hour. And on Wednesday, partly cloudy in the morning then becoming mostly sunny. Highs in the mid-70s at the coast to the upper 80s inland. Southwest winds 5 to 15 miles per hour. For the Wednesday night, mostly clear. Lows from the 50s to lower 60s. Southwest winds 5 to 15 miles per hour. For Thursday, mostly sunny in the morning then becoming sunny. Highs in the mid-70s at the coast to around 90 inland. Southwest winds 5 to 15 miles per hour. And on Thursday night, clear. Lows in the 50s. Friday through Monday, mostly clear. High 70s and 80s. Lows from the 50s to lower 60s. High temperatures today and lows tonight for the selected cities, San Francisco, 72 and 57, San Francisco Airport, 72 and 58, Redwood City, 79 and 59, Oakland, 75 and 59, Fremont, 77 and 59, Concord, 90 and 59, Livermore, 86 and 58, San Rafael, 88 and 59, Santa Rosa, 93 and 57, Napa, 85 and 57, Fairfield, 90 and 60. These are the 3 p.m. Pacific Daylight Time observations for the San Francisco and Monterey Bay areas on Tuesday, July 28th. At San Francisco Airport, it was mostly sunny, temperature 70, dew point 56, relative humidity 61%, west wind at 21 miles an hour, gusting to 29, pressure 29.93 inches and falling. At Oakland Airport, it was mostly sunny, temperature 71, dew point 57, relative humidity 61%, southwest wind at 12 miles an hour, pressure 29.93 inches and falling. At San Jose Airport, it was sunny, temperature 79, dew point 57, relative humidity 46%, northwest wind at 12 miles an hour, pressure 29.91 inches and falling. At Santa Rosa, it was sunny, temperature 91, southeast wind at 12, pressure 29.87 and falling. At Concord, it was sunny, temperature 89, southwest wind at 8. At Livermore, it was sunny, temperature 84, northwest wind at 14. At Monterey, it was partly sunny, temperature 66, west wind at 10, pressure 29.9.

99 and falling. At Salinas, it was sunny, temperature 69, dew point 56, relative humidity 62%, northwest wind at 16. Here are some observations around California and western Nevada. Skies ranged from sunny to mostly sunny. It was 92 at Sacramento, 77 at Los Angeles, 76 at San Diego, and 92 at Reno. Truckee reported 84, South Lake Tahoe reported 80, Blue Canyon reported 79, and Mammoth Lakes reported 86. Local temperature reports around San Francisco Bay for 3 p.m. Downtown San Francisco was 70 degrees. Oakland Museum was 73 degrees. Redwood City was 79 degrees. San Rafael was 80 degrees. The following is an important beach hazard message from the National Weather Service. Issued at 12:53 a.m. Pacific Daylight Time. Beach hazard statement remains in effect through Saturday afternoon. What? Long period southerly swell will bring an increased risk of sneaker waves and strong rip currents. Breaking waves will reach up to 10 feet along some south and southwest facing beaches and breakpoints. Where? Pacific Coast beaches. When? Through Saturday afternoon. Impacts. Dangerous conditions are forecast along the shoreline. Hazards include sneaker waves, strong rip currents, and large breaking waves. Stay off of jetties, piers, rocks, and other waterside infrastructure. Remain out of the water to avoid hazardous surf and never turn your back on the ocean. 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The area forecast for the South Bay, including the San Jose metro area and the Santa Clara Valley. For the rest of today, sunny. Highs in the mid-70s by the bay, mid-80s to lower 90s inland. Northwest winds 10 to 15 miles per hour. For tonight, mostly clear. Lows from the mid to upper 50s. Northwest winds 5 to 10 miles per hour. And on Wednesday, mostly sunny in the morning, then becoming sunny. Highs in the mid-70s by the bay to the upper 80s inland. Northwest winds 5 to 10 miles per hour. For the Wednesday night, mostly clear. Lows in the 50s. West winds 5 to 10 miles per hour. For Thursday, partly cloudy in the morning, then becoming sunny. Highs in the upper 70s by the bay to near 90 inland. West winds 5 to 10 miles per hour. And on Thursday night, clear. Lows from the mid to upper 50s. Friday and Friday night, clear. Highs from the upper 70s to mid 90s. Lows from the mid 50s to lower 60s for the Saturday. Mostly sunny in the morning, then becoming sunny. Highs from the lower 80s to mid 90s for Saturday night, clear. Lows from the mid 50s to lower 60s. And on Sunday, mostly sunny in the morning, then becoming sunny. Highs from the 80s to lower 90s for the Sunday night, clear. Lows from the mid to upper 50s for Monday. Mostly sunny in the morning, then becoming sunny. Highs from the upper 70s to lower 90s. High temperatures today and lows tonight for the selected cities: San Jose, 81 and 59, Mountain View, 75 and 59, Morgan Hill, 89 and 56. The area forecast for the Monterey Bay and Salinas Valley. Beach hazard statement in effect through Saturday afternoon. For the rest of today, mostly sunny. Highs in the upper 60s at the coast of the mid 80s inland. West winds 10 to 15 miles per hour. For tonight, mostly clear until midnight, then becoming partly cloudy. Patchy fog after midnight. Lows in the mid 50s. Southwest winds 5 to 15 miles per hour. And on Wednesday, partly cloudy in the morning, then becoming mostly sunny. Patchy fog in the morning. Highs in the upper 60s at the coast to the upper 80s inland. West winds up to 5 miles per hour, increasing to 10 to 15 miles per hour in the afternoon. For the Wednesday night, mostly clear until midnight, then becoming partly cloudy.

becoming partly cloudy. Lows in the mid-50s. Monday, partly cloudy in the morning, then becoming mostly sunny. Highs from the lower 70s to mid-80s. High temperatures today and lows tonight for the selected cities: Santa Cruz, 79 and 56, Monterrey, 69 and 57, Salinas, 69 and 57, Hollister, 81 and 54, King City, 86 and 54. The weather overview for the Bay Area and Central Coast: breezy onshore winds expected each afternoon and evening through early midweek, gradual warming starting midweek, with moderate heat risk for interior locations through the weekend, elevated fire weather threat across the interior North and East Bay. Diablo and Santa Lucia ranges this week, hazardous beach conditions at the Pacific coast with an increased risk for sneaker waves and rip currents through the end of the week. The extended forecast for the Bay Area and Central Coast: Thursday and Thursday night, mostly clear. High 60 to 95. Lows 50 to 70. Friday and Friday night, mostly clear. Highs 65 to 100. Lows 55 to 70. Saturday and Saturday night, mostly clear. Highs 70 to 100. Lows 55 to 70. Sunday and Sunday night, mostly clear. Highs 65 to 100. Lows 50 to 65. Monday, sunny, warmer. Highs 65 to 95. Sunrise, sunset, and tidal information for the San Francisco Bay Area for Tuesday, July 28th. The sunset tonight, 8:21 p.m. The sunrise tomorrow, 6:11 a.m. The sunset tomorrow, 8:20 p.m. Tidal data at the Golden Gate for the afternoon and evening hours today and the morning hours of tomorrow. High tide, 01:01 p.m. at 4.69 feet. Low tide, 5:23 p.m. at 3.13 feet. High tide, 11:18 p.m. at 6.17 feet. Low tide, 6:16 a.m. at -0.46 feet. Here are the buoy observations for 3 p.m. Pacific Daylight Time. An offshore buoy 6, wind southwest at 2 knots, pressure 1,023.0 millibars. An offshore buoy 59, winds northwest at 6 knots, water temperature 67, pressure 1,021.9 millibars. At Point Arena buoy, winds northwest 19 knots, gusting to 23, water temperature 59, pressure 1,016.1 millibars, seas 2 feet, every 17 seconds. At buoy 13 near Bodega Bay, winds northwest at 23 knots, gusting to 29, pressure 1,013.4 millibars. At Point Reyes Wave Rider buoy, water temperature 57, seas 9 feet, every 18 seconds. At San Francisco Bar buoy, water temperature 58, seas 5 feet, every 18 seconds. At San Francisco buoy, winds northwest 14 knots, water temperature 56, pressure 1,014.1 millibars, seas 6 feet, every 8 seconds. At Half Moon Bay buoy, winds northwest 14 knots, water temperature 58, pressure 1,016.1 millibars, seas 7 feet, every 7 seconds. At Monterey Bay buoy, winds northwest 19 knots, gusting to 23, water temperature 62, pressure 1,014.8 millibars, sea 7 feet, every 8 seconds. At Point Sur, Wave Rider buoy, water temperature 57, sea 7 feet, every 7 seconds. At Cape San Martin buoy, winds northwest 23 knots, gusting to 27, water temperature 56, pressure 1,013.9 millibars. Seas 8 feet, every 7 seconds. Synopsis for the Central California coast and bays, including the Monterey Bay, Greater Farallones, and Cordell Bank National Marine Sanctuaries: fresh to strong northwest breezes will continue through the remainder of the week into the weekend. Gale force gusts with moderate seas are likely along coastal jet regions along the Big Sur and Point Reyes by the middle of the week onward. Also, gale force winds are possible for our northern outer waters by the end of the weekend. Tropical activity will also continue to produce long-period swell.

along our coastal waters into the weekend. The marine forecast for San Pablo Bay, Suisun Bay, the West Delta, and the San Francisco Bay north of the Bay Bridge. Small craft advisory in effect until 9 p.m. Pacific Daylight Time this evening. For tonight, southwest wind 10 to 15 knots, easing to 5 to 10 knots after midnight. For Wednesday, south wind 5 to 10 knots, becoming southwest 10 to 15 knots in the afternoon. For Wednesday night, southwest wind 10 to 15 knots. The marine forecast for Monterey Bay. Small craft advisory in effect until 9 p.m. Pacific Daylight Time this evening. For tonight, west wind 15 to 20 knots, becoming northwest around 5 knots. Seas 3 to 5 feet. Wave detail, northwest 5 feet at 7 seconds and southwest 2 feet at 17 seconds. For Wednesday, northwest wind 5 to 10 knots, becoming west 10 to 15 knots in the afternoon. Seas 3 to 5 feet. Wave detail, northwest 4 feet at 9 seconds and south 2 feet at 16 seconds. For Wednesday night, west wind 10 to 15 knots, becoming northwest 5 to 10 knots after midnight. Seas 4 to 6 feet. Wave detail, northwest 5 feet at 9 seconds and south 2 feet at 16 seconds. The coastal waters forecast from Pigeon Point to Point Pinos out to 10 nautical miles. Small craft advisory in effect through Friday afternoon. For tonight, northwest wind 15 to 20 knots, easing to 10 to 15 knots after midnight. Seas 5 to 7 feet. Wave detail, northwest 6 feet at 7 seconds and southwest 2 feet at 17 seconds. For Wednesday, northwest wind 10 to 15 knots, rising to 20 to 25 knots in the afternoon. Seas 5 to 7 feet. Wave detail, northwest 6 feet at 9 seconds and south 2 feet at 17 seconds. For Wednesday night, northwest wind 15 to 20 knots, easing to 10 to 15 knots after midnight. Seas 5 to 7 feet. Wave detail, northwest 7 feet at 8 seconds and south 2 feet at 16 seconds. The area forecast for the peninsula, North Bay, and East Bay. Beach hazards statement in effect through Saturday afternoon. For the rest of today, sunny. Highs in the lower 70s at the coast of the mid 80s inland. West winds 10 to 15 miles per hour. For tonight, mostly clear. Lows in the 50s. Southwest winds 5 to 15 miles per hour. And on Wednesday, partly cloudy in the morning, then becoming mostly sunny. Highs in the lower 70s at the coast of the upper 80s inland. Southwest winds 5 to 15 miles per hour. For the Wednesday night, mostly clear until midnight, then becoming partly cloudy. Lows in the 50s. Southwest winds 5 to 15 miles per hour. For Thursday, partly cloudy in the morning, then becoming sunny. Highs in the lower 70s at the coast of the upper 80s inland. Southwest winds 5 to 15 miles per hour. And on Thursday night, clear. Lows in the 50s. Friday through Monday, mostly clear. Highs from the mid-70s to upper 80s. Lows from the 50s to lower 60s. High temperatures today and lows tonight for the selected cities, San Francisco, 72 and 57, San Francisco Airport, 72 and 58, Redwood City, 79 and 58, Oakland, 75 and 58, Fremont, 77 and 58, Concord, 90 and 58, Livermore, 86 and 57, San Rafael, 88 and 58, Santa Rosa, 93 and 56, Napa, 85 and 55, Fairfield, 90 and 59. These are the 3 p.m. Pacific Daylight Time observations for the San Francisco and Monterey Bay areas on Tuesday, July 28th. At San Francisco Airport, it was mostly sunny, temperature 70, dew point 56, relative humidity 61%, west wind at 21 miles an hour, gusting to 29, pressure 29.93 inches and falling. At Oakland Airport, it was mostly sunny, temperature 71, dew point

57, relative humidity 61%, southwest wind at 12 miles an hour, pressure 29.93 inches and falling. At San Jose Airport, it was sunny, temperature 79, dew point 57, relative humidity 46%, northwest wind at 12 miles an hour, pressure 29.91 inches and falling. At Santa Rosa, it was sunny, temperature 91, southeast wind at 12, pressure 29.87 and falling. At Concord, it was sunny, temperature 89, southwest wind at 8. At Livermore, it was sunny, temperature 84, northwest wind at 14. At Monterey, it was mostly sunny, temperature 66, southwest wind at 14, pressure 29.99 and falling. At Salinas, it was sunny, temperature 69, dew point 56, relative humidity 62%, northwest wind at 16. Here are some observations around California and western Nevada. Skies ranged from sunny to mostly sunny. It was 92 at Sacramento, 77 at Los Angeles, 76 at San Diego, and 92 at Reno. Truckee reported 84, South Lake Tahoe reported 80, Blue Canyon reported 79, and Mammoth Lakes reported 86. Local temperature reports around San Francisco Bay for 3 p.m. Downtown San Francisco was 70 degrees. Oakland Museum was 73 degrees. Redwood City was 79 degrees. San Rafael was 80 degrees. The following is an important beach hazard message from the National Weather Service. Issued at 12:53 a.m. Pacific Daylight Time. Beach hazard statement remains in effect through Saturday afternoon. What? Long period southerly swell will bring an increased risk of sneaker waves and strong currents. Breaking waves will reach up to 10 feet along some south and southwest facing beaches and breakpoints. Where? Pacific Coast beaches. When? Through Saturday afternoon. Impacts. Dangerous conditions are forecast along the shoreline. Hazards include sneaker waves, strong rip currents, and large breaking waves. Stay off of jetties, piers, rocks, and other waterside infrastructure. Remain out of the water to avoid hazardous surf and never turn your back on the ocean. Monitor local weather, surf and tide forecasts at www.weather.gov/mtr. 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This broadcast originates from the National Weather Service office located in Monterey, California, and serves the South Bay and Monterey Bay Area, including the cities of San Jose, Monterey, Salinas, and Santa Cruz. The area forecast for the South Bay, including the San Jose metro area and the Santa Clara Valley. For the rest of today, sunny. Highs in the mid-70s by the bay, mid-80s to lower 90s inland. Northwest winds 10 to 15 miles per hour. For tonight, mostly clear. Lows from the mid to upper 50s. Northwest winds 5 to 10 miles per hour. And on Wednesday, mostly sunny in the morning, then becoming sunny. Highs in the mid-70s by the bay to the upper 80s inland. Northwest winds 5 to 10 miles per hour. For the Wednesday night, mostly clear. Lows in the 50s. West winds 5 to 10 miles per hour. For Thursday, partly cloudy in the morning, then becoming sunny. Highs in the upper 70s by the bay to near 90 inland. West winds 5 to 10 miles per hour. And on Thursday night, clear. Lows from the mid to upper 50s. Friday and Friday night, clear. Highs from the upper 70s to mid 90s. Lows from the mid 50s to lower 60s for the Saturday. Mostly sunny in the morning, then becoming sunny. Highs from the lower 80s to mid 90s for Saturday night, clear. Lows from the mid 50s to lower 60s. And on Sunday, mostly sunny in the morning, then becoming sunny. Highs from the 80s to lower 90s for the Sunday night, clear. Lows from the mid to upper 50s for Monday.

mostly sunny in the morning, then becoming sunny. Highs from the upper 70s to lower 90s. High temperatures today and lows tonight for the selected cities: San Jose, 81 and 59, Mountain View, 75 and 59, Morgan Hill, 89 and 56. The area forecast for the Monterey Bay and Salinas Valley: beach hazards statement in effect through Saturday afternoon. For the rest of today, mostly sunny. Highs in the upper 60s at the coast of the mid-80s inland. West winds 10 to 15 miles per hour. For tonight, mostly clear until midnight, then becoming partly cloudy. Patchy fog after midnight. Lows in the mid-50s. Southwest winds 5 to 15 miles per hour. And on Wednesday, partly cloudy in the morning, then becoming mostly sunny. Patchy fog in the morning. Highs in the upper 60s at the coast to the upper 80s inland. West winds up to 5 miles per hour, increasing to 10 to 15 miles per hour in the afternoon. For the Wednesday night, mostly clear until midnight, then becoming partly cloudy. Lows in the mid-50s. Southwest winds 5 to 10 miles per hour. For Thursday, partly cloudy in the morning, then becoming sunny. Highs in the lower 70s at the coast to around 90 inland. West winds 5 to 10 miles per hour. And on Thursday night, mostly clear. Lows in the mid-50s. Friday through Saturday night, mostly clear. Highs from the mid-70s to upper 80s. Lows from the mid to upper 50s. Sunday, partly cloudy in the morning, then becoming mostly sunny. High 70s and 80s. Sunday night, mostly clear until midnight, then becoming partly cloudy. Lows in the mid-50s. Monday, partly cloudy in the morning, then becoming mostly sunny. Highs from the lower 70s to mid-80s. High temperatures today and lows tonight for the selected cities: Santa Cruz, 79 and 56, Monterey, 69 and 57, Salinas, 69 and 57, Hollister, 81 and 54, King City, 86 and 54. The weather overview for the Bay Area and Central Coast: breezy onshore winds expected each afternoon and evening through early midweek. Gradual warming starting midweek, with moderate heat risk for interior locations through the weekend. Elevated fire weather threat across the interior North and East Bay. Diablo and Santa Lucia ranges this week. Hazardous beach conditions at the Pacific coast with an increased risk for sneaker waves and rip currents through the end of the week. The extended forecast for the Bay Area and Central Coast: Thursday and Thursday night, mostly clear. High 60 to 95. Lows 50 to 70. Friday and Friday night, mostly clear. High 65 to 100. Lows 55 to 70. Saturday and Saturday night, mostly clear. High 70 to 100. Lows 55 to 70. Sunday and Sunday night, mostly clear. High 65 to 100. Lows 50 to 65. Monday, sunny, warmer. High 65 to 95. Sunrise, sunset, and tidal information for the San Francisco Bay Area for Tuesday, July 28th. The sunset tonight, 8:21 p.m. The sunrise tomorrow, 6:11 a.m. The sunset tomorrow, 8:20 p.m. Tidal data at the Golden Gate for the afternoon and evening hours today and the morning hours of tomorrow. High tide, 01:01 p.m. at 4.69 feet. Low tide, 5:23 p.m. at 3.13 feet. High tide, 11:18 p.m. at 6.17 feet. Low tide, 6:16 a.m. at -0.46 feet. Here are the buoy observations for 3 p.m. Pacific Daylight Time. An offshore buoy 6, wind southwest at 2 knots, pressure 1,023.0 millibars. An offshore buoy 59, winds northwest at 6 knots, water temperature 67, pressure 1,021.9 millibars. At Point Arena buoy, winds northwest 19 knots, gusting to 23,
Water temperature 59, pressure 1016.1 millibars, seas 2 feet, every 17 seconds. At buoy 13 near Bodega Bay, winds northwest at 23 knots, gusting to 29, pressure 1013.4 millibars. At Point Reyes Wave Rider buoy, water temperature 57, seas 9 feet, every 18 seconds. At San Francisco Bar buoy, water temperature 58, seas 5 feet, every 18 seconds. At San Francisco buoy, winds northwest 14 knots, water temperature 56, pressure 1014.1 millibars, seas 6 feet, every 8 seconds. At Half Moon Bay buoy, winds northwest 14 knots, water temperature 58, pressure 1016.1 millibars, seas 7 feet, every 7 seconds. At Monterey Bay buoy, winds northwest 19 knots, gusting to 23, water temperature 62, pressure 1014.8 millibars, seas 7 feet, every 8 seconds. At Point Sur, Wave Rider buoy, water temperature 57, seas 7 feet, every 7 seconds. At Cape San Martin buoy, winds northwest 23 knots, gusting to 27, water temperature 56, pressure 1013.8 seconds. At Cape San Martin buoy, winds northwest 23 knots, gusting to 27, water temperature 56, pressure 1013.9 millibars. Seas 8 feet, every 7 seconds. Synopsis for the Central California coast and bays, including the Monterey Bay, Greater Farallones, and Cordell Bank National Marine Sanctuaries, fresh to strong northwest breezes will continue through the remainder of the week into the weekend. Gale force gusts with moderate seas are likely along coastal jet regions along the Big Sur and Point Reyes by the middle of the week onward. Also, gale force winds are possible for our northern outer waters by the end of the weekend. Tropical activity will also continue to produce long-period swell along our coastal waters into the weekend. The marine forecast for San Pablo Bay, Suisun Bay, the West Delta, and the San Francisco Bay north of the Bay Bridge. Small craft advisory in effect until 9 p.m. Pacific Daylight Time this evening. For tonight, southwest wind 10 to 15 knots, easing to 5 to 10 knots after midnight. For Wednesday, south wind 5 to 10 knots, becoming southwest 10 to 15 knots in the afternoon. For Wednesday night, southwest wind 10 to 15 knots. The marine forecast for Monterey Bay. Small craft advisory in effect until 9 p.m. Pacific Daylight Time this evening. For tonight, west wind 15 to 20 knots, becoming northwest around 5 knots. Seas 3 to 5 feet. Wave detail, northwest 5 feet at 7 seconds and southwest 2 feet at 17 seconds. For Wednesday, northwest wind 5 to 10 knots, becoming west 10 to 15 knots in the afternoon. Seas 3 to 5 feet. Wave detail, northwest 4 feet at 9 seconds and south 2 feet at 16 seconds. For Wednesday night, west wind 10 to 15 knots, becoming northwest 5 to 10 knots after midnight. Seas 4 to 6 feet. Wave detail, northwest 5 feet at 9 seconds and south 2 feet at 16 seconds. The coastal waters forecast from Pigeon Point to Point Pinos out to 10 nautical miles. Small craft advisory in effect through Friday afternoon. For tonight, northwest wind 15 to 20 knots, easing to 10 to 15 knots after midnight. Seas 5 to 7 feet. Wave detail, northwest 6 feet at 7 seconds and southwest 2 feet at 17 seconds. For Wednesday, northwest wind 10 to 15 knots, rising to 20 to 25 knots in the afternoon. Seas 5 to 7 feet. Wave detail, northwest 6 feet at 9 seconds and south 2 feet at 17 seconds. For Wednesday night, northwest wind 15 to 20 knots, easing to 10 to 15 knots after midnight. Seas 5 to 7 feet. Wave detail, northwest 7 feet at 8 seconds and south 2 feet at 16 seconds. The area forecast for the peninsula, North Bay, and East Bay. Beach hazards statement in effect through Saturday afternoon. For the rest of today, sunny.
Highs in the lower 70s at the coast.

mid 80s inland. West winds 10 to 15 miles per hour. For tonight, mostly clear. Lows in the 50s. Southwest winds 5 to 15 miles per hour. And on Wednesday, partly cloudy in the morning, then becoming mostly sunny. Highs in the lower 70s at the coast to the upper 80s inland. Southwest winds 5 to 15 miles per hour. For the Wednesday night, mostly clear until midnight, then becoming partly cloudy. Lows in the 50s. Southwest winds 5 to 15 miles per hour. For Thursday, partly cloudy in the morning, then becoming sunny. Highs in the lower 70s at the coast to the upper 80s inland. Southwest winds 5 to 15 miles per hour. And on Thursday night, clear. Lows in the 50s. Friday through Monday, mostly clear. Highs from the mid-70s to upper 80s. Lows from the 50s to lower 60s. High temperatures today and lows tonight for the selected cities: San Francisco, 72 and 57, San Francisco Airport, 72 and 58, Redwood City, 79 and 58, Oakland, 75 and 58, Fremont, 77 and 58, Concord, 90 and 58, Livermore, 86 and 57, San Rafael, 88 and 58, Santa Rosa, 93 and 56, Napa, 85 and 55, Fairfield, 90 and 59. These are the 3 p.m. Pacific Daylight Time observations for the San Francisco and Monterey Bay areas on Tuesday, July 28th. At San Francisco Airport, it was mostly sunny, temperature 70, dew point 56, relative humidity 61%, west wind at 21 miles an hour, gusting to 29, pressure 29.93 inches and falling. At Oakland Airport, it was mostly sunny, temperature 71, dew point 57, relative humidity 61%, southwest wind at 12 miles an hour, pressure 29.93 inches and falling. At San Jose Airport, it was sunny, temperature 79, dew point 57, relative humidity 46%, northwest wind at 12 miles an hour, pressure 29.91 inches and falling. At Santa Rosa, it was sunny, temperature 91, southeast wind at 12, pressure 29.87 and falling. At Concord, it was sunny, temperature 89, southwest wind at 8. At Livermore, it was sunny, temperature 84, northwest wind at 14. At Monterey, it was mostly sunny, temperature 66, southwest wind at 14, pressure 29.99 and falling. At Salinas, it was sunny, temperature 69, dew point 56, relative humidity 62%, northwest wind at 16. Here are some observations around California and western Nevada. Skies ranged from sunny to mostly sunny. It was 92 at Sacramento, 77 at Los Angeles, 76 at San Diego, and 92 at Reno. Truckee reported 84, South Lake Tahoe reported 80, Blue Canyon reported 79, and Mammoth Lakes reported 86. Local temperature reports around San Francisco Bay for 3 p.m. Downtown San Francisco was 70 degrees. Oakland Museum was 73 degrees. Redwood City was 79 degrees. San Rafael was 80 degrees. The following is an important beach hazard message from the National Weather Service. Issued at 12:53 a.m. Pacific Daylight Time. Beach hazard statement remains in effect through Saturday afternoon. What? Long period southerly swell will bring an increased risk of sneaker waves and strong rip currents. Breaking waves will reach up to 10 feet along some south and southwest facing beaches and breakpoints. Where? Pacific Coast beaches. When? Through Saturday afternoon. Impacts, dangerous conditions are forecast along the shoreline. Hazards include sneaker waves, strong rip currents, and large breaking waves. Stay off of jetties, piers, rocks, and other waterside infrastructure. Remain out of the water to avoid hazardous surf and never turn your back on the ocean. Monitor local weather, surf and tide forecast at www.

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The area forecast for the South Bay, including the San Jose metro area and the Santa Clara Valley. For the rest of today, sunny. Highs in the mid-70s by the bay, mid-80s to lower 90s inland. Northwest winds 10 to 15 miles per hour. For tonight, mostly clear. Lows from the mid to upper 50s. Northwest winds 5 to 10 miles per hour. And on Wednesday, mostly sunny in the morning, then becoming sunny. Highs in the mid-70s by the bay to the upper 80s inland. Northwest winds 5 to 10 miles per hour. For the Wednesday night, mostly clear. Lows in the 50s. West winds 5 to 10 miles per hour. For Thursday, partly cloudy in the morning, then becoming sunny. Highs in the upper 70s by the bay to near 90 inland. West winds 5 to 10 miles per hour. And on Thursday night, clear. Lows from the mid to upper 50s. Friday and Friday night, clear. Highs from the upper 70s to mid 90s. Lows from the mid 50s to lower 60s for the Saturday. Mostly sunny in the morning, then becoming sunny. Highs from the lower 80s to mid 90s for Saturday night, clear. Lows from the mid 50s to lower 60s. And on Sunday, mostly sunny in the morning, then becoming sunny. Highs from the 80s to lower 90s for the Sunday night, clear. Lows from the mid to upper 50s for Monday. Mostly sunny in the morning, then becoming sunny. Highs from the upper 70s to lower 90s. High temperatures today and lows tonight for the selected cities: San Jose, 81 and 59, Mountain View, 75 and 59, Morgan Hill, 89 and 56. The area forecast for the Monterey Bay and Salinas Valley. Beach hazards statement in effect through Saturday afternoon. For the rest of today, mostly sunny. Highs in the upper 60s at the coast of the mid-80s inland. West winds 10 to 15 miles per hour. For tonight, mostly clear until midnight, then becoming partly cloudy. Patchy fog after midnight. Lows in the mid-50s. Southwest winds 5 to 15 miles per hour. And on Wednesday, partly cloudy in the morning, then becoming mostly sunny. Patchy fog in the morning. Highs in the upper 60s at the coast to the upper 80s inland. West winds up to 5 miles per hour, increasing to 10 to 15 miles per hour in the afternoon. For the Wednesday night, mostly clear until midnight, then becoming partly cloudy. Lows in the mid-50s. Southwest winds 5 to 10 miles per hour. For Thursday, partly cloudy in the morning, then becoming sunny. Highs in the lower 70s at the coast to around 90 inland. West winds 5 to 10 miles per hour. And on Thursday night, mostly clear. Lows in the mid-50s. Friday through Saturday night, mostly clear. Highs from the mid-70s to upper 80s. Lows from the mid to upper 50s. Sunday, partly cloudy in the morning, then becoming mostly sunny. High 70s and 80s. Sunday night, mostly clear until midnight, then becoming partly cloudy. Lows in the mid-50s. Monday, partly cloudy in the morning, then becoming mostly sunny. Highs from the lower 70s to mid-80s. High temperatures today and lows tonight for the selected cities: Santa Cruz, 79 and 56, Monterey, 69 and 57, Salinas, 69 and 57, Hollister, 81 and 54, King City, 86 and 54. The weather overview for the Bay Area and Central Coast: breezy onshore winds expected each afternoon and evening through early midweek, gradual warming starting midweek, with moderate heat risk for interior locations through the weekend, elevated fire weather threat across the interior North and East Bay, Diablo and Santa Lucia ranges this week, hazardous beach conditions at the Pacific Coast with an increased risk for sneaker waves and rip currents through the end of the week. The extended forecast for the Bay Area and Central Coast: Thursday and Thursday night, mostly clear. High 60 to 95. Lows 50 to 70.
Friday and Friday night, mostly clear. Highs 65 to 100. Lows 55 to 70. Saturday and Saturday night, mostly clear. Highs 70 to 100. Lows 55 to 70. Sunday and Sunday night, mostly clear. Highs 65 to 100. Lows 50 to 65. Monday, sunny, warmer. Highs 65 to 95. Sunrise, sunset, and tidal information for the San Francisco Bay Area for Tuesday, July 28th. The sunset tonight, 8:21 p.m. The sunrise tomorrow, 6:11 a.m. The sunset tomorrow, 8:20 p.m. Tidal data at the Golden Gate for the afternoon and evening hours today and the morning hours of tomorrow. High tide, 01:01 p.m. at 4.69 feet. Low tide, 5:23 p.m. at 3.13 feet. High tide, 11:18 p.m. at 6.17 feet. Low tide, 6:16 a.m. at minus 046 feet. Here are the buoy observations for 3 p.m. Pacific Daylight Time. An offshore buoy 6 winds southwest at 2 knots, pressure 1,023.0 millibars. An offshore buoy 59 winds northwest at 6 knots, water temperature 67, pressure 1,021.9 millibars. At Point Arena buoy, winds northwest 19 knots, gusting to 23, water temperature 59, pressure 1,016.1 millibars, seas 2 feet, every 17 seconds. At buoy 13 near Bodega Bay, winds northwest at 23 knots, gusting to 29, pressure 1,013.4 millibars. At Point Reyes Wave Rider buoy, water temperature 57, seas 9 feet, every 18 seconds. At San Francisco Bar buoy, water temperature 58, seas 5 feet, every 18 seconds. At San Francisco buoy, winds northwest 14 knots, water temperature 56, pressure 1,014.1 millibars, seas 6 feet, every 8 seconds. At Half Moon Bay buoy, winds northwest 14 knots, water temperature 58, pressure 1,016.1 millibars, seas 7 feet, every 7 seconds. At Monterey Bay buoy, winds northwest 19 knots, gusting to 23, water temperature 62, pressure 1,014.8 millibars, seas 7 feet, every 8 seconds. At Point Sur, Wave Rider buoy, water temperature 57, seas 7 feet, every 7 seconds. At Cape San Martin buoy, winds northwest 23 knots, gusting to 27, water temperature 56, pressure 1,013.9 millibars. Seas 8 feet, every 7 seconds. Synopsis for the Central California coast and bays, including the Monterey Bay, Greater Farallones, and Cordell Bank National Marine Sanctuaries, fresh to strong northwest breezes will continue through the remainder of the week into the weekend. Gale force gusts with moderate seas are likely along coastal jet regions along the Big Sur and Point Reyes by the middle of the week onward. Also, gale force winds are possible for our northern outer waters by the end of the weekend. Tropical activity will also continue to produce long-period swell along our coastal waters into the weekend. The marine forecast for San Pablo Bay, Suisun Bay, the West Delta, and the San Francisco Bay north of the Bay Bridge. Small craft advisory in effect until 9 p.m. Pacific Daylight Time this evening. For tonight, southwest wind 10 to 15 knots, easing to 5 to 10 knots after midnight. For Wednesday, south wind 5 to 10 knots, becoming southwest 10 to 15 knots in the afternoon. For Wednesday night, southwest wind 10 to 15 knots. The marine forecast for Monterey Bay. Small craft advisory in effect until 9 p.m. Pacific Daylight Time this evening. For tonight, west wind 15 to 20 knots, becoming northwest around 5 knots. Seas 3 to 5 feet. Wave detail, northwest 5 feet at 7 seconds and southwest 2 feet at 17 seconds. For Wednesday, northwest wind 5 to 10 knots, becoming west 10 to 15 knots in the afternoon. Seas 3 to 5 feet. Wave detail.

scale, northwest 4 feet at 9 seconds and south 2 feet at 16 seconds. For Wednesday night, west wind 10 to 15 knots, becoming northwest 5 to 10 knots after midnight. Seas 4 to 6 feet. Wave detail, northwest 5 feet at 9 seconds and south 2 feet at 16 seconds. The coastal waters forecast from Pigeon Point to Point Pinos out to 10 nautical miles. Small craft advisory in effect through Friday afternoon. For tonight, northwest wind 15 to 20 knots, easing to 10 to 15 knots after midnight. Seas 5 to 7 feet. Wave detail, northwest 6 feet at 7 seconds and southwest 2 feet at 17 seconds. For Wednesday, northwest wind 10 to 15 knots, rising to 20 to 25 knots in the afternoon. Seas 5 to 7 feet. Wave detail, northwest 6 feet at 9 seconds and south 2 feet at 17 seconds. For Wednesday night, northwest wind 15 to 20 knots, easing to 10 to 15 knots after midnight. Seas 5 to 7 feet. Wave detail, northwest 7 feet at 8 seconds and south 2 feet at 16 seconds. The area forecast for the peninsula, North Bay, and East Bay. Beach hazards statement in effect through Saturday afternoon. For the rest of today, sunny. Highs in the lower 70s at the coast of the mid-80s inland. West winds 10 to 15 miles per hour. For tonight, mostly clear. Lows in the 50s. Southwest winds 5 to 15 miles per hour. And on Wednesday, partly cloudy in the morning, then becoming mostly sunny. Highs in the lower 70s at the coast of the upper 80s inland. Southwest winds 5 to 15 miles per hour. For the Wednesday night, mostly clear until midnight, then becoming partly cloudy. Lows in the 50s. Southwest winds 5 to 15 miles per hour. For Thursday, partly cloudy in the morning, then becoming sunny. Highs in the lower 70s at the coast of the upper 80s inland. Southwest winds 5 to 15 miles per hour. And on Thursday night, clear. Lows in the 50s. Friday through Monday, mostly clear. Highs from the mid-70s to upper 80s. Lows from the 50s to lower 60s. High temperatures today and lows tonight for these selected cities: San Francisco, 72 and 57, San Francisco Airport, 72 and 58, Redwood City, 79 and 58, Oakland, 75 and 58, Fremont, 77 and 58, Concord, 90 and 58, Livermore, 86 and 57, San Rafael, 88 and 58, Santa Rosa, 93 and 56, Napa, 85 and 55, Fairfield, 90 and 59. 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This broadcast originates from the National Weather Service office located in Monterey, California, and serves the South Bay and Monterey Bay Area, including the cities of San Jose, Monterey, Salinas, and Santa Cruz. These are the 3 p.m. Pacific Daylight Time observations for the San Francisco and Monterey Bay Areas on Tuesday, July 28th. At San Francisco Airport, it was mostly sunny, temperature 70, dew point 56, relative humidity 61%, west wind at 21 miles an hour, gusting to 29, pressure 29.93 inches and falling. At Oakland Airport, it was mostly sunny, temperature 71, dew point 57, relative humidity 61%, southwest wind at 12 miles an hour, pressure 29.93 inches and falling. At San Jose Airport, it was sunny, temperature 79, dew point 57, relative humidity 46%, northwest wind at 12 miles an hour, pressure 29.91 inches and falling. At Santa Rosa, it was sunny, temperature 91, southeast wind at 12, pressure 29.87 and falling. At Concord, it was sunny, temperature 89, southwest wind at 8. At Livermore, it was sunny, temperature 84, northwest wind at 14.
at Monterey, it was mostly sunny. Temperature 66, southwest wind at 14, pressure 29.99 and falling. At Salinas, it was sunny, temperature 69, dew point 56, relative humidity 62%, northwest wind at 16. Here are some observations around California and western Nevada. Skies ranged from sunny to mostly sunny. It was 92 at Sacramento, 77 at Los Angeles, 76 at San Diego, and 92 at Reno. Truckee reported 84, South Lake Tahoe reported 80, Blue Canyon reported 79, and Mammoth Lakes reported 86. Local temperature reports around San Francisco Bay for 3 p.m. Downtown San Francisco was 70 degrees. Oakland Museum was 73 degrees. Redwood City was 79 degrees. San Rafael was 80 degrees. The following is an important beach hazard message from the National Weather Service. Issued at 12:53 a.m. Pacific Daylight Time. Beach hazard statement remains in effect through Saturday afternoon. What? Long period southerly swell will bring an increased risk of sneaker waves and strong currents. Breaking waves will reach up to 10 feet along some south and southwest facing beaches and breakpoints. Where? Pacific Coast beaches. When? Through Saturday afternoon. Impacts. Dangerous conditions are forecast along the shoreline. Hazards include sneaker waves, strong rip currents, and large breaking waves. Stay off of jetties, piers, rocks, and other waterside infrastructure. Remain out of the water to avoid hazardous surf and never turn your back on the ocean. Monitor local weather, surf and tide forecasts at www.weather.gov/mtr. The area forecast for the South Bay, including the San Jose metro area and the Santa Clara Valley. For the rest of today, sunny. Highs in the mid-70s by the bay, mid-80s to lower 90s inland. Northwest winds 10 to 15 miles per hour. For tonight, mostly clear. Lows from the mid to upper 50s. Northwest winds 5 to 10 miles per hour. And on Wednesday? Mostly sunny in the morning, then becoming sunny. Highs in the mid-70s by the bay to the upper 80s inland. Northwest winds 5 to 10 miles per hour. For the Wednesday night, mostly clear. Lows in the 50s. West winds 5 to 10 miles per hour. For Thursday, partly cloudy in the morning, then becoming sunny. Highs in the upper 70s by the bay to near 90 inland. West winds 5 to 10 miles per hour. And on Thursday night, clear. Lows from the mid to upper 50s. Friday and Friday night, clear. Highs from the upper 70s to mid 90s. Lows from the mid 50s to lower 60s for the Saturday. Mostly sunny in the morning, then becoming sunny. Highs from the lower 80s to mid 90s for Saturday night, clear. Lows from the mid 50s to lower 60s. And on Sunday? Mostly sunny in the morning, then becoming sunny. Highs from the 80s to lower 90s for the Sunday night, clear. Lows from the mid to upper 50s for Monday. Mostly sunny in the morning, then becoming sunny. Highs from the upper 70s to lower 90s. High temperatures today and lows tonight for the selected cities: San Jose, 81 and 59, Mountain View, 75 and 59, Morgan Hill, 89 and 56. The area forecast for the Monterey Bay and Salinas Valley? Beach hazard statement in effect through Saturday afternoon. For the rest of today? Mostly sunny. Highs in the upper 60s at the coast of the mid-80s inland. West winds 10 to 15 miles per hour. For tonight, mostly clear until midnight, then becoming partly cloudy. Patchy fog after midnight. Lows in the mid-50s. Southwest winds 5 to 15 miles per hour. And on Wednesday? Partly cloudy in the morning, then becoming mostly sunny. Patchy fog in the morning. Highs in the upper 60s at the coast to the upper 80s inland. West winds up to 5 miles per hour, increasing to 10 to 15 miles.

hour in the afternoon. For the Wednesday night, mostly clear until midnight, then becoming partly cloudy. Lows in the mid-50s. Southwest winds 5 to 10 miles per hour. For Thursday, partly cloudy in the morning, then becoming sunny. Highs in the lower 70s at the coast and around 90 inland. West winds 5 to 10 miles per hour. And on Thursday night, mostly clear. Lows in the mid-50s. Friday through Saturday night, mostly clear. Highs from the mid-70s to upper 80s. Lows from the mid to upper 50s. Sunday, partly cloudy in the morning, then becoming mostly sunny. High 70s and 80s. Sunday night, mostly clear until midnight, then becoming partly cloudy. Lows in the mid-50s. Monday, partly cloudy in the morning, then becoming mostly sunny. Highs from the lower 70s to mid-80s. High temperatures today and lows tonight for the selected cities: Santa Cruz, 79 and 56, Monterey, 69 and 57, Salinas, 69 and 57, Hollister, 81 and 54, King City, 86 and 54. The weather overview for the Bay Area and Central Coast: breezy onshore winds expected each afternoon and evening through early midweek, gradual warming starting midweek, with moderate heat risk for interior locations through the weekend, elevated fire weather threat across the interior North and East Bay, Diablo and Santa Lucia ranges this week, hazardous beach conditions at the Pacific Coast with an increased risk for sneaker waves and rip currents through the end of the week. The extended forecast for the Bay Area and Central Coast: Thursday and Thursday night, mostly clear. High 60 to 95. Lows 50 to 70. Friday and Friday night, mostly clear. High 65 to 100. Lows 55 to 70. Saturday and Saturday night, mostly clear. High 70 to 100. Lows 55 to 70. Sunday and Sunday night, mostly clear. High 65 to 100. Lows 50 to 65. Monday, sunny, warmer. High 65 to 95. Sunrise, sunset, and tidal information for the San Francisco Bay Area for Tuesday, July 28th. The sunset tonight, 8:21 p.m. The sunrise tomorrow, 6:11 a.m. The sunset tomorrow, 8:20 p.m. Tidal data at the Golden Gate for the afternoon and evening hours today and the morning hours of tomorrow. High tide, 01:01 p.m. at 4.69 feet. Low tide, 5:23 p.m. at 3.13 feet. High tide, 11:18 p.m. at 6.17 feet. Low tide, 6:16 a.m. at minus 046 feet. Here are the buoy observations for 4 p.m. Pacific Daylight Time. An offshore buoy 6, winds southwest at 4 knots, pressure 1,022.9 millibars. An offshore buoy 59, winds northwest at 8 knots, water temperature 67, pressure 1,021.8 millibars. At buoy 14 near Point Arena, winds northwest at 19 knots, gusting to 25, water temperature 59, pressure 1,015.7 millibars. At buoy 13 near Bodega Bay, winds northwest at 23 knots, gusting to 29, pressure 1,012.9 millibars. At Point Reyes Wave Rider buoy, water temperature 57, seas 9 feet, every 18 seconds. At San Francisco Bar buoy, water temperature 58, seas 5 feet, every 17 seconds. At San Francisco Bay, winds northwest 16 knots, water temperature 56, pressure 1,013.9 millibars, seas 6 feet, every 17 seconds. At Half Moon Bay buoy, winds northwest 14 knots, water temperature 58, pressure 1,015.7 millibars, seas 6 feet, every 7 seconds. At Monterey buoy, winds northwest at 19 knots, gusting to 23, water temperature 62, pressure 1,014.4 millibars. At Point Sur, Wave Rider buoy, water temperature 57, seas 7 feet, every 8 seconds. At Cape San Martin,

southwest at 23 knots, gusting to 29, water temperature 56, pressure 1,013.7 millibars. Synopsis for the Central California coast and bays, including the Monterey Bay, Greater Farallones, and Cordell Bank National Marine Sanctuaries, fresh to strong northwest breezes will continue through the remainder of the week into the weekend. Gale force gusts with moderate seas are likely along coastal jet regions along the Big Sur and Point Reyes by the middle of the week onward. Also, gale force winds are possible for our northern outer waters by the end of the weekend. Tropical activity will also continue to produce long-period swell along our coastal waters into the weekend. The marine forecast for San Pablo Bay, Suisun Bay, the West Delta, and the San Francisco Bay north of the Bay Bridge. Small craft advisory in effect until 9 p.m. Pacific Daylight Time this evening. For tonight, southwest wind 10 to 15 knots, easing to 5 to 10 knots after midnight. For Wednesday, south wind 5 to 10 knots, becoming southwest 10 to 15 knots in the afternoon. For Wednesday night, southwest wind 10 to 15 knots. The marine forecast for Monterey Bay. Small craft advisory in effect until 9 p.m. Pacific Daylight Time this evening. For tonight, west wind 15 to 20 knots, becoming northwest around 5 knots. Seas 3 to 5 feet. Wave detail, northwest 5 feet at 7 seconds and southwest 2 feet at 17 seconds. For Wednesday, northwest wind 5 to 10 knots, becoming west 10 to 15 knots in the afternoon. Seas 3 to 5 feet. Wave detail, northwest 4 feet at 9 seconds and south 2 feet at 16 seconds. For Wednesday night, west wind 10 to 15 knots, becoming northwest 5 to 10 knots after midnight. Seas 4 to 6 feet. Wave detail, northwest 5 feet at 9 seconds and south 2 feet at 16 seconds. The coastal waters forecast from Pigeon Point to Point Pinos out to 10 nautical miles. Small craft advisory in effect through Friday afternoon. For tonight, northwest wind 15 to 20 knots, easing to 10 to 15 knots after midnight. Seas 5 to 7 feet. Wave detail, northwest 6 feet at 7 seconds and southwest 2 feet at 17 seconds. For Wednesday, northwest wind 10 to 15 knots, rising to 20 to 25 knots in the afternoon. Seas 5 to 7 feet. Wave detail, northwest 6 feet at 9 seconds and south 2 feet at 17 seconds. For Wednesday night, northwest wind 15 to 20 knots, easing to 10 to 15 knots after midnight. Seas 5 to 7 feet. Wave detail, northwest 7 feet at 8 seconds and south 2 feet at 16 seconds. The area forecast for the peninsula, North Bay, and East Bay. Beach hazards statement in effect through Saturday afternoon. For the rest of today, sunny. Highs in the lower 70s at the coast of the mid-80s inland. West winds 10 to 15 miles per hour. For tonight, mostly clear. Lows in the 50s. Southwest winds 5 to 15 miles per hour. And on Wednesday, partly cloudy in the morning, then becoming mostly sunny. Highs in the lower 70s at the coast to the upper 80s inland. Southwest winds 5 to 15 miles per hour. For the Wednesday night, mostly clear until midnight, then becoming partly cloudy. Lows in the 50s. Southwest winds 5 to 15 miles per hour. For Thursday, partly cloudy in the morning, then becoming sunny. Highs in the lower 70s at the coast to the upper 80s inland. Southwest winds 5 to 15 miles per hour. And on Thursday night, clear. Lows in the 50s. Friday through Monday, mostly clear. Highs from the mid-70s to upper 80s. Lows from the 50s to lower 60s. High temperatures today and lows tonight for the selected cities: San Francisco, 72 and 57, San Francisco Airport, 72 and 58, Redwood City, 79 and 58, Oakland, 75 and 58, Fremont, 77 and 58, Concord, 90 and 58.

10%. West wind at 14 miles an hour. Pressure 29.92 inches and falling. At San Jose Airport, it was sunny, temperature 79, dew point 58, relative humidity 48%, northwest wind at 10 miles an hour, pressure 29.90 inches and falling. At Santa Rosa, it was sunny, temperature 91, southeast wind at 12, pressure 29.86 and falling. At Concord, it was sunny, temperature 91, west wind at 10. At Livermore, it was sunny, temperature 85, west wind at 16. At Monterey, it was mostly sunny, temperature 66, west wind at 13, pressure 29.98 and falling. At Salinas, it was sunny, temperature 69, dew point 56, relative humidity 62%, west wind at 18. Here are some observations around California and western Nevada. Skies ranged from sunny to mostly sunny. It was 94 at Sacramento, 76 at Los Angeles, 76 at San Diego, and 94 at Reno. Truckee reported 84, South Lake Tahoe reported 81, Blue Canyon reported 77, and Mammoth Lakes reported 86. Local temperature reports around San Francisco Bay for 4 p.m. Downtown San Francisco was 71 degrees. Oakland Museum was 75 degrees. Redwood City was 81 degrees. San Rafael was 85 degrees. The following is an important beach hazard message from the National Weather Service. Issued at 12:53 a.m. Pacific Daylight Time. Beach hazard statement remains in effect through Saturday afternoon. What? Long period southerly swell will bring an increased risk of sneaker waves and strong currents. Breaking waves will reach up to 10 feet along some south and southwest facing beaches and breakpoints. Where? Pacific Coast beaches. When? Through Saturday afternoon. Impacts. Dangerous conditions are forecast along the shoreline. Hazards include sneaker waves, strong wind currents, and large breaking waves. Stay off of jetties, piers, rocks, and other waterside infrastructure. Remain out of the water to avoid hazardous surf and never turn your back on the ocean. Monitor local weather, surf and tide forecasts at www.weather.gov/mtr. The area forecast for the South Bay, including the San Jose metro area and the Santa Clara Valley. For the rest of today, sunny. Highs in the mid-70s by the bay, mid-80s to lower 90s inland. Northwest winds 10 to 15 miles per hour. For tonight, mostly clear. Lows from the mid to upper 50s. Northwest winds 5 to 10 miles per hour. And on Wednesday, mostly sunny in the morning, then becoming sunny. Highs in the mid-70s by the bay to the upper 80s inland. Northwest winds 5 to 10 miles per hour. For the Wednesday night, mostly clear. Lows in the 50s. West winds 5 to 10 miles per hour. For Thursday, partly cloudy in the morning, then becoming sunny. Highs in the upper 70s by the bay to near 90 inland. West winds 5 to 10 miles per hour. And on Thursday night, clear. Lows from the mid to upper 50s. Friday and Friday night, clear. Highs from the upper 70s to mid 90s, lows from the mid 50s to lower 60s for the Saturday. Mostly sunny in the morning, then becoming sunny. Highs from the lower 80s to mid 90s for Saturday night, clear. Lows from the mid 50s to lower 60s, and on Sunday, mostly sunny in the morning, then becoming sunny. Highs from the 80s to lower 90s for the Sunday night, clear. Lows from the mid to upper 50s for Monday. Mostly sunny in the morning, then becoming sunny. Highs from the upper 70s to lower 90s. High temperatures today and lows tonight for the selected cities: San Jose, 81 and 59, Mountain View, 75 and 59, Morgan Hill, 89 and 56. The area forecast for the Monterey Bay and Salinas Valley. Beach hazards statement in effect through Saturday afternoon. For the rest of today, mostly

sunny. Highs in the upper 60s at the coast to the mid-80s inland. West winds 10 to 15 miles per hour. For tonight, mostly clear until midnight, then becoming partly cloudy. Patchy fog after midnight. Lows in the mid-50s. Southwest winds 5 to 15 miles per hour. And on Wednesday? Partly cloudy in the morning, then becoming mostly sunny. Patchy fog in the morning. Highs in the upper 60s at the coast to the upper 80s inland. West winds up to 5 miles per hour, increasing to 10 to 15 miles per hour in the afternoon. For the Wednesday night, mostly clear until midnight, then becoming partly cloudy. Lows in the mid-50s. Southwest winds 5 to 10 miles per hour. For Thursday, partly cloudy in the morning, then becoming sunny. Highs in the lower 70s at the coast to around 90 inland. West winds 5 to 10 miles per hour. And on Thursday night, mostly clear. Lows in the mid-50s. Friday through Saturday night, mostly clear. Highs from the mid-70s to upper 80s. Lows from the mid to upper 50s. Sunday, partly cloudy in the morning, then becoming mostly sunny. High 70s and 80s. Sunday night, mostly clear until midnight, then becoming partly cloudy. Lows in the mid-50s. Monday, partly cloudy in the morning, then becoming mostly sunny. Highs from the lower 70s to mid-80s. High temperatures today and lows tonight for the selected cities: Santa Cruz, 79 and 56, Monterey, 69 and 57, Salinas, 69 and 57, Hollister, 81 and 54, King City, 86 and 54. The weather overview for the Bay Area and Central Coast: breezy onshore winds expected each afternoon and evening through early midweek, gradual warming starting midweek, with moderate heat risk for interior locations through the weekend, elevated fire weather threat across the interior North and East Bay, Diablo and Santa Lucia ranges this week, hazardous beach conditions at the Pacific Coast with an increased risk for sneaker waves and rip currents through the end of the week. The extended forecast for the Bay Area and Central Coast: Thursday and Thursday night, mostly clear. High 60 to 95. Lows 50 to 70. Friday and Friday night, mostly clear. Highs 65 to 100. Lows 55 to 70. Saturday and Saturday night, mostly clear. Highs 70 to 100. Lows 55 to 70. Sunday and Sunday night, mostly clear. Highs 65 to 100. Lows 50 to 65. Monday, sunny, warmer. High 65 to 95. Sunrise, sunset, and tidal information for the San Francisco Bay Area for Tuesday, July 28th. The sunset tonight, 8:21 p.m. The sunrise tomorrow, 6:11 a.m. The sunset tomorrow, 8:20 p.m. Tidal data at the Golden Gate for the afternoon and evening hours today and the morning hours of tomorrow. High tide, 01:01 p.m. at 4.69 feet. Low tide, 5:23 p.m. at 3.13 feet. High tide, 11:18 p.m. at 6.17 feet. Low tide, 6:16 a.m. at minus 046 feet. Here are the buoy observations for 4 p.m. Pacific Daylight Time. An offshore buoy 6, winds southwest at 4 knots, pressure 1,022.8 millibars. An offshore buoy 59, winds northwest 8 knots, water temperature 67, pressure 1,021.7 millibars, seas 5 feet, every 17 seconds. At buoy 14 near Point Arena, winds northwest at 19 knots, gusting to 25, water temperature 59, pressure 1,015.7 millibars. At buoy 13 near Bodega Bay, winds northwest at 23 knots, gusting to 29, pressure 1,012.9 millibars. At Point Reyes Wave Rider buoy, water temperature 57, seas 9 feet, every 18 seconds. At San Francisco Bar buoy, water temperature 58, seas 5 feet, every 17 seconds.

at San Francisco Bay, winds northwest 16 knots, water temperature 56, pressure 1,013.9 millibars, seas 6 feet, every 17 seconds. At Half Moon Bay, Bowie winds northwest 14 knots, water temperature 58, pressure 1,015.7 millibars, seas 6 feet, every 7 seconds. At Monterey Bay, Bowie winds northwest 19 knots, gusting to 23, water temperature 62, pressure 1,014.3 millibars, seas 7 feet, every 8 seconds. At Pointer, Wave Rider Buoy water temperature 57, seas 7 feet, every 8 seconds. At Cape San Martin Buoy winds northwest 21 knots, gusting to 27, water temperature 56, pressure 1,013.7 millibars. Seas 8 feet, every 7 seconds. Synopsis for the Central California coast and bays including the Monterey Bay, Greater Farallones, and Cordell Bank National Marine Sanctuaries, fresh to strong northwest breezes will continue through the remainder of the week into the weekend. Gale force gusts with moderate seas are likely along coastal jet regions along the Big Sur and Point Reyes by the middle of the week onward. Also, gale force winds are possible for our northern outer waters by the end of the weekend. Tropical activity will also continue to produce long-period swell along our coastal waters into the weekend. The marine forecast for San Pablo Bay, Suisun Bay, the West Delta, and the San Francisco Bay north of the Bay Bridge. Small craft advisory in effect until 9 p.m. Pacific Daylight Time this evening. For tonight, southwest wind 10 to 15 knots, easing to 5 to 10 knots after midnight. For Wednesday, south wind 5 to 10 knots, becoming southwest 10 to 15 knots in the afternoon. For Wednesday night, southwest wind 10 to 15 knots. The marine forecast for Monterey Bay. Small craft advisory in effect until 9 p.m. Pacific Daylight Time this evening. For tonight, west wind 15 to 20 knots, becoming northwest around 5 knots. Seas 3 to 5 feet. Wave detail, northwest 5 feet at 7 seconds and southwest 2 feet at 17 seconds. For Wednesday, northwest wind 5 to 10 knots, becoming west 10 to 15 knots in the afternoon. Seas 3 to 5 feet. Wave detail, northwest 4 feet at 9 seconds and south 2 feet at 16 seconds. For Wednesday night, west wind 10 to 15 knots, becoming northwest 5 to 10 knots after midnight. Seas 4 to 6 feet. Wave detail, northwest 5 feet at 9 seconds and south 2 feet at 16 seconds. The coastal waters forecast from Pigeon Point to Point Pinos out to 10 nautical miles. Small craft advisory in effect through Friday afternoon. For tonight, northwest wind 15 to 20 knots, easing to 10 to 15 knots after midnight. Seas 5 to 7 feet. Wave detail, northwest 6 feet at 7 seconds and southwest 2 feet at 17 seconds. For Wednesday, northwest wind 10 to 15 knots, rising to 20 to 25 knots in the afternoon. Seas 5 to 7 feet. Wave detail, northwest 6 feet at 9 seconds and south 2 feet at 17 seconds. For Wednesday night, northwest wind 15 to 20 knots, easing to 10 to 15 knots after midnight. Seas 5 to 7 feet. Wave detail, northwest 7 feet at 8 seconds and south 2 feet at 16 seconds. 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This broadcast originates from the National Weather Service office located in Monterey, California, and serves the South Bay and Monterey Bay area, including the cities of San Jose, Monterey, Salinas, and Santa Cruz. The area forecast for the Peninsula, North Bay, and East Bay. Beach hazards statement in effect through Saturday afternoon. For the rest of today, sunny. Highs in the lower 70s at the coast of the mid-80s inland. West winds 10 to 15 miles per hour. For tonight, mostly clear. Lows in the 50s. Southwest winds 5 to 15 miles per hour.

weekend on Wednesday. Partly cloudy in the morning, then becoming mostly sunny. Highs in the lower 70s at the coast to the upper 80s inland. Southwest winds 5 to 15 miles per hour. For the Wednesday night, mostly clear until midnight, then becoming partly cloudy. Lows in the 50s. Southwest winds 5 to 15 miles per hour. For Thursday, partly cloudy in the morning, then becoming sunny. Highs in the lower 70s at the coast to the upper 80s inland. Southwest winds 5 to 15 miles per hour. And on Thursday night, clear. Lows in the 50s. Friday through Monday, mostly clear. Highs from the mid-70s to upper 80s. Lows from the 50s to lower 60s. High temperatures today and lows tonight for the selected cities: San Francisco, 72 and 57, San Francisco Airport, 72 and 58, Redwood City, 79 and 58, Oakland, 75 and 58, Fremont, 77 and 58, Concord, 90 and 58, Livermore, 86 and 57, San Rafael, 88 and 58, Santa Rosa, 93 and 56, Napa, 85 and 55, Fairfield, 90 and 59. These are the 4 p.m. Pacific Daylight Time observations for the San Francisco and Monterey Bay areas on Tuesday, July 28th. At San Francisco Airport, it was mostly sunny, temperature 69, dew point 56, relative humidity 62%, west wind at 26 miles an hour, pressure 29.92 inches and falling. At Oakland Airport, it was mostly sunny, temperature 73, dew point 57, relative humidity 57%, west wind at 14 miles an hour, pressure 29.92 inches and falling. At San Jose Airport, it was sunny, temperature 79, dew point 58, relative humidity 48%, northwest wind at 10 miles an hour, pressure 29.90 inches and falling. At Santa Rosa, it was sunny, temperature 91, southeast wind at 12, pressure 29.86 and falling. At Concord, it was sunny, temperature 91, west wind at 10. At Livermore, it was sunny, temperature 85, west wind at 16. At Monterey, it was mostly sunny, temperature 66, west wind at 13, pressure 29.98 and falling. At Salinas, it was sunny, temperature 69, dew point 56, relative humidity 62%, west wind at 18. Here are some observations around California and western Nevada. Skies ranged from sunny to mostly sunny. It was 94 at Sacramento, 76 at Los Angeles, 76 at San Diego, and 94 at Reno. Truckee reported 84, South Lake Tahoe reported 81, Blue Canyon reported 77, and Mammoth Lakes reported 86. Local temperature reports around San Francisco Bay for 4 p.m. Downtown San Francisco was 71 degrees. Oakland Museum was 75 degrees. Redwood City was 81 degrees. San Rafael was 85 degrees. The following is an important beach hazard message from the National Weather Service, issued at 12:53 a.m. Pacific Daylight Time. Beach hazard statement remains in effect through Saturday afternoon. What? Long period southerly swell will bring an increased risk of sneaker waves and strong currents. Breaking waves will reach up to 10 feet along some south and southwest facing beaches and breakpoints. Where? Pacific Coast beaches. When? Through Saturday afternoon. Impacts. Dangerous conditions are forecast along the shoreline. Hazards include sneaker waves, strong rip currents, and large breaking waves. Stay off of jetties, piers, rocks, and other waterside infrastructure. Remain out of the water to avoid hazardous surf and never turn your back on the ocean. Monitor local weather, surf and tide forecast at www.weather.gov/mtr. The area forecast for the South Bay, including the San Jose metro area and the Santa Clara Valley. For the rest of today, sunny.

Highs in the mid-70s by the bay, mid-80s to lower 90s inland. Northwest winds 10 to 15 miles per hour. For tonight, mostly clear. Lows from the mid to upper 50s. Northwest winds 5 to 10 miles per hour. And on Wednesday? Mostly sunny in the morning, then becoming sunny. Highs in the mid-70s by the bay to the upper 80s inland. Northwest winds 5 to 10 miles per hour. For the Wednesday night, mostly clear. Lows in the 50s. West winds 5 to 10 miles per hour. For Thursday, partly cloudy in the morning, then becoming sunny. West winds 5 to 10 miles per hour. For Thursday, partly cloudy in the morning, then becoming sunny. Highs in the upper 70s by the bay to near 90 inland. West winds 5 to 10 miles per hour. And on Thursday night, clear. Lows from the mid to upper 50s. Friday and Friday night, clear. Highs from the upper 70s to mid 90s. Lows from the mid 50s to lower 60s for the Saturday. Mostly sunny in the morning, then becoming sunny. Highs from the lower 80s to mid 90s for Saturday night, clear. Lows from the mid 50s to lower 60s. And on Sunday? Mostly sunny in the morning, then becoming sunny. Highs from the 80s to lower 90s for the Sunday night, clear. Lows from the mid to upper 50s for Monday. Mostly sunny in the morning, then becoming sunny. Highs from the upper 70s to lower 90s. High temperatures today and lows tonight for the selected cities: San Jose, 81 and 59, Mountain View, 75 and 59, Morgan Hill, 89 and 56. The area forecast for the Monterey Bay and Salinas Valley. Beach hazards statement in effect through Saturday afternoon. For the rest of today, mostly sunny. Highs in the upper 60s at the coast of the mid-80s inland. West winds 10 to 15 miles per hour. For tonight, mostly clear until midnight, then becoming partly cloudy. Patchy fog after midnight. Lows in the mid-50s. Southwest winds 5 to 15 miles per hour. And on Wednesday? Partly cloudy in the morning, then becoming mostly sunny. Patchy fog in the morning. Highs in the upper 60s at the coast to the upper 80s inland. West winds up to 5 miles per hour, increasing to 10 to 15 miles per hour in the afternoon. For the Wednesday night, mostly clear until midnight, then becoming partly cloudy. Lows in the mid-50s. Southwest winds 5 to 10 miles per hour. For Thursday, partly cloudy in the morning, then becoming sunny. Highs in the lower 70s at the coast to around 90 inland. West winds 5 to 10 miles per hour. And on Thursday night, mostly clear. Lows in the mid-50s. Friday through Saturday night, mostly clear. Highs from the mid-70s to upper 80s. Lows from the mid to upper 50s. Sunday? Partly cloudy in the morning, then becoming mostly sunny. High 70s and 80s. Sunday night, mostly clear until midnight, then becoming partly cloudy. Lows in the mid-50s. Monday? Partly cloudy in the morning, then becoming mostly sunny. Highs from the lower 70s to mid-80s. High temperatures today and lows tonight for the selected cities: Santa Cruz, 79 and 56, Monterey, 69 and 57, Salinas, 69 and 57, Hollister, 81 and 54, King City, 86 and 54. The weather overview for the Bay Area and Central Coast: breezy onshore winds expected each afternoon and evening through early midweek, gradual warming starting midweek, with moderate heat risk for interior locations through the weekend, elevated fire weather threat across the interior North and East Bay, Diablo and Santa Lucia ranges this week, hazardous beach conditions at the Pacific coast with an increased risk for sneaker waves and rip currents through the end of the week. The extended forecast for the Bay Area and Central Coast: Thursday and Thursday night, mostly clear. High 60 to 95. Lows 50 to 70. Friday and Friday night, mostly clear. Highs 65 to 100.

lows 55 to 70. Saturday and Saturday night, mostly clear. Highs 70 to 100. Lows 55 to 70. Sunday and Sunday night, mostly clear. Highs 65 to 100. Lows 50 to 65. Monday, sunny, warmer. Highs 65 to 95. Sunrise, sunset, and tidal information for the San Francisco Bay Area for Tuesday, July 28th. The sunset tonight, 8:21 p.m. The sunrise tomorrow, 6:11 a.m. The sunset tomorrow, 8:20 p.m. Tidal data at the Golden Gate for the afternoon and evening hours today and the morning hours of tomorrow. High tide, 01:01 p.m. at 4.69 feet. Low tide, 5:23 p.m. at 3.13 feet. High tide, 11:18 p.m. at 6.17 feet. Low tide, 6:16 a.m. at minus 046 feet. Here are the buoy observations for 4 p.m. Pacific Daylight Time. An offshore buoy 6 winds southwest at 4 knots, pressure 1,022.8 millibars. An offshore buoy 59, winds northwest 8 knots, water temperature 67, pressure 1,021.7 millibars, seas 5 feet, every 17 seconds. At buoy 14 near Point Arena, winds northwest at 19 knots, gusting to 25, water temperature 59, pressure 1,015.7 millibars. At buoy 13 near Bodega Bay, winds northwest at 23 knots, gusting to 29, pressure 1,012.9 millibars. At Point Reyes Wave Rider buoy, water temperature 57, seas 9 feet, every 18 seconds. At San Francisco Bar buoy, water temperature 58, seas 5 feet, every 17 seconds. At San Francisco buoy, winds northwest 16 knots, water temperature 56, pressure 1,013.9 millibars, seas 6 feet, every 17 seconds. At Half Moon Bay buoy, winds northwest 14 knots, water temperature 58, pressure 1,015.7 millibars, seas 6 feet, every 7 seconds. At Monterey Bay buoy, winds northwest 19 knots, gusting to 23, water temperature 62, pressure 1,014.3 millibars, seas 7 feet, every 8 seconds. At Point Sur, Wave Rider buoy, water temperature 57, seas 7 feet, every 8 seconds. At Cape San Martin buoy, winds northwest 21 knots, gusting to 27, water temperature 56, pressure 1,013.7 millibars. Seas 8 feet, every 7 seconds. Synopsis for the Central California coast and bays, including the Monterey Bay, Greater Farallones, and Cordell Bank National Marine Sanctuaries, fresh to strong northwest breezes will continue through the remainder of the week into the weekend. Gale force gusts with moderate seas are likely along coastal jet regions along the Big Sur and Point Reyes by the middle of the week onward. Also, gale force winds are possible for our northern outer waters by the end of the weekend. Tropical activity will also continue to produce long-period swell along our coastal waters into the weekend. The marine forecast for San Pablo Bay, Suisun Bay, the West Delta, and the San Francisco Bay north of the Bay Bridge. Small craft advisory in effect until 9 p.m. Pacific Daylight Time this evening. For tonight, southwest wind 10 to 15 knots, easing to 5 to 10 knots after midnight. For Wednesday, south wind 5 to 10 knots, becoming southwest 10 to 15 knots in the afternoon. For Wednesday night, southwest wind 10 to 15 knots. The marine forecast for Monterey Bay. Small craft advisory in effect until 9 p.m. Pacific Daylight Time this evening. For tonight, west wind 15 to 20 knots, becoming northwest around 5 knots. Seas 3 to 5 feet. Wave detail, northwest 5 feet at 7 seconds and southwest 2 feet at 17 seconds. For Wednesday, northwest wind 5 to 10 knots, becoming west 10 to 15 knots in the afternoon. Seas 3 to 5 feet. Wave detail, northwest 4 feet at 9 seconds and south 2 feet at 16 seconds.

for Wednesday night, west wind 10 to 15 knots, becoming northwest 5 to 10 knots after midnight. Seas 4 to 6 feet. Wave detail, northwest 5 feet at 9 seconds and south 2 feet at 16 seconds. The coastal waters forecast from Pigeon Point to Point Pinos out to 10 nautical miles. Small craft advisory in effect through Friday afternoon. For tonight, northwest wind 15 to 20 knots, easing to 10 to 15 knots after midnight. Seas 5 to 7 feet. Wave detail, northwest 6 feet at 7 seconds and southwest 2 feet at 17 seconds. For Wednesday, northwest wind 10 to 15 knots, rising to 20 to 25 knots in the afternoon. Seas 5 to 7 feet. Wave detail, northwest 6 feet at 9 seconds and south 2 feet at 17 seconds. For Wednesday night, northwest wind 15 to 20 knots, easing to 10 to 15 knots after midnight. Seas 5 to 7 feet. Wave detail, northwest 7 feet at 8 seconds and south 2 feet at 16 seconds. The area forecast for the peninsula, North Bay, and East Bay. Beach hazards statement in effect through Saturday afternoon. For the rest of today, sunny. Highs in the lower 70s at the coast of the mid-80s inland. West winds 10 to 15 miles per hour. For tonight, mostly clear. Lows in the 50s. Southwest winds 5 to 15 miles per hour. And on Wednesday, partly cloudy in the morning, then becoming mostly sunny. Highs in the lower 70s at the coast of the upper 80s inland. Southwest winds 5 to 15 miles per hour. For the Wednesday night, mostly clear until midnight, then becoming partly cloudy. Lows in the 50s. Southwest winds 5 to 15 miles per hour. For Thursday, partly cloudy in the morning, then becoming sunny. Highs in the lower 70s at the coast of the upper 80s inland. Southwest winds 5 to 15 miles per hour. And on Thursday night, clear. Lows in the 50s. Friday through Monday, mostly clear. Highs from the mid-70s to upper 80s. Lows from the 50s to lower 60s. High temperatures today and lows tonight for the selected cities: San Francisco, 72 and 57, San Francisco Airport, 72 and 58, Redwood City, 79 and 58, Oakland, 75 and 58, Fremont, 77 and 58, Concord, 90 and 58, Livermore, 86 and 57, San Rafael, 88 and 58, Santa Rosa, 93 and 56, Napa, 85 and 55, Fairfield, 90 and 59. These are the 4 p.m. Pacific Daylight Time observations for the San Francisco and Monterey Bay areas on Tuesday, July 28th. At San Francisco Airport, it was mostly sunny, temperature 69, dew point 56, relative humidity 62%, west wind at 26 miles an hour, pressure 29.92 inches and falling. At Oakland Airport, it was mostly sunny, temperature 73, dew point 57, relative humidity 57%, west wind at 14 miles an hour, pressure 29.92 inches and falling. At San Jose Airport, it was sunny, temperature 79, dew point 58, relative humidity 48%, northwest wind at 10 miles an hour, pressure 29.90 inches and falling. At Santa Rosa, it was sunny, temperature 91, southeast wind at 12, pressure 29.86 and falling. At Concord, it was sunny, temperature 91, west wind at 10. At Livermore, it was sunny, temperature 85, west wind at 16. At Monterey, it was mostly sunny, temperature 66, west wind at 13, pressure 29.98 and falling. At Salinas, it was sunny, temperature 69, dew point 56, relative humidity 62%, west wind at 18. Here are some observations around California and western Nevada. Skies ranged from sunny to mostly sunny. It was 94 at Sacramento, 76 at Los Angeles, 76 at San Diego,
and 94 at Reno. Truckee reported 84, South Lake Tahoe reported 81, Blue Canyon reported 77, and Mammoth Lakes reported 86. Local temperature reports around San Francisco Bay for 4 p.m. Downtown San Francisco was 71 degrees. Oakland Museum was 75 degrees. Redwood City was 81 degrees. San Rafael was 85 degrees. The following is an important beach hazard message from the National Weather Service. Issued at 12:53 a.m. Pacific Daylight Time. Beach hazard statement remains in effect through Saturday afternoon. What? Long period southerly swell will bring an increased risk of sneaker waves and strong rip currents. Breaking waves will reach up to 10 feet along some south and southwest facing beaches and breakpoints. Where? Pacific Coast beaches. When? Through Saturday afternoon. Impacts. Dangerous conditions are forecast along the shoreline. Hazards include sneaker waves, strong rip currents, and large breaking waves. Stay off of jetties, piers, rocks, and other waterside infrastructure. Remain out of the water to avoid hazardous surf and never turn your back on the ocean. Monitor local weather, surf and tide forecasts at www.weather.gov/mtr. The area forecast for the South Bay, including the San Jose metro area and the Santa Clara Valley. For the rest of today, sunny. Highs in the mid-70s by the bay, mid-80s to lower 90s inland. Northwest winds 10 to 15 miles per hour. For tonight, mostly clear. Lows from the mid to upper 50s. Northwest winds 5 to 10 miles per hour. And on Wednesday, mostly sunny in the morning, then becoming sunny. Highs in the mid-70s by the bay to the upper 80s inland. Northwest winds 5 to 10 miles per hour. For the Wednesday night, mostly clear. Lows in the 50s. West winds 5 to 10 miles per hour. For Thursday, partly cloudy in the morning, then becoming sunny. Highs in the upper 70s by the bay to near 90 inland. West winds 5 to 10 miles per hour. And on Thursday night, clear. Lows from the mid to upper 50s. Friday and Friday night, clear. Highs from the upper 70s to mid 90s. Lows from the mid 50s to lower 60s for the Saturday. Mostly sunny in the morning, then becoming sunny. Highs from the lower 80s to mid 90s for Saturday night, clear. Lows from the mid 50s to lower 60s. And on Sunday, mostly sunny in the morning, then becoming sunny. Highs from the 80s to lower 90s for the Sunday night, clear. Lows from the mid to upper 50s for Monday. Mostly sunny in the morning, then becoming sunny. Highs from the upper 70s to lower 90s. High temperatures today and lows tonight for the selected cities: San Jose, 81 and 59, Mountain View, 75 and 59, Morgan Hill, 89 and 56. The area forecast for the Monterey Bay and Salinas Valley. Beach hazard statement in effect through Saturday afternoon. For the rest of today, mostly sunny. Highs in the upper 60s at the coast of the mid-80s inland. West winds 10 to 15 miles per hour. For tonight, mostly clear until midnight, then becoming partly cloudy. Patchy fog after midnight. Lows in the mid-50s. Southwest winds 5 to 15 miles per hour. And on Wednesday, partly cloudy in the morning, then becoming mostly sunny. Patchy fog in the morning. Highs in the upper 60s at the coast to the upper 80s inland. West winds up to 5 miles per hour, increasing to 10 to 15 miles per hour in the afternoon. For the Wednesday night, mostly clear until midnight, then becoming partly cloudy. Lows in the mid-50s. Southwest winds 5 to 10 miles per hour. For Thursday, partly cloudy in the morning, then becoming sunny. Highs in the lower 70s at the coast to around 90 inland. West winds 5 to 10 miles per hour. And on Thursday night, mostly clear. Lows in the mid-50s. Friday.

Saturday night, mostly clear. Highs from the mid-70s to upper 80s. Lows from the mid to upper 50s. Sunday, partly cloudy in the morning, then becoming mostly sunny. High 70s and 80s. Sunday night, mostly clear until midnight, then becoming partly cloudy. Lows in the mid-50s. Monday, partly cloudy in the morning, then becoming mostly sunny. Highs from the lower 70s to mid-80s. High temperatures today and lows tonight for the selected cities: Santa Cruz, 79 and 56, Monterrey, 69 and 57, Salinas, 69 and 57, Hollister, 81 and 54, King City, 86 and 54. The weather overview for the Bay Area and Central Coast: breezy onshore winds expected each afternoon and evening through early midweek, gradual warming starting midweek, with moderate heat risk for interior locations through the weekend, elevated fire weather threat across the interior North and East Bay, Diablo and Santa Lucia ranges this week, hazardous beach conditions at the Pacific coast with an increased risk for sneaker waves and rip currents through the end of the week. The extended forecast for the Bay Area and Central Coast: Thursday and Thursday night, mostly clear. High 60 to 95. Lows 50 to 70. Friday and Friday night, mostly clear. Highs 65 to 100. Lows 55 to 70. Saturday and Saturday night, mostly clear. Highs 70 to 100. Lows 55 to 70. Sunday and Sunday night, mostly clear. Highs 65 to 100. Lows 50 to 65. Monday, sunny, warmer. High 65 to 95. 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This broadcast originates from the National Weather Service office located in Monterey, California, and serves the South Bay and Monterey Bay Area, including the cities of San Jose, Monterey, Salinas, and Santa Cruz. Sunrise, sunset, and tidal information for the San Francisco Bay Area for Tuesday, July 28th. The sunset tonight, 8:21 p.m. The sunrise tomorrow, 6:11 a.m. The sunset tomorrow, 8:20 p.m. Tidal data at the Golden Gate for the afternoon and evening hours today and the morning hours of tomorrow. High tide, 01:01 p.m. at 4.69 feet. Low tide, 5:23 p.m. at 3.13 feet. High tide, 11:18 p.m. at 6.17 feet. Low tide, 6:16 a.m. at minus 046 feet. Here are the buoy observations for 4 p.m. Pacific Daylight Time. An offshore buoy 6, wind southwest at 4 knots, pressure 1,022.8 millibars. An offshore buoy 59, winds northwest 8 knots, water temperature 67, pressure 1,021.7 millibars, seas 5 feet, every 17 seconds. At buoy 14 near Point Arena, winds northwest at 19 knots, gusting to 25, water temperature 59, pressure 1,015.7 millibars. At buoy 13 near Bodega Bay, winds northwest at 23 knots, gusting to 29, pressure 1,012.9 millibars. At Point Reyes Wave Rider buoy, water temperature 57, seas 9 feet, every 18 seconds. At San Francisco Bar buoy, water temperature 58, seas 5 feet, every 17 seconds. At San Francisco buoy, winds northwest 16 knots, water temperature 56, pressure 1,013.9 millibars, seas 6 feet, every 17 seconds. At Half Moon Bay buoy, winds northwest 14 knots, water temperature 58, pressure 1,015.7 millibars, seas 6 feet, every 7 seconds. At Monterey Bay buoy, winds northwest 19 knots, gusting to 23, water temperature 62, pressure 1,014.3 millibars, seas 7 feet, every 8 seconds. At Point Sur, Wave Rider buoy, water temperature 57, seas 7 feet, every 8 seconds.
At Cape San Martin buoy winds northwest 21 knots, gusting to 27, water temperature 56, pressure 1013.7 millibars. Seas 8 feet, every 7 seconds. Synopsis for the Central California coast and bays including the Monterey Bay, Greater Farallones, and Cordell Bank National Marine Sanctuaries, fresh to strong northwest breezes will continue through the remainder of the week into the weekend. Gale force gusts with moderate seas are likely along coastal jet regions along the Big Sur and Point Reyes by the middle of the week onward. Also, gale force winds are possible for our northern outer waters by the end of the weekend. Tropical activity will also continue to produce long-period swell along our coastal waters into the weekend. The marine forecast for San Pablo Bay, Suisun Bay, the West Delta, and the San Francisco Bay north of the Bay Bridge. Small craft advisory in effect until 9 p.m. Pacific Daylight Time this evening. For tonight, southwest wind 10 to 15 knots, easing to 5 to 10 knots after midnight. For Wednesday, south wind 5 to 10 knots, becoming southwest 10 to 15 knots in the afternoon. For Wednesday night, southwest wind 10 to 15 knots. The marine forecast for Monterey Bay. Small craft advisory in effect until 9 p.m. Pacific Daylight Time this evening. For tonight, west wind 15 to 20 knots, becoming northwest around 5 knots. Seas 3 to 5 feet. Wave detail, northwest 5 feet at 7 seconds and southwest 2 feet at 17 seconds. For Wednesday, northwest wind 5 to 10 knots, becoming west 10 to 15 knots in the afternoon. Seas 3 to 5 feet. Wave detail, northwest 4 feet at 9 seconds and south 2 feet at 16 seconds. For Wednesday night, west wind 10 to 15 knots, becoming northwest 5 to 10 knots after midnight. Seas 4 to 6 feet. Wave detail, northwest 5 feet at 9 seconds and south 2 feet at 16 seconds. The coastal waters forecast from Pigeon Point to Point Pinos out to 10 nautical miles. Small craft advisory in effect through Friday afternoon. For tonight, northwest wind 15 to 20 knots, easing to 10 to 15 knots after midnight. Seas 5 to 7 feet. Wave detail, northwest 6 feet at 7 seconds and southwest 2 feet at 17 seconds. For Wednesday, northwest wind 10 to 15 knots, rising to 20 to 25 knots in the afternoon. Seas 5 to 7 feet. Wave detail, northwest 6 feet at 9 seconds and south 2 feet at 17 seconds. For Wednesday night, northwest wind 15 to 20 knots, easing to 10 to 15 knots after midnight. Seas 5 to 7 feet. Wave detail, northwest 7 feet at 8 seconds and south 2 feet at 16 seconds. The area forecast for the peninsula, North Bay, and East Bay. Beach hazards statement in effect through Saturday afternoon. For the rest of today, sunny. Highs in the lower 70s at the coast of the mid-80s inland. West winds 10 to 15 miles per hour. For tonight, mostly clear. Lows in the 50s. Southwest winds 5 to 15 miles per hour. And on Wednesday, partly cloudy in the morning then becoming mostly sunny. Highs in the lower 70s at the coast of the upper 80s inland. Southwest winds 5 to 15 miles per hour. For the Wednesday night, mostly clear until midnight then becoming partly cloudy. Lows in the 50s. Southwest winds 5 to 15 miles per hour. For Thursday, partly cloudy in the morning then becoming sunny. Highs in the lower 70s at the coast of the upper 80s inland. Southwest winds 5 to 15 miles per hour. And on Thursday night, clear. Lows in the 50s. Friday through Monday, mostly clear. Highs from the mid-70s to upper 80s. Lows from the 50s to lower 60s. High temperatures today and lows tonight for the selected cities, San Francisco, 72 and 57, San Francisco Airport, 72 and 58, Redwood City, 79 and 58, Oakland,
75 and 58, Fremont, 77 and 58.